ambulances arrive toward the middle of next week, but details on exact timing still need to be worked out. This is NOAA All Hazards radio station KIH 61 in Omaha, Nebraska. The current time is 7:04 p.m. Central Daylight Time. Now for the official National Weather Service forecast for the Omaha and Council Bluffs area. Tonight, mostly clear. Lows in the mid-50s. North winds around 5 miles an hour. Thursday, mostly sunny. Highs in the upper 70s. Southeast winds 5 to 10 miles an hour. Thursday night, mostly clear. Lows in the lower 60s. Southeast winds 5 to 10 miles an hour. Friday, sunny. Highs in the mid-80s. South winds 10 to 15 miles an hour. Friday night, clear. Lows in the upper 60s. South winds 10 to 15 miles an hour with gusts up to 25 miles an hour. Saturday and Saturday night, clear. Highs in the mid-80s. Lows in the lower 60s. Sunday, sunny. Highs in the lower 80s. Sunday night and Columbus Day, partly cloudy. Lows around 60. Highs in the lower 70s. Monday night and Tuesday, partly cloudy. Lows in the upper 40s. Highs in the lower 60s. Tuesday night, partly cloudy. A chance of showers after midnight. Lows in the upper 40s. Chance of rain 40%. Wednesday, mostly sunny with a 50% chance of showers. Highs in the mid-60s. At 7 p.m. in Omaha, it was partly cloudy. The temperature was 74 degrees, the dew point 48, and the relative humidity 39%. The pressure was 30.00 inches and rising. Across eastern Nebraska and southwest Iowa, at Red Oak, Iowa, haze was reported with a temperature of 68. It was clear with a temperature of 74 at Lincoln, 71 at Offutt Air Force Base, 71 at Millard, 72 at Fremont, and 73 at Columbus. Under clear skies, Blair Airport reported 71, Tacoma reported 70, Nebraska City reported 73, and Plattsmouth reported 74. Here are some observations from across the region. It was clear, with a temperature of 72 at Grand Island, 70 at Norfolk, and 68 at Sioux City. Under clear skies, Concordia, Kansas reported 78, North Platte reported 70, and Valentine reported 76. It was partly cloudy, with a temperature of 73 at Des Moines, 77 at Kansas City, and 77 at Denver. At Sioux Falls, it was mostly cloudy, with a temperature of 67. Once again, at 7 p.m. in Omaha, it was 74 degrees under partly cloudy skies. Here are the forecast key messages. Dry conditions for most of this week with a 20 to 30% chance of showers for northeast Nebraska / western Iowa Thursday night, Friday. Windy conditions return for Saturday and may lead to fire weather concerns in northeast Nebraska. More widespread rain chances arrive toward the middle of next week, but details on exact timing still need to be worked out. This is NOAA All Hazards radio station KIH 61 in Omaha, Nebraska. The current time is 7:07 p.m. Central Daylight Time. Now for the official National Weather Service forecast for the Omaha and Council Bluffs area. Tonight, mostly clear. Lows in the mid-50s. North winds around 5 miles an hour. Thursday, mostly sunny. Highs in the upper 70s. Southeast winds 5 to 10 miles an hour. Thursday night, mostly clear. Lows in the lower 60s. Southeast winds 5 to 10 miles an hour. Friday, sunny. Highs in the mid-80s. South winds 10 to 15 miles an hour. Friday night, clear. Lows in the upper 60s. South winds 10 to 15 miles an hour with gusts up to 25 miles an hour. Saturday and Saturday night, clear. Highs in the mid-80s.
lows in the lower 60s. Sunday, sunny. Highs in the lower 80s. Sunday night in Columbus Day, partly cloudy. Lows around 60. Highs in the lower 70s. Monday night and Tuesday, partly cloudy. Lows in the upper 40s. Highs in the lower 60s. Tuesday night, partly cloudy. A chance of showers after midnight. Lows in the upper 40s. Chance of rain 40%. Wednesday, mostly sunny with a 50% chance of showers. Highs in the mid-60s. At 7 p.m. in Omaha, it was partly cloudy. The temperature was 74 degrees, the dew point 48, and the relative humidity 39%. The pressure was 30.00 inches and rising. Across eastern Nebraska and southwest Iowa, at Red Oak, Iowa, haze was reported with a temperature of 68. It was clear with a temperature of 74 at Lincoln, 71 at Offutt Air Force Base, 71 at Millard, 72 at Fremont, and 73 at Columbus. Under clear skies, Blair Airport reported 71, Tacoma reported 70, Nebraska City reported 73, and Plattsmouth reported 74. Here are some observations from across the region. It was clear, with a temperature of 72 at Grand Island, 70 at Norfolk, and 68 at Sioux City. Under clear skies, Concordia, Kansas reported 78, North Platte reported 70, and Valentine reported 76. It was partly cloudy, with a temperature of 73 at Des Moines, 77 at Kansas City, and 77 at Denver. At Sioux Falls, it was mostly cloudy, with a temperature of 67. Once again, at 7 p.m. in Omaha, it was 74 degrees under partly cloudy skies. The Omaha, Nebraska climate summary for this evening, as of 4 p.m., October 7, 2026. Today's high temperature was 82 degrees. This high was 12 degrees above the normal high of 70. The record high is 89 degrees, which was last set in 1947. Today's low temperature was 53 degrees. This low was 6 degrees above the normal low of 47. The record low is 24 degrees, which was set in 1974. No precipitation fell today, which leaves the monthly total at 0.01 inches. This is 0.66 inches below the normal amount of 0.67 inches for October. The total precipitation for the year still stands at 31.78 inches, which is 4.24 inches above normal. No snow fell today, which brings the monthly total to 0.0 inches. This is normal for October. The total snowfall since July 1st still stands at 0.0 inches, which is normal. There were no heating degree days today, which is 8 below normal. This leaves the monthly total at 18, which is 28 below normal. The yearly total since July 1st is 33, which is 86 below normal. There were 3 cooling degree days today, which is 2 above normal. This brings the monthly total to 9, which is minus 3 below normal. The yearly total since January 1st is 1,558, which is 274 above normal. Today the maximum wind observed was 15 miles an hour from the north. The highest wind gust observed was 23 miles per hour from the northeast. The normal high temperature for tomorrow is 70 degrees, and the normal low is 47. The record high for tomorrow is 91, which occurred in 1934, and the record low is 22, which occurred in 2000. Sunset tonight is at 6:55 p.m. Sunrise tomorrow is at 7:28 a.m. The Valley National Weather Service climate summary for this evening, as of 4 p.m., October 7, 2026. Today's high temperature was 82 degrees. Record high is 89 degrees, which was set in 1997. And the low 55 degrees. The record low is 23 degrees, which was set in 2012. No precipitation fell today, which leaves the monthly total at 0.02 inches. The total precipitation for the year still stands at 33.32 inches.
No snow fell today, which brings the monthly total to 0.0 inches. This is 0.1 inches below the normal amount of 0.1 inches for October. The total snowfall for the season since September 1st still stands at 0.0 inches, which is 0.1 inches below normal. The highest wind gust observed was 20 miles per hour. Sunset tonight is at 6:57 p.m. Sunrise tomorrow is at 7:30 a.m. This is NOAA All Hazards Radio Station KIH-61 serving the following counties in Nebraska and Iowa. Douglas, Sarpy, Washington, Cass, Odo, Burt, Dodge, Saunders, Harrison, Pottawatomie, and Mills. Here are the forecast key messages. Dry conditions for most of this week with a 20 to 30% chance of showers for northeast Nebraska / western Iowa Thursday night, Friday. Windy conditions return for Saturday and may lead to fire. Weather concerns in northeast Nebraska. More widespread rain chances arrive toward the middle of next week, but details on exact timing still need to be worked out. This is NOAA All Hazards Radio Station KIH-61 in Omaha, Nebraska. The current time is 7:15 p.m. Central Daylight Time. Now for the official National Weather Service forecast for the Omaha and Council Bluffs area. Tonight, mostly clear. Lows in the mid-50s. North winds around 5 miles an hour. Thursday, mostly sunny. Highs in the upper 70s. Southeast winds 5 to 10 miles an hour. Thursday night, mostly clear. Lows in the lower 60s. Southeast winds 5 to 10 miles an hour. Friday, sunny. Highs in the mid-80s. South winds 10 to 15 miles an hour. Friday night, clear. Lows in the upper 60s. South winds 10 to 15 miles an hour with gusts up to 25 miles an hour. Saturday and Saturday night, clear. Highs in the mid-80s. Lows in the lower 60s. Sunday, sunny. Highs in the lower 80s. Sunday night and Columbus Day, partly cloudy. Lows around 60. Highs in the lower 70s. Monday night and Tuesday, partly cloudy. Lows in the upper 40s. Highs in the lower 60s. Tuesday night, partly cloudy. A chance of showers after midnight. Lows in the upper 40s. Chance of rain 40%. Wednesday, mostly sunny with a 50% chance of showers. Highs in the mid-60s. At 7 p.m. in Omaha, it was partly cloudy. The temperature was 74 degrees, the dew point 48, and the relative humidity 39%. The pressure was 30.00 inches and rising. Across eastern Nebraska and southwest Iowa, at Red Oak, Iowa, haze was reported with a temperature of 68. It was clear with a temperature of 74 at Lincoln, 71 at Offutt Air Force Base, 71 at Millard, 72 at Fremont, and 73 at Columbus. Under clear skies, Blair Airport reported 71, Tacoma reported 70, Nebraska City reported 73, and Plattsmouth reported 74. Here are some observations from across the region. It was clear, with a temperature of 72 at Grand Island, 70 at Norfolk, and 68 at Sioux City. Under clear skies, Concordia, Kansas reported 78, North Platte reported 70, and Valentine reported 76. It was partly cloudy, with a temperature of 73 at Des Moines, 77 at Kansas City, and 77 at Denver. At Sioux Falls, it was mostly cloudy, with a temperature of 67. Once again, at 7 p.m. in Omaha, it was 74 degrees under partly cloudy skies. Here are the forecast key messages. Dry conditions for most of this week with a 20 to 30% chance of showers for northeast Nebraska / western Iowa Thursday night, Friday. Windy conditions return for Saturday and may lead to fire weather concerns in northeast Nebraska.
More widespread rain chances arrive toward the middle of next week, but details on exact timing still need to be worked out. This is NOAA All Hazards Radio Station KIH 61 in Omaha, Nebraska. The current time is 7:19 p.m. Central Daylight Time. Now for the official National Weather Service forecast for the Omaha and Council Bluffs area. Tonight, mostly clear. Lows in the mid-50s. North winds around 5 miles an hour. Thursday, mostly sunny. Highs in the upper 70s. Southeast winds 5 to 10 miles an hour. Thursday night, mostly clear. Lows in the lower 60s. Southeast winds 5 to 10 miles an hour. Friday, sunny. Highs in the mid-80s. South winds 10 to 15 miles an hour. Friday night, clear. Lows in the upper 60s. South winds 10 to 15 miles an hour with gusts up to 25 miles an hour. Saturday and Saturday night, clear. Highs in the mid-80s. Lows in the lower 60s. Sunday, sunny. Highs in the lower 80s. Sunday night and Columbus Day, partly cloudy. Lows around 60. Highs in the lower 70s. Monday night and Tuesday, partly cloudy. Lows in the upper 40s. Highs in the lower 60s. Tuesday night, partly cloudy. A chance of showers after midnight. Lows in the upper 40s. Chance of rain 40%. Wednesday, mostly sunny with a 50% chance of showers. Highs in the mid-60s. The Omaha, Nebraska climate summary for this evening, as of 4 p.m., October 7, 2026. Today's high temperature was 82 degrees. This high was 12 degrees above the normal high of 70. The record high is 89 degrees, which was last set in 1947. Today's low temperature was 53 degrees. This low was 6 degrees above the normal low of 47. The record low is 24 degrees, which was set in 1974. No precipitation fell today, which leaves the monthly total at 0.01 inches. This is 0.66 inches below the normal amount of 0.67 inches for October. The total precipitation for the year still stands at 31.78 inches, which is 4.24 inches above normal. No snow fell today, which brings the monthly total to 0.0 inches. This is normal for October. The total snowfall since July 1st still stands at 0.0 inches, which is normal. There were no heating degree days today, which is 8 below normal. This leaves the monthly total at 18, which is 28 below normal. The yearly total since July 1st is 33, which is 86 below normal. There were 3 cooling degree days today, which is 2 above normal. This brings the monthly total to 9, which is minus 3 below normal. The yearly total since January 1st is 1,558, which is 274 above normal. Today the maximum wind observed was 15 miles an hour from the north. The highest wind gust observed was 23 miles per hour from the northeast. The normal high temperature for tomorrow is 70 degrees, and the normal low is 47. The record high for tomorrow is 91, which occurred in 1934, and the record low is 22, which occurred in 2000. Sunset tonight is at 6:55 p.m. Sunrise tomorrow is at 7:28 a.m. The Valley National Weather Service climate summary for this evening, as of 4 p.m., October 7, 2026. Today's high temperature was 82 degrees, record high is 89 degrees, which was set in 1997, and the low 55 degrees. The record low is 23 degrees, which was set in 2012. No precipitation fell today, which leaves the monthly total at 0.02 inches. The total precipitation for the year still stands at 33.32 inches. No snow fell today, which brings the monthly total to 0.0 inches. This is 0.1 inches below the normal amount of 0.1 inches for October.
The total snowfall for the season since September 1st still stands at 0.0 inches, which is 0.1 inches below normal. The highest wind gust observed was 20 miles per hour. Sunset tonight is at 6:57 p.m. Sunrise tomorrow is at 7:30 a.m. At 7 p.m. in Omaha, it was partly cloudy. The temperature was 74 degrees, the dew point 48, and the relative humidity 39%. The pressure was 30.00 inches and rising. Across eastern Nebraska and southwest Iowa, at Red Oak, Iowa, haze was reported with a temperature of 68. It was clear with a temperature of 74 at Lincoln, 71 at Offutt Air Force Base, 71 at Millard, 72 at Fremont, and 73 at Columbus. Under clear skies, Blair Airport reported 71, Tacoma reported 70, Nebraska City reported 73, and Plattsmouth reported 74. Here are some observations from across the region. It was clear, with a temperature of 72 at Grand Island, 70 at Norfolk, and 68 at Sioux City. Under clear skies, Concordia, Kansas reported 78, North Platte reported 70, and Valentine reported 76. It was partly cloudy, with a temperature of 73 at Des Moines, 77 at Kansas City, and 77 at Denver. At Sioux Falls, it was mostly cloudy, with a temperature of 67. Once again, at 7 p.m. in Omaha, it was 74 degrees under partly cloudy skies. Here are the forecast key messages. Dry conditions for most of this week with a 20 to 30% chance of showers for northeast Nebraska / western Iowa Thursday night, Friday. Windy conditions return for Saturday and may lead to fire weather concerns in northeast Nebraska. More widespread rain chances arrive toward the middle of next week, but details on exact timing still need to be worked out. This is NOAA All Hazards Radio Station KIH 61 in Omaha, Nebraska. The current time is 7:26 p.m. Central Daylight Time. Now for the official National Weather Service forecast for the Omaha and Council Bluffs area. Tonight, mostly clear. Lows in the mid-50s. North winds around 5 miles an hour. Thursday, mostly sunny. Highs in the upper 70s. Southeast winds 5 to 10 miles an hour. Thursday night, mostly clear. Lows in the lower 60s. Southeast winds 5 to 10 miles an hour. Friday, sunny. Highs in the mid-80s. South winds 10 to 15 miles an hour. Friday night, clear. Lows in the upper 60s. South winds 10 to 15 miles an hour with gusts up to 25 miles an hour. Saturday and Saturday night, clear. Highs in the mid-80s. Lows in the lower 60s. Sunday, sunny. Highs in the lower 80s. Sunday night and Columbus Day, partly cloudy. Lows around 60. Highs in the lower 70s. Monday night and Tuesday, partly cloudy. Lows in the upper 40s. Highs in the lower 60s. Tuesday night, partly cloudy. A chance of showers after midnight. Lows in the upper 40s. Chance of rain 40%. Wednesday, mostly sunny with a 50% chance of showers. Highs in the mid-60s. At 7 p.m. in Omaha, it was partly cloudy. The temperature was 74 degrees, the dew point 48, and the relative humidity 39%. The pressure was 30.00 inches and rising. Across eastern Nebraska and southwest Iowa, at Red Oak, Iowa, haze was reported with a temperature of 68. It was clear with a temperature of 74 at Lincoln, 71 at Offutt Air Force Base, 71 at Millard, 72 at Fremont, and 73 at Columbus. Under clear skies, Blair Airport reported 71, Tacoma reported 70, Nebraska City reported 73, and Plattsmouth reported 74. Here are some observations from across the region. It was clear,
with a temperature of 72 at Grand Island, 70 at Norfolk, and 68 at Sioux City. Under clear skies, Concordia, Kansas reported 78, North Platte reported 70, and Valentine reported 76. It was partly cloudy, with a temperature of 73 at Des Moines, 77 at Kansas City, and 77 at Denver. At Sioux Falls, it was mostly cloudy, with a temperature of 67. Once again, at 7 p.m. in Omaha, it was 74 degrees under partly cloudy skies. Here are the forecast key messages. Dry conditions for most of this week with a 20 to 30% chance of showers for northeast Nebraska / western Iowa Thursday night, Friday. Windy conditions return for Saturday and may lead to fire weather concerns in northeast Nebraska. More widespread rain chances arrive toward the middle of next week, but details on exact timing still need to be worked out. This is NOAA All Hazards Radio Station KIH 61 in Omaha, Nebraska. The current time is 7:29 p.m. Central Daylight Time. The Omaha, Nebraska climate summary for this evening, as of 4 p.m., October 7, 2026. Today's high temperature was 82 degrees. This high was 12 degrees above the normal high of 70. The record high is 89 degrees, which was last set in 1947. Today's low temperature was 53 degrees. This low was 6 degrees above the normal low of 47. The record low is 24 degrees, which was set in 1974. No precipitation fell today, which leaves the monthly total at 0.01 inches. This is 0.66 inches below the normal amount of 0.67 inches for October. The total precipitation for the year still stands at 31.78 inches, which is 4.24 inches above normal. No snow fell today, which brings the monthly total to 0.0 inches. This is normal for October. The total snowfall since July 1st still stands at 0.0 inches, which is normal. There were no heating degree days today, which is 8 below normal. This leaves the monthly total at 18, which is 28 below normal. The yearly total since July 1st is 33, which is 86 below normal. There were 3 cooling degree days today, which is 2 above normal. This brings the monthly total to 9, which is minus 3 below normal. The yearly total since January 1st is 1,558, which is 274 above normal. Today the maximum wind observed was 15 miles an hour from the north. The highest wind gust observed was 23 miles per hour from the northeast. The normal high temperature for tomorrow is 70 degrees, and the normal low is 47. The record high for tomorrow is 91, which occurred in 1934, and the record low is 22, which occurred in 2000. Sunset tonight is at 6:55 p.m. Sunrise tomorrow is at 7:28 a.m. The Valley National Weather Service climate summary for this evening, as of 4 p.m., October 7, 2026. Today's high temperature was 82 degrees, record high is 89 degrees, which was set in 1997, and the low 55 degrees. The record low is 23 degrees, which was set in 2012. No precipitation fell today, which leaves the monthly total at 0.02 inches. The total precipitation for the year still stands at 33.32 inches. No snow fell today, which brings the monthly total to 0.0 inches. This is 0.1 inches below the normal amount of 0.1 inches for October. The total snowfall for the season since September 1st still stands at 0.0 inches, which is 0.1 inches below normal. The highest wind gust observed was 20 miles per hour. Sunset tonight is at 6:57 p.m. Sunrise tomorrow is at 7:30 a.m. Now for the official National Weather Service forecast for the Omaha and Council Bluffs area. Tonight, mostly clear. Lows in the mid-50s. North winds around 5 miles an hour. Thursday, mostly sunny. Highs in the upper 70s.
southeast winds 5 to 10 miles an hour. Thursday night, mostly clear. Lows in the lower 60s. Southeast winds 5 to 10 miles an hour. Friday, sunny. Highs in the mid-80s. South winds 10 to 15 miles an hour. Friday night, clear. Lows in the upper 60s. South winds 10 to 15 miles an hour with gusts up to 25 miles an hour. Saturday and Saturday night, clear. Highs in the mid-80s. Lows in the lower 60s. Sunday, sunny. Highs in the lower 80s. Sunday night and Columbus Day, partly cloudy. Lows around 60. Highs in the lower 70s. Monday night and Tuesday, partly cloudy. Lows in the upper 40s. Highs in the lower 60s. Tuesday night, partly cloudy. A chance of showers after midnight. Lows in the upper 40s. Chance of rain 40%. Wednesday, mostly sunny with a 50% chance of showers. Highs in the mid-60s. At 7 p.m. in Omaha, it was partly cloudy. The temperature was 74 degrees, the dew point 48, and the relative humidity 39%. The pressure was 30.00 inches and rising. Across eastern Nebraska and southwest Iowa, at Red Oak, Iowa, haze was reported with a temperature of 68. It was clear with a temperature of 74 at Lincoln, 71 at Offutt Air Force Base, 71 at Millard, 72 at Fremont, and 73 at Columbus. Under clear skies, Blair Airport reported 71, Tacoma reported 70, Nebraska City reported 73, and Plattsmouth reported 74. Here are some observations from across the region. It was clear, with a temperature of 72 at Grand Island, 70 at Norfolk, and 68 at Sioux City. Under clear skies, Concordia, Kansas reported 78, North Platte reported 70, and Valentine reported 76. It was partly cloudy, with a temperature of 73 at Des Moines, 77 at Kansas City, and 77 at Denver. At Sioux Falls, it was mostly cloudy, with a temperature of 67. Once again, at 7 p.m. in Omaha, it was 74 degrees under partly cloudy skies. Here are the forecast key messages. Dry conditions for most of this week with a 20 to 30% chance of showers for northeast Nebraska / western Iowa Thursday night, Friday. Windy conditions return for Saturday and may lead to fire weather concerns in northeast Nebraska. More widespread rain chances arrive toward the middle of next week, but details on exact timing still need to be worked out. This is NOAA All Hazards Radio Station KIH-61 in Omaha, Nebraska. The current time is 7:37 p.m. Central Daylight Time. Now for the official National Weather Service forecast for the Omaha and Council Bluffs area. Tonight, mostly clear. Lows in the mid-50s. North winds around 5 miles an hour. Thursday, mostly sunny. Highs in the upper 70s. Southeast winds 5 to 10 miles an hour. Thursday night, mostly clear. Lows in the lower 60s. Southeast winds 5 to 10 miles an hour. Friday, sunny. Highs in the mid-80s. South winds 10 to 15 miles an hour. Friday night, clear. Lows in the upper 60s. South winds 10 to 15 miles an hour with gusts up to 25 miles an hour. Saturday and Saturday night, clear. Highs in the mid-80s. Lows in the lower 60s. Sunday, sunny. Highs in the lower 80s. Sunday night and Columbus Day, partly cloudy. Lows around 60. Highs in the lower 70s. Monday night and Tuesday, partly cloudy. Lows in the upper 40s. Highs in the lower 60s. Tuesday night, partly cloudy. A chance of showers after midnight. Lows in the upper 40s. Chance of rain 40%. Wednesday, mostly sunny with a 50% chance of showers.
highs in the mid-60s. At 7 p.m. in Omaha, it was partly cloudy. The temperature was 74 degrees, the dew point 48, and the relative humidity 39%. The pressure was 30.00 inches and rising. Across eastern Nebraska and southwest Iowa, at Red Oak, Iowa, haze was reported with a temperature of 68. It was clear with a temperature of 74 at Lincoln, 71 at Offutt Air Force Base, 71 at Millard, 72 at Fremont, and 73 at Columbus. Under clear skies, Blair Airport reported 71, Tacoma reported 70, Nebraska City reported 73, and Plattsmouth reported 74. Here are some observations from across the region. It was clear, with a temperature of 72 at Grand Island, 70 at Norfolk, and 68 at Sioux City. Under clear skies, Concordia, Kansas reported 78, North Platte reported 70, and Valentine reported 76. It was partly cloudy, with a temperature of 73 at Des Moines, 77 at Kansas City, and 77 at Denver. At Sioux Falls, it was mostly cloudy, with a temperature of 67. Once again, at 7 p.m. in Omaha, it was 74 degrees under partly cloudy skies. The Omaha, Nebraska climate summary for this evening, as of 4 p.m., October 7, 2026. Today's high temperature was 82 degrees. This high was 12 degrees above the normal high of 70. The record high is 89 degrees, which was last set in 1947. Today's low temperature was 53 degrees. This low was 6 degrees above the normal low of 47. The record low is 24 degrees, which was set in 1974. No precipitation fell today, which leaves the monthly total at 0.01 inches. This is 0.66 inches below the normal amount of 0.67 inches for October. The total precipitation for the year still stands at 31.78 inches, which is 4.24 inches above normal. No snow fell today, which brings the monthly total to 0.0 inches. This is normal for October. The total snowfall since July 1st still stands at 0.0 inches, which is normal. There were no heating degree days today, which is 8 below normal. This leaves the monthly total at 18, which is 28 below normal. The yearly total since July 1st is 33, which is 86 below normal. There were 3 cooling degree days today, which is 2 above normal. This brings the monthly total to 9, which is minus 3 below normal. The yearly total since January 1st is 1,558, which is 274 above normal. Today the maximum wind observed was 15 miles an hour from the north. The highest wind gust observed was 23 miles per hour from the northeast. The normal high temperature for tomorrow is 70 degrees, and the normal low is 47. The record high for tomorrow is 91, which occurred in 1934, and the record low is 22, which occurred in 2000. Sunset tonight is at 6:55 p.m. Sunrise tomorrow is at 7:28 a.m. The Valley National Weather Service climate summary for this evening, as of 4 p.m., October 7, 2026. Today's high temperature was 82 degrees, record high is 89 degrees, which was set in 1997, and the low 55 degrees. The record low is 23 degrees, which was set in 2012. No precipitation fell today, which leaves the monthly total at 0.02 inches. The total precipitation for the year still stands at 33.32 inches. No snow fell today, which brings the monthly total to 0.0 inches. This is 0.1 inches below the normal amount of 0.1 inches for October. The total snowfall for the season since September 1st still stands at 0.0 inches, which is 0.1 inches below normal. The highest wind gust observed was 20 miles per hour. Sunset tonight is at 6:57 p.m. Sunrise tomorrow is at 7:30 a.m. Here are the forecast key messages.
Dry conditions for most of this week with a 20 to 30% chance of showers for northeast Nebraska / western Iowa Thursday night, Friday. Windy conditions return for Saturday and may lead to fire weather concerns in northeast Nebraska. More widespread rain chances arrive toward the middle of next week, but details on exact timing still need to be worked out. This is NOAA All Hazards Radio Station KIH 61 in Omaha, Nebraska. The current time is 7:44 p.m. Central Daylight Time. Now for the official National Weather Service forecast for the Omaha and Council Bluffs area. Tonight, mostly clear. Lows in the mid-50s. North winds around 5 miles an hour. Thursday, mostly sunny. Highs in the upper 70s. Southeast winds 5 to 10 miles an hour. Thursday night, mostly clear. Lows in the lower 60s. Southeast winds 5 to 10 miles an hour. Friday, sunny. Highs in the mid-80s. South winds 10 to 15 miles an hour. Friday night, clear. Lows in the upper 60s. South winds 10 to 15 miles an hour with gusts up to 25 miles an hour. Saturday and Saturday night, clear. Highs in the mid-80s. Lows in the lower 60s. Sunday, sunny. Highs in the lower 80s. Sunday night and Columbus Day, partly cloudy. Lows around 60. Highs in the lower 70s. Monday night and Tuesday, partly cloudy. Lows in the upper 40s. Highs in the lower 60s. Tuesday night, partly cloudy. A chance of showers after midnight. Lows in the upper 40s. Chance of rain 40%. Wednesday, mostly sunny with a 50% chance of showers. Highs in the mid-60s. At 7 p.m. in Omaha, it was partly cloudy. The temperature was 74 degrees, the dew point 48, and the relative humidity 39%. The pressure was 30.00 inches and rising. Across eastern Nebraska and southwest Iowa, at Red Oak, Iowa, haze was reported with a temperature of 68. It was clear with a temperature of 74 at Lincoln, 71 at Offutt Air Force Base, 71 at Millard, 72 at Fremont, and 73 at Columbus. Under clear skies, Blair Airport reported 71, Tacoma reported 70, Nebraska City reported 73, and Plattsmouth reported 74. Here are some observations from across the region. It was clear, with a temperature of 72 at Grand Island, 70 at Norfolk, and 68 at Sioux City. Under clear skies, Concordia, Kansas reported 78, North Platte reported 70, and Valentine reported 76. It was partly cloudy, with a temperature of 73 at Des Moines, 77 at Kansas City, and 77 at Denver. At Sioux Falls, it was mostly cloudy, with a temperature of 67. Once again, at 7 p.m. in Omaha, it was 74 degrees under partly cloudy skies. Here are the forecast key messages. Dry conditions for most of this week with a 20 to 30% chance of showers for northeast Nebraska / western Iowa Thursday night, Friday. Windy conditions return for Saturday and may lead to fire weather concerns in northeast Nebraska. More widespread rain chances arrive toward the middle of next week, but details on exact timing still need to be worked out. This is NOAA All Hazards Radio Station KIH 61 in Omaha, Nebraska. The current time is 7:47 p.m. Central Daylight Time. Now for the official National Weather Service forecast for the Omaha and Council Bluffs area. Tonight, mostly clear. Lows in the mid-50s. North winds around 5 miles an hour. Thursday, mostly sunny. Highs in the upper 70s. Southeast winds 5 to 10 miles an hour. Thursday night, mostly clear. Lows in the lower 60s. Southeast winds 5 to 10 miles an hour. Friday, sunny. Highs in the mid-80s.
south winds 10 to 15 miles an hour. Friday night, clear. Lows in the upper 60s. South winds 10 to 15 miles an hour with gusts up to 25 miles an hour. Saturday and Saturday night, clear. Highs in the mid-80s. Lows in the lower 60s. Sunday, sunny. Highs in the lower 80s. Sunday night and Columbus Day, partly cloudy. Lows around 60. Highs in the lower 70s. Monday night and Tuesday, partly cloudy. Lows in the upper 40s. Highs in the lower 60s. Tuesday night, partly cloudy. A chance of showers after midnight. Lows in the upper 40s. Chance of rain 40%. Wednesday, mostly sunny with a 50% chance of showers. Highs in the mid-60s. At 7 p.m. in Omaha, it was partly cloudy. The temperature was 74 degrees, the dew point 48, and the relative humidity 39%. The pressure was 30.00 inches and rising. Across eastern Nebraska and southwest Iowa, at Red Oak, Iowa, haze was reported with a temperature of 68. It was clear with a temperature of 74 at Lincoln, 71 at Offutt Air Force Base, 71 at Millard, 72 at Fremont, and 73 at Columbus. Under clear skies, Blair Airport reported 71, Tacoma reported 70, Nebraska City reported 73, and Plattsmouth reported 74. Here are some observations from across the region. It was clear, with a temperature of 72 at Grand Island, 70 at Norfolk, and 68 at Sioux City. Under clear skies, Concordia, Kansas reported 78, North Platte reported 70, and Valentine reported 76. It was partly cloudy, with a temperature of 73 at Des Moines, 77 at Kansas City, and 77 at Denver. At Sioux Falls, it was mostly cloudy, with a temperature of 67. Once again, at 7 p.m. in Omaha, it was 74 degrees under partly cloudy skies. The Omaha, Nebraska climate summary for this evening, as of 4 p.m., October 7, 2026. Today's high temperature was 82 degrees. This high was 12 degrees above the normal high of 70. The record high is 89 degrees, which was last set in 1947. Today's low temperature was 53 degrees. This low was 6 degrees above the normal low of 47. The record low is 24 degrees, which was set in 1974. No precipitation fell today, which leaves the monthly total at 0.01 inches. This is 0.66 inches below the normal amount of 0.67 inches for October. The total precipitation for the year still stands at 31.78 inches, which is 4.24 inches above normal. No snow fell today, which brings the monthly total to 0.0 inches. This is normal for October. The total snowfall since July 1st still stands at 0.0 inches, which is normal. There were no heating degree days today, which is 8 below normal. This leaves the monthly total at 18, which is 28 below normal. The yearly total since July 1st is 33, which is 86 below normal. There were 3 cooling degree days today, which is 2 above normal. This brings the monthly total to 9, which is minus 3 below normal. The yearly total since January 1st is 1,558, which is 274 above normal. Today the maximum wind observed was 15 miles an hour from the north. The highest wind gust observed was 23 miles per hour from the northeast. The normal high temperature for tomorrow is 70 degrees, and the normal low is 47. The record high for tomorrow is 91, which occurred in 1934, and the record low is 22, which occurred in 2000. Sunset tonight is at 6:55 p.m. Sunrise tomorrow is at 7:28 a.m. The Valley National Weather Service climate summary for this evening, as of 4 p.m., October 7, 2026. Today's high temperature was 82 degrees. Record high is 89 degrees, which was set in 1997.
and the low 55 degrees. The record low is 23 degrees, which was set in 2012. No precipitation fell today, which leaves the monthly total at 0.02 inches. The total precipitation for the year still stands at 33.32 inches. No snow fell today, which brings the monthly total to 0.0 inches. This is 0.1 inches below the normal amount of 0.1 inches for October. The total snowfall for the season since September 1st still stands at 0.0 inches, which is 0.1 inches below normal. The highest wind gust observed was 20 miles per hour. Sunset tonight is at 6:57 p.m. Sunrise tomorrow is at 7:30 a.m. Here are the forecast key messages. Dry conditions for most of this week with a 20 to 30% chance of showers for northeast Nebraska / western Iowa Thursday night, Friday. Windy conditions return for Saturday and may lead to fire weather concerns in northeast Nebraska. More widespread rain chances arrive toward the middle of next week, but details on exact timing still need to be worked out. This is NOAA All Hazards Radio Station KIH 61 in Omaha, Nebraska. The current time is 7:55 p.m. Central Daylight Time. Now for the official National Weather Service forecast for the Omaha and Council Bluffs area. Tonight, mostly clear. Lows in the mid-50s. North winds around 5 miles an hour. Thursday, mostly sunny. Highs in the upper 70s. Southeast winds 5 to 10 miles an hour. Thursday night, mostly clear. Lows in the lower 60s. Southeast winds 5 to 10 miles an hour. Friday, sunny. Highs in the mid-80s. South winds 10 to 15 miles an hour. Friday night, clear. Lows in the upper 60s. South winds 10 to 15 miles an hour with gusts up to 25 miles an hour. Saturday and Saturday night, clear. Highs in the mid-80s. Lows in the lower 60s. Sunday, sunny. Highs in the lower 80s. Sunday night and Columbus Day, partly cloudy. Lows around 60. Highs in the lower 70s. Monday night and Tuesday, partly cloudy. Lows in the upper 40s. Highs in the lower 60s. Tuesday night, partly cloudy. A chance of showers after midnight. Lows in the upper 40s. Chance of rain 40%. Wednesday, mostly sunny with a 50% chance of showers. Highs in the mid-60s. At 7 p.m. in Omaha, it was partly cloudy. The temperature was 74 degrees, the dew point 48, and the relative humidity 39%. The pressure was 30.00 inches and rising. Across eastern Nebraska and southwest Iowa, at Red Oak, Iowa, haze was reported with a temperature of 68. It was clear with a temperature of 74 at Lincoln, 71 at Offutt Air Force Base, 71 at Millard, 72 at Fremont, and 73 at Columbus. Under clear skies, Blair Airport reported 71, Tacoma reported 70, Nebraska City reported 73, and Plattsmouth reported 74. Here are some observations from across the region. It was clear, with a temperature of 72 at Grand Island, 70 at Norfolk, and 68 at Sioux City. Under clear skies, Concordia, Kansas reported 78, North Platte reported 70, and Valentine reported 76. It was partly cloudy, with a temperature of 73 at Des Moines, 77 at Kansas City, and 77 at Denver. At Sioux Falls, it was mostly cloudy, with a temperature of 67. Once again, at 7 p.m. in Omaha, it was 74 degrees under partly cloudy skies. Here are the forecast key messages. Dry conditions for most of this week with a 20 to 30% chance of showers for northeast Nebraska / western Iowa Thursday night, Friday. Windy conditions return for Saturday and may lead to fire weather concerns in northeast Nebraska. More widespread rain chances arrive toward the middle of next week,
but details on exact timing still need to be worked out. This is NOAA All Hazards Radio Station KIH 61 in Omaha, Nebraska. The current time is 7:58 p.m. Central Daylight Time.

south winds 10 to 15 miles an hour. Friday night, clear. Lows in the upper 60s. South winds 10 to 15 miles an hour with gusts up to 25 miles an hour. Saturday and Saturday night, clear. Highs in the mid-80s. Lows in the lower 60s. Sunday, sunny. Highs in the lower 80s. Sunday night in Columbus Day, partly cloudy. Lows around 60. Highs in the lower 70s. Monday night and Tuesday, partly cloudy. Lows in the upper 40s. Highs in the lower 60s. Tuesday night, partly cloudy. A chance of showers after midnight. Lows in the upper 40s. Chance of rain 40%. Wednesday, mostly sunny with a 50% chance of showers. Highs in the mid-60s. The Omaha, Nebraska climate summary for this evening, as of 4 p.m., October 7th, 2026. Today's high temperature was 82 degrees. This high was 12 degrees above the normal high of 70. The record high is 89 degrees, which was last set in 1947. Today's low temperature was 53 degrees. This low was 6 degrees above the normal low of 47. The record low is 24 degrees, which was set in 1974. No precipitation fell today, which leaves the monthly total at 0.01 inches. This is 0.66 inches below the normal amount of 0.67 inches for October. The total precipitation for the year still stands at 31.78 inches, which is 4.24 inches above normal. No snow fell today, which brings the monthly total to 0.0 inches. This is normal for October. The total snowfall since July 1st still stands at 0.0 inches, which is normal. There were no heating degree days today, which is 8 below normal. This leaves the monthly total at 18, which is 28 below normal. The yearly total since July 1st is 33, which is 86 below normal. There were 3 cooling degree days today, which is 2 above normal. This brings the monthly total to 9, which is minus 3 below normal. The yearly total since January 1st is 1,558, which is 274 above normal. Today the maximum wind observed was 15 miles an hour from the north. The highest wind gust observed was 23 miles per hour from the northeast. The normal high temperature for tomorrow is 70 degrees, and the normal low is 47. The record high for tomorrow is 91, which occurred in 1934, and the record low is 22, which occurred in 2000. Sunset tonight is at 6:55 p.m. Sunrise tomorrow is at 7:28 a.m. The Valley National Weather Service climate summary for this evening, as of 4 p.m., October 7, 2026. Today's high temperature was 82 degrees. Record high is 89 degrees, which was set in 1997. And the low 55 degrees. The record low is 23 degrees, which was set in 2012. No precipitation fell today, which leaves the monthly total at 0.02 inches. The total precipitation for the year still stands at 33.32 inches. No snow fell today, which brings the monthly total to 0.0 inches. This is 0.1 inches below the normal amount of 0.1 inches for October. The total snowfall for the season since September 1st still stands at 0.0 inches, which is 0.1 inches below normal. The highest wind gust observed was 20 miles per hour. Sunset tonight is at 6:57 p.m. Sunrise tomorrow is at 7:30 a.m. Here are the forecast key messages. Dry conditions for most of this week with a 20 to 30% chance of showers for northeast Nebraska / western Iowa Thursday night, Friday. Windy conditions return for Saturday and may lead to fire weather concerns in northeast Nebraska. More widespread rain chances arrive toward the middle of next week, but details on exact timing still need to be worked out. This is NOAA All Hazards Radio Station KIH-61 in Omaha, Nebraska. The current time is 8:04 p.m.

Central Daylight Time. Now for the official National Weather Service forecast for the Omaha and Council Bluffs area. Tonight, mostly clear. Lows in the mid-50s. North winds around 5 miles an hour. Thursday, mostly sunny. Highs in the upper 70s. Southeast winds 5 to 10 miles an hour. Thursday night, mostly clear. Lows in the lower 60s. Southeast winds 5 to 10 miles an hour. Friday, sunny. Highs in the mid-80s. South winds 10 to 15 miles an hour. Friday night, clear. Lows in the upper 60s. South winds 10 to 15 miles an hour with gusts up to 25 miles an hour. Saturday and Saturday night, clear. Highs in the mid-80s. Lows in the lower 60s. Sunday, sunny. Highs in the lower 80s. Sunday night and Columbus Day, partly cloudy. Lows around 60. Highs in the lower 70s. Monday night and Tuesday, partly cloudy. Lows in the upper 40s. Highs in the lower 60s. Tuesday night, partly cloudy. A chance of showers after midnight. Lows in the upper 40s. Chance of rain 40%. Wednesday, mostly sunny with a 50% chance of showers. Highs in the mid-60s. At 8 p.m. in Omaha, it was partly cloudy. The temperature was 66 degrees, the dew point 55, and the relative humidity 67%. The pressure was 30.01 inches and rising. Across eastern Nebraska and southwest Iowa, at Fremont, haze was reported with a temperature of 63. It was clear with a temperature of 68 at Lincoln, 62 at Columbus, 70 at Blair Airport, and 60 at Tecumseh. Under clear skies, Nebraska City reported 68, Plattsmouth reported 73, and Red Oak, Iowa reported 64. It was partly cloudy, with a temperature of 66 at Offutt Air Force Base and 65 at Millard. Here are some observations from across the region. It was clear, with a temperature of 67 at Grand Island, 64 at Norfolk, 60 at Sioux City, and 73 at Kansas City. Under clear skies, Concordia, Kansas reported 75, North Platte reported 60, and Valentine reported 67. It was partly cloudy, with a temperature of 67 at Des Moines and 73 at Denver. At Sioux Falls, it was mostly cloudy, with a temperature of 63. Once again, at 8 p.m. in Omaha, it was 66 degrees under partly cloudy skies. Here are the forecast key messages. Dry conditions for most of this week with a 20 to 30% chance of showers for northeast Nebraska / western Iowa Thursday night, Friday. Windy conditions return for Saturday and mainly to fire weather concerns in northeast Nebraska. More widespread rain chances arrive toward the middle of next week, but details on exact timing still need to be worked out. This is NOAA All Hazards Radio Station KIH 61 in Omaha, Nebraska. The current time is 8:08 p.m. Central Daylight Time. Now for the official National Weather Service forecast for the Omaha and Council Bluffs area. Tonight, mostly clear. Lows in the mid-50s. North winds around 5 miles an hour. Thursday, mostly sunny. Highs in the upper 70s. Southeast winds 5 to 10 miles an hour. Thursday night, mostly clear. Lows in the lower 60s. Southeast winds 5 to 10 miles an hour. Friday, sunny. Highs in the mid-80s. South winds 10 to 15 miles an hour. Friday night, clear. Lows in the upper 60s. South winds 10 to 15 miles an hour with gusts up to 25 miles an hour. Saturday and Saturday night, clear. Highs in the mid-80s. Lows in the lower 60s. Sunday, sunny. Highs in the lower 80s. Sunday night and Columbus Day, partly cloudy. Lows around 60. Highs in the lower 70s.
Monday night and Tuesday, partly cloudy. Lows in the upper 40s. Highs in the lower 60s. Tuesday night, partly cloudy. A chance of showers after midnight. Lows in the upper 40s. Chance of rain 40%. Wednesday, mostly sunny with a 50% chance of showers. Highs in the mid-60s. This is NOAA All Hazards radio station KIH-61 serving the following counties in Nebraska and Iowa. Douglas, Sarpy, Washington, Cass, Odo, Burt, Dodge, Saunders, Harrison, Pottawatomie, and Mills. The Omaha, Nebraska climate summary for this evening, as of 4 p.m., October 7, 2026. Today's high temperature was 82 degrees. This high was 12 degrees above the normal high of 70. The record high is 89 degrees, which was last set in 1947. Today's low temperature was 53 degrees. This low was 6 degrees above the normal low of 47. The record low is 24 degrees, which was set in 1974. No precipitation fell today, which leaves the monthly total at 0.01 inches. This is 0.66 inches below the normal amount of 0.67 inches for October. The total precipitation for the year still stands at 31.78 inches, which is 4.24 inches above normal. No snow fell today, which brings the monthly total to 0.0 inches. This is normal for October. The total snowfall since July 1st still stands at 0.0 inches, which is normal. There were no heating degree days today, which is 8 below normal. This leaves the monthly total at 18, which is 28 below normal. The yearly total since July 1st is 33, which is 86 below normal. There were 3 cooling degree days today, which is 2 above normal. This brings the monthly total to 9, which is minus 3 below normal. The yearly total since January 1st is 1,558, which is 274 above normal. Today the maximum wind observed was 15 miles an hour from the north. The highest wind gust observed was 23 miles per hour from the northeast. The normal high temperature for tomorrow is 70 degrees, and the normal low is 47. The record high for tomorrow is 91, which occurred in 1934, and the record low is 22, which occurred in 2000. Sunset tonight is at 6:55 p.m. Sunrise tomorrow is at 7:28 a.m. The Valley National Weather Service climate summary for this evening, as of 4 p.m., October 7, 2026. Today's high temperature was 82 degrees, record high is 89 degrees, which was set in 1997, and the low 55 degrees. The record low is 23 degrees, which was set in 2012. No precipitation fell today, which leaves the monthly total at 0.02 inches. The total precipitation for the year still stands at 33.32 inches. No snow fell today, which brings the monthly total to 0.0 inches. This is 0.1 inches below the normal amount of 0.1 inches for October. The total snowfall for the season since September 1st still stands at 0.0 inches, which is 0.1 inches below normal. The highest wind gust observed was 20 miles per hour. Sunset tonight is at 6:57 p.m. Sunrise tomorrow is at 7:30 a.m. Here are the forecast key messages. Dry conditions for most of this week with a 20 to 30% chance of showers for northeast Nebraska / western Iowa Thursday night, Friday. Windy conditions return for Saturday and may lead to fire weather concerns in northeast Nebraska. More widespread rain chances arrive toward the middle of next week, but details on exact timing still need to be worked out. This is NOAA All Hazards radio station KIH-61 in Omaha, Nebraska. The current time is 8:14 p.m. Central Daylight Time. Now for the official National Weather Service forecast for the Omaha and Council Bluffs area. Tonight, mostly clear. Lows in the mid-50s. North winds around 5 miles an hour.
Thursday, mostly sunny. Highs in the upper 70s. Southeast winds 5 to 10 miles an hour. Thursday night, mostly clear. Lows in the lower 60s. Southeast winds 5 to 10 miles an hour. Friday, sunny. Highs in the mid 80s. South winds 10 to 15 miles an hour. Friday night, clear. Lows in the upper 60s. South winds 10 to 15 miles an hour with gusts up to 25 miles an hour. Saturday and Saturday night, clear. Highs in the mid 80s. Lows in the lower 60s. Sunday, sunny. Highs in the lower 80s. Sunday night and Columbus Day, partly cloudy. Lows around 60. Highs in the lower 70s. Monday night and Tuesday, partly cloudy. Lows in the upper 40s. Highs in the lower 60s. Tuesday night, partly cloudy. A chance of showers after midnight. Lows in the upper 40s. Chance of rain 40%. Wednesday, mostly sunny with a 50% chance of showers. Highs in the mid-60s. At 8 p.m. in Omaha, it was partly cloudy. The temperature was 66 degrees, the dew point 55, and the relative humidity 67%. The pressure was 30.01 inches and rising. Across eastern Nebraska and southwest Iowa, at Fremont, haze was reported with a temperature of 63. It was clear with a temperature of 68 at Lincoln, 62 at Columbus, 70 at Blair Airport, and 60 at Tecumseh. Under clear skies, Nebraska City reported 68, Plattsmouth reported 73, and Red Oak, Iowa reported 64. It was partly cloudy, with a temperature of 66 at Offutt Air Force Base and 65 at Millard. Here are some observations from across the region. It was clear, with a temperature of 67 at Grand Island, 64 at Norfolk, 60 at Sioux City, and 73 at Kansas City. Under clear skies, Concordia, Kansas reported 75, North Platte reported 60, and Valentine reported 67. It was partly cloudy, with a temperature of 67 at Des Moines and 73 at Denver. At Sioux Falls, it was mostly cloudy, with a temperature of 63. Once again, at 8 p.m. in Omaha, it was 66 degrees under partly cloudy skies. Here are the forecast key messages. Dry conditions for most of this week with a 20 to 30% chance of showers for northeast Nebraska / western Iowa Thursday night, Friday. Windy conditions return for Saturday and may lead to fire weather concerns in northeast Nebraska. More widespread rain chances arrive toward the middle of next week, but details on exact timing still need to be worked out. This is NOAA All Hazards Radio Station KIH-61 in Omaha, Nebraska. The current time is 8:17 p.m. Central Daylight Time. Now for the official National Weather Service forecast for the Omaha and Council Bluffs area. Tonight, mostly clear. Lows in the mid-50s. North winds around 5 miles an hour. Thursday, mostly sunny. Highs in the upper 70s. Southeast winds 5 to 10 miles an hour. Thursday night, mostly clear. Lows in the lower 60s. Southeast winds 5 to 10 miles an hour. Friday, sunny. Highs in the mid-80s. South winds 10 to 15 miles an hour. Friday night, clear. Lows in the upper 60s. South winds 10 to 15 miles an hour with gusts up to 25 miles an hour. Saturday and Saturday night, clear. Highs in the mid-80s. Lows in the lower 60s. Sunday, sunny. Highs in the lower 80s. Sunday night and Columbus Day, partly cloudy. Lows around 60. Highs in the lower 70s. Monday night and Tuesday, partly cloudy. Lows in the upper 40s. Highs in the lower 60s. Tuesday night, partly cloudy. A chance of showers after midnight. Lows in the upper 40s.
chance of rain 40%. Wednesday, mostly sunny with a 50% chance of showers. Highs in the mid-60s. At 8 p.m. in Omaha, it was partly cloudy. The temperature was 66 degrees, the dew point 55, and the relative humidity 67%. The pressure was 30.01 inches and rising. Across eastern Nebraska and southwest Iowa, at Fremont, haze was reported with a temperature of 63. It was clear with a temperature of 68 at Lincoln, 62 at Columbus, 70 at Blair Airport, and 60 at Tecumseh. Under clear skies, Nebraska City reported 68, Plattsmouth reported 73, and Red Oak, Iowa reported 64. It was partly cloudy, with a temperature of 66 at Offutt Air Force Base and 65 at Millard. Here are some observations from across the region. It was clear, with a temperature of 67 at Grand Island, 64 at Norfolk, 60 at Sioux City, and 73 at Kansas City. Under clear skies, Concordia, Kansas reported 75, North Platte reported 60, and Valentine reported 67. It was partly cloudy, with a temperature of 67 at Des Moines and 73 at Denver. At Sioux Falls, it was mostly cloudy, with a temperature of 63. Once again, at 8 p.m. in Omaha, it was 66 degrees under partly cloudy skies. The Omaha, Nebraska climate summary for this evening, as of 4 p.m., October 7, 2026. Today's high temperature was 82 degrees. This high was 12 degrees above the normal high of 70. The record high is 89 degrees, which was last set in 1947. Today's low temperature was 53 degrees. This low was 6 degrees above the normal low of 47. The record low is 24 degrees, which was set in 1974. No precipitation fell today, which leaves the monthly total at 0.01 inches. This is 0.66 inches below the normal amount of 0.67 inches for October. The total precipitation for the year still stands at 31.78 inches, which is 4.24 inches above normal. No snow fell today, which brings the monthly total to 0.0 inches. This is normal for October. The total snowfall since July 1st still stands at 0.0 inches, which is normal. There were no heating degree days today, which is 8 below normal. This leaves the monthly total at 18, which is 28 below normal. The yearly total since July 1st is 33, which is 86 below normal. There were 3 cooling degree days today, which is 2 above normal. This brings the monthly total to 9, which is minus 3 below normal. The yearly total since January 1st is 1,558, which is 274 above normal. Today the maximum wind observed was 15 miles an hour from the north. The highest wind gust observed was 23 miles per hour from the northeast. The normal high temperature for tomorrow is 70 degrees, and the normal low is 47. The record high for tomorrow is 91, which occurred in 1934, and the record low is 22, which occurred in 2000. Sunset tonight is at 6:55 p.m. Sunrise tomorrow is at 7:28 a.m. The Valley National Weather Service climate summary for this evening, as of 4 p.m., October 7, 2026. Today's high temperature was 82 degrees, record high is 89 degrees, which was set in 1997, and the low 55 degrees. The record low is 23 degrees, which was set in 2012. No precipitation fell today, which leaves the monthly total at 0.02 inches. The total precipitation for the year still stands at 33.32 inches. No snow fell today, which brings the monthly total to 0.0 inches. This is 0.1 inches below the normal amount of 0.1 inches for October. The total snowfall for the season since September 1st still stands at 0.0 inches, which is 0.1 inches below normal. The highest wind gust observed was 20 miles per hour. Sunset tonight is at 6:57 p.m.
sunrise tomorrow is at 7:30 a.m. Here are the forecast key messages. Dry conditions for most of this week with a 20 to 30% chance of showers for northeast Nebraska / western Iowa Thursday night, Friday. Windy conditions return for Saturday and may lead to fire weather concerns in northeast Nebraska. More widespread rain chances arrive toward the middle of next week, but details on exact timing still need to be worked out. This is NOAA All Hazards Radio Station KIH 61 in Omaha, Nebraska. The current time is 8:25 p.m. Central Daylight Time. Now for the official National Weather Service forecast for the Omaha and Council Bluffs area. Tonight, mostly clear. Lows in the mid-50s. North winds around 5 miles an hour. Thursday, mostly sunny. Highs in the upper 70s. Southeast winds 5 to 10 miles an hour. Thursday night, mostly clear. Lows in the lower 60s. Southeast winds 5 to 10 miles an hour. Friday, sunny. Highs in the mid-80s. South winds 10 to 15 miles an hour. Friday night, clear. Lows in the upper 60s. South winds 10 to 15 miles an hour with gusts up to 25 miles an hour. Saturday and Saturday night, clear. Highs in the mid-80s. Lows in the lower 60s. Sunday, sunny. Highs in the lower 80s. Sunday night in Columbus Day, partly cloudy. Lows around 60. Highs in the lower 70s. Monday night and Tuesday, partly cloudy. Lows in the upper 40s. Highs in the lower 60s. Tuesday night, partly cloudy. A chance of showers after midnight. Lows in the upper 40s. Chance of rain 40%. Wednesday, mostly sunny with a 50% chance of showers. Highs in the mid-60s. At 8 p.m. in Omaha, it was partly cloudy. The temperature was 66 degrees, the dew point 55, and the relative humidity 67%. The pressure was 30.01 inches and rising. Across eastern Nebraska and southwest Iowa, at Fremont, haze was reported with a temperature of 63. It was clear with a temperature of 68 at Lincoln, 62 at Columbus, 70 at Blair Airport, and 60 at Tecumseh. Under clear skies, Nebraska City reported 68, Plattsmouth reported 73, and Red Oak, Iowa reported 64. It was partly cloudy, with a temperature of 66 at Offutt Air Force Base and 65 at Millard. Here are some observations from across the region. It was clear, with a temperature of 67 at Grand Island, 64 at Norfolk, 60 at Sioux City, and 73 at Kansas City. Under clear skies, Concordia, Kansas reported 75, North Platte reported 60, and Valentine reported 67. It was partly cloudy, with a temperature of 67 at Des Moines and 73 at Denver. At Sioux Falls, it was mostly cloudy, with a temperature of 63. Once again, at 8 p.m. in Omaha, it was 66 degrees under partly cloudy skies. Here are the forecast key messages. Dry conditions for most of this week with a 20 to 30% chance of showers for northeast Nebraska / western Iowa Thursday night, Friday. Windy conditions return for Saturday and may lead to fire weather concerns in northeast Nebraska. More widespread rain chances arrive toward the middle of next week, but details on exact timing still need to be worked out. This is NOAA All Hazards Radio Station KIH 61 in Omaha, Nebraska. The current time is 8:28 p.m. Central Daylight Time. Now for the official National Weather Service forecast for the Omaha and Council Bluffs area. Tonight, mostly clear. Lows in the mid-50s. North winds around 5 miles an hour. Thursday, mostly sunny. Highs in the upper 70s. Southeast winds 5 to 10 miles an hour. Thursday night, mostly clear. Lows in the lower 60s.
southeast winds 5 to 10 miles an hour. Friday, sunny. Highs in the mid-80s. South winds 10 to 15 miles an hour. Friday night, clear. Lows in the upper 60s. South winds 10 to 15 miles an hour with gusts up to 25 miles an hour. Saturday and Saturday night, clear. Highs in the mid-80s. Lows in the lower 60s. Sunday, sunny. Highs in the lower 80s. Sunday night and Columbus Day, partly cloudy. Lows around 60. Highs in the lower 70s. Monday night and Tuesday, partly cloudy. Lows in the upper 40s. Highs in the lower 60s. Tuesday night, partly cloudy. A chance of showers after midnight. Lows in the upper 40s. Chance of rain 40%. Wednesday, mostly sunny with a 50% chance of showers. Highs in the mid-60s. The Omaha, Nebraska climate summary for this evening, as of 4 p.m., October 7, 2026. Today's high temperature was 82 degrees. This high was 12 degrees above the normal high of 70. The record high is 89 degrees, which was last set in 1947. Today's low temperature was 53 degrees. This low was 6 degrees above the normal low of 47. The record low is 24 degrees, which was set in 1974. No precipitation fell today, which leaves the monthly total at 0.01 inches. This is 0.66 inches below the normal amount of 0.67 inches for October. The total precipitation for the year still stands at 31.78 inches, which is 4.24 inches above normal. No snow fell today, which brings the monthly total to 0.0 inches. This is normal for October. The total snowfall since July 1st still stands at 0.0 inches, which is normal. There were no heating degree days today, which is 8 below normal. This leaves the monthly total at 18, which is 28 below normal. The yearly total since July 1st is 33, which is 86 below normal. There were 3 cooling degree days today, which is 2 above normal. This brings the monthly total to 9, which is minus 3 below normal. The yearly total since January 1st is 1,558, which is 274 above normal. Today the maximum wind observed was 15 miles an hour from the north. The highest wind gust observed was 23 miles per hour from the northeast. The normal high temperature for tomorrow is 70 degrees, and the normal low is 47. The record high for tomorrow is 91, which occurred in 1934, and the record low is 22, which occurred in 2000. Sunset tonight is at 6:55 p.m. Sunrise tomorrow is at 7:28 a.m. The Valley National Weather Service climate summary for this evening, as of 4 p.m., October 7, 2026. Today's high temperature was 82 degrees. Record high is 89 degrees, which was set in 1997. And the low 55 degrees. The record low is 23 degrees, which was set in 2012. No precipitation fell today, which leaves the monthly total at 0.02 inches. The total precipitation for the year still stands at 33.32 inches. No snow fell today, which brings the monthly total to 0.0 inches. This is 0.1 inches below the normal amount of 0.1 inches for October. The total snowfall for the season since September 1st still stands at 0.0 inches, which is 0.1 inches below normal. The highest wind gust observed was 20 miles per hour. Sunset tonight is at 6:57 p.m. Sunrise tomorrow is at 7:30 a.m. At 8 p.m. in Omaha, it was partly cloudy. The temperature was 66 degrees, the dew point 55, and the relative humidity 67%. The pressure was 30.01 inches and rising. Across eastern Nebraska and southwest Iowa, at Fremont, haze was reported, with a temperature of 63. It was clear, with a temperature of 68 at Lincoln, 62 at Columbus,
70 at Blair Airport, and 60 at Takema. Under clear skies, Nebraska City reported 68, Plattsmouth reported 73, and Red Oak, Iowa reported 64. It was partly cloudy, with a temperature of 66 at Offutt Air Force Base, and 65 at Millard. Here are some observations from across the region. It was clear, with a temperature of 67 at Grand Island, 64 at Norfolk, 60 at Sioux City, and 73 at Kansas City. Under clear skies, Concordia, Kansas reported 75, North Platte reported 60, and Valentine reported 67. It was partly cloudy, with a temperature of 67 at Des Moines and 73 at Denver. At Sioux Falls, it was mostly cloudy, with a temperature of 63. Once again, at 8 p.m. in Omaha, it was 66 degrees under partly cloudy skies. Here are the forecast key messages. Dry conditions for most of this week with a 20 to 30% chance of showers for northeast Nebraska/western Iowa Thursday night, Friday. Windy conditions return for Saturday and may lead to fire weather concerns in northeast Nebraska. More widespread rain chances arrive toward the middle of next week, but details on exact timing still need to be worked out. This is NOAA All Hazards Radio Station KIH-61 in Omaha, Nebraska. The current time is 8:36 p.m. Central Daylight Time. Now for the official National Weather Service forecast for the Omaha and Council Bluffs area. Tonight, mostly clear. Lows in the mid-50s. North winds around 5 miles an hour. Thursday, mostly sunny. Highs in the upper 70s. Southeast winds 5 to 10 miles an hour. Thursday night, mostly clear. Lows in the lower 60s. Southeast winds 5 to 10 miles an hour. Friday, sunny. Highs in the mid-80s. South winds 10 to 15 miles an hour. Friday night, clear. Lows in the upper 60s. South winds 10 to 15 miles an hour with gusts up to 25 miles an hour. Saturday and Saturday night, clear. Highs in the mid-80s. Lows in the lower 60s. Sunday, sunny. Highs in the lower 80s. Sunday night and Columbus Day, partly cloudy. Lows around 60. Highs in the lower 70s. Monday night and Tuesday, partly cloudy. Lows in the upper 40s. Highs in the lower 60s. Tuesday night, partly cloudy. A chance of showers after midnight. Lows in the upper 40s. Chance of rain 40%. Wednesday, mostly sunny with a 50% chance of showers. Highs in the mid-60s. At 8 p.m. in Omaha, it was partly cloudy. The temperature was 66 degrees, the dew point 55, and the relative humidity 67%. The pressure was 30.01 inches and rising. Across eastern Nebraska and southwest Iowa, at Fremont, haze was reported with a temperature of 63. It was clear with a temperature of 68 at Lincoln, 62 at Columbus, 70 at Blair Airport, and 60 at Takema. Under clear skies, Nebraska City reported 68, Plattsmouth reported 73, and Red Oak, Iowa reported 64. It was partly cloudy, with a temperature of 66 at Offutt Air Force Base, and 65 at Millard. Here are some observations from across the region. It was clear, with a temperature of 67 at Grand Island, 64 at Norfolk, 60 at Sioux City, and 73 at Kansas City. Under clear skies, Concordia, Kansas reported 75, North Platte reported 60, and Valentine reported 67. It was partly cloudy, with a temperature of 67 at Des Moines and 73 at Denver. At Sioux Falls, it was mostly cloudy, with a temperature of 63. Once again, at 8 p.m. in Omaha, it was 66 degrees under partly cloudy skies. Here are the forecast key messages.
Dry conditions for most of this week with a 20 to 30% chance of showers for northeast Nebraska / western Iowa Thursday night. Friday, windy conditions return for Saturday and may lead to fire weather concerns in northeast Nebraska. More widespread rain chances arrive toward the middle of next week, but details on exact timing still need to be worked out. This is NOAA All Hazards Radio Station KIH 61 in Omaha, Nebraska. The current time is 8:39 p.m. Central Daylight Time. Now for the official National Weather Service forecast for the Omaha and Council Bluffs area. Tonight, mostly clear. Lows in the mid-50s. North winds around 5 miles an hour. Thursday, mostly sunny. Highs in the upper 70s. Southeast winds 5 to 10 miles an hour. Thursday night, mostly clear. Lows in the lower 60s. Southeast winds 5 to 10 miles an hour. Friday, sunny. Highs in the mid-80s. South winds 10 to 15 miles an hour. Friday night, clear. Lows in the upper 60s. South winds 10 to 15 miles an hour with gusts up to 25 miles an hour. Saturday and Saturday night, clear. Highs in the mid-80s. Lows in the lower 60s. Sunday, sunny. Highs in the lower 80s. Sunday night in Columbus Day, partly cloudy. Lows around 60. Highs in the lower 70s. Monday night and Tuesday, partly cloudy. Lows in the upper 40s. Highs in the lower 60s. Tuesday night, partly cloudy. A chance of showers after midnight. Lows in the upper 40s. Chance of rain 40%. Wednesday, mostly sunny with a 50% chance of showers. Highs in the mid-60s. The Omaha, Nebraska climate summary for this evening, as of 4 p.m., October 7th, 2026. Today's high temperature was 82 degrees. This high was 12 degrees above the normal high of 70. The record high is 89 degrees, which was last set in 1947. Today's low temperature was 53 degrees. This low was 6 degrees above the normal low of 47. The record low is 24 degrees, which was set in 1974. No precipitation fell today, which leaves the monthly total at 0.01 inches. This is 0.66 inches below the normal amount of 0.67 inches for October. The total precipitation for the year still stands at 31.78 inches, which is 4.24 inches above normal. No snow fell today, which brings the monthly total to 0.0 inches. This is normal for October. The total snowfall since July 1st still stands at 0.0 inches, which is normal. There were no heating degree days today, which is 8 below normal. This leaves the monthly total at 18, which is 28 below normal. The yearly total since July 1st is 33, which is 86 below normal. There were 3 cooling degree days today, which is 2 above normal. This brings the monthly total to 9, which is minus 3 below normal. The yearly total since January 1st is 1,558, which is 274 above normal. Today the maximum wind observed was 15 miles an hour from the north. The highest wind gust observed was 23 miles per hour from the northeast. The normal high temperature for tomorrow is 70 degrees, and the normal low is 47. The record high for tomorrow is 91, which occurred in 1934, and the record low is 22, which occurred in 2000. Sunset tonight is at 6:55 p.m. Sunrise tomorrow is at 7:28 a.m. The Valley National Weather Service climate summary for this evening, as of 4 p.m., October 7th, 2026. Today's high temperature was 82 degrees, record high is 89 degrees, which was set in 1997, and the low 55 degrees. The record low is 23 degrees, which was set in 2012. No precipitation fell today, which leaves the monthly total at 0.02 inches.
The total precipitation for the year still stands at 33.32 inches. No snow fell today, which brings the monthly total to 0.0 inches. This is 0.1 inches below the normal amount of 0.1 inches for October. The total snowfall for the season since September 1st still stands at 0.0 inches, which is 0.1 inches below normal. The highest wind gust observed was 20 miles per hour. Sunset tonight is at 6:57 p.m. Sunrise tomorrow is at 7:30 a.m. At 8 p.m. in Omaha, it was partly cloudy. The temperature was 66 degrees, the dew point 55, and the relative humidity 67%. The pressure was 30.01 inches and rising. Across eastern Nebraska and southwest Iowa, at Fremont, haze was reported, with a temperature of 63. It was clear, with a temperature of 68 at Lincoln, 62 at Columbus, 70 at Blair Airport, and 60 at Tacoma. Under clear skies, Nebraska City reported 68, Plattsmouth reported 73, and Red Oak, Iowa reported 64. It was partly cloudy, with a temperature of 66 at Offutt Air Force Base, and 65 at Millard. Here are some observations from across the region. It was clear, with a temperature of 67 at Grand Island, 64 at Norfolk, 60 at Sioux City, and 73 at Kansas City. Under clear skies, Concordia, Kansas reported 75, North Platte reported 60, and Valentine reported 67. It was partly cloudy, with a temperature of 67 at Des Moines and 73 at Denver. At Sioux Falls, it was mostly cloudy, with a temperature of 63. Once again, at 8 p.m. in Omaha, it was 66 degrees under partly cloudy skies. Here are the forecast key messages. Dry conditions for most of this week with a 20 to 30% chance of showers for northeast Nebraska / western Iowa Thursday night, Friday. Windy conditions return for Saturday and may lead to fire weather concerns in northeast Nebraska. More widespread rain chances arrive toward the middle of next week, but details on exact timing still need to be worked out. This is NOAA All Hazards Radio Station KIH-61 in Omaha, Nebraska. The current time is 8:47 p.m. Central Daylight Time. Now for the official National Weather Service forecast for the Omaha and Council Bluffs area. Tonight, mostly clear. Lows in the mid-50s. North winds around 5 miles an hour. Thursday, mostly sunny. Highs in the upper 70s. Southeast winds 5 to 10 miles an hour. Thursday night, mostly clear. Lows in the lower 60s. Southeast winds 5 to 10 miles an hour. Friday, sunny. Highs in the mid-80s. South winds 10 to 15 miles an hour. Friday night, clear. Lows in the upper 60s. South winds 10 to 15 miles an hour with gusts up to 25 miles an hour. Saturday and Saturday night, clear. Highs in the mid-80s. Lows in the lower 60s. Sunday, sunny. Highs in the lower 80s. Sunday night and Columbus Day, partly cloudy. Lows around 60. Highs in the lower 70s. Monday night and Tuesday, partly cloudy. Lows in the upper 40s. Highs in the lower 60s. Tuesday night, partly cloudy. A chance of showers after midnight. Lows in the upper 40s. Chance of rain 40%. Wednesday, mostly sunny with a 50% chance of showers. Highs in the mid-60s. At 8 p.m. in Omaha, it was partly cloudy. The temperature was 66 degrees, the dew point 55, and the relative humidity 67%. The pressure was 30.01 inches and rising. Across eastern Nebraska and southwest Iowa, at Fremont, haze was reported, with a temperature of 63. It was clear, with a temperature of 68 at Lincoln, 62 at Columbus, 70 at Blair Airport, and 60 at Tacoma. Under clear skies,
Nebraska City reported 68, Plattsmouth reported 73, and Red Oak, Iowa reported 64. It was partly cloudy, with a temperature of 66 at Offutt Air Force Base and 65 at Millard. Here are some observations from across the region. It was clear, with a temperature of 67 at Grand Island, 64 at Norfolk, 60 at Sioux City, and 73 at Kansas City. Under clear skies, Concordia, Kansas reported 75, North Platte reported 60, and Valentine reported 67. It was partly cloudy, with a temperature of 67 at Des Moines and 73 at Denver. At Sioux Falls, it was mostly cloudy, with a temperature of 63. Once again, at 8 p.m. in Omaha, it was 66 degrees under partly cloudy skies. The Omaha, Nebraska climate summary for this evening, as of 4 p.m., October 7, 2026. Today's high temperature was 82 degrees. This high was 12 degrees above the normal high of 70. The record high is 89 degrees, which was last set in 1947. Today's low temperature was 53 degrees. This low was 6 degrees above the normal low of 47. The record low is 24 degrees, which was set in 1974. No precipitation fell today, which leaves the monthly total at 0.01 inches. This is 0.66 inches below the normal amount of 0.67 inches for October. The total precipitation for the year still stands at 31.78 inches, which is 4.24 inches above normal. No snow fell today, which brings the monthly total to 0.0 inches. This is normal for October. The total snowfall since July 1st still stands at 0.0 inches, which is normal. There were no heating degree days today, which is 8 below normal. This leaves the monthly total at 18, which is 28 below normal. The yearly total since July 1st is 33, which is 86 below normal. There were 3 cooling degree days today, which is 2 above normal. This brings the monthly total to 9, which is minus 3 below normal. The yearly total since January 1st is 1,558, which is 274 above normal. Today the maximum wind observed was 15 miles an hour from the north. The highest wind gust observed was 23 miles per hour from the northeast. The normal high temperature for tomorrow is 70 degrees, and the normal low is 47. The record high for tomorrow is 91, which occurred in 1934, and the record low is 22, which occurred in 2000. Sunset tonight is at 6:55 p.m. Sunrise tomorrow is at 7:28 a.m. The Valley National Weather Service climate summary for this evening, as of 4 p.m., October 7, 2026. Today's high temperature was 82 degrees, record high is 89 degrees, which was set in 1997, and the low 55 degrees. The record low is 23 degrees, which was set in 2012. No precipitation fell today, which leaves the monthly total at 0.02 inches. The total precipitation for the year still stands at 33.32 inches. No snow fell today, which brings the monthly total to 0.0 inches. This is 0.1 inches below the normal amount of 0.1 inches for October. The total snowfall for the season since September 1st still stands at 0.0 inches, which is 0.1 inches below normal. The highest wind gust observed was 20 miles per hour. Sunset tonight is at 6:57 p.m. Sunrise tomorrow is at 7:30 a.m. Here are the forecast key messages. Dry conditions for most of this week with a 20 to 30% chance of showers for northeast Nebraska / western Iowa Thursday night, Friday. Windy conditions return for Saturday and may lead to fire weather concerns in northeast Nebraska. More widespread rain chances arrive toward the middle of next week, but details on exact timing still need to be worked out. This is NOAA All Hazards Radio Station KIH-61 in Omaha, Nebraska. The current time is 8:54 p.m. Central Daylight Time.
Now for the official National Weather Service forecast for the Omaha and Council Bluffs area. Tonight, mostly clear. Lows in the mid-50s. North winds around 5 miles an hour. Thursday, mostly sunny. Highs in the upper 70s. Southeast winds 5 to 10 miles an hour. Thursday night, mostly clear. Lows in the lower 60s. Southeast winds 5 to 10 miles an hour. Friday, sunny. Highs in the mid-80s. South winds 10 to 15 miles an hour. Friday night, clear. Lows in the upper 60s. South winds 10 to 15 miles an hour with gusts up to 25 miles an hour. Saturday and Saturday night, clear. Highs in the mid-80s. Lows in the lower 60s. Sunday, sunny. Highs in the lower 80s. Sunday night and Columbus Day, partly cloudy. Lows around 60. Highs in the lower 70s. Monday night and Tuesday, partly cloudy. Lows in the upper 40s. Highs in the lower 60s. Tuesday night, partly cloudy. A chance of showers after midnight. Lows in the upper 40s. Chance of rain 40%. Wednesday, mostly sunny with a 50% chance of showers. Highs in the mid-60s. At 8 p.m. in Omaha, it was partly cloudy. The temperature was 66 degrees, the dew point 55, and the relative humidity 67%. The pressure was 30.01 inches and rising. Across eastern Nebraska and southwest Iowa, at Fremont, haze was reported with a temperature of 63. It was clear with a temperature of 68 at Lincoln, 62 at Columbus, 70 at Blair Airport, and 60 at Tecumseh. Under clear skies, Nebraska City reported 68, Plattsmouth reported 73, and Red Oak, Iowa reported 64. It was partly cloudy, with a temperature of 66 at Offutt Air Force Base and 65 at Millard. Here are some observations from across the region. It was clear, with a temperature of 67 at Grand Island, 64 at Norfolk, 60 at Sioux City, and 73 at Kansas City. Under clear skies, Concordia, Kansas reported 75, North Platte reported 60, and Valentine reported 67. It was partly cloudy, with a temperature of 67 at Des Moines and 73 at Denver. At Sioux Falls, it was mostly cloudy, with a temperature of 63. Once again, at 8 p.m. in Omaha, it was 66 degrees under partly cloudy skies. Here are the forecast key messages. Dry conditions for most of this week with a 20 to 30% chance of showers for northeast Nebraska / western Iowa Thursday night, Friday. Windy conditions return for Saturday and may lead to fire weather concerns in northeast Nebraska. More widespread rain chances arrive toward the middle of next week, but details on exact timing still need to be worked out. This is NOAA All Hazards Radio Station KIH 61 in Omaha, Nebraska. The current time is 8:57 p.m. Central Daylight Time. Now for the official National Weather Service forecast for the Omaha and Council Bluffs area. Tonight, mostly clear. Lows in the mid-50s. North winds around 5 miles an hour. Thursday, mostly sunny. Highs in the upper 70s. Southeast winds 5 to 10 miles an hour. Thursday night, mostly clear. Lows in the lower 60s. Southeast winds 5 to 10 miles an hour. Friday, sunny. Highs in the mid-80s. South winds 10 to 15 miles an hour. Friday night, clear. Lows in the upper 60s. South winds 10 to 15 miles an hour with gusts up to 25 miles an hour. Saturday and Saturday night, clear. Highs in the mid-80s. Lows in the lower 60s. Sunday, sunny. Highs in the lower 80s. Sunday night and Columbus Day, partly cloudy. Lows around 60. Highs in the lower 70s.
Monday night and Tuesday, partly cloudy. Lows in the upper 40s. Highs in the lower 60s. Tuesday night, partly cloudy. A chance of showers after midnight. Lows in the upper 40s.

Takema. Under clear skies, Nebraska City reported 68, Plattsmouth reported 73, and Red Oak, Iowa reported 64. It was partly cloudy, with a temperature of 66 at Offutt Air Force Base and 65 at Millard. Here are some observations from across the region. It was clear, with a temperature of 67 at Grand Island, 64 at Norfolk, 60 at Sioux City, and 73 at Kansas City. Under clear skies, Concordia, Kansas reported 75, North Platte reported 60, and Valentine reported 67. It was partly cloudy, with a temperature of 67 at Des Moines and 73 at Denver. At Sioux Falls, it was mostly cloudy, with a temperature of 63. Once again, at 8 p.m. in Omaha, it was 66 degrees under partly cloudy skies. Here are the forecast key messages. Dry conditions for most of this week with a 20 to 30% chance of showers for northeast Nebraska / western Iowa Thursday night, Friday. Windy conditions return for Saturday and may lead to fire weather concerns in northeast Nebraska. More widespread rain chances arrive toward the middle of next week, but details on exact timing still need to be worked out. This is NOAA All Hazards Radio Station KIH-61 in Omaha, Nebraska. The current time is 9:01 p.m. Central Daylight Time. Now for the official National Weather Service forecast for the Omaha and Council Bluffs area. Tonight, mostly clear. Lows in the mid-50s. North winds around 5 miles an hour. Thursday, mostly sunny. Highs in the upper 70s. Southeast winds 5 to 10 miles an hour. Thursday night, mostly clear. Lows in the lower 60s. Southeast winds 5 to 10 miles an hour. Friday, sunny. Highs in the mid-80s. South winds 10 to 15 miles an hour. Friday night, clear. Lows in the upper 60s. South winds 10 to 15 miles an hour with gusts up to 25 miles an hour. Saturday and Saturday night, clear. Highs in the mid-80s. Lows in the lower 60s. Sunday, sunny. Highs in the lower 80s. Sunday night and Columbus Day, partly cloudy. Lows around 60. Highs in the lower 70s. Monday night and Tuesday, partly cloudy. Lows in the upper 40s. Highs in the lower 60s. Tuesday night, partly cloudy. A chance of showers after midnight. Lows in the upper 40s. Chance of rain 40%. Wednesday, mostly sunny with a 50% chance of showers. Highs in the mid-60s. Here are the forecast key messages. Dry conditions for most of this week with a 20 to 30% chance of showers for northeast Nebraska / western Iowa Thursday night, Friday. Windy conditions return for Saturday and may lead to fire weather concerns in northeast Nebraska. More widespread rain chances arrive toward the middle of next week, but details on exact timing still need to be worked out. This is NOAA All Hazards Radio Station KIH-61 in Omaha, Nebraska. The current time is 9:04 p.m. Central Daylight Time. Now for the official National Weather Service forecast for the Omaha and Council Bluffs area. Tonight, mostly clear. Lows in the mid-50s. North winds around 5 miles an hour. Thursday, mostly sunny. Highs in the upper 70s. Southeast winds 5 to 10 miles an hour. Thursday night, mostly clear. Lows in the lower 60s. Southeast winds 5 to 10 miles an hour. Friday, sunny. Highs in the mid-80s. South winds 10 to 15 miles an hour. Friday night, clear. Lows in the upper 60s. South winds 10 to 15 miles an hour with gusts up to 25 miles an hour. Saturday and Saturday night, clear. Highs in the mid-80s. Lows in the lower 60s. Sunday, sunny. Highs in the lower 80s. Sunday night and

Columbus Day, partly cloudy. Lows around 60. Highs in the lower 70s. Monday night and Tuesday, partly cloudy. Lows in the upper 40s. Highs in the lower 60s. Tuesday night, partly cloudy. A chance of showers after midnight. Lows in the upper 40s. Chance of rain 40%. Wednesday, mostly sunny with a 50% chance of showers. Highs in the mid-60s. At 9 p.m. in Omaha, it was partly cloudy. The temperature was 62 degrees, the dew point 54, and the relative humidity 74%. The pressure was 30.02 inches and rising. Across eastern Nebraska and southwest Iowa, at Red Oak, Iowa, haze was reported with a temperature of 59. It was clear with a temperature of 62 at Lincoln, 57 at Takema, and 68 at Nebraska City. It was partly cloudy with a temperature of 60 at Offutt Air Force Base, 63 at Millard, and 60 at Fremont. Under partly cloudy skies, Columbus reported 57, Blair Airport reported 67, and Plattsmouth reported 67. Here are some observations from across the region. It was clear, with a temperature of 61 at Grand Island, 55 at Norfolk, 56 at Sioux City, and 64 at Des Moines. Under clear skies, Kansas City reported 72, Concordia, Kansas reported 72, and North Platte reported 58. It was partly cloudy, with a temperature of 71 at Denver and 61 at Valentine. At Sioux Falls, it was cloudy, with a temperature of 62. Once again, at 9 p.m. in Omaha, it was 62 degrees under partly cloudy skies. This is NOAA All Hazards radio station KIH-61 serving the following counties in Nebraska and Iowa. Douglas, Sarpy, Washington, Cass, Odo, Burt, Dodge, Saunders, Harrison, Pottawatomie, and Mills. Here are the forecast key messages. Dry conditions for most of this week with a 20 to 30% chance of showers for northeast Nebraska / western Iowa Thursday night, Friday. Windy conditions return for Saturday and may lead to fire weather concerns in northeast Nebraska. More widespread rain chances arrive toward the middle of next week, but details on exact timing still need to be worked out. This is NOAA All Hazards radio station KIH-61 in Omaha, Nebraska. The current time is 9:08 p.m. Central Daylight Time. Now for the official National Weather Service forecast for the Omaha and Council Bluffs area. Tonight, mostly clear. Lows in the mid-50s. North winds around 5 miles an hour. Thursday, mostly sunny. Highs in the upper 70s. Southeast winds 5 to 10 miles an hour. Thursday night, mostly clear. Lows in the lower 60s. Southeast winds 5 to 10 miles an hour. Friday, sunny. Highs in the mid-80s. South winds 10 to 15 miles an hour. Friday night, clear. Lows in the upper 60s. South winds 10 to 15 miles an hour with gusts up to 25 miles an hour. Saturday and Saturday night, clear. Highs in the mid-80s. Lows in the lower 60s. Sunday, sunny. Highs in the lower 80s. Sunday night and Columbus Day, partly cloudy. Lows around 60. Highs in the lower 70s. Monday night and Tuesday, partly cloudy. Lows in the upper 40s. Highs in the lower 60s. Tuesday night, partly cloudy. A chance of showers after midnight. Lows in the upper 40s. Chance of rain 40%. Wednesday, mostly sunny with a 50% chance of showers. Highs in the mid-60s. At 9 p.m. in Omaha, it was partly cloudy. The temperature was 62 degrees, the dew point 54, and the relative humidity 74%. The pressure was 30.02 inches and rising.
Across eastern Nebraska and southwest Iowa, at Red Oak, Iowa, haze was reported with a temperature of 59. It was clear with a temperature of 62 at Lincoln, 57 at Tecama, and 68 at Nebraska City. It was partly cloudy with a temperature of 60 at Offutt Air Force Base, 63 at Millard, and 60 at Fremont. Under partly cloudy skies, Columbus reported 57, Blair Airport reported 67, and Plattsmouth reported 67. Here are some observations from across the region. It was clear, with a temperature of 61 at Grand Island, 55 at Norfolk, 56 at Sioux City, and 64 at Des Moines. Under clear skies, Kansas City reported 72, Concordia, Kansas reported 72, and North Platte reported 58. It was partly cloudy, with a temperature of 71 at Denver and 61 at Valentine. At Sioux Falls, it was cloudy, with a temperature of 62. Once again, at 9 p.m. in Omaha, it was 62 degrees under partly cloudy skies. Here are the forecast key messages. Dry conditions for most of this week with a 20 to 30% chance of showers for northeast Nebraska / western Iowa Thursday night, Friday. Windy conditions return for Saturday and may lead to fire weather concerns in northeast Nebraska. More widespread rain chances arrive toward the middle of next week, but details on exact timing still need to be worked out. This is NOAA All Hazards Radio Station KIH-61 in Omaha, Nebraska. The current time is 9:11 p.m. Central Daylight Time. Now for the official National Weather Service forecast for the Omaha and Council Bluffs area. Tonight, mostly clear. Lows in the mid-50s. North winds around 5 miles an hour. Thursday, mostly sunny. Highs in the upper 70s. Southeast winds 5 to 10 miles an hour. Thursday night, mostly clear. Lows in the lower 60s. Southeast winds 5 to 10 miles an hour. Friday, sunny. Highs in the mid-80s. South winds 10 to 15 miles an hour. Friday night, clear. Lows in the upper 60s. South winds 10 to 15 miles an hour with gusts up to 25 miles an hour. Saturday and Saturday night, clear. Highs in the mid-80s. Lows in the lower 60s. Sunday, sunny. Highs in the lower 80s. Sunday night and Columbus Day, partly cloudy. Lows around 60. Highs in the lower 70s. Monday night and Tuesday, partly cloudy. Lows in the upper 40s. Highs in the lower 60s. Tuesday night, partly cloudy. A chance of showers after midnight. Lows in the upper 40s. Chance of rain 40%. Wednesday, mostly sunny with a 50% chance of showers. Highs in the mid-60s. At 9 p.m. in Omaha, it was partly cloudy. The temperature was 62 degrees, the dew point 54, and the relative humidity 74%. The pressure was 30.02 inches and rising. Across eastern Nebraska and southwest Iowa, at Red Oak, Iowa, haze was reported with a temperature of 59. It was clear with a temperature of 62 at Lincoln, 57 at Tecama, and 68 at Nebraska City. It was partly cloudy with a temperature of 60 at Offutt Air Force Base, 63 at Millard, and 60 at Fremont. Under partly cloudy skies, Columbus reported 57, Blair Airport reported 67, and Plattsmouth reported 67. Here are some observations from across the region. It was clear, with a temperature of 61 at Grand Island, 55 at Norfolk, 56 at Sioux City, and 64 at Des Moines. Under clear skies, Kansas City reported 72, Concordia, Kansas reported 72, and North Platte reported 58. It was partly cloudy, with a temperature of 71 at Denver and 61 at Valentine. At Sioux Falls, it was cloudy, with a temperature of 62. Once again, at 9 p.m. in Omaha, it was 62 degrees under partly cloudy skies.
here are the forecast key messages. Dry conditions for most of this week with a 20 to 30% chance of showers for northeast Nebraska / western Iowa Thursday night, Friday. Windy conditions return for Saturday and may lead to fire weather concerns in northeast Nebraska. More widespread rain chances arrive toward the middle of next week, but details on exact timing still need to be worked out. This is NOAA All Hazards radio station KIH 61 in Omaha, Nebraska. The current time is 9:15 p.m. Central Daylight Time. Now for the official National Weather Service forecast for the Omaha and Council Bluffs area. Tonight, mostly clear. Lows in the mid-50s. North winds around 5 miles an hour. Thursday, mostly sunny. Highs in the upper 70s. Southeast winds 5 to 10 miles an hour. Thursday night, mostly clear. Lows in the lower 60s. Southeast winds 5 to 10 miles an hour. Friday, sunny. Highs in the mid-80s. South winds 10 to 15 miles an hour. Friday night, clear. Lows in the upper 60s. South winds 10 to 15 miles an hour with gusts up to 25 miles an hour. Saturday and Saturday night, clear. Highs in the mid-80s. Lows in the lower 60s. Sunday, sunny. Highs in the lower 80s. Sunday night and Columbus Day, partly cloudy. Lows around 60. Highs in the lower 70s. Monday night and Tuesday, partly cloudy. Lows in the upper 40s. Highs in the lower 60s. Tuesday night, partly cloudy. A chance of showers after midnight. Lows in the upper 40s. Chance of rain 40%. Wednesday, mostly sunny with a 50% chance of showers. Highs in the mid-60s. At 9 p.m. in Omaha, it was partly cloudy. The temperature was 62 degrees, the dew point 54, and the relative humidity 74%. The pressure was 30.02 inches and rising. Across eastern Nebraska and southwest Iowa, at Red Oak, Iowa, haze was reported with a temperature of 59. It was clear with a temperature of 62 at Lincoln, 57 at Takema, and 68 at Nebraska City. It was partly cloudy with a temperature of 60 at Offutt Air Force Base, 63 at Millard, and 60 at Fremont. Under partly cloudy skies, Columbus reported 57, Blair Airport reported 67, and Plattsmouth reported 67. Here are some observations from across the region. It was clear, with a temperature of 61 at Grand Island, 55 at Norfolk, 56 at Sioux City, and 64 at Des Moines. Under clear skies, Kansas City reported 72, Concordia, Kansas reported 72, and North Platte reported 58. It was partly cloudy, with a temperature of 71 at Denver and 61 at Valentine. At Sioux Falls, it was cloudy, with a temperature of 62. Once again, at 9 p.m. in Omaha, it was 62 degrees under partly cloudy skies. Here are the forecast key messages. Dry conditions for most of this week with a 20 to 30% chance of showers for northeast Nebraska / western Iowa Thursday night, Friday. Windy conditions return for Saturday and may lead to fire weather concerns in northeast Nebraska. More widespread rain chances arrive toward the middle of next week, but details on exact timing still need to be worked out. This is NOAA All Hazards radio station KIH 61 in Omaha, Nebraska. The current time is 9:19 p.m. Central Daylight Time. Now for the official National Weather Service forecast for the Omaha and Council Bluffs area. Tonight, mostly clear. Lows in the mid-50s. North winds around 5 miles an hour. Thursday, mostly sunny. Highs in the upper 70s. Southeast winds 5 to 10 miles an hour. Thursday night, mostly clear. Lows in the lower 60s. Southeast winds 5 to 10 miles an hour. Friday, sunny.
Highs in the mid-80s. South winds 10 to 15 miles an hour. Friday night, clear. Lows in the upper 60s. South winds 10 to 15 miles an hour with gusts up to 25 miles an hour. Saturday and Saturday night, clear. Highs in the mid-80s. Lows in the lower 60s. Sunday, sunny. Highs in the lower 80s. Sunday night and Columbus Day, partly cloudy. Lows around 60. Highs in the lower 70s. Monday night and Tuesday, partly cloudy. Lows in the upper 40s. Highs in the lower 60s. Tuesday night, partly cloudy. A chance of showers after midnight. Lows in the upper 40s. Chance of rain 40%. Wednesday, mostly sunny with a 50% chance of showers. Highs in the mid-60s. At 9 p.m. in Omaha, it was partly cloudy. The temperature was 62 degrees, the dew point 54, and the relative humidity 74%. The pressure was 30.02 inches and rising. Across eastern Nebraska and southwest Iowa, at Red Oak, Iowa, haze was reported with a temperature of 59. It was clear with a temperature of 62 at Lincoln, 57 at Tecama, and 68 at Nebraska City. It was partly cloudy with a temperature of 60 at Offutt Air Force Base, 63 at Millard, and 60 at Fremont. Under partly cloudy skies, Columbus reported 57, Blair Airport reported 67, and Plattsmouth reported 67. Here are some observations from across the region. It was clear, with a temperature of 61 at Grand Island, 55 at North Fork, 56 at Sioux City, and 64 at Des Moines. Under clear skies, Kansas City reported 72, Concordia, Kansas reported 72, and North Platte reported 58. It was partly cloudy, with a temperature of 71 at Denver and 61 at Valentine. At Sioux Falls, it was cloudy, with a temperature of 62. Once again, at 9 p.m. in Omaha, it was 62 degrees under partly cloudy skies. Here are the forecast key messages. Dry conditions for most of this week with a 20 to 30% chance of showers for northeast Nebraska / western Iowa Thursday night, Friday. Windy conditions return for Saturday and mainly to fire weather concerns in northeast Nebraska. More widespread rain chances arrive toward the middle of next week, but details on exact timing still need to be worked out. This is NOAA All Hazards Radio Station KIH-61 in Omaha, Nebraska. The current time is 9:23 p.m. Central Daylight Time. Now for the official National Weather Service forecast for the Omaha and Council Bluffs area. Tonight, mostly clear. Lows in the mid-50s. North winds around 5 miles an hour. Thursday, mostly sunny. Highs in the upper 70s. Southeast winds 5 to 10 miles an hour. Thursday night, mostly clear. Lows in the lower 60s. Southeast winds 5 to 10 miles an hour. Friday, sunny. Highs in the mid-80s. South winds 10 to 15 miles an hour. Friday night, clear. Lows in the upper 60s. South winds 10 to 15 miles an hour with gusts up to 25 miles an hour. Saturday and Saturday night, clear. Highs in the mid-80s. Lows in the lower 60s. Sunday, sunny. Highs in the lower 80s. Sunday night and Columbus Day, partly cloudy. Lows around 60. Highs in the lower 70s. Monday night and Tuesday, partly cloudy. Lows in the upper 40s. Highs in the lower 60s. Tuesday night, partly cloudy. A chance of showers after midnight. Lows in the upper 40s. Chance of rain 40%. Wednesday, mostly sunny with a 50% chance of showers. Highs in the mid-60s. At 9 p.m. in Omaha, it was partly cloudy. The temperature was 62 degrees,
the dew point 54, and the relative humidity 74%. The pressure was 30.02 inches and rising. Across eastern Nebraska and southwest Iowa, at Red Oak, Iowa, haze was reported with a temperature of 59. It was clear with a temperature of 62 at Lincoln, 57 at Tecama, and 68 at Nebraska City. It was partly cloudy with a temperature of 60 at Offutt Air Force Base, 63 at Millard, and 60 at Fremont. Under partly cloudy skies, Columbus reported 57, Blair Airport reported 67, and Plattsmouth reported 67. Here are some observations from across the region. It was clear, with a temperature of 61 at Grand Island, 55 at North Fork, 56 at Sioux City, and 64 at Des Moines. Under clear skies, Kansas City reported 72, Concordia, Kansas reported 72, and North Platte reported 58. It was partly cloudy, with a temperature of 71 at Denver, and 61 at Valentine. At Sioux Falls, it was cloudy, with a temperature of 62. Once again, at 9 p.m. in Omaha, it was 62 degrees under partly cloudy skies. Here are the forecast key messages. Dry conditions for most of this week with a 20 to 30% chance of showers for northeast Nebraska / western Iowa Thursday night, Friday. Windy conditions return for Saturday and may lead to fire weather concerns in northeast Nebraska. More widespread rain chances arrive toward the middle of next week, but details on exact timing still need to be worked out. This is NOAA All Hazards Radio Station KIH-61 in Omaha, Nebraska. The current time is 9:26 p.m. Central Daylight Time. Now for the official National Weather Service forecast for the Omaha and Council Bluffs area. West of tonight, mostly clear. Lows in the mid-50s. North winds around 5 miles an hour. Thursday, mostly sunny. Highs in the upper 70s. Southeast winds 5 to 10 miles an hour. Thursday night, mostly clear. Lows in the lower 60s. Southeast winds 5 to 10 miles an hour. Friday, sunny. Highs in the mid-80s. South winds 10 to 15 miles an hour. Friday night, clear. Lows in the upper 60s. South winds 10 to 15 miles an hour with gusts up to 25 miles an hour. Saturday and Saturday night, clear. Highs in the mid-80s. Lows in the lower 60s. Sunday, sunny. Highs in the lower 80s. Sunday night and Columbus Day, partly cloudy. Lows around 60. Highs in the lower 70s. Monday night and Tuesday, partly cloudy. Lows in the upper 40s. Highs in the lower 60s. Tuesday night, partly cloudy. A chance of showers after midnight. Lows in the upper 40s. Chance of rain 40%. Wednesday, mostly sunny with a 50% chance of showers. Highs in the mid-60s. At 9 p.m. in Omaha, it was partly cloudy. The temperature was 62 degrees, the dew point 54, and the relative humidity 74%. The pressure was 30.02 inches and rising. Across eastern Nebraska and southwest Iowa, at Red Oak, Iowa, haze was reported with a temperature of 59. It was clear with a temperature of 62 at Lincoln, 57 at Tecama, and 68 at Nebraska City. It was partly cloudy with a temperature of 60 at Offutt Air Force Base, 63 at Millard, and 60 at Fremont. Under partly cloudy skies, Columbus reported 57, Blair Airport reported 67, and Plattsmouth reported 67. Here are some observations from across the region. It was clear, with a temperature of 61 at Grand Island, 55 at North Fork, 56 at Sioux City, and 64 at Des Moines. Under clear skies, Kansas City reported 72, Concordia, Kansas reported 72, and North Platte reported 58. It was partly cloudy, with a temperature of 71 at Denver and 61 at Valentine. At Sioux Falls,
it was cloudy with a temperature of 62. Once again, at 9 p.m. in Omaha, it was 62 degrees under partly cloudy skies. Here are the forecast key messages. Dry conditions for most of this week with a 20 to 30% chance of showers for northeast Nebraska / western Iowa Thursday night, Friday. Windy conditions return for Saturday and may lead to fire weather concerns in northeast Nebraska. More widespread rain chances arrive toward the middle of next week, but details on exact timing still need to be worked out. This is NOAA All Hazards Radio Station KIH 61 in Omaha, Nebraska. The current time is 9:30 p.m. Central Daylight Time. Now for the official National Weather Service forecast for the Omaha and Council Bluffs area. West of tonight, mostly clear. Lows in the mid-50s. North winds around 5 miles an hour. Thursday, mostly sunny. Highs in the upper 70s. Southeast winds 5 to 10 miles an hour. Thursday night, mostly clear. Lows in the lower 60s. Southeast winds 5 to 10 miles an hour. Friday, sunny. Highs in the mid-80s. South winds 10 to 15 miles an hour. Friday night, clear. Lows in the upper 60s. South winds 10 to 15 miles an hour with gusts up to 25 miles an hour. Saturday and Saturday night, clear. Highs in the mid-80s. Lows in the lower 60s. Sunday, sunny. Highs in the lower 80s. Sunday night and Columbus Day, partly cloudy. Lows around 60. Highs in the lower 70s. Monday night and Tuesday, partly cloudy. Lows in the upper 40s. Highs in the lower 60s. Tuesday night, partly cloudy. A chance of showers after midnight. Lows in the upper 40s. Chance of rain 40%. Wednesday, mostly sunny with a 50% chance of showers. Highs in the mid-60s. At 9 p.m. in Omaha, it was partly cloudy. The temperature was 62 degrees, the dew point 54, and the relative humidity 74%. The pressure was 30.02 inches and rising. Across eastern Nebraska and southwest Iowa, at Red Oak, Iowa, haze was reported with a temperature of 59. It was clear with a temperature of 62 at Lincoln, 57 at Takema, and 68 at Nebraska City. It was partly cloudy with a temperature of 60 at Offutt Air Force Base, 63 at Millard, and 60 at Fremont. Under partly cloudy skies, Columbus reported 57, Blair Airport reported 67, and Plattsmouth reported 67. Here are some observations from across the region. It was clear, with a temperature of 61 at Grand Island, 55 at Norfolk, 56 at Sioux City, and 64 at Des Moines. Under clear skies, Kansas City reported 72, Concordia, Kansas reported 72, and North Platte reported 58. It was partly cloudy, with a temperature of 71 at Denver and 61 at Valentine. At Sioux Falls, it was cloudy, with a temperature of 62. Once again, at 9 p.m. in Omaha, it was 62 degrees under partly cloudy skies. Here are the forecast key messages. Dry conditions for most of this week with a 20 to 30% chance of showers for northeast Nebraska / western Iowa Thursday night, Friday. Windy conditions return for Saturday and may lead to fire weather concerns in northeast Nebraska. More widespread rain chances arrive toward the middle of next week, but details on exact timing still need to be worked out. This is NOAA All Hazards Radio Station KIH 61 in Omaha, Nebraska. The current time is 9:34 p.m. Central Daylight Time. Now for the official National Weather Service forecast for the Omaha and Council Bluffs area. West of tonight, mostly clear. Lows in the mid-50s. North winds around 5 miles an hour. Thursday, mostly sunny. Highs in the upper 70s. Southeast winds 5 to 10 miles an hour.
Thursday night, mostly clear. Lows in the lower 60s. Southeast winds 5 to 10 miles an hour. Friday, sunny. Highs in the mid-80s. South winds 10 to 15 miles an hour. Friday night, clear. Lows in the upper 60s. South winds 10 to 15 miles an hour with gusts up to 25 miles an hour. Saturday and Saturday night, clear. Highs in the mid-80s. Lows in the lower 60s. Sunday, sunny. Highs in the lower 80s. Sunday night and Columbus Day, partly cloudy. Lows around 60. Highs in the lower 70s. Monday night and Tuesday, partly cloudy. Lows in the upper 40s. Highs in the lower 60s. Tuesday night, partly cloudy. A chance of showers after midnight. Lows in the upper 40s. Chance of rain 40%. Wednesday, mostly sunny with a 50% chance of showers. Highs in the mid-60s. At 9 p.m. in Omaha, it was partly cloudy. The temperature was 62 degrees, the dew point 54, and the relative humidity 74%. The pressure was 30.02 inches and rising. Across eastern Nebraska and southwest Iowa, at Red Oak, Iowa, haze was reported with a temperature of 59. It was clear with a temperature of 62 at Lincoln, 57 at Tecama, and 68 at Nebraska City. It was partly cloudy with a temperature of 60 at Offutt Air Force Base, 63 at Millard, and 60 at Fremont. Under partly cloudy skies, Columbus reported 57, Blair Airport reported 67, and Plattsmouth reported 67. Here are some observations from across the region. It was clear, with a temperature of 61 at Grand Island, 55 at Norfolk, 56 at Sioux City, and 64 at Des Moines. Under clear skies, Kansas City reported 72, Concordia, Kansas reported 72, and North Platte reported 58. It was partly cloudy, with a temperature of 71 at Denver and 61 at Valentine. At Sioux Falls, it was cloudy, with a temperature of 62. Once again, at 9 p.m. in Omaha, it was 62 degrees under partly cloudy skies. Here are the forecast key messages. Dry conditions for most of this week with a 20 to 30% chance of showers for northeast Nebraska / western Iowa Thursday night, Friday. Windy conditions return for Saturday and may lead to fire weather concerns in northeast Nebraska. More widespread rain chances arrive toward the middle of next week, but details on exact timing still need to be worked out. This is NOAA All Hazards Radio Station KIH-61 in Omaha, Nebraska. The current time is 9:38 p.m. Central Daylight Time. Now for the official National Weather Service forecast for the Omaha and Council Bluffs area. Rest of tonight, mostly clear. Lows in the mid-50s. North winds around 5 miles an hour. Thursday, mostly sunny. Highs in the upper 70s. Southeast winds 5 to 10 miles an hour. Thursday night, mostly clear. Lows in the lower 60s. Southeast winds 5 to 10 miles an hour. Friday, sunny. Highs in the mid-80s. South winds 10 to 15 miles an hour. Friday night, clear. Lows in the upper 60s. South winds 10 to 15 miles an hour with gusts up to 25 miles an hour. Saturday and Saturday night, clear. Highs in the mid-80s. Lows in the lower 60s. Sunday, sunny. Highs in the lower 80s. Sunday night and Columbus Day, partly cloudy. Lows around 60. Highs in the lower 70s. Monday night and Tuesday, partly cloudy. Lows in the upper 40s. Highs in the lower 60s. Tuesday night, partly cloudy. A chance of showers after midnight. Lows in the upper 40s. Chance of rain 40%. Wednesday, mostly sunny with a 50% chance of showers.
highs in the mid-60s. At 9 p.m. in Omaha, it was partly cloudy. The temperature was 62 degrees, the dew point 54, and the relative humidity 74%. The pressure was 30.02 inches and rising. Across eastern Nebraska and southwest Iowa, at Red Oak, Iowa, haze was reported with a temperature of 59. It was clear with a temperature of 62 at Lincoln, 57 at Tecama, and 68 at Nebraska City. It was partly cloudy with a temperature of 60 at Offutt Air Force Base, 63 at Millard, and 60 at Fremont. Under partly cloudy skies, Columbus reported 57, Blair Airport reported 67, and Plattsmouth reported 67. Here are some observations from across the region. It was clear, with a temperature of 61 at Grand Island, 55 at Norfolk, 56 at Sioux City, and 64 at Des Moines. Under clear skies, Kansas City reported 72, Concordia, Kansas reported 72, and North Platte reported 58. It was partly cloudy, with a temperature of 71 at Denver and 61 at Valentine. At Sioux Falls, it was cloudy, with a temperature of 62. Once again, at 9 p.m. in Omaha, it was 62 degrees under partly cloudy skies. Here are the forecast key messages. Dry conditions for most of this week with a 20 to 30% chance of showers for northeast Nebraska / western Iowa Thursday night, Friday. Windy conditions return for Saturday and may lead to fire weather concerns in northeast Nebraska. More widespread rain chances arrive toward the middle of next week, but details on exact timing still need to be worked out. This is NOAA All Hazards Radio Station KIH-61 in Omaha, Nebraska. The current time is 9:42 p.m. Central Daylight Time. Now for the official National Weather Service forecast for the Omaha and Council Bluffs area. Rest of tonight, mostly clear. Lows in the mid-50s. North winds around 5 miles an hour. Thursday, mostly sunny. Highs in the upper 70s. Southeast winds 5 to 10 miles an hour. Thursday night, mostly clear. Lows in the lower 60s. Southeast winds 5 to 10 miles an hour. Friday, sunny. Highs in the mid-80s. South winds 10 to 15 miles an hour. Friday night, clear. Lows in the upper 60s. South winds 10 to 15 miles an hour with gusts up to 25 miles an hour. Saturday and Saturday night, clear. Highs in the mid-80s. Lows in the lower 60s. Sunday, sunny. Highs in the lower 80s. Sunday night and Columbus Day, partly cloudy. Lows around 60. Highs in the lower 70s. Monday night and Tuesday, partly cloudy. Lows in the upper 40s. Highs in the lower 60s. Tuesday night, partly cloudy. A chance of showers after midnight. Lows in the upper 40s. Chance of rain 40%. Wednesday, mostly sunny with a 50% chance of showers. Highs in the mid-60s. At 9 p.m. in Omaha, it was partly cloudy. The temperature was 62 degrees, the dew point 54, and the relative humidity 74%. The pressure was 30.02 inches and rising. Across eastern Nebraska and southwest Iowa, at Red Oak, Iowa, haze was reported with a temperature of 59. It was clear with a temperature of 62 at Lincoln, 57 at Tecama, and 68 at Nebraska City. It was partly cloudy with a temperature of 60 at Offutt Air Force Base, 63 at Millard, and 60 at Fremont. Under partly cloudy skies, Columbus reported 57, Blair Airport reported 67, and Plattsmouth reported 67. Here are some observations from across the region. It was clear, with a temperature of 61 at Grand Island, 55 at Norfolk, 56 at Sioux City, and 64 at Des Moines. Under clear skies,
Kansas City reported 72, Concordia, Kansas reported 72, and North Platte reported 58. It was partly cloudy, with a temperature of 71 at Denver and 61 at Valentine. At Sioux Falls, it was cloudy, with a temperature of 62. Once again, at 9 p.m. in Omaha, it was 62 degrees under partly cloudy skies. Here are the forecast key messages. Dry conditions for most of this week with a 20 to 30% chance of showers for northeast Nebraska / western Iowa Thursday night, Friday. Windy conditions return for Saturday and may lead to fire weather concerns in northeast Nebraska. More widespread rain chances arrive toward the middle of next week, but details on exact timing still need to be worked out. This is NOAA All Hazards Radio Station KIH 61 in Omaha, Nebraska. The current time is 9:45 p.m. Central Daylight Time. Now for the official National Weather Service forecast for the Omaha and Council Bluffs area. Rest of tonight, mostly clear. Lows in the mid-50s. North winds around 5 miles an hour. Thursday, mostly sunny. Highs in the upper 70s. Southeast winds 5 to 10 miles an hour. Thursday night, mostly clear. Lows in the lower 60s. Southeast winds 5 to 10 miles an hour. Friday, sunny. Highs in the mid-80s. South winds 10 to 15 miles an hour. Friday night, clear. Lows in the upper 60s. South winds 10 to 15 miles an hour with gusts up to 25 miles an hour. Saturday and Saturday night, clear. Highs in the mid-80s. Lows in the lower 60s. Sunday, sunny. Highs in the lower 80s. Sunday night and Columbus Day, partly cloudy. Lows around 60. Highs in the lower 70s. Monday night and Tuesday, partly cloudy. Lows in the upper 40s. Highs in the lower 60s. Tuesday night, partly cloudy. A chance of showers after midnight. Lows in the upper 40s. Chance of rain 40%. Wednesday, mostly sunny with a 50% chance of showers. Highs in the mid-60s. At 9 p.m. in Omaha, it was partly cloudy. The temperature was 62 degrees, the dew point 54, and the relative humidity 74%. The pressure was 30.02 inches and rising. Across eastern Nebraska and southwest Iowa, at Red Oak, Iowa, haze was reported with a temperature of 59. It was clear with a temperature of 62 at Lincoln, 57 at Tecama, and 68 at Nebraska City. It was partly cloudy with a temperature of 60 at Offutt Air Force Base, 63 at Millard, and 60 at Fremont. Under partly cloudy skies, Columbus reported 57, Blair Airport reported 67, and Plattsmouth reported 67. Here are some observations from across the region. It was clear, with a temperature of 61 at Grand Island, 55 at Norfolk, 56 at Sioux City, and 64 at Des Moines. Under clear skies, Kansas City reported 72, Concordia, Kansas reported 72, and North Platte reported 58. It was partly cloudy, with a temperature of 71 at Denver and 61 at Valentine. At Sioux Falls, it was cloudy, with a temperature of 62. Once again, at 9 p.m. in Omaha, it was 62 degrees under partly cloudy skies. Here are the forecast key messages. Dry conditions for most of this week with a 20 to 30% chance of showers for northeast Nebraska / western Iowa Thursday night, Friday. Windy conditions return for Saturday and may lead to fire weather concerns in northeast Nebraska. More widespread rain chances arrive toward the middle of next week, but details on exact timing still need to be worked out. This is NOAA All Hazards Radio Station KIH 61 in Omaha, Nebraska. The current time is 9:49 p.m. Central Daylight Time. Now for the official National Weather Service forecast for the Omaha and Council Bluffs area.
Rest of tonight, mostly clear. Lows in the mid-50s. North winds around 5 miles an hour. Thursday, mostly sunny. Highs in the upper 70s. Southeast winds 5 to 10 miles an hour. Thursday night, mostly clear. Lows in the lower 60s. Southeast winds 5 to 10 miles an hour. Friday, sunny. Highs in the mid-80s. South winds 10 to 15 miles an hour. Friday night, clear. Lows in the upper 60s. South winds 10 to 15 miles an hour with gusts up to 25 miles an hour. Saturday and Saturday night, clear. Highs in the mid-80s. Lows in the lower 60s. Sunday, sunny. Highs in the lower 80s. Sunday night in Columbus Day, partly cloudy. Lows around 60. Highs in the lower 70s. Monday night and Tuesday, partly cloudy. Lows in the upper 40s. Highs in the lower 60s. Tuesday night, partly cloudy. A chance of showers after midnight. Lows in the upper 40s. Chance of rain 40%. Wednesday, mostly sunny with a 50% chance of showers. Highs in the mid-60s. At 9 p.m. in Omaha, it was partly cloudy. The temperature was 62 degrees, the dew point 54, and the relative humidity 74%. The pressure was 30.02 inches and rising. Across eastern Nebraska and southwest Iowa, at Red Oak, Iowa, haze was reported with a temperature of 59. It was clear with a temperature of 62 at Lincoln, 57 at Tecama, and 68 at Nebraska City. It was partly cloudy with a temperature of 60 at Offutt Air Force Base, 63 at Millard, and 60 at Fremont. Under partly cloudy skies, Columbus reported 57, Blair Airport reported 67, and Plattsmouth reported 67. Here are some observations from across the region. It was clear, with a temperature of 61 at Grand Island, 55 at Norfolk, 56 at Sioux City, and 64 at Des Moines. Under clear skies, Kansas City reported 72, Concordia, Kansas reported 72, and North Platte reported 58. It was partly cloudy, with a temperature of 71 at Denver and 61 at Valentine. At Sioux Falls, it was cloudy, with a temperature of 62. Once again, at 9 p.m. in Omaha, it was 62 degrees under partly cloudy skies. Here are the forecast key messages. Dry conditions for most of this week with a 20 to 30% chance of showers for northeast Nebraska / western Iowa Thursday night, Friday. Windy conditions return for Saturday and may lead to fire weather concerns in northeast Nebraska. More widespread rain chances arrive toward the middle of next week, but details on exact timing still need to be worked out. This is NOAA All Hazards Radio Station KIH 61 in Omaha, Nebraska. The current time is 9:53 p.m. Central Daylight Time. Now for the official National Weather Service forecast for the Omaha and Council Bluffs area. Rest of tonight, mostly clear. Lows in the mid-50s. North winds around 5 miles an hour. Thursday, mostly sunny. Highs in the upper 70s. Southeast winds 5 to 10 miles an hour. Thursday night, mostly clear. Lows in the lower 60s. Southeast winds 5 to 10 miles an hour. Friday, sunny. Highs in the mid-80s. South winds 10 to 15 miles an hour. Friday night, clear. Lows in the upper 60s. South winds 10 to 15 miles an hour with gusts up to 25 miles an hour. Saturday and Saturday night, clear. Highs in the mid-80s. Lows in the lower 60s. Sunday, sunny. Highs in the lower 80s. Sunday night in Columbus Day, partly cloudy. Lows around 60. Highs in the lower 70s. Monday night and Tuesday, partly cloudy. Lows in the upper 40s.
Highs in the lower 60s. Tuesday night, partly cloudy. A chance of showers after midnight. Lows in the upper 40s. Chance of rain 40%. Wednesday, mostly sunny with a 50% chance of showers. Highs in the mid-60s. At 9 p.m. in Omaha, it was partly cloudy. The temperature was 62 degrees, the dew point 54, and the relative humidity 74%. The pressure was 30.02 inches and rising. Across eastern Nebraska and southwest Iowa, at Red Oak, Iowa, haze was reported with a temperature of 59. It was clear with a temperature of 62 at Lincoln, 57 at Takema, and 68 at Nebraska City. It was partly cloudy with a temperature of 60 at Offutt Air Force Base, 63 at Millard, and 60 at Fremont. Under partly cloudy skies, Columbus reported 57, Blair Airport reported 67, and Plattsmouth reported 67. Here are some observations from across the region. It was clear, with a temperature of 61 at Grand Island, 55 at North Fork, 56 at Sioux City, and 64 at Des Moines. Under clear skies, Kansas City reported 72, Concordia, Kansas reported 72, and North Platte reported 58. It was partly cloudy, with a temperature of 71 at Denver and 61 at Valentine. At Sioux Falls, it was cloudy, with a temperature of 62. Once again, at 9 p.m. in Omaha, it was 62 degrees under partly cloudy skies. Here are the forecast key messages. Dry conditions for most of this week with a 20 to 30% chance of showers for northeast Nebraska / western Iowa Thursday night, Friday. Windy conditions return for Saturday and may lead to fire weather concerns in northeast Nebraska. More widespread rain chances arrive toward the middle of next week, but details on exact timing still need to be worked out. This is NOAA All Hazards radio station KIH-61 in Omaha, Nebraska. The current time is 9:57 p.m. Central Daylight Time. Now for the official National Weather Service forecast for the Omaha and Council Bluffs area. West of tonight, mostly clear. Lows in the mid-50s. North winds around 5 miles an hour. Thursday, mostly sunny. Highs in the upper 70s. Southeast winds 5 to 10 miles an hour. Thursday night, mostly clear. Lows in the lower 60s. Southeast winds 5 to 10 miles an hour. Friday, sunny. Highs in the mid-80s. South winds 10 to 15 miles an hour. Friday night, clear. Lows in the upper 60s. South winds 10 to 15 miles an hour with gusts up to 25 miles an hour. Saturday and Saturday night, clear. Highs in the mid-80s. Lows in the lower 60s. Sunday, sunny. Highs in the lower 80s. Sunday night and Columbus Day, partly cloudy. Lows around 60. Highs in the lower 70s. Monday night and Tuesday, partly cloudy. Lows in the upper 40s. Highs in the lower 60s. Tuesday night, partly cloudy. A chance of showers after midnight. Lows in the upper 40s. Chance of rain 40%. Wednesday, mostly sunny with a 50% chance of showers. Highs in the mid-60s. At 9 p.m. in Omaha, it was partly cloudy. The temperature was 62 degrees, the dew point 54, and the relative humidity 74%. The pressure was 30.02 inches and rising. Across eastern Nebraska and southwest Iowa, at Red Oak, Iowa, haze was reported with a temperature of 59. It was clear with a temperature of 62 at Lincoln, 57 at Takema, and 68 at Nebraska City. It was partly cloudy with a temperature of 60 at Offutt Air Force Base, 63 at Millard, and 60 at Fremont. Under partly cloudy skies, Columbus reported 57, Blair Airport reported 67, and Plattsmouth reported 67. Here are some observations from across the region.
It was clear, with a temperature of 61 at Grand Island, 55 at Norfolk, 56 at Sioux City, and 64 at Des Moines. Under clear skies, Kansas City reported 72, Concordia, Kansas reported 72, and North Platte reported 58.

likely to fire weather concerns in northeast Nebraska. More widespread rain chances arrive toward the middle of next week, but details on exact timing still need to be worked out. This is NOAA All Hazards radio station KIH 61 in Omaha, Nebraska. The current time is 10:01 p.m. Central Daylight Time. Now for the official National Weather Service forecast for the Omaha and Council Bluffs area. Rest of tonight, mostly clear. Lows in the mid-50s. North winds around 5 miles an hour. Thursday, mostly sunny. Highs in the upper 70s. Southeast winds 5 to 10 miles an hour. Thursday night, mostly clear. Lows in the lower 60s. Southeast winds 5 to 10 miles an hour. Friday, sunny. Highs in the mid-80s. South winds 10 to 15 miles an hour. Friday night, clear. Lows in the upper 60s. South winds 10 to 15 miles an hour with gusts up to 25 miles an hour. Saturday and Saturday night, clear. Highs in the mid-80s. Lows in the lower 60s. Sunday, sunny. Highs in the lower 80s. Sunday night and Columbus Day, partly cloudy. Lows around 60. Highs in the lower 70s. Monday night and Tuesday, partly cloudy. Lows in the upper 40s. Highs in the lower 60s. Tuesday night, partly cloudy. A chance of showers after midnight. Lows in the upper 40s. Chance of rain 40%. Wednesday, mostly sunny with a 50% chance of showers. Highs in the mid-60s. Here are the forecast key messages. Dry conditions for most of this week with a 20 to 30% chance of showers for northeast Nebraska / western Iowa Thursday night, Friday. Windy conditions return for Saturday and may lead to fire weather concerns in northeast Nebraska. More widespread rain chances arrive toward the middle of next week, but details on exact timing still need to be worked out. This is NOAA All Hazards radio station KIH 61 in Omaha, Nebraska. The current time is 10:03 p.m. Central Daylight Time. Now for the official National Weather Service forecast for the Omaha and Council Bluffs area. Rest of tonight, mostly clear. Lows in the mid-50s. North winds around 5 miles an hour. Thursday, mostly sunny. Highs in the upper 70s. Southeast winds 5 to 10 miles an hour. Thursday night, mostly clear. Lows in the lower 60s. Southeast winds 5 to 10 miles an hour. Friday, sunny. Highs in the mid-80s. South winds 10 to 15 miles an hour. Friday night, clear. Lows in the upper 60s. South winds 10 to 15 miles an hour with gusts up to 25 miles an hour. Saturday and Saturday night, clear. Highs in the mid-80s. Lows in the lower 60s. Sunday, sunny. Highs in the lower 80s. Sunday night and Columbus Day, partly cloudy. Lows around 60. Highs in the lower 70s. Monday night and Tuesday, partly cloudy. Lows in the upper 40s. Highs in the lower 60s. Tuesday night, partly cloudy. A chance of showers after midnight. Lows in the upper 40s. Chance of rain 40%. Wednesday, mostly sunny with a 50% chance of showers. Highs in the mid-60s. 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Douglas, Sarpy, Washington, Cass, Odo, Burt, Dodge, Saunders, Harrison, Pottawatomie, and Mills. Here are the forecast key messages. Dry conditions for most of this week with a 20 to 30% chance of showers for northeast Nebraska / western Iowa Thursday night, Friday. Windy conditions return for Saturday and may lead to fire weather concerns in northeast Nebraska. More widespread rain chances arrive toward the middle of next

details on exact timing still need to be worked out. This is NOAA All Hazards radio station KIH-61 in Omaha, Nebraska. The current time is 10:05 p.m. Central Daylight Time. Now for the official National Weather Service forecast for the Omaha and Council Bluffs area. Rest of tonight, mostly clear. Lows in the mid-50s. North winds around 5 miles an hour. Thursday, mostly sunny. Highs in the upper 70s. Southeast winds 5 to 10 miles an hour. Thursday night, mostly clear. Lows in the lower 60s. Southeast winds 5 to 10 miles an hour. Friday, sunny. Highs in the mid-80s. South winds 10 to 15 miles an hour. Friday night, clear. Lows in the upper 60s. South winds 10 to 15 miles an hour with gusts up to 25 miles an hour. Saturday and Saturday night, clear. Highs in the mid-80s. Lows in the lower 60s. Sunday, sunny. Highs in the lower 80s. Sunday night in Columbus Day, partly cloudy. Lows around 60. Highs in the lower 70s. Monday night and Tuesday, partly cloudy. Lows in the upper 40s. Highs in the lower 60s. Tuesday night, partly cloudy. A chance of showers after midnight. Lows in the upper 40s. Chance of rain 40%. Wednesday, mostly sunny with a 50% chance of showers. Highs in the mid-60s. At 10 p.m. in Omaha, it was partly cloudy. The temperature was 59 degrees, the dew point 53, and the relative humidity 80%. The pressure was 30.04 inches and rising. Across eastern Nebraska and southwest Iowa, at Red Oak, Iowa, haze was reported with a temperature of 55. It was clear with a temperature of 55 at Takema and 65 at Nebraska City. It was partly cloudy with a temperature of 56 at Lincoln, 60 at Offutt Air Force Base, 60 at Millard, and 60 at Fremont. Under partly cloudy skies, Columbus reported 54, Blair Airport reported 67, and Plattsmouth reported 67. Here are some observations from across the region. It was clear, with a temperature of 59 at Grand Island, 53 at Norfolk, 54 at Sioux City, and 64 at Des Moines. Under clear skies, Kansas City reported 69, Concordia, Kansas reported 67, and North Platte reported 55. It was partly cloudy, with a temperature of 68 at Denver, and 56 at Valentine. At Sioux Falls, it was mostly cloudy, with a temperature of 57. Once again, at 10 p.m. in Omaha, it was 59 degrees under partly cloudy skies. Here are the forecast key messages. Dry conditions for most of this week with a 20 to 30% chance of showers for northeast Nebraska / western Iowa Thursday night, Friday. Windy conditions return for Saturday and may lead to fire weather concerns in northeast Nebraska. More widespread rain chances arrive toward the middle of next week, but details on exact timing still need to be worked out. This is NOAA All Hazards radio station KIH-61 in Omaha, Nebraska. The current time is 10:09 p.m. Central Daylight Time. Now for the official National Weather Service forecast for the Omaha and Council Bluffs area. Rest of tonight, mostly clear. Lows in the mid-50s. North winds around 5 miles an hour. Thursday, mostly sunny. Highs in the upper 70s. Southeast winds 5 to 10 miles an hour. Thursday night, mostly clear. Lows in the lower 60s. Southeast winds 5 to 10 miles an hour. Friday, sunny. Highs in the mid-80s. South winds 10 to 15 miles an hour. Friday night, clear. Lows in the upper 60s. South winds 10 to 15 miles an hour with gusts up to 25 miles an hour. Saturday and Saturday night, clear. Highs in the mid-80s.
lows in the lower 60s. Sunday, sunny. Highs in the lower 80s. Sunday night in Columbus Day, partly cloudy. Lows around 60. Highs in the lower 70s. Monday night and Tuesday, partly cloudy. Lows in the upper 40s. Highs in the lower 60s. Tuesday night, partly cloudy. A chance of showers after midnight. Lows in the upper 40s. Chance of rain 40%. Wednesday, mostly sunny with a 50% chance of showers. Highs in the mid-60s. At 10 p.m. in Omaha, it was partly cloudy. The temperature was 59 degrees, the dew point 53, and the relative humidity 80%. The pressure was 30.04 inches and rising. Across eastern Nebraska and southwest Iowa, at Red Oak, Iowa, haze was reported with a temperature of 55. It was clear with a temperature of 55 at Takema and 65 at Nebraska City. It was partly cloudy with a temperature of 56 at Lincoln, 60 at Offutt Air Force Base, 60 at Millard, and 60 at Fremont. Under partly cloudy skies, Columbus reported 54, Blair Airport reported 67, and Plattsmouth reported 67. Here are some observations from across the region. It was clear, with a temperature of 59 at Grand Island, 53 at Norfolk, 54 at Sioux City, and 64 at Des Moines. Under clear skies, Kansas City reported 69, Concordia, Kansas reported 67, and North Platte reported 55. It was partly cloudy, with a temperature of 68 at Denver, and 56 at Valentine. At Sioux Falls, it was mostly cloudy, with a temperature of 57. Once again, at 10 p.m. in Omaha, it was 59 degrees under partly cloudy skies. At 10 p.m. in Omaha, it was partly cloudy. The temperature was 59 degrees, the dew point 53, and the relative humidity 80%. The pressure was 30.04 inches and rising. Across eastern Nebraska and southwest Iowa, at Red Oak, Iowa, haze was reported with a temperature of 55. It was clear, with a temperature of 55 at Takema and 65 at Nebraska City. It was partly cloudy, with a temperature of 56 at Lincoln, 60 at Offutt Air Force Base, 60 at Millard, and 60 at Fremont. Under partly cloudy skies, Columbus reported 54, Blair Airport reported 67, and Plattsmouth reported 67. Here are some observations from across the region. It was clear, with a temperature of 59 at Grand Island, 53 at Norfolk, 54 at Sioux City, and 64 at Des Moines. Under clear skies, Kansas City reported 69, Concordia, Kansas reported 67, and North Platte reported 55. It was partly cloudy, with a temperature of 68 at Denver, and 56 at Valentine. At Sioux Falls, it was mostly cloudy, with a temperature of 57. Once again, at 10 p.m. in Omaha, it was 59 degrees under partly cloudy skies. Here are the forecast key messages. Dry conditions for most of this week with a 20 to 30% chance of showers for northeast Nebraska / western Iowa Thursday night, Friday. Windy conditions return for Saturday and mainly to fire weather concerns in northeast Nebraska. More widespread rain chances arrive toward the middle of next week, but details on exact timing still need to be worked out. This is NOAA All Hazards Radio Station KIH 61 in Omaha, Nebraska. The current time is 10:14 p.m. Central Daylight Time. Now for the official National Weather Service forecast for the Omaha and Council Bluffs area. Rest of tonight, mostly clear. Lows in the mid-50s. North winds around 5 miles an hour. Thursday, mostly sunny. Highs in the upper 70s. Southeast winds 5 to 10 miles an hour. Thursday night, mostly clear. Lows in the lower 60s. Southeast winds 5 to 10 miles an hour. Friday, sunny. Highs in the mid-80s. South winds 10 to 15 miles an hour.
Friday night, clear. Lows in the upper 60s. South winds 10 to 15 miles an hour with gusts up to 25 miles an hour. Saturday and Saturday night, clear. Highs in the mid-80s. Lows in the lower 60s. Sunday, sunny. Highs in the lower 80s. Sunday night in Columbus Day, partly cloudy. Lows around 60. Highs in the lower 70s. Monday night and Tuesday, partly cloudy. Lows in the upper 40s. Highs in the lower 60s. Tuesday night, partly cloudy. A chance of showers after midnight. Lows in the upper 40s. Chance of rain 40%. Wednesday, mostly sunny with a 50% chance of showers. Highs in the mid-60s. At 10 p.m. in Omaha, it was partly cloudy. The temperature was 59 degrees, the dew point 53, and the relative humidity 80%. The pressure was 30.04 inches and rising. Across eastern Nebraska and southwest Iowa, at Red Oak, Iowa, haze was reported with a temperature of 55. It was clear with a temperature of 55 at Takema and 65 at Nebraska City. It was partly cloudy with a temperature of 56 at Lincoln, 60 at Offutt Air Force Base, 60 at Millard, and 60 at Fremont. Under partly cloudy skies, Columbus reported 54, Blair Airport reported 67, and Plattsmouth reported 67. Here are some observations from across the region. It was clear, with a temperature of 59 at Grand Island, 53 at Norfolk, 54 at Sioux City, and 64 at Des Moines. Under clear skies, Kansas City reported 69, Concordia, Kansas reported 67, and North Platte reported 55. It was partly cloudy, with a temperature of 68 at Denver and 56 at Valentine. At Sioux Falls, it was mostly cloudy, with a temperature of 57. Once again, at 10 p.m. in Omaha, it was 59 degrees under partly cloudy skies. Here are the forecast key messages. Dry conditions for most of this week with a 20 to 30% chance of showers for northeast Nebraska / western Iowa Thursday night, Friday. Windy conditions return for Saturday and may lead to fire weather concerns in northeast Nebraska. More widespread rain chances arrive toward the middle of next week, but details on exact timing still need to be worked out. This is NOAA All Hazards Radio Station KIH 61 in Omaha, Nebraska. The current time is 10:18 p.m. Central Daylight Time. Now for the official National Weather Service forecast for the Omaha and Council Bluffs area. Rest of tonight, mostly clear. Lows in the mid-50s. North winds around 5 miles an hour. Thursday, mostly sunny. Highs in the upper 70s. Southeast winds 5 to 10 miles an hour. Thursday night, mostly clear. Lows in the lower 60s. Southeast winds 5 to 10 miles an hour. Friday, sunny. Highs in the mid-80s. South winds 10 to 15 miles an hour. Friday night, clear. Lows in the upper 60s. South winds 10 to 15 miles an hour with gusts up to 25 miles an hour. Saturday and Saturday night, clear. Highs in the mid-80s. Lows in the lower 60s. Sunday, sunny. Highs in the lower 80s. Sunday night in Columbus Day, partly cloudy. Lows around 60. Highs in the lower 70s. Monday night and Tuesday, partly cloudy. Lows in the upper 40s. Highs in the lower 60s. Tuesday night, partly cloudy. A chance of showers after midnight. Lows in the upper 40s. Chance of rain 40%. Wednesday, mostly sunny with a 50% chance of showers. Highs in the mid-60s. At 10 p.m. in Omaha, it was partly cloudy. The temperature was 59 degrees, the dew point 53, and the relative humidity 80%. The pressure was 30.04 inches and rising.
Across eastern Nebraska and southwest Iowa, at Red Oak, Iowa, haze was reported with a temperature of 55. It was clear with a temperature of 55 at Takema and 65 at Nebraska City. It was partly cloudy with a temperature of 56 at Lincoln, 60 at Offutt Air Force Base, 60 at Millard, and 60 at Fremont. Under partly cloudy skies, Columbus reported 54, Blair Airport reported 67, and Plattsmouth reported 67. Here are some observations from across the region. It was clear, with a temperature of 59 at Grand Island, 53 at Norfolk, 54 at Sioux City, and 64 at Des Moines. Under clear skies, Kansas City reported 69, Concordia, Kansas reported 67, and North Platte reported 55. It was partly cloudy, with a temperature of 68 at Denver, and 56 at Valentine. At Sioux Falls, it was mostly cloudy, with a temperature of 57. Once again, at 10 p.m. in Omaha, it was 59 degrees under partly cloudy skies. Here are the forecast key messages. Dry conditions for most of this week with a 20 to 30% chance of showers for northeast Nebraska / western Iowa Thursday night, Friday. Windy conditions return for Saturday and may lead to fire weather concerns in northeast Nebraska. More widespread rain chances arrive toward the middle of next week, but details on exact timing still need to be worked out. This is NOAA All Hazards Radio Station KIH-61 in Omaha, Nebraska. The current time is 10:22 p.m. Central Daylight Time. Now for the official National Weather Service forecast for the Omaha and Council Bluffs area. Rest of tonight, mostly clear. Lows in the mid-50s. North winds around 5 miles an hour. Thursday, mostly sunny. Highs in the upper 70s. Southeast winds 5 to 10 miles an hour. Thursday night, mostly clear. Lows in the lower 60s. Southeast winds 5 to 10 miles an hour. Friday, sunny. Highs in the mid-80s. South winds 10 to 15 miles an hour. Friday night, clear. Lows in the upper 60s. South winds 10 to 15 miles an hour with gusts up to 25 miles an hour. Saturday and Saturday night, clear. Highs in the mid-80s. Lows in the lower 60s. Sunday, sunny. Highs in the lower 80s. Sunday night and Columbus Day, partly cloudy. Lows around 60. Highs in the lower 70s. Monday night and Tuesday, partly cloudy. Lows in the upper 40s. Highs in the lower 60s. Tuesday night, partly cloudy. A chance of showers after midnight. Lows in the upper 40s. Chance of rain 40%. Wednesday, mostly sunny with a 50% chance of showers. Highs in the mid-60s. At 10 p.m. in Omaha, it was partly cloudy. The temperature was 59 degrees, the dew point 53, and the relative humidity 80%. The pressure was 30.04 inches and rising. Across eastern Nebraska and southwest Iowa, at Red Oak, Iowa, haze was reported with a temperature of 55. It was clear with a temperature of 55 at Takema and 65 at Nebraska City. It was partly cloudy, with a temperature of 56 at Lincoln, 60 at Offutt Air Force Base, 60 at Millard, and 60 at Fremont. Under partly cloudy skies, Columbus reported 54, Blair Airport reported 67, and Plattsmouth reported 67. Here are some observations from across the region. It was clear, with a temperature of 59 at Grand Island, 53 at Norfolk, 54 at Sioux City, and 64 at Des Moines. Under clear skies, Kansas City reported 69, Concordia, Kansas reported 67, and North Platte reported 55. It was partly cloudy, with a temperature of 68 at Denver, and 56 at Valentine. At Sioux Falls, it was mostly cloudy, with a temperature of 57. Once again, at 10 p.m. in Omaha, it was 59 degrees under partly cloudy skies.
here are the forecast key messages. Dry conditions for most of this week with a 20 to 30% chance of showers for northeast Nebraska / western Iowa Thursday night, Friday. Windy conditions return for Saturday and may lead to fire weather concerns in northeast Nebraska. More widespread rain chances arrive toward the middle of next week, but details on exact timing still need to be worked out. This is NOAA All Hazards radio station KIH 61 in Omaha, Nebraska. The current time is 10:26 p.m. Central Daylight Time. Now for the official National Weather Service forecast for the Omaha and Council Bluffs area. Rest of tonight, mostly clear. Lows in the mid-50s. North winds around 5 miles an hour. Thursday, mostly sunny. Highs in the upper 70s. Southeast winds 5 to 10 miles an hour. Thursday night, mostly clear. Lows in the lower 60s. Southeast winds 5 to 10 miles an hour. Friday, sunny. Highs in the mid-80s. South winds 10 to 15 miles an hour. Friday night, clear. Lows in the upper 60s. South winds 10 to 15 miles an hour with gusts up to 25 miles an hour. Saturday and Saturday night, clear. Highs in the mid-80s. Lows in the lower 60s. Sunday, sunny. Highs in the lower 80s. Sunday night and Columbus Day, partly cloudy. Lows around 60. Highs in the lower 70s. Monday night and Tuesday, partly cloudy. Lows in the upper 40s. Highs in the lower 60s. Tuesday night, partly cloudy. A chance of showers after midnight. Lows in the upper 40s. Chance of rain 40%. Wednesday, mostly sunny with a 50% chance of showers. Highs in the mid-60s. At 10 p.m. in Omaha, it was partly cloudy. The temperature was 59 degrees, the dew point 53, and the relative humidity 80%. The pressure was 30.04 inches and rising. Across eastern Nebraska and southwest Iowa, at Red Oak, Iowa, haze was reported with a temperature of 55. It was clear with a temperature of 55 at Takema and 65 at Nebraska City. It was partly cloudy with a temperature of 56 at Lincoln, 60 at Offutt Air Force Base, 60 at Millard, and 60 at Fremont. Under partly cloudy skies, Columbus reported 54, Blair Airport reported 67, and Plattsmouth reported 67. Here are some observations from across the region. It was clear, with a temperature of 59 at Grand Island, 53 at Norfolk, 54 at Sioux City, and 64 at Des Moines. Under clear skies, Kansas City reported 69, Concordia, Kansas reported 67, and North Platte reported 55. It was partly cloudy, with a temperature of 68 at Denver and 56 at Valentine. At Sioux Falls, it was mostly cloudy, with a temperature of 57. Once again, at 10 p.m. in Omaha, it was 59 degrees under partly cloudy skies. Here are the forecast key messages. Dry conditions for most of this week with a 20 to 30% chance of showers for northeast Nebraska / western Iowa Thursday night, Friday. Windy conditions return for Saturday and may lead to fire weather concerns in northeast Nebraska. More widespread rain chances arrive toward the middle of next week, but details on exact timing still need to be worked out. This is NOAA All Hazards radio station KIH 61 in Omaha, Nebraska. The current time is 10:30 p.m. Central Daylight Time. Now for the official National Weather Service forecast for the Omaha and Council Bluffs area. Rest of tonight, mostly clear. Lows in the mid-50s. North winds around 5 miles an hour. Thursday, mostly sunny. Highs in the upper 70s. Southeast winds 5 to 10 miles an hour. Thursday night, mostly clear. Lows in the lower 60s. Southeast winds 5 to 10 miles an hour. Friday, sunny.
Highs in the mid-80s. South winds 10 to 15 miles an hour. Friday night, clear. Lows in the upper 60s. South winds 10 to 15 miles an hour with gusts up to 25 miles an hour. Saturday and Saturday night, clear. Highs in the mid-80s. Lows in the lower 60s. Sunday, sunny. Highs in the lower 80s. Sunday night in Columbus Day, partly cloudy. Lows around 60. Highs in the lower 70s. Monday night and Tuesday, partly cloudy. Lows in the upper 40s. Highs in the lower 60s. Tuesday night, partly cloudy. A chance of showers after midnight. Lows in the upper 40s. Chance of rain 40%. Wednesday, mostly sunny with a 50% chance of showers. Highs in the mid-60s. At 10 p.m. in Omaha, it was partly cloudy. The temperature was 59 degrees, the dew point 53, and the relative humidity 80%. The pressure was 30.04 inches and rising. Across eastern Nebraska and southwest Iowa, at Red Oak, Iowa, haze was reported with a temperature of 55. It was clear with a temperature of 55 at Takema and 65 at Nebraska City. It was partly cloudy with a temperature of 56 at Lincoln, 60 at Offutt Air Force Base, 60 at Millard, and 60 at Fremont. Under partly cloudy skies, Columbus reported 54, Blair Airport reported 67, and Plattsmouth reported 67. Here are some observations from across the region. It was clear, with a temperature of 59 at Grand Island, 53 at Norfolk, 54 at Sioux City, and 64 at Des Moines. Under clear skies, Kansas City reported 69, Concordia, Kansas reported 67, and North Platte reported 55. It was partly cloudy, with a temperature of 68 at Denver and 56 at Valentine. At Sioux Falls, it was mostly cloudy, with a temperature of 57. Once again, at 10 p.m. in Omaha, it was 59 degrees under partly cloudy skies. Here are the forecast key messages. Dry conditions for most of this week with a 20 to 30% chance of showers for northeast Nebraska / western Iowa Thursday night, Friday. Windy conditions return for Saturday and may lead to fire weather concerns in northeast Nebraska. More widespread rain chances arrive toward the middle of next week, but details on exact timing still need to be worked out. This is NOAA All Hazards Radio Station KIH-61 in Omaha, Nebraska. The current time is 10:33 p.m. Central Daylight Time. Now for the official National Weather Service forecast for the Omaha and Council Bluffs area. Rest of tonight, mostly clear. Lows in the mid-50s. North winds around 5 miles an hour. Thursday, mostly sunny. Highs in the upper 70s. Southeast winds 5 to 10 miles an hour. Thursday night, mostly clear. Lows in the lower 60s. Southeast winds 5 to 10 miles an hour. Friday, sunny. Highs in the mid-80s. South winds 10 to 15 miles an hour. Friday night, clear. Lows in the upper 60s. South winds 10 to 15 miles an hour with gusts up to 25 miles an hour. Saturday and Saturday night, clear. Highs in the mid-80s. Lows in the lower 60s. Sunday, sunny. Highs in the lower 80s. Sunday night in Columbus Day, partly cloudy. Lows around 60. Highs in the lower 70s. Monday night and Tuesday, partly cloudy. Lows in the upper 40s. Highs in the lower 60s. Tuesday night, partly cloudy. A chance of showers after midnight. Lows in the upper 40s. Chance of rain 40%. Wednesday, mostly sunny with a 50% chance of showers. Highs in the mid-60s. At 10 p.m. in Omaha, it was partly cloudy. The temperature was 59 degrees,
the dew point 53, and the relative humidity 80%. The pressure was 30.04 inches and rising. Across eastern Nebraska and southwest Iowa, at Red Oak, Iowa, haze was reported with a temperature of 55. It was clear with a temperature of 55 at Takema and 65 at Nebraska City. It was partly cloudy with a temperature of 56 at Lincoln, 60 at Offutt Air Force Base, 60 at Millard, and 60 at Fremont. Under partly cloudy skies, Columbus reported 54, Blair Airport reported 67, and Plattsmouth reported 67. Here are some observations from across the region. It was clear, with a temperature of 59 at Grand Island, 53 at Norfolk, 54 at Sioux City, and 64 at Des Moines. Under clear skies, Kansas City reported 69, Concordia, Kansas reported 67, and North Platte reported 55. It was partly cloudy, with a temperature of 68 at Denver, and 56 at Valentine. At Sioux Falls, it was mostly cloudy, with a temperature of 57. Once again, at 10 p.m. in Omaha, it was 59 degrees under partly cloudy skies. Here are the forecast key messages. Dry conditions for most of this week with a 20 to 30% chance of showers for northeast Nebraska / western Iowa Thursday night, Friday. Windy conditions return for Saturday and may lead to fire weather concerns in northeast Nebraska. More widespread rain chances arrive toward the middle of next week, but details on exact timing still need to be worked out. This is NOAA All Hazards Radio Station KIH 61 in Omaha, Nebraska. The current time is 10:37 p.m. Central Daylight Time. Now for the official National Weather Service forecast for the Omaha and Council Bluffs area. Rest of tonight, mostly clear. Lows in the mid-50s. North winds around 5 miles an hour. Thursday, mostly sunny. Highs in the upper 70s. Southeast winds 5 to 10 miles an hour. Thursday night, mostly clear. Lows in the lower 60s. Southeast winds 5 to 10 miles an hour. Friday, sunny. Highs in the mid-80s. South winds 10 to 15 miles an hour. Friday night, clear. Lows in the upper 60s. South winds 10 to 15 miles an hour with gusts up to 25 miles an hour. Saturday and Saturday night, clear. Highs in the mid-80s. Lows in the lower 60s. Sunday, sunny. Highs in the lower 80s. Sunday night and Columbus Day, partly cloudy. Lows around 60. Highs in the lower 70s. Monday night and Tuesday, partly cloudy. Lows in the upper 40s. Highs in the lower 60s. Tuesday night, partly cloudy. A chance of showers after midnight. Lows in the upper 40s. Chance of rain 40%. Wednesday, mostly sunny with a 50% chance of showers. Highs in the mid-60s. At 10 p.m. in Omaha, it was partly cloudy. The temperature was 59 degrees, the dew point 53, and the relative humidity 80%. The pressure was 30.04 inches and rising. Across eastern Nebraska and southwest Iowa, at Red Oak, Iowa, haze was reported with a temperature of 55. It was clear with a temperature of 55 at Takema and 65 at Nebraska City. It was partly cloudy with a temperature of 56 at Lincoln, 60 at Offutt Air Force Base, 60 at Millard, and 60 at Fremont. Under partly cloudy skies, Columbus reported 54, Blair Airport reported 67, and Plattsmouth reported 67. Here are some observations from across the region. It was clear, with a temperature of 59 at Grand Island, 53 at Norfolk, 54 at Sioux City, and 64 at Des Moines. Under clear skies, Kansas City reported 69, Concordia, Kansas reported 67, and North Platte reported 55. It was partly cloudy, with a temperature of 68 at Denver and 56 at Valentine. At Sioux Falls,
It was mostly cloudy, with a temperature of 57. Once again, at 10 p.m. in Omaha, it was 59 degrees under partly cloudy skies. Here are the forecast key messages. Dry conditions for most of this week with a 20 to 30% chance of showers for northeast Nebraska / western Iowa Thursday night, Friday. Windy conditions return for Saturday and may lead to fire weather concerns in northeast Nebraska. More widespread rain chances arrive toward the middle of next week, but details on exact timing still need to be worked out. This is NOAA All Hazards Radio Station KIH 61 in Omaha, Nebraska. The current time is 10:41 p.m. Central Daylight Time. Now for the official National Weather Service forecast for the Omaha and Council Bluffs area. Rest of tonight, mostly clear. Lows in the mid-50s. North winds around 5 miles an hour. Thursday, mostly sunny. Highs in the upper 70s. Southeast winds 5 to 10 miles an hour. Thursday night, mostly clear. Lows in the lower 60s. Southeast winds 5 to 10 miles an hour. Friday, sunny. Highs in the mid-80s. South winds 10 to 15 miles an hour. Friday night, clear. Lows in the upper 60s. South winds 10 to 15 miles an hour with gusts up to 25 miles an hour. Saturday and Saturday night, clear. Highs in the mid-80s. Lows in the lower 60s. Sunday, sunny. Highs in the lower 80s. Sunday night and Columbus Day, partly cloudy. Lows around 60. Highs in the lower 70s. Monday night and Tuesday, partly cloudy. Lows in the upper 40s. Highs in the lower 60s. Tuesday night, partly cloudy. A chance of showers after midnight. Lows in the upper 40s. Chance of rain 40%. Wednesday, mostly sunny with a 50% chance of showers. Highs in the mid-60s. At 10 p.m. in Omaha, it was partly cloudy. The temperature was 59 degrees, the dew point 53, and the relative humidity 80%. The pressure was 30.04 inches and rising. Across eastern Nebraska and southwest Iowa, at Red Oak, Iowa, haze was reported with a temperature of 55. It was clear with a temperature of 55 at Takema and 65 at Nebraska City. It was partly cloudy with a temperature of 56 at Lincoln, 60 at Offutt Air Force Base, 60 at Millard, and 60 at Fremont. Under partly cloudy skies, Columbus reported 54, Blair Airport reported 67, and Plattsmouth reported 67. Here are some observations from across the region. It was clear, with a temperature of 59 at Grand Island, 53 at Norfolk, 54 at Sioux City, and 64 at Des Moines. Under clear skies, Kansas City reported 69, Concordia, Kansas reported 67, and North Platte reported 55. It was partly cloudy, with a temperature of 68 at Denver, and 56 at Valentine. At Sioux Falls, it was mostly cloudy, with a temperature of 57. Once again, at 10 p.m. in Omaha, it was 59 degrees under partly cloudy skies. Here are the forecast key messages. Dry conditions for most of this week with a 20 to 30% chance of showers for northeast Nebraska / western Iowa Thursday night, Friday. Windy conditions return for Saturday and may lead to fire weather concerns in northeast Nebraska. More widespread rain chances arrive toward the middle of next week, but details on exact timing still need to be worked out. This is NOAA All Hazards Radio Station KIH 61 in Omaha, Nebraska. The current time is 10:45 p.m. Central Daylight Time. Now for the official National Weather Service forecast for the Omaha and Council Bluffs area. Rest of tonight, mostly clear. Lows in the mid-50s. Light and variable winds. Thursday, mostly sunny. Highs in the upper 70s. Southeast winds 5 to 10 miles an hour.
Thursday night, mostly clear. Lows in the lower 60s. Southeast winds 5 to 10 miles an hour. Friday, sunny. Highs in the mid-80s. South winds 10 to 15 miles an hour with gusts up to 25 miles an hour. Friday night, clear. Lows in the upper 60s. South winds 10 to 15 miles an hour with gusts up to 25 miles an hour. Saturday and Saturday night, clear. Highs in the lower 80s. Lows in the mid-60s. Sunday, sunny. Highs in the lower 80s. Sunday night and Columbus Day, partly cloudy. Lows in the lower 60s. Highs in the mid-70s. Monday night and Tuesday, partly cloudy. Lows in the lower 50s. Highs in the mid-60s. Tuesday night, partly cloudy. A chance of showers after midnight. Lows in the lower 50s. Chance of rain 30%. Wednesday, mostly sunny with a 40% chance of showers. Highs in the upper 60s. At 10 p.m. in Omaha, it was partly cloudy. The temperature was 59 degrees, the dew point 53, and the relative humidity 80%. The pressure was 30.04 inches and rising. Across eastern Nebraska and southwest Iowa, at Red Oak, Iowa, haze was reported with a temperature of 55. It was clear with a temperature of 55 at Takema and 65 at Nebraska City. It was partly cloudy with a temperature of 56 at Lincoln, 60 at Offutt Air Force Base, 60 at Millard, and 60 at Fremont. Under partly cloudy skies, Columbus reported 54, Blair Airport reported 67, and Plattsmouth reported 67. Here are some observations from across the region. It was clear, with a temperature of 59 at Grand Island, 53 at Norfolk, 54 at Sioux City, and 64 at Des Moines. Under clear skies, Kansas City reported 69, Concordia, Kansas reported 67, and North Platte reported 55. It was partly cloudy, with a temperature of 68 at Denver and 56 at Valentine. At Sioux Falls, it was mostly cloudy, with a temperature of 57. Once again, at 10 p.m. in Omaha, it was 59 degrees under partly cloudy skies. Here are the forecast key messages. Dry conditions for most of this week with a 20 to 30% chance of showers for northeast Nebraska / western Iowa Thursday night, Friday. Windy conditions return for Saturday and may lead to fire weather concerns in northeast Nebraska. More widespread rain chances arrive toward the middle of next week, but details on exact timing still need to be worked out. This is NOAA All Hazards Radio Station KIH-61 in Omaha, Nebraska. The current time is 10:48 p.m. Central Daylight Time. Now for the official National Weather Service forecast for the Omaha and Council Bluffs area. Rest of tonight, mostly clear. Lows in the mid-50s. Light and variable winds. Thursday, mostly sunny. Highs in the upper 70s. Southeast winds 5 to 10 miles an hour. Thursday night, mostly clear. Lows in the lower 60s. Southeast winds 5 to 10 miles an hour. Friday, sunny. Highs in the mid-80s. South winds 10 to 15 miles an hour with gusts up to 25 miles an hour. Friday night, clear. Lows in the upper 60s. South winds 10 to 15 miles an hour with gusts up to 25 miles an hour. Saturday and Saturday night, clear. Highs in the lower 80s. Lows in the mid-60s. Sunday, sunny. Highs in the lower 80s. Sunday night and Columbus Day, partly cloudy. Lows in the lower 60s. Highs in the mid-70s. Monday night and Tuesday, partly cloudy. Lows in the lower 50s. Highs in the mid-60s. Tuesday night, partly cloudy. A chance of showers after midnight. Lows in the lower 50s. Chance of rain 30%.
Wednesday, mostly sunny with a 40% chance of showers. Highs in the upper 60s. At 10 p.m. in Omaha, it was partly cloudy. The temperature was 59 degrees, the dew point 53, and the relative humidity 80%. The pressure was 30.04 inches and rising. Across eastern Nebraska and southwest Iowa, at Red Oak, Iowa, haze was reported with a temperature of 55. It was clear with a temperature of 55 at Takema and 65 at Nebraska City. It was partly cloudy with a temperature of 56 at Lincoln, 60 at Offutt Air Force Base, 60 at Millard, and 60 at Fremont. Under partly cloudy skies, Columbus reported 54, Blair Airport reported 67, and Plattsmouth reported 67. Here are some observations from across the region. It was clear, with a temperature of 59 at Grand Island, 53 at North Fork, 54 at Sioux City, and 64 at Des Moines. Under clear skies, Kansas City reported 69, Concordia, Kansas reported 67, and North Platte reported 55. It was partly cloudy, with a temperature of 68 at Denver and 56 at Valentine. At Sioux Falls, it was mostly cloudy, with a temperature of 57. Once again, at 10 p.m. in Omaha, it was 59 degrees under partly cloudy skies. Here are the forecast key messages. Dry conditions for most of this week with a 20 to 30% chance of showers for northeast Nebraska / western Iowa Thursday night, Friday. Windy conditions return for Saturday and may lead to fire weather concerns in northeast Nebraska. More widespread rain chances arrive toward the middle of next week, but details on exact timing still need to be worked out. This is NOAA All Hazards Radio Station KIH 61 in Omaha, Nebraska. The current time is 10:52 p.m. Central Daylight Time. Now for the official National Weather Service forecast for the Omaha and Council Bluffs area. Rest of tonight, mostly clear. Lows in the mid-50s. Light and variable winds. Thursday, mostly sunny. Highs in the upper 70s. Southeast winds 5 to 10 miles an hour. Thursday night, mostly clear. Lows in the lower 60s. Southeast winds 5 to 10 miles an hour. Friday, sunny. Highs in the mid-80s. South winds 10 to 15 miles an hour with gusts up to 25 miles an hour. Friday night, clear. Lows in the upper 60s. South winds 10 to 15 miles an hour with gusts up to 25 miles an hour. Saturday and Saturday night, clear. Highs in the lower 80s. Lows in the mid-60s. Sunday, sunny. Highs in the lower 80s. Sunday night and Columbus Day, partly cloudy. Lows in the lower 60s. Highs in the mid-70s. Monday night and Tuesday, partly cloudy. Lows in the lower 50s. Highs in the mid-60s. Tuesday night, partly cloudy. A chance of showers after midnight. Lows in the lower 50s. Chance of rain 30%. Wednesday, mostly sunny with a 40% chance of showers. Highs in the upper 60s. At 10 p.m. in Omaha, it was partly cloudy. The temperature was 59 degrees, the dew point 53, and the relative humidity 80%. The pressure was 30.04 inches and rising. Across eastern Nebraska and southwest Iowa, at Red Oak, Iowa, haze was reported with a temperature of 55. It was clear with a temperature of 55 at Takema and 65 at Nebraska City. It was partly cloudy with a temperature of 56 at Lincoln, 60 at Offutt Air Force Base, 60 at Millard, and 60 at Fremont. Under partly cloudy skies, Columbus reported 54, Blair Airport reported 67, and Plattsmouth reported 67. Here are some observations from across the region. It was clear, with a temperature of 59 at Grand Island, 53 at North Fork, 54 at Sioux City, and 64 at Des Moines. Under clear skies,
Kansas City reported 69, Concordia, Kansas reported 67, and North Platte reported 55. It was partly cloudy, with a temperature of 68 at Denver, and 56 at Valentine. At Sioux Falls, it was mostly cloudy, with a temperature of 57. Once again, at 10 p.m. in Omaha, it was 59 degrees under partly cloudy skies. Here are the forecast key messages. Dry conditions for most of this week with a 20 to 30% chance of showers for northeast Nebraska / western Iowa Thursday night, Friday. Windy conditions return for Saturday and mainly to fire weather concerns in northeast Nebraska. More widespread rain chances arrive toward the middle of next week, but details on exact timing still need to be worked out. This is NOAA All Hazards Radio Station KIH 61 in Omaha, Nebraska. The current time is 10:56 p.m. Central Daylight Time. Now for the official National Weather Service forecast for the Omaha and Council Bluffs area. Rest of tonight, mostly clear. Lows in the mid-50s. Light and variable winds. Thursday, mostly sunny. Highs in the upper 70s. Southeast winds 5 to 10 miles an hour. Thursday night, mostly clear. Lows in the lower 60s. Southeast winds 5 to 10 miles an hour. Friday, sunny. Highs in the mid-80s. South winds 10 to 15 miles an hour with gusts up to 25 miles an hour. Friday night, clear. Lows in the upper 60s. South winds 10 to 15 miles an hour with gusts up to 25 miles an hour. Saturday and Saturday night, clear. Highs in the lower 80s. Lows in the mid-60s. Sunday, sunny. Highs in the lower 80s. Sunday night and Columbus Day, partly cloudy. Lows in the lower 60s. Highs in the mid-70s. Monday night and Tuesday, partly cloudy. Lows in the lower 50s. Highs in the mid-60s. Tuesday night, partly cloudy. A chance of showers after midnight. Lows in the lower 50s. Chance of rain 30%. Wednesday, mostly sunny with a 40% chance of showers. Highs in the upper 60s. At 10 p.m. in Omaha, it was partly cloudy. The temperature was 59 degrees, the dew point 53, and the relative humidity 80%. The pressure was 30.04 inches and rising. Across eastern Nebraska and southwest Iowa, at Red Oak, Iowa, haze was reported with a temperature of 55. It was clear with a temperature of 55 at Takema and 65 at Nebraska City. It was partly cloudy with a temperature of 56 at Lincoln, 60 at Offutt Air Force Base, 60 at Millard, and 60 at Fremont. Under partly cloudy skies, Columbus reported 54, Blair Airport reported 67, and Plattsmouth reported 67. Here are some observations from across the region. It was clear, with a temperature of 59 at Grand Island, 53 at Norfolk, 54 at Sioux City, and 64 at Des Moines. Under clear skies, Kansas City reported 69, Concordia, Kansas reported 67, and North Platte reported 55. It was partly cloudy, with a temperature of 68 at Denver, and 56 at Valentine. At Sioux Falls, it was mostly cloudy, with a temperature of 57. Once again, at 10 p.m. in Omaha, it was 59 degrees under partly cloudy skies. Here are the forecast key messages. Dry conditions for most of this week with a 20 to 30% chance of showers for northeast Nebraska / western Iowa Thursday night, Friday. Windy conditions return for Saturday and mainly to fire weather concerns in northeast Nebraska. More widespread rain chances arrive toward the middle of next week, but details on exact timing still need to be worked out. This is NOAA All Hazards Radio Station KIH 61 in Omaha, Nebraska. The current time is 11 p.m. Central Daylight Time. Now for the official National Weather Service forecast for the Omaha and Council Bluffs area.
Rest of tonight, mostly clear. Lows in the mid-50s. Light and variable winds. Thursday, mostly sunny.

clear. Highs in the lower 80s. Lows in the mid 60s. Sunday, sunny. Highs in the lower 80s. Sunday night in Columbus Day, partly cloudy. Lows in the lower 60s. Highs in the mid 70s. Monday night and Tuesday, partly cloudy. Lows in the lower 50s. Highs in the mid 60s. Tuesday night, partly cloudy. A chance of showers after midnight. Lows in the lower 50s. Chance of rain 30%. Wednesday, mostly sunny with a 40% chance of showers. Highs in the upper 60s. Here are the forecast key messages. Dry conditions for most of this week with a 20 to 30% chance of showers for northeast Nebraska / western Iowa Thursday night, Friday. Windy conditions return for Saturday and may lead to fire weather concerns in northeast Nebraska. More widespread rain chances arrive toward the middle of next week, but details on exact timing still need to be worked out. This is NOAA All Hazards radio station KIH 61 in Omaha, Nebraska. The current time is 11:02 p.m. Central Daylight Time. Now for the official National Weather Service forecast for the Omaha and Council Bluffs area. Rest of tonight, mostly clear. Lows in the mid-50s. Light and variable winds. Thursday, mostly sunny. Highs in the upper 70s. Southeast winds 5 to 10 miles an hour. Thursday night, mostly clear. Lows in the lower 60s. Southeast winds 5 to 10 miles an hour. Friday, sunny. Highs in the mid-80s. South winds 10 to 15 miles an hour with gusts up to 25 miles an hour. Friday night, clear. Lows in the upper 60s. South winds 10 to 15 miles an hour with gusts up to 25 miles an hour. Saturday and Saturday night, clear. Highs in the lower 80s. Lows in the mid 60s. Sunday, sunny. Highs in the lower 80s. Sunday night in Columbus Day, partly cloudy. Lows in the lower 60s. Highs in the mid 70s. Monday night and Tuesday, partly cloudy. Lows in the lower 50s. Highs in the mid 60s. Tuesday night, partly cloudy. A chance of showers after midnight. Lows in the lower 50s. Chance of rain 30%. Wednesday, mostly sunny with a 40% chance of showers. Highs in the upper 60s. This is NOAA All Hazards radio station KIH 61 serving the following counties in Nebraska and Iowa. Douglas, Sarpy, Washington, Cass, Odo, Burt, Dodge, Saunders, Harrison, Pottawatomie, and Mills. Here are the forecast key messages. Dry conditions for most of this week with a 20 to 30% chance of showers for northeast Nebraska / western Iowa Thursday night, Friday. Windy conditions return for Saturday and may lead to fire weather concerns in northeast Nebraska. More widespread rain chances arrive toward the middle of next week, but details on exact timing still need to be worked out. This is NOAA All Hazards radio station KIH 61 in Omaha, Nebraska. The current time is 11:05 p.m. Central Daylight Time. Now for the official National Weather Service forecast for the Omaha and Council Bluffs area. Rest of tonight, mostly clear. Lows in the mid-50s. Light and variable winds. Thursday, mostly sunny. Highs in the upper 70s. Southeast winds 5 to 10 miles an hour. Thursday night, mostly clear. Lows in the lower 60s. Southeast winds 5 to 10 miles an hour. Friday, sunny. Highs in the mid-80s. South winds 10 to 15 miles an hour with gusts up to 25 miles an hour. Friday night, clear. Lows in the upper 60s. South winds 10 to 15 miles an hour with gusts up to 25 miles an hour. Saturday and Saturday night, clear. Highs in the lower 80s.

lows in the mid-60s. Sunday, sunny. Highs in the lower 80s. Sunday night in Columbus Day, partly cloudy. Lows in the lower 60s. Highs in the mid-70s. Monday night and Tuesday, partly cloudy. Lows in the lower 50s. Highs in the mid-60s. Tuesday night, partly cloudy. A chance of showers after midnight. Lows in the lower 50s. Chance of rain 30%. Wednesday, mostly sunny with a 40% chance of showers. Highs in the upper 60s. At 11 p.m. in Omaha, it was partly cloudy. The temperature was 56 degrees, the dew point 54, and the relative humidity 93%. The wind was northwest at 3 miles an hour. The pressure was 30.04 inches and steady. Across eastern Nebraska and southwest Iowa, skies ranged from clear to partly cloudy. It was 59 at Lincoln, 57 at Offutt Air Force Base, 58 at Millard, 57 at Fremont, and 53 at Columbus. Blair Airport reported 63, Tacoma reported 52, Nebraska City reported 66, Plattsmouth reported 62, and Red Oak, Iowa reported 54. Here are some observations from across the region. It was clear, with a temperature of 68 at Kansas City, 66 at Concordia, Kansas, and 52 at North Platte. It was partly cloudy, with a temperature of 54 at Grand Island, 53 at Norfolk, and 50 at Sioux City. Under partly cloudy skies, Des Moines reported 58, Denver reported 64, and Valentine reported 56. At Sioux Falls, it was cloudy, with a temperature of 53. Once again, at 11 p.m. in Omaha, it was 56 degrees under partly cloudy skies. Here are the forecast key messages. Dry conditions for most of this week with a 20 to 30% chance of showers for northeast Nebraska / western Iowa Thursday night, Friday. Windy conditions return for Saturday and may lead to fire weather concerns in northeast Nebraska. More widespread rain chances arrive toward the middle of next week, but details on exact timing still need to be worked out. This is NOAA All Hazards Radio Station KIH 61 in Omaha, Nebraska. The current time is 11:09 p.m. Central Daylight Time. Now for the official National Weather Service forecast for the Omaha and Council Bluffs area. Rest of tonight, mostly clear. Lows in the mid-50s. Light and variable winds. Thursday, mostly sunny. Highs in the upper 70s. Southeast winds 5 to 10 miles an hour. Thursday night, mostly clear. Lows in the lower 60s. Southeast winds 5 to 10 miles an hour. Friday, sunny. Highs in the mid-80s. South winds 10 to 15 miles an hour with gusts up to 25 miles an hour. Friday night, clear. Lows in the upper 60s. South winds 10 to 15 miles an hour with gusts up to 25 miles an hour. Saturday and Saturday night, clear. Highs in the lower 80s. Lows in the mid-60s. Sunday, sunny. Highs in the lower 80s. Sunday night in Columbus Day, partly cloudy. Lows in the lower 60s. Highs in the mid-70s. Monday night and Tuesday, partly cloudy. Lows in the lower 50s. Highs in the mid-60s. Tuesday night, partly cloudy. A chance of showers after midnight. Lows in the lower 50s. Chance of rain 30%. Wednesday, mostly sunny with a 40% chance of showers. Highs in the upper 60s. At 11 p.m. in Omaha, it was partly cloudy. The temperature was 56 degrees, the dew point 54, and the relative humidity 93%. The wind was northwest at 3 miles an hour. The pressure was 30.04 inches and steady. Across eastern Nebraska and southwest Iowa, skies ranged from clear to partly cloudy. It was 59 at Lincoln,
57 at Offutt Air Force Base, 58 at Millard, 57 at Fremont, and 53 at Columbus. Blair Airport reported 63, Tacoma reported 52, Nebraska City reported 66, Plattsmouth reported 62, and Red Oak, Iowa reported 54. Here are some observations from across the region. It was clear, with a temperature of 68 at Kansas City, 66 at Concordia, Kansas, and 52 at North Platte. It was partly cloudy, with a temperature of 54 at Grand Island, 53 at North Fork, and 50 at Sioux City. Under partly cloudy skies, Des Moines reported 58, Denver reported 64, and Valentine reported 56. At Sioux Falls, it was cloudy, with a temperature of 53. Once again, at 11 p.m. in Omaha, it was 56 degrees under partly cloudy skies. At 11 p.m. in Omaha, it was partly cloudy. The temperature was 56 degrees, the dew point 54, and the relative humidity 93%. The wind was northwest at 3 miles an hour. The pressure was 30.04 inches and steady. Across eastern Nebraska and southwest Iowa, skies ranged from clear to partly cloudy. It was 59 at Lincoln, 57 at Offutt Air Force Base, 58 at Millard, 57 at Fremont, and 53 at Columbus. Blair Airport reported 63, Tacoma reported 52, Nebraska City reported 66, Plattsmouth reported 62, and Red Oak, Iowa reported 54. Here are some observations from across the region. It was clear, with a temperature of 68 at Kansas City, 66 at Concordia, Kansas, and 52 at North Platte. It was partly cloudy, with a temperature of 54 at Grand Island, 53 at North Fork, and 50 at Sioux City. Under partly cloudy skies, Des Moines reported 58, Denver reported 64, and Valentine reported 56. At Sioux Falls, it was cloudy, with a temperature of 53. Once again, at 11 p.m. in Omaha, it was 56 degrees under partly cloudy skies. Here are the forecast key messages. Dry conditions for most of this week with a 20 to 30% chance of showers for northeast Nebraska / western Iowa Thursday night, Friday. Windy conditions return for Saturday and mainly to fire weather concerns in northeast Nebraska. More widespread rain chances arrive toward the middle of next week, but details on exact timing still need to be worked out. This is NOAA All Hazards Radio Station KIH 61 in Omaha, Nebraska. The current time is 11:14 p.m. Central Daylight Time. Now for the official National Weather Service forecast for the Omaha and Council Bluffs area. Rest of tonight, mostly clear. Lows in the mid-50s. Light and variable winds. Thursday, mostly sunny. Highs in the upper 70s. Southeast winds 5 to 10 miles an hour. Thursday night, mostly clear. Lows in the lower 60s. Southeast winds 5 to 10 miles an hour. Friday, sunny. Highs in the mid-80s. South winds 10 to 15 miles an hour with gusts up to 25 miles an hour. Friday night, clear. Lows in the upper 60s. South winds 10 to 15 miles an hour with gusts up to 25 miles an hour. Saturday and Saturday night, clear. Highs in the lower 80s. Lows in the mid 60s. Sunday, sunny. Highs in the lower 80s. Sunday night and Columbus Day, partly cloudy. Lows in the lower 60s. Highs in the mid 70s. Monday night and Tuesday, partly cloudy. Lows in the lower 50s. Highs in the mid 60s. Tuesday night, partly cloudy. A chance of showers after midnight. Lows in the lower 50s. Chance of rain 30%. Wednesday, mostly sunny with a 40% chance of showers. Highs in the upper 60s. At 11 p.m. in Omaha, it was partly cloudy. The temperature was 56 degrees, the dew point 54, and the relative humidity 93%.
The wind was northwest at 3 miles an hour. The pressure was 30.04 inches and steady. Across eastern Nebraska and southwest Iowa, skies ranged from clear to partly cloudy. It was 59 at Lincoln, 57 at Offutt Air Force Base, 58 at Millard, 57 at Fremont, and 53 at Columbus. Blair Airport reported 63, Tacoma reported 52, Nebraska City reported 66, Plattsmouth reported 62, and Red Oak, Iowa reported 54. Here are some observations from across the region. It was clear, with a temperature of 68 at Kansas City, 66 at Concordia, Kansas, and 52 at North Platte. It was partly cloudy, with a temperature of 54 at Grand Island, 53 at Norfolk, and 50 at Sioux City. Under partly cloudy skies, Des Moines reported 58, Denver reported 64, and Valentine reported 56. At Sioux Falls, it was cloudy, with a temperature of 53. Once again, at 11 p.m. in Omaha, it was 56 degrees under partly cloudy skies. Here are the forecast key messages. Dry conditions for most of this week with a 20 to 30% chance of showers for northeast Nebraska / western Iowa Thursday night, Friday. Windy conditions return for Saturday and may lead to fire weather concerns in northeast Nebraska. More widespread rain chances arrive toward the middle of next week, but details on exact timing still need to be worked out. This is NOAA All Hazards Radio Station KIH 61 in Omaha, Nebraska. The current time is 11:18 p.m. Central Daylight Time. Now for the official National Weather Service forecast for the Omaha and Council Bluffs area. Rest of tonight, mostly clear. Lows in the mid-50s. Light and variable winds. Thursday, mostly sunny. Highs in the upper 70s. Southeast winds 5 to 10 miles an hour. Thursday night, mostly clear. Lows in the lower 60s. Southeast winds 5 to 10 miles an hour. Friday, sunny. Highs in the mid-80s. South winds 10 to 15 miles an hour with gusts up to 25 miles an hour. Friday night, clear. Lows in the upper 60s. South winds 10 to 15 miles an hour with gusts up to 25 miles an hour. Saturday and Saturday night, clear. Highs in the lower 80s. Lows in the mid 60s. Sunday, sunny. Highs in the lower 80s. Sunday night and Columbus Day, partly cloudy. Lows in the lower 60s. Highs in the mid 70s. Monday night and Tuesday, partly cloudy. Lows in the lower 50s. Highs in the mid 60s. Tuesday night, partly cloudy. A chance of showers after midnight. Lows in the lower 50s. Chance of rain 30%. Wednesday, mostly sunny with a 40% chance of showers. Highs in the upper 60s. At 11 p.m. in Omaha, it was partly cloudy. The temperature was 56 degrees, the dew point 54, and the relative humidity 93%. The wind was northwest at 3 miles an hour. The pressure was 30.04 inches and steady. Across eastern Nebraska and southwest Iowa, skies ranged from clear to partly cloudy. It was 59 at Lincoln, 57 at Offutt Air Force Base, 58 at Millard, 57 at Fremont, and 53 at Columbus. Blair Airport reported 63, Tacoma reported 52, Nebraska City reported 66, Plattsmouth reported 62, and Red Oak, Iowa reported 54. Here are some observations from across the region. It was clear, with a temperature of 68 at Kansas City, 66 at Concordia, Kansas, and 52 at North Platte. It was partly cloudy, with a temperature of 54 at Grand Island, 53 at Norfolk, and 50 at Sioux City. Under partly cloudy skies, Des Moines reported 58, Denver reported 64, and Valentine reported 56. At Sioux Falls, it was cloudy, with a temperature of 53.
once again at 11 p.m. in Omaha. It was 56 degrees under partly cloudy skies. Here are the forecast key messages. Dry conditions for most of this week with a 20 to 30% chance of showers for northeast Nebraska / western Iowa Thursday night, Friday. Windy conditions return for Saturday and may lead to fire weather concerns in northeast Nebraska. More widespread rain chances arrive toward the middle of next week, but details on exact timing still need to be worked out. This is NOAA All Hazards Radio Station KIH 61 in Omaha, Nebraska. The current time is 11:21 p.m. Central Daylight Time. Now for the official National Weather Service forecast for the Omaha and Council Bluffs area. Rest of tonight, mostly clear. Lows in the mid-50s. Light and variable winds. Thursday, mostly sunny. Highs in the upper 70s. Southeast winds 5 to 10 miles an hour. Thursday night, mostly clear. Lows in the lower 60s. Southeast winds 5 to 10 miles an hour. Friday, sunny. Highs in the mid-80s. South winds 10 to 15 miles an hour with gusts up to 25 miles an hour. Friday night, clear. Lows in the upper 60s. South winds 10 to 15 miles an hour with gusts up to 25 miles an hour. Saturday and Saturday night, clear. Highs in the lower 80s. Lows in the mid-60s. Sunday, sunny. Highs in the lower 80s. Sunday night in Columbus Day, partly cloudy. Lows in the lower 60s. Highs in the mid-70s. Monday night and Tuesday, partly cloudy. Lows in the lower 50s. Highs in the mid-60s. Tuesday night, partly cloudy. A chance of showers after midnight. Lows in the lower 50s. Chance of rain 30%. Wednesday, mostly sunny with a 40% chance of showers. Highs in the upper 60s. At 11 p.m. in Omaha, it was partly cloudy. The temperature was 56 degrees, the dew point 54, and the relative humidity 93%. The wind was northwest at 3 miles an hour. The pressure was 30.04 inches and steady. Across eastern Nebraska and southwest Iowa, skies ranged from clear to partly cloudy. It was 59 at Lincoln, 57 at Offutt Air Force Base, 58 at Millard, 57 at Fremont, and 53 at Columbus. Blair Airport reported 63, Tacoma reported 52, Nebraska City reported 66, Plattsmouth reported 62, and Red Oak, Iowa reported 54. Here are some observations from across the region. It was clear, with a temperature of 68 at Kansas City, 66 at Concordia, Kansas, and 52 at North Platte. It was partly cloudy, with a temperature of 54 at Grand Island, 53 at Norfolk, and 50 at Sioux City. Under partly cloudy skies, Des Moines reported 58, Denver reported 64, and Valentine reported 56. At Sioux Falls, it was cloudy, with a temperature of 53. Once again, at 11 p.m. in Omaha, it was 56 degrees under partly cloudy skies. Here are the forecast key messages. Dry conditions for most of this week with a 20 to 30% chance of showers for northeast Nebraska / western Iowa Thursday night, Friday. Windy conditions return for Saturday and may lead to fire weather concerns in northeast Nebraska. More widespread rain chances arrive toward the middle of next week, but details on exact timing still need to be worked out. This is NOAA All Hazards Radio Station KIH 61 in Omaha, Nebraska. The current time is 11:25 p.m. Central Daylight Time. Now for the official National Weather Service forecast for the Omaha and Council Bluffs area. Rest of tonight, mostly clear. Lows in the mid-50s. Light and variable winds. Thursday, mostly sunny. Highs in the upper 70s. Southeast winds 5 to 10 miles an hour. Thursday night,
mostly clear. Lows in the lower 60s. Southeast winds 5 to 10 miles an hour. Friday, sunny. Highs in the mid-80s. South winds 10 to 15 miles an hour with gusts up to 25 miles an hour. Friday night, clear. Lows in the upper 60s. South winds 10 to 15 miles an hour with gusts up to 25 miles an hour. Saturday and Saturday night, clear. Highs in the lower 80s. Lows in the mid-60s. Sunday, sunny. Highs in the lower 80s. Sunday night and Columbus Day, partly cloudy. Lows in the lower 60s. Highs in the mid-70s. Monday night and Tuesday, partly cloudy. Lows in the lower 50s. Highs in the mid-60s. Tuesday night, partly cloudy. A chance of showers after midnight. Lows in the lower 50s. Chance of rain 30%. Wednesday, mostly sunny with a 40% chance of showers. Highs in the upper 60s. At 11 p.m. in Omaha, it was partly cloudy. The temperature was 56 degrees, the dew point 54, and the relative humidity 93%. The wind was northwest at 3 miles an hour. The pressure was 30.04 inches and steady. Across eastern Nebraska and southwest Iowa, skies ranged from clear to partly cloudy. It was 59 at Lincoln, 57 at Offutt Air Force Base, 58 at Millard, 57 at Fremont, and 53 at Columbus. Blair Airport reported 63, Tacoma reported 52, Nebraska City reported 66, Plattsmouth reported 62, and Red Oak, Iowa reported 54. Here are some observations from across the region. It was clear, with a temperature of 68 at Kansas City, 66 at Concordia, Kansas, and 52 at Northland. It was partly cloudy, with a temperature of 54 at Grand Island, 53 at Norfolk, and 50 at Sioux City. Under partly cloudy skies, Des Moines reported 58, Denver reported 64, and Valentine reported 56. At Sioux Falls, it was cloudy, with a temperature of 53. Once again, at 11 p.m. in Omaha, it was 56 degrees under partly cloudy skies. Here are the forecast key messages. Dry conditions for most of this week with a 20 to 30% chance of showers for northeast Nebraska / western Iowa Thursday night, Friday. Windy conditions return for Saturday and mainly to fire weather concerns in northeast Nebraska. More widespread rain chances arrive toward the middle of next week, but details on exact timing still need to be worked out. This is NOAA All Hazards Radio Station KIH 61 in Omaha, Nebraska. The current time is 11:29 p.m. Central Daylight Time. Now for the official National Weather Service forecast for the Omaha and Council Bluffs area. Rest of tonight, mostly clear. Lows in the mid-50s. Light and variable winds. Thursday, mostly sunny. Highs in the upper 70s. Southeast winds 5 to 10 miles an hour. Thursday night, mostly clear. Lows in the lower 60s. Southeast winds 5 to 10 miles an hour. Friday, sunny. Highs in the mid-80s. South winds 10 to 15 miles an hour with gusts up to 25 miles an hour. Friday night, clear. Lows in the upper 60s. South winds 10 to 15 miles an hour with gusts up to 25 miles an hour. Saturday and Saturday night, clear. Highs in the lower 80s. Lows in the mid-60s. Sunday, sunny. Highs in the lower 80s. Sunday night and Columbus Day, partly cloudy. Lows in the lower 60s. Highs in the mid-70s. Monday night and Tuesday, partly cloudy. Lows in the lower 50s. Highs in the mid-60s. Tuesday night, partly cloudy. A chance of showers after midnight. Lows in the lower 50s. Chance of rain 30%.
Wednesday, mostly sunny with a 40% chance of showers. Highs in the upper 60s. At 11 p.m. in Omaha, it was partly cloudy. The temperature was 56 degrees, the dew point 54, and the relative humidity 93%. The wind was northwest at 3 miles an hour. The pressure was 30.04 inches and steady. Across eastern Nebraska and southwest Iowa, skies ranged from clear to partly cloudy. It was 59 at Lincoln, 57 at Offutt Air Force Base, 58 at Millard, 57 at Fremont, and 53 at Columbus. Blair Airport reported 63, Tacoma reported 52, Nebraska City reported 66, Plattsmouth reported 62, and Red Oak, Iowa reported 54. Here are some observations from across the region. It was clear, with a temperature of 68 at Kansas City, 66 at Concordia, Kansas, and 52 at North Platte. It was partly cloudy, with a temperature of 54 in Grand Island, 53 at North Fork, and 50 at Sioux City. Under partly cloudy skies, Des Moines reported 58, Denver reported 64, and Valentine reported 56. At Sioux Falls, it was cloudy, with a temperature of 53. Once again, at 11 p.m. in Omaha, it was 56 degrees under partly cloudy skies. Here are the forecast key messages. Dry conditions for most of this week with a 20 to 30% chance of showers for northeast Nebraska / western Iowa Thursday night, Friday. Windy conditions return for Saturday and may lead to fire weather concerns in northeast Nebraska. More widespread rain chances arrive toward the middle of next week, but details on exact timing still need to be worked out. Here are the forecast key messages. Dry conditions for most of this week with a 20 to 30% chance of showers for northeast Nebraska / western Iowa Thursday night, early Friday. Windy conditions on Saturday may lead to fire weather concerns in northeast Nebraska. More widespread rain chances arrive toward the middle of next week, but details on exact timing still need to be worked out. This is NOAA All Hazards Radio Station KIH 61 in Omaha, Nebraska. The current time is 11:33 p.m. Central Daylight Time. Now for the official National Weather Service forecast for the Omaha and Council Bluffs area. Rest of tonight, mostly clear. Lows in the mid-50s. Light and variable winds. Thursday, mostly sunny. Highs in the upper 70s. Southeast winds 5 to 10 miles an hour. Thursday night, mostly clear. Lows in the lower 60s. Southeast winds 5 to 10 miles an hour. Friday, sunny. Highs in the mid-80s. South winds 10 to 15 miles an hour with gusts up to 25 miles an hour. Friday night, clear. Lows in the upper 60s. South winds 10 to 15 miles an hour with gusts up to 25 miles an hour. Saturday and Saturday night, clear. Highs in the lower 80s. Lows in the mid-60s. Sunday, sunny. Highs in the lower 80s. Sunday night and Columbus Day, partly cloudy. Lows in the lower 60s. Highs in the mid-70s. Monday night and Tuesday, partly cloudy. Lows in the lower 50s. Highs in the mid-60s. Tuesday night, partly cloudy. A chance of showers after midnight. Lows in the lower 50s. Chance of rain 30%. Wednesday, mostly sunny with a 40% chance of showers. Highs in the upper 60s. At 11 p.m. in Omaha, it was partly cloudy. The temperature was 56 degrees, the dew point 54, and the relative humidity 93%. The wind was northwest at 3 miles an hour. The pressure was 30.04 inches and steady. Across eastern Nebraska and southwest Iowa, skies ranged from clear to partly cloudy. It was 59 at Lincoln, 57 at Offutt Air Force Base, 58 at Millard, 57 at Fremont, and 53 at Columbus. Blair Airport reported.
reported 63, Tacoma reported 52, Nebraska City reported 66, Plattsmouth reported 62, and Red Oak, Iowa reported 54. Here are some observations from across the region. It was clear, with a temperature of 68 at Kansas City, 66 at Concordia, Kansas, and 52 at North Platte. It was partly cloudy, with a temperature of 54 in Grand Island, 53 at Norfolk, and 50 at Sioux City. Under partly cloudy skies, Des Moines reported 58, Denver reported 64, and Valentine reported 56. At Sioux Falls, it was cloudy, with a temperature of 53. Once again, at 11 p.m. in Omaha, it was 56 degrees under partly cloudy skies. Here are the forecast key messages. Dry conditions for most of this week with a 20 to 30% chance of showers for northeast Nebraska/western Iowa Thursday night, early Friday. Windy conditions on Saturday may lead to fire weather concerns in northeast Nebraska. More widespread rain chances arrive toward the middle of next week, but details on exact timing still need to be worked out. Here are the forecast key messages. Dry conditions for most of this week with a 20 to 30% chance of showers for northeast Nebraska/western Iowa Thursday night, early Friday. Windy conditions on Saturday may lead to fire weather concerns in northeast Nebraska. More widespread rain chances arrive toward the middle of next week, but details on exact timing still need to be worked out. This is NOAA All Hazards Radio Station KIH-61 in Omaha, Nebraska. The current time is 11:38 p.m. Central Daylight Time. Now for the official National Weather Service forecast for the Omaha and Council Bluffs area. Rest of tonight, mostly clear. Lows in the mid-50s. Light and variable winds. Thursday, mostly sunny. Highs in the upper 70s. Southeast winds 5 to 10 miles an hour. Thursday night, mostly clear. Lows in the lower 60s. Southeast winds 5 to 10 miles an hour. Friday, sunny. Highs in the mid-80s. South winds 10 to 15 miles an hour with gusts up to 25 miles an hour. Friday night, clear. Lows in the upper 60s. South winds 10 to 15 miles an hour with gusts up to 25 miles an hour. Saturday and Saturday night, clear. Highs in the lower 80s. Lows in the mid 60s. Sunday, sunny. Highs in the lower 80s. Sunday night and Columbus Day, partly cloudy. Lows in the lower 60s. Highs in the mid 70s. Monday night and Tuesday, partly cloudy. Lows in the lower 50s. Highs in the mid 60s. Tuesday night, partly cloudy. A chance of showers after midnight. Lows in the lower 50s. Chance of rain 30%. Wednesday, mostly sunny with a 40% chance of showers. Highs in the upper 60s. At 11 p.m. in Omaha, it was partly cloudy. The temperature was 56 degrees, the dew point 54, and the relative humidity 93%. The wind was northwest at 3 miles an hour. The pressure was 30.04 inches and steady. Across eastern Nebraska and southwest Iowa, skies ranged from clear to partly cloudy. It was 59 at Lincoln, 57 at Offutt Air Force Base, 58 at Millard, 57 at Fremont, and 53 at Columbus. Blair Airport reported 63, Tacoma reported 52, Nebraska City reported 66, Plattsmouth reported 62, and Red Oak, Iowa reported 54. Here are some observations from across the region. It was clear, with a temperature of 68 at Kansas City, 66 at Concordia, Kansas, and 52 at North Platte. It was partly cloudy, with a temperature of 54 in Grand Island, 53 at Norfolk, and 50 at Sioux City. Under partly cloudy skies, Des Moines reported 58, Denver reported 64, and Valentine reported 56. At Sioux Falls, it was cloudy, with a temperature of 53.
Once again, at 11 p.m. in Omaha, it was 56 degrees under partly cloudy skies. Here are the forecast key messages. Dry conditions for most of this week with a 20 to 30% chance of showers for northeast Nebraska / western Iowa Thursday night, early Friday. Windy conditions on Saturday may lead to fire weather concerns in northeast Nebraska. More widespread rain chances arrive toward the middle of next week, but details on exact timing still need to be worked out. This is NOAA All Hazards radio station KIH 61 in Omaha, Nebraska. The current time is 11:41 p.m. Central Daylight Time. Now for the official National Weather Service forecast for the Omaha and Council Bluffs area. Rest of tonight, mostly clear. Lows in the mid-50s. Light and variable winds. Thursday, mostly sunny. Highs in the upper 70s. Southeast winds 5 to 10 miles an hour. Thursday night, mostly clear. Lows in the lower 60s. Southeast winds 5 to 10 miles an hour. Friday, sunny. Highs in the mid-80s. South winds 10 to 15 miles an hour with gusts up to 25 miles an hour. Friday night, clear. Lows in the upper 60s. South winds 10 to 15 miles an hour with gusts up to 25 miles an hour. Saturday and Saturday night, clear. Highs in the lower 80s. Lows in the mid-60s. Sunday, sunny. Highs in the lower 80s. Sunday night and Columbus Day, partly cloudy. Lows in the lower 60s. Highs in the mid-70s. Monday night and Tuesday, partly cloudy. Lows in the lower 50s. Highs in the mid-60s. Tuesday night, partly cloudy. A chance of showers after midnight. Lows in the lower 50s. Chance of rain 30%. Wednesday, mostly sunny with a 40% chance of showers. Highs in the upper 60s. At 11 p.m. in Omaha, it was partly cloudy. The temperature was 56 degrees, the dew point 54, and the relative humidity 93%. The wind was northwest at 3 miles an hour. The pressure was 30.04 inches and steady. Across eastern Nebraska and southwest Iowa, skies ranged from clear to partly cloudy. It was 59 at Lincoln, 57 at Offutt Air Force Base, 58 at Millard, 57 at Fremont, and 53 at Columbus. Blair Airport reported 63, Tacoma reported 52, Nebraska City reported 66, Plattsmouth reported 62, and Red Oak, Iowa reported 54. Here are some observations from across the region. It was clear, with a temperature of 68 at Kansas City, 66 at Concordia, Kansas, and 52 at North Platte. It was partly cloudy, with a temperature of 54 at Grand Island, 53 at Norfolk, and 50 at Sioux City. Under partly cloudy skies, Des Moines reported 58, Denver reported 64, and Valentine reported 56. At Sioux Falls, it was cloudy, with a temperature of 53. Once again, at 11 p.m. in Omaha, it was 56 degrees under partly cloudy skies. Here are the forecast key messages. Dry conditions for most of this week with a 20 to 30% chance of showers for northeast Nebraska / western Iowa Thursday night, early Friday. Windy conditions on Saturday may lead to fire weather concerns in northeast Nebraska. More widespread rain chances arrive toward the middle of next week, but details on exact timing still need to be worked out. This is NOAA All Hazards radio station KIH 61 in Omaha, Nebraska. The current time is 11:45 p.m. Central Daylight Time. Now for the official National Weather Service forecast for the Omaha and Council Bluffs area. Rest of tonight, mostly clear. Lows in the mid-50s. Light and variable winds. Thursday, mostly sunny. Highs in the upper 70s. Southeast winds 5 to 10 miles an hour. Thursday night, mostly clear.
lows in the lower 60s. Southeast winds 5 to 10 miles an hour. Friday, sunny. Highs in the mid 80s. South winds 10 to 15 miles an hour with gusts up to 25 miles an hour. Friday night, clear. Lows in the upper 60s. South winds 10 to 15 miles an hour with gusts up to 25 miles an hour. Saturday and Saturday night, clear. Highs in the lower 80s. Lows in the mid 60s. Sunday, sunny. Highs in the lower 80s. Sunday night and Columbus Day, partly cloudy. Lows in the lower 60s. Highs in the mid 70s. Monday night and Tuesday, partly cloudy. Lows in the lower 50s. Highs in the mid 60s. Tuesday night, partly cloudy. A chance of showers after midnight. Lows in the lower 50s. Chance of rain 30%. Wednesday, mostly sunny with a 40% chance of showers. Highs in the upper 60s. At 11 p.m. in Omaha, it was partly cloudy. The temperature was 56 degrees, the dew point 54, and the relative humidity 93%. The wind was northwest at 3 miles an hour. The pressure was 30.04 inches and steady. Across eastern Nebraska and southwest Iowa, skies ranged from clear to partly cloudy. It was 59 at Lincoln, 57 at Offutt Air Force Base, 58 at Millard, 57 at Fremont, and 53 at Columbus. Blair Airport reported 63, Tacoma reported 52, Nebraska City reported 66, Plattsmouth reported 62, and Red Oak, Iowa reported 54. Here are some observations from across the region. It was clear, with a temperature of 68 at Kansas City, 66 at Concordia, Kansas, and 52 at North Platte. It was partly cloudy, with a temperature of 54 at Grand Island, 53 at Norfolk, and 50 at Sioux City. Under partly cloudy skies, Des Moines reported 58, Denver reported 64, and Valentine reported 56. At Sioux Falls, it was cloudy, with a temperature of 53. Once again, at 11 p.m. in Omaha, it was 56 degrees under partly cloudy skies. Here are the forecast key messages. Dry conditions for most of this week with a 20 to 30% chance of showers for northeast Nebraska / western Iowa Thursday night, early Friday. Windy conditions on Saturday may lead to fire weather concerns in northeast Nebraska. More widespread rain chances arrive toward the middle of next week, but details on exact timing still need to be worked out. This is NOAA All Hazards Radio Station KIH 61 in Omaha, Nebraska. The current time is 11:49 p.m. Central Daylight Time. Now for the official National Weather Service forecast for the Omaha and Council Bluffs area. Rest of tonight, mostly clear. Lows in the mid-50s. Light and variable winds. Thursday, mostly sunny. Highs in the upper 70s. Southeast winds 5 to 10 miles an hour. Thursday night, mostly clear. Lows in the lower 60s. Southeast winds 5 to 10 miles an hour. Friday, sunny. Highs in the mid-80s. South winds 10 to 15 miles an hour with gusts up to 25 miles an hour. Friday night, clear. Lows in the upper 60s. South winds 10 to 15 miles an hour with gusts up to 25 miles an hour. Saturday and Saturday night, clear. Highs in the lower 80s. Lows in the mid 60s. Sunday, sunny. Highs in the lower 80s. Sunday night and Columbus Day, partly cloudy. Lows in the lower 60s. Highs in the mid-70s. Monday night and Tuesday, partly cloudy. Lows in the lower 50s. Highs in the mid-60s. Tuesday night, partly cloudy. A chance of showers after midnight. Lows in the lower 50s. Chance of rain 30%. Wednesday, mostly sunny with a 40% chance of showers.
highs in the upper 60s. At 11 p.m. in Omaha, it was partly cloudy. The temperature was 56 degrees, the dew point 54, and the relative humidity 93%. The wind was northwest at 3 miles an hour. The pressure was 30.04 inches and steady. Across eastern Nebraska and southwest Iowa, skies ranged from clear to partly cloudy. It was 59 at Lincoln, 57 at Offutt Air Force Base, 58 at Millard, 57 at Fremont, and 53 at Columbus. Blair Airport reported 63, Tacoma reported 52, Nebraska City reported 66, Plattsmouth reported 62, and Red Oak, Iowa reported 54. Here are some observations from across the region. It was clear, with a temperature of 68 at Kansas City, 66 at Concordia, Kansas, and 52 at North Platte. It was partly cloudy, with a temperature of 54 in Grand Island, 53 at Norfolk, and 50 at Sioux City. Under partly cloudy skies, Des Moines reported 58, Denver reported 64, and Valentine reported 56. At Sioux Falls, it was cloudy, with a temperature of 53. Once again, at 11 p.m. in Omaha, it was 56 degrees under partly cloudy skies. Here are the forecast key messages. Dry conditions for most of this week with a 20 to 30% chance of showers for northeast Nebraska / western Iowa Thursday night, early Friday. Windy conditions on Saturday may lead to fire weather concerns in northeast Nebraska. More widespread rain chances arrive toward the middle of next week, but details on exact timing still need to be worked out. This is NOAA All Hazards Radio Station KIH 61 in Omaha, Nebraska. The current time is 11:53 p.m. Central Daylight Time. Now for the official National Weather Service forecast for the Omaha and Council Bluffs area. Rest of tonight, mostly clear. Lows in the mid-50s. Light and variable winds. Thursday, mostly sunny. Highs in the upper 70s. Southeast winds 5 to 10 miles an hour. Thursday night, mostly clear. Lows in the lower 60s. Southeast winds 5 to 10 miles an hour. Friday, sunny. Highs in the mid-80s. South winds 10 to 15 miles an hour with gusts up to 25 miles an hour. Friday night, clear. Lows in the upper 60s. South winds 10 to 15 miles an hour with gusts up to 25 miles an hour. Saturday and Saturday night, clear. Highs in the lower 80s. Lows in the mid 60s. Sunday, sunny. Highs in the lower 80s. Sunday night and Columbus Day, partly cloudy. Lows in the lower 60s. Highs in the mid 70s. Monday night and Tuesday, partly cloudy. Lows in the lower 50s. Highs in the mid 60s. Tuesday night, partly cloudy. A chance of showers after midnight. Lows in the lower 50s. Chance of rain 30%. Wednesday, mostly sunny with a 40% chance of showers. Highs in the upper 60s. At 11 p.m. in Omaha, it was partly cloudy. The temperature was 56 degrees, the dew point 54, and the relative humidity 93%. The wind was northwest at 3 miles an hour. The pressure was 30.04 inches and steady. Across eastern Nebraska and southwest Iowa, skies ranged from clear to partly cloudy. It was 59 at Lincoln, 57 at Offutt Air Force Base, 58 at Millard, 57 at Fremont, and 53 at Columbus. Blair Airport reported 63, Tacoma reported 52, Nebraska City reported 66, Plattsmouth reported 62, and Red Oak, Iowa reported 54. Here are some observations from across the region. It was clear, with a temperature of 68 at Kansas City, 66 at Concordia, Kansas, and 52 at North Platte. It was partly cloudy, with a temperature of 54 in Grand Island, 53 at Norfolk, and 50 at Sioux City. Under partly cloudy skies,
Des Moines reported 58, Denver reported 64, and Valentine reported 56. At Sioux Falls, it was cloudy, with a temperature of 53. Once again, at 11 p.m. in Omaha, it was 56 degrees under partly cloudy skies. Here are the forecast key messages. Dry conditions for most of this week with a 20 to 30% chance of showers for northeast Nebraska / western Iowa Thursday night, early Friday. Windy conditions on Saturday may lead to fire weather concerns in northeast Nebraska. More widespread rain chances arrive toward the middle of next week, but details on exact timing still need to be worked out. This is NOAA All Hazards radio station KIH-61 in Omaha, Nebraska. The current time is 11:57 p.m. Central Daylight Time. Now for the official National Weather Service forecast for the Omaha and Council Bluffs area. Rest of tonight, mostly clear. Lows in the mid-50s. Light and variable winds. Thursday, mostly sunny. Highs in the upper 70s. Southeast winds 5 to 10 miles an hour. Thursday night, mostly clear. Lows in the lower 60s. Southeast winds 5 to 10 miles an hour. Friday, sunny. Highs in the mid-80s. South winds 10 to 15 miles an hour with gusts up to 25 miles an hour. Friday night, clear. Lows in the upper 60s. South winds 10 to 15 miles an hour with gusts up to 25 miles an hour. Saturday and Saturday night, clear. Highs in the lower 80s. Lows in the mid-60s. Sunday, sunny. Highs in the lower 80s. Sunday night and Columbus Day, partly cloudy. Lows in the lower 60s. Highs in the mid-70s. Monday night and Tuesday, partly cloudy. Lows in the lower 50s. Highs in the mid-60s. Tuesday night, partly cloudy. A chance of showers after midnight. Lows in the lower 50s. Chance of rain 30%. Wednesday, mostly sunny with a 40% chance of showers. Highs in the upper 60s. At 11 p.m. in Omaha, it was partly cloudy. The temperature was 56 degrees, the dew point 54, and the relative humidity 93%. The wind was northwest at 3 miles an hour. The pressure was 30.04 inches and steady. Across eastern Nebraska and southwest Iowa, skies ranged from clear to partly cloudy. It was 59 at Lincoln, 57 at Offutt Air Force Base, 58 at Millard, 57 at Fremont, and 53 at Columbus. Blair Airport reported 63, Tacoma reported 52, Nebraska City reported 66, Plattsmouth reported 62, and Red Oak, Iowa reported 54. Here are some observations from across the region. It was clear, with a temperature of 68 at Kansas City, 66 at Concordia, Kansas, and 52 at North Platte. It was partly cloudy, with a temperature of 54 at Grand Island, 53 at Norfolk, and 50 at Sioux City. Under partly cloudy skies, Des Moines reported 58, Denver reported 64, and Valentine reported 56. At Sioux Falls, it was cloudy, with a temperature of 53. Once again, at 11 p.m. in Omaha, it was 56 degrees under partly cloudy skies. Here are the forecast key messages. Dry conditions for most of this week with a 20 to 30% chance of showers for northeast Nebraska / western Iowa Thursday night, early Friday. Windy conditions on Saturday may lead to fire weather concerns in northeast Nebraska. More widespread rain chances arrive toward the middle of next week, but details on exact timing still need to be worked out. This is NOAA All Hazards radio station KIH-61 in Omaha, Nebraska. The current time is 12 a.m. Central Daylight Time. Now for the official National Weather Service forecast for the Omaha and Council Bluffs area. Rest of tonight, mostly clear. Lows in the mid-50s. Light and variable winds. Thursday,
mostly sunny. Highs in the upper 70s. Southeast winds 5 to 10 miles an hour. Thursday night, mostly clear.

highs in the lower 80s. Sunday night in Columbus Day, partly cloudy. Lows in the lower 60s. Highs in the mid 70s. Monday night and Tuesday, partly cloudy. Lows in the lower 50s. Highs in the mid 60s. Tuesday night, partly cloudy. A chance of showers after midnight. Lows in the lower 50s. Chance of rain 30%. Wednesday, mostly sunny with a 40% chance of showers. Highs in the upper 60s. 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Douglas, Sarpy, Washington, Cass, Odo, Burt, Dodge, Saunders, Harrison, Pottawatomie, and Mills. Here are the forecast key messages. Dry conditions for most of this week with a 20 to 30% chance of showers for northeast Nebraska / western Iowa Thursday night, early Friday. Windy conditions on Saturday may lead to fire weather concerns in northeast Nebraska. More widespread rain chances arrive toward the middle of next week, but details on exact timing still need to be worked out. This is NOAA All Hazards radio station KIH-61 in Omaha, Nebraska. The current time is 12:03 a.m. Central Daylight Time. Now for the official National Weather Service forecast for the Omaha and Council Bluffs area. Rest of tonight, mostly clear. Lows in the mid-50s. Light and variable winds. Thursday, mostly sunny. Highs in the upper 70s. Southeast winds 5 to 10 miles an hour. Thursday night, mostly clear. Lows in the lower 60s. Southeast winds 5 to 10 miles an hour. Friday, sunny. Highs in the mid-80s. South winds 10 to 15 miles an hour with gusts up to 25 miles an hour. Friday night, clear. Lows in the upper 60s. South winds 10 to 15 miles an hour with gusts up to 25 miles an hour. Saturday and Saturday night, clear. Highs in the lower 80s. Lows in the mid-60s. Sunday, sunny. Highs in the lower 80s. Sunday night in Columbus Day, partly cloudy. Lows in the lower 60s. Highs in the mid-70s. Monday night and Tuesday, partly cloudy. Lows in the lower 50s. Highs in the mid-60s. Tuesday night, partly cloudy. A chance of showers after midnight. Lows in the lower 50s. Chance of rain 30%. Wednesday, mostly sunny with a 40% chance of showers. Highs in the upper 60s. Here are the forecast key messages. Dry conditions for most of this week with a 20 to 30% chance of showers for northeast Nebraska / western Iowa Thursday night, early Friday. Windy conditions on Saturday may lead to fire weather concerns in northeast Nebraska. More widespread rain chances arrive toward the middle of next week, but details on exact timing still need to be worked out. This is NOAA All Hazards radio station KIH-61 in Omaha, Nebraska. The current time is 12:05 a.m. Central Daylight Time. Now for the official National Weather Service forecast for the Omaha and Council Bluffs area. Rest of tonight, mostly clear. Lows in the mid-50s. Light and variable winds. Thursday, mostly sunny. Highs in the upper 70s. Southeast winds 5 to 10 miles an hour. Thursday night, mostly clear. Lows in the lower 60s. Southeast winds 5 to 10 miles an hour. Friday, sunny. Highs in the mid-80s. South winds 10 to 15 miles an hour with gusts up to 25 miles an hour. Friday night, clear. Lows in the upper 60s. South winds 10 to 15 miles an hour with gusts up to 25 miles an hour. Saturday and Saturday night, clear. Highs in the lower 80s. Lows in the mid-60s. Sunday, sunny. Highs in the lower 80s. Sunday night in Columbus.

cloudy. Lows in the lower 60s. Highs in the mid 70s. Monday night and Tuesday, partly cloudy. Lows in the lower 50s. Highs in the mid 60s. Tuesday night, partly cloudy. A chance of showers after midnight. Lows in the lower 50s. Chance of rain 30%. Wednesday, mostly sunny with a 40% chance of showers. Highs in the upper 60s. At midnight in Omaha, it was partly cloudy. The temperature was 53 degrees, the dew point 51, and the relative humidity 93%. The wind was northwest at 6 miles an hour. The pressure was 30.05 inches and rising. Across eastern Nebraska and southwest Iowa, at Red Oak, Iowa, fog was reported with a temperature of 52. It was clear with a temperature of 49 at Takema and 65 at Nebraska City. It was partly cloudy with a temperature of 56 at Lincoln, 55 at Offutt Air Force Base, 57 at Millard, and 54 at Fremont. Under partly cloudy skies, Columbus reported 54, Blair Airport reported 61, and Plattsmouth reported 62. Here are some observations from across the region. It was clear, with a temperature of 56 at Grand Island, 51 at Norfolk, and 60 at Des Moines. Under clear skies, Kansas City reported 68, Concordia, Kansas reported 63, and North Platte reported 50. It was partly cloudy, with a temperature of 50 at Sioux City, 57 at Denver, and 51 at Valentine. At Sioux Falls, it was cloudy, with a temperature of 51. Once again, at midnight in Omaha, it was 53 degrees under partly cloudy skies. Here are the forecast key messages. Dry conditions for most of this week with a 20 to 30% chance of showers for northeast Nebraska / western Iowa Thursday night, early Friday. Windy conditions on Saturday may lead to fire weather concerns in northeast Nebraska. More widespread rain chances arrive toward the middle of next week, but details on exact timing still need to be worked out. This is NOAA All Hazards Radio Station KIH-61 in Omaha, Nebraska. The current time is 12:09 a.m. Central Daylight Time. Now for the official National Weather Service forecast for the Omaha and Council Bluffs area. Rest of tonight, mostly clear. Lows in the mid-50s. Light and variable winds. Thursday, mostly sunny. Highs in the upper 70s. Southeast winds 5 to 10 miles an hour. Thursday night, mostly clear. Lows in the lower 60s. Southeast winds 5 to 10 miles an hour. Friday, sunny. Highs in the mid 80s. South winds 10 to 15 miles an hour with gusts up to 25 miles an hour. Friday night, clear. Lows in the upper 60s. South winds 10 to 15 miles an hour with gusts up to 25 miles an hour. Saturday and Saturday night, clear. Highs in the lower 80s. Lows in the mid 60s. Sunday, sunny. Highs in the lower 80s. Sunday night and Columbus Day, partly cloudy. Lows in the lower 60s. Highs in the mid 70s. Monday night and Tuesday, partly cloudy. Lows in the lower 50s. Highs in the mid 60s. Tuesday night, partly cloudy. A chance of showers after midnight. Lows in the lower 50s. Chance of rain 30%. Wednesday, mostly sunny with a 40% chance of showers. Highs in the upper 60s. At midnight in Omaha, it was partly cloudy. The temperature was 53 degrees. The dew point 51, and the relative humidity 93%. The wind was northwest at 6 miles an hour. The pressure was 30.05 inches and rising. Across eastern Nebraska and southwest Iowa, at Red Oak, Iowa, fog was reported with a temperature of 52. It was clear with a temperature of 49 at Takema and 65 at Nebraska City. It was partly cloudy with a temperature
temperature of 56 at Lincoln, 55 at Offutt Air Force Base, 57 at Millard, and 54 at Fremont. Under partly cloudy skies, Columbus reported 54, Blair Airport reported 61, and Plattsmouth reported 62. Here are some observations from across the region. It was clear, with a temperature of 56 at Grand Island, 51 at Norfolk, and 60 at Des Moines. Under clear skies, Kansas City reported 68, Concordia, Kansas reported 63, and North Platte reported 50. It was partly cloudy, with a temperature of 50 at Sioux City, 57 at Denver, and 51 at Valentine. At Sioux Falls, it was cloudy, with a temperature of 51. Once again, at midnight in Omaha, it was 53 degrees under partly cloudy skies. Here are the forecast key messages. Dry conditions for most of this week with a 20 to 30% chance of showers for northeast Nebraska / western Iowa Thursday night, early Friday. Windy conditions on Saturday may lead to fire weather concerns in northeast Nebraska. More widespread rain chances arrive toward the middle of next week, but details on exact timing still need to be worked out. This is NOAA All Hazards Radio Station KIH-61 in Omaha, Nebraska. The current time is 12:13 a.m. Central Daylight Time. Now for the official National Weather Service forecast for the Omaha and Council Bluffs area. West of tonight, mostly clear. Lows in the mid-50s. Light and variable winds. Thursday, mostly sunny. Highs in the upper 70s. Southeast winds 5 to 10 miles an hour. Thursday night, mostly clear. Lows in the lower 60s. Southeast winds 5 to 10 miles an hour. Friday, sunny. Highs in the mid-80s. South winds 10 to 15 miles an hour with gusts up to 25 miles an hour. Friday night, clear. Lows in the upper 60s. South winds 10 to 15 miles an hour with gusts up to 25 miles an hour. Saturday and Saturday night, clear. Highs in the lower 80s. Lows in the mid 60s. Sunday, sunny. Highs in the lower 80s. Sunday night and Columbus Day, partly cloudy. Lows in the lower 60s. Highs in the mid 70s. Monday night and Tuesday, partly cloudy. Lows in the lower 50s. Highs in the mid 60s. Tuesday night, partly cloudy. A chance of showers after midnight. Lows in the lower 50s. Chance of rain 30%. Wednesday, mostly sunny with a 40% chance of showers. Highs in the upper 60s. At midnight in Omaha, it was partly cloudy. The temperature was 53 degrees, the dew point 51, and the relative humidity 93%. The wind was northwest at 6 miles an hour. The pressure was 30.05 inches and rising. Across eastern Nebraska and southwest Iowa, at Red Oak, Iowa, fog was reported with a temperature of 52. It was clear with a temperature of 49 at Takema and 65 at Nebraska City. It was partly cloudy with a temperature of 56 at Lincoln, 55 at Offutt Air Force Base, 57 at Millard, and 54 at Fremont. Under partly cloudy skies, Columbus reported 54, Blair Airport reported 61, and Plattsmouth reported 62. Here are some observations from across the region. It was clear, with a temperature of 56 at Grand Island, 51 at Norfolk, and 60 at Des Moines. Under clear skies, Kansas City reported 68, Concordia, Kansas reported 63, and North Platte reported 50. It was partly cloudy, with a temperature of 50 at Sioux City, 57 at Denver, and 51 at Valentine. At Sioux Falls, it was cloudy, with a temperature of 51. Once again, at midnight in Omaha, it was 53 degrees under partly cloudy skies. Here are the forecast key messages. Dry conditions for most of this week with a 20 to 30% chance of showers for northeast Nebraska / western Iowa Thursday night, early Friday.
Windy conditions on Saturday may lead to fire weather concerns in northeast Nebraska. More widespread rain chances arrive toward the middle of next week, but details on exact timing still need to be worked out. This is NOAA All Hazards radio station KIH 61 in Omaha, Nebraska. The current time is 12:17 a.m. Central Daylight Time. Now for the official National Weather Service forecast for the Omaha and Council Bluffs area. Rest of tonight, mostly clear. Lows in the mid-50s. Light and variable winds. Thursday, mostly sunny. Highs in the upper 70s. Southeast winds 5 to 10 miles an hour. Thursday night, mostly clear. Lows in the lower 60s. Southeast winds 5 to 10 miles an hour. Friday, sunny. Highs in the mid-80s. South winds 10 to 15 miles an hour with gusts up to 25 miles an hour. Friday night, clear. Lows in the upper 60s. South winds 10 to 15 miles an hour with gusts up to 25 miles an hour. Saturday and Saturday night, clear. Highs in the lower 80s. Lows in the mid-60s. Sunday, sunny. Highs in the lower 80s. Sunday night and Columbus Day, partly cloudy. Lows in the lower 60s. Highs in the mid-70s. Monday night and Tuesday, partly cloudy. Lows in the lower 50s. Highs in the mid-60s. Tuesday night, partly cloudy. A chance of showers after midnight. Lows in the lower 50s. Chance of rain 30%. Wednesday, mostly sunny with a 40% chance of showers. Highs in the upper 60s. At midnight in Omaha, it was partly cloudy. The temperature was 53 degrees, the dew point 51, and the relative humidity 93%. The wind was northwest at 6 miles an hour. The pressure was 30.05 inches and rising. Across eastern Nebraska and southwest Iowa, at Red Oak, Iowa, fog was reported with a temperature of 52. It was clear with a temperature of 49 at Takema and 65 at Nebraska City. It was partly cloudy with a temperature of 56 at Lincoln, 55 at Offutt Air Force Base, 57 at Millard, and 54 at Fremont. Under partly cloudy skies, Columbus reported 54, Blair Airport reported 61, and Plattsmouth reported 62. Here are some observations from across the region. It was clear, with a temperature of 56 at Grand Island, 51 at Norfolk, and 60 at Des Moines. Under clear skies, Kansas City reported 68, Concordia, Kansas reported 63, and North Platte reported 50. It was partly cloudy, with a temperature of 50 at Sioux City, 57 at Denver, and 51 at Valentine. At Sioux Falls, it was cloudy, with a temperature of 51. Once again, at midnight in Omaha, it was 53 degrees under partly cloudy skies. Here are the forecast key messages. Dry conditions for most of this week with a 20 to 30% chance of showers for northeast Nebraska / western Iowa Thursday night, early Friday. Windy conditions on Saturday may lead to fire weather concerns in northeast Nebraska. More widespread rain chances arrive toward the middle of next week, but details on exact timing still need to be worked out. This is NOAA All Hazards radio station KIH 61 in Omaha, Nebraska. The current time is 12:21 a.m. Central Daylight Time. Now for the official National Weather Service forecast for the Omaha and Council Bluffs area. Rest of tonight, mostly clear. Lows in the mid-50s. Light and variable winds. Thursday, mostly sunny. Highs in the upper 70s. Southeast winds 5 to 10 miles an hour. Thursday night, mostly clear. Lows in the lower 60s. Southeast winds 5 to 10 miles an hour. Friday, sunny. Highs in the mid-80s. South winds 10 to 15 miles an hour with gusts up to 25 miles an hour.
Friday night, clear. Lows in the upper 60s. South winds 10 to 15 miles an hour with gusts up to 25 miles an hour. Saturday and Saturday night, clear. Highs in the lower 80s. Lows in the mid 60s. Sunday, sunny. Highs in the lower 80s. Sunday night and Columbus Day, partly cloudy. Lows in the lower 60s. Highs in the mid 70s. Monday night and Tuesday, partly cloudy. Lows in the lower 50s. Highs in the mid 60s. Tuesday night, partly cloudy. A chance of showers after midnight. Lows in the lower 50s. Chance of rain 30%. Wednesday, mostly sunny with a 40% chance of showers. Highs in the upper 60s. At midnight in Omaha, it was partly cloudy. The temperature was 53 degrees, the dew point 51, and the relative humidity 93%. The wind was northwest at 6 miles an hour. The pressure was 30.05 inches and rising. Across eastern Nebraska and southwest Iowa, at Red Oak, Iowa, fog was reported with a temperature of 52. It was clear with a temperature of 49 at Takema and 65 at Nebraska City. It was partly cloudy with a temperature of 56 at Lincoln, 55 at Offutt Air Force Base, 57 at Millard, and 54 at Fremont. Under partly cloudy skies, Columbus reported 54, Blair Airport reported 61, and Plattsmouth reported 62. Here are some observations from across the region. It was clear, with a temperature of 56 at Grand Island, 51 at Norfolk, and 60 at Des Moines. Under clear skies, Kansas City reported 68, Concordia, Kansas reported 63, and North Platte reported 50. It was partly cloudy, with a temperature of 50 at Sioux City, 57 at Denver, and 51 at Valentine. At Sioux Falls, it was cloudy, with a temperature of 51. Once again, at midnight in Omaha, it was 53 degrees under partly cloudy skies. Here are the forecast key messages. Dry conditions for most of this week with a 20 to 30% chance of showers for northeast Nebraska / western Iowa Thursday night, early Friday. Windy conditions on Saturday may lead to fire weather concerns in northeast Nebraska. More widespread rain chances arrive toward the middle of next week, but details on exact timing still need to be worked out. This is NOAA All Hazards Radio Station KIH 61 in Omaha, Nebraska. The current time is 12:25 a.m. Central Daylight Time. Now for the official National Weather Service forecast for the Omaha and Council Bluffs area. Rest of tonight, mostly clear. Lows in the mid-50s. Light and variable winds. Thursday, mostly sunny. Highs in the upper 70s. Southeast winds 5 to 10 miles an hour. Thursday night, mostly clear. Lows in the lower 60s. Southeast winds 5 to 10 miles an hour. Friday, sunny. Highs in the mid-80s. South winds 10 to 15 miles an hour with gusts up to 25 miles an hour. Friday night, clear. Lows in the upper 60s. South winds 10 to 15 miles an hour with gusts up to 25 miles an hour. Saturday and Saturday night, clear. Highs in the lower 80s. Lows in the mid 60s. Sunday, sunny. Highs in the lower 80s. Sunday night and Columbus Day, partly cloudy. Lows in the lower 60s. Highs in the mid 70s. Monday night and Tuesday, partly cloudy. Lows in the lower 50s. Highs in the mid 60s. Tuesday night, partly cloudy. A chance of showers after midnight. Lows in the lower 50s. Chance of rain 30%. Wednesday, mostly sunny with a 40% chance of showers. Highs in the upper 60s. At midnight in Omaha, it was partly cloudy. The temperature was 53 degrees,
the dew point 51, and the relative humidity 93%. The wind was northwest at 6 miles an hour. The pressure was 30.05 inches and rising. Across eastern Nebraska and southwest Iowa, at Red Oak, Iowa, fog was reported with a temperature of 52. It was clear with a temperature of 49 at Takema and 65 at Nebraska City. It was partly cloudy with a temperature of 56 at Lincoln, 55 at Offutt Air Force Base, 57 at Millard, and 54 at Fremont. Under partly cloudy skies, Columbus reported 54, Blair Airport reported 61, and Plattsmouth reported 62. Here are some observations from across the region. It was clear, with a temperature of 56 at Grand Island, 51 at Norfolk, and 60 at Des Moines. Under clear skies, Kansas City reported 68, Concordia, Kansas reported 63, and North Platte reported 50. It was partly cloudy, with a temperature of 50 at Sioux City, 57 at Denver, and 51 at Valentine. At Sioux Falls, it was cloudy, with a temperature of 51. Once again, at midnight in Omaha, it was 53 degrees under partly cloudy skies. Here are the forecast key messages. Dry conditions for most of this week with a 20 to 30% chance of showers for northeast Nebraska / western Iowa Thursday night, early Friday. Windy conditions on Saturday may lead to fire weather concerns in northeast Nebraska. More widespread rain chances arrive toward the middle of next week, but details on exact timing still need to be worked out. This is NOAA All Hazards Radio Station KIH 61 in Omaha, Nebraska. The current time is 12:28 a.m. Central Daylight Time. Now for the official National Weather Service forecast for the Omaha and Council Bluffs area. Rest of tonight, mostly clear. Lows in the mid-50s. Light and variable winds. Thursday, mostly sunny. Highs in the upper 70s. Southeast winds 5 to 10 miles an hour. Thursday night, mostly clear. Lows in the lower 60s. Southeast winds 5 to 10 miles an hour. Friday, sunny. Highs in the mid-80s. South winds 10 to 15 miles an hour with gusts up to 25 miles an hour. Friday night, clear. Lows in the upper 60s. South winds 10 to 15 miles an hour with gusts up to 25 miles an hour. Saturday and Saturday night, clear. Highs in the lower 80s. Lows in the mid-60s. Sunday, sunny. Highs in the lower 80s. Sunday night and Columbus Day, partly cloudy. Lows in the lower 60s. Highs in the mid-70s. Monday night and Tuesday, partly cloudy. Lows in the lower 50s. Highs in the mid-60s. Tuesday night, partly cloudy. A chance of showers after midnight. Lows in the lower 50s. Chance of rain 30%. Wednesday, mostly sunny with a 40% chance of showers. Highs in the upper 60s. At midnight in Omaha, it was partly cloudy. The temperature was 53 degrees, the dew point 51, and the relative humidity 93%. The wind was northwest at 6 miles an hour. The pressure was 30.05 inches and rising. Across eastern Nebraska and southwest Iowa, at Red Oak, Iowa, fog was reported with a temperature of 52. It was clear with a temperature of 49 at Takema and 65 at Nebraska City. It was partly cloudy with a temperature of 56 at Lincoln, 55 at Offutt Air Force Base, 57 at Millard, and 54 at Fremont. Under partly cloudy skies, Columbus reported 54, Blair Airport reported 61, and Plattsmouth reported 62. Here are some observations from across the region. It was clear, with a temperature of 56 at Grand Island, 51 at Norfolk, and 60 at Des Moines. Under clear skies, Kansas City reported 68, Concordia, Kansas reported 63, and North Platte reported 50.
It was partly cloudy, with a temperature of 50 at Sioux City, 57 at Denver, and 51 at Valentine. At Sioux Falls, it was cloudy, with a temperature of 51. Once again, at midnight in Omaha, it was 53 degrees under partly cloudy skies. Here are the forecast key messages. Dry conditions for most of this week with a 20 to 30% chance of showers for northeast Nebraska / western Iowa Thursday night, early Friday. Windy conditions on Saturday may lead to fire weather concerns in northeast Nebraska. More widespread rain chances arrive toward the middle of next week, but details on exact timing still need to be worked out. This is NOAA All Hazards Radio Station KIH 61 in Omaha, Nebraska. The current time is 12:32 a.m. Central Daylight Time. Now for the official National Weather Service forecast for the Omaha and Council Bluffs area. Rest of tonight, mostly clear. Lows in the mid-50s. Light and variable winds. Thursday, mostly sunny. Highs in the upper 70s. Southeast winds 5 to 10 miles an hour. Thursday night, mostly clear. Lows in the lower 60s. Southeast winds 5 to 10 miles an hour. Friday, sunny. Highs in the mid-80s. South winds 10 to 15 miles an hour with gusts up to 25 miles an hour. Friday night, clear. Lows in the upper 60s. South winds 10 to 15 miles an hour with gusts up to 25 miles an hour. Saturday and Saturday night, clear. Highs in the lower 80s. Lows in the mid 60s. Sunday, sunny. Highs in the lower 80s. Sunday night and Columbus Day, partly cloudy. Lows in the lower 60s. Highs in the mid 70s. Monday night and Tuesday, partly cloudy. Lows in the lower 50s. Highs in the mid 60s. Tuesday night, partly cloudy. A chance of showers after midnight. Lows in the lower 50s. Chance of rain 30%. Wednesday, mostly sunny with a 40% chance of showers. Highs in the upper 60s. At midnight in Omaha, it was partly cloudy. The temperature was 53 degrees, the dew point 51, and the relative humidity 93%. The wind was northwest at 6 miles an hour. The pressure was 30.05 inches and rising. Across eastern Nebraska and southwest Iowa, at Red Oak, Iowa, fog was reported with a temperature of 52. It was clear with a temperature of 49 at Takema and 65 at Nebraska City. It was partly cloudy with a temperature of 56 at Lincoln, 55 at Offutt Air Force Base, 57 at Millard, and 54 at Fremont. Under partly cloudy skies, Columbus reported 54, Blair Airport reported 61, and Plattsmouth reported 62. Here are some observations from across the region. It was clear, with a temperature of 56 at Grand Island, 51 at Norfolk, and 60 at Des Moines. Under clear skies, Kansas City reported 68, Concordia, Kansas reported 63, and North Platte reported 50. It was partly cloudy, with a temperature of 50 at Sioux City, 57 at Denver, and 51 at Valentine. At Sioux Falls, it was cloudy, with a temperature of 51. Once again, at midnight in Omaha, it was 53 degrees under partly cloudy skies. Here are the forecast key messages. Dry conditions for most of this week with a 20 to 30% chance of showers for northeast Nebraska / western Iowa Thursday night, early Friday. Windy conditions on Saturday may lead to fire weather concerns in northeast Nebraska. More widespread rain chances arrive toward the middle of next week, but details on exact timing still need to be worked out. This is NOAA All Hazards Radio Station KIH 61 in Omaha, Nebraska. The current time is 12:36 a.m. Central Daylight Time. Now for the official National Weather Service forecast for the Omaha and Council Bluffs area. Rest of tonight, mostly clear.
lows in the mid-50s. Light and variable winds. Thursday, mostly sunny. Highs in the upper 70s. Southeast winds 5 to 10 miles an hour. Thursday night, mostly clear. Lows in the lower 60s. Southeast winds 5 to 10 miles an hour. Friday, sunny. Highs in the mid-80s. South winds 10 to 15 miles an hour with gusts up to 25 miles an hour. Friday night, clear. Lows in the upper 60s. South winds 10 to 15 miles an hour with gusts up to 25 miles an hour. Saturday and Saturday night, clear. Highs in the lower 80s. Lows in the mid-60s. Sunday, sunny. Highs in the lower 80s. Sunday night and Columbus Day, partly cloudy. Lows in the lower 60s. Highs in the mid-70s. Monday night and Tuesday, partly cloudy. Lows in the lower 50s. Highs in the mid-60s. Tuesday night, partly cloudy. A chance of showers after midnight. Lows in the lower 50s. Chance of rain 30%. Wednesday, mostly sunny with a 40% chance of showers. Highs in the upper 60s. At midnight in Omaha, it was partly cloudy. The temperature was 53 degrees, the dew point 51, and the relative humidity 93%. The wind was northwest at 6 miles an hour. The pressure was 30.05 inches and rising. Across eastern Nebraska and southwest Iowa, at Red Oak, Iowa, fog was reported with a temperature of 52. It was clear with a temperature of 49 at Takema and 65 at Nebraska City. It was partly cloudy with a temperature of 56 at Lincoln, 55 at Offutt Air Force Base, 57 at Millard, and 54 at Fremont. Under partly cloudy skies, Columbus reported 54, Blair Airport reported 61, and Plattsmouth reported 62. Here are some observations from across the region. It was clear, with a temperature of 56 at Grand Island, 51 at Norfolk, and 60 at Des Moines. Under clear skies, Kansas City reported 68, Concordia, Kansas reported 63, and North Platte reported 50. It was partly cloudy, with a temperature of 50 at Sioux City, 57 at Denver, and 51 at Valentine. At Sioux Falls, it was cloudy, with a temperature of 51. Once again, at midnight in Omaha, it was 53 degrees under partly cloudy skies. Here are the forecast key messages. Dry conditions for most of this week with a 20 to 30% chance of showers for northeast Nebraska / western Iowa Thursday night, early Friday. Windy conditions on Saturday may lead to fire weather concerns in northeast Nebraska. More widespread rain chances arrive toward the middle of next week, but details on exact timing still need to be worked out. This is NOAA All Hazards Radio Station KIH-61 in Omaha, Nebraska. The current time is 12:40 a.m. Central Daylight Time. Now for the official National Weather Service forecast for the Omaha and Council Bluffs area. West of tonight, mostly clear. Lows in the mid-50s. Light and variable winds. Thursday, mostly sunny. Highs in the upper 70s. Southeast winds 5 to 10 miles an hour. Thursday night, mostly clear. Lows in the lower 60s. Southeast winds 5 to 10 miles an hour. Friday, sunny. Highs in the mid-80s. South winds 10 to 15 miles an hour with gusts up to 25 miles an hour. Friday night, clear. Lows in the upper 60s. South winds 10 to 15 miles an hour with gusts up to 25 miles an hour. Saturday and Saturday night, clear. Highs in the lower 80s. Lows in the mid-60s. Sunday, sunny. Highs in the lower 80s. Sunday night and Columbus Day, partly cloudy. Lows in the lower 60s. Highs in the mid-70s. Monday night and Tuesday, partly cloudy.
Lows in the lower 50s. Highs in the mid-60s. Tuesday night, partly cloudy. A chance of showers after midnight. Lows in the lower 50s. Chance of rain 30%. Wednesday, mostly sunny with a 40% chance of showers. Highs in the upper 60s. At midnight in Omaha, it was partly cloudy. The temperature was 53 degrees, the dew point 51, and the relative humidity 93%. The wind was northwest at 6 miles an hour. The pressure was 30.05 inches and rising. Across eastern Nebraska and southwest Iowa, at Red Oak, Iowa, fog was reported with a temperature of 52. It was clear with a temperature of 49 at Takema and 65 at Nebraska City. It was partly cloudy with a temperature of 56 at Lincoln, 55 at Offutt Air Force Base, 57 at Millard, and 54 at Fremont. Under partly cloudy skies, Columbus reported 54, Blair Airport reported 61, and Plattsmouth reported 62. Here are some observations from across the region. It was clear, with a temperature of 56 at Grand Island, 51 at Norfolk, and 60 at Des Moines. Under clear skies, Kansas City reported 68, Concordia, Kansas reported 63, and North Platte reported 50. It was partly cloudy, with a temperature of 50 at Sioux City, 57 at Denver, and 51 at Valentine. At Sioux Falls, it was cloudy, with a temperature of 51. Once again, at midnight in Omaha, it was 53 degrees under partly cloudy skies. Here are the forecast key messages. Dry conditions for most of this week with a 20 to 30% chance of showers for northeast Nebraska / western Iowa Thursday night, early Friday. Windy conditions on Saturday may lead to fire weather concerns in northeast Nebraska. More widespread rain chances arrive toward the middle of next week, but details on exact timing still need to be worked out. This is NOAA All Hazards Radio Station KIH-61 in Omaha, Nebraska. The current time is 12:44 a.m. Central Daylight Time. Now for the official National Weather Service forecast for the Omaha and Council Bluffs area. Rest of tonight, mostly clear. Lows in the mid-50s. Light and variable winds. Thursday, mostly sunny. Highs in the upper 70s. Southeast winds 5 to 10 miles an hour. Thursday night, mostly clear. Lows in the lower 60s. Southeast winds 5 to 10 miles an hour. Friday, sunny. Highs in the mid 80s. South winds 10 to 15 miles an hour with gusts up to 25 miles an hour. Friday night, clear. Lows in the upper 60s. South winds 10 to 15 miles an hour with gusts up to 25 miles an hour. Saturday and Saturday night, clear. Highs in the lower 80s. Lows in the mid 60s. Sunday, sunny. Highs in the lower 80s. Sunday night and Columbus Day, partly cloudy. Lows in the lower 60s. Highs in the mid 70s. Monday night and Tuesday, partly cloudy. Lows in the lower 50s. Highs in the mid 60s. Tuesday night, partly cloudy. A chance of showers after midnight. Lows in the lower 50s. Chance of rain 30%. Wednesday, mostly sunny with a 40% chance of showers. Highs in the upper 60s. At midnight in Omaha, it was partly cloudy. The temperature was 53 degrees, the dew point 51, and the relative humidity 93%. The wind was northwest at 6 miles an hour. The pressure was 30.05 inches and rising. Across eastern Nebraska and southwest Iowa, at Red Oak, Iowa, fog was reported with a temperature of 52. It was clear with a temperature of 49 at Takema and 65 at Nebraska City. It was partly cloudy with a temperature of 56 at Lincoln, 55 at Offutt Air Force Base, 57 at Millard, and 54 at Fremont.
under partly cloudy skies. Columbus reported 54, Blair Airport reported 61, and Plattsmouth reported 62. Here are some observations from across the region. It was clear, with a temperature of 56 at Grand Island, 51 at Norfolk, and 60 at Des Moines. Under clear skies, Kansas City reported 68, Concordia, Kansas reported 63, and North Platte reported 50. It was partly cloudy, with a temperature of 50 at Sioux City, 57 at Denver, and 51 at Valentine. At Sioux Falls, it was cloudy, with a temperature of 51. Once again, at midnight in Omaha, it was 53 degrees under partly cloudy skies. Here are the forecast key messages. Dry conditions for most of this week with a 20 to 30% chance of showers for northeast Nebraska / western Iowa Thursday night, early Friday. Windy conditions on Saturday may lead to fire weather concerns in northeast Nebraska. More widespread rain chances arrive toward the middle of next week, but details on exact timing still need to be worked out. This is NOAA All Hazards Radio Station KIH-61 in Omaha, Nebraska. The current time is 12:48 a.m. Central Daylight Time. Now for the official National Weather Service forecast for the Omaha and Council Bluffs area. Rest of tonight, mostly clear. Lows in the mid-50s. Light and variable winds. Thursday, mostly sunny. Highs in the upper 70s. Southeast winds 5 to 10 miles an hour. Thursday night, mostly clear. Lows in the lower 60s. Southeast winds 5 to 10 miles an hour. Friday, sunny. Highs in the mid-80s. South winds 10 to 15 miles an hour with gusts up to 25 miles an hour. Friday night, clear. Lows in the upper 60s. South winds 10 to 15 miles an hour with gusts up to 25 miles an hour. Saturday and Saturday night, clear. Highs in the lower 80s. Lows in the mid 60s. Sunday, sunny. Highs in the lower 80s. Sunday night and Columbus Day, partly cloudy. Lows in the lower 60s. Highs in the mid 70s. Monday night and Tuesday, partly cloudy. Lows in the lower 50s. Highs in the mid 60s. Tuesday night, partly cloudy. A chance of showers after midnight. Lows in the lower 50s. Chance of rain 30%. Wednesday, mostly sunny with a 40% chance of showers. Highs in the upper 60s. At midnight in Omaha, it was partly cloudy. The temperature was 53 degrees, the dew point 51, and the relative humidity 93%. The wind was northwest at 6 miles an hour. The pressure was 30.05 inches and rising. Across eastern Nebraska and southwest Iowa, at Red Oak, Iowa, fog was reported with a temperature of 52. It was clear with a temperature of 49 at Takema and 65 at Nebraska City. It was partly cloudy with a temperature of 56 at Lincoln, 55 at Offutt Air Force Base, 57 at Millard, and 54 at Fremont. Under partly cloudy skies, Columbus reported 54, Blair Airport reported 61, and Plattsmouth reported 62. Here are some observations from across the region. It was clear, with a temperature of 56 at Grand Island, 51 at Norfolk, and 60 at Des Moines. Under clear skies, Kansas City reported 68, Concordia, Kansas reported 63, and North Platte reported 50. It was partly cloudy, with a temperature of 50 at Sioux City, 57 at Denver, and 51 at Valentine. At Sioux Falls, it was cloudy, with a temperature of 51. Once again, at midnight in Omaha, it was 53 degrees under partly cloudy skies. Here are the forecast key messages. Dry conditions for most of this week with a 20 to 30% chance of showers for northeast Nebraska / western Iowa Thursday night, early Friday. Windy conditions on Saturday may lead to fire weather concerns in northeast Nebraska.
More widespread rain chances arrive toward the middle of next week, but details on exact timing still need to be worked out. This is NOAA All Hazards radio station KIH 61 in Omaha, Nebraska. The current time is 12:52 a.m. Central Daylight Time. Now for the official National Weather Service forecast for the Omaha and Council Bluffs area. Rest of tonight, mostly clear. Lows in the mid-50s. Light and variable winds. Thursday, mostly sunny. Highs in the upper 70s. Southeast winds 5 to 10 miles an hour. Thursday night, mostly clear. Lows in the lower 60s. Southeast winds 5 to 10 miles an hour. Friday, sunny. Highs in the mid-80s. South winds 10 to 15 miles an hour with gusts up to 25 miles an hour. Friday night, clear. Lows in the upper 60s. South winds 10 to 15 miles an hour with gusts up to 25 miles an hour. Saturday and Saturday night, clear. Highs in the lower 80s. Lows in the mid-60s. Sunday, sunny. Highs in the lower 80s. Sunday night and Columbus Day, partly cloudy. Lows in the lower 60s. Highs in the mid-70s. Monday night and Tuesday, partly cloudy. Lows in the lower 50s. Highs in the mid-60s. Tuesday night, partly cloudy. A chance of showers after midnight. Lows in the lower 50s. Chance of rain 30%. Wednesday, mostly sunny with a 40% chance of showers. Highs in the upper 60s. At midnight in Omaha, it was partly cloudy. The temperature was 53 degrees, the dew point 51, and the relative humidity 93%. The wind was northwest at 6 miles an hour. The pressure was 30.05 inches and rising. Across eastern Nebraska and southwest Iowa, at Red Oak, Iowa, fog was reported with a temperature of 52. It was clear with a temperature of 49 at Takema and 65 at Nebraska City. It was partly cloudy with a temperature of 56 at Lincoln, 55 at Offutt Air Force Base, 57 at Millard, and 54 at Fremont. Under partly cloudy skies, Columbus reported 54, Blair Airport reported 61, and Plattsmouth reported 62. Here are some observations from across the region. It was clear, with a temperature of 56 at Grand Island, 51 at Norfolk, and 60 at Des Moines. Under clear skies, Kansas City reported 68, Concordia, Kansas reported 63, and North Platte reported 50. It was partly cloudy, with a temperature of 50 at Sioux City, 57 at Denver, and 51 at Valentine. At Sioux Falls, it was cloudy, with a temperature of 51. Once again, at midnight in Omaha, it was 53 degrees under partly cloudy skies. Here are the forecast key messages. Dry conditions for most of this week with a 20 to 30% chance of showers for northeast Nebraska / western Iowa Thursday night, early Friday. Windy conditions on Saturday may lead to fire weather concerns in northeast Nebraska. More widespread rain chances arrive toward the middle of next week, but details on exact timing still need to be worked out. This is NOAA All Hazards radio station KIH 61 in Omaha, Nebraska. The current time is 12:55 a.m. Central Daylight Time. Now for the official National Weather Service forecast for the Omaha and Council Bluffs area. Rest of tonight, mostly clear. Lows in the mid-50s. Light and variable winds. Thursday, mostly sunny. Highs in the upper 70s. Southeast winds 5 to 10 miles an hour. Thursday night, mostly clear. Lows in the lower 60s. Southeast winds 5 to 10 miles an hour. Friday, sunny. Highs in the mid-80s. South winds 10 to 15 miles an hour with gusts up to 25 miles an hour. Friday night, clear. Lows in the upper 60s.
south winds 10 to 15 miles an hour with gusts up to 25 miles an hour. Saturday and Saturday night, clear. Highs in the lower 80s. Lows in the mid 60s. Sunday, sunny. Highs in the lower 80s. Sunday night and Columbus Day, partly cloudy. Lows in the lower 60s. Highs in the mid 70s. Monday night and Tuesday, partly cloudy. Lows in the lower 50s. Highs in the mid 60s. Tuesday night, partly cloudy. A chance of showers after midnight. Lows in the lower 50s. Chance of rain 30%. Wednesday, mostly sunny with a 40% chance of showers. Highs in the upper 60s. At midnight in Omaha, it was partly cloudy. The temperature was 53 degrees, the dew point 51, and the relative humidity 93%. The wind was northwest at 6 miles an hour. The pressure was 30.05 inches and rising. Across eastern Nebraska and southwest Iowa, at Red Oak, Iowa, fog was reported with a temperature of 52. It was clear with a temperature of 49 at Takema and 65 at Nebraska City. It was partly cloudy with a temperature of 56 at Lincoln, 55 at Offutt Air Force Base, 57 at Millard, and 54 at Fremont. Under partly cloudy skies, Columbus reported 54, Blair Airport reported 61, and Plattsmouth reported 62. Here are some observations from across the region. It was clear, with a temperature of 56 at Grand Island, 51 at Norfolk, and 60 at Des Moines. Under clear skies, Kansas City reported 68, Concordia, Kansas reported 63, and North Platte reported 50. It was partly cloudy, with a temperature of 50 at Sioux City, 57 at Denver, and 51 at Valentine. At Sioux Falls, it was cloudy, with a temperature of 51. Once again, at midnight in Omaha, it was 53 degrees under partly cloudy skies. This is NOAA All Hazards Radio Station KIH-61 serving the following counties in Nebraska and Iowa. Douglas, Sarpy, Washington, Cass, Odo, Burt, Dodge, Saunders, Harrison, Pottawatomie, and Mills. Here are the forecast key messages. Dry conditions for most of this week with a 20 to 30% chance of showers for northeast Nebraska / western Iowa Thursday night, early Friday. Windy conditions on Saturday may lead to fire weather concerns in northeast Nebraska. More widespread rain chances arrive toward the middle of next week, but details on exact timing still need to be worked out. This is NOAA All Hazards Radio Station KIH-61 in Omaha, Nebraska. The current time is 1 a.m. Central Daylight Time. Now for the official National Weather Service forecast for the Omaha and Council Bluffs area. Rest of tonight, mostly clear. Lows in the mid-50s. Light and variable winds. Thursday, mostly sunny. Highs in the upper 70s. Southeast winds 5 to 10 miles an hour. Thursday night, mostly clear. Lows in the lower 60s. Southeast winds 5 to 10 miles an hour. Friday, sunny. Highs in the mid-80s. South winds 10 to 15 miles an hour with gusts up to 25 miles an hour. Friday night, clear. Lows in the upper 60s. South winds 10 to 15 miles an hour with gusts up to 25 miles an hour. Saturday and Saturday night, clear. Highs in the lower 80s. Lows in the mid 60s. Sunday, sunny. Highs in the lower 80s. Sunday night and Columbus Day, partly cloudy. Lows in the lower 60s. Highs in the mid 70s. Monday night and Tuesday, partly cloudy. Lows in the lower 50s. Highs in the mid 60s. Tuesday night, partly cloudy. A chance of showers after midnight. Lows in the lower 50s. Chance of rain 30%. Wednesday, mostly sunny with a 40% chance of showers. Highs in the upper 60s.
Here are the forecast key messages. Dry conditions for most of this week with a 20 to 30% chance of showers for northeast Nebraska/western Iowa Thursday night.

lows in the mid-50s. Light and variable winds. Thursday, mostly sunny. Highs in the upper 70s. Southeast winds 5 to 10 miles an hour. Thursday night, mostly clear. Lows in the lower 60s. Southeast winds 5 to 10 miles an hour. Friday, sunny. Highs in the mid-80s. South winds 10 to 15 miles an hour with gusts up to 25 miles an hour. Friday night, clear. Lows in the upper 60s. South winds 10 to 15 miles an hour with gusts up to 25 miles an hour. Saturday and Saturday night, clear. Highs in the lower 80s. Lows in the mid-60s. Sunday, sunny. Highs in the lower 80s. Sunday night and Columbus Day, partly cloudy. Lows in the lower 60s. Highs in the mid-70s. Monday night and Tuesday, partly cloudy. Lows in the lower 50s. Highs in the mid-60s. Tuesday night, partly cloudy. A chance of showers after midnight. Lows in the lower 50s. Chance of rain 30%. Wednesday, mostly sunny with a 40% chance of showers. Highs in the upper 60s. Here are the forecast key messages. Dry conditions for most of this week with a 20 to 30% chance of showers for northeast Nebraska / western Iowa Thursday night, early Friday. Windy conditions on Saturday may lead to fire weather concerns in northeast Nebraska. More widespread rain chances arrive toward the middle of next week, but details on exact timing still need to be worked out. This is NOAA All Hazards Radio Station KIH 61 in Omaha, Nebraska. The current time is 1:04 a.m. Central Daylight Time. Now for the official National Weather Service forecast for the Omaha and Council Bluffs area. Rest of tonight, mostly clear. Lows in the mid-50s. Light and variable winds. Thursday, mostly sunny. Highs in the upper 70s. Southeast winds 5 to 10 miles an hour. Thursday night, mostly clear. Lows in the lower 60s. Southeast winds 5 to 10 miles an hour. Friday, sunny. Highs in the mid-80s. South winds 10 to 15 miles an hour with gusts up to 25 miles an hour. Friday night, clear. Lows in the upper 60s. South winds 10 to 15 miles an hour with gusts up to 25 miles an hour. Saturday and Saturday night, clear. Highs in the lower 80s. Lows in the mid-60s. Sunday, sunny. Highs in the lower 80s. Sunday night and Columbus Day, partly cloudy. Lows in the lower 60s. Highs in the mid-70s. Monday night and Tuesday, partly cloudy. Lows in the lower 50s. Highs in the mid-60s. Tuesday night, partly cloudy. A chance of showers after midnight. Lows in the lower 50s. Chance of rain 30%. Wednesday, mostly sunny with a 40% chance of showers. Highs in the upper 60s. At 1 a.m. in Omaha, it was partly cloudy. The temperature was 52 degrees, the dew point 50, and the relative humidity 93%. The wind was north at 3 miles an hour. The pressure was 30.05 inches and steady. Across eastern Nebraska and southwest Iowa, it was clear, with a temperature of 55 at Lincoln, 56 at Millard, 54 at Fremont, and 61 at Blair Airport. Under clear skies, Tacoma reported 48, Nebraska City reported 65, Plattsmouth reported 60, and Red Oak, Iowa reported 50. At Columbus, it was partly cloudy, with a temperature of 52. Here are some observations from across the region. Skies ranged from clear to partly cloudy. It was 55 at Grand Island, 48 at Norfolk, 51 at Sioux Falls, 51 at Sioux City, and 59 at Des Moines. Kansas City reported 66, Concordia, Kansas reported 60, North Platte reported 50, Denver reported

reported 63, and Valentine reported 51. Once again, at 1 a.m. in Omaha, it was 52 degrees under partly cloudy skies. Here are the forecast key messages. Dry conditions for most of this week with a 20 to 30% chance of showers for northeast Nebraska / western Iowa Thursday night, early Friday. Windy conditions on Saturday may lead to fire weather concerns in northeast Nebraska. More widespread rain chances arrive toward the middle of next week, but details on exact timing still need to be worked out. This is NOAA All Hazards radio station KIH 61 in Omaha, Nebraska. The current time is 1:08 a.m. Central Daylight Time. Now for the official National Weather Service forecast for the Omaha and Council Bluffs area. Rest of tonight, mostly clear. Lows in the mid-50s. Light and variable winds. Thursday, mostly sunny. Highs in the upper 70s. Southeast winds 5 to 10 miles an hour. Thursday night, mostly clear. Lows in the lower 60s. Southeast winds 5 to 10 miles an hour. Friday, sunny. Highs in the mid-80s. South winds 10 to 15 miles an hour with gusts up to 25 miles an hour. Friday night, clear. Lows in the upper 60s. South winds 10 to 15 miles an hour with gusts up to 25 miles an hour. Saturday and Saturday night, clear. Highs in the lower 80s. Lows in the mid-60s. Sunday, sunny. Highs in the lower 80s. Sunday night and Columbus Day, partly cloudy. Lows in the lower 60s. Highs in the mid-70s. Monday night and Tuesday, partly cloudy. Lows in the lower 50s. Highs in the mid-60s. Tuesday night, partly cloudy. A chance of showers after midnight. Lows in the lower 50s. Chance of rain 30%. Wednesday, mostly sunny with a 40% chance of showers. Highs in the upper 60s. At 1 a.m. in Omaha, it was partly cloudy. The temperature was 52 degrees, the dew point 50, and the relative humidity 93%. The wind was north at 3 miles an hour. The pressure was 30.05 inches and steady. Across eastern Nebraska and southwest Iowa, it was clear, with a temperature of 55 at Lincoln, 56 at Millard, 54 at Fremont, and 61 at Blair Airport. Under clear skies, Tacoma reported 48, Nebraska City reported 65, Plattsmouth reported 60, and Red Oak, Iowa reported 50. At Columbus, it was partly cloudy, with a temperature of 52. Here are some observations from across the region. Skies ranged from clear to partly cloudy. It was 55 at Grand Island, 48 at Norfolk, 51 at Sioux Falls, 51 at Sioux City, and 59 at Des Moines. Kansas City reported 66, Concordia, Kansas reported 60, North Platte reported 50, Denver reported 63, and Valentine reported 51. Once again, at 1 a.m. in Omaha, it was 52 degrees under partly cloudy skies. At 1 a.m. in Omaha, it was partly cloudy. The temperature was 52 degrees, the dew point 50, and the relative humidity 93%. The wind was north at 3 miles an hour. The pressure was 30.05 inches and steady. Across eastern Nebraska and southwest Iowa, skies ranged from clear to partly cloudy. It was 55 at Lincoln, 54 at Offutt Air Force Base, 56 at Millard, 54 at Fremont, and 52 at Columbus. Blair Airport reported 61, Tacoma reported 48, Nebraska City reported 65, Plattsmouth reported 60, and Red Oak, Iowa reported 50. Here are some observations from across the region. Skies ranged from clear to partly cloudy. It was 55 at Grand Island, 48 at Norfolk, 51 at Sioux Falls, 51 at Sioux City, and 59 at Des Moines. Kansas City reported 66,
Concordia, Kansas reported 60, North Platte reported 50, Denver reported 63, and Valentine reported 51. Once again, at 1 a.m. in Omaha, it was 52 degrees under partly cloudy skies. Here are the forecast key messages. Dry conditions for most of this week with a 20 to 30% chance of showers for northeast Nebraska / western Iowa Thursday night, early Friday. Windy conditions on Saturday may lead to fire weather concerns in northeast Nebraska. More widespread rain chances arrive toward the middle of next week, but details on exact timing still need to be worked out. This is NOAA All Hazards radio station KIH 61 in Omaha, Nebraska. The current time is 1:13 a.m. Central Daylight Time. Now for the official National Weather Service forecast for the Omaha and Council Bluffs area. Rest of tonight, mostly clear. Lows in the mid-50s. Light and variable winds. Thursday, mostly sunny. Highs in the upper 70s. Southeast winds 5 to 10 miles an hour. Thursday night, mostly clear. Lows in the lower 60s. Southeast winds 5 to 10 miles an hour. Friday, sunny. Highs in the mid-80s. South winds 10 to 15 miles an hour with gusts up to 25 miles an hour. Friday night, clear. Lows in the upper 60s. South winds 10 to 15 miles an hour with gusts up to 25 miles an hour. Saturday and Saturday night, clear. Highs in the lower 80s. Lows in the mid-60s. Sunday, sunny. Highs in the lower 80s. Sunday night and Columbus Day, partly cloudy. Lows in the lower 60s. Highs in the mid-70s. Monday night and Tuesday, partly cloudy. Lows in the lower 50s. Highs in the mid-60s. Tuesday night, partly cloudy. A chance of showers after midnight. Lows in the lower 50s. Chance of rain 30%. Wednesday, mostly sunny with a 40% chance of showers. Highs in the upper 60s. At 1 a.m. in Omaha, it was partly cloudy. The temperature was 52 degrees, the dew point 50, and the relative humidity 93%. The wind was north at 3 miles an hour. The pressure was 30.05 inches and steady. Across eastern Nebraska and southwest Iowa, skies ranged from clear to partly cloudy. It was 55 at Lincoln, 54 at Offutt Air Force Base, 56 at Millard, 54 at Fremont, and 52 at Columbus. Blair Airport reported 61, Tacoma reported 48, Nebraska City reported 65, Plattsmouth reported 60, and Red Oak, Iowa reported 50. Here are some observations from across the region. Skies ranged from clear to partly cloudy. It was 55 at Grand Island, 48 at Norfolk, 51 at Sioux Falls, 51 at Sioux City, and 59 at Des Moines. Kansas City reported 66, Concordia, Kansas reported 60, North Platte reported 50, Denver reported 63, and Valentine reported 51. Once again, at 1 a.m. in Omaha, it was 52 degrees under partly cloudy skies. Here are the forecast key messages. Dry conditions for most of this week with a 20 to 30% chance of showers for northeast Nebraska / western Iowa Thursday night, early Friday. Windy conditions on Saturday may lead to fire weather concerns in northeast Nebraska. More widespread rain chances arrive toward the middle of next week, but details on exact timing still need to be worked out. This is NOAA All Hazards radio station KIH 61 in Omaha, Nebraska. The current time is 1:16 a.m. Central Daylight Time. Now for the official National Weather Service forecast for the Omaha and Council Bluffs area. Rest of tonight, mostly clear. Lows in the mid-50s. Light and variable winds. Thursday, mostly sunny. Highs in the upper 70s. Southeast winds 5 to 10 miles an hour. Thursday night, mostly clear.
lows in the lower 60s. Southeast winds 5 to 10 miles an hour. Friday, sunny. Highs in the mid 80s. South winds 10 to 15 miles an hour with gusts up to 25 miles an hour. Friday night, clear. Lows in the upper 60s. South winds 10 to 15 miles an hour with gusts up to 25 miles an hour. Saturday and Saturday night, clear. Highs in the lower 80s. Lows in the mid 60s. Sunday, sunny. Highs in the lower 80s. Sunday night and Columbus Day, partly cloudy. Lows in the lower 60s. Highs in the mid 70s. Monday night and Tuesday, partly cloudy. Lows in the lower 50s. Highs in the mid 60s. Tuesday night, partly cloudy. A chance of showers after midnight. Lows in the lower 50s. Chance of rain 30%. Wednesday, mostly sunny with a 40% chance of showers. Highs in the upper 60s. At 1 a.m. in Omaha, it was partly cloudy. The temperature was 52 degrees, the dew point 50, and the relative humidity 93%. The wind was north at 3 miles an hour. The pressure was 30.05 inches and steady. Across eastern Nebraska and southwest Iowa, skies ranged from clear to partly cloudy. It was 55 at Lincoln, 54 at Offutt Air Force Base, 56 at Millard, 54 at Fremont, and 52 at Columbus. Blair Airport reported 61, Tacoma reported 48, Nebraska City reported 65, Plattsmouth reported 60, and Red Oak, Iowa reported 50. Here are some observations from across the region. Skies ranged from clear to partly cloudy. It was 55 at Grand Island, 48 at Norfolk, 51 at Sioux Falls, 51 at Sioux City, and 59 at Des Moines. Kansas City reported 66, Concordia, Kansas reported 60, North Platte reported 50, Denver reported 63, and Valentine reported 51. Once again, at 1 a.m. in Omaha, it was 52 degrees under partly cloudy skies. Here are the forecast key messages. Dry conditions for most of this week with a 20 to 30% chance of showers for northeast Nebraska / western Iowa Thursday night, early Friday. Windy conditions on Saturday may lead to fire weather concerns in northeast Nebraska. More widespread rain chances arrive toward the middle of next week, but details on exact timing still need to be worked out. This is NOAA All Hazards Radio Station KIH 61 in Omaha, Nebraska. The current time is 1:20 a.m. Central Daylight Time. Now for the official National Weather Service forecast for the Omaha and Council Bluffs area. Rest of tonight, mostly clear. Lows in the mid-50s. Light and variable winds. Thursday, mostly sunny. Highs in the upper 70s. Southeast winds 5 to 10 miles an hour. Thursday night, mostly clear. Lows in the lower 60s. Southeast winds 5 to 10 miles an hour. Friday, sunny. Highs in the mid-80s. South winds 10 to 15 miles an hour with gusts up to 25 miles an hour. Friday night, clear. Lows in the upper 60s. South winds 10 to 15 miles an hour with gusts up to 25 miles an hour. Saturday and Saturday night, clear. Highs in the lower 80s. Lows in the mid-60s. Sunday, sunny. Highs in the lower 80s. Sunday night and Columbus Day, partly cloudy. Lows in the lower 60s. Highs in the mid-70s. Monday night and Tuesday, partly cloudy. Lows in the lower 50s. Highs in the mid-60s. Tuesday night, partly cloudy. A chance of showers after midnight. Lows in the lower 50s. Chance of rain 30%. Wednesday, mostly sunny with a 40% chance of showers. Highs in the upper 60s. At 1 a.m. in Omaha, it was partly cloudy.
The temperature was 52 degrees, the dew point 50, and the relative humidity 93%. The wind was north at 3 miles an hour. The pressure was 30.05 inches and steady. Across eastern Nebraska and southwest Iowa, skies ranged from clear to partly cloudy. It was 55 at Lincoln, 54 at Offutt Air Force Base, 56 at Millard, 54 at Fremont, and 52 at Columbus. Blair Airport reported 61, Tacoma reported 48, Nebraska City reported 65, Plattsmouth reported 60, and Red Oak, Iowa reported 50. Here are some observations from across the region. Skies ranged from clear to partly cloudy. It was 55 at Grand Island, 48 at Norfolk, 51 at Sioux Falls, 51 at Sioux City, and 59 at Des Moines. Kansas City reported 66, Concordia, Kansas reported 60, North Platte reported 50, Denver reported 63, and Valentine reported 51. Once again, at 1 a.m. in Omaha, it was 52 degrees under partly cloudy skies. Here are the forecast key messages. Dry conditions for most of this week with a 20 to 30% chance of showers for northeast Nebraska / western Iowa Thursday night, early Friday. Windy conditions on Saturday may lead to fire weather concerns in northeast Nebraska. More widespread rain chances arrive toward the middle of next week, but details on exact timing still need to be worked out. This is NOAA All Hazards Radio Station KIH 61 in Omaha, Nebraska. The current time is 1:24 a.m. Central Daylight Time. Now for the official National Weather Service forecast for the Omaha and Council Bluffs area. Rest of tonight, mostly clear. Lows in the mid-50s. Light and variable winds. Thursday, mostly sunny. Highs in the upper 70s. Southeast winds 5 to 10 miles an hour. Thursday night, mostly clear. Lows in the lower 60s. Southeast winds 5 to 10 miles an hour. Friday, sunny. Highs in the mid-80s. South winds 10 to 15 miles an hour with gusts up to 25 miles an hour. Friday night, clear. Lows in the upper 60s. South winds 10 to 15 miles an hour with gusts up to 25 miles an hour. Saturday and Saturday night, clear. Highs in the lower 80s. Lows in the mid-60s. Sunday, sunny. Highs in the lower 80s. Sunday night and Columbus Day, partly cloudy. Lows in the lower 60s. Highs in the mid-70s. Monday night and Tuesday, partly cloudy. Lows in the lower 50s. Highs in the mid-60s. Tuesday night, partly cloudy. A chance of showers after midnight. Lows in the lower 50s. Chance of rain 30%. Wednesday, mostly sunny with a 40% chance of showers. Highs in the upper 60s. At 1 a.m. in Omaha, it was partly cloudy. The temperature was 52 degrees, the dew point 50, and the relative humidity 93%. The wind was north at 3 miles an hour. The pressure was 30.05 inches and steady. Across eastern Nebraska and southwest Iowa, skies ranged from clear to partly cloudy. It was 55 at Lincoln, 54 at Offutt Air Force Base, 56 at Millard, 54 at Fremont, and 52 at Columbus. Blair Airport reported 61, Tacoma reported 48, Nebraska City reported 65, Plattsmouth reported 60, and Red Oak, Iowa reported 50. Here are some observations from across the region. Skies ranged from clear to partly cloudy. It was 55 at Grand Island, 48 at Norfolk, 51 at Sioux Falls, 51 at Sioux City, and 59 at Des Moines. Kansas City reported 66, Concordia, Kansas reported 60, North Platte reported 50, Denver reported 63, and Valentine reported 51. Once again, at 1 a.m. in Omaha, it was 52 degrees under partly cloudy skies. Here are the forecast key messages.
Dry conditions for most of this week with a 20 to 30% chance of showers for northeast Nebraska / western Iowa Thursday night, early Friday. Windy conditions on Saturday may lead to fire weather concerns in northeast Nebraska. More widespread rain chances arrive toward the middle of next week, but details on exact timing still need to be worked out. This is NOAA All Hazards radio station KIH 61 in Omaha, Nebraska. The current time is 1:27 a.m. Central Daylight Time. Now for the official National Weather Service forecast for the Omaha and Council Bluffs area. Rest of tonight, mostly clear. Lows in the mid-50s. Light and variable winds. Thursday, mostly sunny. Highs in the upper 70s. Southeast winds 5 to 10 miles an hour. Thursday night, mostly clear. Lows in the lower 60s. Southeast winds 5 to 10 miles an hour. Friday, sunny. Highs in the mid-80s. South winds 10 to 15 miles an hour with gusts up to 25 miles an hour. Friday night, clear. Lows in the upper 60s. South winds 10 to 15 miles an hour with gusts up to 25 miles an hour. Saturday and Saturday night, clear. Highs in the lower 80s. Lows in the mid-60s. Sunday, sunny. Highs in the lower 80s. Sunday night and Columbus Day, partly cloudy. Lows in the lower 60s. Highs in the mid-70s. Monday night and Tuesday, partly cloudy. Lows in the lower 50s. Highs in the mid-60s. Tuesday night, partly cloudy. A chance of showers after midnight. Lows in the lower 50s. Chance of rain 30%. Wednesday, mostly sunny with a 40% chance of showers. Highs in the upper 60s. At 1 a.m. in Omaha, it was partly cloudy. The temperature was 52 degrees, the dew point 50, and the relative humidity 93%. The wind was north at 3 miles an hour. The pressure was 30.05 inches and steady. Across eastern Nebraska and southwest Iowa, skies ranged from clear to partly cloudy. It was 55 at Lincoln, 54 at Offutt Air Force Base, 56 at Millard, 54 at Fremont, and 52 at Columbus. Blair Airport reported 61, Tacoma reported 48, Nebraska City reported 65, Plattsmouth reported 60, and Red Oak, Iowa reported 50. Here are some observations from across the region. Skies ranged from clear to partly cloudy. It was 55 at Grand Island, 48 at Norfolk, 51 at Sioux Falls, 51 at Sioux City, and 59 at Des Moines. Kansas City reported 66, Concordia, Kansas reported 60, North Platte reported 50, Denver reported 63, and Valentine reported 51. Once again, at 1 a.m. in Omaha, it was 52 degrees under partly cloudy skies. Here are the forecast key messages. Dry conditions for most of this week with a 20 to 30% chance of showers for northeast Nebraska / western Iowa Thursday night, early Friday. Windy conditions on Saturday may lead to fire weather concerns in northeast Nebraska. More widespread rain chances arrive toward the middle of next week, but details on exact timing still need to be worked out. This is NOAA All Hazards radio station KIH 61 in Omaha, Nebraska. The current time is 1:31 a.m. Central Daylight Time. Now for the official National Weather Service forecast for the Omaha and Council Bluffs area. Rest of tonight, mostly clear. Lows in the mid-50s. Light and variable winds. Thursday, mostly sunny. Highs in the upper 70s. Southeast winds 5 to 10 miles an hour. Thursday night, mostly clear. Lows in the lower 60s. Southeast winds 5 to 10 miles an hour. Friday, sunny. Highs in the mid-80s. South winds 10 to 15 miles an hour with gusts up to 25 miles an hour. Friday night, clear.
lows in the upper 60s. South winds 10 to 15 miles an hour with gusts up to 25 miles an hour. Saturday and Saturday night, clear. Highs in the lower 80s. Lows in the mid 60s. Sunday, sunny. Highs in the lower 80s. Sunday night and Columbus Day, partly cloudy. Lows in the lower 60s. Highs in the mid 70s. Monday night and Tuesday, partly cloudy. Lows in the lower 50s. Highs in the mid 60s. Tuesday night, partly cloudy. A chance of showers after midnight. Lows in the lower 50s. Chance of rain 30%. Wednesday, mostly sunny with a 40% chance of showers. Highs in the upper 60s. At 1 a.m. in Omaha, it was partly cloudy. The temperature was 52 degrees, the dew point 50, and the relative humidity 93%. The wind was north at 3 miles an hour. The pressure was 30.05 inches and steady. Across eastern Nebraska and southwest Iowa, skies ranged from clear to partly cloudy. It was 55 at Lincoln, 54 at Offutt Air Force Base, 56 at Millard, 54 at Fremont, and 52 at Columbus. Blair Airport reported 61, Tacoma reported 48, Nebraska City reported 65, Plattsmouth reported 60, and Red Oak, Iowa reported 50. Here are some observations from across the region. Skies ranged from clear to partly cloudy. It was 55 in Grand Island, 48 at Norfolk, 51 at Sioux Falls, 51 at Sioux City, and 59 at Des Moines. Kansas City reported 66, Concordia, Kansas reported 60, North Platte reported 50, Denver reported 63, and Valentine reported 51. Once again, at 1 a.m. in Omaha, it was 52 degrees under partly cloudy skies. Here are the forecast key messages. Dry conditions for most of this week with a 20 to 30% chance of showers for northeast Nebraska / western Iowa Thursday night, early Friday. Windy conditions on Saturday may lead to fire weather concerns in northeast Nebraska. More widespread rain chances arrive toward the middle of next week, but details on exact timing still need to be worked out. This is NOAA All Hazards Radio Station KIH 61 in Omaha, Nebraska. The current time is 1:35 a.m. Central Daylight Time. Now for the official National Weather Service forecast for the Omaha and Council Bluffs area. Rest of tonight, mostly clear. Lows in the mid-50s. Light and variable winds. Thursday, mostly sunny. Highs in the upper 70s. Southeast winds 5 to 10 miles an hour. Thursday night, mostly clear. Lows in the lower 60s. Southeast winds 5 to 10 miles an hour. Friday, sunny. Highs in the mid-80s. South winds 10 to 15 miles an hour with gusts up to 25 miles an hour. Friday night, clear. Lows in the upper 60s. South winds 10 to 15 miles an hour with gusts up to 25 miles an hour. Saturday and Saturday night, clear. Highs in the lower 80s. Lows in the mid-60s. Sunday, sunny. Highs in the lower 80s. Sunday night and Columbus Day, partly cloudy. Lows in the lower 60s. Highs in the mid-70s. Monday night and Tuesday, partly cloudy. Lows in the lower 50s. Highs in the mid-60s. Tuesday night, partly cloudy. A chance of showers after midnight. Lows in the lower 50s. Chance of rain 30%. Wednesday, partly sunny with a 40% chance of showers. Highs in the upper 60s. At 1 a.m. in Omaha, it was partly cloudy. The temperature was 52 degrees, the dew point 50, and the relative humidity 93%. The wind was north at 3 miles an hour. The pressure was 30.05 inches and steady. Across eastern Nebraska and southwest Iowa, skies ranged from clear to partly cloudy.
It was 55 at Lincoln, 54 at Offutt Air Force Base, 56 at Millard, 54 at Fremont, and 52 at Columbus. Blair Airport reported 61, Tacoma reported 48, Nebraska City reported 65, Plattsmouth reported 60, and Red Oak, Iowa reported 50. Here are some observations from across the region. Skies ranged from clear to partly cloudy. It was 55 at Grand Island, 48 at Norfolk, 51 at Sioux Falls, 51 at Sioux City, and 59 at Des Moines. Kansas City reported 66, Concordia, Kansas reported 60, North Platte reported 50, Denver reported 63, and Valentine reported 51. Once again, at 1 a.m. in Omaha, it was 52 degrees under partly cloudy skies. Here are the forecast key messages. Dry conditions for most of this week with a 20 to 30% chance of showers for northeast Nebraska / western Iowa Thursday night, early Friday. Windy conditions on Saturday may lead to fire weather concerns in northeast Nebraska. More widespread rain chances arrive toward the middle of next week, but details on exact timing still need to be worked out. This is NOAA All Hazards Radio Station KIH 61 in Omaha, Nebraska. The current time is 1:38 a.m. Central Daylight Time. Now for the official National Weather Service forecast for the Omaha and Council Bluffs area. Rest of tonight, mostly clear. Lows in the mid-50s. Light and variable winds. Thursday, mostly sunny. Highs in the upper 70s. Southeast winds 5 to 10 miles an hour. Thursday night, mostly clear. Lows in the lower 60s. Southeast winds 5 to 10 miles an hour. Friday, sunny. Highs in the mid-80s. South winds 10 to 15 miles an hour with gusts up to 25 miles an hour. Friday night, clear. Lows in the upper 60s. South winds 10 to 15 miles an hour with gusts up to 25 miles an hour. Saturday and Saturday night, clear. Highs in the lower 80s. Lows in the mid-60s. Sunday, sunny. Highs in the lower 80s. Sunday night and Columbus Day, partly cloudy. Lows in the lower 60s. Highs in the mid-70s. Monday night and Tuesday, partly cloudy. Lows in the lower 50s. Highs in the mid-60s. Tuesday night, partly cloudy. A chance of showers after midnight. Lows in the lower 50s. Chance of rain 30%. Wednesday, partly sunny with a 40% chance of showers. Highs in the upper 60s. At 1 a.m. in Omaha, it was partly cloudy. The temperature was 52 degrees, the dew point 50, and the relative humidity 93%. The wind was north at 3 miles an hour. The pressure was 30.05 inches and steady. Across eastern Nebraska and southwest Iowa, skies ranged from clear to partly cloudy. It was 55 at Lincoln, 54 at Offutt Air Force Base, 56 at Millard, 54 at Fremont, and 52 at Columbus. Blair Airport reported 61, Tacoma reported 48, Nebraska City reported 65, Plattsmouth reported 60, and Red Oak, Iowa reported 50. Here are some observations from across the region. Skies ranged from clear to partly cloudy. It was 55 at Grand Island, 48 at Norfolk, 51 at Sioux Falls, 51 at Sioux City, and 59 at Des Moines. Kansas City reported 66, Concordia, Kansas reported 60, North Platte reported 50, Denver reported 63, and Valentine reported 51. Once again, at 1 a.m. in Omaha, it was 52 degrees under partly cloudy skies. Here are the forecast key messages. Dry conditions for most of this week with a 20 to 30% chance of showers for northeast Nebraska / western Iowa Thursday night, early Friday. Windy conditions on Saturday may lead to fire weather concerns in northeast Nebraska. More widespread rain chances arrive toward the middle of next week,
but details on exact timing still need to be worked out. This is NOAA All Hazards radio station KIH-61 in Omaha, Nebraska. The current time is 1:42 a.m. Central Daylight Time. Now for the official National Weather Service forecast for the Omaha and Council Bluffs area. Rest of tonight, mostly clear. Lows in the mid-50s. Light and variable winds. Thursday, mostly sunny. Highs in the upper 70s. Southeast winds 5 to 10 miles an hour. Thursday night, mostly clear. Lows in the lower 60s. Southeast winds 5 to 10 miles an hour. Friday, sunny. Highs in the mid 80s. South winds 10 to 15 miles an hour with gusts up to 25 miles an hour. Friday night, clear. Lows in the upper 60s. South winds 10 to 15 miles an hour with gusts up to 25 miles an hour. Saturday and Saturday night, clear. Highs in the lower 80s. Lows in the mid 60s. Sunday, sunny. Highs in the lower 80s. Sunday night and Columbus Day, partly cloudy. Lows in the lower 60s. Highs in the mid 70s. Monday night and Tuesday, partly cloudy. Lows in the lower 50s. Highs in the mid 60s. Tuesday night, partly cloudy. A chance of showers after midnight. Lows in the lower 50s. Chance of rain 30%. Wednesday, partly sunny with a 40% chance of showers. Highs in the upper 60s. At 1 a.m. in Omaha, it was partly cloudy. The temperature was 52 degrees, the dew point 50, and the relative humidity 93%. The wind was north at 3 miles an hour. The pressure was 30.05 inches and steady. Across eastern Nebraska and southwest Iowa, skies ranged from clear to partly cloudy. It was 55 at Lincoln, 54 at Offutt Air Force Base, 56 at Millard, 54 at Fremont, and 52 at Columbus. Blair Airport reported 61, Tacoma reported 48, Nebraska City reported 65, Plattsmouth reported 60, and Red Oak, Iowa reported 50. Here are some observations from across the region. Skies ranged from clear to partly cloudy. It was 55 at Grand Island, 48 at Norfolk, 51 at Sioux Falls, 51 at Sioux City, and 59 at Des Moines. Kansas City reported 66, Concordia, Kansas reported 60, North Platte reported 50, Denver reported 63, and Valentine reported 51. Once again, at 1 a.m. in Omaha, it was 52 degrees under partly cloudy skies. Here are the forecast key messages. Dry conditions for most of this week with a 20 to 30% chance of showers for northeast Nebraska / western Iowa Thursday night, early Friday. Windy conditions on Saturday may lead to fire weather concerns in northeast Nebraska. More widespread rain chances arrive toward the middle of next week, but details on exact timing still need to be worked out. This is NOAA All Hazards radio station KIH-61 in Omaha, Nebraska. The current time is 1:46 a.m. Central Daylight Time. Now for the official National Weather Service forecast for the Omaha and Council Bluffs area. Rest of tonight, mostly clear. Lows in the mid-50s. Light and variable winds. Thursday, mostly sunny. Highs in the upper 70s. Southeast winds 5 to 10 miles an hour. Thursday night, mostly clear. Lows in the lower 60s. Southeast winds 5 to 10 miles an hour. Friday, sunny. Highs in the mid-80s. South winds 10 to 15 miles an hour with gusts up to 25 miles an hour. Friday night, clear. Lows in the upper 60s. South winds 10 to 15 miles an hour with gusts up to 25 miles an hour. Saturday and Saturday night, clear. Highs in the lower 80s. Lows in the mid-60s. Sunday, sunny.
Highs in the lower 80s. Sunday night in Columbus Day, partly cloudy. Lows in the lower 60s. Highs in the mid 70s. Monday night and Tuesday, partly cloudy. Lows in the lower 50s. Highs in the mid 60s. Tuesday night, partly cloudy. A chance of showers after midnight. Lows in the lower 50s. Chance of rain 30%. Wednesday, partly sunny with a 40% chance of showers. Highs in the upper 60s. At 1 a.m. in Omaha, it was partly cloudy. The temperature was 52 degrees, the dew point 50, and the relative humidity 93%. The wind was north at 3 miles an hour. The pressure was 30.05 inches and steady. Across eastern Nebraska and southwest Iowa, skies ranged from clear to partly cloudy. It was 55 at Lincoln, 54 at Offutt Air Force Base, 56 at Millard, 54 at Fremont, and 52 at Columbus. Blair Airport reported 61, Tacoma reported 48, Nebraska City reported 65, Plattsmouth reported 60, and Red Oak, Iowa reported 50. Here are some observations from across the region. Skies ranged from clear to partly cloudy. It was 55 at Grand Island, 48 at Norfolk, 51 at Sioux Falls, 51 at Sioux City, and 59 at Des Moines. Kansas City reported 66, Concordia, Kansas reported 60, North Platte reported 50, Denver reported 63, and Valentine reported 51. Once again, at 1 a.m. in Omaha, it was 52 degrees under partly cloudy skies. Here are the forecast key messages. Dry conditions for most of this week with a 20 to 30% chance of showers for northeast Nebraska / western Iowa Thursday night, early Friday. Windy conditions on Saturday may lead to fire weather concerns in northeast Nebraska. More widespread rain chances arrive toward the middle of next week, but details on exact timing still need to be worked out. This is NOAA All Hazards Radio Station KIH 61 in Omaha, Nebraska. The current time is 1:49 a.m. Central Daylight Time. Now for the official National Weather Service forecast for the Omaha and Council Bluffs area. Rest of tonight, mostly clear. Lows in the mid-50s. Light and variable winds. Thursday, mostly sunny. Highs in the upper 70s. Southeast winds 5 to 10 miles an hour. Thursday night, mostly clear. Lows in the lower 60s. Southeast winds 5 to 10 miles an hour. Friday, sunny. Highs in the mid-80s. South winds 10 to 15 miles an hour with gusts up to 25 miles an hour. Friday night, clear. Lows in the upper 60s. South winds 10 to 15 miles an hour with gusts up to 25 miles an hour. Saturday and Saturday night, clear. Highs in the lower 80s. Lows in the mid-60s. Sunday, sunny. Highs in the lower 80s. Sunday night in Columbus Day, partly cloudy. Lows in the lower 60s. Highs in the mid-70s. Monday night and Tuesday, partly cloudy. Lows in the lower 50s. Highs in the mid-60s. Tuesday night, partly cloudy. A chance of showers after midnight. Lows in the lower 50s. Chance of rain 30%. Wednesday, partly sunny with a 40% chance of showers. Highs in the upper 60s. At 1 a.m. in Omaha, it was partly cloudy. The temperature was 52 degrees, the dew point 50, and the relative humidity 93%. The wind was north at 3 miles an hour. The pressure was 30.05 inches and steady. Across eastern Nebraska and southwest Iowa, skies ranged from clear to partly cloudy. It was 55 at Lincoln, 54 at Offutt Air Force Base, 56 at Millard, 54 at Fremont, and 52 at Columbus. Blair Airport reported 61,
Tacoma reported 48, Nebraska City reported 65, Plattsmouth reported 60, and Red Oak, Iowa reported 50. Here are some observations from across the region. Skies ranged from clear to partly cloudy. It was 55 in Grand Island, 48 at Norfolk, 51 at Sioux Falls, 51 at Sioux City, and 59 at Des Moines. Kansas City reported 66, Concordia, Kansas reported 60, North Platte reported 50, Denver reported 63, and Valentine reported 51. Once again, at 1 a.m. in Omaha, it was 52 degrees under partly cloudy skies. Here are the forecast key messages. Dry conditions for most of this week with a 20 to 30% chance of showers for northeast Nebraska / western Iowa Thursday night, early Friday. Windy conditions on Saturday may lead to fire weather concerns in northeast Nebraska. More widespread rain chances arrive toward the middle of next week, but details on exact timing still need to be worked out. This is NOAA All Hazards Radio Station KIH 61 in Omaha, Nebraska. The current time is 1:53 a.m. Central Daylight Time. Now for the official National Weather Service forecast for the Omaha and Council Bluffs area. Rest of tonight, mostly clear. Lows in the mid-50s. Light and variable winds. Thursday, mostly sunny. Highs in the upper 70s. Southeast winds 5 to 10 miles an hour. Thursday night, mostly clear. Lows in the lower 60s. Southeast winds 5 to 10 miles an hour. Friday, sunny. Highs in the mid-80s. South winds 10 to 15 miles an hour with gusts up to 25 miles an hour. Friday night, clear. Lows in the upper 60s. South winds 10 to 15 miles an hour with gusts up to 25 miles an hour. Saturday and Saturday night, clear. Highs in the lower 80s. Lows in the mid-60s. Sunday, sunny. Highs in the lower 80s. Sunday night and Columbus Day, partly cloudy. Lows in the lower 60s. Highs in the mid-70s. Monday night and Tuesday, partly cloudy. Lows in the lower 50s. Highs in the mid-60s. Tuesday night, partly cloudy. A chance of showers after midnight. Lows in the lower 50s. Chance of rain 30%. Wednesday, partly sunny with a 40% chance of showers. Highs in the upper 60s. At 1 a.m. in Omaha, it was partly cloudy. The temperature was 52 degrees, the dew point 50, and the relative humidity 93%. The wind was north at 3 miles an hour. The pressure was 30.05 inches and steady. Across eastern Nebraska and southwest Iowa, skies ranged from clear to partly cloudy. It was 55 at Lincoln, 54 at Offutt Air Force Base, 56 at Millard, 54 at Fremont, and 52 at Columbus. Blair Airport reported 61, Tacoma reported 48, Nebraska City reported 65, Plattsmouth reported 60, and Red Oak, Iowa reported 50. Here are some observations from across the region. Skies ranged from clear to partly cloudy. It was 55 in Grand Island, 48 at Norfolk, 51 at Sioux Falls, 51 at Sioux City, and 59 at Des Moines. Kansas City reported 66, Concordia, Kansas reported 60, North Platte reported 50, Denver reported 63, and Valentine reported 51. Once again, at 1 a.m. in Omaha, it was 52 degrees under partly cloudy skies. Here are the forecast key messages. Dry conditions for most of this week with a 20 to 30% chance of showers for northeast Nebraska / western Iowa Thursday night, early Friday. Windy conditions on Saturday may lead to fire weather concerns in northeast Nebraska. More widespread rain chances arrive toward the middle of next week, but details on exact timing still need to be. Wash
Washington, Cass, Odo, Burt, Dodge, Saunders, Harrison, Pottawatomie, and Mills. 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The current time is 1:57 a.m. Central Daylight Time. Now for the official National Weather Service forecast for the Omaha and Council Bluffs area. Rest of tonight, mostly clear. Lows in the mid-50s. Light and variable winds. Thursday, mostly sunny. Highs in the upper 70s. Southeast winds 5 to 10 miles an hour. Thursday night, mostly clear. Lows in the lower 60s. Southeast winds 5 to 10 miles an hour. Friday, sunny. Highs in the mid-80s. South winds 10 to 15 miles an hour with gusts up to 25 miles an hour. Friday night, clear. Lows in the upper 60s. South winds 10 to 15 miles an hour with gusts up to 25 miles an hour. Saturday and Saturday night, clear. Highs in the lower 80s. Lows in the mid-60s. Sunday, sunny. Highs in the lower 80s. Sunday night and Columbus Day, partly cloudy. Lows in the lower 60s. Highs in the mid-70s. Monday night and Tuesday, partly cloudy. Lows in the lower 50s. Highs in the mid-60s. Tuesday night, partly cloudy. A chance of showers after midnight. Lows in the lower 50s. Chance of rain 30%. Wednesday, partly sunny with a 40% chance of showers. Highs in the upper 60s. At 1 a.m. in Omaha, it was partly cloudy. The temperature was 52 degrees, the dew point 50, and the relative humidity 93%. The wind was north at 3 miles an hour. The pressure was 30.05 inches and steady. Across eastern Nebraska and southwest Iowa, skies ranged from clear to partly cloudy. It was 55 at Lincoln, 54 at Offutt Air Force Base, 56 at Millard, 54 at Fremont, and 52 at Columbus. Blair Airport reported 61, Tacoma reported 48, Nebraska City reported 65, Plattsmouth reported 60, and Red Oak, Iowa reported 50. Here are some observations from across the region. Skies ranged from clear to partly cloudy. It was 55 at Grand Island, 48 at Norfolk, 51 at Sioux Falls, 51 at Sioux City, and 59 at Des Moines. Kansas City reported 66, Concordia, Kansas reported 60, North Platte reported 50, Denver reported 63, and Valentine reported 51. Once again, at 1 a.m. in Omaha, it was 52 degrees under partly cloudy skies. Here are the forecast key messages. Dry conditions for most of this week with a 20 to 30% chance of showers for northeast Nebraska / western Iowa Thursday night, early Friday. Windy conditions on Saturday may lead to fire weather concerns in northeast Nebraska. More widespread rain chances arrive toward the middle of next week, but details on exact timing still need to be worked out. This is NOAA All Hazards Radio Station KIH 61 in Omaha, Nebraska. The current time is 2:01 a.m. Central Daylight Time. Now for the official National Weather Service forecast for the Omaha and Council Bluffs area. Rest of tonight, mostly clear. Lows in the mid-50s. Light and variable winds. Thursday, mostly sunny. Highs in the upper 70s. Southeast winds 5 to 10 miles an hour. Thursday night, mostly clear. Lows in the lower 60s. Southeast winds 5 to 10 miles an hour. Friday, sunny. Highs in the mid-80s. South winds 10 to 15 miles an hour with gusts up to 25 miles an hour. Friday night, clear. Lows in the upper 60s. South winds 10 to 15 miles an hour with gusts up to 25 miles an hour. Saturday and Saturday night, clear. Highs in the lower 80s. Lows in the mid-60s.
Sunday, sunny. Highs in the lower 80s. Sunday night and Columbus Day, partly cloudy. Lows in the lower 60s. Highs in the mid 70s. Monday night and Tuesday, partly cloudy. Lows in the lower 50s.

concerns in northeast Nebraska. More widespread rain chances arrive toward the middle of next week, but details on exact timing still need to be worked out. This is NOAA All Hazards radio station KIH 61 in Omaha, Nebraska. The current time is 2:03 a.m. Central Daylight Time. Now for the official National Weather Service forecast for the Omaha and Council Bluffs area. Rest of tonight, mostly clear. Lows in the mid-50s. Light and variable winds. Thursday, mostly sunny. Highs in the upper 70s. Southeast winds 5 to 10 miles an hour. Thursday night, mostly clear. Lows in the lower 60s. Southeast winds 5 to 10 miles an hour. Friday, sunny. Highs in the mid-80s. South winds 10 to 15 miles an hour with gusts up to 25 miles an hour. Friday night, clear. Lows in the upper 60s. South winds 10 to 15 miles an hour with gusts up to 25 miles an hour. Saturday and Saturday night, clear. Highs in the lower 80s. Lows in the mid-60s. Sunday, sunny. Highs in the lower 80s. Sunday night and Columbus Day, partly cloudy. Lows in the lower 60s. Highs in the mid-70s. Monday night and Tuesday, partly cloudy. Lows in the lower 50s. Highs in the mid-60s. Tuesday night, partly cloudy. A chance of showers after midnight. Lows in the lower 50s. Chance of rain 30%. Wednesday, partly sunny with a 40% chance of showers. Highs in the upper 60s. At 2 a.m. in Omaha, it was partly cloudy. The temperature was 52 degrees, the dew point 51, and the relative humidity 97%. The pressure was 30.05 inches and steady. Across eastern Nebraska and southwest Iowa, it was clear, with a temperature of 63 at Nebraska City, 59 at Plaxmouth, and 50 at Red Oak, Iowa. It was partly cloudy, with a temperature of 55 at Millard, 52 at Fremont, 50 at Columbus, 61 at Blair Airport, and 48 at Takema. Here are some observations from across the region. Skies ranged from clear to partly cloudy. It was 51 at Grand Island, 48 at Norfolk, 52 at Sioux Falls, 48 at Sioux City, and 55 at Des Moines. Kansas City reported 63, Concordia, Kansas reported 59, North Platte reported 49, Denver reported 61, and Valentine reported 46. Once again, at 2 a.m. in Omaha, it was 52 degrees under partly cloudy skies. Here are the forecast key messages. Dry conditions for most of this week with a 20 to 30% chance of showers for northeast Nebraska / western Iowa Thursday night, early Friday. Windy conditions on Saturday may lead to fire weather concerns in northeast Nebraska. More widespread rain chances arrive toward the middle of next week, but details on exact timing still need to be worked out. This is NOAA All Hazards radio station KIH 61 in Omaha, Nebraska. The current time is 2:07 a.m. Central Daylight Time. Now for the official National Weather Service forecast for the Omaha and Council Bluffs area. Rest of tonight, mostly clear. Lows in the mid-50s. Light and variable winds. Thursday, mostly sunny. Highs in the upper 70s. Southeast winds 5 to 10 miles an hour. Thursday night, mostly clear. Lows in the lower 60s. Southeast winds 5 to 10 miles an hour. Friday, sunny. Highs in the mid-80s. South winds 10 to 15 miles an hour with gusts up to 25 miles an hour. Friday night, clear. Lows in the upper 60s. South winds 10 to 15 miles an hour with gusts up to 25 miles an hour. Saturday and Saturday night, clear. Highs in the lower 80s. Lows in the mid-60s. Sunday, sunny. Highs in the lower 80s.

Sunday night in Columbus Day, partly cloudy. Lows in the lower 60s. Highs in the mid 70s. Monday night and Tuesday, partly cloudy. Lows in the lower 50s. Highs in the mid 60s. Tuesday night, partly cloudy. A chance of showers after midnight. Lows in the lower 50s. Chance of rain 30%. Wednesday, partly sunny with a 40% chance of showers. Highs in the upper 60s. At 2 a.m. in Omaha, it was partly cloudy. The temperature was 52 degrees, the dew point 51, and the relative humidity 97%. The pressure was 30.05 inches and steady. Across eastern Nebraska and southwest Iowa, it was clear, with a temperature of 63 at Nebraska City, 59 at Plaxmouth, and 50 at Red Oak, Iowa. It was partly cloudy, with a temperature of 55 at Millard, 52 at Fremont, 50 at Columbus, 61 at Blair Airport, and 48 at Takema. Here are some observations from across the region. Skies ranged from clear to partly cloudy. It was 51 at Grand Island, 48 at Norfolk, 52 at Sioux Falls, 48 at Sioux City, and 55 at Des Moines. Kansas City reported 63, Concordia, Kansas reported 59, North Platte reported 49, Denver reported 61, and Valentine reported 46. Once again, at 2 a.m. in Omaha, it was 52 degrees under partly cloudy skies. Here are the forecast key messages. Dry conditions for most of this week with a 20 to 30% chance of showers for northeast Nebraska / western Iowa Thursday night, early Friday. Windy conditions on Saturday may lead to fire weather concerns in northeast Nebraska. More widespread rain chances arrive toward the middle of next week, but details on exact timing still need to be worked out. This is NOAA All Hazards Radio Station KIH 61 in Omaha, Nebraska. The current time is 2:10 a.m. Central Daylight Time. Now for the official National Weather Service forecast for the Omaha and Council Bluffs area. Rest of tonight, mostly clear. Lows in the mid-50s. Light and variable winds. Thursday, mostly sunny. Highs in the upper 70s. Southeast winds 5 to 10 miles an hour. Thursday night, mostly clear. Lows in the lower 60s. Southeast winds 5 to 10 miles an hour. Friday, sunny. Highs in the mid-80s. South winds 10 to 15 miles an hour with gusts up to 25 miles an hour. Friday night, clear. Lows in the upper 60s. South winds 10 to 15 miles an hour with gusts up to 25 miles an hour. Saturday and Saturday night, clear. Highs in the lower 80s. Lows in the mid 60s. Sunday, sunny. Highs in the lower 80s. Sunday night in Columbus Day, partly cloudy. Lows in the lower 60s. Highs in the mid 70s. Monday night and Tuesday, partly cloudy. Lows in the lower 50s. Highs in the mid 60s. Tuesday night, partly cloudy. A chance of showers after midnight. Lows in the lower 50s. Chance of rain 30%. Wednesday, partly sunny with a 40% chance of showers. Highs in the upper 60s. At 2 a.m. in Omaha, it was partly cloudy. The temperature was 52 degrees, the dew point 51, and the relative humidity 97%. The pressure was 30.05 inches and steady. Across eastern Nebraska and southwest Iowa, it was clear, with a temperature of 56 at Offutt Air Force Base, 63 at Nebraska City, 59 at Plaxmouth, and 50 at Red Oak, Iowa. It was partly cloudy, with a temperature of 55 at Millard, 52 at Fremont, 50 at Columbus, 61 at Blair Airport, and 48 at Takema. Here are some observations from across the region. Skies ranged from clear to partly cloudy. It was 51 at Grand Island, 48 at Norfolk, 52 at Sioux Falls,
48 at Sioux City and 55 at Des Moines. Kansas City reported 63, Concordia, Kansas reported 59, North Platte reported 49, Denver reported 61, and Valentine reported 46. Once again, at 2 a.m. in Omaha, it was 52 degrees under partly cloudy skies. Here are the forecast key messages. Dry conditions for most of this week with a 20 to 30% chance of showers for northeast Nebraska / western Iowa Thursday night, early Friday. Windy conditions on Saturday may lead to fire weather concerns in northeast Nebraska. More widespread rain chances arrive toward the middle of next week, but details on exact timing still need to be worked out. This is NOAA All Hazards Radio Station KIH 61 in Omaha, Nebraska. The current time is 2:14 a.m. Central Daylight Time. Now for the official National Weather Service forecast for the Omaha and Council Bluffs area. Rest of tonight, mostly clear. Lows in the mid-50s. Light and variable winds. Thursday, mostly sunny. Highs in the upper 70s. Southeast winds 5 to 10 miles an hour. Thursday night, mostly clear. Lows in the lower 60s. Southeast winds 5 to 10 miles an hour. Friday, sunny. Highs in the mid-80s. South winds 10 to 15 miles an hour with gusts up to 25 miles an hour. Friday night, clear. Lows in the upper 60s. South winds 10 to 15 miles an hour with gusts up to 25 miles an hour. Saturday and Saturday night, clear. Highs in the lower 80s. Lows in the mid-60s. Sunday, sunny. Highs in the lower 80s. Sunday night and Columbus Day, partly cloudy. Lows in the lower 60s. Highs in the mid-70s. Monday night and Tuesday, partly cloudy. Lows in the lower 50s. Highs in the mid-60s. Tuesday night, partly cloudy. A chance of showers after midnight. Lows in the lower 50s. Chance of rain 30%. Wednesday, partly sunny with a 40% chance of showers. Highs in the upper 60s. At 2 a.m. in Omaha, it was partly cloudy. The temperature was 52 degrees, the dew point 51, and the relative humidity 97%. The pressure was 30.05 inches and steady. Across eastern Nebraska and southwest Iowa, it was clear, with a temperature of 56 at Offutt Air Force Base, 63 at Nebraska City, 59 at Plaxmouth, and 50 at Red Oak, Iowa. It was partly cloudy, with a temperature of 55 at Millard, 52 at Fremont, 50 at Columbus, 61 at Blair Airport, and 48 at Takema. Here are some observations from across the region. Skies ranged from clear to partly cloudy. It was 51 at Grand Island, 48 at Norfolk, 52 at Sioux Falls, 48 at Sioux City, and 55 at Des Moines. Kansas City reported 63, Concordia, Kansas reported 59, North Platte reported 49, Denver reported 61, and Valentine reported 46. Once again, at 2 a.m. in Omaha, it was 52 degrees under partly cloudy skies. Here are the forecast key messages. Dry conditions for most of this week with a 20 to 30% chance of showers for northeast Nebraska / western Iowa Thursday night, early Friday. Windy conditions on Saturday may lead to fire weather concerns in northeast Nebraska. More widespread rain chances arrive toward the middle of next week, but details on exact timing still need to be worked out. This is NOAA All Hazards Radio Station KIH 61 in Omaha, Nebraska. The current time is 2:17 a.m. Central Daylight Time. Now for the official National Weather Service forecast for the Omaha and Council Bluffs area. Rest of tonight, mostly clear. Lows in the mid-50s. Light and variable winds. Thursday, mostly sunny. Highs in the upper 70s. Southeast winds 5 to 10 miles an hour. Thursday night,
mostly clear. Lows in the lower 60s. Southeast winds 5 to 10 miles an hour. Friday, sunny. Highs in the mid 80s. South winds 10 to 15 miles an hour with gusts up to 25 miles an hour. Friday night, clear. Lows in the upper 60s. South winds 10 to 15 miles an hour with gusts up to 25 miles an hour. Saturday and Saturday night, clear. Highs in the lower 80s. Lows in the mid 60s. Sunday, sunny. Highs in the lower 80s. Sunday night and Columbus Day, partly cloudy. Lows in the lower 60s. Highs in the mid 70s. Monday night and Tuesday, partly cloudy. Lows in the lower 50s. Highs in the mid 60s. Tuesday night, partly cloudy. A chance of showers after midnight. Lows in the lower 50s. Chance of rain 30%. Wednesday, partly sunny with a 40% chance of showers. Highs in the upper 60s. At 2 a.m. in Omaha, it was partly cloudy. The temperature was 52 degrees, the dew point 51, and the relative humidity 97%. The pressure was 30.05 inches and steady. Across eastern Nebraska and southwest Iowa, it was clear, with a temperature of 56 at Offutt Air Force Base, 63 at Nebraska City, 59 at Plaxmouth, and 50 at Red Oak, Iowa. It was partly cloudy, with a temperature of 55 at Millard, 52 at Fremont, 50 at Columbus, 61 at Blair Airport, and 48 at Tecumseh. Here are some observations from across the region. Skies ranged from clear to partly cloudy. It was 51 at Grand Island, 48 at Norfolk, 52 at Sioux Falls, 48 at Sioux City, and 55 at Des Moines. Kansas City reported 63, Concordia, Kansas reported 59, North Platte reported 49, Denver reported 61, and Valentine reported 46. Once again, at 2 a.m. in Omaha, it was 52 degrees under partly cloudy skies. Here are the forecast key messages. Dry conditions for most of this week with a 20 to 30% chance of showers for northeast Nebraska / western Iowa Thursday night, early Friday. Windy conditions on Saturday may lead to fire weather concerns in northeast Nebraska. More widespread rain chances arrive toward the middle of next week, but details on exact timing still need to be worked out. This is NOAA All Hazards Radio Station KIH 61 in Omaha, Nebraska. The current time is 2:21 a.m. Central Daylight Time. Now for the official National Weather Service forecast for the Omaha and Council Bluffs area. Rest of tonight, mostly clear. Lows in the mid-50s. Light and variable winds. Thursday, mostly sunny. Highs in the upper 70s. Southeast winds 5 to 10 miles an hour. Thursday night, mostly clear. Lows in the lower 60s. Southeast winds 5 to 10 miles an hour. Friday, sunny. Highs in the mid-80s. South winds 10 to 15 miles an hour with gusts up to 25 miles an hour. Friday night, clear. Lows in the upper 60s. South winds 10 to 15 miles an hour with gusts up to 25 miles an hour. Saturday and Saturday night, clear. Highs in the lower 80s. Lows in the mid 60s. Sunday, sunny. Highs in the lower 80s. Sunday night and Columbus Day, partly cloudy. Lows in the lower 60s. Highs in the mid 70s. Monday night and Tuesday, partly cloudy. Lows in the lower 50s. Highs in the mid 60s. Tuesday night, partly cloudy. A chance of showers after midnight. Lows in the lower 50s. Chance of rain 30%. Wednesday, partly sunny with a 40% chance of showers. Highs in the upper 60s. At 2 a.m. in Omaha, it was partly cloudy. The temperature was 52 degrees,
the dew point 51, and the relative humidity 97%. The pressure was 30.05 inches and steady. Across eastern Nebraska and southwest Iowa, it was clear, with a temperature of 56 at Offutt Air Force Base, 63 at Nebraska City, 59 at Plaxmouth, and 50 at Red Oak, Iowa. It was partly cloudy, with a temperature of 55 at Millard, 52 at Fremont, 50 at Columbus, 61 at Blair Airport, and 48 at Tacoma. Here are some observations from across the region. Skies ranged from clear to partly cloudy. It was 51 at Grand Island, 48 at Norfolk, 52 at Sioux Falls, 48 at Sioux City, and 55 at Des Moines. Kansas City reported 63, Concordia, Kansas reported 59, North Platte reported 49, Denver reported 61, and Valentine reported 46. Once again, at 2 a.m. in Omaha, it was 52 degrees under partly cloudy skies. Here are the forecast key messages. Dry conditions for most of this week with a 20 to 30% chance of showers for northeast Nebraska / western Iowa Thursday night, early Friday. Windy conditions on Saturday may lead to fire weather concerns in northeast Nebraska. More widespread rain chances arrive toward the middle of next week, but details on exact timing still need to be worked out. This is NOAA All Hazards Radio Station KIH 61 in Omaha, Nebraska. The current time is 2:24 a.m. Central Daylight Time. Now for the official National Weather Service forecast for the Omaha and Council Bluffs area. Rest of tonight, mostly clear. Lows in the mid-50s. Light and variable winds. Thursday, mostly sunny. Highs in the upper 70s. Southeast winds 5 to 10 miles an hour. Thursday night, mostly clear. Lows in the lower 60s. Southeast winds 5 to 10 miles an hour. Friday, sunny. Highs in the mid-80s. South winds 10 to 15 miles an hour with gusts up to 25 miles an hour. Friday night, clear. Lows in the upper 60s. South winds 10 to 15 miles an hour with gusts up to 25 miles an hour. Saturday and Saturday night, clear. Highs in the lower 80s. Lows in the mid-60s. Sunday, sunny. Highs in the lower 80s. Sunday night and Columbus Day, partly cloudy. Lows in the lower 60s. Highs in the mid-70s. Monday night and Tuesday, partly cloudy. Lows in the lower 50s. Highs in the mid-60s. Tuesday night, partly cloudy. A chance of showers after midnight. Lows in the lower 50s. Chance of rain 30%. Wednesday, partly sunny with a 40% chance of showers. Highs in the upper 60s. At 2 a.m. in Omaha, it was partly cloudy. The temperature was 52 degrees, the dew point 51, and the relative humidity 97%. The pressure was 30.05 inches and steady. Across eastern Nebraska and southwest Iowa, it was clear, with a temperature of 56 at Offutt Air Force Base, 63 at Nebraska City, 59 at Plaxmouth, and 50 at Red Oak, Iowa. It was partly cloudy, with a temperature of 55 at Millard, 52 at Fremont, 50 at Columbus, 61 at Blair Airport, and 48 at Tacoma. Here are some observations from across the region. Skies ranged from clear to partly cloudy. It was 51 at Grand Island, 48 at Norfolk, 52 at Sioux Falls, 48 at Sioux City, and 55 at Des Moines. Kansas City reported 63, Concordia, Kansas reported 59, North Platte reported 49, Denver reported 61, and Valentine reported 46. Once again, at 2 a.m. in Omaha, it was 52 degrees under partly cloudy skies. Here are the forecast key messages. Dry conditions for most of this week with a 20 to 30% chance of showers for northeast Nebraska / western Iowa Thursday night, early Friday. Windy conditions on Saturday may lead to fire weather concerns in northeast Nebraska.
More widespread rain chances arrive toward the middle of next week, but details on exact timing still need to be worked out. This is NOAA All Hazards Radio Station KIH-61 in Omaha, Nebraska. The current time is 2:28 a.m. Central Daylight Time. Now for the official National Weather Service forecast for the Omaha and Council Bluffs area. Rest of tonight, mostly clear. Lows in the mid-50s. Light and variable winds. Thursday, mostly sunny. Highs in the upper 70s. Southeast winds 5 to 10 miles an hour. Thursday night, mostly clear. Lows in the lower 60s. Southeast winds 5 to 10 miles an hour. Friday, sunny. Highs in the mid-80s. South winds 10 to 15 miles an hour with gusts up to 25 miles an hour. Friday night, clear. Lows in the upper 60s. South winds 10 to 15 miles an hour with gusts up to 25 miles an hour. Saturday and Saturday night, clear. Highs in the lower 80s. Lows in the mid-60s. Sunday, sunny. Highs in the lower 80s. Sunday night and Columbus Day, partly cloudy. Lows in the lower 60s. Highs in the mid-70s. Monday night and Tuesday, partly cloudy. Lows in the lower 50s. Highs in the mid-60s. Tuesday night, partly cloudy. A chance of showers after midnight. Lows in the lower 50s. Chance of rain 30%. Wednesday, partly sunny with a 40% chance of showers. Highs in the upper 60s. At 2 a.m. in Omaha, it was partly cloudy. The temperature was 52 degrees, the dew point 51, and the relative humidity 97%. The pressure was 30.05 inches and steady. Across eastern Nebraska and southwest Iowa, it was clear, with a temperature of 56 at Offutt Air Force Base, 63 at Nebraska City, 59 at Plaquemines, and 50 at Red Oak, Iowa. It was partly cloudy, with a temperature of 55 at Millard, 52 at Fremont, 50 at Columbus, 61 at Blair Airport, and 48 at Tecama. Here are some observations from across the region. Skies ranged from clear to partly cloudy. It was 51 at Grand Island, 48 at Norfolk, 52 at Sioux Falls, 48 at Sioux City, and 55 at Des Moines. Kansas City reported 63, Concordia, Kansas reported 59, North Platte reported 49, Denver reported 61, and Valentine reported 46. Once again, at 2 a.m. in Omaha, it was 52 degrees under partly cloudy skies. Here are the forecast key messages. Dry conditions for most of this week with a 20 to 30% chance of showers for northeast Nebraska / western Iowa Thursday night, early Friday. Windy conditions on Saturday may lead to fire weather concerns in northeast Nebraska. More widespread rain chances arrive toward the middle of next week, but details on exact timing still need to be worked out. This is NOAA All Hazards Radio Station KIH-61 in Omaha, Nebraska. The current time is 2:31 a.m. Central Daylight Time. Now for the official National Weather Service forecast for the Omaha and Council Bluffs area. Rest of tonight, mostly clear. Lows in the mid-50s. Light and variable winds. Thursday, mostly sunny. Highs in the upper 70s. Southeast winds 5 to 10 miles an hour. Thursday night, mostly clear. Lows in the lower 60s. Southeast winds 5 to 10 miles an hour. Friday, sunny. Highs in the mid-80s. South winds 10 to 15 miles an hour with gusts up to 25 miles an hour. Friday night, clear. Lows in the upper 60s. South winds 10 to 15 miles an hour with gusts up to 25 miles an hour. Saturday and Saturday night, clear. Highs in the lower 80s. Lows in the mid-60s. Sunday, sunny. Highs in the lower 80s.
Sunday night in Columbus Day, partly cloudy. Lows in the lower 60s. Highs in the mid 70s. Monday night and Tuesday, partly cloudy. Lows in the lower 50s. Highs in the mid 60s. Tuesday night, partly cloudy. A chance of showers after midnight. Lows in the lower 50s. Chance of rain 30%. Wednesday, partly sunny with a 40% chance of showers. Highs in the upper 60s. At 2 a.m. in Omaha, it was partly cloudy. The temperature was 52 degrees, the dew point 51, and the relative humidity 97%. The pressure was 30.05 inches and steady. Across eastern Nebraska and southwest Iowa, it was clear, with a temperature of 56 at Offutt Air Force Base, 63 at Nebraska City, 59 at Plaxmouth, and 50 at Red Oak, Iowa. It was partly cloudy, with a temperature of 55 at Millard, 52 at Fremont, 50 at Columbus, 61 at Blair Airport, and 48 at Tacoma. Here are some observations from across the region. Skies ranged from clear to partly cloudy. It was 51 at Grand Island, 48 at Norfolk, 52 at Sioux Falls, 48 at Sioux City, and 55 at Des Moines. Kansas City reported 63, Concordia, Kansas reported 59, North Platte reported 49, Denver reported 61, and Valentine reported 46. Once again, at 2 a.m. in Omaha, it was 52 degrees under partly cloudy skies. Here are the forecast key messages. Dry conditions for most of this week with a 20 to 30% chance of showers for northeast Nebraska / western Iowa Thursday night, early Friday. Windy conditions on Saturday may lead to fire weather concerns in northeast Nebraska. More widespread rain chances arrive toward the middle of next week, but details on exact timing still need to be worked out. This is NOAA All Hazards Radio Station KIH 61 in Omaha, Nebraska. The current time is 2:35 a.m. Central Daylight Time. Now for the official National Weather Service forecast for the Omaha and Council Bluffs area. Rest of tonight, mostly clear. Lows in the mid-50s. Light and variable winds. Thursday, mostly sunny. Highs in the upper 70s. Southeast winds 5 to 10 miles an hour. Thursday night, mostly clear. Lows in the lower 60s. Southeast winds 5 to 10 miles an hour. Friday, sunny. Highs in the mid-80s. South winds 10 to 15 miles an hour with gusts up to 25 miles an hour. Friday night, clear. Lows in the upper 60s. South winds 10 to 15 miles an hour with gusts up to 25 miles an hour. Saturday and Saturday night, clear. Highs in the lower 80s. Lows in the mid 60s. Sunday, sunny. Highs in the lower 80s. Sunday night and Columbus Day, partly cloudy. Lows in the lower 60s. Highs in the mid 70s. Monday night and Tuesday, partly cloudy. Lows in the lower 50s. Highs in the mid 60s. Tuesday night, partly cloudy. A chance of showers after midnight. Lows in the lower 50s. Chance of rain 30%. Wednesday, partly sunny with a 40% chance of showers. Highs in the upper 60s. At 2 a.m. in Omaha, it was partly cloudy. The temperature was 52 degrees, the dew point 51, and the relative humidity 97%. The pressure was 30.05 inches and steady. Across eastern Nebraska and southwest Iowa, it was clear, with a temperature of 56 at Offutt Air Force Base, 63 at Nebraska City, 59 at Plaxmouth, and 50 at Red Oak, Iowa. It was partly cloudy, with a temperature of 55 at Millard, 52 at Fremont, 50 at Columbus, 61 at Blair Airport, and 48 at Tacoma. Here are some observations from across the region. Skies ranged from clear to partly cloudy. It was 51 at Grand Island, 48 at Norfolk,
52 at Sioux Falls, 48 at Sioux City, and 55 at Des Moines. Kansas City reported 63, Concordia, Kansas reported 59, North Platte reported 49, Denver reported 61, and Valentine reported 46. Once again, at 2 a.m. in Omaha, it was 52 degrees under partly cloudy skies. Here are the forecast key messages. Dry conditions for most of this week with a 20 to 30% chance of showers for northeast Nebraska / western Iowa Thursday night, early Friday. Windy conditions on Saturday may lead to fire weather concerns in northeast Nebraska. More widespread rain chances arrive toward the middle of next week, but details on exact timing still need to be worked out. This is NOAA All Hazards Radio Station KIH-61 in Omaha, Nebraska. The current time is 2:39 a.m. Central Daylight Time. Now for the official National Weather Service forecast for the Omaha and Council Bluffs area. Rest of tonight, mostly clear. Lows in the mid-50s. Light and variable winds. Thursday, mostly sunny. Highs in the upper 70s. Southeast winds 5 to 10 miles an hour. Thursday night, mostly clear. Lows in the lower 60s. Southeast winds 5 to 10 miles an hour. Friday, sunny. Highs in the mid-80s. South winds 10 to 15 miles an hour with gusts up to 25 miles an hour. Friday night, clear. Lows in the upper 60s. South winds 10 to 15 miles an hour with gusts up to 25 miles an hour. Saturday and Saturday night, clear. Highs in the lower 80s. Lows in the mid-60s. Sunday, sunny. Highs in the lower 80s. Sunday night and Columbus Day, partly cloudy. Lows in the lower 60s. Highs in the mid-70s. Monday night and Tuesday, partly cloudy. Lows in the lower 50s. Highs in the mid-60s. Tuesday night, partly cloudy. A chance of showers after midnight. Lows in the lower 50s. Chance of rain 30%. Wednesday, partly sunny with a 40% chance of showers. Highs in the upper 60s. At 2 a.m. in Omaha, it was partly cloudy. The temperature was 52 degrees, the dew point 51, and the relative humidity 97%. The pressure was 30.05 inches and steady. Across eastern Nebraska and southwest Iowa, it was clear, with a temperature of 56 at Offutt Air Force Base, 63 at Nebraska City, 59 at Plattsmouth, and 50 at Red Oak, Iowa. It was partly cloudy, with a temperature of 55 at Millard, 52 at Fremont, 50 at Columbus, 61 at Blair Airport, and 48 at Takema. Here are some observations from across the region. Skies ranged from clear to partly cloudy. It was 51 at Grand Island, 48 at Norfolk, 52 at Sioux Falls, 48 at Sioux City, and 55 at Des Moines. Kansas City reported 63, Concordia, Kansas reported 59, North Platte reported 49, Denver reported 61, and Valentine reported 46. Once again, at 2 a.m. in Omaha, it was 52 degrees under partly cloudy skies. Here are the forecast key messages. Dry conditions for most of this week with a 20 to 30% chance of showers for northeast Nebraska / western Iowa Thursday night, early Friday. Windy conditions on Saturday may lead to fire weather concerns in northeast Nebraska. More widespread rain chances arrive toward the middle of next week, but details on exact timing still need to be worked out. This is NOAA All Hazards Radio Station KIH-61 in Omaha, Nebraska. The current time is 2:42 a.m. Central Daylight Time. Now for the official National Weather Service forecast for the Omaha and Council Bluffs area. Rest of tonight, mostly clear. Lows in the mid-50s. Light and variable winds. Thursday, mostly sunny. Highs in the upper 70s. Southeast winds 5 to 10 miles an hour.
Thursday night, mostly clear. Lows in the lower 60s. Southeast winds 5 to 10 miles an hour. Friday, sunny. Highs in the mid-80s. South winds 10 to 15 miles an hour with gusts up to 25 miles an hour. Friday night, clear. Lows in the upper 60s. South winds 10 to 15 miles an hour with gusts up to 25 miles an hour. Saturday and Saturday night, clear. Highs in the lower 80s. Lows in the mid 60s. Sunday, sunny. Highs in the lower 80s. Sunday night and Columbus Day, partly cloudy. Lows in the lower 60s. Highs in the mid 70s. Monday night and Tuesday, partly cloudy. Lows in the lower 50s. Highs in the mid 60s. Tuesday night, partly cloudy. A chance of showers after midnight. Lows in the lower 50s. Chance of rain 30%. Wednesday, partly sunny with a 40% chance of showers. Highs in the upper 60s. At 2 a.m. in Omaha, it was partly cloudy. The temperature was 52 degrees, the dew point 51, and the relative humidity 97%. The pressure was 30.05 inches and steady. Across eastern Nebraska and southwest Iowa, it was clear, with a temperature of 56 at Offutt Air Force Base, 63 at Nebraska City, 59 at Plaxmouth, and 50 at Red Oak, Iowa. It was partly cloudy, with a temperature of 55 at Millard, 52 at Fremont, 50 at Columbus, 61 at Blair Airport, and 48 at Takema. Here are some observations from across the region. Skies ranged from clear to partly cloudy. It was 51 at Grand Island, 48 at Norfolk, 52 at Sioux Falls, 48 at Sioux City, and 55 at Des Moines. Kansas City reported 63, Concordia, Kansas reported 59, North Platte reported 49, Denver reported 61, and Valentine reported 46. Once again, at 2 a.m. in Omaha, it was 52 degrees under partly cloudy skies. Here are the forecast key messages. Dry conditions for most of this week with a 20 to 30% chance of showers for northeast Nebraska / western Iowa Thursday night, early Friday. Windy conditions on Saturday may lead to fire weather concerns in northeast Nebraska. More widespread rain chances arrive toward the middle of next week, but details on exact timing still need to be worked out. This is NOAA All Hazards Radio Station KIH 61 in Omaha, Nebraska. The current time is 2:46 a.m. Central Daylight Time. Now for the official National Weather Service forecast for the Omaha and Council Bluffs area. Rest of tonight, mostly clear. Lows in the mid-50s. Light and variable winds. Thursday, mostly sunny. Highs in the upper 70s. Southeast winds 5 to 10 miles an hour. Thursday night, mostly clear. Lows in the lower 60s. Southeast winds 5 to 10 miles an hour. Friday, sunny. Highs in the mid-80s. South winds 10 to 15 miles an hour with gusts up to 25 miles an hour. Friday night, clear. Lows in the upper 60s. South winds 10 to 15 miles an hour with gusts up to 25 miles an hour. Saturday and Saturday night, clear. Highs in the lower 80s. Lows in the mid 60s. Sunday, sunny. Highs in the lower 80s. Sunday night and Columbus Day, partly cloudy. Lows in the lower 60s. Highs in the mid 70s. Monday night and Tuesday, partly cloudy. Lows in the lower 50s. Highs in the mid 60s. Tuesday night, partly cloudy. A chance of showers after midnight. Lows in the lower 50s. Chance of rain 30%. Wednesday, partly sunny with a 40% chance of showers. Highs in the upper 60s. At 2 a.m. in Omaha, it was partly cloudy. The temperature was 52 degrees,
the dew point 51, and the relative humidity 97%. The pressure was 30.05 inches and steady. Across eastern Nebraska and southwest Iowa, it was clear, with a temperature of 56 at Offutt Air Force Base, 63 at Nebraska City, 59 at Plaxmouth, and 50 at Red Oak, Iowa. It was partly cloudy, with a temperature of 55 at Millard, 52 at Fremont, 50 at Columbus, 61 at Blair Airport, and 48 at Tacoma. Here are some observations from across the region. Skies ranged from clear to partly cloudy. It was 51 at Grand Island, 48 at Norfolk, 52 at Sioux Falls, 48 at Sioux City, and 55 at Des Moines. Kansas City reported 63, Concordia, Kansas reported 59, North Platte reported 49, Denver reported 61, and Valentine reported 46. Once again, at 2 a.m. in Omaha, it was 52 degrees under partly cloudy skies. Here are the forecast key messages. Dry conditions for most of this week with a 20 to 30% chance of showers for northeast Nebraska / western Iowa Thursday night, early Friday. Windy conditions on Saturday may lead to fire weather concerns in northeast Nebraska. More widespread rain chances arrive toward the middle of next week, but details on exact timing still need to be worked out. This is NOAA All Hazards Radio Station KIH 61 in Omaha, Nebraska. The current time is 2:49 a.m. Central Daylight Time. Now for the official National Weather Service forecast for the Omaha and Council Bluffs area. Rest of tonight, mostly clear. Lows in the mid-50s. Light and variable winds. Thursday, mostly sunny. Highs in the upper 70s. Southeast winds 5 to 10 miles an hour. Thursday night, mostly clear. Lows in the lower 60s. Southeast winds 5 to 10 miles an hour. Friday, sunny. Highs in the mid-80s. South winds 10 to 15 miles an hour with gusts up to 25 miles an hour. Friday night, clear. Lows in the upper 60s. South winds 10 to 15 miles an hour with gusts up to 25 miles an hour. Saturday and Saturday night, clear. Highs in the lower 80s. Lows in the mid-60s. Sunday, sunny. Highs in the lower 80s. Sunday night and Columbus Day, partly cloudy. Lows in the lower 60s. Highs in the mid-70s. Monday night and Tuesday, partly cloudy. Lows in the lower 50s. Highs in the mid-60s. Tuesday night, partly cloudy. A chance of showers after midnight. Lows in the lower 50s. Chance of rain 30%. Wednesday, partly sunny with a 40% chance of showers. Highs in the upper 60s. At 2 a.m. in Omaha, it was partly cloudy. The temperature was 52 degrees, the dew point 51, and the relative humidity 97%. The pressure was 30.05 inches and steady. Across eastern Nebraska and southwest Iowa, it was clear, with a temperature of 56 at Offutt Air Force Base, 63 at Nebraska City, 59 at Plaxmouth, and 50 at Red Oak, Iowa. It was partly cloudy, with a temperature of 55 at Millard, 52 at Fremont, 50 at Columbus, 61 at Blair Airport, and 48 at Tacoma. Here are some observations from across the region. Skies ranged from clear to partly cloudy. It was 51 at Grand Island, 48 at Norfolk, 52 at Sioux Falls, 48 at Sioux City, and 55 at Des Moines. Kansas City reported 63, Concordia, Kansas reported 59, North Platte reported 49, Denver reported 61, and Valentine reported 46. Once again, at 2 a.m. in Omaha, it was 52 degrees under partly cloudy skies. Here are the forecast key messages. Dry conditions for most of this week with a 20 to 30% chance of showers for northeast Nebraska / western Iowa Thursday night, early Friday.
Windy conditions on Saturday may lead to fire weather concerns in northeast Nebraska. More widespread rain chances arrive toward the middle of next week, but details on exact timing still need to be worked out. This is NOAA All Hazards radio station KIH 61 in Omaha, Nebraska. The current time is 2:53 a.m. Central Daylight Time. Now for the official National Weather Service forecast for the Omaha and Council Bluffs area. Rest of tonight, mostly clear. Lows in the mid-50s. Light and variable winds. Thursday, mostly sunny. Highs in the upper 70s. Southeast winds 5 to 10 miles an hour. Thursday night, mostly clear. Lows in the lower 60s. Southeast winds 5 to 10 miles an hour. Friday, sunny. Highs in the mid-80s. South winds 10 to 15 miles an hour with gusts up to 25 miles an hour. Friday night, clear. Lows in the upper 60s. South winds 10 to 15 miles an hour with gusts up to 25 miles an hour. Saturday and Saturday night, clear. Highs in the lower 80s. Lows in the mid-60s. Sunday, sunny. Highs in the lower 80s. Sunday night and Columbus Day, partly cloudy. Lows in the lower 60s. Highs in the mid-70s. Monday night and Tuesday, partly cloudy. Lows in the lower 50s. Highs in the mid-60s. Tuesday night, partly cloudy. A chance of showers after midnight. Lows in the lower 50s. Chance of rain 30%. Wednesday, partly sunny with a 40% chance of showers. Highs in the upper 60s. This is NOAA All Hazards radio station KIH 61 serving the following counties in Nebraska and Iowa. Douglas, Sarpy, Washington, Cass, Odo, Burt, Dodge, Saunders, Harrison, Pottawatomie, and Mills. At 2 a.m. in Omaha, it was partly cloudy. The temperature was 52 degrees, the dew point 51, and the relative humidity 97%. The pressure was 30.05 inches and steady. Across eastern Nebraska and southwest Iowa, it was clear, with a temperature of 56 at Offutt Air Force Base, 63 at Nebraska City, 59 at Plaxmouth, and 50 at Red Oak, Iowa. It was partly cloudy, with a temperature of 55 at Millard, 52 at Fremont, 50 at Columbus, 61 at Blair Airport, and 48 at Takema. Here are some observations from across the region. Skies ranged from clear to partly cloudy. It was 51 at Grand Island, 48 at Norfolk, 52 at Sioux Falls, 48 at Sioux City, and 55 at Des Moines. Kansas City reported 63, Concordia, Kansas reported 59, North Platte reported 49, Denver reported 61, and Valentine reported 46. Once again, at 2 a.m. in Omaha, it was 52 degrees under partly cloudy skies. Here are the forecast key messages. Dry conditions for most of this week with a 20 to 30% chance of showers for northeast Nebraska / western Iowa Thursday night, early Friday. Windy conditions on Saturday may lead to fire weather concerns in northeast Nebraska. More widespread rain chances arrive toward the middle of next week, but details on exact timing still need to be worked out. This is NOAA All Hazards radio station KIH 61 in Omaha, Nebraska. The current time is 2:57 a.m. Central Daylight Time. Now for the official National Weather Service forecast for the Omaha and Council Bluffs area. Rest of tonight, mostly clear. Lows in the mid-50s. Light and variable winds. Thursday, mostly sunny. Highs in the upper 70s. Southeast winds 5 to 10 miles an hour. Thursday night, mostly clear. Lows in the lower 60s. Southeast winds 5 to 10 miles an hour. Friday, sunny. Highs in the mid-80s. South winds 10 to 15 miles an hour with gusts up to 25 miles an hour.
Friday night, clear. Lows in the upper 60s. South winds 10 to 15 miles an hour with gusts up to 25 miles an hour. Saturday and Saturday night, clear. Highs in the lower 80s. Lows in the mid 60s. Sunday, sunny. Highs in the lower 80s. Sunday night and Columbus Day, partly cloudy. Lows in the lower 60s. Highs in the mid 70s. Monday night and Tuesday, partly cloudy. Lows in the lower 50s. Highs in the mid 60s. Tuesday night, partly cloudy. A chance of showers after midnight. Lows in the lower 50s. Chance of rain 30%. Wednesday, partly sunny with a 40% chance of showers. Highs in the upper 60s. At 2 a.m. in Omaha, it was partly cloudy. The temperature was 52 degrees, the dew point 51, and the relative humidity 97%. The pressure was 30.05 inches and steady. Across eastern Nebraska and southwest Iowa, it was clear, with a temperature of 56 at Offutt Air Force Base, 63 at Nebraska City, 59 at Plaquemines, and 50 at Red Oak, Iowa. It was partly cloudy, with a temperature of 55 at Millard, 52 at Fremont, 50 at Columbus, 61 at Blair Airport, and 48 at Tacoma. Here are some observations from across the region. Skies ranged from clear to partly cloudy. It was 51 at Grand Island, 48 at Norfolk, 52 at Sioux Falls, 48 at Sioux City, and 55 at Des Moines. Kansas City reported 63, Concordia, Kansas reported 59, North Platte reported 49, Denver reported 61, and Valentine reported 46. Once again, at 2 a.m. in Omaha, it was 52 degrees under partly cloudy skies. Here are the forecast key messages. Dry conditions for most of this week with a 20 to 30% chance of showers for northeast Nebraska / western Iowa Thursday night, early Friday. Windy conditions on Saturday may lead to fire weather concerns in northeast Nebraska. More widespread rain chances arrive toward the middle of next week, but details on exact timing still need to be worked out. This is NOAA All Hazards Radio Station KIH 61 in Omaha, Nebraska. The current time is 3 a.m. Central Daylight Time. Now for the official National Weather Service forecast for the Omaha and Council Bluffs area. Rest of tonight, mostly clear. Lows in the mid-50s. Light and variable winds. Thursday, mostly sunny. Highs in the upper 70s. Southeast winds 5 to 10 miles an hour. Thursday night, mostly clear. Lows in the lower 60s. Southeast winds 5 to 10 miles an hour. Friday, sunny. Highs in the mid-80s. South winds 10 to 15 miles an hour with gusts up to 25 miles an hour. Friday night, clear. Lows in the upper 60s. South winds 10 to 15 miles an hour with gusts up to 25 miles an hour. Saturday and Saturday night, clear. Highs in the lower 80s. Lows in the mid 60s. Sunday, sunny. Highs in the lower 80s. Sunday night and Columbus Day, partly cloudy. Lows in the lower 60s. Highs in the mid 70s. Monday night and Tuesday, partly cloudy. Lows in the lower 50s. Highs in the mid 60s. Tuesday night, partly cloudy. A chance of showers after midnight. Lows in the lower 50s. Chance of rain 30%. Wednesday, partly sunny with a 40% chance of showers. Highs in the upper 60s. Here are the forecast key messages. Dry conditions for most of this week with a 20 to 30% chance of showers for northeast Nebraska / western Iowa Thursday night, early Friday. Windy conditions on Saturday may lead to fire weather concerns in northeast Nebraska. More widespread rain chances arrive toward the middle of next week, but details on exact timing still need to be worked out.
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The current time is 3:03 a.m. Central Daylight Time. Now for the official National Weather Service forecast for the Omaha.

miles an hour. Friday night, clear. Lows in the upper 60s. South winds 10 to 15 miles an hour with gusts up to 25 miles an hour. Saturday and Saturday night, clear. Highs in the lower 80s. Lows in the mid 60s. Sunday, sunny. Highs in the lower 80s. Sunday night and Columbus Day, partly cloudy. Lows in the lower 60s. Highs in the mid 70s. Monday night and Tuesday, partly cloudy. Lows in the lower 50s. Highs in the mid 60s. Tuesday night, partly cloudy. A chance of showers after midnight. Lows in the lower 50s. Chance of rain 30%. Wednesday, partly sunny with a 40% chance of showers. Highs in the upper 60s. Here are the forecast key messages. Dry conditions for most of this week with a 20 to 30% chance of showers for northeast Nebraska / western Iowa Thursday night, early Friday. Windy conditions on Saturday may lead to fire weather concerns in northeast Nebraska. More widespread rain chances arrive toward the middle of next week, but details on exact timing still need to be worked out. This is NOAA All Hazards Radio Station KIH 61 in Omaha, Nebraska. The current time is 3:05 a.m. Central Daylight Time. Now for the official National Weather Service forecast for the Omaha and Council Bluffs area. Rest of tonight, mostly clear. Lows in the mid-50s. Light and variable winds. Thursday, mostly sunny. Highs in the upper 70s. Southeast winds 5 to 10 miles an hour. Thursday night, mostly clear. Lows in the lower 60s. Southeast winds 5 to 10 miles an hour. Friday, sunny. Highs in the mid-80s. South winds 10 to 15 miles an hour with gusts up to 25 miles an hour. Friday night, clear. Lows in the upper 60s. South winds 10 to 15 miles an hour with gusts up to 25 miles an hour. Saturday and Saturday night, clear. Highs in the lower 80s. Lows in the mid 60s. Sunday, sunny. Highs in the lower 80s. Sunday night and Columbus Day, partly cloudy. Lows in the lower 60s. Highs in the mid 70s. Monday night and Tuesday, partly cloudy. Lows in the lower 50s. Highs in the mid 60s. Tuesday night, partly cloudy. A chance of showers after midnight. Lows in the lower 50s. Chance of rain 30%. Wednesday, partly sunny with a 40% chance of showers. Highs in the upper 60s. At 3 a.m. in Omaha, it was clear. The temperature was 51 degrees, the dew point 51, and the relative humidity 100%. The pressure was 30.06 inches and rising. Across eastern Nebraska and southwest Iowa, skies ranged from clear to partly cloudy. It was 53 at Lincoln, 51 at Offutt Air Force Base, 54 at Millard, 51 at Fremont, and 50 at Columbus. Blair Airport reported 58, Tacoma reported 46, Nebraska City reported 60, Plattsmouth reported 57, and Red Oak, Iowa reported 50. Here are some observations from across the region. Skies ranged from clear to partly cloudy. It was 54 at Grand Island, 49 at North Fork, 49 at Sioux Falls, 46 at Sioux City, and 54 at Des Moines. Kansas City reported 63, Concordia, Kansas reported 58, North Platte reported 50, Denver reported 61, and Valentine reported 45. Once again, at 3 a.m. in Omaha, it was 51 degrees under clear skies. Here are the forecast key messages. Dry conditions for most of this week with a 20 to 30% chance of showers for northeast Nebraska / western Iowa Thursday night, early Friday. Windy conditions on Saturday may lead to fire weather concerns in northeast Nebraska. More widespread rain chances arrive toward the middle of next week, but details on exact timing still

need to be worked out. This is NOAA All Hazards radio station KIH 61 in Omaha, Nebraska. The current time is 3:08 a.m. Central Daylight Time. Now for the official National Weather Service forecast for the Omaha and Council Bluffs area. Rest of tonight, mostly clear. Lows in the mid-50s. Light and variable winds. Thursday, mostly sunny. Highs in the upper 70s. Southeast winds 5 to 10 miles an hour. Thursday night, mostly clear. Lows in the lower 60s. Southeast winds 5 to 10 miles an hour. Friday, sunny. Highs in the mid 80s. South winds 10 to 15 miles an hour with gusts up to 25 miles an hour. Friday night, clear. Lows in the upper 60s. South winds 10 to 15 miles an hour with gusts up to 25 miles an hour. Saturday and Saturday night, clear. Highs in the lower 80s. Lows in the mid-60s. Sunday, sunny. Highs in the lower 80s. Sunday night and Columbus Day, partly cloudy. Lows in the lower 60s. Highs in the mid-70s. Monday night and Tuesday, partly cloudy. Lows in the lower 50s. Highs in the mid-60s. Tuesday night, partly cloudy. A chance of showers after midnight. Lows in the lower 50s. Chance of rain 30%. Wednesday, partly sunny with a 40% chance of showers. Highs in the upper 60s. At 3 a.m. in Omaha, it was clear. The temperature was 51 degrees, the dew point 51, and the relative humidity 100%. The pressure was 30.06 inches and rising. Across eastern Nebraska and southwest Iowa, skies ranged from clear to partly cloudy. It was 53 at Lincoln, 51 at Offutt Air Force Base, 54 at Millard, 51 at Fremont, and 50 at Columbus. Blair Airport reported 58, Tacoma reported 46, Nebraska City reported 60, Plattsmouth reported 57, and Red Oak, Iowa reported 50. Here are some observations from across the region. Skies ranged from clear to partly cloudy. It was 54 at Grand Island, 49 at Norfolk, 49 at Sioux Falls, 46 at Sioux City, and 54 at Des Moines. Kansas City reported 63, Concordia, Kansas reported 58, North Platte reported 50, Denver reported 61, and Valentine reported 45. Once again, at 3 a.m. in Omaha, it was 51 degrees under clear skies. At 3 a.m. in Omaha, it was clear. The temperature was 51 degrees, the dew point 51, and the relative humidity 100%. The pressure was 30.06 inches and rising. Across eastern Nebraska and southwest Iowa, skies ranged from clear to partly cloudy. It was 53 at Lincoln, 51 at Offutt Air Force Base, 54 at Millard, 51 at Fremont, and 50 at Columbus. Blair Airport reported 58, Tacoma reported 46, Nebraska City reported 60, Plattsmouth reported 57, and Red Oak, Iowa reported 50. Here are some observations from across the region. Skies ranged from clear to partly cloudy. It was 54 at Grand Island, 49 at Norfolk, 49 at Sioux Falls, 46 at Sioux City, and 54 at Des Moines. Kansas City reported 63, Concordia, Kansas reported 58, North Platte reported 50, Denver reported 61, and Valentine reported 45. Once again, at 3 a.m. in Omaha, it was 51 degrees under clear skies. Here are the forecast key messages. Dry conditions for most of this week with a 20 to 30% chance of showers for northeast Nebraska / western Iowa Thursday night, early Friday. Windy conditions on Saturday may lead to fire weather concerns in northeast Nebraska. More widespread rain chances arrive toward the middle of next week, but details on exact timing still need to be worked out. This is NOAA All Hazards radio station KIH 61 in Omaha, Nebraska. The
current time is 3:13 a.m. Central Daylight Time. Now for the official National Weather Service forecast for the Omaha and Council Bluffs area. Rest of tonight, mostly clear. Lows in the mid-50s. Light and variable winds. Thursday, mostly sunny. Highs in the upper 70s. Southeast winds 5 to 10 miles an hour. Thursday night, mostly clear. Lows in the lower 60s. Southeast winds 5 to 10 miles an hour. Friday, sunny. Highs in the mid-80s. South winds 10 to 15 miles an hour with gusts up to 25 miles an hour. Friday night, clear. Lows in the upper 60s. South winds 10 to 15 miles an hour with gusts up to 25 miles an hour. Saturday and Saturday night, clear. Highs in the lower 80s. Lows in the mid-60s. Sunday, sunny. Highs in the lower 80s. Sunday night and Columbus Day, partly cloudy. Lows in the lower 60s. Highs in the mid-70s. Monday night and Tuesday, partly cloudy. Lows in the lower 50s. Highs in the mid-60s. Tuesday night, partly cloudy. A chance of showers after midnight. Lows in the lower 50s. Chance of rain 30%. Wednesday, partly sunny with a 40% chance of showers. Highs in the upper 60s. At 3 a.m. in Omaha, it was clear. The temperature was 51 degrees, the dew point 51, and the relative humidity 100%. The pressure was 30.06 inches and rising. Across eastern Nebraska and southwest Iowa, skies ranged from clear to partly cloudy. It was 53 at Lincoln, 51 at Offutt Air Force Base, 54 at Millard, 51 at Fremont, and 50 at Columbus. Blair Airport reported 58, Tacoma reported 46, Nebraska City reported 60, Plattsmouth reported 57, and Red Oak, Iowa reported 50. Here are some observations from across the region. Skies ranged from clear to partly cloudy. It was 54 at Grand Island, 49 at Norfolk, 49 at Sioux Falls, 46 at Sioux City, and 54 at Des Moines. Kansas City reported 63, Concordia, Kansas reported 58, North Platte reported 50, Denver reported 61, and Valentine reported 45. Once again, at 3 a.m. in Omaha, it was 51 degrees under clear skies. Here are the forecast key messages. Dry conditions for most of this week with a 20 to 30% chance of showers for northeast Nebraska / western Iowa Thursday night, early Friday. Windy conditions on Saturday may lead to fire weather concerns in northeast Nebraska. More widespread rain chances arrive toward the middle of next week, but details on exact timing still need to be worked out. This is NOAA All Hazards Radio Station KIH 61 in Omaha, Nebraska. The current time is 3:17 a.m. Central Daylight Time. Now for the official National Weather Service forecast for the Omaha and Council Bluffs area. Rest of tonight, mostly clear. Lows in the mid-50s. Light and variable winds. Thursday, mostly sunny. Highs in the upper 70s. Southeast winds 5 to 10 miles an hour. Thursday night, mostly clear. Lows in the lower 60s. Southeast winds 5 to 10 miles an hour. Friday, sunny. Highs in the mid-80s. South winds 10 to 15 miles an hour with gusts up to 25 miles an hour. Friday night, clear. Lows in the upper 60s. South winds 10 to 15 miles an hour with gusts up to 25 miles an hour. Saturday and Saturday night, clear. Highs in the lower 80s. Lows in the mid-60s. Sunday, sunny. Highs in the lower 80s. Sunday night and Columbus Day, partly cloudy. Lows in the lower 60s. Highs in the mid-70s. Monday night and Tuesday, partly cloudy. Lows in the lower 50s.
highs in the mid-60s. Tuesday night, partly cloudy. A chance of showers after midnight. Lows in the lower 50s. Chance of rain 30%. Wednesday, partly sunny with a 40% chance of showers. Highs in the upper 60s. At 3 a.m. in Omaha, it was clear. The temperature was 51 degrees, the dew point 51, and the relative humidity 100%. The pressure was 30.06 inches and rising. Across eastern Nebraska and southwest Iowa, skies ranged from clear to partly cloudy. It was 53 at Lincoln, 51 at Offutt Air Force Base, 54 at Millard, 51 at Fremont, and 50 at Columbus. Blair Airport reported 58, Tacoma reported 46, Nebraska City reported 60, Plattsmouth reported 57, and Red Oak, Iowa reported 50. Here are some observations from across the region. Skies ranged from clear to partly cloudy. It was 54 at Grand Island, 49 at Norfolk, 49 at Sioux Falls, 46 at Sioux City, and 54 at Des Moines. Kansas City reported 63, Concordia, Kansas reported 58, North Platte reported 50, Denver reported 61, and Valentine reported 45. Once again, at 3 a.m. in Omaha, it was 51 degrees under clear skies. Here are the forecast key messages. Dry conditions for most of this week with a 20 to 30% chance of showers for northeast Nebraska / western Iowa Thursday night, early Friday. Windy conditions on Saturday may lead to fire weather concerns in northeast Nebraska. More widespread rain chances arrive toward the middle of next week, but details on exact timing still need to be worked out. This is NOAA All Hazards radio station KIH-61 in Omaha, Nebraska. The current time is 3:21 a.m. Central Daylight Time. Now for the official National Weather Service forecast for the Omaha and Council Bluffs area. Rest of tonight, mostly clear. Lows in the mid-50s. Light and variable winds. Thursday, mostly sunny. Highs in the upper 70s. Southeast winds 5 to 10 miles an hour. Thursday night, mostly clear. Lows in the lower 60s. Southeast winds 5 to 10 miles an hour. Friday, sunny. Highs in the mid-80s. South winds 10 to 15 miles an hour with gusts up to 25 miles an hour. Friday night, clear. Lows in the upper 60s. South winds 10 to 15 miles an hour with gusts up to 25 miles an hour. Saturday and Saturday night, clear. Highs in the lower 80s. Lows in the mid-60s. Sunday, sunny. Highs in the lower 80s. Sunday night and Columbus Day, partly cloudy. Lows in the lower 60s. Highs in the mid-70s. Monday night and Tuesday, partly cloudy. Lows in the lower 50s. Highs in the mid-60s. Tuesday night, partly cloudy. A chance of showers after midnight. Lows in the lower 50s. Chance of rain 30%. Wednesday, partly sunny with a 40% chance of showers. Highs in the upper 60s. At 3 a.m. in Omaha, it was clear. The temperature was 51 degrees, the dew point 51, and the relative humidity 100%. The pressure was 30.06 inches and rising. Across eastern Nebraska and southwest Iowa, skies ranged from clear to partly cloudy. It was 53 at Lincoln, 51 at Offutt Air Force Base, 54 at Millard, 51 at Fremont, and 50 at Columbus. Blair Airport reported 58, Tacoma reported 46, Nebraska City reported 60, Plattsmouth reported 57, and Red Oak, Iowa reported 50. Here are some observations from across the region. Skies ranged from clear to partly cloudy. It was 54 at Grand Island, 49 at Norfolk, 49 at Sioux Falls, 46 at Sioux City, and 54 at Des Moines. Kansas City reported 63,
Concordia, Kansas reported 58, North Platte reported 50, Denver reported 61, and Valentine reported 45. Once again, at 3 a.m. in Omaha, it was 51 degrees under clear skies. Here are the forecast key messages. Dry conditions for most of this week with a 20 to 30% chance of showers for northeast Nebraska / western Iowa Thursday night, early Friday. Windy conditions on Saturday may lead to fire weather concerns in northeast Nebraska. More widespread rain chances arrive toward the middle of next week, but details on exact timing still need to be worked out. This is NOAA All Hazards Radio Station KIH-61 in Omaha, Nebraska. The current time is 3:24 a.m. Central Daylight Time. Now for the official National Weather Service forecast for the Omaha and Council Bluffs area. Rest of tonight, mostly clear. Lows in the mid-50s. Light and variable winds. Thursday, mostly sunny. Highs in the upper 70s. Southeast winds 5 to 10 miles an hour. Thursday night, mostly clear. Lows in the lower 60s. Southeast winds 5 to 10 miles an hour. Friday, sunny. Highs in the mid-80s. South winds 10 to 15 miles an hour with gusts up to 25 miles an hour. Friday night, clear. Lows in the upper 60s. South winds 10 to 15 miles an hour with gusts up to 25 miles an hour. Saturday and Saturday night, clear. Highs in the lower 80s. Lows in the mid-60s. Sunday, sunny. Highs in the lower 80s. Sunday night and Columbus Day, partly cloudy. Lows in the lower 60s. Highs in the mid-70s. Monday night and Tuesday, partly cloudy. Lows in the lower 50s. Highs in the mid-60s. Tuesday night, partly cloudy. A chance of showers after midnight. Lows in the lower 50s. Chance of rain 30%. Wednesday, partly sunny with a 40% chance of showers. Highs in the upper 60s. At 3 a.m. in Omaha, it was clear. The temperature was 51 degrees, the dew point 51, and the relative humidity 100%. The pressure was 30.06 inches and rising. Across eastern Nebraska and southwest Iowa, skies ranged from clear to partly cloudy. It was 53 at Lincoln, 51 at Offutt Air Force Base, 54 at Millard, 51 at Fremont, and 50 at Columbus. Blair Airport reported 58, Tacoma reported 46, Nebraska City reported 60, Plattsmouth reported 57, and Red Oak, Iowa reported 50. Here are some observations from across the region. Skies ranged from clear to partly cloudy. It was 54 at Grand Island, 49 at Norfolk, 49 at Sioux Falls, 46 at Sioux City, and 54 at Des Moines. Kansas City reported 63, Concordia, Kansas reported 58, North Platte reported 50, Denver reported 61, and Valentine reported 45. Once again, at 3 a.m. in Omaha, it was 51 degrees under clear skies. Here are the forecast key messages. Dry conditions for most of this week with a 20 to 30% chance of showers for northeast Nebraska / western Iowa Thursday night, early Friday. Windy conditions on Saturday may lead to fire weather concerns in northeast Nebraska. More widespread rain chances arrive toward the middle of next week, but details on exact timing still need to be worked out. This is NOAA All Hazards Radio Station KIH-61 in Omaha, Nebraska. The current time is 3:28 a.m. Central Daylight Time. Now for the official National Weather Service forecast for the Omaha and Council Bluffs area. Rest of tonight, mostly clear. Lows in the mid-50s. Light and variable winds. Thursday, mostly sunny. Highs in the upper 70s. Southeast winds 5 to 10 miles an hour. Thursday night, mostly clear. Lows in the lower 60s.
southeast winds 5 to 10 miles an hour. Friday, sunny. Highs in the mid-80s. South winds 10 to 15 miles an hour with gusts up to 25 miles an hour. Friday night, clear. Lows in the upper 60s. South winds 10 to 15 miles an hour with gusts up to 25 miles an hour. Saturday and Saturday night, clear. Highs in the lower 80s. Lows in the mid 60s. Sunday, sunny. Highs in the lower 80s. Sunday night and Columbus Day, partly cloudy. Lows in the lower 60s. Highs in the mid 70s. Monday night and Tuesday, partly cloudy. Lows in the lower 50s. Highs in the mid 60s. Tuesday night, partly cloudy. A chance of showers after midnight. Lows in the lower 50s. Chance of rain 30%. Wednesday, partly sunny with a 40% chance of showers. Highs in the upper 60s. At 3 a.m. in Omaha, it was clear. The temperature was 51 degrees, the dew point 51, and the relative humidity 100%. The pressure was 30.06 inches and rising. Across eastern Nebraska and southwest Iowa, skies ranged from clear to partly cloudy. It was 53 at Lincoln, 51 at Offutt Air Force Base, 54 at Millard, 51 at Fremont, and 50 at Columbus. Blair Airport reported 58, Tacoma reported 46, Nebraska City reported 60, Plattsmouth reported 57, and Red Oak, Iowa reported 50. Here are some observations from across the region. Skies ranged from clear to partly cloudy. It was 54 at Grand Island, 49 at Norfolk, 49 at Sioux Falls, 46 at Sioux City, and 54 at Des Moines. Kansas City reported 63, Concordia, Kansas reported 58, North Platte reported 50, Denver reported 61, and Valentine reported 45. Once again, at 3 a.m. in Omaha, it was 51 degrees under clear skies. Here are the forecast key messages. Dry conditions for most of this week with a 20 to 30% chance of showers for northeast Nebraska / western Iowa Thursday night, early Friday. Windy conditions on Saturday may lead to fire weather concerns in northeast Nebraska. More widespread rain chances arrive toward the middle of next week, but details on exact timing still need to be worked out. This is NOAA All Hazards Radio Station KIH-61 in Omaha, Nebraska. The current time is 3:31 a.m. Central Daylight Time. Now for the official National Weather Service forecast for the Omaha and Council Bluffs area. Rest of tonight, mostly clear. Lows in the mid-50s. Light and variable winds. Thursday, mostly sunny. Highs in the upper 70s. Southeast winds 5 to 10 miles an hour. Thursday night, mostly clear. Lows in the lower 60s. Southeast winds 5 to 10 miles an hour. Friday, sunny. Highs in the mid-80s. South winds 10 to 15 miles an hour with gusts up to 25 miles an hour. Friday night, clear. Lows in the upper 60s. South winds 10 to 15 miles an hour with gusts up to 25 miles an hour. Saturday and Saturday night, clear. Highs in the lower 80s. Lows in the mid-60s. Sunday, sunny. Highs in the lower 80s. Sunday night and Columbus Day, partly cloudy. Lows in the lower 60s. Highs in the mid-70s. Monday night and Tuesday, partly cloudy. Lows in the lower 50s. Highs in the mid-60s. Tuesday night, partly cloudy. A chance of showers after midnight. Lows in the lower 50s. Chance of rain 30%. Wednesday, partly sunny with a 40% chance of showers. Highs in the upper 60s. At 3 a.m. in Omaha, it was clear. The temperature was 51 degrees, the dew point 51, and the relative humidity 100%.
the pressure was 30.06 inches and rising. Across eastern Nebraska and southwest Iowa, skies ranged from clear to partly cloudy. It was 53 at Lincoln, 51 at Offutt Air Force Base, 54 at Millard, 51 at Fremont, and 50 at Columbus. Blair Airport reported 58, Tacoma reported 46, Nebraska City reported 60, Plattsmouth reported 57, and Red Oak, Iowa reported 50. Here are some observations from across the region. Skies ranged from clear to partly cloudy. It was 54 at Grand Island, 49 at Norfolk, 49 at Sioux Falls, 46 at Sioux City, and 54 at Des Moines. Kansas City reported 63, Concordia, Kansas reported 58, North Platte reported 50, Denver reported 61, and Valentine reported 45. Once again, at 3 a.m. in Omaha, it was 51 degrees under clear skies. Here are the forecast key messages. Dry conditions for most of this week with a 20 to 30% chance of showers for northeast Nebraska / western Iowa Thursday night, early Friday. Windy conditions on Saturday may lead to fire weather concerns in northeast Nebraska. More widespread rain chances arrive toward the middle of next week, but details on exact timing still need to be worked out. This is NOAA All Hazards Radio Station KIH 61 in Omaha, Nebraska. The current time is 3:35 a.m. Central Daylight Time. Now for the official National Weather Service forecast for the Omaha and Council Bluffs area. Rest of tonight, mostly clear. Lows in the mid-50s. Light and variable winds. Thursday, mostly sunny. Highs in the upper 70s. Southeast winds 5 to 10 miles an hour. Thursday night, mostly clear. Lows in the lower 60s. Southeast winds 5 to 10 miles an hour. Friday, sunny. Highs in the mid-80s. South winds 10 to 15 miles an hour with gusts up to 25 miles an hour. Friday night, clear. Lows in the upper 60s. South winds 10 to 15 miles an hour with gusts up to 25 miles an hour. Saturday and Saturday night, clear. Highs in the lower 80s. Lows in the mid-60s. Sunday, sunny. Highs in the lower 80s. Sunday night and Columbus Day, partly cloudy. Lows in the lower 60s. Highs in the mid-70s. Monday night and Tuesday, partly cloudy. Lows in the lower 50s. Highs in the mid-60s. Tuesday night, partly cloudy. A chance of showers after midnight. Lows in the lower 50s. Chance of rain 30%. Wednesday, partly sunny with a 40% chance of showers. Highs in the upper 60s. At 3 a.m. in Omaha, it was clear. The temperature was 51 degrees, the dew point 51, and the relative humidity 100%. The pressure was 30.06 inches and rising. Across eastern Nebraska and southwest Iowa, skies ranged from clear to partly cloudy. It was 53 at Lincoln, 51 at Offutt Air Force Base, 54 at Millard, 51 at Fremont, and 50 at Columbus. Blair Airport reported 58, Tacoma reported 46, Nebraska City reported 60, Plattsmouth reported 57, and Red Oak, Iowa reported 50. Here are some observations from across the region. Skies ranged from clear to partly cloudy. It was 54 at Grand Island, 49 at Norfolk, 49 at Sioux Falls, 46 at Sioux City, and 54 at Des Moines. Kansas City reported 63, Concordia, Kansas reported 58, North Platte reported 50, Denver reported 61, and Valentine reported 45. Once again, at 3 a.m. in Omaha, it was 51 degrees under clear skies. Here are the forecast key messages. Dry conditions for most of this week with a 20 to 30% chance of showers for northeast Nebraska / western Iowa Thursday night, early Friday. Windy conditions on Saturday may lead to fire weather concerns in northeast Nebraska.
More widespread rain chances arrive toward the middle of next week, but details on exact timing still need to be worked out. This is NOAA All Hazards radio station KIH 61 in Omaha, Nebraska. The current time is 3:38 a.m. Central Daylight Time. Now for the official National Weather Service forecast for the Omaha and Council Bluffs area. Rest of tonight, mostly clear. Lows in the mid-50s. Light and variable winds. Thursday, mostly sunny. Highs in the upper 70s. Southeast winds 5 to 10 miles an hour. Thursday night, mostly clear. Lows in the lower 60s. Southeast winds 5 to 10 miles an hour. Friday, sunny. Highs in the mid-80s. South winds 10 to 15 miles an hour with gusts up to 25 miles an hour. Friday night, clear. Lows in the upper 60s. South winds 10 to 15 miles an hour with gusts up to 25 miles an hour. Saturday and Saturday night, clear. Highs in the lower 80s. Lows in the mid-60s. Sunday, sunny. Highs in the lower 80s. Sunday night and Columbus Day, partly cloudy. Lows in the lower 60s. Highs in the mid-70s. Monday night and Tuesday, partly cloudy. Lows in the lower 50s. Highs in the mid-60s. Tuesday night, partly cloudy. A chance of showers after midnight. Lows in the lower 50s. Chance of rain 30%. Wednesday, partly sunny with a 40% chance of showers. Highs in the upper 60s. At 3 a.m. in Omaha, it was clear. The temperature was 51 degrees, the dew point 51, and the relative humidity 100%. The pressure was 30.06 inches and rising. Across eastern Nebraska and southwest Iowa, skies ranged from clear to partly cloudy. It was 53 at Lincoln, 51 at Offutt Air Force Base, 54 at Millard, 51 at Fremont, and 50 at Columbus. Blair Airport reported 58, Tacoma reported 46, Nebraska City reported 60, Plattsmouth reported 57, and Red Oak, Iowa reported 50. Here are some observations from across the region. Skies ranged from clear to partly cloudy. It was 54 at Grand Island, 49 at Norfolk, 49 at Sioux Falls, 46 at Sioux City, and 54 at Des Moines. Kansas City reported 63, Concordia, Kansas reported 58, North Platte reported 50, Denver reported 61, and Valentine reported 45. Once again, at 3 a.m. in Omaha, it was 51 degrees under clear skies. Here are the forecast key messages. Dry conditions for most of this week with a 20 to 30% chance of showers for northeast Nebraska / western Iowa Thursday night, early Friday. Windy conditions on Saturday may lead to fire weather concerns in northeast Nebraska. More widespread rain chances arrive toward the middle of next week, but details on exact timing still need to be worked out. This is NOAA All Hazards radio station KIH 61 in Omaha, Nebraska. The current time is 3:42 a.m. Central Daylight Time. Now for the official National Weather Service forecast for the Omaha and Council Bluffs area. Rest of tonight, mostly clear. Lows in the mid-50s. Light and variable winds. Thursday, mostly sunny. Highs in the upper 70s. Southeast winds 5 to 10 miles an hour. Thursday night, mostly clear. Lows in the lower 60s. Southeast winds 5 to 10 miles an hour. Friday, sunny. Highs in the mid-80s. South winds 10 to 15 miles an hour with gusts up to 25 miles an hour. Friday night, clear. Lows in the upper 60s. South winds 10 to 15 miles an hour with gusts up to 25 miles an hour. Saturday and Saturday night, clear. Highs in the lower 80s. Lows in the mid-60s. Sunday, sunny.
Highs in the lower 80s. Sunday night in Columbus Day, partly cloudy. Lows in the lower 60s. Highs in the mid 70s. Monday night and Tuesday, partly cloudy. Lows in the lower 50s. Highs in the mid 60s. Tuesday night, partly cloudy. A chance of showers after midnight. Lows in the lower 50s. Chance of rain 30%. Wednesday, partly sunny with a 40% chance of showers. Highs in the upper 60s. At 3 a.m. in Omaha, it was clear. The temperature was 51 degrees, the dew point 51, and the relative humidity 100%. The pressure was 30.06 inches and rising. Across eastern Nebraska and southwest Iowa, skies ranged from clear to partly cloudy. It was 53 at Lincoln, 51 at Offutt Air Force Base, 54 at Millard, 51 at Fremont, and 50 at Columbus. Blair Airport reported 58, Tacoma reported 46, Nebraska City reported 60, Plattsmouth reported 57, and Red Oak, Iowa reported 50. Here are some observations from across the region. Skies ranged from clear to partly cloudy. It was 54 at Grand Island, 49 at Norfolk, 49 at Sioux Falls, 46 at Sioux City, and 54 at Des Moines. Kansas City reported 63, Concordia, Kansas reported 58, North Platte reported 50, Denver reported 61, and Valentine reported 45. Once again, at 3 a.m. in Omaha, it was 51 degrees under clear skies. Here are the forecast key messages. Dry conditions for most of this week with a 20 to 30% chance of showers for northeast Nebraska / western Iowa Thursday night, early Friday. Windy conditions on Saturday may lead to fire weather concerns in northeast Nebraska. More widespread rain chances arrive toward the middle of next week, but details on exact timing still need to be worked out. This is NOAA All Hazards Radio Station KIH 61 in Omaha, Nebraska. The current time is 3:46 a.m. Central Daylight Time. Now for the official National Weather Service forecast for the Omaha and Council Bluffs area. Rest of tonight, mostly clear. Lows in the mid-50s. Light and variable winds. Thursday, mostly sunny. Highs in the upper 70s. Southeast winds 5 to 10 miles an hour. Thursday night, mostly clear. Lows in the lower 60s. Southeast winds 5 to 10 miles an hour. Friday, sunny. Highs in the mid-80s. South winds 10 to 15 miles an hour with gusts up to 25 miles an hour. Friday night, clear. Lows in the upper 60s. South winds 10 to 15 miles an hour with gusts up to 25 miles an hour. Saturday and Saturday night, clear. Highs in the lower 80s. Lows in the mid-60s. Sunday, sunny. Highs in the lower 80s. Sunday night and Columbus Day, partly cloudy. Lows in the lower 60s. Highs in the mid-70s. Monday night and Tuesday, partly cloudy. Lows in the lower 50s. Highs in the mid-60s. Tuesday night, partly cloudy. A chance of showers after midnight. Lows in the lower 50s. Chance of rain 30%. Wednesday, partly sunny with a 40% chance of showers. Highs in the upper 60s. At 3 a.m. in Omaha, it was clear. The temperature was 51 degrees, the dew point 51, and the relative humidity 100%. The pressure was 30.06 inches and rising. Across eastern Nebraska and southwest Iowa, skies ranged from clear to partly cloudy. It was 53 at Lincoln, 51 at Offutt Air Force Base, 54 at Millard, 51 at Fremont, and 50 at Columbus. Blair Airport reported 58, Tacoma reported 46, Nebraska City reported 60, Plattsmouth reported 57, and Red Oak, Iowa reported 50. Here are some observations from across the region.
skies ranged from clear to partly cloudy. It was 54 at Grand Island, 49 at Norfolk, 49 at Sioux Falls, 46 at Sioux City, and 54 at Des Moines. Kansas City reported 63, Concordia, Kansas reported 58, North Platte reported 50, Denver reported 61, and Valentine reported 45. Once again, at 3 a.m. in Omaha, it was 51 degrees under clear skies. Here are the forecast key messages. Dry conditions for most of this week with a 20 to 30% chance of showers for northeast Nebraska / western Iowa Thursday night, early Friday. Windy conditions on Saturday may lead to fire weather concerns in northeast Nebraska. More widespread rain chances arrive toward the middle of next week, but details on exact timing still need to be worked out. This is NOAA All Hazards radio station KIH-61 in Omaha, Nebraska. The current time is 3:49 a.m. Central Daylight Time. Now for the official National Weather Service forecast for the Omaha and Council Bluffs area. Rest of tonight, mostly clear. Lows in the mid-50s. Light and variable winds. Thursday, mostly sunny. Highs in the upper 70s. Southeast winds 5 to 10 miles an hour. Thursday night, mostly clear. Lows in the lower 60s. Southeast winds 5 to 10 miles an hour. Friday, sunny. Highs in the mid-80s. South winds 10 to 15 miles an hour with gusts up to 25 miles an hour. Friday night, clear. Lows in the upper 60s. South winds 10 to 15 miles an hour with gusts up to 25 miles an hour. Saturday and Saturday night, clear. Highs in the lower 80s. Lows in the mid-60s. Sunday, sunny. Highs in the lower 80s. Sunday night and Columbus Day, partly cloudy. Lows in the lower 60s. Highs in the mid-70s. Monday night and Tuesday, partly cloudy. Lows in the lower 50s. Highs in the mid-60s. Tuesday night, partly cloudy. A chance of showers after midnight. Lows in the lower 50s. Chance of rain 30%. Wednesday, partly sunny with a 40% chance of showers. Highs in the upper 60s. At 3 a.m. in Omaha, it was clear. The temperature was 51 degrees, the dew point 51, and the relative humidity 100%. The pressure was 30.06 inches and rising. Across eastern Nebraska and southwest Iowa, skies ranged from clear to partly cloudy. It was 53 at Lincoln, 51 at Offutt Air Force Base, 54 at Millard, 51 at Fremont, and 50 at Columbus. Blair Airport reported 58, Tacoma reported 46, Nebraska City reported 60, Plattsmouth reported 57, and Red Oak, Iowa reported 50. Here are some observations from across the region. Skies ranged from clear to partly cloudy. It was 54 at Grand Island, 49 at Norfolk, 49 at Sioux Falls, 46 at Sioux City, and 54 at Des Moines. Kansas City reported 63, Concordia, Kansas reported 58, North Platte reported 50, Denver reported 61, and Valentine reported 45. Once again, at 3 a.m. in Omaha, it was 51 degrees under clear skies. Here are the forecast key messages. Dry conditions for most of this week with a 20 to 30% chance of showers for northeast Nebraska / western Iowa Thursday night, early Friday. Windy conditions on Saturday may lead to fire weather concerns in northeast Nebraska. More widespread rain chances arrive toward the middle of next week, but details on exact timing still need to be worked out. 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Douglas, Sarpy, Washington, Cass, Odo, Burt, Dodge, Saunders, Harrison, Pottawatomie, and Mills. 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
The current time is 3:53 a.m. Central Daylight Time. Now for the official National Weather Service forecast for the Omaha and Council Bluffs area. Rest of tonight, mostly clear. Lows in the mid-50s. Light and variable winds. Thursday, mostly sunny. Highs in the upper 70s. Southeast winds 5 to 10 miles an hour. Thursday night, mostly clear. Lows in the lower 60s. Southeast winds 5 to 10 miles an hour. Friday, sunny. Highs in the mid-80s. South winds 10 to 15 miles an hour with gusts up to 25 miles an hour. Friday night, clear. Lows in the upper 60s. South winds 10 to 15 miles an hour with gusts up to 25 miles an hour. Saturday and Saturday night, clear. Highs in the lower 80s. Lows in the mid 60s. Sunday, sunny. Highs in the lower 80s. Sunday night and Columbus Day, partly cloudy. Lows in the lower 60s. Highs in the mid 70s. Monday night and Tuesday, partly cloudy. Lows in the lower 50s. Highs in the mid 60s. Tuesday night, partly cloudy. A chance of showers after midnight. Lows in the lower 50s. Chance of rain 30%. Wednesday, partly sunny with a 40% chance of showers. Highs in the upper 60s. At 3 a.m. in Omaha, it was clear. The temperature was 51 degrees, the dew point 51, and the relative humidity 100%. The pressure was 30.06 inches and rising. Across eastern Nebraska and southwest Iowa, skies ranged from clear to partly cloudy. It was 53 at Lincoln, 51 at Offutt Air Force Base, 54 at Millard, 51 at Fremont, and 50 at Columbus. Blair Airport reported 58, Tacoma reported 46, Nebraska City reported 60, Plattsmouth reported 57, and Red Oak, Iowa reported 50. Here are some observations from across the region. Skies ranged from clear to partly cloudy. It was 54 at Grand Island, 49 at Norfolk, 49 at Sioux Falls, 46 at Sioux City, and 54 at Des Moines. Kansas City reported 63, Concordia, Kansas reported 58, North Platte reported 50, Denver reported 61, and Valentine reported 45. Once again, at 3 a.m. in Omaha, it was 51 degrees under clear skies. Here are the forecast key messages. Dry conditions for most of this week with a 20 to 30% chance of showers for northeast Nebraska / western Iowa Thursday night, early Friday. Windy conditions on Saturday may lead to fire weather concerns in northeast Nebraska. More widespread rain chances arrive toward the middle of next week, but details on exact timing still need to be worked out. This is NOAA All Hazards Radio Station KIH-61 in Omaha, Nebraska. The current time is 3:57 a.m. Central Daylight Time. Now for the official National Weather Service forecast for the Omaha and Council Bluffs area. Rest of tonight, mostly clear. Lows in the mid-50s. Light and variable winds. Thursday, mostly sunny. Highs in the upper 70s. Southeast winds 5 to 10 miles an hour. Thursday night, mostly clear. Lows in the lower 60s. Southeast winds 5 to 10 miles an hour. Friday, sunny. Highs in the mid-80s. South winds 10 to 15 miles an hour with gusts up to 25 miles an hour. Friday night, clear. Lows in the upper 60s. South winds 10 to 15 miles an hour with gusts up to 25 miles an hour. Saturday and Saturday night, clear. Highs in the lower 80s. Lows in the mid-60s. Sunday, sunny. Highs in the lower 80s. Sunday night and Columbus Day, partly cloudy. Lows in the lower 60s. Highs in the mid-70s. Monday night and Tuesday, partly cloudy.
lows in the lower 50s, highs in the mid-60s. Tuesday night, partly cloudy. A chance of showers after midnight. Lows in the lower 50s. Chance of rain 30%. Wednesday, partly sunny with a 40% chance of showers. Highs in the upper 60s. At 3 a.m. in Omaha, it was clear. The temperature was 51 degrees, the dew point 51, and the relative humidity 100%. The pressure was 30.06 inches and rising. Across eastern Nebraska and southwest Iowa, skies ranged from clear to partly cloudy. It was 53 at Lincoln, 51 at Offutt Air Force Base, 54 at Millard, 51 at Fremont, and 50 at Columbus. Blair Airport reported 58, Tacoma reported 46, Nebraska City reported 60, Plattsmouth reported 57, and Red Oak, Iowa reported 50. Here are some observations from across the region. Skies ranged from clear to partly cloudy. It was 54 at Grand Island, 49 at Norfolk, 49 at Sioux Falls, 46 at Sioux City, and 54 at Des Moines. Kansas City reported 63, Concordia, Kansas reported 58, North Platte reported 50, Denver reported 61, and Valentine reported 45. Once again, at 3 a.m. in Omaha, it was 51 degrees under clear skies. Here are the forecast key messages. Dry conditions for most of this week with a 20 to 30% chance of showers for northeast Nebraska / western Iowa Thursday night, early Friday. Windy conditions on Saturday may lead to fire weather concerns in northeast Nebraska. More widespread rain chances arrive toward the middle of next week, but details on exact timing still need to be worked out. This is NOAA All Hazards Radio Station KIH 61 in Omaha, Nebraska. The current time is 4 a.m. Central Daylight Time. Now for the official National Weather Service forecast for the Omaha and Council Bluffs area. Rest of tonight, mostly clear. Lows in the mid-50s. Light and variable winds. Thursday, mostly sunny. Highs in the upper 70s. Southeast winds 5 to 10 miles an hour. Thursday night, mostly clear. Lows in the lower 60s. Southeast winds 5 to 10 miles an hour. Friday, sunny. Highs in the mid-80s. South winds 10 to 15 miles an hour with gusts up to 25 miles an hour. Friday night, clear. Lows in the upper 60s. South winds 10 to 15 miles an hour with gusts up to 25 miles an hour. Saturday and Saturday night, clear. Highs in the lower 80s. Lows in the mid-60s. Sunday, sunny. Highs in the lower 80s. Sunday night and Columbus Day, partly cloudy. Lows in the lower 60s. Highs in the mid-70s. Monday night and Tuesday, partly cloudy. Lows in the lower 50s. Highs in the mid-60s. Tuesday night, partly cloudy. A chance of showers after midnight. Lows in the lower 50s. Chance of rain 30%. Wednesday, partly sunny with a 40% chance of showers. Highs in the upper 60s. Here are the forecast key messages. Dry conditions for most of this week with a 20 to 30% chance of showers for northeast Nebraska / western Iowa Thursday night, early Friday. Windy conditions on Saturday may lead to fire weather concerns in northeast Nebraska. More widespread rain chances arrive toward the middle of next week, but details on exact timing still need to be worked out. This is NOAA All Hazards Radio Station KIH 61 in Omaha, Nebraska. The current time is 4:03 a.m. Central Daylight Time. Now for the official National Weather Service forecast for the Omaha and Council Bluffs area. Rest of tonight, mostly clear. Lows in the mid-50s. Light and variable winds. Thursday, mostly sunny. Highs in the upper 70s. Southeast winds 5 to 10 miles an hour.
Thursday night, mostly clear. Lows in the lower 60s. Southeast winds 5 to 10 miles an hour. Friday, sunny. Highs in the mid 80s. South winds 10 to 15 miles.

partly cloudy. Lows in the lower 50s. Highs in the mid 60s. Tuesday night, partly cloudy. A chance of showers after midnight. Lows in the lower 50s. Chance of rain 30%. Wednesday, partly sunny with a 40% chance of showers. Highs in the upper 60s. Here are the forecast key messages. Dry conditions for most of this week with a 20 to 30% chance of showers for northeast Nebraska / western Iowa Thursday night, early Friday. Windy conditions on Saturday may lead to fire weather concerns in northeast Nebraska. More widespread rain chances arrive toward the middle of next week, but details on exact timing still need to be worked out. This is NOAA All Hazards radio station KIH-61 in Omaha, Nebraska. The current time is 4:05 a.m. Central Daylight Time. Now for the official National Weather Service forecast for the Omaha and Council Bluffs area. Rest of tonight, mostly clear. Lows in the mid-50s. Light and variable winds. Thursday, mostly sunny. Highs in the upper 70s. Southeast winds 5 to 10 miles an hour. Thursday night, mostly clear. Lows in the lower 60s. Southeast winds 5 to 10 miles an hour. Friday, sunny. Highs in the mid-80s. South winds 10 to 15 miles an hour with gusts up to 25 miles an hour. Friday night, clear. Lows in the upper 60s. South winds 10 to 15 miles an hour with gusts up to 25 miles an hour. Saturday and Saturday night, clear. Highs in the lower 80s. Lows in the mid 60s. Sunday, sunny. Highs in the lower 80s. Sunday night and Columbus Day, partly cloudy. Lows in the lower 60s. Highs in the mid 70s. Monday night and Tuesday, partly cloudy. Lows in the lower 50s. Highs in the mid 60s. Tuesday night, partly cloudy. A chance of showers after midnight. Lows in the lower 50s. Chance of rain 30%. Wednesday, partly sunny with a 40% chance of showers. Highs in the upper 60s. At 4 a.m. in Omaha, it was clear. The temperature was 52 degrees, the dew point 50, and the relative humidity 93%. The wind was north at 6 miles an hour. The pressure was 30.07 inches and rising. Across eastern Nebraska and southwest Iowa, it was clear. It was 50 at Lincoln, 51 at Offutt Air Force Base, 53 at Millard, 51 at Fremont, and 47 at Columbus. Blair Airport reported 58, Tacoma reported 45, Nebraska City reported 58, Plattsmouth reported 58, and Red Oak, Iowa reported 48. Here are some observations from across the region. Skies ranged from clear to partly cloudy. It was 55 at Grand Island, 45 at Norfolk, 48 at Sioux Falls, 47 at Sioux City, and 57 at Des Moines. Kansas City reported 61, Concordia, Kansas reported 58, North Platte reported 47, Denver reported 61, and Valentine reported 44. Once again, at 4 a.m. in Omaha, it was 52 degrees under clear skies. Here are the forecast key messages. Dry conditions for most of this week with a 20 to 30% chance of showers for northeast Nebraska / western Iowa Thursday night, early Friday. Windy conditions on Saturday may lead to fire weather concerns in northeast Nebraska. More widespread rain chances arrive toward the middle of next week, but details on exact timing still need to be worked out. This is NOAA All Hazards radio station KIH-61 in Omaha, Nebraska. The current time is 4:09 a.m. Central Daylight Time. Now for the official National Weather Service forecast for the Omaha and Council Bluffs area. Rest of tonight, mostly clear. Lows in the mid-50s. Light and variable winds. Thursday, mostly sunny. Highs in the upper 70s.

southeast winds 5 to 10 miles an hour. Thursday night, mostly clear. Lows in the lower 60s. Southeast winds 5 to 10 miles an hour. Friday, sunny. Highs in the mid 80s. South winds 10 to 15 miles an hour with gusts up to 25 miles an hour. Friday night, clear. Lows in the upper 60s. South winds 10 to 15 miles an hour with gusts up to 25 miles an hour. Saturday and Saturday night, clear. Highs in the lower 80s. Lows in the mid 60s. Sunday, sunny. Highs in the lower 80s. Sunday night and Columbus Day, partly cloudy. Lows in the lower 60s. Highs in the mid 70s. Monday night and Tuesday, partly cloudy. Lows in the lower 50s. Highs in the mid 60s. Tuesday night, partly cloudy. A chance of showers after midnight. Lows in the lower 50s. Chance of rain 30%. Wednesday, partly sunny with a 40% chance of showers. Highs in the upper 60s. At 4 a.m. in Omaha, it was clear. The temperature was 52 degrees, the dew point 50, and the relative humidity 93%. The wind was north at 6 miles an hour. The pressure was 30.07 inches and rising. Across eastern Nebraska and southwest Iowa, it was clear. It was 50 at Lincoln, 51 at Offutt Air Force Base, 53 at Millard, 51 at Fremont, and 47 at Columbus. Blair Airport reported 58, Tacoma reported 45, Nebraska City reported 58, Plattsmouth reported 58, and Red Oak, Iowa reported 48. Here are some observations from across the region. Skies ranged from clear to partly cloudy. It was 55 at Grand Island, 45 at Norfolk, 48 at Sioux Falls, 47 at Sioux City, and 57 at Des Moines. Kansas City reported 61, Concordia, Kansas reported 58, North Platte reported 47, Denver reported 61, and Valentine reported 44. Once again, at 4 a.m. in Omaha, it was 52 degrees under clear skies. At 4 a.m. in Omaha, it was clear. The temperature was 52 degrees, the dew point 50, and the relative humidity 93%. The wind was north at 6 miles an hour. The pressure was 30.07 inches and rising. Across eastern Nebraska and southwest Iowa, it was clear. It was 50 at Lincoln, 51 at Offutt Air Force Base, 53 at Millard, 51 at Fremont, and 47 at Columbus. Blair Airport reported 58, Tacoma reported 45, Nebraska City reported 58, Plattsmouth reported 58, and Red Oak, Iowa reported 48. Here are some observations from across the region. Skies ranged from clear to partly cloudy. It was 55 at Grand Island, 45 at Norfolk, 48 at Sioux Falls, 47 at Sioux City, and 57 at Des Moines. Kansas City reported 61, Concordia, Kansas reported 58, North Platte reported 47, Denver reported 61, and Valentine reported 44. Once again, at 4 a.m. in Omaha, it was 52 degrees under clear skies. Here are the forecast key messages. Dry conditions for most of this week with a 20 to 30% chance of showers for northeast Nebraska / western Iowa Thursday night, early Friday. Windy conditions on Saturday may lead to fire weather concerns in northeast Nebraska. More widespread rain chances arrive toward the middle of next week, but details on exact timing still need to be worked out. This is NOAA All Hazards Radio Station KIH 61 in Omaha, Nebraska. The current time is 4:13 a.m. Central Daylight Time. Now for the official National Weather Service forecast for the Omaha and Council Bluffs area. Rest of tonight, mostly clear. Lows in the mid-50s. Light and variable winds. Thursday, mostly sunny. Highs in the upper 70s. Southeast winds 5 to 10 miles an hour.
Thursday night, mostly clear. Lows in the lower 60s. Southeast winds 5 to 10 miles an hour. Friday, sunny. Highs in the mid-80s. South winds 10 to 15 miles an hour with gusts up to 25 miles an hour. Friday night, clear. Lows in the upper 60s. South winds 10 to 15 miles an hour with gusts up to 25 miles an hour. Saturday and Saturday night, clear. Highs in the lower 80s. Lows in the mid-60s. Sunday, sunny. Highs in the lower 80s. Sunday night and Columbus Day, partly cloudy. Lows in the lower 60s. Highs in the mid-70s. Monday night and Tuesday, partly cloudy. Lows in the lower 50s. Highs in the mid-60s. Tuesday night, partly cloudy. A chance of showers after midnight. Lows in the lower 50s. Chance of rain 30%. Wednesday, partly sunny with a 40% chance of showers. Highs in the upper 60s. At 4 a.m. in Omaha, it was clear. The temperature was 52 degrees, the dew point 50, and the relative humidity 93%. The wind was north at 6 miles an hour. The pressure was 30.07 inches and rising. Across eastern Nebraska and southwest Iowa, it was clear. It was 50 at Lincoln, 51 at Offutt Air Force Base, 53 at Millard, 51 at Fremont, and 47 at Columbus. Blair Airport reported 58, Tacoma reported 45, Nebraska City reported 58, Plattsmouth reported 58, and Red Oak, Iowa reported 48. Here are some observations from across the region. Skies ranged from clear to partly cloudy. It was 55 at Grand Island, 45 at Norfolk, 48 at Sioux Falls, 47 at Sioux City, and 57 at Des Moines. Kansas City reported 61, Concordia, Kansas reported 58, North Platte reported 47, Denver reported 61, and Valentine reported 44. Once again, at 4 a.m. in Omaha, it was 52 degrees under clear skies. Here are the forecast key messages. Dry conditions for most of this week with a 20 to 30% chance of showers for northeast Nebraska / western Iowa Thursday night, early Friday. Windy conditions on Saturday may lead to fire weather concerns in northeast Nebraska. More widespread rain chances arrive toward the middle of next week, but details on exact timing still need to be worked out. This is NOAA All Hazards Radio Station KIH 61 in Omaha, Nebraska. The current time is 4:17 a.m. Central Daylight Time. Now for the official National Weather Service forecast for the Omaha and Council Bluffs area. Rest of tonight, mostly clear. Lows in the mid-50s. Light and variable winds. Thursday, mostly sunny. Highs in the upper 70s. Southeast winds 5 to 10 miles an hour. Thursday night, mostly clear. Lows in the lower 60s. Southeast winds 5 to 10 miles an hour. Friday, sunny. Highs in the mid-80s. South winds 10 to 15 miles an hour with gusts up to 25 miles an hour. Friday night, clear. Lows in the upper 60s. South winds 10 to 15 miles an hour with gusts up to 25 miles an hour. Saturday and Saturday night, clear. Highs in the lower 80s. Lows in the mid-60s. Sunday, sunny. Highs in the lower 80s. Sunday night and Columbus Day, partly cloudy. Lows in the lower 60s. Highs in the mid-70s. Monday night and Tuesday, partly cloudy. Lows in the lower 50s. Highs in the mid-60s. Tuesday night, partly cloudy. A chance of showers after midnight. Lows in the lower 50s. Chance of rain 30%. Wednesday, partly sunny with a 40% chance of showers. Highs in the upper 60s. At 4 a.m. in Omaha, it was clear. The
temperature was 52 degrees, the dew point 50, and the relative humidity 93%. The wind was north at 6 miles an hour. The pressure was 30.07 inches and rising. Across eastern Nebraska and southwest Iowa, it was clear. It was 50 at Lincoln, 51 at Offutt Air Force Base, 53 at Millard, 51 at Fremont, and 47 at Columbus. Blair Airport reported 58, Tacoma reported 45, Nebraska City reported 58, Plattsmouth reported 58, and Red Oak, Iowa reported 48. Here are some observations from across the region. Skies ranged from clear to partly cloudy. It was 55 at Grand Island, 45 at Norfolk, 48 at Sioux Falls, 47 at Sioux City, and 57 at Des Moines. Kansas City reported 61, Concordia, Kansas reported 58, North Platte reported 47, Denver reported 61, and Valentine reported 44. Once again, at 4 a.m. in Omaha, it was 52 degrees under clear skies. Here are the forecast key messages. Dry conditions for most of this week with a 20 to 30% chance of showers for northeast Nebraska / western Iowa Thursday night, early Friday. Windy conditions on Saturday may lead to fire weather concerns in northeast Nebraska. More widespread rain chances arrive toward the middle of next week, but details on exact timing still need to be worked out. This is NOAA All Hazards Radio Station KIH-61 in Omaha, Nebraska. The current time is 4:21 a.m. Central Daylight Time. Now for the official National Weather Service forecast for the Omaha and Council Bluffs area. Rest of tonight, mostly clear. Lows in the mid-50s. Light and variable winds. Thursday, mostly sunny. Highs in the upper 70s. Southeast winds 5 to 10 miles an hour. Thursday night, mostly clear. Lows in the lower 60s. Southeast winds 5 to 10 miles an hour. Friday, sunny. Highs in the mid-80s. South winds 10 to 15 miles an hour with gusts up to 25 miles an hour. Friday night, clear. Lows in the upper 60s. South winds 10 to 15 miles an hour with gusts up to 25 miles an hour. Saturday and Saturday night, clear. Highs in the lower 80s. Lows in the mid-60s. Sunday, sunny. Highs in the lower 80s. Sunday night and Columbus Day, partly cloudy. Lows in the lower 60s. Highs in the mid-70s. Monday night and Tuesday, partly cloudy. Lows in the lower 50s. Highs in the mid-60s. Tuesday night, partly cloudy. A chance of showers after midnight. Lows in the lower 50s. Chance of rain 30%. Wednesday, partly sunny with a 40% chance of showers. Highs in the upper 60s. At 4 a.m. in Omaha, it was clear. The temperature was 52 degrees, the dew point 50, and the relative humidity 93%. The wind was north at 6 miles an hour. The pressure was 30.07 inches and rising. Across eastern Nebraska and southwest Iowa, it was clear. It was 50 at Lincoln, 51 at Offutt Air Force Base, 53 at Millard, 51 at Fremont, and 47 at Columbus. Blair Airport reported 58, Tacoma reported 45, Nebraska City reported 58, Plattsmouth reported 58, and Red Oak, Iowa reported 48. Here are some observations from across the region. Skies ranged from clear to partly cloudy. It was 55 at Grand Island, 45 at Norfolk, 48 at Sioux Falls, 47 at Sioux City, and 57 at Des Moines. Kansas City reported 61, Concordia, Kansas reported 58, North Platte reported 47, Denver reported 61, and Valentine reported 44. Once again, at 4 a.m. in Omaha, it was 52 degrees under clear skies. Here are the forecast key messages.
Dry conditions for most of this week with a 20 to 30% chance of showers for northeast Nebraska / western Iowa Thursday night, early Friday. Windy conditions on Saturday may lead to fire weather concerns in northeast Nebraska. More widespread rain chances arrive toward the middle of next week, but details on exact timing still need to be worked out. This is NOAA All Hazards Radio Station KIH 61 in Omaha, Nebraska. The current time is 4:24 a.m. Central Daylight Time. Now for the official National Weather Service forecast for the Omaha and Council Bluffs area. Rest of tonight, mostly clear. Lows in the mid-50s. Light and variable winds. Thursday, mostly sunny. Highs in the upper 70s. Southeast winds 5 to 10 miles an hour. Thursday night, mostly clear. Lows in the lower 60s. Southeast winds 5 to 10 miles an hour. Friday, sunny. Highs in the mid-80s. South winds 10 to 15 miles an hour with gusts up to 25 miles an hour. Friday night, clear. Lows in the upper 60s. South winds 10 to 15 miles an hour with gusts up to 25 miles an hour. Saturday and Saturday night, clear. Highs in the lower 80s. Lows in the mid-60s. Sunday, sunny. Highs in the lower 80s. Sunday night and Columbus Day, partly cloudy. Lows in the lower 60s. Highs in the mid-70s. Monday night and Tuesday, partly cloudy. Lows in the lower 50s. Highs in the mid-60s. Tuesday night, partly cloudy. A chance of showers after midnight. Lows in the lower 50s. Chance of rain 30%. Wednesday, partly sunny with a 40% chance of showers. Highs in the upper 60s. At 4 a.m. in Omaha, it was clear. The temperature was 52 degrees, the dew point 50, and the relative humidity 93%. The wind was north at 6 miles an hour. The pressure was 30.07 inches and rising. Across eastern Nebraska and southwest Iowa, it was clear. It was 50 at Lincoln, 51 at Offutt Air Force Base, 53 at Millard, 51 at Fremont, and 47 at Columbus. Blair Airport reported 58, Tacoma reported 45, Nebraska City reported 58, Plattsmouth reported 58, and Red Oak, Iowa reported 48. Here are some observations from across the region. Skies ranged from clear to partly cloudy. It was 55 at Grand Island, 45 at Norfolk, 48 at Sioux Falls, 47 at Sioux City, and 57 at Des Moines. Kansas City reported 61, Concordia, Kansas reported 58, North Platte reported 47, Denver reported 61, and Valentine reported 44. Once again, at 4 a.m. in Omaha, it was 52 degrees under clear skies. Here are the forecast key messages. Dry conditions for most of this week with a 20 to 30% chance of showers for northeast Nebraska / western Iowa Thursday night, early Friday. Windy conditions on Saturday may lead to fire weather concerns in northeast Nebraska. More widespread rain chances arrive toward the middle of next week, but details on exact timing still need to be worked out. This is NOAA All Hazards Radio Station KIH 61 in Omaha, Nebraska. The current time is 4:28 a.m. Central Daylight Time. Now for the official National Weather Service forecast for the Omaha and Council Bluffs area. Rest of tonight, mostly clear. Lows in the mid-50s. Light and variable winds. Thursday, mostly sunny. Highs in the upper 70s. Southeast winds 5 to 10 miles an hour. Thursday night, mostly clear. Lows in the lower 60s. Southeast winds 5 to 10 miles an hour. Friday, sunny. Highs in the mid-80s. South winds 10 to 15 miles an hour with gusts up to 25 miles an hour. Friday night, clear.
lows in the upper 60s. South winds 10 to 15 miles an hour with gusts up to 25 miles an hour. Saturday and Saturday night, clear. Highs in the lower 80s. Lows in the mid 60s. Sunday, sunny. Highs in the lower 80s. Sunday night and Columbus Day, partly cloudy. Lows in the lower 60s. Highs in the mid 70s. Monday night and Tuesday, partly cloudy. Lows in the lower 50s. Highs in the mid 60s. Tuesday night, partly cloudy. A chance of showers after midnight. Lows in the lower 50s. Chance of rain 30%. Wednesday, partly sunny with a 40% chance of showers. Highs in the upper 60s. At 4 a.m. in Omaha, it was clear. The temperature was 52 degrees, the dew point 50, and the relative humidity 93%. The wind was north at 6 miles an hour. The pressure was 30.07 inches and rising. Across eastern Nebraska and southwest Iowa, it was clear. It was 50 at Lincoln, 51 at Offutt Air Force Base, 53 at Millard, 51 at Fremont, and 47 at Columbus. Blair Airport reported 58, Tacoma reported 45, Nebraska City reported 58, Plattsmouth reported 58, and Red Oak, Iowa reported 48. Here are some observations from across the region. Skies ranged from clear to partly cloudy. It was 55 at Grand Island, 45 at Norfolk, 48 at Sioux Falls, 47 at Sioux City, and 57 at Des Moines. Kansas City reported 61, Concordia, Kansas reported 58, North Platte reported 47, Denver reported 61, and Valentine reported 44. Once again, at 4 a.m. in Omaha, it was 52 degrees under clear skies. Here are the forecast key messages. Dry conditions for most of this week with a 20 to 30% chance of showers for northeast Nebraska / western Iowa Thursday night, early Friday. Windy conditions on Saturday may lead to fire weather concerns in northeast Nebraska. More widespread rain chances arrive toward the middle of next week, but details on exact timing still need to be worked out. This is NOAA All Hazards Radio Station KIH 61 in Omaha, Nebraska. The current time is 4:32 a.m. Central Daylight Time. Now for the official National Weather Service forecast for the Omaha and Council Bluffs area. Rest of tonight, mostly clear. Lows in the mid-50s. Light and variable winds. Thursday, mostly sunny. Highs in the upper 70s. Southeast winds 5 to 10 miles an hour. Thursday night, mostly clear. Lows in the lower 60s. Southeast winds 5 to 10 miles an hour. Friday, sunny. Highs in the mid-80s. South winds 10 to 15 miles an hour with gusts up to 25 miles an hour. Friday night, clear. Lows in the upper 60s. South winds 10 to 15 miles an hour with gusts up to 25 miles an hour. Saturday and Saturday night, clear. Highs in the lower 80s. Lows in the mid-60s. Sunday, sunny. Highs in the lower 80s. Sunday night and Columbus Day, partly cloudy. Lows in the lower 60s. Highs in the mid-70s. Monday night and Tuesday, partly cloudy. Lows in the lower 50s. Highs in the mid-60s. Tuesday night, partly cloudy. A chance of showers after midnight. Lows in the lower 50s. Chance of rain 30%. Wednesday, partly sunny with a 40% chance of showers. Highs in the upper 60s. At 4 a.m. in Omaha, it was clear. The temperature was 52 degrees, the dew point 50, and the relative humidity 93%. The wind was north at 6 miles an hour. The pressure was 30.07 inches and rising. Across eastern Nebraska and southwest Iowa, it was clear.
It was 50 at Lincoln, 51 at Offutt Air Force Base, 53 at Millard, 51 at Fremont, and 47 at Columbus. Blair Airport reported 58, Tacoma reported 45, Nebraska City reported 58, Plattsmouth reported 58, and Red Oak, Iowa reported 48. Here are some observations from across the region. Skies ranged from clear to partly cloudy. It was 55 at Grand Island, 45 at Norfolk, 48 at Sioux Falls, 47 at Sioux City, and 57 at Des Moines. Kansas City reported 61, Concordia, Kansas reported 58, North Platte reported 47, Denver reported 61, and Valentine reported 44. Once again, at 4 a.m. in Omaha, it was 52 degrees under clear skies. Here are the forecast key messages. Dry conditions for most of this week with a 20 to 30% chance of showers for northeast Nebraska / western Iowa Thursday night, early Friday. Windy conditions on Saturday may lead to fire weather concerns in northeast Nebraska. More widespread rain chances arrive toward the middle of next week, but details on exact timing still need to be worked out. This is NOAA All Hazards Radio Station KIH-61 in Omaha, Nebraska. The current time is 4:35 a.m. Central Daylight Time. Now for the official National Weather Service forecast for the Omaha and Council Bluffs area. Rest of tonight, mostly clear. Lows in the mid-50s. Light and variable winds. Thursday, mostly sunny. Highs in the upper 70s. Southeast winds 5 to 10 miles an hour. Thursday night, mostly clear. Lows in the lower 60s. Southeast winds 5 to 10 miles an hour. Friday, sunny. Highs in the mid-80s. South winds 10 to 15 miles an hour with gusts up to 25 miles an hour. Friday night, clear. Lows in the upper 60s. South winds 10 to 15 miles an hour with gusts up to 25 miles an hour. Saturday and Saturday night, clear. Highs in the lower 80s. Lows in the mid-60s. Sunday, sunny. Highs in the lower 80s. Sunday night and Columbus Day, partly cloudy. Lows in the lower 60s. Highs in the mid-70s. Monday night and Tuesday, partly cloudy. Lows in the lower 50s. Highs in the mid-60s. Tuesday night, partly cloudy. A chance of showers after midnight. Lows in the lower 50s. Chance of rain 30%. Wednesday, partly sunny with a 40% chance of showers. Highs in the upper 60s. At 4 a.m. in Omaha, it was clear. The temperature was 52 degrees, the dew point 50, and the relative humidity 93%. The wind was north at 6 miles an hour. The pressure was 30.07 inches and rising. Across eastern Nebraska and southwest Iowa, it was clear. It was 50 at Lincoln, 51 at Offutt Air Force Base, 53 at Millard, 51 at Fremont, and 47 at Columbus. Blair Airport reported 58, Tacoma reported 45, Nebraska City reported 58, Plattsmouth reported 58, and Red Oak, Iowa reported 48. Here are some observations from across the region. Skies ranged from clear to partly cloudy. It was 55 at Grand Island, 45 at Norfolk, 48 at Sioux Falls, 47 at Sioux City, and 57 at Des Moines. Kansas City reported 61, Concordia, Kansas reported 58, North Platte reported 47, Denver reported 61, and Valentine reported 44. Once again, at 4 a.m. in Omaha, it was 52 degrees under clear skies. Here are the forecast key messages. Dry conditions for most of this week with a 20 to 30% chance of showers for northeast Nebraska / western Iowa Thursday night, early Friday. Windy conditions on Saturday may lead to fire weather concerns in northeast Nebraska. More widespread rain chances arrive toward the middle of next week, but details on exact timing still need to be worked out.
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The current time is 4:39 a.m. Central Daylight Time. Now for the official National Weather Service forecast for the Omaha and Council Bluffs area. Rest of tonight, mostly clear. Lows in the mid-50s. Light and variable winds. Thursday, mostly sunny. Highs in the upper 70s. Southeast winds 5 to 10 miles an hour. Thursday night, mostly clear. Lows in the lower 60s. Southeast winds 5 to 10 miles an hour. Friday, sunny. Highs in the mid 80s. South winds 10 to 15 miles an hour with gusts up to 25 miles an hour. Friday night, clear. Lows in the upper 60s. South winds 10 to 15 miles an hour with gusts up to 25 miles an hour. Saturday and Saturday night, clear. Highs in the lower 80s. Lows in the mid 60s. Sunday, sunny. Highs in the lower 80s. Sunday night and Columbus Day, partly cloudy. Lows in the lower 60s. Highs in the mid 70s. Monday night and Tuesday, partly cloudy. Lows in the lower 50s. Highs in the mid 60s. Tuesday night, partly cloudy. A chance of showers after midnight. Lows in the lower 50s. Chance of rain 30%. Wednesday, partly sunny with a 40% chance of showers. Highs in the upper 60s. At 4 a.m. in Omaha, it was clear. The temperature was 52 degrees, the dew point 50, and the relative humidity 93%. The wind was north at 6 miles an hour. The pressure was 30.07 inches and rising. Across eastern Nebraska and southwest Iowa, it was clear. It was 50 at Lincoln, 51 at Offutt Air Force Base, 53 at Millard, 51 at Fremont, and 47 at Columbus. Blair Airport reported 58, Tacoma reported 45, Nebraska City reported 58, Plattsmouth reported 58, and Red Oak, Iowa reported 48. Here are some observations from across the region. Skies ranged from clear to partly cloudy. It was 55 at Grand Island, 45 at Norfolk, 48 at Sioux Falls, 47 at Sioux City, and 57 at Des Moines. Kansas City reported 61, Concordia, Kansas reported 58, North Platte reported 47, Denver reported 61, and Valentine reported 44. Once again, at 4 a.m. in Omaha, it was 52 degrees under clear skies. Here are the forecast key messages. Dry conditions for most of this week with a 20 to 30% chance of showers for northeast Nebraska / western Iowa Thursday night, early Friday. Windy conditions on Saturday may lead to fire weather concerns in northeast Nebraska. More widespread rain chances arrive toward the middle of next week, but details on exact timing still need to be worked out. This is NOAA All Hazards radio station KIH-61 in Omaha, Nebraska. The current time is 4:43 a.m. Central Daylight Time. Now for the official National Weather Service forecast for the Omaha and Council Bluffs area. Rest of tonight, mostly clear. Lows in the mid-50s. Light and variable winds. Thursday, mostly sunny. Highs in the upper 70s. Southeast winds 5 to 10 miles an hour. Thursday night, mostly clear. Lows in the lower 60s. Southeast winds 5 to 10 miles an hour. Friday, sunny. Highs in the mid-80s. South winds 10 to 15 miles an hour with gusts up to 25 miles an hour. Friday night, clear. Lows in the upper 60s. South winds 10 to 15 miles an hour with gusts up to 25 miles an hour. Saturday and Saturday night, clear. Highs in the lower 80s. Lows in the mid-60s. Sunday, sunny. Highs in the lower 80s. Sunday night and Columbus Day, partly cloudy.
lows in the lower 60s, highs in the mid-70s. Monday night and Tuesday, partly cloudy, lows in the lower 50s, highs in the mid-60s. Tuesday night, partly cloudy, a chance of showers after midnight, lows in the lower 50s, chance of rain 30%. Wednesday, partly sunny with a 40% chance of showers, highs in the upper 60s. At 4 a.m. in Omaha, it was clear. The temperature was 52 degrees, the dew point 50, and the relative humidity 93%. The wind was north at 6 miles an hour. The pressure was 30.07 inches and rising. Across eastern Nebraska and southwest Iowa, it was clear. It was 50 at Lincoln, 51 at Offutt Air Force Base, 53 at Millard, 51 at Fremont, and 47 at Columbus. Blair Airport reported 58, Tacoma reported 45, Nebraska City reported 58, Plattsmouth reported 58, and Red Oak, Iowa reported 48. Here are some observations from across the region. Skies ranged from clear to partly cloudy. It was 55 at Grand Island, 45 at Norfolk, 48 at Sioux Falls, 47 at Sioux City, and 57 at Des Moines. Kansas City reported 61, Concordia, Kansas reported 58, North Platte reported 47, Denver reported 61, and Valentine reported 44. Once again, at 4 a.m. in Omaha, it was 52 degrees under clear skies. Here are the forecast key messages. Dry conditions for most of this week with a 20 to 30% chance of showers for northeast Nebraska / western Iowa Thursday night, early Friday. Windy conditions on Saturday may lead to fire weather concerns in northeast Nebraska. More widespread rain chances arrive toward the middle of next week, but details on exact timing still need to be worked out. This is NOAA All Hazards Radio Station KIH 61 in Omaha, Nebraska. The current time is 4:46 a.m. Central Daylight Time. Now for the official National Weather Service forecast for the Omaha and Council Bluffs area. Rest of tonight, mostly clear. Lows in the mid-50s. Light and variable winds. Thursday, mostly sunny. Highs in the upper 70s. Southeast winds 5 to 10 miles an hour. Thursday night, mostly clear. Lows in the lower 60s. Southeast winds 5 to 10 miles an hour. Friday, sunny. Highs in the mid-80s. South winds 10 to 15 miles an hour with gusts up to 25 miles an hour. Friday night, clear. Lows in the upper 60s. South winds 10 to 15 miles an hour with gusts up to 25 miles an hour. Saturday and Saturday night, clear. Highs in the lower 80s. Lows in the mid-60s. Sunday, sunny. Highs in the lower 80s. Sunday night and Columbus Day, partly cloudy. Lows in the lower 60s. Highs in the mid-70s. Monday night and Tuesday, partly cloudy. Lows in the lower 50s. Highs in the mid-60s. Tuesday night, partly cloudy. A chance of showers after midnight. Lows in the lower 50s. Chance of rain 30%. Wednesday, partly sunny with a 40% chance of showers. Highs in the upper 60s. At 4 a.m. in Omaha, it was clear. The temperature was 52 degrees, the dew point 50, and the relative humidity 93%. The wind was north at 6 miles an hour. The pressure was 30.07 inches and rising. Across eastern Nebraska and southwest Iowa, it was clear. It was 50 at Lincoln, 51 at Offutt Air Force Base, 53 at Millard, 51 at Fremont, and 47 at Columbus. Blair Airport reported 58, Tacoma reported 45, Nebraska City reported 58, Plattsmouth reported 58, and Red Oak, Iowa reported 48. Here are some observations from across the region. Skies ranged from clear to partly cloudy.
It was 55 at Grand Island, 45 at Norfolk, 48 at Sioux Falls, 47 at Sioux City, and 57 at Des Moines. Kansas City reported 61, Concordia, Kansas reported 58, North Platte reported 47, Denver reported 61, and Valentine reported 44. Once again, at 4 a.m. in Omaha, it was 52 degrees under clear skies. Here are the forecast key messages. Dry conditions for most of this week with a 20 to 30% chance of showers for northeast Nebraska / western Iowa Thursday night, early Friday. Windy conditions on Saturday may lead to fire weather concerns in northeast Nebraska. More widespread rain chances arrive toward the middle of next week, but details on exact timing still need to be worked out. This is NOAA All Hazards Radio Station KIH 61 in Omaha, Nebraska. The current time is 4:50 a.m. Central Daylight Time. Now for the official National Weather Service forecast for the Omaha and Council Bluffs area. Rest of tonight, mostly clear. Lows in the mid-50s. Light and variable winds. Thursday, mostly sunny. Highs in the upper 70s. Southeast winds 5 to 10 miles an hour. Thursday night, mostly clear. Lows in the lower 60s. Southeast winds 5 to 10 miles an hour. Friday, sunny. Highs in the mid-80s. South winds 10 to 15 miles an hour with gusts up to 25 miles an hour. Friday night, clear. Lows in the upper 60s. South winds 10 to 15 miles an hour with gusts up to 25 miles an hour. Saturday and Saturday night, clear. Highs in the lower 80s. Lows in the mid-60s. Sunday, sunny. Highs in the lower 80s. Sunday night and Columbus Day, partly cloudy. Lows in the lower 60s. Highs in the mid-70s. Monday night and Tuesday, partly cloudy. Lows in the lower 50s. Highs in the mid-60s. Tuesday night, partly cloudy. A chance of showers after midnight. Lows in the lower 50s. Chance of rain 30%. Wednesday, partly sunny with a 40% chance of showers. Highs in the upper 60s. 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Douglas, Sarpy, Washington, Cass, Odo, Burt, Dodge, Saunders, Harrison, Pottawatomie, and Mills. At 4 a.m. in Omaha, it was clear. The temperature was 52 degrees, the dew point 50, and the relative humidity 93%. The wind was north at 6 miles an hour. The pressure was 30.07 inches and rising. Across eastern Nebraska and southwest Iowa, it was clear. It was 50 at Lincoln, 51 at Offutt Air Force Base, 53 at Millard, 51 at Fremont, and 47 at Columbus. Blair Airport reported 58, Tacoma reported 45, Nebraska City reported 58, Plattsmouth reported 58, and Red Oak, Iowa reported 48. Here are some observations from across the region. Skies ranged from clear to partly cloudy. It was 55 at Grand Island, 45 at Norfolk, 48 at Sioux Falls, 47 at Sioux City, and 57 at Des Moines. Kansas City reported 61, Concordia, Kansas reported 58, North Platte reported 47, Denver reported 61, and Valentine reported 44. Once again, at 4 a.m. in Omaha, it was 52 degrees under clear skies. Here are the forecast key messages. Dry conditions for most of this week with a 20 to 30% chance of showers for northeast Nebraska / western Iowa Thursday night, early Friday. Windy conditions on Saturday may lead to fire weather concerns in northeast Nebraska. More widespread rain chances arrive toward the middle of next week, but details on exact timing still need to be worked out. This is NOAA All Hazards Radio Station KIH 61 in Omaha, Nebraska.
The current time is 4:54 a.m. Central Daylight Time. Now for the official National Weather Service forecast for the Omaha and Council Bluffs area. Rest of tonight, mostly clear. Lows in the mid-50s. Light and variable winds. Thursday, mostly sunny. Highs in the upper 70s. Southeast winds 5 to 10 miles an hour. Thursday night, mostly clear. Lows in the lower 60s. Southeast winds 5 to 10 miles an hour. Friday, sunny. Highs in the mid-80s. South winds 10 to 15 miles an hour with gusts up to 25 miles an hour. Friday night, clear. Lows in the upper 60s. South winds 10 to 15 miles an hour with gusts up to 25 miles an hour. Saturday and Saturday night, clear. Highs in the lower 80s. Lows in the mid-60s. Sunday, sunny. Highs in the lower 80s. Sunday night and Columbus Day, partly cloudy. Lows in the lower 60s. Highs in the mid-70s. Monday night and Tuesday, partly cloudy. Lows in the lower 50s. Highs in the mid-60s. Tuesday night, partly cloudy. A chance of showers after midnight. Lows in the lower 50s. Chance of rain 30%. Wednesday, partly sunny with a 40% chance of showers. Highs in the upper 60s. At 4 a.m. in Omaha, it was clear. The temperature was 52 degrees, the dew point 50, and the relative humidity 93%. The wind was north at 6 miles an hour. The pressure was 30.07 inches and rising. Across eastern Nebraska and southwest Iowa, it was clear. It was 50 at Lincoln, 51 at Offutt Air Force Base, 53 at Millard, 51 at Fremont, and 47 at Columbus. Blair Airport reported 58, Tacoma reported 45, Nebraska City reported 58, Plattsmouth reported 58, and Red Oak, Iowa reported 48. Here are some observations from across the region. Skies ranged from clear to partly cloudy. It was 55 at Grand Island, 45 at Norfolk, 48 at Sioux Falls, 47 at Sioux City, and 57 at Des Moines. Kansas City reported 61, Concordia, Kansas reported 58, North Platte reported 47, Denver reported 61, and Valentine reported 44. Once again, at 4 a.m. in Omaha, it was 52 degrees under clear skies. Here are the forecast key messages. Dry conditions for most of this week with a 20 to 30% chance of showers for northeast Nebraska / western Iowa Thursday night, early Friday. Windy conditions on Saturday may lead to fire weather concerns in northeast Nebraska. More widespread rain chances arrive toward the middle of next week, but details on exact timing still need to be worked out. This is NOAA All Hazards Radio Station KIH-61 in Omaha, Nebraska. The current time is 4:57 a.m. Central Daylight Time. Now for the official National Weather Service forecast for the Omaha and Council Bluffs area. Rest of tonight, mostly clear. Lows in the mid-50s. Light and variable winds. Thursday, mostly sunny. Highs in the upper 70s. Southeast winds 5 to 10 miles an hour. Thursday night, mostly clear. Lows in the lower 60s. Southeast winds 5 to 10 miles an hour. Friday, sunny. Highs in the mid-80s. South winds 10 to 15 miles an hour with gusts up to 25 miles an hour. Friday night, clear. Lows in the upper 60s. South winds 10 to 15 miles an hour with gusts up to 25 miles an hour. Saturday and Saturday night, clear. Highs in the lower 80s. Lows in the mid-60s. Sunday, sunny. Highs in the lower 80s. Sunday night and Columbus Day, partly cloudy. Lows in the lower 60s. Highs in the mid-70s.
Monday night and Tuesday, partly cloudy. Lows in the lower 50s. Highs in the mid-60s. Tuesday night, partly cloudy. A chance of showers after midnight. Lows in the lower 50s. Chance of rain 30%. Wednesday, partly sunny with a 40% chance of showers. Highs in the upper 60s. At 4 a.m. in Omaha, it was clear. The temperature was 52 degrees, the dew point 50, and the relative humidity 93%. The wind was north at 6 miles an hour. The pressure was 30.07 inches and rising. Across eastern Nebraska and southwest Iowa, it was clear. It was 50 at Lincoln, 51 at Offutt Air Force Base, 53 at Millard, 51 at Fremont, and 47 at Columbus. Blair Airport reported 58, Tacoma reported 45, Nebraska City reported 58, Plattsmouth reported 58, and Red Oak, Iowa reported 48. Here are some observations from across the region. Skies ranged from clear to partly cloudy. It was 55 at Grand Island, 45 at Norfolk, 48 at Sioux Falls, 47 at Sioux City, and 57 at Des Moines. Kansas City reported 61, Concordia, Kansas reported 58, North Platte reported 47, Denver reported 61, and Valentine reported 44. Once again, at 4 a.m. in Omaha, it was 52 degrees under clear skies. Here are the forecast key messages. Dry conditions for most of this week with a 20 to 30% chance of showers for northeast Nebraska / western Iowa Thursday night, early Friday. Windy conditions on Saturday may lead to fire weather concerns in northeast Nebraska. More widespread rain chances arrive toward the middle of next week, but details on exact timing still need to be worked out. This is NOAA All Hazards Radio Station KIH 61 in Omaha, Nebraska. The current time is 5:01 a.m. Central Daylight Time. Now for the official National Weather Service forecast for the Omaha and Council Bluffs area. Rest of tonight, mostly clear. Lows in the mid-50s. Light and variable winds. Thursday, mostly sunny. Highs in the upper 70s. Southeast winds 5 to 10 miles an hour. Thursday night, mostly clear. Lows in the lower 60s. Southeast winds 5 to 10 miles an hour. Friday, sunny. Highs in the mid-80s. South winds 10 to 15 miles an hour with gusts up to 25 miles an hour. Friday night, clear. Lows in the upper 60s. South winds 10 to 15 miles an hour with gusts up to 25 miles an hour. Saturday and Saturday night, clear. Highs in the lower 80s. Lows in the mid-60s. Sunday, sunny. Highs in the lower 80s. Sunday night and Columbus Day, partly cloudy. Lows in the lower 60s. Highs in the mid-70s. Monday night and Tuesday, partly cloudy. Lows in the lower 50s. Highs in the mid-60s. Tuesday night, partly cloudy. A chance of showers after midnight. Lows in the lower 50s. Chance of rain 30%. Wednesday, partly sunny with a 40% chance of showers. Highs in the upper 60s. Here are the forecast key messages. Dry conditions for most of this week with a 20 to 30% chance of showers for northeast Nebraska / western Iowa Thursday night, early Friday. Windy conditions on Saturday may lead to fire weather concerns in northeast Nebraska. More widespread rain chances arrive toward the middle of next week, but details on exact timing still need to be worked out. This is NOAA All Hazards Radio Station KIH 61 in Omaha, Nebraska. The current time is 5:03 a.m. Central Daylight Time. Now for the official National Weather Service forecast for the Omaha and Council Bluffs area. Rest of tonight, mostly clear. Lows in the mid-50s. Light and variable winds. Thursday, mostly sunny.
highs in the upper 70s. Southeast winds 5 to 10 miles an hour. Thursday night, mostly clear. Lows in the lower 60s. Southeast winds 5 to 10 miles an hour.

lows in the lower 60s, highs in the mid-70s. Monday night and Tuesday, partly cloudy. Lows in the lower 50s, highs in the mid-60s. Tuesday night, partly cloudy. A chance of showers after midnight. Lows in the lower 50s. Chance of rain 30%. Wednesday, partly sunny with a 40% chance of showers. Highs in the upper 60s. At 5 a.m. in Omaha, it was clear. The temperature was 50 degrees, the dew point 49, and the relative humidity 96%. The pressure was 30.07 inches and steady. Across eastern Nebraska and southwest Iowa, skies ranged from clear to partly cloudy. It was 52 at Lincoln, 51 at Offutt Air Force Base, 52 at Millard, 50 at Fremont, and 49 at Columbus. Blair Airport reported 58, Tacoma reported 45, Nebraska City reported 57, Plattsmouth reported 57, and Red Oak, Iowa reported 48. Here are some observations from across the region. It was clear, with a temperature of 50 at Grand Island, 44 at Norfolk, 57 at Concordia, Kansas, 47 at North Platte, and 60 at Denver. It was partly cloudy, with a temperature of 45 at Sioux City, 53 at Des Moines, 63 at Kansas City, and 42 at Valentine. At Sioux Falls, it was mostly cloudy, with a temperature of 46. Once again, at 5 a.m. in Omaha, it was 50 degrees under clear skies. Here are the forecast key messages. Dry conditions for most of this week with a 20 to 30% chance of showers for northeast Nebraska / western Iowa Thursday night, early Friday. Windy conditions on Saturday may lead to fire weather concerns in northeast Nebraska. More widespread rain chances arrive toward the middle of next week, but details on exact timing still need to be worked out. This is NOAA All Hazards Radio Station KIH 61 in Omaha, Nebraska. The current time is 5:07 a.m. Central Daylight Time. Now for the official National Weather Service forecast for the Omaha and Council Bluffs area. Rest of tonight, mostly clear. Lows in the mid-50s. Light and variable winds. Thursday, mostly sunny. Highs in the upper 70s. Southeast winds 5 to 10 miles an hour. Thursday night, mostly clear. Lows in the lower 60s. Southeast winds 5 to 10 miles an hour. Friday, sunny. Highs in the mid-80s. South winds 10 to 15 miles an hour with gusts up to 25 miles an hour. Friday night, clear. Lows in the upper 60s. South winds 10 to 15 miles an hour with gusts up to 25 miles an hour. Saturday and Saturday night, clear. Highs in the lower 80s. Lows in the mid-60s. Sunday, sunny. Highs in the lower 80s. Sunday night and Columbus Day, partly cloudy. Lows in the lower 60s. Highs in the mid-70s. Monday night and Tuesday, partly cloudy. Lows in the lower 50s. Highs in the mid-60s. Tuesday night, partly cloudy. A chance of showers after midnight. Lows in the lower 50s. Chance of rain 30%. Wednesday, partly sunny with a 40% chance of showers. Highs in the upper 60s. At 5 a.m. in Omaha, it was clear. The temperature was 50 degrees, the dew point 49, and the relative humidity 96%. The pressure was 30.07 inches and steady. Across eastern Nebraska and southwest Iowa, skies ranged from clear to partly cloudy. It was 52 at Lincoln, 51 at Offutt Air Force Base, 52 at Millard, 50 at Fremont, and 49 at Columbus. Blair Airport reported 58, Tacoma reported 45, Nebraska City reported 57, Plattsmouth reported 57, and Red Oak, Iowa reported 48. Here are some observations from across the region. It was clear, with a temperature of 50 at Grand Island, 44 at Norfolk.

57 at Concordia, Kansas, 47 at North Platte, and 60 at Denver. It was partly cloudy, with a temperature of 45 at Sioux City, 53 at Des Moines, 63 at Kansas City, and 42 at Valentine. At Sioux Falls, it was mostly cloudy, with a temperature of 46. Once again, at 5 a.m. in Omaha, it was 50 degrees under clear skies. Here are the forecast key messages. Dry conditions for most of this week with a 20 to 30% chance of showers for northeast Nebraska / western Iowa Thursday night, early Friday. Windy conditions on Saturday may lead to fire weather concerns in northeast Nebraska. More widespread rain chances arrive toward the middle of next week, but details on exact timing still need to be worked out. This is NOAA All Hazards Radio Station KIH 61 in Omaha, Nebraska. The current time is 5:11 a.m. Central Daylight Time. Now for the official National Weather Service forecast for the Omaha and Council Bluffs area. Rest of tonight, mostly clear. Lows in the mid-50s. Light and variable winds. Thursday, mostly sunny. Highs in the upper 70s. Southeast winds 5 to 10 miles an hour. Thursday night, mostly clear. Lows in the lower 60s. Southeast winds 5 to 10 miles an hour. Friday, sunny. Highs in the mid-80s. South winds 10 to 15 miles an hour with gusts up to 25 miles an hour. Friday night, clear. Lows in the upper 60s. South winds 10 to 15 miles an hour with gusts up to 25 miles an hour. Saturday and Saturday night, clear. Highs in the lower 80s. Lows in the mid-60s. Sunday, sunny. Highs in the lower 80s. Sunday night and Columbus Day, partly cloudy. Lows in the lower 60s. Highs in the mid-70s. Monday night and Tuesday, partly cloudy. Lows in the lower 50s. Highs in the mid-60s. Tuesday night, partly cloudy. A chance of showers after midnight. Lows in the lower 50s. Chance of rain 30%. Wednesday, partly sunny with a 40% chance of showers. Highs in the upper 60s. Now for the official National Weather Service forecast for the Omaha and Council Bluffs area. Today, mostly sunny. Highs in the upper 70s. Southeast winds 5 to 10 miles an hour. Tonight, mostly clear. Lows in the lower 60s. Southeast winds 5 to 10 miles an hour. Friday, sunny. Highs in the mid-80s. South winds 10 to 15 miles an hour with gusts up to 25 miles an hour. Friday night, clear. Lows in the upper 60s. South winds 10 to 15 miles an hour with gusts up to 25 miles an hour. Saturday, sunny. Highs in the lower 80s. South winds 15 to 20 miles an hour with gusts up to 30 miles an hour. Saturday night, clear. Lows in the mid-60s. Sunday, sunny. Highs in the lower 80s. Sunday night and Columbus Day, partly cloudy. Lows in the lower 60s. Highs in the mid-70s. Monday night and Tuesday, partly cloudy. Lows in the lower 50s. Highs in the mid-60s. Tuesday night, partly cloudy. A chance of showers after midnight. Lows in the lower 50s. Chance of rain 30%. Wednesday, partly sunny with a 40% chance of showers. Highs in the upper 60s. At 5 a.m. in Omaha, it was clear. The temperature was 50 degrees, the dew point 49, and the relative humidity 96%. The pressure was 30.07 inches and steady. Across eastern Nebraska and southwest Iowa, skies ranged from clear to partly cloudy. It was 52 at Lincoln, 51 at Offutt Air Force Base, 52 at Millard, 50 at Fremont, and 49 at Columbus. Blair Airport reported 58,
Tecama reported 45, Nebraska City reported 57, Plattsmouth reported 57, and Red Oak, Iowa reported 48. Here are some observations from across the region. It was clear, with a temperature of 50 at Grand Island, 44 at North Fork, 57 at Concordia, Kansas, 47 at North Platte, and 60 at Denver. It was partly cloudy, with a temperature of 45 at Sioux City, 53 at Des Moines, 63 at Kansas City, and 42 at Valentine. At Sioux Falls, it was mostly cloudy, with a temperature of 46. Once again, at 5 a.m. in Omaha, it was 50 degrees under clear skies. Here are the forecast key messages. Dry conditions for most of this week with a 20 to 30% chance of showers for northeast Nebraska / western Iowa Thursday night, early Friday. Windy conditions on Saturday may lead to fire weather concerns in northeast Nebraska. More widespread rain chances arrive toward the middle of next week, but details on exact timing still need to be worked out. This is NOAA All Hazards Radio Station KIH 61 in Omaha, Nebraska. The current time is 5:16 a.m. Central Daylight Time. Now for the official National Weather Service forecast for the Omaha and Council Bluffs area. Today, mostly sunny. Highs in the upper 70s. Southeast winds 5 to 10 miles an hour. Tonight, mostly clear. Lows in the lower 60s. Southeast winds 5 to 10 miles an hour. Friday, sunny. Highs in the mid-80s. South winds 10 to 15 miles an hour with gusts up to 25 miles an hour. Friday night, clear. Lows in the upper 60s. South winds 10 to 15 miles an hour with gusts up to 25 miles an hour. Saturday, sunny. Highs in the lower 80s. South winds 15 to 20 miles an hour with gusts up to 30 miles an hour. Saturday night, clear. Lows in the mid-60s. Sunday, sunny. Highs in the lower 80s. Sunday night and Columbus Day, partly cloudy. Lows in the lower 60s. Highs in the mid-70s. Monday night and Tuesday, partly cloudy. Lows in the lower 50s. Highs in the mid-60s. Tuesday night, partly cloudy. A chance of showers after midnight. Lows in the lower 50s. Chance of rain 30%. Wednesday, partly sunny with a 40% chance of showers. Highs in the upper 60s. At 5 a.m. in Omaha, it was clear. The temperature was 50 degrees. The dew point 49, and the relative humidity 96%. The pressure was 30.07 inches and steady. Across eastern Nebraska and southwest Iowa, skies ranged from clear to partly cloudy. It was 52 at Lincoln, 51 at Offutt Air Force Base, 52 at Millard, 50 at Fremont, and 49 at Columbus. Blair Airport reported 58, Tecama reported 45, Nebraska City reported 57, Plattsmouth reported 57, and Red Oak, Iowa reported 48. Here are some observations from across the region. It was clear, with a temperature of 50 at Grand Island, 44 at North Fork, 57 at Concordia, Kansas, 47 at North Platte, and 60 at Denver. It was partly cloudy, with a temperature of 45 at Sioux City, 53 at Des Moines, 63 at Kansas City, and 42 at Valentine. At Sioux Falls, it was mostly cloudy, with a temperature of 46. Once again, at 5 a.m. in Omaha, it was 50 degrees under clear skies. Here are the forecast key messages. Dry conditions for most of this week with a 20 to 30% chance of showers for northeast Nebraska / western Iowa Thursday night, early Friday. Windy conditions on Saturday may lead to fire weather concerns in northeast Nebraska. More widespread rain chances arrive toward the middle of next week, but details on exact timing still need to be worked out. This is NOAA All Hazards Radio Station KIH 61 in Omaha, Nebraska. The current time is 5:19 a.m. Central Daylight Time.
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Today, mostly sunny. Highs in the upper 70s. Southeast winds 5 to 10 miles an hour. Tonight, mostly clear. Lows in the lower 60s. Southeast winds 5 to 10 miles an hour. Friday, sunny. Highs in the mid 80s. South winds 10 to 15 miles an hour with gusts up to 25 miles an hour. Friday night, clear. Lows in the upper 60s. South winds 10 to 15 miles an hour with gusts up to 25 miles an hour. Saturday, sunny. Highs in the lower 80s. South winds 15 to 20 miles an hour with gusts up to 30 miles an hour. Saturday night, clear. Lows in the mid-60s. Sunday, sunny. Highs in the lower 80s. Sunday night in Columbus Day, partly cloudy. Lows in the lower 60s. Highs in the mid-70s. Monday night and Tuesday, partly cloudy. Lows in the lower 50s. Highs in the mid-60s. Tuesday night, partly cloudy. A chance of showers after midnight. Lows in the lower 50s. Chance of rain 30%. Wednesday, partly sunny with a 40% chance of showers. Highs in the upper 60s. At 5 a.m. in Omaha, it was clear. The temperature was 50 degrees, the dew point 49, and the relative humidity 96%. The pressure was 30.07 inches and steady. Across eastern Nebraska and southwest Iowa, skies ranged from clear to partly cloudy. It was 52 at Lincoln, 51 at Offutt Air Force Base, 52 at Millard, 50 at Fremont, and 49 at Columbus. Blair Airport reported 58, Tacoma reported 45, Nebraska City reported 57, Plattsmouth reported 57, and Red Oak, Iowa reported 48. Here are some observations from across the region. It was clear, with a temperature of 50 at Grand Island, 44 at North Fork, 57 at Concordia, Kansas, 47 at North Platte, and 60 at Denver. It was partly cloudy, with a temperature of 45 at Sioux City, 53 at Des Moines, 63 at Kansas City, and 42 in Valentine. At Sioux Falls, it was mostly cloudy, with a temperature of 46. Once again, at 5 a.m. in Omaha, it was 50 degrees under clear skies. Here are the forecast key messages. Dry conditions for most of this week with a 20 to 30% chance of showers for northeast Nebraska / western Iowa Thursday night, early Friday. Windy conditions on Saturday may lead to fire weather concerns in northeast Nebraska. More widespread rain chances arrive toward the middle of next week, but details on exact timing still need to be worked out. This is NOAA All Hazards Radio Station KIH-61 in Omaha, Nebraska. The current time is 5:23 a.m. Central Daylight Time. Now for the official National Weather Service forecast for the Omaha and Council Bluffs area. Today, mostly sunny. Highs in the upper 70s. Southeast winds 5 to 10 miles an hour. Tonight, mostly clear. Lows in the lower 60s. Southeast winds 5 to 10 miles an hour. Friday, sunny. Highs in the mid-80s. South winds 10 to 15 miles an hour with gusts up to 25 miles an hour. Friday night, clear. Lows in the upper 60s. South winds 10 to 15 miles an hour with gusts up to 25 miles an hour. Saturday, sunny. Highs in the lower 80s. South winds 15 to 20 miles an hour with gusts up to 30 miles an hour. Saturday night, clear. Lows in the mid-60s. Sunday, sunny. Highs in the lower 80s. Sunday night in Columbus Day, partly cloudy. Lows in the lower 60s. Highs in the mid-70s. Monday night and Tuesday, partly cloudy. Lows in the lower 50s. Highs in the mid-60s. Tuesday night, partly cloudy.
a chance of showers after midnight. Lows in the lower 50s. Chance of rain 30%. Wednesday, partly sunny with a 40% chance of showers. Highs in the upper 60s. At 5 a.m. in Omaha, it was clear. The temperature was 50 degrees, the dew point 49, and the relative humidity 96%. The pressure was 30.07 inches and steady. Across eastern Nebraska and southwest Iowa, skies ranged from clear to partly cloudy. It was 52 at Lincoln, 51 at Offutt Air Force Base, 52 at Millard, 50 at Fremont, and 49 at Columbus. Blair Airport reported 58, Tacoma reported 45, Nebraska City reported 57, Plattsmouth reported 57, and Red Oak, Iowa reported 48. Here are some observations from across the region. It was clear, with a temperature of 50 at Grand Island, 44 at North Fork, 57 at Concordia, Kansas, 47 at North Platte, and 60 at Denver. It was partly cloudy, with a temperature of 45 at Sioux City, 53 at Des Moines, 63 at Kansas City, and 42 at Valentine. At Sioux Falls, it was mostly cloudy, with a temperature of 46. Once again, at 5 a.m. in Omaha, it was 50 degrees under clear skies. Here are the forecast key messages. Dry conditions for most of this week with a 20 to 30% chance of showers for northeast Nebraska / western Iowa Thursday night, early Friday. Windy conditions on Saturday may lead to fire weather concerns in northeast Nebraska. More widespread rain chances arrive toward the middle of next week, but details on exact timing still need to be worked out. This is NOAA All Hazards radio station KIH 61 in Omaha, Nebraska. The current time is 5:27 a.m. Central Daylight Time. Now for the official National Weather Service forecast for the Omaha and Council Bluffs area. Today, sunny. Highs in the upper 70s. Southeast winds 5 to 10 miles an hour. Tonight, mostly clear. Lows in the lower 60s. Southeast winds 5 to 10 miles an hour. Friday, sunny. Highs in the mid-80s. South winds 10 to 15 miles an hour with gusts up to 25 miles an hour. Friday night, clear. Lows in the upper 60s. South winds 10 to 15 miles an hour with gusts up to 25 miles an hour. Saturday, sunny. Highs in the lower 80s. South winds 15 to 20 miles an hour with gusts up to 30 miles an hour. Saturday night, clear. Lows in the mid-60s. Sunday, sunny. Highs in the lower 80s. Sunday night and Columbus Day, partly cloudy. Lows in the lower 60s. Highs in the mid-70s. Monday night and Tuesday, partly cloudy. Lows in the lower 50s. Highs in the mid-60s. Tuesday night, partly cloudy. A chance of showers after midnight. Lows in the lower 50s. Chance of rain 30%. Wednesday, partly sunny with a 40% chance of showers. Highs in the upper 60s. At 5 a.m. in Omaha, it was clear. The temperature was 50 degrees, the dew point 49, and the relative humidity 96%. The pressure was 30.07 inches and steady. Across eastern Nebraska and southwest Iowa, skies ranged from clear to partly cloudy. It was 52 at Lincoln, 51 at Offutt Air Force Base, 52 at Millard, 50 at Fremont, and 49 at Columbus. Blair Airport reported 58, Tacoma reported 45, Nebraska City reported 57, Plattsmouth reported 57, and Red Oak, Iowa reported 48. Here are some observations from across the region. It was clear, with a temperature of 50 at Grand Island, 44 at North Fork, 57 at Concordia, Kansas, 47 at North Platte, and 60 at Denver. It was partly cloudy, with a temperature of 45 at Sioux City, 53 at Des Moines, 63 at Kansas City, and 42 at Valentine. At Sioux Falls,
it was mostly cloudy, with a temperature of 46. Once again, at 5 a.m. in Omaha, it was 50 degrees under clear skies. Here are the forecast key messages. Dry conditions for most of this week with a 20 to 30% chance of showers for northeast Nebraska / western Iowa Thursday night, early Friday. Windy conditions on Saturday may lead to fire weather concerns in northeast Nebraska. More widespread rain chances arrive toward the middle of next week, but details on exact timing still need to be worked out. This is NOAA All Hazards Radio Station KIH 61 in Omaha, Nebraska. The current time is 5:30 a.m. Central Daylight Time. Now for the official National Weather Service forecast for the Omaha and Council Bluffs area. Today, sunny. Highs in the upper 70s. Southeast winds 5 to 10 miles an hour. Tonight, mostly clear. Lows in the lower 60s. Southeast winds 5 to 10 miles an hour. Friday, sunny. Highs in the mid 80s. South winds 10 to 15 miles an hour with gusts up to 25 miles an hour. Friday night, clear. Lows in the upper 60s. South winds 10 to 15 miles an hour with gusts up to 25 miles an hour. Saturday, sunny. Highs in the lower 80s. South winds 15 to 20 miles an hour with gusts up to 30 miles an hour. Saturday night, clear. Lows in the mid 60s. Sunday, sunny. Highs in the lower 80s. Sunday night in Columbus Day, partly cloudy. Lows in the lower 60s. Highs in the mid 70s. Monday night and Tuesday, partly cloudy. Lows in the lower 50s. Highs in the mid 60s. Tuesday night, partly cloudy. A chance of showers after midnight. Lows in the lower 50s. Chance of rain 30%. Wednesday, partly sunny with a 40% chance of showers. Highs in the upper 60s. At 5 a.m. in Omaha, it was clear. The temperature was 50 degrees, the dew point 49, and the relative humidity 96%. The pressure was 30.07 inches and steady. Across eastern Nebraska and southwest Iowa, skies ranged from clear to partly cloudy. It was 52 at Lincoln, 51 at Offutt Air Force Base, 52 at Millard, 50 at Fremont, and 49 at Columbus. Blair Airport reported 58, Tacoma reported 45, Nebraska City reported 57, Plattsmouth reported 57, and Red Oak, Iowa reported 48. Here are some observations from across the region. It was clear, with a temperature of 50 at Grand Island, 44 at Norfolk, 57 at Concordia, Kansas, 47 at North Platte, and 60 at Denver. It was partly cloudy, with a temperature of 45 at Sioux City, 53 at Des Moines, 63 at Kansas City, and 42 at Valentine. At Sioux Falls, it was mostly cloudy, with a temperature of 46. Once again, at 5 a.m. in Omaha, it was 50 degrees under clear skies. Here are the forecast key messages. Dry conditions for most of this week with a 20 to 30% chance of showers for northeast Nebraska / western Iowa Thursday night, early Friday. Windy conditions on Saturday may lead to fire weather concerns in northeast Nebraska. More widespread rain chances arrive toward the middle of next week, but details on exact timing still need to be worked out. This is NOAA All Hazards Radio Station KIH 61 in Omaha, Nebraska. The current time is 5:34 a.m. Central Daylight Time. Now for the official National Weather Service forecast for the Omaha and Council Bluffs area. Today, sunny. Highs in the upper 70s. Southeast winds 5 to 10 miles an hour. Tonight, mostly clear. Lows in the lower 60s. Southeast winds 5 to 10 miles an hour. Friday, sunny. Highs in the mid-80s. South winds 10 to 15 miles an hour with gusts up to 25 miles an hour.
Friday night, clear. Lows in the upper 60s. South winds 10 to 15 miles an hour with gusts up to 25 miles an hour. Saturday, sunny. Highs in the lower 80s. South winds 15 to 20 miles an hour with gusts up to 30 miles an hour. Saturday night, clear. Lows in the mid-60s. Sunday, sunny. Highs in the lower 80s. Sunday night in Columbus Day, partly cloudy. Lows in the lower 60s. Highs in the mid-70s. Monday night and Tuesday, partly cloudy. Lows in the lower 50s. Highs in the mid-60s. Tuesday night, partly cloudy. A chance of showers after midnight. Lows in the lower 50s. Chance of rain 30%. Wednesday, partly sunny with a 40% chance of showers. Highs in the upper 60s. At 5 a.m. in Omaha, it was clear. The temperature was 50 degrees, the dew point 49, and the relative humidity 96%. The pressure was 30.07 inches and steady. Across eastern Nebraska and southwest Iowa, skies ranged from clear to partly cloudy. It was 52 at Lincoln, 51 at Offutt Air Force Base, 52 at Millard, 50 at Fremont, and 49 at Columbus. Blair Airport reported 58, Tacoma reported 45, Nebraska City reported 57, Plattsmouth reported 57, and Red Oak, Iowa reported 48. Here are some observations from across the region. It was clear, with a temperature of 50 at Grand Island, 44 at Norfolk, 57 at Concordia, Kansas, 47 at North Platte, and 60 at Denver. It was partly cloudy, with a temperature of 45 at Sioux City, 53 at Des Moines, 63 at Kansas City, and 42 at Valentine. At Sioux Falls, it was mostly cloudy, with a temperature of 46. Once again, at 5 a.m. in Omaha, it was 50 degrees under clear skies. Here are the forecast key messages. Dry conditions for most of this week with a 20 to 30% chance of showers for northeast Nebraska / western Iowa Thursday night, early Friday. Windy conditions on Saturday may lead to fire weather concerns in northeast Nebraska. More widespread rain chances arrive toward the middle of next week, but details on exact timing still need to be worked out. This is NOAA All Hazards Radio Station KIH 61 in Omaha, Nebraska. The current time is 5:37 a.m. Central Daylight Time. Now for the official National Weather Service forecast for the Omaha and Council Bluffs area. Today, sunny. Highs in the upper 70s. Southeast winds 5 to 10 miles an hour. Tonight, mostly clear. Lows in the lower 60s. Southeast winds 5 to 10 miles an hour. Friday, sunny. Highs in the mid-80s. South winds 10 to 15 miles an hour with gusts up to 25 miles an hour. Friday night, clear. Lows in the upper 60s. South winds 10 to 15 miles an hour with gusts up to 25 miles an hour. Saturday, sunny. Highs in the lower 80s. South winds 15 to 20 miles an hour with gusts up to 30 miles an hour. Saturday night, clear. Lows in the mid-60s. Sunday, sunny. Highs in the lower 80s. Sunday night and Columbus Day, partly cloudy. Lows in the lower 60s. Highs in the mid-70s. Monday night and Tuesday, partly cloudy. Lows in the lower 50s. Highs in the mid-60s. Tuesday night, partly cloudy. A chance of showers after midnight. Lows in the lower 50s. Chance of rain 30%. Wednesday, partly sunny with a 40% chance of showers. Highs in the upper 60s. At 5 a.m. in Omaha, it was clear. The temperature was 50 degrees, the dew point 49, and the relative humidity 96%. The pressure was 30.07 inches and steady.
Across eastern Nebraska and southwest Iowa, skies ranged from clear to partly cloudy. It was 52 at Lincoln, 51 at Offutt Air Force Base, 52 at Millard, 50 at Fremont, and 49 at Columbus. Blair Airport reported 58, Tacoma reported 45, Nebraska City reported 57, Plattsmouth reported 57, and Red Oak, Iowa reported 48. Here are some observations from across the region. It was clear, with a temperature of 50 at Grand Island, 44 at Norfolk, 57 at Concordia, Kansas, 47 at North Platte, and 60 at Denver. It was partly cloudy, with a temperature of 45 at Sioux City, 53 at Des Moines, 63 at Kansas City, and 42 in Valentine. At Sioux Falls, it was mostly cloudy, with a temperature of 46. Once again, at 5 a.m. in Omaha, it was 50 degrees under clear skies. Here are the forecast key messages. Dry conditions for most of this week with a 20 to 30% chance of showers for northeast Nebraska / western Iowa Thursday night, early Friday. Windy conditions on Saturday may lead to fire weather concerns in northeast Nebraska. More widespread rain chances arrive toward the middle of next week, but details on exact timing still need to be worked out. This is NOAA All Hazards Radio Station KIH-61 in Omaha, Nebraska. The current time is 5:41 a.m. Central Daylight Time. Now for the official National Weather Service forecast for the Omaha and Council Bluffs area. Today, sunny. Highs in the upper 70s. Southeast winds 5 to 10 miles an hour. Tonight, mostly clear. Lows in the lower 60s. Southeast winds 5 to 10 miles an hour. Friday, sunny. Highs in the mid-80s. South winds 10 to 15 miles an hour with gusts up to 25 miles an hour. Friday night, clear. Lows in the upper 60s. South winds 10 to 15 miles an hour with gusts up to 25 miles an hour. Saturday, sunny. Highs in the lower 80s. South winds 15 to 20 miles an hour with gusts up to 30 miles an hour. Saturday night, clear. Lows in the mid-60s. Sunday, sunny. Highs in the lower 80s. Sunday night and Columbus Day, partly cloudy. Lows in the lower 60s. Highs in the mid-70s. Monday night and Tuesday, partly cloudy. Lows in the lower 50s. Highs in the mid-60s. Tuesday night, partly cloudy. A chance of showers after midnight. Lows in the lower 50s. Chance of rain 30%. Wednesday, partly sunny with a 40% chance of showers. Highs in the upper 60s. At 5 a.m. in Omaha, it was clear. The temperature was 50 degrees, the dew point 49, and the relative humidity 96%. The pressure was 30.07 inches and steady. Across eastern Nebraska and southwest Iowa, skies ranged from clear to partly cloudy. It was 52 at Lincoln, 51 at Offutt Air Force Base, 52 at Millard, 50 at Fremont, and 49 at Columbus. Blair Airport reported 58, Tacoma reported 45, Nebraska City reported 57, Plattsmouth reported 57, and Red Oak, Iowa reported 48. Here are some observations from across the region. It was clear, with a temperature of 50 at Grand Island, 44 at Norfolk, 57 at Concordia, Kansas, 47 at North Platte, and 60 at Denver. It was partly cloudy, with a temperature of 45 at Sioux City, 53 at Des Moines, 63 at Kansas City, and 42 in Valentine. At Sioux Falls, it was mostly cloudy, with a temperature of 46. Once again, at 5 a.m. in Omaha, it was 50 degrees under clear skies. Here are the forecast key messages. Dry conditions for most of this week with a 20 to 30% chance of showers for northeast Nebraska / western Iowa Thursday night, early Friday. Windy conditions on Saturday may lead to fire weather concerns in northeast Nebraska.
More widespread rain chances arrive toward the middle of next week, but details on exact timing still need to be worked out. This is NOAA All Hazards radio station KIH 61 in Omaha, Nebraska. The current time is 5:45 a.m. Central Daylight Time. Now for the official National Weather Service forecast for the Omaha and Council Bluffs area. Today, sunny. Highs in the upper 70s. Southeast winds 5 to 10 miles an hour. Tonight, mostly clear. Lows in the lower 60s. Southeast winds 5 to 10 miles an hour. Friday, sunny. Highs in the mid-80s. South winds 10 to 15 miles an hour with gusts up to 25 miles an hour. Friday night, clear. Lows in the upper 60s. South winds 10 to 15 miles an hour with gusts up to 25 miles an hour. Saturday, sunny. Highs in the lower 80s. South winds 15 to 20 miles an hour with gusts up to 30 miles an hour. Saturday night, clear. Lows in the mid-60s. Sunday, sunny. Highs in the lower 80s. Sunday night and Columbus Day, partly cloudy. Lows in the lower 60s. Highs in the mid-70s. Monday night and Tuesday, partly cloudy. Lows in the lower 50s. Highs in the mid-60s. Tuesday night, partly cloudy. A chance of showers after midnight. Lows in the lower 50s. Chance of rain 30%. Wednesday, partly sunny with a 40% chance of showers. Highs in the upper 60s. At 5 a.m. in Omaha, it was clear. The temperature was 50 degrees, the dew point 49, and the relative humidity 96%. The pressure was 30.07 inches and steady. Across eastern Nebraska and southwest Iowa, skies ranged from clear to partly cloudy. It was 52 at Lincoln, 51 at Offutt Air Force Base, 52 at Millard, 50 at Fremont, and 49 at Columbus. Blair Airport reported 58, Tacoma reported 45, Nebraska City reported 57, Plattsmouth reported 57, and Red Oak, Iowa reported 48. Here are some observations from across the region. It was clear, with a temperature of 50 at Grand Island, 44 at Norfolk, 57 at Concordia, Kansas, 47 at North Platte, and 60 at Denver. It was partly cloudy, with a temperature of 45 at Sioux City, 53 at Des Moines, 63 at Kansas City, and 42 in Valentine. At Sioux Falls, it was mostly cloudy, with a temperature of 46. Once again, at 5 a.m. in Omaha, it was 50 degrees under clear skies. Here are the forecast key messages. Dry conditions for most of this week with a 20 to 30% chance of showers for northeast Nebraska / western Iowa Thursday night, early Friday. Windy conditions on Saturday may lead to fire weather concerns in northeast Nebraska. More widespread rain chances arrive toward the middle of next week, but details on exact timing still need to be worked out. This is NOAA All Hazards radio station KIH 61 in Omaha, Nebraska. The current time is 5:48 a.m. Central Daylight Time. Now for the official National Weather Service forecast for the Omaha and Council Bluffs area. Today, sunny. Highs in the upper 70s. Southeast winds 5 to 10 miles an hour. Tonight, mostly clear. Lows in the lower 60s. Southeast winds 5 to 10 miles an hour. Friday, sunny. Highs in the mid-80s. South winds 10 to 15 miles an hour with gusts up to 25 miles an hour. Friday night, clear. Lows in the upper 60s. South winds 10 to 15 miles an hour with gusts up to 25 miles an hour. Saturday, sunny. Highs in the lower 80s. South winds 15 to 20 miles an hour with gusts up to 30 miles an hour. Saturday night, clear. Lows in the mid-60s. Sunday, sunny. Highs in the lower 80s.
Sunday night and Columbus Day, partly cloudy. Lows in the lower 60s. Highs in the mid-70s. Monday night and Tuesday, partly cloudy. Lows in the lower 50s. Highs in the mid-60s. Tuesday night, partly cloudy. A chance of showers after midnight. Lows in the lower 50s. Chance of rain 30%. Wednesday, partly sunny with a 40% chance of showers. Highs in the upper 60s. This is NOAA All Hazards Radio Station KIH-61 serving the following counties in Nebraska and Iowa. Douglas, Sarpy, Washington, Cass, Odo, Burt, Dodge, Saunders, Harrison, Pottawatomie, and Mills. At 5 a.m. in Omaha, it was clear. The temperature was 50 degrees, the dew point 49, and the relative humidity 96%. The pressure was 30.07 inches and steady. Across eastern Nebraska and southwest Iowa, skies ranged from clear to partly cloudy. It was 52 at Lincoln, 51 at Offutt Air Force Base, 52 at Millard, 50 at Fremont, and 49 at Columbus. Blair Airport reported 58, Takema reported 45, Nebraska City reported 57, Plattsmouth reported 57, and Red Oak, Iowa reported 48. Here are some observations from across the region. It was clear, with a temperature of 50 at Grand Island, 44 at Norfolk, 57 at Concordia, Kansas, 47 at North Platte, and 60 at Denver. It was partly cloudy, with a temperature of 45 at Sioux City, 53 at Des Moines, 63 at Kansas City, and 42 at Valentine. At Sioux Falls, it was mostly cloudy, with a temperature of 46. Once again, at 5 a.m. in Omaha, it was 50 degrees under clear skies. Here are the forecast key messages. Dry conditions for most of this week with a 20 to 30% chance of showers for northeast Nebraska / western Iowa Thursday night, early Friday. Windy conditions on Saturday may lead to fire weather concerns in northeast Nebraska. More widespread rain chances arrive toward the middle of next week, but details on exact timing still need to be worked out. This is NOAA All Hazards Radio Station KIH-61 in Omaha, Nebraska. The current time is 5:52 a.m. Central Daylight Time. Now for the official National Weather Service forecast for the Omaha and Council Bluffs area. Today, sunny. Highs in the upper 70s. Southeast winds 5 to 10 miles an hour. Tonight, mostly clear. Lows in the lower 60s. Southeast winds 5 to 10 miles an hour. Friday, sunny. Highs in the mid-80s. South winds 10 to 15 miles an hour with gusts up to 25 miles an hour. Friday night, clear. Lows in the upper 60s. South winds 10 to 15 miles an hour with gusts up to 25 miles an hour. Saturday, sunny. Highs in the lower 80s. South winds 15 to 20 miles an hour with gusts up to 30 miles an hour. Saturday night, clear. Lows in the mid-60s. Sunday, sunny. Highs in the lower 80s. Sunday night and Columbus Day, partly cloudy. Lows in the lower 60s. Highs in the mid-70s. Monday night and Tuesday, partly cloudy. Lows in the lower 50s. Highs in the mid-60s. Tuesday night, partly cloudy. A chance of showers after midnight. Lows in the lower 50s. Chance of rain 30%. Wednesday, partly sunny with a 40% chance of showers. Highs in the upper 60s. At 5 a.m. in Omaha, it was clear. The temperature was 50 degrees, the dew point 49, and the relative humidity 96%. The pressure was 30.07 inches and steady. Across eastern Nebraska and southwest Iowa, skies ranged from clear to partly cloudy. It was 52 at Lincoln, 51 at Offutt Air Force Base, 52 at Millard, 50 at Fremont, and 49 at Columbus.
Blair Airport reported 58, Tacoma reported 45, Nebraska City reported 57, Plattsmouth reported 57, and Red Oak, Iowa reported 48. Here are some observations from across the region. It was clear, with a temperature of 50 at Grand Island, 44 at Norfolk, 57 at Concordia, Kansas, 47 at North Platte, and 60 at Denver. It was partly cloudy, with a temperature of 45 at Sioux City, 53 at Des Moines, 63 at Kansas City, and 42 in Valentine. At Sioux Falls, it was mostly cloudy, with a temperature of 46. Once again, at 5 a.m. in Omaha, it was 50 degrees under clear skies. Here are the forecast key messages. Dry conditions for most of this week with a 20 to 30% chance of showers for northeast Nebraska / western Iowa Thursday night, early Friday. Windy conditions on Saturday may lead to fire weather concerns in northeast Nebraska. More widespread rain chances arrive toward the middle of next week, but details on exact timing still need to be worked out. This is NOAA All Hazards Radio Station KIH-61 in Omaha, Nebraska. The current time is 5:56 a.m. Central Daylight Time. Now for the official National Weather Service forecast for the Omaha and Council Bluffs area. Today, sunny. Highs in the upper 70s. Southeast winds 5 to 10 miles an hour. Tonight, mostly clear. Lows in the lower 60s. Southeast winds 5 to 10 miles an hour. Friday, sunny. Highs in the mid 80s. South winds 10 to 15 miles an hour with gusts up to 25 miles an hour. Friday night, clear. Lows in the upper 60s. South winds 10 to 15 miles an hour with gusts up to 25 miles an hour. Saturday, sunny. Highs in the lower 80s. South winds 15 to 20 miles an hour with gusts up to 30 miles an hour. Saturday night, clear. Lows in the mid 60s. Sunday, sunny. Highs in the lower 80s. Sunday night and Columbus Day, partly cloudy. Lows in the lower 60s. Highs in the mid 70s. Monday night and Tuesday, partly cloudy. Lows in the lower 50s. Highs in the mid 60s. Tuesday night, partly cloudy. A chance of showers after midnight. Lows in the lower 50s. Chance of rain 30%. Wednesday, partly sunny with a 40% chance of showers. Highs in the upper 60s. At 5 a.m. in Omaha, it was clear. The temperature was 50 degrees, the dew point 49, and the relative humidity 96%. The pressure was 30.07 inches and steady. Across eastern Nebraska and southwest Iowa, skies ranged from clear to partly cloudy. It was 52 at Lincoln, 51 at Offutt Air Force Base, 52 at Millard, 50 at Fremont, and 49 at Columbus. Blair Airport reported 58, Tacoma reported 45, Nebraska City reported 57, Plattsmouth reported 57, and Red Oak, Iowa reported 48. Here are some observations from across the region. It was clear, with a temperature of 50 at Grand Island, 44 at Norfolk, 57 at Concordia, Kansas, 47 at North Platte, and 60 at Denver. It was partly cloudy, with a temperature of 45 at Sioux City, 53 at Des Moines, 63 at Kansas City, and 42 in Valentine. At Sioux Falls, it was mostly cloudy, with a temperature of 46. Once again, at 5 a.m. in Omaha, it was 50 degrees under clear skies. Here are the forecast key messages. Dry conditions for most of this week with a 20 to 30% chance of showers for northeast Nebraska / western Iowa Thursday night, early Friday. Windy conditions on Saturday may lead to fire weather concerns in northeast Nebraska. More widespread rain chances arrive toward the middle of next week, but details on exact timing still need to be worked out. This is NOAA All Hazards Radio Station KIH-61 in Omaha, Nebraska.
The current time is 5:59 a.m. Central Daylight Time. Now for the official National Weather Service forecast for the Omaha and Council Bluffs area. Today, sunny. Highs in the upper 70s. Southeast winds 5 to 10 miles an hour. Tonight, mostly clear. Lows in the lower 60s. Southeast winds 5 to 10 miles an hour. Friday, sunny. Highs in the mid-80s. South winds 10 to 15 miles an hour with gusts up to 25 miles an hour. Friday night, clear. Lows in the upper 60s. South winds 10 to 15 miles an hour with gusts up to 25 miles an hour. Saturday, sunny. Highs in the lower 80s. South winds 15 to 20 miles an hour with gusts up to 30 miles an hour. Saturday night, clear. Lows in the mid-60s. Sunday, sunny. Highs in the lower 80s. Sunday night in Columbus Day, partly cloudy. Lows in the lower 60s. Highs in the mid-70s. Monday night and Tuesday, partly cloudy. Lows in the lower 50s. Highs in the mid-60s. Tuesday night, partly cloudy. A chance of showers after midnight. Lows in the lower 50s. Chance of rain 30%. Wednesday, partly sunny with a 40% chance of showers. Highs in the upper 60s. The Omaha, Nebraska climate summary for yesterday, October 7th, 2026. Yesterday's high temperature was 83 degrees. This high was 13 degrees above the normal high of 70. The record high is 89 degrees, which was last set in 1947. Yesterday's low temperature was 52 degrees. This low was 5 degrees above the normal low of 47. The record low is 24 degrees, which was set in 1974. No precipitation fell yesterday, which leaves the monthly total at 0.01 inches. This is 0.66 inches below the normal amount of 0.67 inches for October. The total precipitation for the year still stands at 31.78 inches, which is 4.24 inches above normal. No snow fell yesterday, which brings the monthly total to 0.0 inches. This is normal for October. The total snowfall since July 1st still stands at 0.0 inches, which is normal. There were no heating degree days yesterday, which is 8 below normal. This leaves the monthly total at 18, which is 28 below normal. The yearly total since July 1st is 33, which is 86 below normal. There were 3 cooling degree days yesterday, which is 2 above normal. This brings the monthly total to 9, which is minus 3 below normal. The yearly total since January 1st is 1,558, which is 274 above normal. Yesterday the maximum wind observed was 15 miles an hour from the north. The highest wind gust observed was 23 miles per hour from the northeast. The normal high temperature for today is 70 degrees, and the normal low is 47. The record high for today is 91, which occurred in 1934, and the record low is 22, which occurred in 2000. Sunrise today is at 7:28 a.m. and sunset is at 6:54 p.m. The Valley National Weather Service climate summary for yesterday, October 7, 2026. Yesterday's high temperature was 82 degrees. Record high is 89 degrees, which was set in 1997. And the low 55 degrees. The record low is 23 degrees, which was set in 2012. No precipitation fell yesterday, which leaves the monthly total at 0.02 inches. The total precipitation for the year still stands at 33.32 inches. No snow fell yesterday, which brings the monthly total to 0.0 inches. This is 0.1 inches below the normal amount of 0.1 inches for October. The total snowfall since July 1st still stands at 0.0 inches, which is 0.1 inches below normal. The highest wind gust observed was 20 miles per hour. The normal high temperature for today is 69 degrees,
and the normal low is 47. Sunrise today is at 7:30 a.m. and sunset is at 6:55 p.m. Here are the forecast key messages.

Now for the official National Weather Service forecast for the Omaha and Council Bluffs area. Today, sunny. Highs in the upper 70s. Southeast winds 5 to 10 miles an hour. Tonight, mostly clear. Lows in the lower 60s. Southeast winds 5 to 10 miles an hour. Friday, sunny. Highs in the mid 80s. South winds 10 to 15 miles an hour with gusts up to 25 miles an hour. Friday night, clear. Lows in the upper 60s. South winds 10 to 15 miles an hour with gusts up to 25 miles an hour. Saturday, sunny. Highs in the lower 80s. South winds 15 to 20 miles an hour with gusts up to 30 miles an hour. Saturday night, clear. Lows in the mid-60s. Sunday, sunny. Highs in the lower 80s. Sunday night in Columbus Day, partly cloudy. Lows in the lower 60s. Highs in the mid-70s. Monday night and Tuesday, partly cloudy. Lows in the lower 50s. Highs in the mid-60s. Tuesday night, partly cloudy. A chance of showers after midnight. Lows in the lower 50s. Chance of rain 30%. Wednesday, partly sunny with a 40% chance of showers. Highs in the upper 60s. At 6 a.m. in Omaha, it was clear. The temperature was 50 degrees, the dew point 49, and the relative humidity 96%. The pressure was 30.08 inches and rising. Across eastern Nebraska and southwest Iowa, it was clear. It was 48 at Lincoln, 50 at Offutt Air Force Base, 51 at Millard, 49 at Fremont, and 47 at Columbus. Blair Airport reported 56, Tacoma reported 44, Nebraska City reported 54, Plattsmouth reported 56, and Red Oak, Iowa reported 48. Here are some observations from across the region. It was clear, with a temperature of 51 at Grand Island, 44 at Norfolk, 57 at Concordia, Kansas, 46 at North Platte, and 59 at Denver. It was partly cloudy, with a temperature of 47 at Sioux City, 53 at Des Moines, 62 at Kansas City, and 43 at Valentine. At Sioux Falls, it was mostly cloudy, with a temperature of 44. Once again, at 6 a.m. in Omaha, it was 50 degrees under clear skies. Here are the forecast key messages. Dry conditions for most of this week with a 20 to 30% chance of showers for northeast Nebraska / western Iowa Thursday night, early Friday. Windy conditions on Saturday may lead to fire weather concerns in northeast Nebraska. More widespread rain chances arrive toward the middle of next week, but details on exact timing still need to be worked out. This is NOAA All Hazards Radio Station KIH 61 in Omaha, Nebraska. The current time is 6:09 a.m. Central Daylight Time. Now for the official National Weather Service forecast for the Omaha and Council Bluffs area. Today, sunny. Highs in the upper 70s. Southeast winds 5 to 10 miles an hour. Tonight, mostly clear. Lows in the lower 60s. Southeast winds 5 to 10 miles an hour. Friday, sunny. Highs in the mid-80s. South winds 10 to 15 miles an hour with gusts up to 25 miles an hour. Friday night, clear. Lows in the upper 60s. South winds 10 to 15 miles an hour with gusts up to 25 miles an hour. Saturday, sunny. Highs in the lower 80s. South winds 15 to 20 miles an hour with gusts up to 30 miles an hour. Saturday night, clear. Lows in the mid-60s. Sunday, sunny. Highs in the lower 80s. Sunday night and Columbus Day, partly cloudy. Lows in the lower 60s. Highs in the mid-70s. Monday night and Tuesday, partly cloudy. Lows in the lower 50s. Highs in the mid-60s. Tuesday night, partly cloudy. A chance of shower.

after midnight. Lows in the lower 50s. Chance of rain 30%. Wednesday, partly sunny with a 40% chance of showers. Highs in the upper 60s. The Omaha, Nebraska climate summary for yesterday, October 7th, 2026. Yesterday's high temperature was 83 degrees. This high was 13 degrees above the normal high of 70. The record high is 89 degrees, which was last set in 1947. Yesterday's low temperature was 52 degrees. This low was 5 degrees above the normal low of 47. The record low is 24 degrees, which was set in 1974. No precipitation fell yesterday, which leaves the monthly total at 0.01 inches. This is 0.66 inches below the normal amount of 0.67 inches for October. The total precipitation for the year still stands at 31.78 inches, which is 4.24 inches above normal. No snow fell yesterday, which brings the monthly total to 0.0 inches. This is normal for October. The total snowfall since July 1st still stands at 0.0 inches, which is normal. There were no heating degree days yesterday, which is 8 below normal. This leaves the monthly total at 18, which is 28 below normal. The yearly total since July 1st is 33, which is 86 below normal. There were 3 cooling degree days yesterday, which is 2 above normal. This brings the monthly total to 9, which is minus 3 below normal. The yearly total since January 1st is 1,558, which is 274 above normal. Yesterday the maximum wind observed was 15 miles an hour from the north. The highest wind gust observed was 23 miles per hour from the northeast. The normal high temperature for today is 70 degrees, and the normal low is 47. The record high for today is 91, which occurred in 1934, and the record low is 22, which occurred in 2000. Sunrise today is at 7:28 a.m. and sunset is at 6:54 p.m. The Valley National Weather Service climate summary for yesterday, October 7th, 2026. Yesterday's high temperature was 82 degrees, record high is 89 degrees, which was set in 1997. And the low 55 degrees. The record low is 23 degrees, which was set in 2012. No precipitation fell yesterday, which leaves the monthly total at 0.02 inches. The total precipitation for the year still stands at 33.32 inches. No snow fell yesterday, which brings the monthly total to 0.0 inches. This is 0.1 inches below the normal amount of 0.1 inches for October. The total snowfall since July 1st still stands at 0.0 inches, which is 0.1 inches below normal. The highest wind gust observed was 20 miles per hour. The normal high temperature for today is 69 degrees, and the normal low is 47. Sunrise today is at 7:30 a.m. and sunset is at 6:55 p.m. Here are the forecast key messages. Dry conditions for most of this week with a 20 to 30% chance of showers for northeast Nebraska / western Iowa Thursday night, early Friday. Windy conditions on Saturday may lead to fire weather concerns in northeast Nebraska. More widespread rain chances arrive toward the middle of next week, but details on exact timing still need to be worked out. This is NOAA All Hazards Radio Station KIH-61 in Omaha, Nebraska. The current time is 6:14 a.m. Central Daylight Time. Now for the official National Weather Service forecast for the Omaha and Council Bluffs area. Today, sunny. Highs in the upper 70s. Southeast winds 5 to 10 miles an hour. Tonight, mostly clear. Lows in the lower 60s. Southeast winds 5 to 10 miles an hour. Friday, sunny. Highs in the mid-80s. South winds 10 to 15 miles an hour with gusts up to 25 miles an hour. Friday night, clear. Lows in the upper 60s.
south winds 10 to 15 miles an hour with gusts up to 25 miles an hour. Saturday, sunny. Highs in the lower 80s. South winds 15 to 20 miles an hour with gusts up to 30 miles an hour. Saturday night, clear. Lows in the mid-60s. Sunday, sunny. Highs in the lower 80s. Sunday night and Columbus Day, partly cloudy. Lows in the lower 60s. Highs in the mid-70s. Monday night and Tuesday, partly cloudy. Lows in the lower 50s. Highs in the mid-60s. Tuesday night, partly cloudy. A chance of showers after midnight. Lows in the lower 50s. Chance of rain 30%. Wednesday, partly sunny with a 40% chance of showers. Highs in the upper 60s. At 6 a.m. in Omaha, it was clear. The temperature was 50 degrees, the dew point 49, and the relative humidity 96%. The pressure was 30.08 inches and rising. Across eastern Nebraska and southwest Iowa, it was clear. It was 48 at Lincoln, 50 at Offutt Air Force Base, 51 at Millard, 49 at Fremont, and 47 at Columbus. Blair Airport reported 56, Tacoma reported 44, Nebraska City reported 54, Plattsmouth reported 56, and Red Oak, Iowa reported 48. Here are some observations from across the region. It was clear, with a temperature of 51 at Grand Island, 44 at Norfolk, 57 at Concordia, Kansas, 46 at North Platte, and 59 at Denver. It was partly cloudy, with a temperature of 47 at Sioux City, 53 at Des Moines, 62 at Kansas City, and 43 at Valentine. At Sioux Falls, it was mostly cloudy, with a temperature of 44. Once again, at 6 a.m. in Omaha, it was 50 degrees under clear skies. Here are the forecast key messages. Dry conditions for most of this week with a 20 to 30% chance of showers for northeast Nebraska / western Iowa Thursday night, early Friday. Windy conditions on Saturday may lead to fire weather concerns in northeast Nebraska. More widespread rain chances arrive toward the middle of next week, but details on exact timing still need to be worked out. This is NOAA All Hazards Radio Station KIH 61 in Omaha, Nebraska. The current time is 6:18 a.m. Central Daylight Time. Now for the official National Weather Service forecast for the Omaha and Council Bluffs area. Today, sunny. Highs in the upper 70s. Southeast winds 5 to 10 miles an hour. Tonight, mostly clear. Lows in the lower 60s. Southeast winds 5 to 10 miles an hour. Friday, sunny. Highs in the mid-80s. South winds 10 to 15 miles an hour with gusts up to 25 miles an hour. Friday night, clear. Lows in the upper 60s. South winds 10 to 15 miles an hour with gusts up to 25 miles an hour. Saturday, sunny. Highs in the lower 80s. South winds 15 to 20 miles an hour with gusts up to 30 miles an hour. Saturday night, clear. Lows in the mid-60s. Sunday, sunny. Highs in the lower 80s. Sunday night and Columbus Day, partly cloudy. Lows in the lower 60s. Highs in the mid-70s. Monday night and Tuesday, partly cloudy. Lows in the lower 50s. Highs in the mid-60s. Tuesday night, partly cloudy. A chance of showers after midnight. Lows in the lower 50s. Chance of rain 30%. Wednesday, partly sunny with a 40% chance of showers. Highs in the upper 60s. The Omaha, Nebraska climate summary for yesterday, October 7, 2026. Yesterday's high temperature was 83 degrees. This high was 13 degrees above the normal high of 70. The record high is 89 degrees, which was last set in 1947. Yesterday's low temperature was 52 degrees.
This low was 5 degrees above the normal low of 47. The record low is 24 degrees, which was set in 1974. No precipitation fell yesterday, which leaves the monthly total at 0.01 inches. This is 0.66 inches below the normal amount of 0.67 inches for October. The total precipitation for the year still stands at 31.78 inches, which is 4.24 inches above normal. No snow fell yesterday, which brings the monthly total to 0.0 inches. This is normal for October. The total snowfall since July 1st still stands at 0.0 inches, which is normal. There were no heating degree days yesterday, which is 8 below normal. This leaves the monthly total at 18, which is 28 below normal. The yearly total since July 1st is 33, which is 86 below normal. There were 3 cooling degree days yesterday, which is 2 above normal. This brings the monthly total to 9, which is minus 3 below normal. The yearly total since January 1st is 1,558, which is 274 above normal. Yesterday, the maximum wind observed was 15 miles an hour from the north. The highest wind gust observed was 23 miles per hour from the northeast. The normal high temperature for today is 70 degrees, and the normal low is 47. The record high for today is 91, which occurred in 1934, and the record low is 22, which occurred in 2000. Sunrise today is at 7:28 a.m. and sunset is at 6:54 p.m. The Valley National Weather Service climate summary for yesterday, October 7, 2026. Yesterday's high temperature was 82 degrees. Record high is 89 degrees, which was set in 1997. And the low 55 degrees. The record low is 23 degrees, which was set in 2012. No precipitation fell yesterday, which leaves the monthly total at 0.02 inches. The total precipitation for the year still stands at 33.32 inches. No snow fell yesterday, which brings the monthly total to 0.0 inches. This is 0.1 inches below the normal amount of 0.1 inches for October. The total snowfall since July 1st still stands at 0.0 inches, which is 0.1 inches below normal. The highest wind gust observed was 20 miles per hour. The normal high temperature for today is 69 degrees, and the normal low is 47. Sunrise today is at 7:30 a.m. and sunset is at 6:55 p.m. At 6 a.m. in Omaha, it was clear. The temperature was 50 degrees, the dew point 49, and the relative humidity 96%. The pressure was 30.08 inches and rising. Across eastern Nebraska and southwest Iowa, it was clear. It was 48 at Lincoln, 50 at Offutt Air Force Base, 51 at Millard, 49 at Fremont, and 47 at Columbus. Blair Airport reported 56, Tacoma reported 44, Nebraska City reported 54, Plattsmouth reported 56, and Red Oak, Iowa reported 48. Here are some observations from across the region. It was clear, with a temperature of 51 at Grand Island, 44 at Norfolk, 57 at Concordia, Kansas, 46 at North Platte, and 59 at Denver. It was partly cloudy, with a temperature of 47 at Sioux City, 53 at Des Moines, 62 at Kansas City, and 43 at Valentine. At Sioux Falls, it was mostly cloudy, with a temperature of 44. Once again, at 6 a.m. in Omaha, it was 50 degrees under clear skies. Here are the forecast key messages. Dry conditions for most of this week with a 20 to 30% chance of showers for northeast Nebraska / western Iowa Thursday night, early Friday. Windy conditions on Saturday may lead to fire weather concerns in northeast Nebraska. More widespread rain chances arrive toward the middle of next week, but details on exact timing still need to be worked out. This is NOAA All Hazards Radio Station KIH-61 in Omaha, Nebraska. The current time is 6:25 a.m. Central Daylight Time.
Now for the official National Weather Service forecast for the Omaha and Council Bluffs area. Today, sunny. Highs in the upper 70s. Southeast winds 5 to 10 miles an hour. Tonight, mostly clear. Lows in the lower 60s. Southeast winds 5 to 10 miles an hour. Friday, sunny. Highs in the mid 80s. South winds 10 to 15 miles an hour with gusts up to 25 miles an hour. Friday night, clear. Lows in the upper 60s. South winds 10 to 15 miles an hour with gusts up to 25 miles an hour. Saturday, sunny. Highs in the lower 80s. South winds 15 to 20 miles an hour with gusts up to 30 miles an hour. Saturday night, clear. Lows in the mid-60s. Sunday, sunny. Highs in the lower 80s. Sunday night and Columbus Day, partly cloudy. Lows in the lower 60s. Highs in the mid-70s. Monday night and Tuesday, partly cloudy. Lows in the lower 50s. Highs in the mid-60s. Tuesday night, partly cloudy. A chance of showers after midnight. Lows in the lower 50s. Chance of rain 30%. Wednesday, partly sunny with a 40% chance of showers. Highs in the upper 60s. At 6 a.m. in Omaha, it was clear. The temperature was 50 degrees, the dew point 49, and the relative humidity 96%. The pressure was 30.08 inches and rising. Across eastern Nebraska and southwest Iowa, it was clear. It was 48 at Lincoln, 50 at Offutt Air Force Base, 51 at Millard, 49 at Fremont, and 47 at Columbus. Blair Airport reported 56, Tacoma reported 44, Nebraska City reported 54, Plattsmouth reported 56, and Red Oak, Iowa reported 48. Here are some observations from across the region. It was clear, with a temperature of 51 at Grand Island, 44 at Norfolk, 57 at Concordia, Kansas, 46 at North Platte, and 59 at Denver. It was partly cloudy, with a temperature of 47 at Sioux City, 53 at Des Moines, 62 at Kansas City, and 43 at Valentine. At Sioux Falls, it was mostly cloudy, with a temperature of 44. Once again, at 6 a.m. in Omaha, it was 50 degrees under clear skies. Here are the forecast key messages. Dry conditions for most of this week with a 20 to 30% chance of showers for northeast Nebraska / western Iowa Thursday night, early Friday. Windy conditions on Saturday may lead to fire weather concerns in northeast Nebraska. More widespread rain chances arrive toward the middle of next week, but details on exact timing still need to be worked out. This is NOAA All Hazards Radio Station KIH-61 in Omaha, Nebraska. The current time is 6:29 a.m. Central Daylight Time. Now for the official National Weather Service forecast for the Omaha and Council Bluffs area. Today, sunny. Highs in the upper 70s. Southeast winds 5 to 10 miles an hour. Tonight, mostly clear. Lows in the lower 60s. Southeast winds 5 to 10 miles an hour. Friday, sunny. Highs in the mid 80s. South winds 10 to 15 miles an hour with gusts up to 25 miles an hour. Friday night, clear. Lows in the upper 60s. South winds 10 to 15 miles an hour with gusts up to 25 miles an hour. Saturday, sunny. Highs in the lower 80s. South winds 15 to 20 miles an hour with gusts up to 30 miles an hour. Saturday night, clear. Lows in the mid 60s. Sunday, sunny. Highs in the lower 80s. Sunday night and Columbus Day, partly cloudy. Lows in the lower 60s. Highs in the mid 70s. Monday night and Tuesday, partly cloudy. Lows in the lower 50s. Highs in the mid 60s. Tuesday night, partly cloudy.
A chance of showers after midnight. Lows in the lower 50s. Chance of rain 30%. Wednesday, partly sunny with a 40% chance of showers. Highs in the upper 60s. The Omaha, Nebraska climate summary for yesterday, October 7th, 2026. Yesterday's high temperature was 83 degrees. This high was 13 degrees above the normal high of 70. The record high is 89 degrees, which was last set in 1947. Yesterday's low temperature was 52 degrees. This low was 5 degrees above the normal low of 47. The record low is 24 degrees, which was set in 1974. No precipitation fell yesterday, which leaves the monthly total at 0.01 inches. This is 0.66 inches below the normal amount of 0.67 inches for October. The total precipitation for the year still stands at 31.78 inches, which is 4.24 inches above normal. No snow fell yesterday, which brings the monthly total to 0.0 inches. This is normal for October. The total snowfall since July 1st still stands at 0.0 inches, which is normal. There were no heating degree days yesterday, which is 8 below normal. This leaves the monthly total at 18, which is 28 below normal. The yearly total since July 1st is 33, which is 86 below normal. There were 3 cooling degree days yesterday, which is 2 above normal. This brings the monthly total to 9, which is minus 3 below normal. The yearly total since January 1st is 1,558, which is 274 above normal. Yesterday, the maximum wind observed was 15 miles an hour from the north. The highest wind gust observed was 23 miles per hour from the northeast. The normal high temperature for today is 70 degrees, and the normal low is 47. The record high for today is 91, which occurred in 1934, and the record low is 22, which occurred in 2000. Sunrise today is at 7:28 a.m. and sunset is at 6:54 p.m. The Valley National Weather Service climate summary for yesterday, October 7, 2026. Yesterday's high temperature was 82 degrees. Record high is 89 degrees, which was set in 1997. And the low 55 degrees. The record low is 23 degrees, which was set in 2012. No precipitation fell yesterday, which leaves the monthly total at 0.02 inches. The total precipitation for the year still stands at 33.32 inches. No snow fell yesterday, which brings the monthly total to 0.0 inches. This is 0.1 inches below the normal amount of 0.1 inches for October. The total snowfall since July 1st still stands at 0.0 inches, which is 0.1 inches below normal. The highest wind gust observed was 20 miles per hour. The normal high temperature for today is 69 degrees, and the normal low is 47. Sunrise today is at 7:30 a.m. and sunset is at 6:55 p.m. At 6 a.m. in Omaha, it was clear. The temperature was 50 degrees, the dew point 49, and the relative humidity 96%. The pressure was 30.08 inches and rising. Across eastern Nebraska and southwest Iowa, it was clear. It was 48 at Lincoln, 50 at Offutt Air Force Base, 51 at Millard, 49 at Fremont, and 47 at Columbus. Blair Airport reported 56, Tacoma reported 44, Nebraska City reported 54, Plattsmouth reported 56, and Red Oak, Iowa reported 48. Here are some observations from across the region. It was clear, with a temperature of 51 at Grand Island, 44 at Norfolk, 57 at Concordia, Kansas, 46 at North Platte, and 59 at Denver. It was partly cloudy, with a temperature of 47 at Sioux City, 53 at Des Moines, 62 at Kansas City, and 43 at Valentine. At Sioux Falls, it was mostly cloudy, with a temperature of 44. Once again, at 6 a.m. in Omaha, it was 50 degrees under clear skies. Here are the forecast key messages.
dry conditions for most of this week with a 20 to 30% chance of showers for northeast Nebraska slash western Iowa Thursday night, early Friday. Windy conditions on Saturday may lead to fire weather concerns in northeast Nebraska. More widespread rain chances arrive toward the middle of next week, but details on exact timing still need to be worked out. This is NOAA All Hazards radio station KIH 61 in Omaha, Nebraska. The current time is 6:36 a.m. Central Daylight Time. Now for the official National Weather Service forecast for the Omaha and Council Bluffs area. Today, sunny. Highs in the upper 70s. Southeast winds 5 to 10 miles an hour. Tonight, mostly clear. Lows in the lower 60s. Southeast winds 5 to 10 miles an hour. Friday, sunny. Highs in the mid 80s. South winds 10 to 15 miles an hour with gusts up to 25 miles an hour. Friday night, clear. Lows in the upper 60s. South winds 10 to 15 miles an hour with gusts up to 25 miles an hour. Saturday, sunny. Highs in the lower 80s. South winds 15 to 20 miles an hour with gusts up to 30 miles an hour. Saturday night, clear. Lows in the mid-60s. Sunday, sunny. Highs in the lower 80s. Sunday night in Columbus Day, partly cloudy. Lows in the lower 60s. Highs in the mid-70s. Monday night and Tuesday, partly cloudy. Lows in the lower 50s. Highs in the mid-60s. Tuesday night, partly cloudy. A chance of showers after midnight. Lows in the lower 50s. Chance of rain 30%. Wednesday, partly sunny with a 40% chance of showers. Highs in the upper 60s. At 6 a.m. in Omaha, it was clear. The temperature was 50 degrees, the dew point 49, and the relative humidity 96%. The pressure was 30.08 inches and rising. Across eastern Nebraska and southwest Iowa, it was clear. It was 48 at Lincoln, 50 at Offutt Air Force Base, 51 at Millard, 49 at Fremont, and 47 at Columbus. Blair Airport reported 56, Tacoma reported 44, Nebraska City reported 54, Plattsmouth reported 56, and Red Oak, Iowa reported 48. Here are some observations from across the region. It was clear, with a temperature of 51 at Grand Island, 44 at Norfolk, 57 at Concordia, Kansas, 46 at North Platte, and 59 at Denver. It was partly cloudy, with a temperature of 47 at Sioux City, 53 at Des Moines, 62 at Kansas City, and 43 at Valentine. At Sioux Falls, it was mostly cloudy, with a temperature of 44. Once again, at 6 a.m. in Omaha, it was 50 degrees under clear skies. Here are the forecast key messages. Dry conditions for most of this week with a 20 to 30% chance of showers for northeast Nebraska slash western Iowa Thursday night, early Friday. Windy conditions on Saturday may lead to fire weather concerns in northeast Nebraska. More widespread rain chances arrive toward the middle of next week, but details on exact timing still need to be worked out. This is NOAA All Hazards radio station KIH 61 in Omaha, Nebraska. The current time is 6:39 a.m. Central Daylight Time. Now for the official National Weather Service forecast for the Omaha and Council Bluffs area. Today, sunny. Highs in the upper 70s. Southeast winds 5 to 10 miles an hour. Tonight, mostly clear. Lows in the lower 60s. Southeast winds 5 to 10 miles an hour. Friday, sunny. Highs in the mid-80s. South winds 10 to 15 miles an hour with gusts up to 25 miles an hour. Friday night, clear. Lows in the upper 60s. South winds 10 to 15 miles an hour with gusts up to 25 miles an hour. Saturday, sunny. Highs in the lower 80s.
south winds 15 to 20 miles an hour with gusts up to 30 miles an hour. Saturday night, clear. Lows in the mid-60s. Sunday, sunny. Highs in the lower 80s. Sunday night in Columbus Day, partly cloudy. Lows in the lower 60s. Highs in the mid-70s. Monday night and Tuesday, partly cloudy. Lows in the lower 50s. Highs in the mid-60s. Tuesday night, partly cloudy. A chance of showers after midnight. Lows in the lower 50s. Chance of rain 30%. Wednesday, partly sunny with a 40% chance of showers. Highs in the upper 60s. The Omaha, Nebraska climate summary for yesterday, October 7, 2026. Yesterday's high temperature was 83 degrees. This high was 13 degrees above the normal high of 70. The record high is 89 degrees, which was last set in 1947. Yesterday's low temperature was 52 degrees. This low was 5 degrees above the normal low of 47. The record low is 24 degrees, which was set in 1974. No precipitation fell yesterday, which leaves the monthly total at 0.01 inches. This is 0.66 inches below the normal amount of 0.67 inches for October. The total precipitation for the year still stands at 31.78 inches, which is 4.24 inches above normal. No snow fell yesterday, which brings the monthly total to 0.0 inches. This is normal for October. The total snowfall since July 1st still stands at 0.0 inches, which is normal. There were no heating degree days yesterday, which is 8 below normal. This leaves the monthly total at 18, which is 28 below normal. The yearly total since July 1st is 33, which is 86 below normal. There were 3 cooling degree days yesterday, which is 2 above normal. This brings the monthly total to 9, which is minus 3 below normal. The yearly total since January 1st is 1,558, which is 274 above normal. Yesterday the maximum wind observed was 15 miles an hour from the north. The highest wind gust observed was 23 miles per hour from the northeast. The normal high temperature for today is 70 degrees, and the normal low is 47. The record high for today is 91, which occurred in 1934, and the record low is 22, which occurred in 2000. Sunrise today is at 7:28 a.m. and sunset is at 6:54 p.m. The Valley National Weather Service climate summary for yesterday, October 7, 2026. Yesterday's high temperature was 82 degrees, record high is 89 degrees, which was set in 1997. And the low 55 degrees. The record low is 23 degrees, which was set in 2012. No precipitation fell yesterday, which leaves the monthly total at 0.02 inches. The total precipitation for the year still stands at 33.32 inches. No snow fell yesterday, which brings the monthly total to 0.0 inches. This is 0.1 inches below the normal amount of 0.1 inches for October. The total snowfall since July 1st still stands at 0.0 inches, which is 0.1 inches below normal. The highest wind gust observed was 20 miles per hour. The normal high temperature for today is 69 degrees, and the normal low is 47. Sunrise today is at 7:30 a.m. and sunset is at 6:55 p.m. At 6 a.m. in Omaha, it was clear. The temperature was 50 degrees, the dew point 49, and the relative humidity 96%. The pressure was 30.08 inches and rising. Across eastern Nebraska and southwest Iowa, it was clear. It was 48 at Lincoln, 50 at Offutt Air Force Base, 51 at Millard, 49 at Fremont, and 47 at Columbus. Blair Airport reported 56, Tacoma reported 44, Nebraska City reported 54, Plattsmouth reported 56, and Red Oak, Iowa reported 48. Here are some observations from across the region.
It was clear, with a temperature of 51 at Grand Island, 44 at Norfolk, 57 at Concordia, Kansas, 46 at North Platte, and 59 at Denver. It was partly cloudy, with a temperature of 47 at Sioux City, 53 at Des Moines, 62 at Kansas City, and 43 at Valentine. At Sioux Falls, it was mostly cloudy, with a temperature of 44. Once again, at 6 a.m. in Omaha, it was 50 degrees under clear skies. Here are the forecast key messages. Dry conditions for most of this week with a 20 to 30% chance of showers for northeast Nebraska / western Iowa Thursday night, early Friday. Windy conditions on Saturday may lead to fire weather concerns in northeast Nebraska. More widespread rain chances arrive toward the middle of next week, but details on exact timing still need to be worked out. This is NOAA All Hazards Radio Station KIH 61 in Omaha, Nebraska. The current time is 6:46 a.m. Central Daylight Time. Now for the official National Weather Service forecast for the Omaha and Council Bluffs area. Today, sunny. Highs in the upper 70s. Southeast winds 5 to 10 miles an hour. Tonight, mostly clear. Lows in the lower 60s. Southeast winds 5 to 10 miles an hour. Friday, sunny. Highs in the mid-80s. South winds 10 to 15 miles an hour with gusts up to 25 miles an hour. Friday night, clear. Lows in the upper 60s. South winds 10 to 15 miles an hour with gusts up to 25 miles an hour. Saturday, sunny. Highs in the lower 80s. South winds 15 to 20 miles an hour with gusts up to 30 miles an hour. Saturday night, clear. Lows in the mid-60s. Sunday, sunny. Highs in the lower 80s. Sunday night and Columbus Day, partly cloudy. Lows in the lower 60s. Highs in the mid-70s. Monday night and Tuesday, partly cloudy. Lows in the lower 50s. Highs in the mid-60s. Tuesday night, partly cloudy. A chance of showers after midnight. Lows in the lower 50s. Chance of rain 30%. Wednesday, partly sunny with a 40% chance of showers. Highs in the upper 60s. 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Douglas, Sarpy, Washington, Cass, Odo, Burt, Dodge, Saunders, Harrison, Pottawatomie, and Mills. At 6 a.m. in Omaha, it was clear. The temperature was 50 degrees, the dew point 49, and the relative humidity 96%. The pressure was 30.08 inches and rising. Across eastern Nebraska and southwest Iowa, it was clear. It was 48 at Lincoln, 50 at Offutt Air Force Base, 51 at Millard, 49 at Fremont, and 47 at Columbus. Blair Airport reported 56, Tacoma reported 44, Nebraska City reported 54, Plattsmouth reported 56, and Red Oak, Iowa reported 48. Here are some observations from across the region. It was clear, with a temperature of 51 at Grand Island, 44 at Norfolk, 57 at Concordia, Kansas, 46 at North Platte, and 59 at Denver. It was partly cloudy, with a temperature of 47 at Sioux City, 53 at Des Moines, 62 at Kansas City, and 43 at Valentine. At Sioux Falls, it was mostly cloudy, with a temperature of 44. Once again, at 6 a.m. in Omaha, it was 50 degrees under clear skies. Here are the forecast key messages. Dry conditions for most of this week with a 20 to 30% chance of showers for northeast Nebraska / western Iowa Thursday night, early Friday. Windy conditions on Saturday may lead to fire weather concerns in northeast Nebraska. More widespread rain chances arrive toward the middle of next week, but details on exact timing still need to be worked out. The Omaha, Nebraska Climate Summary for yesterday, October 7th, 2026.
Yesterday's high temperature was 83 degrees. This high was 13 degrees above the normal high of 70. The record high is 89 degrees, which was last set in 1947. Yesterday's low temperature was 52 degrees. This low was 5 degrees above the normal low of 47. The record low is 24 degrees, which was set in 1974. No precipitation fell yesterday, which leaves the monthly total at 0.01 inches. This is 0.66 inches below the normal amount of 0.67 inches for October. The total precipitation for the year still stands at 31.78 inches, which is 4.24 inches above normal. No snow fell yesterday, which brings the monthly total to 0.0 inches. This is normal for October. The total snowfall since July 1st still stands at 0.0 inches, which is normal. There were no heating degree days yesterday, which is 8 below normal. This leaves the monthly total at 18, which is 28 below normal. The yearly total since July 1st is 33, which is 86 below normal. There were 3 cooling degree days yesterday, which is 2 above normal. This brings the monthly total to 9, which is minus 3 below normal. The yearly total since January 1st is 1,558, which is 274 above normal. Yesterday, the maximum wind observed was 15 miles an hour from the north. The highest wind gust observed was 23 miles per hour from the northeast. The normal high temperature for today is 70 degrees, and the normal low is 47. The record high for today is 91, which occurred in 1934, and the record low is 22, which occurred in 2000. Sunrise today is at 7:28 a.m. and sunset is at 6:54 p.m. The Valley National Weather Service climate summary for yesterday, October 7, 2026. Yesterday's high temperature was 82 degrees. Record high is 89 degrees, which was set in 1997. And the low 55 degrees. The record low is 23 degrees, which was set in 2012. No precipitation fell yesterday, which leaves the monthly total at 0.02 inches. The total precipitation for the year still stands at 33.32 inches. No snow fell yesterday, which brings the monthly total to 0.0 inches. This is 0.1 inches below the normal amount of 0.1 inches for October. The total snowfall since July 1st still stands at 0.0 inches, which is 0.1 inches below normal. The highest wind gust observed was 20 miles per hour. The normal high temperature for today is 69 degrees, and the normal low is 47. Sunrise today is at 7:30 a.m. and sunset is at 6:55 p.m. This is NOAA All Hazards Radio Station KIH-61 in Omaha, Nebraska. The current time is 6:53 a.m. Central Daylight Time. Now for the official National Weather Service forecast for the Omaha and Council Bluffs area. Today, sunny. Highs in the upper 70s. Southeast winds 5 to 10 miles an hour. Tonight, mostly clear. Lows in the lower 60s. Southeast winds 5 to 10 miles an hour. Friday, sunny. Highs in the mid 80s. South winds 10 to 15 miles an hour with gusts up to 25 miles an hour. Friday night, clear. Lows in the upper 60s. South winds 10 to 15 miles an hour with gusts up to 25 miles an hour. Saturday, sunny. Highs in the lower 80s. South winds 15 to 20 miles an hour with gusts up to 30 miles an hour. Saturday night, clear. Lows in the mid 60s. Sunday, sunny. Highs in the lower 80s. Sunday night in Columbus Day, partly cloudy. Lows in the lower 60s. Highs in the mid 70s. Monday night and Tuesday, partly cloudy. Lows in the lower 50s. Highs in the mid 60s. Tuesday night, partly cloudy. A chance of showers after midnight. Lows in the lower 50s.
chance of rain 30%. Wednesday, partly sunny with a 40% chance of showers. Highs in the upper 60s. At 6 a.m. in Omaha, it was clear. The temperature was 50 degrees, the dew point 49, and the relative humidity 96%. The pressure was 30.08 inches and rising. Across eastern Nebraska and southwest Iowa, it was clear. It was 48 at Lincoln, 50 at Offutt Air Force Base, 51 at Millard, 49 at Fremont, and 47 at Columbus. Blair Airport reported 56, Tacoma reported 44, Nebraska City reported 54, Plattsmouth reported 56, and Red Oak, Iowa reported 48. Here are some observations from across the region. It was clear, with a temperature of 51 at Grand Island, 44 at Norfolk, 57 at Concordia, Kansas, 46 at North Platte, and 59 at Denver. It was partly cloudy, with a temperature of 47 at Sioux City, 53 at Des Moines, 62 at Kansas City, and 43 at Valentine. At Sioux Falls, it was mostly cloudy, with a temperature of 44. Once again, at 6 a.m. in Omaha, it was 50 degrees under clear skies. Here are the forecast key messages. Dry conditions for most of this week with a 20 to 30% chance of showers for northeast Nebraska / western Iowa Thursday night, early Friday. Windy conditions on Saturday may lead to fire weather concerns in northeast Nebraska. More widespread rain chances arrive toward the middle of next week, but details on exact timing still need to be worked out. This is NOAA All Hazards Radio Station KIH 61 in Omaha, Nebraska. The current time is 6:57 a.m. Central Daylight Time. Now for the official National Weather Service forecast for the Omaha and Council Bluffs area. Today, sunny. Highs in the upper 70s. Southeast winds 5 to 10 miles an hour. Tonight, mostly clear. Lows in the lower 60s. Southeast winds 5 to 10 miles an hour. Friday, sunny. Highs in the mid-80s. South winds 10 to 15 miles an hour with gusts up to 25 miles an hour. Friday night, clear. Lows in the upper 60s. South winds 10 to 15 miles an hour with gusts up to 25 miles an hour. Saturday, sunny. Highs in the lower 80s. South winds 15 to 20 miles an hour with gusts up to 30 miles an hour. Saturday night, clear. Lows in the mid-60s. Sunday, sunny. Highs in the lower 80s. Sunday night and Columbus Day, partly cloudy. Lows in the lower 60s. Highs in the mid-70s. Monday night and Tuesday, partly cloudy. Lows in the lower 50s. Highs in the mid-60s. Tuesday night, partly cloudy. A chance of showers after midnight. Lows in the lower 50s. Chance of rain 30%. Wednesday, partly sunny with a 40% chance of showers. Highs in the upper 60s. At 6 a.m. in Omaha, it was clear. The temperature was 50 degrees, the dew point 49, and the relative humidity 96%. The pressure was 30.08 inches and rising. Across eastern Nebraska and southwest Iowa, it was clear. It was 48 at Lincoln, 50 at Offutt Air Force Base, 51 at Millard, 49 at Fremont, and 47 at Columbus. Blair Airport reported 56, Tacoma reported 44, Nebraska City reported 54, Plattsmouth reported 56, and Red Oak, Iowa reported 48. Here are some observations from across the region. It was clear, with a temperature of 51 at Grand Island, 44 at Norfolk, 57 at Concordia, Kansas, 46 at North Platte, and 59 at Denver. It was partly cloudy, with a temperature of 47 at Sioux City, 53 at Des Moines, 62 at Kansas City, and 43 at Valentine. At Sioux Falls, it was mostly cloudy, with a temperature of 44.
once again at 6 a.m. in Omaha. It was 50 degrees under clear skies. The Omaha, Nebraska climate summary for yesterday, October 7th, 2026. Yesterday's high temperature was 83 degrees. This high was 13 degrees above the normal high of 70. The record high is 89 degrees, which was last set in 1947. Yesterday's low temperature was 52 degrees. This low was 5 degrees above the normal low of 47. The record low is 24 degrees, which was set in 1974. No precipitation fell yesterday, which leaves the monthly total at 0.01 inches. This is 0.66 inches below the normal amount of 0.67 inches for October. The total precipitation for the year still stands at 31.78 inches, which is 4.24 inches above normal. No snow fell yesterday, which brings the monthly total to 0.0 inches. This is normal for October. The total snowfall since July 1st still stands at 0.0 inches, which is normal. There were no heating degree days yesterday, which is 8 below normal. This leaves the monthly total at 18, which is 28 below normal. The yearly total since July 1st is 33, which is 86 below normal. There were 3 cooling degree days yesterday, which is 2 above normal. This brings the monthly total to 9, which is minus 3 below normal. The yearly total since January 1st is 1,558, which is 274 above normal. Yesterday the maximum wind observed was 15 miles an hour from the north. The highest wind gust observed was 23 miles per hour from the northeast. The normal high temperature for today is 70 degrees, and the normal low is 47. The record high for today is 91, which occurred in 1934, and the record low is 22, which occurred in 2000. Sunrise today is at 7:28 a.m. and sunset is at 6:54 p.m. The Valley National Weather Service climate summary for yesterday, October 7, 2026. Yesterday's high temperature was 82 degrees. Record high is 89 degrees, which was set in 1997. And the low 55 degrees. The record low is 23 degrees, which was set in 2012. No precipitation fell yesterday, which leaves the monthly total at 0.02 inches. The total precipitation for the year still stands at 33.32 inches. No snow fell yesterday, which brings the monthly total to 0.0 inches. This is 0.1 inches below the normal amount of 0.1 inches for October. The total snowfall since July 1st still stands at 0.0 inches, which is 0.1 inches below normal. The highest wind gust observed was 20 miles per hour. The normal high temperature for today is 69 degrees, and the normal low is 47. Sunrise today is at 7:30 a.m. and sunset is at 6:55 p.m. Here are the forecast key messages. Dry conditions for most of this week with a 20 to 30% chance of showers for northeast Nebraska / western Iowa Thursday night, early Friday. Windy conditions on Saturday may lead to fire weather concerns in northeast Nebraska. More widespread rain chances arrive toward the middle of next week, but details on exact timing still need to be worked out. This is NOAA All Hazards Radio Station KIH 61 in Omaha, Nebraska. The current time is 7:04 a.m. Central Daylight Time. Now for the official National Weather Service forecast for the Omaha and Council Bluffs area. Today, sunny. Highs in the upper 70s. Southeast winds 5 to 10 miles an hour. Tonight, mostly clear. Lows in the lower 60s. Southeast winds 5 to 10 miles an hour. Friday, sunny. Highs in the mid 80s. South winds 10 to 15 miles an hour with gusts up to 25 miles an hour. Friday night, clear. Lows in the upper 60s. South winds 10 to 15 miles an hour with gusts up to 25 miles an hour. Saturday, sunny. Highs in the lower 80s.
south winds 15 to 20 miles an hour with gusts up to 30 miles an hour. Saturday night, clear. Lows in the mid-60s. Sunday, sunny. Highs in the lower 80s. Sunday night in Columbus Day, partly cloudy. Lows in the lower 60s.

humidity 100%. The pressure was 30.09 inches and rising. Across eastern Nebraska and southwest Iowa, it was clear, with a temperature of 47 at Lincoln, 51 at Millard, 49 at Fremont, 46 at Columbus, and 57 at Blair Airport. Under clear skies, Tacoma reported 44, Nebraska City reported 53, Plattsmouth reported 55, and Red Oak, Iowa reported 46. At Offutt Air Force Base, it was mostly cloudy, with a temperature of 48. Here are some observations from across the region. It was clear, with a temperature of 47 at Grand Island, 42 at Norfolk, and 44 at Sioux City. Under clear skies, Concordia, Kansas reported 56, North Platte reported 50, and Denver reported 59. It was partly cloudy, with a temperature of 64 at Kansas City, and 43 at Valentine. It was mostly cloudy, with a temperature of 46 at Sioux Falls, and 52 at Des Moines. Once again, at 7 a.m. in Omaha, it was 49 degrees under partly cloudy skies. Here are the forecast key messages. Dry conditions for most of this week with a 20 to 30% chance of showers for northeast Nebraska / western Iowa Thursday night, early Friday. Windy conditions on Saturday may lead to fire weather concerns in northeast Nebraska. More widespread rain chances arrive toward the middle of next week, but details on exact timing still need to be worked out. This is NOAA All Hazards Radio Station KIH 61 in Omaha, Nebraska. The current time is 7:08 a.m. Central Daylight Time. Now for the official National Weather Service forecast for the Omaha and Council Bluffs area. Today, sunny. Highs in the upper 70s. Southeast winds 5 to 10 miles an hour. Tonight, mostly clear. Lows in the lower 60s. Southeast winds 5 to 10 miles an hour. Friday, sunny. Highs in the mid-80s. South winds 10 to 15 miles an hour with gusts up to 25 miles an hour. Friday night, clear. Lows in the upper 60s. South winds 10 to 15 miles an hour with gusts up to 25 miles an hour. Saturday, sunny. Highs in the lower 80s. South winds 15 to 20 miles an hour with gusts up to 30 miles an hour. Saturday night, clear. Lows in the mid-60s. Sunday, sunny. Highs in the lower 80s. Sunday night and Columbus Day, partly cloudy. Lows in the lower 60s. Highs in the mid-70s. Monday night and Tuesday, partly cloudy. Lows in the lower 50s. Highs in the mid-60s. Tuesday night, partly cloudy. A chance of showers after midnight. Lows in the lower 50s. Chance of rain 30%. Wednesday, partly sunny with a 40% chance of showers. Highs in the upper 60s. At 7 a.m. in Omaha, it was partly cloudy. The temperature was 49 degrees, the dew point 49, and the relative humidity 100%. The pressure was 30.09 inches and rising. Across eastern Nebraska and southwest Iowa, it was clear, with a temperature of 47 at Lincoln, 51 at Millard, 49 at Fremont, 46 at Columbus, and 57 at Blair Airport. Under clear skies, Tacoma reported 44, Nebraska City reported 53, Plattsmouth reported 55, and Red Oak, Iowa reported 46. At Offutt Air Force Base, it was mostly cloudy, with a temperature of 48. Here are some observations from across the region. It was clear, with a temperature of 47 at Grand Island, 42 at Norfolk, and 44 at Sioux City. Under clear skies, Concordia, Kansas reported 56, North Platte reported 50, and Denver reported 59. It was partly cloudy, with a temperature of 64 at Kansas City, and 43 at Valentine. It was mostly cloudy, with a temperature of 46 at Sioux Falls, and 52 at Des Moines. Once again, at 7 a.m. in Omaha, it was 49 degrees under partly cloudy skies.

The Omaha, Nebraska climate summary for yesterday, October 7th, 2026. Yesterday's high temperature was 83 degrees. This high was 13 degrees above the normal high of 70. The record high is 89 degrees, which was last set in 1947. Yesterday's low temperature was 52 degrees. This low was 5 degrees above the normal low of 47. The record low is 24 degrees, which was set in 1974. No precipitation fell yesterday, which leaves the monthly total at 0.01 inches. This is 0.66 inches below the normal amount of 0.67 inches for October. The total precipitation for the year still stands at 31.78 inches, which is 4.24 inches above normal. No snow fell yesterday, which brings the monthly total to 0.0 inches. This is normal for October. The total snowfall since July 1st still stands at 0.0 inches, which is normal. There were no heating degree days yesterday, which is 8 below normal. This leaves the monthly total at 18, which is 28 below normal. The yearly total since July 1st is 33, which is 86 below normal. There were 3 cooling degree days yesterday, which is 2 above normal. This brings the monthly total to 9, which is minus 3 below normal. The yearly total since January 1st is 1,558, which is 274 above normal. Yesterday the maximum wind observed was 15 miles an hour from the north. The highest wind gust observed was 23 miles per hour from the northeast. The normal high temperature for today is 70 degrees, and the normal low is 47. The record high for today is 91, which occurred in 1934, and the record low is 22, which occurred in 2000. Sunrise today is at 7:28 a.m. and sunset is at 6:54 p.m. The Valley National Weather Service climate summary for yesterday, October 7th, 2026. Yesterday's high temperature was 82 degrees. Record high is 89 degrees, which was set in 1997. And the low 55 degrees. The record low is 23 degrees, which was set in 2012. No precipitation fell yesterday, which leaves the monthly total at 0.02 inches. The total precipitation for the year still stands at 33.32 inches. No snow fell yesterday, which brings the monthly total to 0.0 inches. This is 0.1 inches below the normal amount of 0.1 inches for October. The total snowfall since July 1st still stands at 0.0 inches, which is 0.1 inches below normal. The highest wind gust observed was 20 miles per hour. The normal high temperature for today is 69 degrees, and the normal low is 47. Sunrise today is at 7:30 a.m. and sunset is at 6:55 p.m. Here are the forecast key messages. Dry conditions for most of this week with a 20 to 30% chance of showers for northeast Nebraska / western Iowa Thursday night, early Friday. Windy conditions on Saturday may lead to fire weather concerns in northeast Nebraska. More widespread rain chances arrive toward the middle of next week, but details on exact timing still need to be worked out. This is NOAA All Hazards Radio Station KIH 61 in Omaha, Nebraska. The current time is 7:15 a.m. Central Daylight Time. Now for the official National Weather Service forecast for the Omaha and Council Bluffs area. Today, sunny. Highs in the upper 70s. Southeast winds 5 to 10 miles an hour. Tonight, mostly clear. Lows in the lower 60s. Southeast winds 5 to 10 miles an hour. Friday, sunny. Highs in the mid 80s. South winds 10 to 15 miles an hour with gusts up to 25 miles an hour. Friday night, clear. Lows in the upper 60s. South winds 10 to 15 miles an hour with gusts up to 25 miles an hour. Saturday, sunny. Highs in the lower 80s. South winds 15 to 20 miles an hour with gusts up to 30 miles an hour. Saturday night, clear.
lows in the mid-60s. Sunday, sunny. Highs in the lower 80s. Sunday night in Columbus Day, partly cloudy. Lows in the lower 60s. Highs in the mid-70s. Monday night and Tuesday, partly cloudy. Lows in the lower 50s. Highs in the mid-60s. Tuesday night, partly cloudy. A chance of showers after midnight. Lows in the lower 50s. Chance of rain 30%. Wednesday, partly sunny with a 40% chance of showers. Highs in the upper 60s. At 7 a.m. in Omaha, it was partly cloudy. The temperature was 49 degrees, the dew point 49, and the relative humidity 100%. The pressure was 30.09 inches and rising. Across eastern Nebraska and southwest Iowa, it was clear, with a temperature of 47 at Lincoln, 51 at Millard, 49 at Fremont, 46 at Columbus, and 57 at Blair Airport. Under clear skies, Tacoma reported 44, Nebraska City reported 53, Plattsmouth reported 55, and Red Oak, Iowa reported 46. At Offutt Air Force Base, it was mostly cloudy, with a temperature of 48. Here are some observations from across the region. It was clear, with a temperature of 47 at Grand Island, 42 at Norfolk, and 44 at Sioux City. Under clear skies, Concordia, Kansas reported 56, North Platte reported 50, and Denver reported 59. It was partly cloudy, with a temperature of 64 at Kansas City, and 43 at Valentine. It was mostly cloudy, with a temperature of 46 at Sioux Falls, and 52 at Des Moines. Once again, at 7 a.m. in Omaha, it was 49 degrees under partly cloudy skies. Here are the forecast key messages. Dry conditions for most of this week with a 20 to 30% chance of showers for northeast Nebraska / western Iowa Thursday night, early Friday. Windy conditions on Saturday may lead to fire weather concerns in northeast Nebraska. More widespread rain chances arrive toward the middle of next week, but details on exact timing still need to be worked out. This is NOAA All Hazards Radio Station KIH 61 in Omaha, Nebraska. The current time is 7:19 a.m. Central Daylight Time. Now for the official National Weather Service forecast for the Omaha and Council Bluffs area. Today, sunny. Highs in the upper 70s. Southeast winds 5 to 10 miles an hour. Tonight, mostly clear. Lows in the lower 60s. Southeast winds 5 to 10 miles an hour. Friday, sunny. Highs in the mid 80s. South winds 10 to 15 miles an hour with gusts up to 25 miles an hour. Friday night, clear. Lows in the upper 60s. South winds 10 to 15 miles an hour with gusts up to 25 miles an hour. Saturday, sunny. Highs in the lower 80s. South winds 15 to 20 miles an hour with gusts up to 30 miles an hour. Saturday night, clear. Lows in the mid-60s. Sunday, sunny. Highs in the lower 80s. Sunday night in Columbus Day, partly cloudy. Lows in the lower 60s. Highs in the mid-70s. Monday night and Tuesday, partly cloudy. Lows in the lower 50s. Highs in the mid-60s. Tuesday night, partly cloudy. A chance of showers after midnight. Lows in the lower 50s. Chance of rain 30%. Wednesday, partly sunny with a 40% chance of showers. Highs in the upper 60s. The Omaha, Nebraska climate summary for yesterday, October 7th, 2026. Yesterday's high temperature was 83 degrees. This high was 13 degrees above the normal high of 70. The record high is 89 degrees, which was last set in 1947. Yesterday's low temperature was 52 degrees. This low was 5 degrees above the normal low of 47. The record low is 24 degrees, which was set in 1974.
no precipitation fell yesterday, which leaves the monthly total at 0.01 inches. This is 0.66 inches below the normal amount of 0.67 inches for October. The total precipitation for the year still stands at 31.78 inches, which is 4.24 inches above normal. No snow fell yesterday, which brings the monthly total to 0.0 inches. This is normal for October. The total snowfall since July 1st still stands at 0.0 inches, which is normal. There were no heating degree days yesterday, which is 8 below normal. This leaves the monthly total at 18, which is 28 below normal. The yearly total since July 1st is 33, which is 86 below normal. There were 3 cooling degree days yesterday, which is 2 above normal. This brings the monthly total to 9, which is minus 3 below normal. The yearly total since January 1st is 1,558, which is 274 above normal. Yesterday the maximum wind observed was 15 miles an hour from the north. The highest wind gust observed was 23 miles per hour from the northeast. The normal high temperature for today is 70 degrees, and the normal low is 47. The record high for today is 91, which occurred in 1934, and the record low is 22, which occurred in 2000. Sunrise today is at 7:28 a.m. and sunset is at 6:54 p.m. The Valley National Weather Service climate summary for yesterday, October 7, 2026. Yesterday's high temperature was 82 degrees. Record high is 89 degrees, which was set in 1997. And the low 55 degrees. The record low is 23 degrees, which was set in 2012. No precipitation fell yesterday, which leaves the monthly total at 0.02 inches. The total precipitation for the year still stands at 33.32 inches. No snow fell yesterday, which brings the monthly total to 0.0 inches. This is 0.1 inches below the normal amount of 0.1 inches for October. The total snowfall since July 1st still stands at 0.0 inches, which is 0.1 inches below normal. The highest wind gust observed was 20 miles per hour. The normal high temperature for today is 69 degrees, and the normal low is 47. Sunrise today is at 7:30 a.m. and sunset is at 6:55 p.m. At 7 a.m. in Omaha, it was partly cloudy. The temperature was 49 degrees, the dew point 49, and the relative humidity 100%. The pressure was 30.09 inches and rising. Across eastern Nebraska and southwest Iowa, it was clear, with a temperature of 47 at Lincoln, 51 at Millard, 49 at Fremont, 46 at Columbus, and 57 at Blair Airport. Under clear skies, Tecama reported 44, Nebraska City reported 53, Plattsmouth reported 55, and Red Oak, Iowa reported 46. At Offutt Air Force Base, it was mostly cloudy, with a temperature of 48. Here are some observations from across the region. It was clear, with a temperature of 47 at Grand Island, 42 at Norfolk, and 44 at Sioux City. Under clear skies, Concordia, Kansas reported 56, North Platte reported 50, and Denver reported 59. It was partly cloudy, with a temperature of 64 at Kansas City, and 43 at Valentine. It was mostly cloudy, with a temperature of 46 at Sioux Falls, and 52 at Des Moines. Once again, at 7 a.m. in Omaha, it was 49 degrees under partly cloudy skies. Here are the forecast key messages. Dry conditions for most of this week with a 20 to 30% chance of showers for northeast Nebraska / western Iowa Thursday night, early Friday. Windy conditions on Saturday may lead to fire weather concerns in northeast Nebraska. More widespread rain chances arrive toward the middle of next week, but details on exact timing still need to be worked out. This is NOAA All Hazards Radio Station KIH 61 in Omaha, Nebraska. The current time is 7:26 a.m. Central Daylight Time.
Now for the official National Weather Service forecast for the Omaha and Council Bluffs area. Today, sunny. Highs in the upper 70s. Southeast winds 5 to 10 miles an hour. Tonight, mostly clear. Lows in the lower 60s. Southeast winds 5 to 10 miles an hour. Friday, sunny. Highs in the mid 80s. South winds 10 to 15 miles an hour with gusts up to 25 miles an hour. Friday night, clear. Lows in the upper 60s. South winds 10 to 15 miles an hour with gusts up to 25 miles an hour. Saturday, sunny. Highs in the lower 80s. South winds 15 to 20 miles an hour with gusts up to 30 miles an hour. Saturday night, clear. Lows in the mid-60s. Sunday, sunny. Highs in the lower 80s. Sunday night and Columbus Day, partly cloudy. Lows in the lower 60s. Highs in the mid-70s. Monday night and Tuesday, partly cloudy. Lows in the lower 50s. Highs in the mid-60s. Tuesday night, partly cloudy. A chance of showers after midnight. Lows in the lower 50s. Chance of rain 30%. Wednesday, partly sunny with a 40% chance of showers. Highs in the upper 60s. At 7 a.m. in Omaha, it was partly cloudy. The temperature was 49 degrees, the dew point 49, and the relative humidity 100%. The pressure was 30.09 inches and rising. Across eastern Nebraska and southwest Iowa, it was clear, with a temperature of 47 at Lincoln, 51 at Millard, 49 at Fremont, 46 at Columbus, and 57 at Blair Airport. Under clear skies, Tacoma reported 44, Nebraska City reported 53, Plattsmouth reported 55, and Red Oak, Iowa reported 46. At Offutt Air Force Base, it was mostly cloudy, with a temperature of 48. Here are some observations from across the region. It was clear, with a temperature of 47 at Grand Island, 42 at Norfolk, and 44 at Sioux City. Under clear skies, Concordia, Kansas reported 56, North Platte reported 50, and Denver reported 59. It was partly cloudy, with a temperature of 64 at Kansas City, and 43 at Valentine. It was mostly cloudy, with a temperature of 46 at Sioux Falls, and 52 at Des Moines. Once again, at 7 a.m. in Omaha, it was 49 degrees under partly cloudy skies. Here are the forecast key messages. Dry conditions for most of this week with a 20 to 30% chance of showers for northeast Nebraska / western Iowa Thursday night, early Friday. Windy conditions on Saturday may lead to fire weather concerns in northeast Nebraska. More widespread rain chances arrive toward the middle of next week, but details on exact timing still need to be worked out. This is NOAA All Hazards Radio Station KIH 61 in Omaha, Nebraska. The current time is 7:29 a.m. Central Daylight Time. Now for the official National Weather Service forecast for the Omaha and Council Bluffs area. Today, sunny. Highs in the upper 70s. Southeast winds 5 to 10 miles an hour. Tonight, mostly clear. Lows in the lower 60s. Southeast winds 5 to 10 miles an hour. Friday, sunny. Highs in the mid 80s. South winds 10 to 15 miles an hour with gusts up to 25 miles an hour. Friday night, clear. Lows in the upper 60s. South winds 10 to 15 miles an hour with gusts up to 25 miles an hour. Saturday, sunny. Highs in the lower 80s. South winds 15 to 20 miles an hour with gusts up to 30 miles an hour. Saturday night, clear. Lows in the mid-60s. Sunday, sunny. Highs in the lower 80s. Sunday night and Columbus Day, partly cloudy. Lows in the lower 60s. Highs in the mid-70s. Monday night and Tuesday, partly cloudy.
lows in the lower 50s, highs in the mid-60s. Tuesday night, partly cloudy, a chance of showers after midnight, lows in the lower 50s, chance of rain 30%. Wednesday, partly sunny with a 40% chance of showers, highs in the upper 60s. The Omaha, Nebraska climate summary for yesterday, October 7th, 2026. Yesterday's high temperature was 83 degrees. This high was 13 degrees above the normal high of 70. The record high is 89 degrees, which was last set in 1947. Yesterday's low temperature was 52 degrees. This low was 5 degrees above the normal low of 47. The record low is 24 degrees, which was set in 1974. No precipitation fell yesterday, which leaves the monthly total at 0.01 inches. This is 0.66 inches below the normal amount of 0.67 inches for October. The total precipitation for the year still stands at 31.78 inches, which is 4.24 inches above normal. No snow fell yesterday, which brings the monthly total to 0.0 inches. This is normal for October. The total snowfall since July 1st still stands at 0.0 inches, which is normal. There were no heating degree days yesterday, which is 8 below normal. This leaves the monthly total at 18, which is 28 below normal. The yearly total since July 1st is 33, which is 86 below normal. There were 3 cooling degree days yesterday, which is 2 above normal. This brings the monthly total to 9, which is minus 3 below normal. The yearly total since January 1st is 1,558, which is 274 above normal. Yesterday the maximum wind observed was 15 miles an hour from the north. The highest wind gust observed was 23 miles per hour from the northeast. The normal high temperature for today is 70 degrees, and the normal low is 47. The record high for today is 91, which occurred in 1934, and the record low is 22, which occurred in 2000. Sunrise today is at 7:28 a.m. and sunset is at 6:54 p.m. The Valley National Weather Service climate summary for yesterday, October 7th, 2026. Yesterday's high temperature was 82 degrees. Record high is 89 degrees, which was set in 1997. And the low 55 degrees. The record low is 23 degrees, which was set in 2012. No precipitation fell yesterday, which leaves the monthly total at 0.02 inches. The total precipitation for the year still stands at 33.32 inches. No snow fell yesterday, which brings the monthly total to 0.0 inches. This is 0.1 inches below the normal amount of 0.1 inches for October. The total snowfall since July 1st still stands at 0.0 inches, which is 0.1 inches below normal. The highest wind gust observed was 20 miles per hour. The normal high temperature for today is 69 degrees, and the normal low is 47. Sunrise today is at 7:30 a.m. and sunset is at 6:55 p.m. At 7 a.m. in Omaha, it was partly cloudy. The temperature was 49 degrees, the dew point 49, and the relative humidity 100%. The pressure was 30.09 inches and rising. Across eastern Nebraska and southwest Iowa, it was clear, with a temperature of 47 at Lincoln, 51 at Millard, 49 at Fremont, 46 at Columbus, and 57 at Blair Airport. Under clear skies, Tecama reported 44, Nebraska City reported 53, Plattsmouth reported 55, and Red Oak, Iowa reported 46. At Offutt Air Force Base, it was mostly cloudy, with a temperature of 48. Here are some observations from across the region. It was clear, with a temperature of 47 at Grand Island, 42 at Norfolk, and 44 at Sioux City. Under clear skies, Concordia, Kansas reported 56, North Platte reported 50, and Denver reported 59. It was partly cloudy, with a temperature of 64 at Kansas City, and 43 at Valentine.
It was mostly cloudy, with a temperature of 46 at Sioux Falls and 52 at Des Moines. Once again, at 7 a.m. in Omaha, it was 49 degrees under partly cloudy skies. Here are the forecast key messages. Dry conditions for most of this week with a 20 to 30% chance of showers for northeast Nebraska / western Iowa Thursday night, early Friday. Windy conditions on Saturday may lead to fire weather concerns in northeast Nebraska. More widespread rain chances arrive toward the middle of next week, but details on exact timing still need to be worked out. This is NOAA All Hazards radio station KIH 61 in Omaha, Nebraska. The current time is 7:37 a.m. Central Daylight Time. Now for the official National Weather Service forecast for the Omaha and Council Bluffs area. Today, sunny. Highs in the upper 70s. Southeast winds 5 to 10 miles an hour. Tonight, mostly clear. Lows in the lower 60s. Southeast winds 5 to 10 miles an hour. Friday, sunny. Highs in the mid 80s. South winds 10 to 15 miles an hour with gusts up to 25 miles an hour. Friday night, clear. Lows in the upper 60s. South winds 10 to 15 miles an hour with gusts up to 25 miles an hour. Saturday, sunny. Highs in the lower 80s. South winds 15 to 20 miles an hour with gusts up to 30 miles an hour. Saturday night, clear. Lows in the mid-60s. Sunday, sunny. Highs in the lower 80s. Sunday night and Columbus Day, partly cloudy. Lows in the lower 60s. Highs in the mid-70s. Monday night and Tuesday, partly cloudy. Lows in the lower 50s. Highs in the mid-60s. Tuesday night, partly cloudy. A chance of showers after midnight. Lows in the lower 50s. Chance of rain 30%. Wednesday, partly sunny with a 40% chance of showers. Highs in the upper 60s. At 7 a.m. in Omaha, it was partly cloudy. The temperature was 49 degrees, the dew point 49, and the relative humidity 100%. The pressure was 30.09 inches and rising. Across eastern Nebraska and southwest Iowa, it was clear, with a temperature of 47 at Lincoln, 51 at Millard, 49 at Fremont, 46 at Columbus, and 57 at Blair Airport. Under clear skies, Tacoma reported 44, Nebraska City reported 53, Plattsmouth reported 55, and Red Oak, Iowa reported 46. At Offutt Air Force Base, it was mostly cloudy, with a temperature of 48. Here are some observations from across the region. It was clear, with a temperature of 47 at Grand Island, 42 at Norfolk, and 44 at Sioux City. Under clear skies, Concordia, Kansas reported 56, North Platte reported 50, and Denver reported 59. It was partly cloudy, with a temperature of 64 at Kansas City, and 43 at Valentine. It was mostly cloudy, with a temperature of 46 at Sioux Falls, and 52 at Des Moines. Once again, at 7 a.m. in Omaha, it was 49 degrees under partly cloudy skies. The Omaha, Nebraska climate summary for yesterday, October 7, 2026. Yesterday's high temperature was 83 degrees. This high was 13 degrees above the normal high of 70. The record high is 89 degrees, which was last set in 1947. Yesterday's low temperature was 52 degrees. This low was 5 degrees above the normal low of 47. The record low is 24 degrees, which was set in 1974. No precipitation fell yesterday, which leaves the monthly total at 0.01 inches. This is 0.66 inches below the normal amount of 0.67 inches for October. The total precipitation for the year still stands at 31.78 inches, which is 4.24 inches above normal. No snow fell yesterday, which brings the monthly total to 0.0 inches.
This is normal for October. The total snowfall since July 1st still stands at 0.0 inches, which is normal. There were no heating degree days yesterday, which is 8 below normal. This leaves the monthly total at 18, which is 28 below normal. The yearly total since July 1st is 33, which is 86 below normal. There were 3 cooling degree days yesterday, which is 2 above normal. This brings the monthly total to 9, which is minus 3 below normal. The yearly total since January 1st is 1,558, which is 274 above normal. Yesterday the maximum wind observed was 15 miles an hour from the north. The highest wind gust observed was 23 miles per hour from the northeast. The normal high temperature for today is 70 degrees, and the normal low is 47. The record high for today is 91, which occurred in 1934, and the record low is 22, which occurred in 2000. Sunrise today is at 7:28 a.m. and sunset is at 6:54 p.m. The Valley National Weather Service climate summary for yesterday, October 7, 2026. Yesterday's high temperature was 82 degrees. Record high is 89 degrees, which was set in 1997. And the low 55 degrees. The record low is 23 degrees, which was set in 2012. No precipitation fell yesterday, which leaves the monthly total at 0.02 inches. The total precipitation for the year still stands at 33.32 inches. No snow fell yesterday, which brings the monthly total to 0.0 inches. This is 0.1 inches below the normal amount of 0.1 inches for October. The total snowfall since July 1st still stands at 0.0 inches, which is 0.1 inches below normal. The highest wind gust observed was 20 miles per hour. The normal high temperature for today is 69 degrees, and the normal low is 47. Sunrise today is at 7:30 a.m. and sunset is at 6:55 p.m. Here are the forecast key messages. Dry conditions for most of this week with a 20 to 30% chance of showers for northeast Nebraska / western Iowa Thursday night, early Friday. Windy conditions on Saturday may lead to fire weather concerns in northeast Nebraska. More widespread rain chances arrive toward the middle of next week, but details on exact timing still need to be worked out. This is NOAA All Hazards Radio Station KIH-61 in Omaha, Nebraska. The current time is 7:44 a.m. Central Daylight Time. Now for the official National Weather Service forecast for the Omaha and Council Bluffs area. Today, sunny. Highs in the upper 70s. Southeast winds 5 to 10 miles an hour. Tonight, mostly clear. Lows in the lower 60s. Southeast winds 5 to 10 miles an hour. Friday, sunny. Highs in the mid 80s. South winds 10 to 15 miles an hour with gusts up to 25 miles an hour. Friday night, clear. Lows in the upper 60s. South winds 10 to 15 miles an hour with gusts up to 25 miles an hour. Saturday, sunny. Highs in the lower 80s. South winds 15 to 20 miles an hour with gusts up to 30 miles an hour. Saturday night, clear. Lows in the mid 60s. Sunday, sunny. Highs in the lower 80s. Sunday night and Columbus Day, partly cloudy. Lows in the lower 60s. Highs in the mid 70s. Monday night and Tuesday, partly cloudy. Lows in the lower 50s. Highs in the mid 60s. Tuesday night, partly cloudy. A chance of showers after midnight. Lows in the lower 50s. Chance of rain 30%. Wednesday, partly sunny with a 40% chance of showers. Highs in the upper 60s. Now for the official National Weather Service forecast for the Omaha and Council Bluffs area. Today, sunny. Highs in the upper 70s. Southeast winds 5 to 10 miles an hour. Tonight, mostly clear.
Not as cool with lows in the lower 60s. Southeast winds 5 to 10 miles an hour. Friday, sunny. Highs in the mid-80s. South winds 10 to 15 miles an hour with gusts up to 25 miles an hour. Friday night, clear. Lows in the upper 60s. South winds 10 to 15 miles an hour with gusts up to 25 miles an hour. Saturday, sunny. Highs in the lower 80s. South winds 15 to 20 miles an hour with gusts up to 30 miles an hour. Saturday night, clear. Lows in the mid-60s. Sunday, sunny. Highs in the lower 80s. Sunday night and Columbus Day, partly cloudy. Lows in the lower 60s. Highs in the mid-70s. Monday night and Tuesday, partly cloudy. Lows in the lower 50s. Highs in the mid-60s. Tuesday night, partly cloudy. A chance of showers after midnight. Lows in the lower 50s. Chance of rain 30%. Wednesday, partly sunny with a 40% chance of showers. Highs in the upper 60s. This is NOAA All Hazards Radio Station KIH-61 serving the following counties in Nebraska and Iowa. Douglas, Sarpy, Washington, Cass, Odo, Burt, Dodge, Saunders, Harrison, Pottawatomie, and Mills. At 7 a.m. in Omaha, it was partly cloudy. The temperature was 49 degrees, the dew point 49, and the relative humidity 100%. The pressure was 30.09 inches and rising. Across eastern Nebraska and southwest Iowa, it was clear, with a temperature of 47 at Lincoln, 51 at Millard, 49 at Fremont, 46 at Columbus, and 57 at Blair Airport. Under clear skies, Tacoma reported 44, Nebraska City reported 53, Plattsmouth reported 55, and Red Oak, Iowa reported 46. At Offutt Air Force Base, it was mostly cloudy, with a temperature of 48. Here are some observations from across the region. It was clear, with a temperature of 47 at Grand Island, 42 at Norfolk, and 44 at Sioux City. Under clear skies, Concordia, Kansas reported 56, North Platte reported 50, and Denver reported 59. It was partly cloudy, with a temperature of 64 at Kansas City, and 43 at Valentine. It was mostly cloudy, with a temperature of 46 at Sioux Falls, and 52 at Des Moines. Once again, at 7 a.m. in Omaha, it was 49 degrees under partly cloudy skies. Here are the forecast key messages. Dry conditions for most of this week with a 20 to 30% chance of showers for northeast Nebraska / western Iowa Thursday night, early Friday. Windy conditions on Saturday may lead to fire weather concerns in northeast Nebraska. More widespread rain chances arrive toward the middle of next week, but details on exact timing still need to be worked out. This is NOAA All Hazards Radio Station KIH-61 in Omaha, Nebraska. The current time is 7:49 a.m. Central Daylight Time. Now for the official National Weather Service forecast for the Omaha and Council Bluffs area. Today, sunny. Highs in the upper 70s. Southeast winds 5 to 10 miles an hour. Tonight, mostly clear. Not as cool with lows in the lower 60s. Southeast winds 5 to 10 miles an hour. Friday, sunny. Highs in the mid-80s. South winds 10 to 15 miles an hour with gusts up to 25 miles an hour. Friday night, clear. Lows in the upper 60s. South winds 10 to 15 miles an hour with gusts up to 25 miles an hour. Saturday, sunny. Highs in the lower 80s. South winds 15 to 20 miles an hour with gusts up to 30 miles an hour. Saturday night, clear. Lows in the mid-60s. Sunday, sunny. Highs in the lower 80s. Sunday night and Columbus Day, partly cloudy. Lows in the lower 60s. Highs in the mid-70s.
Monday night and Tuesday, partly cloudy. Lows in the lower 50s. Highs in the mid 60s. Tuesday night, partly cloudy. A chance of showers after midnight. Lows in the lower 50s. Chance of rain 30%. Wednesday, partly sunny with a 40% chance of showers. Highs in the upper 60s. The Omaha, Nebraska climate summary for yesterday, October 7th, 2026. Yesterday's high temperature was 83 degrees. This high was 13 degrees above the normal high of 70. The record high is 89 degrees, which was last set in 1947. Yesterday's low temperature was 52 degrees. This low was 5 degrees above the normal low of 47. The record low is 24 degrees, which was set in 1974. No precipitation fell yesterday, which leaves the monthly total at 0.01 inches. This is 0.66 inches below the normal amount of 0.67 inches for October. The total precipitation for the year still stands at 31.78 inches, which is 4.24 inches above normal. No snow fell yesterday, which brings the monthly total to 0.0 inches. This is normal for October. The total snowfall since July 1st still stands at 0.0 inches, which is normal. There were no heating degree days yesterday, which is 8 below normal. This leaves the monthly total at 18, which is 28 below normal. The yearly total since July 1st is 33, which is 86 below normal. There were 3 cooling degree days yesterday, which is 2 above normal. This brings the monthly total to 9, which is minus 3 below normal. The yearly total since January 1st is 1,558, which is 274 above normal. Yesterday the maximum wind observed was 15 miles an hour from the north. The highest wind gust observed was 23 miles per hour from the northeast. The normal high temperature for today is 70 degrees, and the normal low is 47. The record high for today is 91, which occurred in 1934, and the record low is 22, which occurred in 2000. Sunrise today is at 7:28 a.m. and sunset is at 6:54 p.m. The Valley National Weather Service climate summary for yesterday, October 7, 2026. Yesterday's high temperature was 82 degrees. Record high is 89 degrees, which was set in 1997. And the low 55 degrees. The record low is 23 degrees, which was set in 2012. No precipitation fell yesterday, which leaves the monthly total at 0.02 inches. The total precipitation for the year still stands at 33.32 inches. No snow fell yesterday, which brings the monthly total to 0.0 inches. This is 0.1 inches below the normal amount of 0.1 inches for October. The total snowfall since July 1st still stands at 0.0 inches, which is 0.1 inches below normal. The highest wind gust observed was 20 miles per hour. The normal high temperature for today is 69 degrees, and the normal low is 47. Sunrise today is at 7:30 a.m. and sunset is at 6:55 p.m. At 7 a.m. in Omaha, it was partly cloudy. The temperature was 49 degrees, the dew point 49, and the relative humidity 100%. The pressure was 30.09 inches and rising. Across eastern Nebraska and southwest Iowa, it was clear, with a temperature of 47 at Lincoln, 51 at Millard, 49 at Fremont, 46 at Columbus, and 57 at Blair Airport. Under clear skies, Tecama reported 44, Nebraska City reported 53, Plattsmouth reported 55, and Red Oak, Iowa reported 46. At Offutt Air Force Base, it was mostly cloudy, with a temperature of 48. Here are some observations from across the region. It was clear, with a temperature of 47 at Grand Island, 42 at Norfolk, and 44 at Sioux City. Under clear skies, Concordia, Kansas reported 56, North Platte reported 50, and Denver reported 59.
It was partly cloudy, with a temperature of 64 at Kansas City and 43 at Valentine. It was mostly cloudy, with a temperature of 46 at Sioux Falls and 52 at Des Moines. Once again, at 7 a.m. in Omaha, it was 49 degrees under partly cloudy skies. Here are the forecast key messages. Dry conditions for most of this week with a 20 to 30% chance of showers for northeast Nebraska / western Iowa Thursday night, early Friday. Windy conditions on Saturday may lead to fire weather concerns in northeast Nebraska. More widespread rain chances arrive toward the middle of next week, but details on exact timing still need to be worked out. This is NOAA All Hazards Radio Station KIH 61 in Omaha, Nebraska. The current time is 7:57 a.m. Central Daylight Time. Now for the official National Weather Service forecast for the Omaha and Council Bluffs area. Today, sunny. Highs in the upper 70s. Southeast winds 5 to 10 miles an hour. Tonight, mostly clear. Not as cool with lows in the lower 60s. Southeast winds 5 to 10 miles an hour. Friday, sunny. Highs in the mid-80s. South winds 10 to 15 miles an hour with gusts up to 25 miles an hour. Friday night, clear. Lows in the upper 60s. South winds 10 to 15 miles an hour with gusts up to 25 miles an hour. Saturday, sunny. Highs in the lower 80s. South winds 15 to 20 miles an hour with gusts up to 30 miles an hour. Saturday night, clear. Lows in the mid-60s. Sunday, sunny. Highs in the lower 80s. Sunday night and Columbus Day, partly cloudy. Lows in the lower 60s. Highs in the mid-70s. Monday night and Tuesday, partly cloudy. Lows in the lower 50s. Highs in the mid-60s. Tuesday night, partly cloudy. A chance of showers after midnight. Lows in the lower 50s. Chance of rain 30%. Wednesday, partly sunny with a 40% chance of showers. Highs in the upper 60s. At 7 a.m. in Omaha, it was partly cloudy. The temperature was 49 degrees, the dew point 49, and the relative humidity 100%. The pressure was 30.09 inches and rising. Across eastern Nebraska and southwest Iowa, it was clear, with a temperature of 47 at Lincoln, 51 at Millard, 49 at Fremont, 46 at Columbus, and 57 at Blair Airport. Under clear skies, Tecama reported 44, Nebraska City reported 53, Plattsmouth reported 55, and Red Oak, Iowa reported 46. At Offutt Air Force Base, it was mostly cloudy, with a temperature of 48. Here are some observations from across the region. It was clear, with a temperature of 47 at Grand Island, 42 at Norfolk, and 44 at Sioux City. Under clear skies, Concordia, Kansas reported 56, North Platte reported 50, and Denver reported 59. It was partly cloudy, with a temperature of 64 at Kansas City, and 43 at Valentine. It was mostly cloudy, with a temperature of 46 at Sioux Falls, and 52 at Des Moines. Once again, at 7 a.m. in Omaha, it was 49 degrees under partly cloudy skies. The Omaha, Nebraska climate summary for yesterday, October 7, 2026. Yesterday's high temperature was 83 degrees. This high was 13 degrees above the normal high of 70. The record high is 89 degrees, which was last set in 1947. Yesterday's low temperature was 52 degrees. This low was 5 degrees above the normal low of 47. The record low is 24 degrees, which was set in 1974. No precipitation fell yesterday, which leaves the monthly total at 0.01 inches. This is 0.66 inches below the normal amount of 0.67 inches for October. The total precipitation for the year still stands at 31.78 inches, which is 4.24 inches above normal.
No snow fell yesterday, which brings the monthly total to 0.0 inches. This is normal for October. The total snowfall since July 1st still stands at 0.0 inches, which is normal. There were no heating degree days yesterday, which is 8 below normal. This leaves the monthly total at 18, which is 28 below normal. The yearly total since July 1st is 33, which is 86 below normal. There were 3 cooling degree days yesterday, which is 2 above normal. This brings the monthly total to 9, which is minus 3 below normal. The yearly total since January 1st is 1,558, which is 274 above normal. Yesterday, the maximum wind observed was 15 miles an hour from the north. The highest wind gust observed was 23 miles per hour from the northeast. The normal high temperature for today is 70 degrees, and the normal low is 47. The record high for today is 91, which occurred in 1934, and the record low is 22, which occurred in 2000. Sunrise today is at 7:28 a.m. and sunset is at 6:54 p.m. The Valley National Weather Service climate summary for yesterday, October 7, 2026. Yesterday's high temperature was 82 degrees. Record high is 89 degrees, which was set in 1997. And the low 55 degrees. The record low is 23 degrees, which was set in 2012. No precipitation fell yesterday, which leaves the monthly total at 0.02 inches. The total precipitation for the year still stands at 33.32 inches. No snow fell yesterday, which brings the monthly total to 0.0 inches. This is 0.1 inches below the normal amount of 0.1 inches for October. The total snowfall since July 1st still stands at 0.0 inches, which is 0.1 inches below normal. The highest wind gust observed was 20 miles per hour. The normal high temperature for today is 69 degrees, and the normal low is 47. Sunrise today is at 7:30 a.m. and sunset is at 6:55 p.m. Here are the forecast key messages. Dry conditions for most of this week with a 20 to 30% chance of showers for northeast Nebraska / western Iowa Thursday night, early Friday. Windy conditions on Saturday may lead to fire weather concerns in northeast Nebraska. More widespread rain chances arrive toward the middle of next week, but details on exact timing still need to be worked out. This is NOAA All Hazards Radio Station KIH-61 in Omaha, Nebraska. The current time is 8:04 a.m. Central Daylight Time. Now for the official National Weather Service forecast for the Omaha and Council Bluffs area. Today, sunny. Highs in the upper 70s. Southeast winds 5 to 10 miles an hour. Tonight, mostly clear. Not as cool with lows in the lower 60s. Southeast winds 5 to 10 miles an hour. Friday, sunny. Highs in the mid-80s. South winds 10 to 15 miles an hour with gusts up to 25 miles an hour. Friday night, clear. Lows in the upper 60s. South winds 10 to 15 miles an hour with gusts up to 25 miles an hour. Saturday, sunny. Highs in the lower 80s. South winds 15 to 20 miles an hour with gusts up to 30 miles an hour. Saturday night, clear. Lows in the mid-60s. Sunday, sunny. Highs in the lower 80s. Sunday night and Columbus Day, partly cloudy. Lows in the lower 60s. Highs in the mid-70s. Monday night and Tuesday, partly cloudy. Lows in the lower 50s. Highs in the mid-60s. Tuesday night, partly cloudy. A chance of showers after midnight. Lows in the lower 50s. Chance of rain 30%. Wednesday, partly sunny with a 40% chance of showers. Highs in the upper 60s. At 8 a.m. in Omaha, it was partly cloudy. The temperature was 48 degrees, the dew point 47, and the relative humidity 96%.
The wind was north at 5 miles an hour. The pressure was 30.10 inches and rising. Across eastern Nebraska and southwest Iowa, at Red Oak, Iowa,

of Kansas and 49 at North Platte. It was partly cloudy, with a temperature of 45 at Sioux City, 58 at Kansas City, 60 at Denver, and 43 at Valentine. It was mostly cloudy, with a temperature of 47 at Sioux Falls and 55 at Des Moines. Once again, at 8 a.m. in Omaha, it was 48 degrees under partly cloudy skies. Here are the forecast key messages. Dry conditions for most of this week with a 20 to 30% chance of showers for northeast Nebraska / western Iowa Thursday night, early Friday. Windy conditions on Saturday may lead to fire weather concerns in northeast Nebraska. More widespread rain chances arrive toward the middle of next week, but details on exact timing still need to be worked out. This is NOAA All Hazards radio station KIH 61 in Omaha, Nebraska. The current time is 8:07 a.m. Central Daylight Time. Now for the official National Weather Service forecast for the Omaha and Council Bluffs area. Today, sunny. Highs in the upper 70s. Southeast winds 5 to 10 miles an hour. Tonight, mostly clear. Not as cool with lows in the lower 60s. Southeast winds 5 to 10 miles an hour. Friday, sunny. Highs in the mid 80s. South winds 10 to 15 miles an hour with gusts up to 25 miles an hour. Friday night, clear. Lows in the upper 60s. South winds 10 to 15 miles an hour with gusts up to 25 miles an hour. Saturday, sunny. Highs in the lower 80s. South winds 15 to 20 miles an hour with gusts up to 30 miles an hour. Saturday night, clear. Lows in the mid-60s. Sunday, sunny. Highs in the lower 80s. Sunday night and Columbus Day, partly cloudy. Lows in the lower 60s. Highs in the mid-70s. Monday night and Tuesday, partly cloudy. Lows in the lower 50s. Highs in the mid-60s. Tuesday night, partly cloudy. A chance of showers after midnight. Lows in the lower 50s. Chance of rain 30%. Wednesday, partly sunny with a 40% chance of showers. Highs in the upper 60s. At 8 a.m. in Omaha, it was partly cloudy. The temperature was 48 degrees, the dew point 47, and the relative humidity 96%. The wind was north at 5 miles an hour. The pressure was 30.10 inches and rising. Across eastern Nebraska and southwest Iowa, at Red Oak, Iowa, fog was reported with a temperature of 46. It was clear with a temperature of 48 at Lincoln, 47 at Fremont, 45 at Columbus, and 54 at Blair Airport. Under clear skies, Tacoma reported 44, Nebraska City reported 54, and Plattsmouth reported 55. At Millard, it was partly cloudy, with a temperature of 51. Here are some observations from across the region. It was clear, with a temperature of 47 at Grand Island, 43 at Norfolk, 55 at Concordia, Kansas, and 49 at North Platte. It was partly cloudy, with a temperature of 45 at Sioux City, 58 at Kansas City, 60 at Denver, and 43 at Valentine. It was mostly cloudy, with a temperature of 47 at Sioux Falls and 55 at Des Moines. Once again, at 8 a.m. in Omaha, it was 48 degrees under partly cloudy skies. The Omaha, Nebraska climate summary for yesterday, October 7, 2026. Yesterday's high temperature was 83 degrees. This high was 13 degrees above the normal high of 70. The record high is 89 degrees, which was last set in 1947. Yesterday's low temperature was 52 degrees. This low was 5 degrees above the normal low of 47. The record low is 24 degrees, which was set in 1974. No precipitation fell yesterday, which leaves the monthly total at 0.01 inches. This is 0.66 inches below the normal amount of 0.67 inches for October. The total precipitation for the year still stands at

31.78 inches, which is 4.24 inches above normal. No snow fell yesterday, which brings the monthly total to 0.0 inches. This is normal for October. The total snowfall since July 1st still stands at 0.0 inches, which is normal. There were no heating degree days yesterday, which is 8 below normal. This leaves the monthly total at 18, which is 28 below normal. The yearly total since July 1st is 33, which is 86 below normal. There were 3 cooling degree days yesterday, which is 2 above normal. This brings the monthly total to 9, which is minus 3 below normal. The yearly total since January 1st is 1,558, which is 274 above normal. Yesterday, the maximum wind observed was 15 miles an hour from the north. The highest wind gust observed was 23 miles per hour from the northeast. The normal high temperature for today is 70 degrees, and the normal low is 47. The record high for today is 91, which occurred in 1934, and the record low is 22, which occurred in 2000. Sunrise today is at 7:28 a.m. and sunset is at 6:54 p.m. The Valley National Weather Service climate summary for yesterday, October 7, 2026. Yesterday's high temperature was 82 degrees, record high is 89 degrees, which was set in 1997, and the low 55 degrees. The record low is 23 degrees, which was set in 2012. No precipitation fell yesterday, which leaves the monthly total at 0.02 inches. The total precipitation for the year still stands at 33.32 inches. No snow fell yesterday, which brings the monthly total to 0.0 inches. This is 0.1 inches below the normal amount of 0.1 inches for October. The total snowfall since July 1st still stands at 0.0 inches, which is 0.1 inches below normal. The highest wind gust observed was 20 miles per hour. The normal high temperature for today is 69 degrees, and the normal low is 47. Sunrise today is at 7:30 a.m. and sunset is at 6:55 p.m. Here are the forecast key messages. Dry conditions for most of this week with a 20 to 30% chance of showers for northeast Nebraska / western Iowa Thursday night, early Friday. Windy conditions on Saturday may lead to fire weather concerns in northeast Nebraska. More widespread rain chances arrive toward the middle of next week, but details on exact timing still need to be worked out. This is NOAA All Hazards Radio Station KIH 61 in Omaha, Nebraska. The current time is 8:15 a.m. Central Daylight Time. Now for the official National Weather Service forecast for the Omaha and Council Bluffs area. Today, sunny. Highs in the upper 70s. Southeast winds 5 to 10 miles an hour. Tonight, mostly clear. Not as cool with lows in the lower 60s. Southeast winds 5 to 10 miles an hour. Friday, sunny. Highs in the mid-80s. South winds 10 to 15 miles an hour with gusts up to 25 miles an hour. Friday night, clear. Lows in the upper 60s. South winds 10 to 15 miles an hour with gusts up to 25 miles an hour. Saturday, sunny. Highs in the lower 80s. South winds 15 to 20 miles an hour with gusts up to 30 miles an hour. Saturday night, clear. Lows in the mid-60s. Sunday, sunny. Highs in the lower 80s. Sunday night in Columbus Day, partly cloudy. Lows in the lower 60s. Highs in the mid-70s. Monday night and Tuesday, partly cloudy. Lows in the lower 50s. Highs in the mid-60s. Tuesday night, partly cloudy. A chance of showers after midnight. Lows in the lower 50s. Chance of rain 30%. Wednesday, partly sunny with a 40% chance of showers. Highs in the upper 60s. At 8 a.m. in Omaha, it was partly cloudy.
the temperature was 48 degrees, the dew point 47, and the relative humidity 96%. The wind was north at 5 miles an hour. The pressure was 30.10 inches and rising. Across eastern Nebraska and southwest Iowa, at Red Oak, Iowa, fog was reported with a temperature of 46. It was clear with a temperature of 48 at Lincoln, 47 at Fremont, 45 at Columbus, and 54 at Blair Airport. Under clear skies, Tacoma reported 44, Nebraska City reported 54, and Plattsmouth reported 55. At Millard, it was partly cloudy, with a temperature of 51. At Offutt Air Force Base, it was mostly cloudy, with a temperature of 48. Here are some observations from across the region. It was clear, with a temperature of 47 at Grand Island, 43 at North Fork, 55 at Concordia, Kansas, and 49 at North Platte. It was partly cloudy, with a temperature of 45 at Sioux City, 58 at Kansas City, 60 at Denver, and 43 at Valentine. It was mostly cloudy, with a temperature of 47 at Sioux Falls, and 55 at Des Moines. Once again, at 8 a.m. in Omaha, it was 48 degrees under partly cloudy skies. Here are the forecast key messages. Dry conditions for most of this week with a 20 to 30% chance of showers for northeast Nebraska / western Iowa Thursday night, early Friday. Windy conditions on Saturday may lead to fire weather concerns in northeast Nebraska. More widespread rain chances arrive toward the middle of next week, but details on exact timing still need to be worked out. This is NOAA All Hazards Radio Station KIH 61 in Omaha, Nebraska. The current time is 8:18 a.m. Central Daylight Time. Now for the official National Weather Service forecast for the Omaha and Council Bluffs area. Today, sunny. Highs in the upper 70s. Southeast winds 5 to 10 miles an hour. Tonight, mostly clear. Not as cool with lows in the lower 60s. Southeast winds 5 to 10 miles an hour. Friday, sunny. Highs in the mid-80s. South winds 10 to 15 miles an hour with gusts up to 25 miles an hour. Friday night, clear. Lows in the upper 60s. South winds 10 to 15 miles an hour with gusts up to 25 miles an hour. Saturday, sunny. Highs in the lower 80s. South winds 15 to 20 miles an hour with gusts up to 30 miles an hour. Saturday night, clear. Lows in the mid-60s. Sunday, sunny. Highs in the lower 80s. Sunday night and Columbus Day, partly cloudy. Lows in the lower 60s. Highs in the mid-70s. Monday night and Tuesday, partly cloudy. Lows in the lower 50s. Highs in the mid-60s. Tuesday night, partly cloudy. A chance of showers after midnight. Lows in the lower 50s. Chance of rain 30%. Wednesday, partly sunny with a 40% chance of showers. Highs in the upper 60s. The Omaha, Nebraska climate summary for yesterday, October 7th, 2026. Yesterday's high temperature was 83 degrees. This high was 13 degrees above the normal high of 70. The record high is 89 degrees, which was last set in 1947. Yesterday's low temperature was 52 degrees. This low was 5 degrees above the normal low of 47. The record low is 24 degrees, which was set in 1974. No precipitation fell yesterday, which leaves the monthly total at 0.01 inches. This is 0.66 inches below the normal amount of 0.67 inches for October. The total precipitation for the year still stands at 31.78 inches, which is 4.24 inches above normal. No snow fell yesterday, which brings the monthly total to 0.0 inches. This is normal for October. The total snowfall since July 1st still stands at 0.0 inches, which is normal.
There were no heating degree days yesterday, which is 8 below normal. This leaves the monthly total at 18, which is 28 below normal. The yearly total since July 1st is 33, which is 86 below normal. There were 3 cooling degree days yesterday, which is 2 above normal. This brings the monthly total to 9, which is minus 3 below normal. The yearly total since January 1st is 1,558, which is 274 above normal. Yesterday the maximum wind observed was 15 miles an hour from the north. The highest wind gust observed was 23 miles per hour from the northeast. The normal high temperature for today is 70 degrees, and the normal low is 47. The record high for today is 91, which occurred in 1934, and the record low is 22, which occurred in 2000. Sunrise today is at 7:28 a.m. and sunset is at 6:54 p.m. The Valley National Weather Service climate summary for yesterday, October 7, 2026. Yesterday's high temperature was 82 degrees, record high is 89 degrees, which was set in 1997, and the low 55 degrees. The record low is 23 degrees, which was set in 2012. No precipitation fell yesterday, which leaves the monthly total at 0.02 inches. The total precipitation for the year still stands at 33.32 inches. No snow fell yesterday, which brings the monthly total to 0.0 inches. This is 0.1 inches below the normal amount of 0.1 inches for October. The total snowfall since July 1st still stands at 0.0 inches, which is 0.1 inches below normal. The highest wind gust observed was 20 miles per hour. The normal high temperature for today is 69 degrees, and the normal low is 47. Sunrise today is at 7:30 a.m. and sunset is at 6:55 p.m. Here are the forecast key messages. Dry conditions for most of this week with a 20 to 30% chance of showers for northeast Nebraska / western Iowa Thursday night, early Friday. Windy conditions on Saturday may lead to fire weather concerns in northeast Nebraska. More widespread rain chances arrive toward the middle of next week, but details on exact timing still need to be worked out. This is NOAA All Hazards Radio Station KIH-61 in Omaha, Nebraska. The current time is 8:24 a.m. Central Daylight Time. Now for the official National Weather Service forecast for the Omaha and Council Bluffs area. Today, sunny. Highs in the upper 70s. Southeast winds 5 to 10 miles an hour. Tonight, mostly clear. Not as cool with lows in the lower 60s. Southeast winds 5 to 10 miles an hour. Friday, sunny. Highs in the mid 80s. South winds 10 to 15 miles an hour with gusts up to 25 miles an hour. Friday night, clear. Lows in the upper 60s. South winds 10 to 15 miles an hour with gusts up to 25 miles an hour. Saturday, sunny. Highs in the lower 80s. South winds 15 to 20 miles an hour with gusts up to 30 miles an hour. Saturday night, clear. Lows in the mid-60s. Sunday, sunny. Highs in the lower 80s. Sunday night in Columbus Day, partly cloudy. Lows in the lower 60s. Highs in the mid-70s. Monday night and Tuesday, partly cloudy. Lows in the lower 50s. Highs in the mid-60s. Tuesday night, partly cloudy. A chance of showers after midnight. Lows in the lower 50s. Chance of rain 30%. Wednesday, partly sunny with a 40% chance of showers. Highs in the upper 60s. At 8 a.m. in Omaha, it was partly cloudy. The temperature was 48 degrees, the dew point 47, and the relative humidity 96%. The wind was north at 5 miles an hour. The pressure was 30.10 inches and rising. Across eastern Nebraska and southwest Iowa, at Red Oak, Iowa, fog was reported with a temperature of 46.
It was clear, with a temperature of 48 at Lincoln, 47 at Fremont, 45 at Columbus, and 54 at Blair Airport. Under clear skies, Tacoma reported 44, Nebraska City reported 54, and Plattsmouth reported 55. At Millard, it was partly cloudy, with a temperature of 51. At Offutt Air Force Base, it was mostly cloudy, with a temperature of 48. Here are some observations from across the region. It was clear, with a temperature of 47 at Grand Island, 43 at Norfolk, 55 at Concordia, Kansas, and 49 at North Platte. It was partly cloudy, with a temperature of 45 at Sioux City, 58 at Kansas City, 60 at Denver, and 43 at Valentine. It was mostly cloudy, with a temperature of 47 at Sioux Falls, and 55 at Des Moines. Once again, at 8 a.m. in Omaha, it was 48 degrees under partly cloudy skies. The Omaha Metropolitan Area Pollutant Standards Index for today is 50, which represents good air quality, with particulates the main pollutant. The forecast for Friday is 50, considered good air quality, with particulates the primary pollutant. The pollen count today for trees was 5, a low count, with elm the primary pollen. The pollen count today for weeds was 10, a low count, with hemp and ragweed the primary pollens. The pollen count today for grass was 1, a low count. Air pollution forecasts and pollen counts are provided by the Douglas County Health Department. Here are the forecast key messages. Dry conditions for most of this week with a 20 to 30% chance of showers for northeast Nebraska / western Iowa Thursday night, early Friday. Windy conditions on Saturday may lead to fire weather concerns in northeast Nebraska. More widespread rain chances arrive toward the middle of next week, but details on exact timing still need to be worked out. This is NOAA All Hazards Radio Station KIH-61 in Omaha, Nebraska. The current time is 8:29 a.m. Central Daylight Time. Now for the official National Weather Service forecast for the Omaha and Council Bluffs area. Today, sunny. Highs in the upper 70s. Southeast winds 5 to 10 miles an hour. Tonight, mostly clear. Not as cool with lows in the lower 60s. Southeast winds 5 to 10 miles an hour. Friday, sunny. Highs in the mid 80s. South winds 10 to 15 miles an hour with gusts up to 25 miles an hour. Friday night, clear. Lows in the upper 60s. South winds 10 to 15 miles an hour with gusts up to 25 miles an hour. Saturday, sunny. Highs in the lower 80s. South winds 15 to 20 miles an hour with gusts up to 30 miles an hour. Saturday night, clear. Lows in the mid-60s. Sunday, sunny. Highs in the lower 80s. Sunday night and Columbus Day, partly cloudy. Lows in the lower 60s. Highs in the mid-70s. Monday night and Tuesday, partly cloudy. Lows in the lower 50s. Highs in the mid-60s. Tuesday night, partly cloudy. A chance of showers after midnight. Lows in the lower 50s. Chance of rain 30%. Wednesday, partly sunny with a 40% chance of showers. Highs in the upper 60s. The Omaha, Nebraska climate summary for yesterday, October 7th, 2026. Yesterday's high temperature was 83 degrees. This high was 13 degrees above the normal high of 70. The record high is 89 degrees, which was last set in 1947. Yesterday's low temperature was 52 degrees. This low was 5 degrees above the normal low of 47. The record low is 24 degrees, which was set in 1974. No precipitation fell yesterday, which leaves the monthly total at 0.01 inches. This is 0.66 inches below the normal amount of 0.67 inches for October. The total precipitation for the year still stands at 31.78 inches, which is 4.24 inches above normal.
No snow fell yesterday, which brings the monthly total to 0.0 inches. This is normal for October. The total snowfall since July 1st still stands at 0.0 inches, which is normal. There were no heating degree days yesterday, which is 8 below normal. This leaves the monthly total at 18, which is 28 below normal. The yearly total since July 1st is 33, which is 86 below normal. There were 3 cooling degree days yesterday, which is 2 above normal. This brings the monthly total to 9, which is minus 3 below normal. The yearly total since January 1st is 1,558, which is 274 above normal. Yesterday the maximum wind observed was 15 miles an hour from the north. The highest wind gust observed was 23 miles per hour from the northeast. The normal high temperature for today is 70 degrees, and the normal low is 47. The record high for today is 91, which occurred in 1934, and the record low is 22, which occurred in 2000. Sunrise today is at 7:28 a.m. and sunset is at 6:54 p.m. The Valley National Weather Service climate summary for yesterday, October 7, 2026. Yesterday's high temperature was 82 degrees, record high is 89 degrees, which was set in 1997. And the low 55 degrees. The record low is 23 degrees, which was set in 2012. No precipitation fell yesterday, which leaves the monthly total at 0.02 inches. The total precipitation for the year still stands at 33.32 inches. No snow fell yesterday, which brings the monthly total to 0.0 inches. This is 0.1 inches below the normal amount of 0.1 inches for October. The total snowfall since July 1st still stands at 0.0 inches, which is 0.1 inches below normal. The highest wind gust observed was 20 miles per hour. The normal high temperature for today is 69 degrees, and the normal low is 47. Sunrise today is at 7:30 a.m. and sunset is at 6:55 p.m. At 8 a.m. in Omaha, it was partly cloudy. The temperature was 48 degrees, the dew point 47, and the relative humidity 96%. The wind was north at 5 miles an hour. The pressure was 30.10 inches and rising. Across eastern Nebraska and southwest Iowa, at Red Oak, Iowa, fog was reported with a temperature of 46. It was clear, with a temperature of 48 at Lincoln, 47 at Fremont, 45 at Columbus, and 54 at Blair Airport. Under clear skies, Tacoma reported 44, Nebraska City reported 54, and Plattsmouth reported 55. At Millard, it was partly cloudy, with a temperature of 51. At Offutt Air Force Base, it was mostly cloudy, with a temperature of 48. Here are some observations from across the region. It was clear, with a temperature of 47 at Grand Island, 43 at North Fork, 55 at Concordia, Kansas, and 49 at North Platte. It was partly cloudy, with a temperature of 45 at Sioux City, 58 at Kansas City, 60 at Denver, and 43 at Valentine. It was mostly cloudy, with a temperature of 47 at Sioux Falls, and 55 at Des Moines. Once again, at 8 a.m. in Omaha, it was 48 degrees under partly cloudy skies. The Omaha Metropolitan Area Pollutant Standards Index for today is 50, which represents good air quality, with particulates the main pollutant. The forecast for Friday is 50, considered good air quality, with particulates the primary pollutant. The pollen count today for trees was 5, a low count, with elm the primary pollen. The pollen count today for weeds was 10, a low count, with hemp and ragweed the primary pollens. The pollen count today for grass was 1, a low count. Air pollution forecasts and pollen counts are provided by the Douglas County Health Department. Here are the forecast key messages. Dry conditions for most of this week with a 20 to 30% chance of showers for northeast Nebraska/western Iowa Thursday night, early Friday.
Windy conditions on Saturday may lead to fire weather concerns in northeast Nebraska. More widespread rain chances arrive toward the middle of next week, but details on exact timing still need to be worked out. This is NOAA All Hazards radio station KIH 61 in Omaha, Nebraska. The current time is 8:37 a.m. Central Daylight Time. Now for the official National Weather Service forecast for the Omaha and Council Bluffs area. Today, sunny. Highs in the upper 70s. Southeast winds 5 to 10 miles an hour. Tonight, mostly clear. Not as cool with lows in the lower 60s. Southeast winds 5 to 10 miles an hour. Friday, sunny. Highs in the mid-80s. South winds 10 to 15 miles an hour with gusts up to 25 miles an hour. Friday night, clear. Lows in the upper 60s. South winds 10 to 15 miles an hour with gusts up to 25 miles an hour. Saturday, sunny. Highs in the lower 80s. South winds 15 to 20 miles an hour with gusts up to 30 miles an hour. Saturday night, clear. Lows in the mid-60s. Sunday, sunny. Highs in the lower 80s. Sunday night in Columbus Day, partly cloudy. Lows in the lower 60s. Highs in the mid-70s. Monday night and Tuesday, partly cloudy. Lows in the lower 50s. Highs in the mid-60s. Tuesday night, partly cloudy. A chance of showers after midnight. Lows in the lower 50s. Chance of rain 30%. Wednesday, partly sunny with a 40% chance of showers. Highs in the upper 60s. At 8 a.m. in Omaha, it was partly cloudy. The temperature was 48 degrees. The dew point 47, and the relative humidity 96%. The wind was north at 5 miles an hour. The pressure was 30.10 inches and rising. Across eastern Nebraska and southwest Iowa, at Red Oak, Iowa, fog was reported with a temperature of 46. It was clear with a temperature of 48 at Lincoln, 47 at Fremont, 45 at Columbus, and 54 at Blair Airport. Under clear skies, Tecama reported 44, Nebraska City reported 54, and Plattsmouth reported 55. At Millard, it was partly cloudy, with a temperature of 51. At Offutt Air Force Base, it was mostly cloudy, with a temperature of 48. Here are some observations from across the region. It was clear, with a temperature of 47 at Grand Island, 43 at Norfolk, 55 at Concordia, Kansas, and 49 at North Platte. It was partly cloudy, with a temperature of 45 at Sioux City, 58 at Kansas City, 60 at Denver, and 43 at Valentine. It was mostly cloudy, with a temperature of 47 at Sioux Falls, and 55 at Des Moines. Once again, at 8 a.m. in Omaha, it was 48 degrees under partly cloudy skies. The Omaha, Nebraska climate summary for yesterday, October 7, 2026. Yesterday's high temperature was 83 degrees. This high was 13 degrees above the normal high of 70. The record high is 89 degrees, which was last set in 1947. Yesterday's low temperature was 52 degrees. This low was 5 degrees above the normal low of 47. The record low is 24 degrees, which was set in 1974. No precipitation fell yesterday, which leaves the monthly total at 0.01 inches. This is 0.66 inches below the normal amount of 0.67 inches for October. The total precipitation for the year still stands at 31.78 inches, which is 4.24 inches above normal. No snow fell yesterday, which brings the monthly total to 0.0 inches. This is normal for October. The total snowfall since July 1st still stands at 0.0 inches, which is normal. There were no heating degree days yesterday, which is 8 below normal. This leaves the monthly total at 18, which is 28 below normal.
The yearly total since July 1st is 33, which is 86 below normal. There were 3 cooling degree days yesterday, which is 2 above normal. This brings the monthly total to 9, which is minus 3 below normal. The yearly total since January 1st is 1,558, which is 274 above normal. Yesterday, the maximum wind observed was 15 miles an hour from the north. The highest wind gust observed was 23 miles per hour from the northeast. The normal high temperature for today is 70 degrees, and the normal low is 47. The record high for today is 91, which occurred in 1934, and the record low is 22, which occurred in 2000. Sunrise today is at 7:28 a.m. and sunset is at 6:54 p.m. The Valley National Weather Service climate summary for yesterday, October 7, 2026. Yesterday's high temperature was 82 degrees. Record high is 89 degrees, which was set in 1997. And the low 55 degrees. The record low is 23 degrees, which was set in 2012. No precipitation fell yesterday, which leaves the monthly total at 0.02 inches. The total precipitation for the year still stands at 33.32 inches. No snow fell yesterday, which brings the monthly total to 0.0 inches. This is 0.1 inches below the normal amount of 0.1 inches for October. The total snowfall since July 1st still stands at 0.0 inches, which is 0.1 inches below normal. The highest wind gust observed was 20 miles per hour. The normal high temperature for today is 69 degrees, and the normal low is 47. Sunrise today is at 7:30 a.m. and sunset is at 6:55 p.m. This is NOAA All Hazards Radio Station KIH-61 serving the following counties in Nebraska and Iowa. Douglas, Sarpy, Washington, Cass, Odo, Burt, Dodge, Saunders, Harrison, Pottawatomie, and Mills. The Omaha Metropolitan Area Pollutant Standards Index for today is 50, which represents good air quality, with particulates the main pollutant. The forecast for Friday is 50, considered good air quality, with particulates the primary pollutant. The pollen count today for trees was 5, a low count, with elm the primary pollen. The pollen count today for weeds was 10, a low count, with hemp and ragweed the primary pollens. The pollen count today for grass was 1, a low count. Air pollution forecasts and pollen counts are provided by the Douglas County Health Department. Here are the forecast key messages. Dry conditions for most of this week with a 20 to 30% chance of showers for northeast Nebraska / western Iowa Thursday night, early Friday. Windy conditions on Saturday may lead to fire weather concerns in northeast Nebraska. More widespread rain chances arrive toward the middle of next week, but details on exact timing still need to be worked out. This is NOAA All Hazards Radio Station KIH-61 in Omaha, Nebraska. The current time is 8:45 a.m. Central Daylight Time. Now for the official National Weather Service forecast for the Omaha and Council Bluffs area. Today, sunny. Highs in the upper 70s. Southeast winds 5 to 10 miles an hour. Tonight, mostly clear. Not as cool with lows in the lower 60s. Southeast winds 5 to 10 miles an hour. Friday, sunny. Highs in the mid 80s. South winds 10 to 15 miles an hour with gusts up to 25 miles an hour. Friday night, clear. Lows in the upper 60s. South winds 10 to 15 miles an hour with gusts up to 25 miles an hour. Saturday, sunny. Highs in the lower 80s. South winds 15 to 20 miles an hour with gusts up to 30 miles an hour. Saturday night, clear. Lows in the mid 60s. Sunday, sunny. Highs in the lower 80s. Sunday night and Columbus Day, partly cloudy. Lows in the lower 60s. Highs in the mid 70s. Monday night and Tuesday, partly cloudy.
lows in the lower 50s, highs in the mid-60s. Tuesday night, partly cloudy. A chance of showers after midnight. Lows in the lower 50s. Chance of rain 30%. Wednesday, partly sunny with a 40% chance of showers. Highs in the upper 60s. At 8 a.m. in Omaha, it was partly cloudy. The temperature was 48 degrees, the dew point 47, and the relative humidity 96%. The wind was north at 5 miles an hour. The pressure was 30.10 inches and rising. Across eastern Nebraska and southwest Iowa, at Red Oak, Iowa, fog was reported with a temperature of 46. It was clear with a temperature of 48 at Lincoln, 47 at Fremont, 45 at Columbus, and 54 at Blair Airport. Under clear skies, Tecama reported 44, Nebraska City reported 54, and Plattsmouth reported 55. At Millard, it was partly cloudy, with a temperature of 51. At Offutt Air Force Base, it was mostly cloudy, with a temperature of 48. Here are some observations from across the region. It was clear, with a temperature of 47 at Grand Island, 43 at Norfolk, 55 at Concordia, Kansas, and 49 at North Platte. It was partly cloudy, with a temperature of 45 at Sioux City, 58 at Kansas City, 60 at Denver, and 43 at Valentine. It was mostly cloudy, with a temperature of 47 at Sioux Falls, and 55 at Des Moines. Once again, at 8 a.m. in Omaha, it was 48 degrees under partly cloudy skies. The Omaha Metropolitan Area Pollutant Standards Index for today is 50, which represents good air quality, with particulates the main pollutant. The forecast for Friday is 50, considered good air quality, with particulates the primary pollutant. The pollen count today for trees was 5, a low count, with elm the primary pollen. The pollen count today for weeds was 10, a low count, with hemp and ragweed the primary pollens. The pollen count today for grass was 1, a low count. Air pollution forecasts and pollen counts are provided by the Douglas County Health Department. Here are the forecast key messages. Dry conditions for most of this week with a 20 to 30% chance of showers for northeast Nebraska / western Iowa Thursday night, early Friday. Windy conditions on Saturday may lead to fire weather concerns in northeast Nebraska. More widespread rain chances arrive toward the middle of next week, but details on exact timing still need to be worked out. This is NOAA All Hazards Radio Station KIH-61 in Omaha, Nebraska. The current time is 8:49 a.m. Central Daylight Time. Now for the official National Weather Service forecast for the Omaha and Council Bluffs area. Today, sunny. Highs in the upper 70s. Southeast winds 5 to 10 miles an hour. Tonight, mostly clear. Not as cool with lows in the lower 60s. Southeast winds 5 to 10 miles an hour. Friday, sunny. Highs in the mid 80s. South winds 10 to 15 miles an hour with gusts up to 25 miles an hour. Friday night, clear. Lows in the upper 60s. South winds 10 to 15 miles an hour with gusts up to 25 miles an hour. Saturday, sunny. Highs in the lower 80s. South winds 15 to 20 miles an hour with gusts up to 30 miles an hour. Saturday night, clear. Lows in the mid-60s. Sunday, sunny. Highs in the lower 80s. Sunday night and Columbus Day, partly cloudy. Lows in the lower 60s. Highs in the mid-70s. Monday night and Tuesday, partly cloudy. Lows in the lower 50s. Highs in the mid-60s. Tuesday night, partly cloudy. A chance of showers after midnight. Lows in the lower 50s. Chance of rain 30%. Wednesday, partly sunny with a 40% chance of showers. Highs in the upper 60s.
The Omaha, Nebraska climate summary for yesterday, October 7th, 2026. Yesterday's high temperature was 83 degrees. This high was 13 degrees above the normal high of 70. The record high is 89 degrees, which was last set in 1947. Yesterday's low temperature was 52 degrees. This low was 5 degrees above the normal low of 47. The record low is 24 degrees, which was set in 1974. No precipitation fell yesterday, which leaves the monthly total at 0.01 inches. This is 0.66 inches below the normal amount of 0.67 inches for October. The total precipitation for the year still stands at 31.78 inches, which is 4.24 inches above normal. No snow fell yesterday, which brings the monthly total to 0.0 inches. This is normal for October. The total snowfall since July 1st still stands at 0.0 inches, which is normal. There were no heating degree days yesterday, which is 8 below normal. This leaves the monthly total at 18, which is 28 below normal. The yearly total since July 1st is 33, which is 86 below normal. There were 3 cooling degree days yesterday, which is 2 above normal. This brings the monthly total to 9, which is minus 3 below normal. The yearly total since January 1st is 1,558, which is 274 above normal. Yesterday, the maximum wind observed was 15 miles an hour from the north. The highest wind gust observed was 23 miles per hour from the northeast. The normal high temperature for today is 70 degrees, and the normal low is 47. The record high for today is 91, which occurred in 1934, and the record low is 22, which occurred in 2000. Sunrise today is at 7:28 a.m. and sunset is at 6:54 p.m. The Valley National Weather Service climate summary for yesterday, October 7, 2026. Yesterday's high temperature was 82 degrees, record high is 89 degrees, which was set in 1997. And the low 55 degrees. The record low is 23 degrees, which was set in 2012. No precipitation fell yesterday, which leaves the monthly total at 0.02 inches. The total precipitation for the year still stands at 33.32 inches. No snow fell yesterday, which brings the monthly total to 0.0 inches. This is 0.1 inches below the normal amount of 0.1 inches for October. The total snowfall since July 1st still stands at 0.0 inches, which is 0.1 inches below normal. The highest wind gust observed was 20 miles per hour. The normal high temperature for today is 69 degrees, and the normal low is 47. Sunrise today is at 7:30 a.m. and sunset is at 6:55 p.m. At 8 a.m. in Omaha, it was partly cloudy. The temperature was 48 degrees, the dew point 47, and the relative humidity 96%. The wind was north at 5 miles an hour. The pressure was 30.10 inches and rising. Across eastern Nebraska and southwest Iowa, at Red Oak, Iowa, fog was reported with a temperature of 46. It was clear, with a temperature of 48 at Lincoln, 47 at Fremont, 45 at Columbus, and 54 at Blair Airport. Under clear skies, Tacoma reported 44, Nebraska City reported 54, and Plattsmouth reported 55. At Millard, it was partly cloudy, with a temperature of 51. At Offutt Air Force Base, it was mostly cloudy, with a temperature of 48. Here are some observations from across the region. It was clear, with a temperature of 47 at Grand Island, 43 at Norfolk, 55 at Concordia, Kansas, and 49 at North Platte. It was partly cloudy, with a temperature of 45 at Sioux City, 58 at Kansas City, 60 at Denver, and 43 at Valentine. It was mostly cloudy, with a temperature of 47 at Sioux Falls, and 55 at Des Moines. Once again, at 8 a.m. in Omaha, it was 48 degrees under partly cloudy skies.
The Omaha Metropolitan Area Pollutant Standards Index for today is 50, which represents good air quality, with particulates the main pollutant. The forecast for Friday is 50, considered good air quality, with particulates the primary pollutant. The pollen count today for trees was 5, a low count, with elm the primary pollen. The pollen count today for weeds was 10, a low count, with hemp and ragweed the primary pollens. The pollen count today for grass was 1, a low count. Air pollution forecasts and pollen counts are provided by the Douglas County Health Department. Here are the forecast key messages. Dry conditions for most of this week with a 20 to 30% chance of showers for northeast Nebraska/western Iowa Thursday night, early Friday. Windy conditions on Saturday may lead to fire weather concerns in northeast Nebraska. More widespread rain chances arrive toward the middle of next week, but details on exact timing still need to be worked out. This is NOAA All Hazards Radio Station KIH-61 in Omaha, Nebraska. The current time is 8:57 a.m. Central Daylight Time. Now for the official National Weather Service forecast for the Omaha and Council Bluffs area. Today, sunny. Highs in the upper 70s. Southeast winds 5 to 10 miles an hour. Tonight, mostly clear. Not as cool with lows in the lower 60s. Southeast winds 5 to 10 miles an hour. Friday, sunny. Highs in the mid 80s. South winds 10 to 15 miles an hour with gusts up to 25 miles an hour. Friday night, clear. Lows in the upper 60s. South winds 10 to 15 miles an hour with gusts up to 25 miles an hour. Saturday, sunny. Highs in the lower 80s. South winds 15 to 20 miles an hour with gusts up to 30 miles an hour. Saturday night, clear. Lows in the mid-60s. Sunday, sunny. Highs in the lower 80s. Sunday night and Columbus Day, partly cloudy. Lows in the lower 60s. Highs in the mid-70s. Monday night and Tuesday, partly cloudy. Lows in the lower 50s. Highs in the mid-60s. Tuesday night, partly cloudy. A chance of showers after midnight. Lows in the lower 50s. Chance of rain 30%. Wednesday, partly sunny with a 40% chance of showers. Highs in the upper 60s. At 8 a.m. in Omaha, it was partly cloudy. The temperature was 48 degrees, the dew point 47, and the relative humidity 96%. The wind was north at 5 miles an hour. The pressure was 30.10 inches and rising. Across eastern Nebraska and southwest Iowa, at Red Oak, Iowa, fog was reported with a temperature of 46. It was clear with a temperature of 48 at Lincoln, 47 at Fremont, 45 at Columbus, and 54 at Blair Airport. Under clear skies, Tecama reported 44, Nebraska City reported 54, and Plattsmouth reported 55. At Millard, it was partly cloudy, with a temperature of 51. At Offutt Air Force Base, it was mostly cloudy, with a temperature of 48. Here are some observations from across the region. It was clear, with a temperature of 47 at Grand Island, 43 at Norfolk, 55 at Concordia, Kansas, and 49 at North Platte. It was partly cloudy, with a temperature of 45 at Sioux City, 58 at Kansas City, 60 at Denver, and 43 at Valentine. It was mostly cloudy, with a temperature of 47 at Sioux Falls, and 55 at Des Moines. Once again, at 8 a.m. in Omaha, it was 48 degrees under partly cloudy skies. The Omaha Metropolitan Area Pollutant Standards Index for today is 50, which represents good air quality, with particulates the main pollutant. The forecast for Friday is 50, considered good air quality, with particulates the primary pollutant. The pollen count today for trees was 5, a low count, with elm the primary pollen.
The pollen count today for weeds was 10, a low count, with hemp and ragweed the primary pollens. The pollen count today for grass was 1, a low count. Air pollution forecasts and pollen counts are provided by the Douglas County Health Department. Here are the forecast key messages. Dry conditions for most of this week with a 20 to 30% chance of showers for northeast Nebraska / western Iowa Thursday night, early Friday. Windy conditions on Saturday may lead to fire weather concerns in northeast Nebraska. More widespread rain chances arrive toward the middle of next week, but details on exact timing still need to be worked out. This is NOAA All Hazards Radio Station KIH 61 in Omaha, Nebraska. The current time is 9:02 a.m. Central Daylight Time. Now for the official National Weather Service forecast for the Omaha and Council Bluffs area. Today, sunny. Highs in the upper 70s. Southeast winds 5 to 10 miles an hour. Tonight, mostly clear. Not as cool with lows in the lower 60s. Southeast winds 5 to 10 miles an hour. Friday, sunny. Highs in the mid-80s. South winds 10 to 15 miles an hour with gusts up to 25 miles an hour. Friday night, clear. Lows in the upper 60s. South winds 10 to 15 miles an hour with gusts up to 25 miles an hour. Saturday, sunny. Highs in the lower 80s. South winds 15 to 20 miles an hour with gusts up to 30 miles an hour. Saturday night, clear. Lows in the mid-60s. Sunday, sunny. Highs in the lower 80s. Sunday night and Columbus Day, partly cloudy. Lows in the lower 60s. Highs in the mid-70s. Monday night and Tuesday, partly cloudy. Lows in the lower 50s. Highs in the mid-60s. Tuesday night, partly cloudy. A chance of showers after midnight. Lows in the lower 50s. Chance of rain 30%. Wednesday, partly sunny with a 40% chance of showers. Highs in the upper 60s. The Omaha Metropolitan Area Pollutant Standards Index for today is 50, which represents good air quality, with particulates the main pollutant. The forecast for Friday is 50, considered good air quality, with particulates the primary pollutant. The pollen count today for trees was 5, a low count, with elm the primary pollen. The pollen count today for weeds was 10, a low count, with hemp and ragweed the primary pollens. The pollen count today for grass was 1, a low count. Air pollution forecasts and pollen counts are provided by the Douglas County Health Department. Here are the forecast key messages. Dry conditions for most of this week with a 20 to 30% chance of showers for northeast Nebraska / western Iowa Thursday night, early Friday. Windy conditions on Saturday may lead to fire weather concerns in northeast Nebraska. More widespread rain chances arrive toward the middle of next week, but details on exact timing still need to be worked out. This is NOAA All Hazards Radio Station KIH 61 in Omaha, Nebraska. The current time is 9:05 a.m. Central Daylight Time. Now for the official National Weather Service forecast for the Omaha and Council Bluffs area. Today, sunny. Highs in the upper 70s. Southeast winds 5 to 10 miles an hour. Tonight, mostly clear. Not as cool with lows in the lower 60s. Southeast winds 5 to 10 miles an hour. Friday, sunny. Highs in the mid-80s. South winds 10 to 15 miles an hour with gusts up to 25 miles an hour. Friday night, clear. Lows in the upper 60s. South winds 10 to 15 miles an hour with gusts up to 25 miles an hour. Saturday, sunny. Highs in the lower 80s. South winds 15 to 20 miles an hour with gusts up to 30 miles an hour. Saturday night, clear. Lows in the mid-60s. Sunday, sunny.
Highs in the lower 80s. Sunday night in Columbus Day, partly cloudy. Lows in the lower 60s. Highs in the mid 70s. Monday night and Tuesday, partly cloudy. Lows in the lower 50s. Highs in the mid 60s. Tuesday night, partly cloudy. A chance of showers after midnight. Lows in the lower 50s.

at Nebraska City and 61 at Plattsmouth. It was mostly sunny, with a temperature of 52 at Fremont, 54 at Columbus, 57 at Blair Airport, 50 at Takema, and 52 at Red Oak, Iowa. Here are some observations from across the region. It was sunny, with a temperature of 56 at Grand Island, 62 at Concordia, Kansas, and 56 at North Platte. It was mostly sunny, with a temperature of 51 at Norfolk, 53 at Sioux City, 66 at Kansas City, 61 at Denver, and 48 at Valentine. It was partly sunny, with a temperature of 50 at Sioux Falls, and 55 at Des Moines. Once again, at 9 a.m. in Omaha, it was 52 degrees under partly sunny skies. The Omaha Metropolitan Area Pollutant Standards Index for today is 50, which represents good air quality, with particulates the main pollutant. The forecast for Friday is 50, considered good air quality, with particulates the primary pollutant. The pollen count today for trees was 5, a low count, with elm the primary pollen. The pollen count today for weeds was 10, a low count, with hemp and ragweed the primary pollens. The pollen count today for grass was 1, a low count. Air pollution forecasts and pollen counts are provided by the Douglas County Health Department. Here are the forecast key messages. Dry conditions for most of this week with a 20 to 30% chance of showers for northeast Nebraska / western Iowa Thursday night, early Friday. Windy conditions on Saturday may lead to fire weather concerns in northeast Nebraska. More widespread rain chances arrive toward the middle of next week, but details on exact timing still need to be worked out. This is NOAA All Hazards Radio Station KIH-61 in Omaha, Nebraska. The current time is 9:09 a.m. Central Daylight Time. Now for the official National Weather Service forecast for the Omaha and Council Bluffs area. Today, sunny. Highs in the upper 70s. Southeast winds 5 to 10 miles an hour. Tonight, mostly clear. Not as cool with lows in the lower 60s. Southeast winds 5 to 10 miles an hour. Friday, sunny. Highs in the mid 80s. South winds 10 to 15 miles an hour with gusts up to 25 miles an hour. Friday night, clear. Lows in the upper 60s. South winds 10 to 15 miles an hour with gusts up to 25 miles an hour. Saturday, sunny. Highs in the lower 80s. South winds 15 to 20 miles an hour with gusts up to 30 miles an hour. Saturday night, clear. Lows in the mid-60s. Sunday, sunny. Highs in the lower 80s. Sunday night and Columbus Day, partly cloudy. Lows in the lower 60s. Highs in the mid-70s. Monday night and Tuesday, partly cloudy. Lows in the lower 50s. Highs in the mid-60s. Tuesday night, partly cloudy. A chance of showers after midnight. Lows in the lower 50s. Chance of rain 30%. Wednesday, partly sunny with a 40% chance of showers. Highs in the upper 60s. At 9 a.m. in Omaha, it was partly sunny. The temperature was 52 degrees, the dew point 49, and the relative humidity 89%. The wind was northwest at 3 miles an hour. The pressure was 30.11 inches and rising. Across eastern Nebraska and southwest Iowa, it was sunny, with a temperature of 53 at Lincoln, 55 at Millard, 56 at Nebraska City, and 61 at Plattsmouth. It was mostly sunny, with a temperature of 52 at Fremont, 54 at Columbus, 57 at Blair Airport, 50 at Takema, and 52 at Red Oak, Iowa. Here are some observations from across the region. It was sunny, with a temperature of 56 at Grand Island, 62 at Concordia, Kansas, and 56 at North Platte. It was mostly sunny, with a temperature of 51 at Norfolk, 53 at Sioux City, 66 at Kansas City, 61 at Denver, and 48 at Valentine. It was partly sunny, with a temperature of 50 at Sioux Falls, and 50

55 at Des Moines. Once again, at 9 a.m. in Omaha, it was 52 degrees under partly sunny skies. At 9 a.m. in Omaha, it was partly sunny. The temperature was 52 degrees, the dew point 49, and the relative humidity 89%. The wind was northwest at 3 miles an hour. The pressure was 30.11 inches and rising. Across eastern Nebraska and southwest Iowa, it was sunny, with a temperature of 53 at Lincoln, 55 at Millard, 56 at Nebraska City, and 61 at Plattsmouth. It was mostly sunny, with a temperature of 52 at Fremont, 54 at Columbus, 57 at Blair Airport, 50 at Takema, and 52 at Red Oak, Iowa. At Offutt Air Force Base, it was partly sunny, with a temperature of 54. Here are some observations from across the region. It was sunny, with a temperature of 56 at Grand Island, 62 at Concordia, Kansas, and 56 at North Platte. It was mostly sunny, with a temperature of 51 at North Fork, 53 at Sioux City, 66 at Kansas City, 61 at Denver, and 48 at Valentine. It was partly sunny, with a temperature of 50 at Sioux Falls, and 55 at Des Moines. Once again, at 9 a.m. in Omaha, it was 52 degrees under partly sunny skies. The Omaha Metropolitan Area Pollutant Standards Index for today is 50, which represents good air quality, with particulates the main pollutant. The forecast for Friday is 50, considered good air quality, with particulates the primary pollutant. The pollen count today for trees was 5, a low count, with elm the primary pollen. The pollen count today for weeds was 10, a low count, with hemp and ragweed the primary pollens. The pollen count today for grass was 1, a low count. Air pollution forecasts and pollen counts are provided by the Douglas County Health Department. Here are the forecast key messages. Dry conditions for most of this week with a 20 to 30% chance of showers for northeast Nebraska / western Iowa Thursday night, early Friday. Windy conditions on Saturday may lead to fire weather concerns in northeast Nebraska. More widespread rain chances arrive toward the middle of next week, but details on exact timing still need to be worked out. This is NOAA All Hazards Radio Station KIH-61 in Omaha, Nebraska. The current time is 9:15 a.m. Central Daylight Time. Now for the official National Weather Service forecast for the Omaha and Council Bluffs area. Today, sunny. Highs in the upper 70s. Southeast winds 5 to 10 miles an hour. Tonight, mostly clear. Not as cool with lows in the lower 60s. Southeast winds 5 to 10 miles an hour. Friday, sunny. Highs in the mid-80s. South winds 10 to 15 miles an hour with gusts up to 25 miles an hour. Friday night, clear. Lows in the upper 60s. South winds 10 to 15 miles an hour with gusts up to 25 miles an hour. Saturday, sunny. Highs in the lower 80s. South winds 15 to 20 miles an hour with gusts up to 30 miles an hour. Saturday night, clear. Lows in the mid-60s. Sunday, sunny. Highs in the lower 80s. Sunday night and Columbus Day, partly cloudy. Lows in the lower 60s. Highs in the mid-70s. Monday night and Tuesday, partly cloudy. Lows in the lower 50s. Highs in the mid-60s. Tuesday night, partly cloudy. A chance of showers after midnight. Lows in the lower 50s. Chance of rain 30%. Wednesday, partly sunny with a 40% chance of showers. Highs in the upper 60s. At 9 a.m. in Omaha, it was partly sunny. The temperature was 52 degrees, the dew point 49, and the relative humidity 89%. The wind was northwest at 3 miles an hour. The pressure was 30.11 inches and rising. Across eastern Nebraska and southwest Iowa, it was sunny, with a temperature of 53 at Lincoln, 55 at Millard, 56 at Nebraska City,
and 61 at Plattsmouth. It was mostly sunny, with a temperature of 52 at Fremont, 54 at Columbus, 57 at Blair Airport, 50 at Tacoma, and 52 at Red Oak, Iowa. At Offutt Air Force Base, it was partly sunny, with a temperature of 54. Here are some observations from across the region. It was sunny, with a temperature of 56 at Grand Island, 62 at Concordia, Kansas, and 56 at North Platte. It was mostly sunny, with a temperature of 51 at Norfolk, 53 at Sioux City, 66 at Kansas City, 61 at Denver, and 48 at Valentine. It was partly sunny, with a temperature of 50 at Sioux Falls, and 55 at Des Moines. Once again, at 9 a.m. in Omaha, it was 52 degrees under partly sunny skies. The Omaha Metropolitan Area Pollutant Standards Index for today is 50, which represents good air quality, with particulates the main pollutant. The forecast for Friday is 50, considered good air quality, with particulates the primary pollutant. The pollen count today for trees was 5, a low count, with elm the primary pollen. The pollen count today for weeds was 10, a low count, with hemp and ragweed the primary pollens. The pollen count today for grass was 1, a low count. Air pollution forecasts and pollen counts are provided by the Douglas County Health Department. Here are the forecast key messages. Dry conditions for most of this week with a 20 to 30% chance of showers for northeast Nebraska / western Iowa Thursday night, early Friday. Windy conditions on Saturday may lead to fire weather concerns in northeast Nebraska. More widespread rain chances arrive toward the middle of next week, but details on exact timing still need to be worked out. This is NOAA All Hazards Radio Station KIH 61 in Omaha, Nebraska. The current time is 9:19 a.m. Central Daylight Time. Now for the official National Weather Service forecast for the Omaha and Council Bluffs area. Today, sunny. Highs in the upper 70s. Southeast winds 5 to 10 miles an hour. Tonight, mostly clear. Not as cool with lows in the lower 60s. Southeast winds 5 to 10 miles an hour. Friday, sunny. Highs in the mid 80s. South winds 10 to 15 miles an hour with gusts up to 25 miles an hour. Friday night, clear. Lows in the upper 60s. South winds 10 to 15 miles an hour with gusts up to 25 miles an hour. Saturday, sunny. Highs in the lower 80s. South winds 15 to 20 miles an hour with gusts up to 30 miles an hour. Saturday night, clear. Lows in the mid-60s. Sunday, sunny. Highs in the lower 80s. Sunday night and Columbus Day, partly cloudy. Lows in the lower 60s. Highs in the mid-70s. Monday night and Tuesday, partly cloudy. Lows in the lower 50s. Highs in the mid-60s. Tuesday night, partly cloudy. A chance of showers after midnight. Lows in the lower 50s. Chance of rain 30%. Wednesday, partly sunny with a 40% chance of showers. Highs in the upper 60s. At 9 a.m. in Omaha, it was partly sunny. The temperature was 52 degrees, the dew point 49, and the relative humidity 89%. The wind was northwest at 3 miles an hour. The pressure was 30.11 inches and rising. Across eastern Nebraska and southwest Iowa, it was sunny, with a temperature of 53 at Lincoln, 55 at Millard, 56 at Nebraska City, and 61 at Plattsmouth. It was mostly sunny, with a temperature of 52 at Fremont, 54 at Columbus, 57 at Blair Airport, 50 at Tacoma, and 52 at Red Oak, Iowa. At Offutt Air Force Base, it was partly sunny, with a temperature of 54. Here are some observations from across the region. It was sunny, with a temperature of 56 at Grand Island, 62 at Concordia, Kansas, and 56 at North Platte. It was mostly sunny, with a temperature of 51 at Norfolk,
53 at Sioux City, 66 at Kansas City, 61 at Denver, and 48 at Valentine. It was partly sunny, with a temperature of 50 at Sioux Falls, and 55 at Des Moines. Once again, at 9 a.m. in Omaha, it was 52 degrees under partly sunny skies. The Omaha Metropolitan Area Pollutant Standards Index for today is 50, which represents good air quality, with particulates the main pollutant. The forecast for Friday is 50, considered good air quality, with particulates the primary pollutant. The pollen count today for trees was 5, a low count, with elm the primary pollen. The pollen count today for weeds was 10, a low count, with hemp and ragweed the primary pollens. The pollen count today for grass was 1, a low count. Air pollution forecasts and pollen counts are provided by the Douglas County Health Department. Here are the forecast key messages. Dry conditions for most of this week with a 20 to 30% chance of showers for northeast Nebraska / western Iowa Thursday night, early Friday. Windy conditions on Saturday may lead to fire weather concerns in northeast Nebraska. More widespread rain chances arrive toward the middle of next week, but details on exact timing still need to be worked out. This is NOAA All Hazards Radio Station KIH 61 in Omaha, Nebraska. The current time is 9:24 a.m. Central Daylight Time. Now for the official National Weather Service forecast for the Omaha and Council Bluffs area. Today, sunny. Highs in the upper 70s. Southeast winds 5 to 10 miles an hour. Tonight, mostly clear. Not as cool with lows in the lower 60s. Southeast winds 5 to 10 miles an hour. Friday, sunny. Highs in the mid-80s. South winds 10 to 15 miles an hour with gusts up to 25 miles an hour. Friday night, clear. Lows in the upper 60s. South winds 10 to 15 miles an hour with gusts up to 25 miles an hour. Saturday, sunny. Highs in the lower 80s. South winds 15 to 20 miles an hour with gusts up to 30 miles an hour. Saturday night, clear. Lows in the mid-60s. Sunday, sunny. Highs in the lower 80s. Sunday night and Columbus Day, partly cloudy. Lows in the lower 60s. Highs in the mid-70s. Monday night and Tuesday, partly cloudy. Lows in the lower 50s. Highs in the mid-60s. Tuesday night, partly cloudy. A chance of showers after midnight. Lows in the lower 50s. Chance of rain 30%. Wednesday, partly sunny with a 40% chance of showers. Highs in the upper 60s. At 9 a.m. in Omaha, it was partly sunny. The temperature was 52 degrees, the dew point 49, and the relative humidity 89%. The wind was northwest at 3 miles an hour. The pressure was 30.11 inches and rising. Across eastern Nebraska and southwest Iowa, it was sunny, with a temperature of 53 at Lincoln, 55 at Millard, 56 at Nebraska City, and 61 at Plattsmouth. It was mostly sunny, with a temperature of 52 at Fremont, 54 at Columbus, 57 at Blair Airport, 50 at Tacoma, and 52 at Red Oak, Iowa. At Offutt Air Force Base, it was partly sunny, with a temperature of 54. Here are some observations from across the region. It was sunny, with a temperature of 56 at Grand Island, 62 at Concordia, Kansas, and 56 at North Platte. It was mostly sunny, with a temperature of 51 at North Fork, 53 at Sioux City, 66 at Kansas City, 61 at Denver, and 48 at Valentine. It was partly sunny, with a temperature of 50 at Sioux Falls, and 55 at Des Moines. Once again, at 9 a.m. in Omaha, it was 52 degrees under partly sunny skies. The Omaha Metropolitan Area Pollutant Standards Index for today is 50, which represents good air quality, with particulates the main pollutant.
the forecast for Friday is 50, considered good air quality, with particulates the primary pollutant. The pollen count today for trees was 5, a low count, with elm the primary pollen. The pollen count today for weeds was 10, a low count, with hemp and ragweed the primary pollens. The pollen count today for grass was 1, a low count. Air pollution forecasts and pollen counts are provided by the Douglas County Health Department. Here are the forecast key messages. Dry conditions for most of this week with a 20 to 30% chance of showers for northeast Nebraska / western Iowa Thursday night, early Friday. Windy conditions on Saturday may lead to fire weather concerns in northeast Nebraska. More widespread rain chances arrive toward the middle of next week, but details on exact timing still need to be worked out. This is NOAA All Hazards Radio Station KIH 61 in Omaha, Nebraska. The current time is 9:28 a.m. Central Daylight Time. Now for the official National Weather Service forecast for the Omaha and Council Bluffs area. Today, sunny. Highs in the upper 70s. Southeast winds 5 to 10 miles an hour. Tonight, mostly clear. Not as cool with lows in the lower 60s. Southeast winds 5 to 10 miles an hour. Friday, sunny. Highs in the mid-80s. South winds 10 to 15 miles an hour with gusts up to 25 miles an hour. Friday night, clear. Lows in the upper 60s. South winds 10 to 15 miles an hour with gusts up to 25 miles an hour. Saturday, sunny. Highs in the lower 80s. South winds 15 to 20 miles an hour with gusts up to 30 miles an hour. Saturday night, clear. Lows in the mid-60s. Sunday, sunny. Highs in the lower 80s. Sunday night and Columbus Day, partly cloudy. Lows in the lower 60s. Highs in the mid-70s. Monday night and Tuesday, partly cloudy. Lows in the lower 50s. Highs in the mid-60s. Tuesday night, partly cloudy. A chance of showers after midnight. Lows in the lower 50s. Chance of rain 30%. Wednesday, partly sunny with a 40% chance of showers. Highs in the upper 60s. At 9 a.m. in Omaha, it was partly sunny. The temperature was 52 degrees, the dew point 49, and the relative humidity 89%. The wind was northwest at 3 miles an hour. The pressure was 30.11 inches and rising. Across eastern Nebraska and southwest Iowa, it was sunny, with a temperature of 53 at Lincoln, 55 at Millard, 56 at Nebraska City, and 61 at Plattsmouth. It was mostly sunny, with a temperature of 52 at Fremont, 54 at Columbus, 57 at Blair Airport, 50 at Tacoma, and 52 at Red Oak, Iowa. At Offutt Air Force Base, it was partly sunny, with a temperature of 54. Here are some observations from across the region. It was sunny, with a temperature of 56 at Grand Island, 62 at Concordia, Kansas, and 56 at North Platte. It was mostly sunny, with a temperature of 51 at North Fork, 53 at Sioux City, 66 at Kansas City, 61 at Denver, and 48 at Valentine. It was partly sunny, with a temperature of 50 at Sioux Falls, and 55 at Des Moines. Once again, at 9 a.m. in Omaha, it was 52 degrees under partly sunny skies. The Omaha Metropolitan Area Pollutant Standards Index for today is 50, which represents good air quality, with particulates the main pollutant. The forecast for Friday is 50, considered good air quality, with particulates the primary pollutant. The pollen count today for trees was 5, a low count, with elm the primary pollen. The pollen count today for weeds was 10, a low count, with hemp and ragweed the primary pollens. The pollen count today for grass was 1, a low count. Air pollution forecasts and pollen counts are provided by the Douglas County Health Department. Here are the forecast key messages.
Dry conditions for most of this week with a 20 to 30% chance of showers for northeast Nebraska / western Iowa Thursday night, early Friday. Windy conditions on Saturday may lead to fire weather concerns in northeast Nebraska. More widespread rain chances arrive toward the middle of next week, but details on exact timing still need to be worked out. This is NOAA All Hazards Radio Station KIH 61 in Omaha, Nebraska. The current time is 9:32 a.m. Central Daylight Time. Now for the official National Weather Service forecast for the Omaha and Council Bluffs area. Today, sunny. Highs in the upper 70s. Southeast winds 5 to 10 miles an hour. Tonight, mostly clear. Not as cool with lows in the lower 60s. Southeast winds 5 to 10 miles an hour. Friday, sunny. Highs in the mid-80s. South winds 10 to 15 miles an hour with gusts up to 25 miles an hour. Friday night, clear. Lows in the upper 60s. South winds 10 to 15 miles an hour with gusts up to 25 miles an hour. Saturday, sunny. Highs in the lower 80s. South winds 15 to 20 miles an hour with gusts up to 30 miles an hour. Saturday night, clear. Lows in the mid-60s. Sunday, sunny. Highs in the lower 80s. Sunday night and Columbus Day, partly cloudy. Lows in the lower 60s. Highs in the mid-70s. Monday night and Tuesday, partly cloudy. Lows in the lower 50s. Highs in the mid-60s. Tuesday night, partly cloudy. A chance of showers after midnight. Lows in the lower 50s. Chance of rain 30%. Wednesday, partly sunny with a 40% chance of showers. Highs in the upper 60s. At 9 a.m. in Omaha, it was partly sunny. The temperature was 52 degrees, the dew point 49, and the relative humidity 89%. The wind was northwest at 3 miles an hour. The pressure was 30.11 inches and rising. Across eastern Nebraska and southwest Iowa, it was sunny, with a temperature of 53 at Lincoln, 55 at Millard, 56 at Nebraska City, and 61 at Plattsmouth. It was mostly sunny, with a temperature of 52 at Fremont, 54 at Columbus, 57 at Blair Airport, 50 at Tacoma, and 52 at Red Oak, Iowa. At Offutt Air Force Base, it was partly sunny, with a temperature of 54. Here are some observations from across the region. It was sunny, with a temperature of 56 at Grand Island, 62 at Concordia, Kansas, and 56 at North Platte. It was mostly sunny, with a temperature of 51 at North Fork, 53 at Sioux City, 66 at Kansas City, 61 at Denver, and 48 at Valentine. It was partly sunny, with a temperature of 50 at Sioux Falls and 55 at Des Moines. Once again, at 9 a.m. in Omaha, it was 52 degrees under partly sunny skies. The Omaha Metropolitan Area Pollutant Standards Index for today is 50, which represents good air quality, with particulates the main pollutant. The forecast for Friday is 50, considered good air quality, with particulates the primary pollutant. The pollen count today for trees was 5, a low count, with elm the primary pollen. The pollen count today for weeds was 10, a low count, with hemp and ragweed the primary pollens. The pollen count today for grass was 1, a low count. Air pollution forecasts and pollen counts are provided by the Douglas County Health Department. Here are the forecast key messages. Dry conditions for most of this week with a 20 to 30% chance of showers for northeast Nebraska / western Iowa Thursday night, early Friday. Windy conditions on Saturday may lead to fire weather concerns in northeast Nebraska. More widespread rain chances arrive toward the middle of next week, but details on exact timing still need to be worked out. This is NOAA All Hazards Radio Station KIH 61 in Omaha, Nebraska. The current time is 9:37 a.m. Central Daylight Time.
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Today, sunny. Highs in the upper 70s. Southeast winds 5 to 10 miles an hour. Tonight, mostly clear. Not as cool with lows in the lower 60s. Southeast winds 5 to 10 miles an hour. Friday, sunny. Highs in the mid 80s. South winds 10 to 15 miles an hour with gusts up to 25 miles an hour. Friday night, clear. Lows in the upper 60s. South winds 10 to 15 miles an hour with gusts up to 25 miles an hour. Saturday, sunny. Highs in the lower 80s. South winds 15 to 20 miles an hour with gusts up to 30 miles an hour. Saturday night, clear. Lows in the mid 60s. Sunday, sunny. Highs in the lower 80s. Sunday night in Columbus Day, partly cloudy. Lows in the lower 60s. Highs in the mid 70s. Monday night and Tuesday, partly cloudy. Lows in the lower 50s. Highs in the mid 60s. Tuesday night, partly cloudy. A chance of showers after midnight. Lows in the lower 50s. Chance of rain 30%. Wednesday, partly sunny with a 40% chance of showers. Highs in the upper 60s. At 9 a.m. in Omaha, it was partly sunny. The temperature was 52 degrees, the dew point 49, and the relative humidity 89%. The wind was northwest at 3 miles an hour. The pressure was 30.11 inches and rising. Across eastern Nebraska and southwest Iowa, it was sunny, with a temperature of 53 at Lincoln, 55 at Millard, 56 at Nebraska City, and 61 at Plattsmouth. It was mostly sunny, with a temperature of 52 at Fremont, 54 at Columbus, 57 at Blair Airport, 50 at Tacoma, and 52 at Red Oak, Iowa. At Offutt Air Force Base, it was partly sunny, with a temperature of 54. Here are some observations from across the region. It was sunny, with a temperature of 56 at Grand Island, 62 at Concordia, Kansas, and 56 at North Platte. It was mostly sunny, with a temperature of 51 at North Fork, 53 at Sioux City, 66 at Kansas City, 61 at Denver, and 48 at Valentine. It was partly sunny, with a temperature of 50 at Sioux Falls, and 55 at Des Moines. Once again, at 9 a.m. in Omaha, it was 52 degrees under partly sunny skies. The Omaha Metropolitan Area Pollutant Standards Index for today is 50, which represents good air quality, with particulates the main pollutant. The forecast for Friday is 50, considered good air quality, with particulates the primary pollutant. The pollen count today for trees was 5, a low count, with elm the primary pollen. The pollen count today for weeds was 10, a low count, with hemp and ragweed the primary pollens. The pollen count today for grass was 1, a low count. Air pollution forecasts and pollen counts are provided by the Douglas County Health Department. 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Douglas, Sarpy, Washington, Cass, Odo, Burt, Dodge, Saunders, Harrison, Pottawatomie, and Mills. Here are the forecast key messages. Dry conditions for most of this week with a 20 to 30% chance of showers for northeast Nebraska / western Iowa Thursday night, early Friday. Windy conditions on Saturday may lead to fire weather concerns in northeast Nebraska. More widespread rain chances arrive toward the middle of next week, but details on exact timing still need to be worked out. 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The current time is 9:41 a.m. Central Daylight Time. Now for the official National Weather Service forecast for the Omaha and Council Bluffs area. Today, sunny. Highs in the upper 70s. Southeast winds 5 to 10 miles an hour. Tonight, mostly clear.
not as cool with lows in the lower 60s. Southeast winds 5 to 10 miles an hour. Friday, sunny. Highs in the mid-80s. South winds 10 to 15 miles an hour with gusts up to 25 miles an hour. Friday night, clear. Lows in the upper 60s. South winds 10 to 15 miles an hour with gusts up to 25 miles an hour. Saturday, sunny. Highs in the lower 80s. South winds 15 to 20 miles an hour with gusts up to 30 miles an hour. Saturday night, clear. Lows in the mid-60s. Sunday, sunny. Highs in the lower 80s. Sunday night and Columbus Day, partly cloudy. Lows in the lower 60s. Highs in the mid-70s. Monday night and Tuesday, partly cloudy. Lows in the lower 50s. Highs in the mid-60s. Tuesday night, partly cloudy. A chance of showers after midnight. Lows in the lower 50s. Chance of rain 30%. Wednesday, partly sunny with a 40% chance of showers. Highs in the upper 60s. At 9 a.m. in Omaha, it was partly sunny. The temperature was 52 degrees, the dew point 49, and the relative humidity 89%. The wind was northwest at 3 miles an hour. The pressure was 30.11 inches and rising. Across eastern Nebraska and southwest Iowa, it was sunny, with a temperature of 53 at Lincoln, 55 at Millard, 56 at Nebraska City, and 61 at Plattsmouth. It was mostly sunny, with a temperature of 52 at Fremont, 54 at Columbus, 57 at Blair Airport, 50 at Tacoma, and 52 at Red Oak, Iowa. At Offutt Air Force Base, it was partly sunny, with a temperature of 54. Here are some observations from across the region. It was sunny, with a temperature of 56 at Grand Island, 62 at Concordia, Kansas, and 56 at North Platte. It was mostly sunny, with a temperature of 51 at Norfolk, 53 at Sioux City, 66 at Kansas City, 61 at Denver, and 48 at Valentine. It was partly sunny, with a temperature of 50 at Sioux Falls, and 55 at Des Moines. Once again, at 9 a.m. in Omaha, it was 52 degrees under partly sunny skies. The Omaha Metropolitan Area Pollutant Standards Index for today is 50, which represents good air quality, with particulates the main pollutant. The forecast for Friday is 50, considered good air quality, with particulates the primary pollutant. The pollen count today for trees was 5, a low count, with elm the primary pollen. The pollen count today for weeds was 10, a low count, with hemp and ragweed the primary pollens. The pollen count today for grass was 1, a low count. Air pollution forecasts and pollen counts are provided by the Douglas County Health Department. Here are the forecast key messages. Dry conditions for most of this week with a 20 to 30% chance of showers for northeast Nebraska / western Iowa Thursday night, early Friday. Windy conditions on Saturday may lead to fire weather concerns in northeast Nebraska. More widespread rain chances arrive toward the middle of next week, but details on exact timing still need to be worked out. This is NOAA All Hazards Radio Station KIH 61 in Omaha, Nebraska. The current time is 9:46 a.m. Central Daylight Time. Now for the official National Weather Service forecast for the Omaha and Council Bluffs area. Today, sunny. Highs in the upper 70s. Southeast winds 5 to 10 miles an hour. Tonight, mostly clear until midnight, then becoming partly cloudy. Not as cool with lows around 60. Southeast winds 5 to 10 miles an hour. Friday, sunny, hot with highs in the mid-80s. South winds 5 to 10 miles an hour. Friday night, clear. Lows in the upper 60s. South winds 10 to 15 miles an hour with gusts up to 25 miles an hour. Saturday, sunny. Highs in the lower 80s.
south winds 15 to 20 miles an hour with gusts up to 30 miles an hour. Saturday night, clear. Lows in the mid-60s. Sunday, sunny. Highs in the lower 80s. Sunday night in Columbus Day, partly cloudy. Lows in the lower 60s. Highs in the mid-70s. Monday night and Tuesday, partly cloudy. Lows in the lower 50s. Highs in the mid-60s. Tuesday night, partly cloudy. A chance of showers after midnight. Lows in the lower 50s. Chance of rain 30%. Wednesday, partly sunny with a 40% chance of showers. Highs in the upper 60s. At 9 a.m. in Omaha, it was partly sunny. The temperature was 52 degrees, the dew point 49, and the relative humidity 89%. The wind was northwest at 3 miles an hour. The pressure was 30.11 inches and rising. Across eastern Nebraska and southwest Iowa, it was sunny, with a temperature of 53 at Lincoln, 55 at Millard, 56 at Nebraska City, and 61 at Plattsmouth. It was mostly sunny, with a temperature of 52 at Fremont, 54 at Columbus, 57 at Blair Airport, 50 at Tacoma, and 52 at Red Oak, Iowa. At Offutt Air Force Base, it was partly sunny, with a temperature of 54. Here are some observations from across the region. It was sunny, with a temperature of 56 at Grand Island, 62 at Concordia, Kansas, and 56 at North Platte. It was mostly sunny, with a temperature of 51 at North Fork, 53 at Sioux City, 66 at Kansas City, 61 at Denver, and 48 at Valentine. It was partly sunny, with a temperature of 50 at Sioux Falls, and 55 at Des Moines. Once again, at 9 a.m. in Omaha, it was 52 degrees under partly sunny skies. The Omaha Metropolitan Area Pollutant Standards Index for today is 50, which represents good air quality, with particulates the main pollutant. The forecast for Friday is 50, considered good air quality, with particulates the primary pollutant. The pollen count today for trees was 5, a low count, with elm the primary pollen. The pollen count today for weeds was 10, a low count, with hemp and ragweed the primary pollens. The pollen count today for grass was 1, a low count. Air pollution forecasts and pollen counts are provided by the Douglas County Health Department. Here are the forecast key messages. Dry conditions for most of this week with a 20 to 30% chance of showers for northeast Nebraska/western Iowa Thursday night, early Friday. Windy conditions on Saturday may lead to fire weather concerns in northeast Nebraska. More widespread rain chances arrive toward the middle of next week, but details on exact timing still need to be worked out. This is NOAA All Hazards Radio Station KIH-61 in Omaha, Nebraska. The current time is 9:50 a.m. Central Daylight Time. Now for the official National Weather Service forecast for the Omaha and Council Bluffs area. Today, sunny. Highs in the upper 70s. Southeast winds 5 to 10 miles an hour. Tonight, mostly clear until midnight, then becoming partly cloudy. Not as cool with lows around 60. Southeast winds 5 to 10 miles an hour. Friday, sunny, hot with highs in the mid-80s. South winds 5 to 10 miles an hour. Friday night, clear. Lows in the upper 60s. South winds 10 to 15 miles an hour with gusts up to 25 miles an hour. Saturday, sunny. Highs in the lower 80s. South winds 15 to 20 miles an hour with gusts up to 30 miles an hour. Saturday night, clear. Lows in the mid 60s. Sunday, sunny. Highs in the lower 80s. Sunday night and Columbus Day, partly cloudy. Lows in the lower 60s. Highs in the mid-70s. Monday night and Tuesday, partly cloudy. Lows in the lower 50s. Highs in the mid-60s. Tuesday night, partly cloudy. A chance of showers after midnight.
50s. Chance of rain 30%. Wednesday, partly sunny with a 40% chance of showers. Highs in the upper 60s. At 9 a.m. in Omaha, it was partly sunny. The temperature was 52 degrees, the dew point 49, and the relative humidity 89%. The wind was northwest at 3 miles an hour. The pressure was 30.11 inches and rising. Across eastern Nebraska and southwest Iowa, it was sunny, with a temperature of 53 at Lincoln, 55 at Millard, 56 at Nebraska City, and 61 at Plattsmouth. It was mostly sunny, with a temperature of 52 at Fremont, 54 at Columbus, 57 at Blair Airport, 50 at Tacoma, and 52 at Red Oak, Iowa. At Offutt Air Force Base, it was partly sunny, with a temperature of 54. Here are some observations from across the region. It was sunny, with a temperature of 56 at Grand Island, 62 at Concordia, Kansas, and 56 at North Platte. It was mostly sunny, with a temperature of 51 at North Fork, 53 at Sioux City, 66 at Kansas City, 61 at Denver, and 48 at Valentine. It was partly sunny, with a temperature of 50 at Sioux Falls, and 55 at Des Moines. Once again, at 9 a.m. in Omaha, it was 52 degrees under partly sunny skies. The Omaha Metropolitan Area Pollutant Standards Index for today is 50, which represents good air quality, with particulates the main pollutant. The forecast for Friday is 50, considered good air quality, with particulates the primary pollutant. The pollen count today for trees was 5, a low count, with elm the primary pollen. The pollen count today for weeds was 10, a low count, with hemp and ragweed the primary pollens. The pollen count today for grass was 1, a low count. Air pollution forecasts and pollen counts are provided by the Douglas County Health Department. Here are the forecast key messages. Dry conditions for most of this week with a 20 to 30% chance of showers for northeast Nebraska / western Iowa Thursday night, early Friday. Windy conditions on Saturday may lead to fire weather concerns in northeast Nebraska. More widespread rain chances arrive toward the middle of next week, but details on exact timing still need to be worked out. This is NOAA All Hazards Radio Station KIH 61 in Omaha, Nebraska. The current time is 9:55 a.m. Central Daylight Time. Now for the official National Weather Service forecast for the Omaha and Council Bluffs area. Today, sunny. Highs in the upper 70s. Southeast winds 5 to 10 miles an hour. Tonight, mostly clear until midnight, then becoming partly cloudy. Not as cool with lows around 60. Southeast winds 5 to 10 miles an hour. Friday, sunny, hot with highs in the mid-80s. South winds 5 to 10 miles an hour. Friday night, clear. Lows in the upper 60s. South winds 10 to 15 miles an hour with gusts up to 25 miles an hour. Saturday, sunny. Highs in the lower 80s. South winds 15 to 20 miles an hour with gusts up to 30 miles an hour. Saturday night, clear. Lows in the mid 60s. Sunday, sunny. Highs in the lower 80s. Sunday night and Columbus Day, partly cloudy. Lows in the lower 60s. Highs in the mid 70s. Monday night and Tuesday, partly cloudy. Lows in the lower 50s. Highs in the mid 60s. Tuesday night, partly cloudy. A chance of showers after midnight. Lows in the lower 50s. Chance of rain 30%. Wednesday, partly sunny with a 40% chance of showers. Highs in the upper 60s. At 9 a.m. in Omaha, it was partly sunny. The temperature was 52 degrees, the dew point 49, and the relative humidity 89%. The wind was northwest at 3 miles an hour. The pressure was 30.11 inches and rising.
Across eastern Nebraska and southwest Iowa, it was sunny, with a temperature of 53 at Lincoln, 55 at Millard, 56 at Nebraska City, and 61 at Plattsmouth. It was mostly sunny, with a temperature of 52 at Fremont, 54 at Columbus, 57 at Blair Airport, 50 at Takema, and 52 at Red Oak, Iowa. At Offutt Air Force Base, it was partly sunny, with a temperature of 54. Here are some observations from across the region. It was sunny, with a temperature of 56 at Grand Island, 62 at Concordia, Kansas, and 56 at North Platte. It was mostly sunny, with a temperature of 51 at North Fork, 53 at Sioux City, 66 at Kansas City, 61 at Denver, and 48 at Valentine. It was partly sunny, with a temperature of 50 at Sioux Falls, and 55 at Des Moines. Once again, at 9 a.m. in Omaha, it was 52 degrees under partly sunny skies. The Omaha Metropolitan Area Pollutant Standards Index for today is 50, which represents good air quality, with particulates the main pollutant. The forecast for Friday is 50, considered good air quality, with particulates the primary pollutant. The pollen count today for trees was 5, a low count, with elm the primary pollen. The pollen count today for weeds was 10, a low count, with hemp and ragweed the primary pollens. The pollen count today for grass was 1, a low count. Air pollution forecasts and pollen counts are provided by the Douglas County Health Department. Here are the forecast key messages. Dry conditions for most of this week with a 20 to 30% chance of showers for northeast Nebraska / western Iowa Thursday night, early Friday. Windy conditions on Saturday may lead to fire weather concerns in northeast Nebraska. More widespread rain chances arrive toward the middle of next week, but details on exact timing still need to be worked out. This is NOAA All Hazards Radio Station KIH-61 in Omaha, Nebraska. The current time is 9:59 a.m. Central Daylight Time. Now for the official National Weather Service forecast for the Omaha and Council Bluffs area. Today, sunny. Highs in the upper 70s. Southeast winds 5 to 10 miles an hour. Tonight, mostly clear until midnight, then becoming partly cloudy. Not as cool with lows around 60. Southeast winds 5 to 10 miles an hour. Friday, sunny, hot with highs in the mid 80s. South winds 5 to 10 miles an hour. Friday night, clear. Lows in the upper 60s. South winds 10 to 15 miles an hour with gusts up to 25 miles an hour. Saturday, sunny. Highs in the lower 80s. South winds 15 to 20 miles an hour with gusts up to 30 miles an hour. Saturday night, clear. Lows in the mid 60s. Sunday, sunny. Highs in the lower 80s. Sunday night and Columbus Day, partly cloudy. Lows in the lower 60s. Highs in the mid 70s. Monday night and Tuesday, partly cloudy. Lows in the lower 50s. Highs in the mid 60s. Tuesday night, partly cloudy. A chance of showers after midnight. Lows in the lower 50s. Chance of rain 30%. Wednesday, partly sunny with a 40% chance of showers. Highs in the upper 60s. The Omaha Metropolitan Area Pollutant Standards Index for today is 50, which represents good air quality, with particulates the main pollutant. The forecast for Friday is 50, considered good air quality, with particulates the primary pollutant. The pollen count today for trees was 5, a low count, with elm the primary pollen. The pollen count today for weeds was 10, a low count, with hemp and ragweed the primary pollens. The pollen count today for grass was 1, a low count. Air pollution forecasts and pollen counts are provided by the Douglas County Health Department. Here are the forecast key messages. Dry conditions for most of this week with a 20 to 30% chance of showers for northeast Nebraska / western Iowa Thursday night, early Friday.
Windy conditions on Saturday may lead to fire weather concerns in northeast Nebraska. More widespread rain chances arrive toward the middle of next week, but details on exact timing still need to be worked out. This is NOAA All Hazards radio station KIH 61 in Omaha, Nebraska. The current time is 10:02 a.m. Central Daylight Time. Now for the official National Weather Service forecast for the Omaha and Council Bluffs area. Today, sunny. Highs in the upper 70s. Southeast winds 5 to 10 miles an hour. Tonight, mostly clear until midnight, then becoming partly cloudy. Not as cool with lows around 60. Southeast winds 5 to 10 miles an hour. Friday, sunny, hot with highs in the mid-80s. South winds 5 to 10 miles an hour. Friday night, clear. Lows in the upper 60s. South winds 10 to 15 miles an hour with gusts up to 25 miles an hour. Saturday, sunny. Highs in the lower 80s. South winds 15 to 20 miles an hour with gusts up to 30 miles an hour. Saturday night, clear. Lows in the mid 60s. Sunday, sunny. Highs in the lower 80s. Sunday night and Columbus Day, partly cloudy. Lows in the lower 60s. Highs in the mid 70s. Monday night and Tuesday, partly cloudy. Lows in the lower 50s. Highs in the mid 60s. Tuesday night, partly cloudy. A chance of showers after midnight. Lows in the lower 50s. Chance of rain 30%. Wednesday, partly sunny with a 40% chance of showers. Highs in the upper 60s. The Omaha Metropolitan Area Pollutant Standards Index for today is 50, which represents good air quality, with particulates the main pollutant. The forecast for Friday is 50, considered good air quality, with particulates the primary pollutant. The pollen count today for trees was 5, a low count, with elm the primary pollen. The pollen count today for weeds was 10, a low count, with hemp and ragweed the primary pollens. The pollen count today for grass was 1, a low count. Air pollution forecasts and pollen counts are provided by the Douglas County Health Department. Here are the forecast key messages. Dry conditions for most of this week with a 20 to 30% chance of showers for northeast Nebraska / western Iowa Thursday night, early Friday. Windy conditions on Saturday may lead to fire weather concerns in northeast Nebraska. More widespread rain chances arrive toward the middle of next week, but details on exact timing still need to be worked out. This is NOAA All Hazards radio station KIH 61 in Omaha, Nebraska. The current time is 10:05 a.m. Central Daylight Time. Now for the official National Weather Service forecast for the Omaha and Council Bluffs area. Today, sunny. Highs in the upper 70s. Southeast winds 5 to 10 miles an hour. Tonight, mostly clear until midnight, then becoming partly cloudy. Not as cool with lows around 60. Southeast winds 5 to 10 miles an hour. Friday, sunny, hot with highs in the mid-80s. South winds 5 to 10 miles an hour. Friday night, clear. Lows in the upper 60s. South winds 10 to 15 miles an hour with gusts up to 25 miles an hour. Saturday, sunny. Highs in the lower 80s. South winds 15 to 20 miles an hour with gusts up to 30 miles an hour. Saturday night, clear. Lows in the mid 60s. Sunday, sunny. Highs in the lower 80s. Sunday night and Columbus Day, partly cloudy. Lows in the lower 60s. Highs in the mid 70s. Monday night and Tuesday, partly cloudy. Lows in the lower 50s. Highs in the mid 60s. Tuesday night, partly cloudy. A chance of showers after midnight. Lows in the lower 50s. Chance of rain 30%.
Wednesday, partly sunny with a 40% chance of showers. Highs in the upper 60s. At 10 a.m. in Omaha, it was partly sunny. The temperature was 58 degrees, the dew point 52, and the relative humidity 80%. The pressure was 30.12 inches and rising. Across eastern Nebraska and southwest Iowa,

under sunny skies. Concordia, Kansas reported 70. North Platte reported 63. And Valentine reported 58. It was mostly sunny, with a temperature of 59 at North Fork, 63 at Des Moines, and 65 at Denver. At Sioux Falls, it was partly sunny, with a temperature of 57. Once again, at 10 a.m. in Omaha, it was 58 degrees under partly sunny skies. The Omaha Metropolitan Area Pollutant Standards Index for today is 50, which represents good air quality, with particulates the main pollutant. The forecast for Friday is 50, considered good air quality, with particulates the primary pollutant. The pollen count today for trees was 5, a low count, with elm the primary pollen. The pollen count today for weeds was 10, a low count, with hemp and ragweed the primary pollens. The pollen count today for grass was 1, a low count. Air pollution forecasts and pollen counts are provided by the Douglas County Health Department. Here are the forecast key messages. Dry conditions for most of this week with a 20 to 30% chance of showers for northeast Nebraska / western Iowa Thursday night, early Friday. Windy conditions on Saturday may lead to fire weather concerns in northeast Nebraska. More widespread rain chances arrive toward the middle of next week, but details on exact timing still need to be worked out. This is NOAA All Hazards Radio Station KIH-61 in Omaha, Nebraska. The current time is 10:09 a.m. Central Daylight Time. Now for the official National Weather Service forecast for the Omaha and Council Bluffs area. Today, sunny. Highs in the upper 70s. Southeast winds 5 to 10 miles an hour. Tonight, mostly clear until midnight, then becoming partly cloudy. Not as cool with lows around 60. Southeast winds 5 to 10 miles an hour. Friday, sunny, hot with highs in the mid-80s. South winds 5 to 10 miles an hour. Friday night, clear. Lows in the upper 60s. South winds 10 to 15 miles an hour with gusts up to 25 miles an hour. Saturday, sunny. Highs in the lower 80s. South winds 15 to 20 miles an hour with gusts up to 30 miles an hour. Saturday night, clear. Lows in the mid-60s. Sunday, sunny. Highs in the lower 80s. Sunday night and Columbus Day, partly cloudy. Lows in the lower 60s. Highs in the mid-70s. Monday night and Tuesday, partly cloudy. Lows in the lower 50s. Highs in the mid-60s. Tuesday night, partly cloudy. A chance of showers after midnight. Lows in the lower 50s. Chance of rain 30%. Wednesday, partly sunny with a 40% chance of showers. Highs in the upper 60s. At 10 a.m. in Omaha, it was partly sunny. The temperature was 58 degrees. The dew point 52, and the relative humidity 80%. The pressure was 30.12 inches and rising. Across eastern Nebraska and southwest Iowa, at Nebraska City, it was sunny, with a temperature of 64. It was mostly sunny, with a temperature of 61 at Lincoln, 62 at Millard, 58 at Fremont, and 61 at Columbus. Under mostly sunny skies, Blair Airport reported 63, Tacoma reported 58, Plattsmouth reported 68, and Red Oak, Iowa reported 63. Here are some observations from across the region. It was sunny, with a temperature of 66 at Grand Island, 60 at Sioux City, and 72 at Kansas City. Under sunny skies, Concordia, Kansas reported 70, North Platte reported 63, and Valentine reported 58. It was mostly sunny, with a temperature of 59 at North Fork, 63 at Des Moines, and 65 at Denver. At Sioux Falls, it was partly sunny, with a temperature of 57. Once again, at 10 a.m. in Omaha, it was 58 degrees under partly sunny skies. At 10 a.m. in Omaha, it was partly sunny. The temperature was 58 degrees, the dew point 52, and the relative humidity 80%.

percent. The pressure was 30.12 inches and rising. Across eastern Nebraska and southwest Iowa, at Nebraska City, it was sunny, with a temperature of 64. It was mostly sunny, with a temperature of 61 at Lincoln, 62 at Millard, 58 at Fremont, and 61 at Columbus. Under mostly sunny skies, Blair Airport reported 63, Tacoma reported 58, Plattsmouth reported 68, and Red Oak, Iowa reported 63. At Offutt Air Force Base, it was partly sunny, with a temperature of 63. Here are some observations from across the region. It was sunny, with a temperature of 66 at Grand Island, 60 at Sioux City, and 72 at Kansas City. Under sunny skies, Concordia, Kansas reported 70, North Platte reported 63, and Valentine reported 58. It was mostly sunny, with a temperature of 59 at North Fork, 63 at Des Moines, and 65 at Denver. At Sioux Falls, it was partly sunny, with a temperature of 57. Once again, at 10 a.m. in Omaha, it was 58 degrees under partly sunny skies. The Omaha Metropolitan Area Pollutant Standards Index for today is 50, which represents good air quality, with particulates the main pollutant. The forecast for Friday is 50, considered good air quality, with particulates the primary pollutant. The pollen count today for trees was 5, a low count, with elm the primary pollen. The pollen count today for weeds was 10, a low count, with hemp and ragweed the primary pollens. The pollen count today for grass was 1, a low count. Air pollution forecasts and pollen counts are provided by the Douglas County Health Department. Here are the forecast key messages. Dry conditions for most of this week with a 20 to 30% chance of showers for northeast Nebraska / western Iowa Thursday night, early Friday. Windy conditions on Saturday may lead to fire weather concerns in northeast Nebraska. More widespread rain chances arrive toward the middle of next week, but details on exact timing still need to be worked out. This is NOAA All Hazards Radio Station KIH-61 in Omaha, Nebraska. The current time is 10:15 a.m. Central Daylight Time. Now for the official National Weather Service forecast for the Omaha and Council Bluffs area. Today, sunny. Highs in the upper 70s. Southeast winds 5 to 10 miles an hour. Tonight, mostly clear until midnight, then becoming partly cloudy. Not as cool with lows around 60. Southeast winds 5 to 10 miles an hour. Friday, sunny, hot with highs in the mid 80s. South winds 5 to 10 miles an hour. Friday night, clear. Lows in the upper 60s. South winds 10 to 15 miles an hour with gusts up to 25 miles an hour. Saturday, sunny. Highs in the lower 80s. South winds 15 to 20 miles an hour with gusts up to 30 miles an hour. Saturday night, clear. Lows in the mid 60s. Sunday, sunny. Highs in the lower 80s. Sunday night and Columbus Day, partly cloudy. Lows in the lower 60s. Highs in the mid 70s. Monday night and Tuesday, partly cloudy. Lows in the lower 50s. Highs in the mid 60s. Tuesday night, partly cloudy. A chance of showers after midnight. Lows in the lower 50s. Chance of rain 30%. Wednesday, partly sunny with a 40% chance of showers. Highs in the upper 60s. At 10 a.m. in Omaha, it was partly sunny. The temperature was 58 degrees, the dew point 52, and the relative humidity 80%. The pressure was 30.12 inches and rising. Across eastern Nebraska and southwest Iowa, at Nebraska City, it was sunny, with a temperature of 64. It was mostly sunny, with a temperature of 61 at Lincoln, 62 at Millard, 58 at Fremont, and 61 at Columbus. Under mostly sunny skies, Blair Airport reported 63,
Takema reported 58, Plattsmouth reported 68, and Red Oak, Iowa reported 63. At Offutt Air Force Base, it was partly sunny, with a temperature of 63. Here are some observations from across the region. It was sunny, with a temperature of 66 at Grand Island, 60 at Sioux City, and 72 at Kansas City. Under sunny skies, Concordia, Kansas reported 70, North Platte reported 63, and Valentine reported 58. It was mostly sunny, with a temperature of 59 at North Fork, 63 at Des Moines, and 65 at Denver. At Sioux Falls, it was partly sunny, with a temperature of 57. Once again, at 10 a.m. in Omaha, it was 58 degrees under partly sunny skies. The Omaha Metropolitan Area Pollutant Standards Index for today is 50, which represents good air quality, with particulates the main pollutant. The forecast for Friday is 50, considered good air quality, with particulates the primary pollutant. The pollen count today for trees was 5, a low count, with elm the primary pollen. The pollen count today for weeds was 10, a low count, with hemp and ragweed the primary pollens. The pollen count today for grass was 1, a low count. Air pollution forecasts and pollen counts are provided by the Douglas County Health Department. Here are the forecast key messages. Dry conditions for most of this week with a 20 to 30% chance of showers for northeast Nebraska/western Iowa Thursday night, early Friday. Windy conditions on Saturday may lead to fire weather concerns in northeast Nebraska. More widespread rain chances arrive toward the middle of next week, but details on exact timing still need to be worked out. This is NOAA All Hazards Radio Station KIH-61 in Omaha, Nebraska. The current time is 10:20 a.m. Central Daylight Time. Now for the official National Weather Service forecast for the Omaha and Council Bluffs area. Today, sunny. Highs in the upper 70s. Southeast winds 5 to 10 miles an hour. Tonight, mostly clear until midnight, then becoming partly cloudy. Not as cool with lows around 60. Southeast winds 5 to 10 miles an hour. Friday, sunny, hot with highs in the mid-80s. South winds 5 to 10 miles an hour. Friday night, clear. Lows in the upper 60s. South winds 10 to 15 miles an hour with gusts up to 25 miles an hour. Saturday, sunny. Highs in the lower 80s. South winds 15 to 20 miles an hour with gusts up to 30 miles an hour. Saturday night, clear. Lows in the mid-60s. Sunday, sunny. Highs in the lower 80s. Sunday night and Columbus Day, partly cloudy. Lows in the lower 60s. Highs in the mid-70s. Monday night and Tuesday, partly cloudy. Lows in the lower 50s. Highs in the mid-60s. Tuesday night, partly cloudy. A chance of showers after midnight. Lows in the lower 50s. Chance of rain 30%. Wednesday, partly sunny with a 40% chance of showers. Highs in the upper 60s. At 10 a.m. in Omaha, it was partly sunny. The temperature was 58 degrees. The dew point 52, and the relative humidity 80%. The pressure was 30.12 inches and rising. Across eastern Nebraska and southwest Iowa, at Nebraska City, it was sunny, with a temperature of 64. It was mostly sunny, with a temperature of 61 at Lincoln, 62 at Millard, 58 at Fremont, and 61 at Columbus. Under mostly sunny skies, Blair Airport reported 63. Takema reported 58, Plattsmouth reported 68, and Red Oak, Iowa reported 63. At Offutt Air Force Base, it was partly sunny, with a temperature of 63. Here are some observations from across the region. It was sunny, with a temperature of 66 at Grand Island, 60 at Sioux City, and 72 at Kansas City.
under sunny skies. Concordia, Kansas reported 70, North Platte reported 63, and Valentine reported 58. It was mostly sunny, with a temperature of 59 at North Fork, 63 at Des Moines, and 65 at Denver. At Sioux Falls, it was partly sunny, with a temperature of 57. Once again, at 10 a.m. in Omaha, it was 58 degrees under partly sunny skies. The Omaha Metropolitan Area Pollutant Standards Index for today is 50, which represents good air quality, with particulates the main pollutant. The forecast for Friday is 50, considered good air quality, with particulates the primary pollutant. The pollen count today for trees was 5, a low count, with elm the primary pollen. The pollen count today for weeds was 10, a low count, with hemp and ragweed the primary pollens. The pollen count today for grass was 1, a low count. Air pollution forecasts and pollen counts are provided by the Douglas County Health Department. Here are the forecast key messages. Dry conditions for most of this week with a 20 to 30% chance of showers for northeast Nebraska / western Iowa Thursday night, early Friday. Windy conditions on Saturday may lead to fire weather concerns in northeast Nebraska. More widespread rain chances arrive toward the middle of next week, but details on exact timing still need to be worked out. This is NOAA All Hazards Radio Station KIH-61 in Omaha, Nebraska. The current time is 10:24 a.m. Central Daylight Time. Now for the official National Weather Service forecast for the Omaha and Council Bluffs area. Today, sunny. Highs in the upper 70s. Southeast winds 5 to 10 miles an hour. Tonight, mostly clear until midnight, then becoming partly cloudy. Not as cool with lows around 60. Southeast winds 5 to 10 miles an hour. Friday, sunny, hot with highs in the mid-80s. South winds 5 to 10 miles an hour. Friday night, clear. Lows in the upper 60s. South winds 10 to 15 miles an hour with gusts up to 25 miles an hour. Saturday, sunny. Highs in the lower 80s. South winds 15 to 20 miles an hour with gusts up to 30 miles an hour. Saturday night, clear. Lows in the mid 60s. Sunday, sunny. Highs in the lower 80s. Sunday night and Columbus Day, partly cloudy. Lows in the lower 60s. Highs in the mid 70s. Monday night and Tuesday, partly cloudy. Lows in the lower 50s. Highs in the mid 60s. Tuesday night, partly cloudy. A chance of showers after midnight. Lows in the lower 50s. Chance of rain 30%. Wednesday, partly sunny with a 40% chance of showers. Highs in the upper 60s. At 10 a.m. in Omaha, it was partly sunny. The temperature was 58 degrees, the dew point 52, and the relative humidity 80%. The pressure was 30.12 inches and rising. Across eastern Nebraska and southwest Iowa, at Nebraska City, it was sunny, with a temperature of 64. It was mostly sunny, with a temperature of 61 at Lincoln, 62 at Millard, 58 at Fremont, and 61 at Columbus. Under mostly sunny skies, Blair Airport reported 63, Tacoma reported 58, Plattsmouth reported 68, and Red Oak, Iowa reported 63. At Offutt Air Force Base, it was partly sunny, with a temperature of 63. Here are some observations from across the region. It was sunny, with a temperature of 66 at Grand Island, 60 at Sioux City, and 72 at Kansas City. Under sunny skies, Concordia, Kansas reported 70, North Platte reported 63, and Valentine reported 58. It was mostly sunny, with a temperature of 59 at North Fork, 63 at Des Moines, and 65 at Denver. At Sioux Falls, it was partly sunny, with a temperature of 57. Once again, at 10 a.m. in Omaha, it was 58 degrees under partly sunny skies.
The Omaha Metropolitan Area Pollutant Standards Index for today is 50, which represents good air quality, with particulates the main pollutant. The forecast for Friday is 50, considered good air quality, with particulates the primary pollutant. The pollen count today for trees was 5, a low count, with elm the primary pollen. The pollen count today for weeds was 10, a low count, with hemp and ragweed the primary pollens. The pollen count today for grass was 1, a low count. Air pollution forecasts and pollen counts are provided by the Douglas County Health Department. Here are the forecast key messages. Dry conditions for most of this week with a 20 to 30% chance of showers for northeast Nebraska / western Iowa Thursday night, early Friday. Windy conditions on Saturday may lead to fire weather concerns in northeast Nebraska. More widespread rain chances arrive toward the middle of next week, but details on exact timing still need to be worked out. This is NOAA All Hazards Radio Station KIH 61 in Omaha, Nebraska. The current time is 10:29 a.m. Central Daylight Time. Now for the official National Weather Service forecast for the Omaha and Council Bluffs area. Today, sunny. Highs in the upper 70s. Southeast winds 5 to 10 miles an hour. Tonight, mostly clear until midnight, then becoming partly cloudy. Not as cool with lows around 60. Southeast winds 5 to 10 miles an hour. Friday, sunny, hot with highs in the mid-80s. South winds 5 to 10 miles an hour. Friday night, clear. Lows in the upper 60s. South winds 10 to 15 miles an hour with gusts up to 25 miles an hour. Saturday, sunny. Highs in the lower 80s. South winds 15 to 20 miles an hour with gusts up to 30 miles an hour. Saturday night, clear. Lows in the mid-60s. Sunday, sunny. Highs in the lower 80s. Sunday night and Columbus Day, partly cloudy. Lows in the lower 60s. Highs in the mid-70s. Monday night and Tuesday, partly cloudy. Lows in the lower 50s. Highs in the mid-60s. Tuesday night, partly cloudy. A chance of showers after midnight. Lows in the lower 50s. Chance of rain 30%. Wednesday, partly sunny with a 40% chance of showers. Highs in the upper 60s. At 10 a.m. in Omaha, it was partly sunny. The temperature was 58 degrees. The dew point 52, and the relative humidity 80%. The pressure was 30.12 inches and rising. Across eastern Nebraska and southwest Iowa, at Nebraska City, it was sunny, with a temperature of 64. It was mostly sunny, with a temperature of 61 at Lincoln, 62 at Millard, 58 at Fremont, and 61 at Columbus. Under mostly sunny skies, Blair Airport reported 63. Tacoma reported 58, Plattsmouth reported 68, and Red Oak, Iowa reported 63. At Offutt Air Force Base, it was partly sunny, with a temperature of 63. Here are some observations from across the region. It was sunny, with a temperature of 66 at Grand Island, 60 at Sioux City, and 72 at Kansas City. Under sunny skies, Concordia, Kansas reported 70, North Platte reported 63, and Valentine reported 58. It was mostly sunny, with a temperature of 59 at North Fork, 63 at Des Moines, and 65 at Denver. At Sioux Falls, it was partly sunny, with a temperature of 57. Once again, at 10 a.m. in Omaha, it was 58 degrees under partly sunny skies. The Omaha Metropolitan Area Pollutant Standards Index for today is 50, which represents good air quality, with particulates the main pollutant. The forecast for Friday is 50, considered good air quality, with particulates the primary pollutant. The pollen count today for trees was 5, a low count, with elm the primary pollen. The pollen count today for weeds was 10, a low count, with hemp and ragweed the primary pollens.
The pollen count today for grass was 1, a low count. Air pollution forecasts and pollen counts are provided by the Douglas County Health Department. Here are the forecast key messages. Dry conditions for most of this week with a 20 to 30% chance of showers for northeast Nebraska / western Iowa Thursday night, early Friday. Windy conditions on Saturday may lead to fire weather concerns in northeast Nebraska. More widespread rain chances arrive toward the middle of next week, but details on exact timing still need to be worked out. This is NOAA All Hazards Radio Station KIH-61 in Omaha, Nebraska. The current time is 10:33 a.m. Central Daylight Time. Now for the official National Weather Service forecast for the Omaha and Council Bluffs area. Today, sunny. Highs in the upper 70s. Southeast winds 5 to 10 miles an hour. Tonight, mostly clear until midnight, then becoming partly cloudy. Not as cool with lows around 60. Southeast winds 5 to 10 miles an hour. Friday, sunny, hot with highs in the mid-80s. South winds 5 to 10 miles an hour. Friday night, clear. Lows in the upper 60s. South winds 10 to 15 miles an hour with gusts up to 25 miles an hour. Saturday, sunny. Highs in the lower 80s. South winds 15 to 20 miles an hour with gusts up to 30 miles an hour. Saturday night, clear. Lows in the mid-60s. Sunday, sunny. Highs in the lower 80s. Sunday night and Columbus Day, partly cloudy. Lows in the lower 60s. Highs in the mid-70s. Monday night and Tuesday, partly cloudy. Lows in the lower 50s. Highs in the mid-60s. Tuesday night, partly cloudy. A chance of showers after midnight. Lows in the lower 50s. Chance of rain 30%. Wednesday, partly sunny with a 40% chance of showers. Highs in the upper 60s. At 10 a.m. in Omaha, it was partly sunny. The temperature was 58 degrees, the dew point 52, and the relative humidity 80%. The pressure was 30.12 inches and rising. Across eastern Nebraska and southwest Iowa, at Nebraska City, it was sunny, with a temperature of 64. It was mostly sunny, with a temperature of 61 at Lincoln, 62 at Millard, 58 at Fremont, and 61 at Columbus. Under mostly sunny skies, Blair Airport reported 63, Tacoma reported 58, Plattsmouth reported 68, and Red Oak, Iowa reported 63. At Offutt Air Force Base, it was partly sunny, with a temperature of 63. Here are some observations from across the region. It was sunny, with a temperature of 66 at Grand Island, 60 at Sioux City, and 72 at Kansas City. Under sunny skies, Concordia, Kansas reported 70, North Platte reported 63, and Valentine reported 58. It was mostly sunny, with a temperature of 59 at North Fork, 63 at Des Moines, and 65 at Denver. At Sioux Falls, it was partly sunny, with a temperature of 57. Once again, at 10 a.m. in Omaha, it was 58 degrees under partly sunny skies. The Omaha Metropolitan Area Pollutant Standards Index for today is 50, which represents good air quality, with particulates the main pollutant. The forecast for Friday is 50, considered good air quality, with particulates the primary pollutant. The pollen count today for trees was 5, a low count, with elm the primary pollen. The pollen count today for weeds was 10, a low count, with hemp and ragweed the primary pollens. The pollen count today for grass was 1, a low count. Air pollution forecasts and pollen counts are provided by the Douglas County Health Department. Here are the forecast key messages. Dry conditions for most of this week with a 20 to 30% chance of showers for northeast Nebraska / western Iowa Thursday night, early Friday. Windy conditions on Saturday may lead to fire weather concerns in northeast Nebraska.
More widespread rain chances arrive toward the middle of next week, but details on exact timing still need to be worked out. This is NOAA All Hazards radio station KIH 61 in Omaha, Nebraska. The current time is 10:38 a.m. Central Daylight Time. Now for the official National Weather Service forecast for the Omaha and Council Bluffs area. Today, sunny. Highs in the upper 70s. Southeast winds 5 to 10 miles an hour. Tonight, mostly clear until midnight, then becoming partly cloudy. Not as cool with lows around 60. Southeast winds 5 to 10 miles an hour. Friday, sunny, hot with highs in the mid-80s. South winds 5 to 10 miles an hour. Friday night, clear. Lows in the upper 60s. South winds 10 to 15 miles an hour with gusts up to 25 miles an hour. Saturday, sunny. Highs in the lower 80s. South winds 15 to 20 miles an hour with gusts up to 30 miles an hour. Saturday night, clear. Lows in the mid-60s. Sunday, sunny. Highs in the lower 80s. Sunday night and Columbus Day, partly cloudy. Lows in the lower 60s. Highs in the mid-70s. Monday night and Tuesday, partly cloudy. Lows in the lower 50s. Highs in the mid-60s. Tuesday night, partly cloudy. A chance of showers after midnight. Lows in the lower 50s. Chance of rain 30%. Wednesday, partly sunny with a 40% chance of showers. Highs in the upper 60s. This is NOAA All Hazards radio station KIH 61 serving the following counties in Nebraska and Iowa. Douglas, Sarpy, Washington, Cass, Odo, Burt, Dodge, Saunders, Harrison, Pottawatomie, and Mills. At 10 a.m. in Omaha, it was partly sunny. The temperature was 58 degrees, the dew point 52, and the relative humidity 80%. The pressure was 30.12 inches and rising. Across eastern Nebraska and southwest Iowa, at Nebraska City, it was sunny, with a temperature of 64. It was mostly sunny, with a temperature of 61 at Lincoln, 62 at Millard, 58 at Fremont, and 61 at Columbus. Under mostly sunny skies, Blair Airport reported 63, Tacoma reported 58, Plattsmouth reported 68, and Red Oak, Iowa reported 63. At Offutt Air Force Base, it was partly sunny, with a temperature of 63. Here are some observations from across the region. It was sunny, with a temperature of 66 at Grand Island, 60 at Sioux City, and 72 at Kansas City. Under sunny skies, Concordia, Kansas reported 70, North Platte reported 63, and Valentine reported 58. It was mostly sunny, with a temperature of 59 at North Fork, 63 at Des Moines, and 65 at Denver. At Sioux Falls, it was partly sunny, with a temperature of 57. Once again, at 10 a.m. in Omaha, it was 58 degrees under partly sunny skies. The Omaha Metropolitan Area Pollutant Standards Index for today is 50, which represents good air quality, with particulates the main pollutant. The forecast for Friday is 50, considered good air quality, with particulates the primary pollutant. The pollen count today for trees was 5, a low count, with elm the primary pollen. The pollen count today for weeds was 10, a low count, with hemp and ragweed the primary pollens. The pollen count today for grass was 1, a low count. Air pollution forecasts and pollen counts are provided by the Douglas County Health Department. Here are the forecast key messages. Dry conditions for most of this week with a 20 to 30% chance of showers for northeast Nebraska / western Iowa Thursday night, early Friday. Windy conditions on Saturday may lead to fire weather concerns in northeast Nebraska. More widespread rain chances arrive toward the middle of next week, but details on exact timing still need to be worked out. This is NOAA All Hazards radio station KIH 61 in Omaha, Nebraska.
The current time is 10:42 a.m. Central Daylight Time. Now for the official National Weather Service forecast for the Omaha and Council Bluffs area. Today, sunny. Highs in the upper 70s. Southeast winds 5 to 10 miles an hour. Tonight, mostly clear until midnight, then becoming partly cloudy. Not as cool with lows around 60. Southeast winds 5 to 10 miles an hour. Friday, sunny, hot with highs in the mid-80s. South winds 5 to 10 miles an hour. Friday night, clear. Lows in the upper 60s. South winds 10 to 15 miles an hour with gusts up to 25 miles an hour. Saturday, sunny. Highs in the lower 80s. South winds 15 to 20 miles an hour with gusts up to 30 miles an hour. Saturday night, clear. Lows in the mid-60s. Sunday, sunny. Highs in the lower 80s. Sunday night in Columbus Day, partly cloudy. Lows in the lower 60s. Highs in the mid-70s. Monday night and Tuesday, partly cloudy. Lows in the lower 50s. Highs in the mid-60s. Tuesday night, partly cloudy. A chance of showers after midnight. Lows in the lower 50s. Chance of rain 30%. Wednesday, partly sunny with a 40% chance of showers. Highs in the upper 60s. At 10 a.m. in Omaha, it was partly sunny. The temperature was 58 degrees, the dew point 52, and the relative humidity 80%. The pressure was 30.12 inches and rising. Across eastern Nebraska and southwest Iowa, at Nebraska City, it was sunny, with a temperature of 64. It was mostly sunny, with a temperature of 61 at Lincoln, 62 at Millard, 58 at Fremont, and 61 at Columbus. Under mostly sunny skies, Blair Airport reported 63, Tacoma reported 58, Plattsmouth reported 68, and Red Oak, Iowa reported 63. At Offutt Air Force Base, it was partly sunny, with a temperature of 63. Here are some observations from across the region. It was sunny, with a temperature of 66 at Grand Island, 60 at Sioux City, and 72 at Kansas City. Under sunny skies, Concordia, Kansas reported 70, North Platte reported 63, and Valentine reported 58. It was mostly sunny, with a temperature of 59 at North Fork, 63 at Des Moines, and 65 at Denver. At Sioux Falls, it was partly sunny, with a temperature of 57. Once again, at 10 a.m. in Omaha, it was 58 degrees under partly sunny skies. The Omaha Metropolitan Area Pollutant Standards Index for today is 50, which represents good air quality, with particulates the main pollutant. The forecast for Friday is 50, considered good air quality, with particulates the primary pollutant. The pollen count today for trees was 5, a low count, with elm the primary pollen. The pollen count today for weeds was 10, a low count, with hemp and ragweed the primary pollens. The pollen count today for grass was 1, a low count. Air pollution forecasts and pollen counts are provided by the Douglas County Health Department. Here are the forecast key messages. Dry conditions for most of this week with a 20 to 30% chance of showers for northeast Nebraska / western Iowa Thursday night, early Friday. Windy conditions on Saturday may lead to fire weather concerns in northeast Nebraska. More widespread rain chances arrive toward the middle of next week, but details on exact timing still need to be worked out. This is NOAA All Hazards Radio Station KIH-61 in Omaha, Nebraska. The current time is 10:47 a.m. Central Daylight Time. Now for the official National Weather Service forecast for the Omaha and Council Bluffs area. Today, sunny. Highs in the upper 70s. Southeast winds 5 to 10 miles an hour. Tonight, mostly clear until midnight, then becoming partly cloudy. Not as cool with lows around 60. Southeast winds 5 to 10 miles an hour.
Friday, sunny, hot with highs in the mid-80s. South winds 5 to 10 miles an hour. Friday night, clear. Lows in the upper 60s. South winds 10 to 15 miles an hour with gusts up to 25 miles an hour. Saturday, sunny. Highs in the lower 80s. South winds 15 to 20 miles an hour with gusts up to 30 miles an hour. Saturday night, clear. Lows in the mid-60s. Sunday, sunny. Highs in the lower 80s. Sunday night in Columbus Day, partly cloudy. Lows in the lower 60s. Highs in the mid-70s. Monday night and Tuesday, partly cloudy. Lows in the lower 50s. Highs in the mid-60s. Tuesday night, partly cloudy. A chance of showers after midnight. Lows in the lower 50s. Chance of rain 30%. Wednesday, partly sunny with a 40% chance of showers. Highs in the upper 60s. At 10 a.m. in Omaha, it was partly sunny. The temperature was 58 degrees, the dew point 52, and the relative humidity 80%. The pressure was 30.12 inches and rising. Across eastern Nebraska and southwest Iowa, at Nebraska City, it was sunny, with a temperature of 64. It was mostly sunny, with a temperature of 61 at Lincoln, 62 at Millard, 58 at Fremont, and 61 at Columbus. Under mostly sunny skies, Blair Airport reported 63, Tacoma reported 58, Plattsmouth reported 68, and Red Oak, Iowa reported 63. At Offutt Air Force Base, it was partly sunny, with a temperature of 63. Here are some observations from across the region. It was sunny, with a temperature of 66 at Grand Island, 60 at Sioux City, and 72 at Kansas City. Under sunny skies, Concordia, Kansas reported 70, North Platte reported 63, and Valentine reported 58. It was mostly sunny, with a temperature of 59 at Norfolk, 63 at Des Moines, and 65 at Denver. At Sioux Falls, it was partly sunny, with a temperature of 57. Once again, at 10 a.m. in Omaha, it was 58 degrees under partly sunny skies. The Omaha Metropolitan Area Pollutant Standards Index for today is 50, which represents good air quality, with particulates the main pollutant. The forecast for Friday is 50, considered good air quality, with particulates the primary pollutant. The pollen count today for trees was 5, a low count, with elm the primary pollen. The pollen count today for weeds was 10, a low count, with hemp and ragweed the primary pollens. The pollen count today for grass was 1, a low count. Air pollution forecasts and pollen counts are provided by the Douglas County Health Department. Here are the forecast key messages. Dry conditions for most of this week with a 20 to 30% chance of showers for northeast Nebraska / western Iowa Thursday night, early Friday. Windy conditions on Saturday may lead to fire weather concerns in northeast Nebraska. More widespread rain chances arrive toward the middle of next week, but details on exact timing still need to be worked out. This is NOAA All Hazards Radio Station KIH-61 in Omaha, Nebraska. The current time is 10:51 a.m. Central Daylight Time. Now for the official National Weather Service forecast for the Omaha and Council Bluffs area. Today, sunny. Highs in the upper 70s. Southeast winds 5 to 10 miles an hour. Tonight, mostly clear until midnight, then becoming partly cloudy. Not as cool with lows around 60. Southeast winds 5 to 10 miles an hour. Friday, sunny, hot with highs in the mid-80s. South winds 5 to 10 miles an hour. Friday night, clear. Lows in the upper 60s. South winds 10 to 15 miles an hour with gusts up to 25 miles an hour. Saturday, sunny. Highs in the lower 80s. South winds 15 to 20 miles an hour with gusts up to 30 miles an hour. Saturday night, clear.
lows in the mid-60s. Sunday, sunny. Highs in the lower 80s. Sunday night and Columbus Day, partly cloudy. Lows in the lower 60s. Highs in the mid-70s. Monday night and Tuesday, partly cloudy. Lows in the lower 50s. Highs in the mid-60s. Tuesday night, partly cloudy. A chance of showers after midnight. Lows in the lower 50s. Chance of rain 30%. Wednesday, partly sunny with a 40% chance of showers. Highs in the upper 60s. At 10 a.m. in Omaha, it was partly sunny. The temperature was 58 degrees, the dew point 52, and the relative humidity 80%. The pressure was 30.12 inches and rising. Across eastern Nebraska and southwest Iowa, at Nebraska City, it was sunny, with a temperature of 64. It was mostly sunny, with a temperature of 61 at Lincoln, 62 at Millard, 58 at Fremont, and 61 at Columbus. Under mostly sunny skies, Blair Airport reported 63, Tacoma reported 58, Plattsmouth reported 68, and Red Oak, Iowa reported 63. At Offutt Air Force Base, it was partly sunny, with a temperature of 63. Here are some observations from across the region. It was sunny, with a temperature of 66 at Grand Island, 60 at Sioux City, and 72 at Kansas City. Under sunny skies, Concordia, Kansas reported 70, North Platte reported 63, and Valentine reported 58. It was mostly sunny, with a temperature of 59 at Norfolk, 63 at Des Moines, and 65 at Denver. At Sioux Falls, it was partly sunny, with a temperature of 57. Once again, at 10 a.m. in Omaha, it was 58 degrees under partly sunny skies. The Omaha Metropolitan Area Pollutant Standards Index for today is 50, which represents good air quality, with particulates the main pollutant. The forecast for Friday is 50, considered good air quality, with particulates the primary pollutant. The pollen count today for trees was 5, a low count, with elm the primary pollen. The pollen count today for weeds was 10, a low count, with hemp and ragweed the primary pollens. The pollen count today for grass was 1, a low count. Air pollution forecasts and pollen counts are provided by the Douglas County Health Department. Here are the forecast key messages. Dry conditions for most of this week with a 20 to 30% chance of showers for northeast Nebraska / western Iowa Thursday night, early Friday. Windy conditions on Saturday may lead to fire weather concerns in northeast Nebraska. More widespread rain chances arrive toward the middle of next week, but details on exact timing still need to be worked out. This is NOAA All Hazards Radio Station KIH-61 in Omaha, Nebraska. The current time is 10:56 a.m. Central Daylight Time. Now for the official National Weather Service forecast for the Omaha and Council Bluffs area. Today, sunny. Highs in the upper 70s. Southeast winds 5 to 10 miles an hour. Tonight, mostly clear until midnight, then becoming partly cloudy. Not as cool with lows around 60. Southeast winds 5 to 10 miles an hour. Friday, sunny, hot with highs in the mid-80s. South winds 5 to 10 miles an hour. Friday night, clear. Lows in the upper 60s. South winds 10 to 15 miles an hour with gusts up to 25 miles an hour. Saturday, sunny. Highs in the lower 80s. South winds 15 to 20 miles an hour with gusts up to 30 miles an hour. Saturday night, clear. Lows in the mid-60s. Sunday, sunny. Highs in the lower 80s. Sunday night and Columbus Day, partly cloudy. Lows in the lower 60s. Highs in the mid-70s. Monday night and Tuesday, partly cloudy. Lows in the lower 50s. Highs in the mid-60s. Tuesday night, partly cloudy. A chance of showers after midnight. Lows in the lower 50s.
chance of rain 30%. Wednesday, partly sunny with a 40% chance of showers. Highs in the upper 60s. At 10 a.m. in Omaha, it was partly sunny. The temperature was 58 degrees, the dew point 52, and the relative humidity 80%. The pressure was 30.12 inches and rising. Across eastern Nebraska and southwest Iowa, at Nebraska City, it was sunny, with a temperature of 64. It was mostly sunny, with a temperature of 61 at Lincoln, 62 at Millard, 58 at Fremont, and 61 at Columbus. Under mostly sunny skies, Blair Airport reported 63, Tacoma reported 58, Plattsmouth reported 68, and Red Oak, Iowa reported 63. At Offutt Air Force Base, it was partly sunny, with a temperature of 63. Here are some observations from across the region. It was sunny, with a temperature of 66 at Grand Island, 60 at Sioux City, and 72 at Kansas City. Under sunny skies, Concordia, Kansas reported 70, North Platte reported 63, and Valentine reported 58. It was mostly sunny, with a temperature of 59 at North Fork, 63 at Des Moines, and 65 at Denver. At Sioux Falls, it was partly sunny, with a temperature of 57. Once again, at 10 a.m. in Omaha, it was 58 degrees under partly sunny skies. The Omaha Metropolitan Area Pollutant Standards Index for today is 50, which represents good air quality, with particulates the main pollutant. The forecast for Friday is 50, considered good air quality, with particulates the primary pollutant. The pollen count today for trees was 5, a low count, with elm the primary pollen. The pollen count today for weeds was 10, a low count, with hemp and ragweed the primary pollens. The pollen count today for grass was 1, a low count. Air pollution forecasts and pollen counts are provided by the Douglas County Health Department. Here are the forecast key messages. Dry conditions for most of this week with a 20 to 30% chance of showers for northeast Nebraska / western Iowa Thursday night, early Friday. Windy conditions on Saturday may lead to fire weather concerns in northeast Nebraska. More widespread rain chances arrive toward the middle of next week, but details on exact timing still need to be worked out. This is NOAA All Hazards Radio Station KIH 61 in Omaha, Nebraska. The current time is 11 a.m. Central Daylight Time. Now for the official National Weather Service forecast for the Omaha and Council Bluffs area. Today, sunny. Highs in the upper 70s. Southeast winds 5 to 10 miles an hour. Tonight, mostly clear until midnight, then becoming partly cloudy. Not as cool with lows around 60. Southeast winds 5 to 10 miles an hour. Friday, sunny, hot with highs in the mid-80s. South winds 5 to 10 miles an hour. Friday night, clear. Lows in the upper 60s. South winds 10 to 15 miles an hour. Saturday, sunny, hot with highs in the mid-80s. South winds 15 to 20 miles an hour with gusts up to 30 miles an hour. Saturday night, clear. Lows in the mid-60s. Sunday, sunny. Highs in the lower 80s. Sunday night, partly cloudy. Lows in the mid-60s. Columbus Day and Monday night, mostly clear. Highs in the lower 80s. Lows in the upper 50s. Tuesday, sunny. Not as warm with highs around 70. Tuesday night, partly cloudy until midnight, then becoming mostly cloudy. A 40% chance of showers. Lows in the upper 50s. Wednesday, partly sunny with a 50% chance of showers. Highs in the lower 70s. The Omaha Metropolitan Area Pollutant Standards Index for today is 50, which represents good air quality, with particulates the main pollutant. The forecast for Friday is 50, considered good air quality, with particulates the primary pollutant.
The pollen count today for trees was 5, a low count, with elm the primary pollen. The pollen count today for weeds was 10, a low count, with hemp and ragweed the primary pollens. The pollen count today for grass was 1, a low count. Air pollution forecasts and pollen counts are provided by the Douglas County Health Department. Here are the forecast key messages. Dry conditions for most of this week with a 20 to 30% chance of showers for northeast Nebraska / western Iowa Thursday night, early Friday. Windy conditions on Saturday may lead to fire weather concerns in northeast Nebraska. More widespread rain chances arrive toward the middle of next week, but details on exact timing still need to be worked out. This is NOAA All Hazards Radio Station KIH 61 in Omaha, Nebraska. The current time is 11:03 a.m. Central Daylight Time. Now for the official National Weather Service forecast for the Omaha and Council Bluffs area. Today, sunny. Highs in the upper 70s. Southeast winds 5 to 10 miles an hour. Tonight, mostly clear until midnight, then becoming partly cloudy. Not as cool with lows around 60. Southeast winds 5 to 10 miles an hour. Friday, sunny, hot with highs in the mid-80s. South winds 5 to 10 miles an hour. Friday night, clear. Lows in the upper 60s. South winds 10 to 15 miles an hour. Saturday, sunny, hot with highs in the mid-80s. South winds 15 to 20 miles an hour with gusts up to 30 miles an hour. Saturday night, clear. Lows in the mid-60s. Sunday, sunny. Highs in the lower 80s. Sunday night, partly cloudy. Lows in the mid-60s. Columbus Day and Monday night, mostly clear. Highs in the lower 80s. Lows in the upper 50s. Tuesday, sunny. Not as warm with highs around 70. Tuesday night, partly cloudy until midnight, then becoming mostly cloudy. A 40% chance of showers. Lows in the upper 50s. Wednesday, partly sunny with a 50% chance of showers. Highs in the lower 70s. At 11 a.m. in Omaha, it was partly sunny. The temperature was 65 degrees, the dew point 52, and the relative humidity 62%. The wind was southeast at 3 miles an hour. The pressure was 30.10 inches and falling. Across eastern Nebraska and southwest Iowa, at Red Oak, Iowa, haze was reported with a temperature of 70. It was sunny with a temperature of 66 at Fremont, 68 at Columbus, 71 at Blair Airport, and 65 at Takema. It was mostly sunny with a temperature of 66 at Lincoln, 68 at Millard, 70 at Nebraska City, and 71 at Plattsmouth. Here are some observations from across the region. It was sunny with a temperature of 73 at Grand Island, 68 at Norfolk, and 67 at Sioux City. Under sunny skies, Concordia, Kansas reported 78, North Platte reported 71, and Valentine reported 70. It was mostly sunny, with a temperature of 67 at Des Moines, 76 at Kansas City, and 71 at Denver. At Sioux Falls, it was partly sunny, with a temperature of 63. Once again, at 11 a.m. in Omaha, it was 65 degrees under partly sunny skies. The Omaha Metropolitan Area Pollutant Standards Index for today is 50, which represents good air quality, with particulates the main pollutant. The forecast for Friday is 50, considered good air quality, with particulates the primary pollutant. The pollen count today for trees was 5, a low count, with elm the primary pollen. The pollen count today for weeds was 10, a low count, with hemp and ragweed the primary pollens. The pollen count today for grass was 1, a low count. Air pollution forecasts and pollen counts are provided by the Douglas County Health Department. Here are the forecast key messages.
Dry conditions for most of this week with a 20 to 30% chance of showers for northeast Nebraska slash western Iowa Thursday night, early Friday. Windy conditions on Saturday may lead to fire weather concerns in northeast Nebraska. More widespread rain chances arrive toward the middle of next week, but details on exact timing still need to be worked out. This is NOAA All Hazards Radio Station KIH 61 in Omaha, Nebraska.

miles an hour. Friday night, clear. Lows in the upper 60s. South winds 10 to 15 miles an hour. Saturday, sunny, hot with highs in the mid 80s. South winds 15 to 20 miles an hour with gusts up to 30 miles an hour. Saturday night, clear. Lows in the mid 60s. Sunday, sunny. Highs in the lower 80s. Sunday night, partly cloudy. Lows in the mid 60s. Columbus Day and Monday night, mostly clear. Highs in the lower 80s. Lows in the upper 50s. Tuesday, sunny. Not as warm with highs around 70. Tuesday night, partly cloudy until midnight, then becoming mostly cloudy. A 40% chance of showers. Lows in the upper 50s. Wednesday, partly sunny with a 50% chance of showers. Highs in the lower 70s. At 11 a.m. in Omaha, it was partly sunny. The temperature was 65 degrees, the dew point 52, and the relative humidity 62%. The wind was southeast at 3 miles an hour. The pressure was 30.10 inches and falling. Across eastern Nebraska and southwest Iowa, at Red Oak, Iowa, haze was reported with a temperature of 70. It was sunny with a temperature of 66 at Fremont, 68 at Columbus, 71 at Blair Airport, and 65 at Tacoma. It was mostly sunny with a temperature of 66 at Lincoln, 68 at Millard, 70 at Nebraska City, and 71 at Plattsmouth. Here are some observations from across the region. It was sunny with a temperature of 73 at Grand Island, 68 at Norfolk, and 67 at Sioux City. Under sunny skies, Concordia, Kansas reported 78, North Platte reported 71, and Valentine reported 70. It was mostly sunny, with a temperature of 67 at Des Moines, 76 at Kansas City, and 71 at Denver. At Sioux Falls, it was partly sunny, with a temperature of 63. Once again, at 11 a.m. in Omaha, it was 65 degrees under partly sunny skies. The Omaha Metropolitan Area Pollutant Standards Index for today is 50, which represents good air quality, with particulates the main pollutant. The forecast for Friday is 50, considered good air quality, with particulates the primary pollutant. The pollen count today for trees was 5, a low count, with elm the primary pollen. The pollen count today for weeds was 10, a low count, with hemp and ragweed the primary pollens. The pollen count today for grass was 1, a low count. Air pollution forecasts and pollen counts are provided by the Douglas County Health Department. Here are the forecast key messages. Dry conditions for most of this week with a 20 to 30% chance of showers for northeast Nebraska / western Iowa Thursday night, early Friday. Windy conditions on Saturday may lead to fire weather concerns in northeast Nebraska. More widespread rain chances arrive toward the middle of next week, but details on exact timing still need to be worked out. This is NOAA All Hazards Radio Station KIH 61 in Omaha, Nebraska. The current time is 11:12 a.m. Central Daylight Time. Now for the official National Weather Service forecast for the Omaha and Council Bluffs area. Today, sunny. Highs in the upper 70s. Southeast winds 5 to 10 miles an hour. Tonight, mostly clear until midnight, then becoming partly cloudy. Not as cool with lows around 60. Southeast winds 5 to 10 miles an hour. Friday, sunny, hot with highs in the mid 80s. South winds 5 to 10 miles an hour. Friday night, clear. Lows in the upper 60s. South winds 10 to 15 miles an hour. Saturday, sunny, hot with highs in the mid 80s. South winds 15 to 20 miles an hour with gusts up to 30 miles an hour. Saturday night, clear. Lows in the mid 60s. Sunday, sunny. Highs in the lower 80s. Sunday night, partly cloudy. Lows in the mid-60s.

Columbus Day and Monday night, mostly clear. Highs in the lower 80s. Lows in the upper 50s. Tuesday, sunny. Not as warm with highs around 70. Tuesday night, partly cloudy until midnight, then becoming mostly cloudy. A 40% chance of showers. Lows in the upper 50s. Wednesday, partly sunny with a 50% chance of showers. Highs in the lower 70s. At 11 a.m. in Omaha, it was partly sunny. The temperature was 65 degrees, the dew point 52, and the relative humidity 62%. The wind was southeast at 3 miles an hour. The pressure was 30.10 inches and falling. Across eastern Nebraska and southwest Iowa, at Red Oak, Iowa, haze was reported with a temperature of 70. It was sunny, with a temperature of 66 at Fremont, 68 at Columbus, 71 at Blair Airport, and 65 at Takema. It was mostly sunny, with a temperature of 66 at Lincoln, 69 at Offutt Air Force Base, 68 at Millard, 70 at Nebraska City, and 71 at Plattsmouth. Here are some observations from across the region. It was sunny, with a temperature of 73 at Grand Island, 68 at Norfolk, and 67 at Sioux City. Under sunny skies, Concordia, Kansas reported 78, North Platte reported 71, and Valentine reported 70. It was mostly sunny, with a temperature of 67 at Des Moines, 76 at Kansas City, and 71 at Denver. At Sioux Falls, it was partly sunny, with a temperature of 63. Once again, at 11 a.m. in Omaha, it was 65 degrees under partly sunny skies. The Omaha Metropolitan Area Pollutant Standards Index for today is 50, which represents good air quality, with particulates the main pollutant. The forecast for Friday is 50, considered good air quality, with particulates the primary pollutant. The pollen count today for trees was 5, a low count, with elm the primary pollen. The pollen count today for weeds was 10, a low count, with hemp and ragweed the primary pollens. The pollen count today for grass was 1, a low count. Air pollution forecasts and pollen counts are provided by the Douglas County Health Department. Here are the forecast key messages. Dry conditions for most of this week with a 20 to 30% chance of showers for northeast Nebraska / western Iowa Thursday night, early Friday. Windy conditions on Saturday may lead to fire weather concerns in northeast Nebraska. More widespread rain chances arrive toward the middle of next week, but details on exact timing still need to be worked out. This is NOAA All Hazards Radio Station KIH-61 in Omaha, Nebraska. The current time is 11:17 a.m. Central Daylight Time. Now for the official National Weather Service forecast for the Omaha and Council Bluffs area. Today, sunny. Highs in the upper 70s. Southeast winds 5 to 10 miles an hour. Tonight, mostly clear until midnight, then becoming partly cloudy. Not as cool with lows around 60. Southeast winds 5 to 10 miles an hour. Friday, sunny, hot with highs in the mid-80s. South winds 5 to 10 miles an hour. Friday night, clear. Lows in the upper 60s. South winds 10 to 15 miles an hour. Saturday, sunny, hot with highs in the mid-80s. South winds 15 to 20 miles an hour with gusts up to 30 miles an hour. Saturday night, clear. Lows in the mid-60s. Sunday, sunny. Highs in the lower 80s. Sunday night, partly cloudy. Lows in the mid-60s. Columbus Day and Monday night, mostly clear. Highs in the lower 80s. Lows in the upper 50s. Tuesday, sunny. Not as warm with highs around 70. Tuesday night, partly cloudy until midnight, then becoming mostly cloudy. A 40% chance of showers. Lows in the upper 50s. Wednesday, partly sunny with a 50% chance of showers. Highs in the lower 70s.
At 11 a.m. in Omaha, it was partly sunny. The temperature was 65 degrees, the dew point 52, and the relative humidity 62%. The wind was southeast at 3 miles an hour. The pressure was 30.10 inches and falling. Across eastern Nebraska and southwest Iowa, at Red Oak, Iowa, haze was reported with a temperature of 70. It was sunny with a temperature of 66 at Fremont, 68 at Columbus, 71 at Blair Airport, and 65 at Takema. It was mostly sunny with a temperature of 66 at Lincoln, 69 at Offutt Air Force Base, 68 at Millard, 70 at Nebraska City, and 71 at Plattsmouth. Here are some observations from across the region. It was sunny with a temperature of 73 at Grand Island, 68 at Norfolk, and 67 at Sioux City. Under sunny skies, Concordia, Kansas reported 78, North Platte reported 71, and Valentine reported 70. It was mostly sunny, with a temperature of 67 at Des Moines, 76 at Kansas City, and 71 at Denver. At Sioux Falls, it was partly sunny, with a temperature of 63. Once again, at 11 a.m. in Omaha, it was 65 degrees under partly sunny skies. The Omaha Metropolitan Area Pollutant Standards Index for today is 50, which represents good air quality, with particulates the main pollutant. The forecast for Friday is 50, considered good air quality, with particulates the primary pollutant. The pollen count today for trees was 5, a low count, with elm the primary pollen. The pollen count today for weeds was 10, a low count, with hemp and ragweed the primary pollens. The pollen count today for grass was 1, a low count. Air pollution forecasts and pollen counts are provided by the Douglas County Health Department. Here are the forecast key messages. Dry conditions for most of this week with a 20 to 30% chance of showers for northeast Nebraska / western Iowa Thursday night, early Friday. Windy conditions on Saturday may lead to fire weather concerns in northeast Nebraska. More widespread rain chances arrive toward the middle of next week, but details on exact timing still need to be worked out. This is NOAA All Hazards Radio Station KIH 61 in Omaha, Nebraska. The current time is 11:21 a.m. Central Daylight Time. Now for the official National Weather Service forecast for the Omaha and Council Bluffs area. Today, sunny. Highs in the upper 70s. Southeast winds 5 to 10 miles an hour. Tonight, mostly clear until midnight, then becoming partly cloudy. Not as cool with lows around 60. Southeast winds 5 to 10 miles an hour. Friday, sunny, hot with highs in the mid-80s. South winds 5 to 10 miles an hour. Friday night, clear. Lows in the upper 60s. South winds 10 to 15 miles an hour. Saturday, sunny, hot with highs in the mid-80s. South winds 15 to 20 miles an hour with gusts up to 30 miles an hour. Saturday night, clear. Lows in the mid-60s. Sunday, sunny. Highs in the lower 80s. Sunday night, partly cloudy. Lows in the mid-60s. Columbus Day and Monday night, mostly clear. Highs in the lower 80s. Lows in the upper 50s. Tuesday, sunny. Not as warm with highs around 70. Tuesday night, partly cloudy until midnight, then becoming mostly cloudy. A 40% chance of showers. Lows in the upper 50s. Wednesday, partly sunny with a 50% chance of showers. Highs in the lower 70s. At 11 a.m. in Omaha, it was partly sunny. The temperature was 65 degrees, the dew point 52, and the relative humidity 62%. The wind was southeast at 3 miles an hour. The pressure was 30.10 inches and falling. Across eastern Nebraska and southwest Iowa, at Red Oak, Iowa, haze was reported with a temperature of 70. It was sunny with a temperature of 66 at Fremont, 68 at Columbus,
71 at Blair Airport, and 65 at Tacoma. It was mostly sunny, with a temperature of 66 at Lincoln, 69 at Offutt Air Force Base, 68 at Millard, 70 at Nebraska City, and 71 at Plattsmouth. Here are some observations from across the region. It was sunny, with a temperature of 73 at Grand Island, 68 at Norfolk, and 67 at Sioux City. Under sunny skies, Concordia, Kansas reported 78, North Platte reported 71, and Valentine reported 70. It was mostly sunny, with a temperature of 67 at Des Moines, 76 at Kansas City, and 71 at Denver. At Sioux Falls, it was partly sunny, with a temperature of 63. Once again, at 11 a.m. in Omaha, it was 65 degrees under partly sunny skies. The Omaha Metropolitan Area Pollutant Standards Index for today is 50, which represents good air quality, with particulates the main pollutant. The forecast for Friday is 50, considered good air quality, with particulates the primary pollutant. The pollen count today for trees was 5, a low count, with elm the primary pollen. The pollen count today for weeds was 10, a low count, with hemp and ragweed the primary pollens. The pollen count today for grass was 1, a low count. Air pollution forecasts and pollen counts are provided by the Douglas County Health Department. Here are the forecast key messages. Dry conditions for most of this week with a 20 to 30% chance of showers for northeast Nebraska/western Iowa Thursday night, early Friday. Windy conditions on Saturday may lead to fire weather concerns in northeast Nebraska. More widespread rain chances arrive toward the middle of next week, but details on exact timing still need to be worked out. This is NOAA All Hazards Radio Station KIH-61 in Omaha, Nebraska. The current time is 11:26 a.m. Central Daylight Time. Now for the official National Weather Service forecast for the Omaha and Council Bluffs area. Today, sunny. Highs in the upper 70s. Southeast winds 5 to 10 miles an hour. Tonight, mostly clear until midnight, then becoming partly cloudy. Not as cool with lows around 60. Southeast winds 5 to 10 miles an hour. Friday, sunny, hot with highs in the mid-80s. South winds 5 to 10 miles an hour. Friday night, clear. Lows in the upper 60s. South winds 10 to 15 miles an hour. Saturday, sunny, hot with highs in the mid-80s. South winds 15 to 20 miles an hour with gusts up to 30 miles an hour. Saturday night, clear. Lows in the mid-60s. Sunday, sunny. Highs in the lower 80s. Sunday night, partly cloudy. Lows in the mid-60s. Columbus Day and Monday night, mostly clear. Highs in the lower 80s. Lows in the upper 50s. Tuesday, sunny. Not as warm with highs around 70. Tuesday night, partly cloudy until midnight, then becoming mostly cloudy. A 40% chance of showers. Lows in the upper 50s. Wednesday, partly sunny with a 50% chance of showers. Highs in the lower 70s. At 11 a.m. in Omaha, it was partly sunny. The temperature was 65 degrees, the dew point 52, and the relative humidity 62%. The wind was southeast at 3 miles an hour. The pressure was 30.10 inches and falling. Across eastern Nebraska and southwest Iowa, at Red Oak, Iowa, haze was reported with a temperature of 70. It was sunny with a temperature of 66 at Fremont, 68 at Columbus, 71 at Blair Airport, and 65 at Tacoma. It was mostly sunny with a temperature of 66 at Lincoln, 69 at Offutt Air Force Base, 68 at Millard, 70 at Nebraska City, and 71 at Plattsmouth. Here are some observations from across the region. It was sunny, with a temperature of 73 at Grand Island, 68 at Norfolk, and 67 at Sioux City.
under sunny skies. Concordia, Kansas reported 78. North Platte reported 71. And Valentine reported 70. It was mostly sunny, with a temperature of 67 at Des Moines, 76 at Kansas City, and 71 at Denver. At Sioux Falls, it was partly sunny, with a temperature of 63. Once again, at 11 a.m. in Omaha, it was 65 degrees under partly sunny skies. The Omaha Metropolitan Area Pollutant Standards Index for today is 50, which represents good air quality, with particulates the main pollutant. The forecast for Friday is 50, considered good air quality, with particulates the primary pollutant. The pollen count today for trees was 5, a low count, with elm the primary pollen. The pollen count today for weeds was 10, a low count, with hemp and ragweed the primary pollens. The pollen count today for grass was 1, a low count. Air pollution forecasts and pollen counts are provided by the Douglas County Health Department. Here are the forecast key messages. Dry conditions for most of this week with a 20 to 30% chance of showers for northeast Nebraska / western Iowa Thursday night, early Friday. Windy conditions on Saturday may lead to fire weather concerns in northeast Nebraska. More widespread rain chances arrive toward the middle of next week, but details on exact timing still need to be worked out. This is NOAA All Hazards Radio Station KIH 61 in Omaha, Nebraska. The current time is 11:30 a.m. Central Daylight Time. Now for the official National Weather Service forecast for the Omaha and Council Bluffs area. Today, sunny. Highs in the upper 70s. Southeast winds 5 to 10 miles an hour. Tonight, mostly clear until midnight, then becoming partly cloudy. Not as cool with lows around 60. Southeast winds 5 to 10 miles an hour. Friday, sunny, hot with highs in the mid-80s. South winds 5 to 10 miles an hour. Friday night, clear. Lows in the upper 60s. South winds 10 to 15 miles an hour. Saturday, sunny, hot with highs in the mid-80s. South winds 15 to 20 miles an hour with gusts up to 30 miles an hour. Saturday night, clear. Lows in the mid-60s. Sunday, sunny. Highs in the lower 80s. Sunday night, partly cloudy. Lows in the mid-60s. Columbus Day and Monday night, mostly clear. Highs in the lower 80s. Lows in the upper 50s. Tuesday, sunny. Not as warm with highs around 70. Tuesday night, partly cloudy until midnight, then becoming mostly cloudy. A 40% chance of showers. Lows in the upper 50s. Wednesday, partly sunny with a 50% chance of showers. Highs in the lower 70s. At 11 a.m. in Omaha, it was partly sunny. The temperature was 65 degrees, the dew point 52, and the relative humidity 62%. The wind was southeast at 3 miles an hour. The pressure was 30.10 inches and falling. Across eastern Nebraska and southwest Iowa, at Red Oak, Iowa, haze was reported with a temperature of 70. It was sunny, with a temperature of 66 at Fremont, 68 at Columbus, 71 at Blair Airport, and 65 at Takema. It was mostly sunny, with a temperature of 66 at Lincoln, 69 at Offutt Air Force Base, 68 at Millard, 70 at Nebraska City, and 71 at Plattsmouth. Here are some observations from across the region. It was sunny, with a temperature of 73 at Grand Island, 68 at Norfolk, and 67 at Sioux City. Under sunny skies, Concordia, Kansas reported 78, North Platte reported 71, and Valentine reported 70. It was mostly sunny, with a temperature of 67 at Des Moines, 76 at Kansas City, and 71 at Denver. At Sioux Falls, it was partly sunny, with a temperature of 63. Once again, at 11 a.m. in Omaha, it was 65 degrees under partly sunny skies.
The Omaha Metropolitan Area Pollutant Standards Index for today is 50, which represents good air quality, with particulates the main pollutant. The forecast for Friday is 50, considered good air quality, with particulates the primary pollutant. The pollen count today for trees was 5, a low count, with elm the primary pollen. The pollen count today for weeds was 10, a low count, with hemp and ragweed the primary pollens. The pollen count today for grass was 1, a low count. Air pollution forecasts and pollen counts are provided by the Douglas County Health Department. Here are the forecast key messages. Dry conditions for most of this week with a 20 to 30% chance of showers for northeast Nebraska / western Iowa Thursday night, early Friday. Windy conditions on Saturday may lead to fire weather concerns in northeast Nebraska. More widespread rain chances arrive toward the middle of next week, but details on exact timing still need to be worked out. This is NOAA All Hazards Radio Station KIH 61 in Omaha, Nebraska. The current time is 11:34 a.m. Central Daylight Time. Now for the official National Weather Service forecast for the Omaha and Council Bluffs area. Today, sunny. Highs in the upper 70s. Southeast winds 5 to 10 miles an hour. Tonight, mostly clear until midnight, then becoming partly cloudy. Not as cool with lows around 60. Southeast winds 5 to 10 miles an hour. Friday, sunny, hot with highs in the mid 80s. South winds 5 to 10 miles an hour. Friday night, clear. Lows in the upper 60s. South winds 10 to 15 miles an hour. Saturday, sunny, hot with highs in the mid 80s. South winds 15 to 20 miles an hour with gusts up to 30 miles an hour. Saturday night, clear. Lows in the mid 60s. Sunday, sunny. Highs in the lower 80s. Sunday night, partly cloudy. Lows in the mid 60s. Columbus Day and Monday night, mostly clear. Highs in the lower 80s. Lows in the upper 50s. Tuesday, sunny. Not as warm with highs around 70. Tuesday night, partly cloudy until midnight, then becoming mostly cloudy. A 40% chance of showers. Lows in the upper 50s. Wednesday, partly sunny with a 50% chance of showers. Highs in the lower 70s. At 11 a.m. in Omaha, it was partly sunny. The temperature was 65 degrees, the dew point 52, and the relative humidity 62%. The wind was southeast at 3 miles an hour. The pressure was 30.10 inches and falling. Across eastern Nebraska and southwest Iowa, at Red Oak, Iowa, haze was reported with a temperature of 70. It was sunny, with a temperature of 66 at Fremont, 68 at Columbus, 71 at Blair Airport, and 65 at Takema. It was mostly sunny, with a temperature of 66 at Lincoln, 69 at Offutt Air Force Base, 68 at Millard, 70 at Nebraska City, and 71 at Plattsmouth. Here are some observations from across the region. It was sunny, with a temperature of 73 at Grand Island, 68 at Norfolk, and 67 at Sioux City. Under sunny skies, Concordia, Kansas reported 78, North Platte reported 71, and Valentine reported 70. It was mostly sunny, with a temperature of 67 at Des Moines, 76 at Kansas City, and 71 at Denver. At Sioux Falls, it was partly sunny, with a temperature of 63. Once again, at 11 a.m. in Omaha, it was 65 degrees under partly sunny skies. This is NOAA All Hazards Radio Station KIH 61 serving the following counties in Nebraska and Iowa. Douglas, Sarpy, Washington, Cass, Odo, Burt, Dodge, Saunders, Harrison, Pottawatomie, and Mills. The Omaha Metropolitan Area Pollutant Standards Index for today is 50, which represents good air quality, with particulates the main pollutant.
The forecast for Friday is 50, considered good air quality, with particulates the primary pollutant. The pollen count today for trees was 5, a low count, with elm the primary pollen. The pollen count today for weeds was 10, a low count, with hemp and ragweed the primary pollens. The pollen count today for grass was 1, a low count. Air pollution forecasts and pollen counts are provided by the Douglas County Health Department. Here are the forecast key messages. Dry conditions for most of this week with a 20 to 30% chance of showers for northeast Nebraska / western Iowa Thursday night, early Friday. Windy conditions on Saturday may lead to fire weather concerns in northeast Nebraska. More widespread rain chances arrive toward the middle of next week, but details on exact timing still need to be worked out. This is NOAA All Hazards Radio Station KIH 61 in Omaha, Nebraska. The current time is 11:39 a.m. Central Daylight Time. Now for the official National Weather Service forecast for the Omaha and Council Bluffs area. Today, sunny. Highs in the upper 70s. Southeast winds 5 to 10 miles an hour. Tonight, mostly clear until midnight, then becoming partly cloudy. Not as cool with lows around 60. Southeast winds 5 to 10 miles an hour. Friday, sunny, hot with highs in the mid-80s. South winds 5 to 10 miles an hour. Friday night, clear. Lows in the upper 60s. South winds 10 to 15 miles an hour. Saturday, sunny, hot with highs in the mid-80s. South winds 15 to 20 miles an hour with gusts up to 30 miles an hour. Saturday night, clear. Lows in the mid-60s. Sunday, sunny. Highs in the lower 80s. Sunday night, partly cloudy. Lows in the mid-60s. Columbus Day and Monday night, mostly clear. Highs in the lower 80s. Lows in the upper 50s. Tuesday, sunny. Not as warm with highs around 70. Tuesday night, partly cloudy until midnight, then becoming mostly cloudy. A 40% chance of showers. Lows in the upper 50s. Wednesday, partly sunny with a 50% chance of showers. Highs in the lower 70s. At 11 a.m. in Omaha, it was partly sunny. The temperature was 65 degrees, the dew point 52, and the relative humidity 62%. The wind was southeast at 3 miles an hour. The pressure was 30.10 inches and falling. Across eastern Nebraska and southwest Iowa, at Red Oak, Iowa, haze was reported with a temperature of 70. It was sunny with a temperature of 66 at Fremont, 68 at Columbus, 71 at Blair Airport, and 65 at Takema. It was mostly sunny with a temperature of 66 at Lincoln, 69 at Offutt Air Force Base, 68 at Millard, 70 at Nebraska City, and 71 at Plattsmouth. Here are some observations from across the region. It was sunny, with a temperature of 73 at Grand Island, 68 at Norfolk, and 67 at Sioux City. Under sunny skies, Concordia, Kansas reported 78, North Platte reported 71, and Valentine reported 70. It was mostly sunny, with a temperature of 67 at Des Moines, 76 at Kansas City, and 71 at Denver. At Sioux Falls, it was partly sunny, with a temperature of 63. Once again, at 11 a.m. in Omaha, it was 65 degrees under partly sunny skies. The Omaha Metropolitan Area Pollutant Standards Index for today is 50, which represents good air quality, with particulates the main pollutant. The forecast for Friday is 50, considered good air quality, with particulates the primary pollutant. The pollen count today for trees was 5, a low count, with elm the primary pollen. The pollen count today for weeds was 10, a low count, with hemp and ragweed the primary pollens. The pollen count today for grass was 1, a low count. Air pollution forecasts and pollen counts are provided by the Douglas County Health Department.
here are the forecast key messages. Dry conditions for most of this week with a 20 to 30% chance of showers for northeast Nebraska / western Iowa Thursday night, early Friday. Windy conditions on Saturday may lead to fire weather concerns in northeast Nebraska. More widespread rain chances arrive toward the middle of next week, but details on exact timing still need to be worked out. This is NOAA All Hazards radio station KIH 61 in Omaha, Nebraska. The current time is 11:44 a.m. Central Daylight Time. Now for the official National Weather Service forecast for the Omaha and Council Bluffs area. Today, sunny. Highs in the upper 70s. Southeast winds 5 to 10 miles an hour. Tonight, mostly clear until midnight, then becoming partly cloudy. Not as cool with lows around 60. Southeast winds 5 to 10 miles an hour. Friday, sunny, hot with highs in the mid-80s. South winds 5 to 10 miles an hour. Friday night, clear. Lows in the upper 60s. South winds 10 to 15 miles an hour. Saturday, sunny, hot with highs in the mid-80s. South winds 15 to 20 miles an hour with gusts up to 30 miles an hour. Saturday night, clear. Lows in the mid-60s. Sunday, sunny. Highs in the lower 80s. Sunday night, partly cloudy. Lows in the mid-60s. Columbus Day and Monday night, mostly clear. Highs in the lower 80s. Lows in the upper 50s. Tuesday, sunny. Not as warm with highs around 70. Tuesday night, partly cloudy until midnight, then becoming mostly cloudy. A 40% chance of showers. Lows in the upper 50s. Wednesday, partly sunny with a 50% chance of showers. Highs in the lower 70s. At 11 a.m. in Omaha, it was partly sunny. The temperature was 65 degrees, the dew point 52, and the relative humidity 62%. The wind was southeast at 3 miles an hour. The pressure was 30.10 inches and falling. Across eastern Nebraska and southwest Iowa, at Red Oak, Iowa, haze was reported with a temperature of 70. It was sunny with a temperature of 66 at Fremont, 68 at Columbus, 71 at Blair Airport, and 65 at Tecumseh. It was mostly sunny with a temperature of 66 at Lincoln, 69 at Offutt Air Force Base, 68 at Millard, 70 at Nebraska City, and 71 at Plattsmouth. Here are some observations from across the region. It was sunny, with a temperature of 73 at Grand Island, 68 at Norfolk, and 67 at Sioux City. Under sunny skies, Concordia, Kansas reported 78, North Platte reported 71, and Valentine reported 70. It was mostly sunny, with a temperature of 67 at Des Moines, 76 at Kansas City, and 71 at Denver. At Sioux Falls, it was partly sunny, with a temperature of 63. Once again, at 11 a.m. in Omaha, it was 65 degrees under partly sunny skies. The Omaha Metropolitan Area Pollutant Standards Index for today is 50, which represents good air quality, with particulates the main pollutant. The forecast for Friday is 50, considered good air quality, with particulates the primary pollutant. The pollen count today for trees was 5, a low count, with elm the primary pollen. The pollen count today for weeds was 10, a low count, with hemp and ragweed the primary pollens. The pollen count today for grass was 1, a low count. Air pollution forecasts and pollen counts are provided by the Douglas County Health Department. Here are the forecast key messages. Dry conditions for most of this week with a 20 to 30% chance of showers for northeast Nebraska / western Iowa Thursday night, early Friday. Windy conditions on Saturday may lead to fire weather concerns in northeast Nebraska. More widespread rain chances arrive toward the middle of next week, but details on exact timing still need to be worked out.
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The current time is 11:48 a.m. Central Daylight Time. Now for the official National Weather Service forecast for the Omaha and Council Bluffs area. Today, sunny. Highs in the upper 70s. Southeast winds 5 to 10 miles an hour. Tonight, mostly clear until midnight, then becoming partly cloudy. Not as cool with lows around 60. Southeast winds 5 to 10 miles an hour. Friday, sunny, hot with highs in the mid-80s. South winds 5 to 10 miles an hour. Friday night, clear. Lows in the upper 60s. South winds 10 to 15 miles an hour. Saturday, sunny, hot with highs in the mid-80s. South winds 15 to 20 miles an hour with gusts up to 30 miles an hour. Saturday night, clear. Lows in the mid-60s. Sunday, sunny. Highs in the lower 80s. Sunday night, partly cloudy. Lows in the mid-60s. Columbus Day and Monday night, mostly clear. Highs in the lower 80s. Lows in the upper 50s. Tuesday, sunny. Not as warm with highs around 70. Tuesday night, partly cloudy until midnight, then becoming mostly cloudy. A 40% chance of showers. Lows in the upper 50s. Wednesday, partly sunny with a 50% chance of showers. Highs in the lower 70s. At 11 a.m. in Omaha, it was partly sunny. The temperature was 65 degrees, the dew point 52, and the relative humidity 62%. The wind was southeast at 3 miles an hour. The pressure was 30.10 inches and falling. Across eastern Nebraska and southwest Iowa, at Red Oak, Iowa, haze was reported with a temperature of 70. It was sunny with a temperature of 66 at Fremont, 68 at Columbus, 71 at Blair Airport, and 65 at Takema. It was mostly sunny with a temperature of 66 at Lincoln, 69 at Offutt Air Force Base, 68 at Millard, 70 at Nebraska City, and 71 at Plattsmouth. Here are some observations from across the region. It was sunny with a temperature of 73 at Grand Island, 68 at Norfolk, and 67 at Sioux City. Under sunny skies, Concordia, Kansas reported 78, North Platte reported 71, and Valentine reported 70. It was mostly sunny, with a temperature of 67 at Des Moines, 76 at Kansas City, and 71 at Denver. At Sioux Falls, it was partly sunny, with a temperature of 63. Once again, at 11 a.m. in Omaha, it was 65 degrees under partly sunny skies. The Omaha Metropolitan Area Pollutant Standards Index for today is 50, which represents good air quality, with particulates the main pollutant. The forecast for Friday is 50, considered good air quality, with particulates the primary pollutant. The pollen count today for trees was 5, a low count, with elm the primary pollen. The pollen count today for weeds was 10, a low count, with hemp and ragweed the primary pollens. The pollen count today for grass was 1, a low count. Air pollution forecasts and pollen counts are provided by the Douglas County Health Department. Here are the forecast key messages. Dry conditions for most of this week with a 20 to 30% chance of showers for northeast Nebraska / western Iowa Thursday night, early Friday. Windy conditions on Saturday may lead to fire weather concerns in northeast Nebraska. More widespread rain chances arrive toward the middle of next week, but details on exact timing still need to be worked out. This is NOAA All Hazards radio station KIH 61 in Omaha, Nebraska. The current time is 11:53 a.m. Central Daylight Time. Now for the official National Weather Service forecast for the Omaha and Council Bluffs area. Today, sunny. Highs in the upper 70s. Southeast winds 5 to 10 miles an hour. Tonight, mostly clear until midnight, then becoming partly cloudy.
Not as cool with lows around 60. Southeast winds 5 to 10 miles an hour. Friday, sunny, hot with highs in the mid-80s. South winds 5 to 10 miles an hour. Friday night, clear. Lows in the upper 60s. South winds 10 to 15 miles an hour. Saturday, sunny, hot with highs in the mid-80s. South winds 15 to 20 miles an hour with gusts up to 30 miles an hour. Saturday night, clear. Lows in the mid-60s. Sunday, sunny. Highs in the lower 80s. Sunday night, partly cloudy. Lows in the mid-60s. Columbus Day and Monday night, mostly clear. Highs in the lower 80s. Lows in the upper 50s. Tuesday, sunny. Not as warm with highs around 70. Tuesday night, partly cloudy until midnight, then becoming mostly cloudy. A 40% chance of showers. Lows in the upper 50s. Wednesday, partly sunny with a 50% chance of showers. Highs in the lower 70s. At 11 a.m. in Omaha, it was partly sunny. The temperature was 65 degrees, the dew point 52, and the relative humidity 62%. The wind was southeast at 3 miles an hour. The pressure was 30.10 inches and falling. Across eastern Nebraska and southwest Iowa, at Red Oak, Iowa, haze was reported with a temperature of 70. It was sunny with a temperature of 66 at Fremont, 68 at Columbus, 71 at Blair Airport, and 65 at Tecama. It was mostly sunny with a temperature of 66 at Lincoln, 69 at Offutt Air Force Base, 68 at Millard, 70 at Nebraska City, and 71 at Plattsmouth. Here are some observations from across the region. It was sunny with a temperature of 73 at Grand Island, 68 at Norfolk, and 67 at Sioux City. Under sunny skies, Concordia, Kansas reported 78, North Platte reported 71, and Valentine reported 70. It was mostly sunny, with a temperature of 67 at Des Moines, 76 at Kansas City, and 71 at Denver. At Sioux Falls, it was partly sunny, with a temperature of 63. Once again, at 11 a.m. in Omaha, it was 65 degrees under partly sunny skies. The Omaha Metropolitan Area Pollutant Standards Index for today is 50, which represents good air quality, with particulates the main pollutant. The forecast for Friday is 50, considered good air quality, with particulates the primary pollutant. The pollen count today for trees was 5, a low count, with elm the primary pollen. The pollen count today for weeds was 10, a low count, with hemp and ragweed the primary pollens. The pollen count today for grass was 1, a low count. Air pollution forecasts and pollen counts are provided by the Douglas County Health Department. Here are the forecast key messages. Dry conditions for most of this week with a 20 to 30% chance of showers for northeast Nebraska / western Iowa Thursday night, early Friday. Windy conditions on Saturday may lead to fire weather concerns in northeast Nebraska. More widespread rain chances arrive toward the middle of next week, but details on exact timing still need to be worked out. This is NOAA All Hazards Radio Station KIH 61 in Omaha, Nebraska. The current time is 11:57 a.m. Central Daylight Time. Now for the official National Weather Service forecast for the Omaha and Council Bluffs area. Today, sunny. Highs in the upper 70s. Southeast winds 5 to 10 miles an hour. Tonight, mostly clear until midnight, then becoming partly cloudy. Not as cool with lows around 60. Southeast winds 5 to 10 miles an hour. Friday, sunny, hot with highs in the mid-80s. South winds 5 to 10 miles an hour. Friday night, clear. Lows in the upper 60s. South winds 10 to 15 miles an hour. Saturday, sunny, hot with highs in the mid-80s. South winds 15 to 20 miles an hour with gusts up to 30 miles an hour.
Saturday night, clear. Lows in the mid-60s. Sunday, sunny. Highs in the lower 80s. Sunday night, partly cloudy. Lows in the mid-60s. Columbus Day and Monday night, mostly clear. Highs in the lower 80s. Lows in the upper 50s. Tuesday, sunny. Not as warm with highs around 70. Tuesday night, partly cloudy until midnight, then becoming mostly cloudy. A 40% chance of showers. Lows in the upper 50s. Wednesday, partly sunny with a 50% chance of showers. Highs in the lower 70s. At 11 a.m. in Omaha, it was partly sunny. The temperature was 65 degrees, the dew point 52, and the relative humidity 62%. The wind was southeast at 3 miles an hour. The pressure was 30.10 inches and falling. Across eastern Nebraska and southwest Iowa, at Red Oak, Iowa, haze was reported with a temperature of 70. It was sunny with a temperature of 66 at Fremont, 68 at Columbus, 71 at Blair Airport, and 65 at Tecumseh. It was mostly sunny with a temperature of 66 at Lincoln, 69 at Offutt Air Force Base, 68 at Millard, 70 at Nebraska City, and 71 at Plattsmouth. Here are some observations from across the region. It was sunny with a temperature of 73 at Grand Island, 68 at North Fork, and 67 at Sioux City. Under sunny skies, Concordia, Kansas reported 78, North Platte reported 71, and Valentine reported 70. It was mostly sunny, with a temperature of 67 at Des Moines, 76 at Kansas City, and 71 at Denver. At Sioux Falls, it was partly sunny, with a temperature of 63. Once again, at 11 a.m. in Omaha, it was 65 degrees under partly sunny skies. The Omaha Metropolitan Area Pollutant Standards Index for today is 50, which represents good air quality, with particulates the main pollutant. The forecast for Friday is 50, considered good air quality, with particulates the primary pollutant. The pollen count today for trees was 5, a low count, with elm the primary pollen. The pollen count today for weeds was 10, a low count, with hemp and ragweed the primary pollens. The pollen count today for grass was 1, a low count. Air pollution forecasts and pollen counts are provided by the Douglas County Health Department. Here are the forecast key messages. Dry conditions for most of this week with a 20 to 30% chance of showers for northeast Nebraska / western Iowa Thursday night, early Friday. Windy conditions on Saturday may lead to fire weather concerns in northeast Nebraska. More widespread rain chances arrive toward the middle of next week, but details on exact timing still need to be worked out. This is NOAA All Hazards Radio Station KIH 61 in Omaha, Nebraska. The current time is 12:02 p.m. Central Daylight Time. Now for the official National Weather Service forecast for the Omaha and Council Bluffs area. Today, sunny. Highs in the upper 70s. Southeast winds 5 to 10 miles an hour. Tonight, mostly clear until midnight, then becoming partly cloudy. Not as cool with lows around 60. Southeast winds 5 to 10 miles an hour. Friday, sunny, hot with highs in the mid 80s. South winds 5 to 10 miles an hour. Friday night, clear. Lows in the upper 60s. South winds 10 to 15 miles an hour. Saturday, sunny, hot with highs in the mid 80s. South winds 15 to 20 miles an hour with gusts up to 30 miles an hour. Saturday night, clear. Lows in the mid 60s. Sunday, sunny. Highs in the lower 80s. Sunday night, partly cloudy. Lows in the mid 60s. Columbus Day and Monday night, mostly clear. Highs in the lower 80s. Lows in the upper 50s. Tuesday, sunny. Not as warm with highs around 70.
Tuesday night, partly cloudy until midnight, then becoming mostly cloudy. A 40% chance of showers. Lows in the upper 50s. Wednesday, partly sunny with a 50% chance of showers. Highs in the lower 70s. The Omaha Metropolitan Area Pollutant Standards Index for today is 50, which represents good air quality, with particulates the main pollutant. The forecast for Friday is 50, considered good air quality, with particulates the primary pollutant. The pollen count today for trees was 5, a low count, with elm the primary pollen. The pollen count today for weeds was 10, a low count, with hemp and ragweed the primary pollens. The pollen count today for grass was 1, a low count. Air pollution forecasts and pollen counts are provided by the Douglas County Health Department. Here are the forecast key messages. Dry conditions for most of this week with a 20 to 30% chance of showers for northeast Nebraska / western Iowa Thursday night, early Friday. Windy conditions on Saturday may lead to fire weather concerns in northeast Nebraska. More widespread rain chances arrive toward the middle of next week, but details on exact timing still need to be worked out. This is NOAA All Hazards Radio Station KIH 61 in Omaha, Nebraska. The current time is 12:05 p.m. Central Daylight Time. Now for the official National Weather Service forecast for the Omaha and Council Bluffs area. Today, sunny. Highs in the upper 70s. Southeast winds 5 to 10 miles an hour. Tonight, mostly clear until midnight, then becoming partly cloudy. Not as cool with lows around 60. Southeast winds 5 to 10 miles an hour. Friday, sunny, hot with highs in the mid-80s. South winds 5 to 10 miles an hour. Friday night, clear. Lows in the upper 60s. South winds 10 to 15 miles an hour. Saturday, sunny, hot with highs in the mid-80s. South winds 15 to 20 miles an hour with gusts up to 30 miles an hour. Saturday night, clear. Lows in the mid-60s. Sunday, sunny. Highs in the lower 80s. Sunday night, partly cloudy. Lows in the mid-60s. Columbus Day and Monday night, mostly clear. Highs in the lower 80s. Lows in the upper 50s. Tuesday, sunny. Not as warm with highs around 70. Tuesday night, partly cloudy until midnight, then becoming mostly cloudy. A 40% chance of showers. Lows in the upper 50s. Wednesday, partly sunny with a 50% chance of showers. Highs in the lower 70s. At noon in Omaha, it was mostly sunny. The temperature was 73 degrees, the dew point 50, and the relative humidity 44%. The wind was south at 6 miles an hour. The pressure was 30.09 inches and falling. Across eastern Nebraska and southwest Iowa, it was sunny, with a temperature of 73 at Lincoln, 74 at Millard, 73 at Fremont, and 74 at Columbus. Under sunny skies, Blair Airport reported 74, Tacoma reported 72, Plattsmouth reported 76, and Red Oak, Iowa reported 77. At Nebraska City, it was mostly sunny, with a temperature of 74. Here are some observations from across the region. It was sunny, with a temperature of 77 at Grand Island, 76 at Norfolk, 81 at Concordia, Kansas, 78 at North Platte, and 73 at Valentine. It was mostly sunny, with a temperature of 71 at Sioux City, 70 at Des Moines, 78 at Kansas City, and 76 at Denver. At Sioux Falls, it was partly sunny, with a temperature of 67. Once again, at noon in Omaha, it was 73 degrees under mostly sunny skies. The Omaha Metropolitan Area Pollutant Standards Index for today is 50, which represents good air quality, with particulates the main pollutant. The forecast for Friday is 50, considered good air quality, with particulates the primary pollutant.
The pollen count today for trees was 5, a low count, with elm the primary pollen. The pollen count today for weeds was 10, a low count, with hemp and ragweed the primary pollens.

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The current time is 12:09 p.m. Central Daylight Time. Now for the official National Weather Service forecast for the Omaha and Council Bluffs area. Today, sunny. Highs in the upper 70s. Southeast winds 5 to 10 miles an hour. Tonight, mostly clear until midnight, then becoming partly cloudy. Not as cool with lows around 60. Southeast winds 5 to 10 miles an hour. Friday, sunny, hot with highs in the mid-80s. South winds 5 to 10 miles an hour. Friday night, clear. Lows in the upper 60s. South winds 10 to 15 miles an hour. Saturday, sunny, hot with highs in the mid-80s. South winds 15 to 20 miles an hour with gusts up to 30 miles an hour. Saturday night, clear. Lows in the mid-60s. Sunday, sunny. Highs in the lower 80s. Sunday night, partly cloudy. Lows in the mid-60s. Columbus Day and Monday night, mostly clear. Highs in the lower 80s. Lows in the upper 50s. Tuesday, sunny. Not as warm with highs around 70. Tuesday night, partly cloudy until midnight, then becoming mostly cloudy. A 40% chance of showers. Lows in the upper 50s. Wednesday, partly sunny with a 50% chance of showers. Highs in the lower 70s. At noon in Omaha, it was mostly sunny. The temperature was 73 degrees, the dew point 50, and the relative humidity 44%. The wind was south at 6 miles an hour. The pressure was 30.09 inches and falling. Across eastern Nebraska and southwest Iowa, it was sunny, with a temperature of 73 at Lincoln, 74 at Millard, 73 at Fremont, and 74 at Columbus. Under sunny skies, Blair Airport reported 74, Tacoma reported 72, Plattsmouth reported 76, and Red Oak, Iowa reported 77. At Nebraska City, it was mostly sunny, with a temperature of 74. Here are some observations from across the region. It was sunny, with a temperature of 77 at Grand Island, 76 at Norfolk, 81 at Concordia, Kansas, 78 at North Platte, and 73 at Valentine. It was mostly sunny, with a temperature of 71 at Sioux City, 70 at Des Moines, 78 at Kansas City, and 76 at Denver. At Sioux Falls, it was partly sunny, with a temperature of 67. Once again, at noon in Omaha, it was 73 degrees under mostly sunny skies. At noon in Omaha, it was mostly sunny. The temperature was 73 degrees, the dew point 50, and the relative humidity 44%. The wind was south at 6 miles an hour. The pressure was 30.09 inches and falling. Across eastern Nebraska and southwest Iowa, skies ranged from sunny to mostly sunny. It was 73 at Lincoln, 76 at Offutt Air Force Base, 74 at Millard, 73 at Fremont, and 74 at Columbus. Blair Airport reported 74, Tacoma reported 72, Nebraska City reported 74, Plattsmouth reported 76, and Red Oak, Iowa reported 77. Here are some observations from across the region. It was sunny, with a temperature of 77 at Grand Island, 76 at Norfolk, 81 at Concordia, Kansas, 78 at North Platte, and 73 at Valentine. It was mostly sunny, with a temperature of 71 at Sioux City, 70 at Des Moines, 78 at Kansas City, and 76 at Denver. At Sioux Falls, it was partly sunny, with a temperature of 67. Once again, at noon in Omaha, it was 73 degrees under mostly sunny skies. The Omaha Metropolitan Area Pollutant Standards Index for today is 50, which represents good air quality, with particulates the main pollutant. The forecast for Friday is 50, considered good air quality, with particulates the primary pollutant.

pollen count today for trees was 5, a low count, with elm the primary pollen. The pollen count today for weeds was 10, a low count, with hemp and ragweed the primary pollens. The pollen count today for grass was 1, a low count. Air pollution forecasts and pollen counts are provided by the Douglas County Health Department. Here are the forecast key messages. Dry conditions for most of this week with a 20 to 30% chance of showers for northeast Nebraska / western Iowa Thursday night, early Friday. Windy conditions on Saturday may lead to fire weather concerns in northeast Nebraska. More widespread rain chances arrive toward the middle of next week, but details on exact timing still need to be worked out. This is NOAA All Hazards Radio Station KIH-61 in Omaha, Nebraska. The current time is 12:15 p.m. Central Daylight Time. Now for the official National Weather Service forecast for the Omaha and Council Bluffs area. Today, sunny. Highs in the upper 70s. Southeast winds 5 to 10 miles an hour. Tonight, mostly clear until midnight, then becoming partly cloudy. Not as cool with lows around 60. Southeast winds 5 to 10 miles an hour. Friday, sunny, hot with highs in the mid-80s. South winds 5 to 10 miles an hour. Friday night, clear. Lows in the upper 60s. South winds 10 to 15 miles an hour. Saturday, sunny, hot with highs in the mid-80s. South winds 15 to 20 miles an hour with gusts up to 30 miles an hour. Saturday night, clear. Lows in the mid-60s. Sunday, sunny. Highs in the lower 80s. Sunday night, partly cloudy. Lows in the mid-60s. Columbus Day and Monday night, mostly clear. Highs in the lower 80s. Lows in the upper 50s. Tuesday, sunny. Not as warm with highs around 70. Tuesday night, partly cloudy until midnight, then becoming mostly cloudy. A 40% chance of showers. Lows in the upper 50s. Wednesday, partly sunny with a 50% chance of showers. Highs in the lower 70s. At noon in Omaha, it was mostly sunny. The temperature was 73 degrees, the dew point 50, and the relative humidity 44%. The wind was south at 6 miles an hour. The pressure was 30.09 inches and falling. Across eastern Nebraska and southwest Iowa, skies ranged from sunny to mostly sunny. It was 73 at Lincoln, 76 at Offutt Air Force Base, 74 at Millard, 73 at Fremont, and 74 at Columbus. Blair Airport reported 74, Tacoma reported 72, Nebraska City reported 74, Plattsmouth reported 76, and Red Oak, Iowa reported 77. Here are some observations from across the region. It was sunny, with a temperature of 77 at Grand Island, 76 at Norfolk, 81 at Concordia, Kansas, 78 at North Platte, and 73 at Valentine. It was mostly sunny, with a temperature of 71 at Sioux City, 70 at Des Moines, 78 at Kansas City, and 76 at Denver. At Sioux Falls, it was partly sunny, with a temperature of 67. Once again, at noon in Omaha, it was 73 degrees under mostly sunny skies. The Omaha Metropolitan Area Pollutant Standards Index for today is 50, which represents good air quality, with particulates the main pollutant. The forecast for Friday is 50, considered good air quality, with particulates the primary pollutant. The pollen count today for trees was 5, a low count, with elm the primary pollen. The pollen count today for weeds was 10, a low count, with hemp and ragweed the primary pollens. The pollen count today for grass was 1, a low count. Air pollution forecasts and pollen counts are provided by the Douglas County Health Department. Here are the forecast key messages. Dry conditions for most of this week with a 20 to 30% chance of showers for northeast Nebraska / western Iowa Thursday night, early Friday.
Windy conditions on Saturday may lead to fire weather concerns in northeast Nebraska. More widespread rain chances arrive toward the middle of next week, but details on exact timing still need to be worked out. This is NOAA All Hazards radio station KIH 61 in Omaha, Nebraska. The current time is 12:19 p.m. Central Daylight Time. Now for the official National Weather Service forecast for the Omaha and Council Bluffs area. Today, sunny. Highs in the upper 70s. Southeast winds 5 to 10 miles an hour. Tonight, mostly clear until midnight, then becoming partly cloudy. Not as cool with lows around 60. Southeast winds 5 to 10 miles an hour. Friday, sunny, hot with highs in the mid-80s. South winds 5 to 10 miles an hour. Friday night, clear. Lows in the upper 60s. South winds 10 to 15 miles an hour. Saturday, sunny, hot with highs in the mid-80s. South winds 15 to 20 miles an hour with gusts up to 30 miles an hour. Saturday night, clear. Lows in the mid-60s. Sunday, sunny. Highs in the lower 80s. Sunday night, partly cloudy. Lows in the mid-60s. Columbus Day and Monday night, mostly clear. Highs in the lower 80s. Lows in the upper 50s. Tuesday, sunny. Not as warm with highs around 70. Tuesday night, partly cloudy until midnight, then becoming mostly cloudy. A 40% chance of showers. Lows in the upper 50s. Wednesday, partly sunny with a 50% chance of showers. Highs in the lower 70s. At noon in Omaha, it was mostly sunny. The temperature was 73 degrees, the dew point 50, and the relative humidity 44%. The wind was south at 6 miles an hour. The pressure was 30.09 inches and falling. Across eastern Nebraska and southwest Iowa, skies ranged from sunny to mostly sunny. It was 73 at Lincoln, 76 at Offutt Air Force Base, 74 at Millard, 73 at Fremont, and 74 at Columbus. Blair Airport reported 74, Tacoma reported 72, Nebraska City reported 74, Plattsmouth reported 76, and Red Oak, Iowa reported 77. Here are some observations from across the region. It was sunny, with a temperature of 77 at Grand Island, 76 at North Fork, 81 at Concordia, Kansas, 78 at North Platte, and 73 at Valentine. It was mostly sunny, with a temperature of 71 at Sioux City, 70 at Des Moines, 78 at Kansas City, and 76 at Denver. At Sioux Falls, it was partly sunny, with a temperature of 67. Once again, at noon in Omaha, it was 73 degrees under mostly sunny skies. The Omaha Metropolitan Area Pollutant Standards Index for today is 50, which represents good air quality, with particulates the main pollutant. The forecast for Friday is 50, considered good air quality, with particulates the primary pollutant. The pollen count today for trees was 5, a low count, with elm the primary pollen. The pollen count today for weeds was 10, a low count, with hemp and ragweed the primary pollens. The pollen count today for grass was 1, a low count. Air pollution forecasts and pollen counts are provided by the Douglas County Health Department. Here are the forecast key messages. Dry conditions for most of this week with a 20 to 30% chance of showers for northeast Nebraska / western Iowa Thursday night, early Friday. Windy conditions on Saturday may lead to fire weather concerns in northeast Nebraska. More widespread rain chances arrive toward the middle of next week, but details on exact timing still need to be worked out. This is NOAA All Hazards radio station KIH 61 in Omaha, Nebraska. The current time is 12:24 p.m. Central Daylight Time. Now for the official National Weather Service forecast for the Omaha and Council Bluffs area. Today, sunny.
highs in the upper 70s. Southeast winds 5 to 10 miles an hour. Tonight, mostly clear until midnight, then becoming partly cloudy. Not as cool with lows around 60. Southeast winds 5 to 10 miles an hour. Friday, sunny, hot with highs in the mid-80s. South winds 5 to 10 miles an hour. Friday night, clear. Lows in the upper 60s. South winds 10 to 15 miles an hour. Saturday, sunny, hot with highs in the mid-80s. South winds 15 to 20 miles an hour with gusts up to 30 miles an hour. Saturday night, clear. Lows in the mid-60s. Sunday, sunny. Highs in the lower 80s. Sunday night, partly cloudy. Lows in the mid-60s. Columbus Day and Monday night, mostly clear. Highs in the lower 80s. Lows in the upper 50s. Tuesday, sunny. Not as warm with highs around 70. Tuesday night, partly cloudy until midnight, then becoming mostly cloudy. A 40% chance of showers. Lows in the upper 50s. Wednesday, partly sunny with a 50% chance of showers. Highs in the lower 70s. At noon in Omaha, it was mostly sunny. The temperature was 73 degrees, the dew point 50, and the relative humidity 44%. The wind was south at 6 miles an hour. The pressure was 30.09 inches and falling. Across eastern Nebraska and southwest Iowa, skies ranged from sunny to mostly sunny. It was 73 at Lincoln, 76 at Offutt Air Force Base, 74 at Millard, 73 at Fremont, and 74 at Columbus. Blair Airport reported 74, Tacoma reported 72, Nebraska City reported 74, Plattsmouth reported 76, and Red Oak, Iowa reported 77. Here are some observations from across the region. It was sunny, with a temperature of 77 at Grand Island, 76 at Norfolk, 81 at Concordia, Kansas, 78 at North Platte, and 73 at Valentine. It was mostly sunny, with a temperature of 71 at Sioux City, 70 at Des Moines, 78 at Kansas City, and 76 at Denver. At Sioux Falls, it was partly sunny, with a temperature of 67. Once again, at noon in Omaha, it was 73 degrees under mostly sunny skies. The Omaha Metropolitan Area Pollutant Standards Index for today is 50, which represents good air quality, with particulates the main pollutant. The forecast for Friday is 50, considered good air quality, with particulates the primary pollutant. The pollen count today for trees was 5, a low count, with elm the primary pollen. The pollen count today for weeds was 10, a low count, with hemp and ragweed the primary pollens. The pollen count today for grass was 1, a low count. Air pollution forecasts and pollen counts are provided by the Douglas County Health Department. Here are the forecast key messages. Dry conditions for most of this week with a 20 to 30% chance of showers for northeast Nebraska / western Iowa Thursday night, early Friday. Windy conditions on Saturday may lead to fire weather concerns in northeast Nebraska. More widespread rain chances arrive toward the middle of next week, but details on exact timing still need to be worked out. This is NOAA All Hazards Radio Station KIH 61 in Omaha, Nebraska. The current time is 12:28 p.m. Central Daylight Time. Now for the official National Weather Service forecast for the Omaha and Council Bluffs area. Today, sunny. Highs in the upper 70s. Southeast winds 5 to 10 miles an hour. Tonight, mostly clear until midnight, then becoming partly cloudy. Not as cool with lows around 60. Southeast winds 5 to 10 miles an hour. Friday, sunny, hot with highs in the mid-80s. South winds 5 to 10 miles an hour. Friday night, clear. Lows in the upper 60s. South winds 10 to 15 miles an hour. Saturday, sunny, hot with highs
in the mid-80s. South winds 15 to 20 miles an hour with gusts up to 30 miles an hour. Saturday night, clear. Lows in the mid-60s. Sunday, sunny. Highs in the lower 80s. Sunday night, partly cloudy. Lows in the mid-60s. Columbus Day and Monday night, mostly clear. Highs in the lower 80s. Lows in the upper 50s. Tuesday, sunny. Not as warm with highs around 70. Tuesday night, partly cloudy until midnight, then becoming mostly cloudy. A 40% chance of showers. Lows in the upper 50s. Wednesday, partly sunny with a 50% chance of showers. Highs in the lower 70s. At noon in Omaha, it was mostly sunny. The temperature was 73 degrees, the dew point 50, and the relative humidity 44%. The wind was south at 6 miles an hour. The pressure was 30.09 inches and falling. Across eastern Nebraska and southwest Iowa, skies ranged from sunny to mostly sunny. It was 73 at Lincoln, 76 at Offutt Air Force Base, 74 at Millard, 73 at Fremont, and 74 at Columbus. Blair Airport reported 74, Tacoma reported 72, Nebraska City reported 74, Plattsmouth reported 76, and Red Oak, Iowa reported 77. Here are some observations from across the region. It was sunny, with a temperature of 77 at Grand Island, 76 at Norfolk, 81 at Concordia, Kansas, 78 at North Platte, and 73 at Valentine. It was mostly sunny, with a temperature of 71 at Sioux City, 70 at Des Moines, 78 at Kansas City, and 76 at Denver. At Sioux Falls, it was partly sunny, with a temperature of 67. Once again, at noon in Omaha, it was 73 degrees under mostly sunny skies. The Omaha Metropolitan Area Pollutant Standards Index for today is 50, which represents good air quality, with particulates the main pollutant. The forecast for Friday is 50, considered good air quality, with particulates the primary pollutant. The pollen count today for trees was 5, a low count, with elm the primary pollen. The pollen count today for weeds was 10, a low count, with hemp and ragweed the primary pollens. The pollen count today for grass was 1, a low count. Air pollution forecasts and pollen counts are provided by the Douglas County Health Department. Here are the forecast key messages. Dry conditions for most of this week with a 20 to 30% chance of showers for northeast Nebraska / western Iowa Thursday night, early Friday. Windy conditions on Saturday may lead to fire weather concerns in northeast Nebraska. More widespread rain chances arrive toward the middle of next week, but details on exact timing still need to be worked out. This is NOAA All Hazards Radio Station KIH-61 in Omaha, Nebraska. The current time is 12:32 p.m. Central Daylight Time. Now for the official National Weather Service forecast for the Omaha and Council Bluffs area. Today, sunny. Highs in the upper 70s. Southeast winds 5 to 10 miles an hour. Tonight, mostly clear until midnight, then becoming partly cloudy. Not as cool with lows around 60. Southeast winds 5 to 10 miles an hour. Friday, sunny, hot with highs in the mid-80s. South winds 5 to 10 miles an hour. Friday night, clear. Lows in the upper 60s. South winds 10 to 15 miles an hour. Saturday, sunny, hot with highs in the mid-80s. South winds 15 to 20 miles an hour with gusts up to 30 miles an hour. Saturday night, clear. Lows in the mid-60s. Sunday, sunny. Highs in the lower 80s. Sunday night, partly cloudy. Lows in the mid-60s. Columbus Day and Monday night, mostly clear. Highs in the lower 80s. Lows in the upper 50s. Tuesday, sunny. Not as warm with highs around 70.
Tuesday night, partly cloudy until midnight, then becoming mostly cloudy. A 40% chance of showers. Lows in the upper 50s. Wednesday, partly sunny with a 50% chance of showers. Highs in the lower 70s. At noon in Omaha, it was mostly sunny. The temperature was 73 degrees, the dew point 50, and the relative humidity 44%. The wind was south at 6 miles an hour. The pressure was 30.09 inches and falling. Across eastern Nebraska and southwest Iowa, skies ranged from sunny to mostly sunny. It was 73 at Lincoln, 76 at Offutt Air Force Base, 74 at Millard, 73 at Fremont, and 74 at Columbus. Blair Airport reported 74, Tacoma reported 72, Nebraska City reported 74, Plattsmouth reported 76, and Red Oak, Iowa reported 77. Here are some observations from across the region. It was sunny, with a temperature of 77 at Grand Island, 76 at Norfolk, 81 at Concordia, Kansas, 78 at North Platte, and 73 at Valentine. It was mostly sunny, with a temperature of 71 at Sioux City, 70 at Des Moines, 78 at Kansas City, and 76 at Denver. At Sioux Falls, it was partly sunny, with a temperature of 67. Once again, at noon in Omaha, it was 73 degrees under mostly sunny skies. This is NOAA All Hazards radio station KIH-61 serving the following counties in Nebraska and Iowa. Douglas, Sarpy, Washington, Cass, Odo, Burt, Dodge, Saunders, Harrison, Pottawatomie, and Mills. The Omaha Metropolitan Area Pollutant Standards Index for today is 50, which represents good air quality, with particulates the main pollutant. The forecast for Friday is 50, considered good air quality, with particulates the primary pollutant. The pollen count today for trees was 5, a low count, with elm the primary pollen. The pollen count today for weeds was 10, a low count, with hemp and ragweed the primary pollens. The pollen count today for grass was 1, a low count. Air pollution forecasts and pollen counts are provided by the Douglas County Health Department. Here are the forecast key messages. Dry conditions for most of this week with a 20 to 30% chance of showers for northeast Nebraska / western Iowa Thursday night, early Friday. Windy conditions on Saturday may lead to fire weather concerns in northeast Nebraska. More widespread rain chances arrive toward the middle of next week, but details on exact timing still need to be worked out. This is NOAA All Hazards radio station KIH-61 in Omaha, Nebraska. The current time is 12:37 p.m. Central Daylight Time. Now for the official National Weather Service forecast for the Omaha and Council Bluffs area. Today, sunny. Highs in the upper 70s. Southeast winds 5 to 10 miles an hour. Tonight, mostly clear until midnight, then becoming partly cloudy. Not as cool with lows around 60. Southeast winds 5 to 10 miles an hour. Friday, sunny, hot with highs in the mid-80s. South winds 5 to 10 miles an hour. Friday night, clear. Lows in the upper 60s. South winds 10 to 15 miles an hour. Saturday, sunny, hot with highs in the mid-80s. South winds 15 to 20 miles an hour with gusts up to 30 miles an hour. Saturday night, clear. Lows in the mid-60s. Sunday, sunny. Highs in the lower 80s. Sunday night, partly cloudy. Lows in the mid-60s. Columbus Day and Monday night, mostly clear. Highs in the lower 80s. Lows in the upper 50s. Tuesday, sunny. Not as warm with highs around 70. Tuesday night, partly cloudy until midnight, then becoming mostly cloudy. A 40% chance of showers. Lows in the upper 50s. Wednesday, partly sunny with a 50% chance of showers. Highs in the lower 70s.
at noon in Omaha, it was mostly sunny. The temperature was 73 degrees, the dew point 50, and the relative humidity 44%. The wind was south at 6 miles an hour. The pressure was 30.09 inches and falling. Across eastern Nebraska and southwest Iowa, skies ranged from sunny to mostly sunny. It was 73 at Lincoln, 76 at Offutt Air Force Base, 74 at Millard, 73 at Fremont, and 74 at Columbus. Blair Airport reported 74, Tacoma reported 72, Nebraska City reported 74, Plattsmouth reported 76, and Red Oak, Iowa reported 77. Here are some observations from across the region. It was sunny, with a temperature of 77 at Grand Island, 76 at Norfolk, 81 at Concordia, Kansas, 78 at North Platte, and 73 at Valentine. It was mostly sunny, with a temperature of 71 at Sioux City, 70 at Des Moines, 78 at Kansas City, and 76 at Denver. At Sioux Falls, it was partly sunny, with a temperature of 67. Once again, at noon in Omaha, it was 73 degrees under mostly sunny skies. The Omaha Metropolitan Area Pollutant Standards Index for today is 50, which represents good air quality, with particulates the main pollutant. The forecast for Friday is 50, considered good air quality, with particulates the primary pollutant. The pollen count today for trees was 5, a low count, with elm the primary pollen. The pollen count today for weeds was 10, a low count, with hemp and ragweed the primary pollens. The pollen count today for grass was 1, a low count. Air pollution forecasts and pollen counts are provided by the Douglas County Health Department. Here are the forecast key messages. Dry conditions for most of this week with a 20 to 30% chance of showers for northeast Nebraska / western Iowa Thursday night, early Friday. Windy conditions on Saturday may lead to fire weather concerns in northeast Nebraska. More widespread rain chances arrive toward the middle of next week, but details on exact timing still need to be worked out. This is NOAA All Hazards Radio Station KIH 61 in Omaha, Nebraska. The current time is 12:42 p.m. Central Daylight Time. Now for the official National Weather Service forecast for the Omaha and Council Bluffs area. This afternoon, sunny. Highs in the upper 70s. Southeast winds 5 to 10 miles an hour. Tonight, mostly clear until midnight, then becoming partly cloudy. Not as cool with lows around 60. Southeast winds 5 to 10 miles an hour. Friday, sunny, hot with highs in the mid-80s. South winds 5 to 10 miles an hour. Friday night, clear. Lows in the upper 60s. South winds 10 to 15 miles an hour. Saturday, sunny, hot with highs in the mid-80s. South winds 15 to 20 miles an hour with gusts up to 30 miles an hour. Saturday night, clear. Lows in the mid-60s. Sunday, sunny. Highs in the lower 80s. Sunday night, partly cloudy. Lows in the mid-60s. Columbus Day and Monday night, mostly clear. Highs in the lower 80s. Lows in the upper 50s. Tuesday, sunny. Not as warm with highs around 70. Tuesday night, partly cloudy until midnight, then becoming mostly cloudy. A 40% chance of showers. Lows in the upper 50s. Wednesday, partly sunny with a 50% chance of showers. Highs in the lower 70s. At noon in Omaha, it was mostly sunny. The temperature was 73 degrees, the dew point 50, and the relative humidity 44%. The wind was south at 6 miles an hour. The pressure was 30.09 inches and falling. Across eastern Nebraska and southwest Iowa, skies ranged from sunny to mostly sunny. It was 73 at Lincoln, 76 at Offutt Air Force Base, 74 at Millard, 73 at Fremont, and 74 at Columbus.
Blair Airport reported 74. Tacoma reported 72. Nebraska City reported 74. Plattsmouth reported 76. And Red Oak, Iowa reported 77. Here are some observations from across the region. It was sunny, with a temperature of 77 at Grand Island, 76 at Norfolk, 81 at Concordia, Kansas, 78 at North Platte, and 73 at Valentine. It was mostly sunny, with a temperature of 71 at Sioux City, 70 at Des Moines, 78 at Kansas City, and 76 at Denver. At Sioux Falls, it was partly sunny, with a temperature of 67. Once again, at noon in Omaha, it was 73 degrees under mostly sunny skies. The Omaha Metropolitan Area Pollutant Standards Index for today is 50, which represents good air quality, with particulates the main pollutant. The forecast for Friday is 50, considered good air quality, with particulates the primary pollutant. The pollen count today for trees was 5, a low count, with elm the primary pollen. The pollen count today for weeds was 10, a low count, with hemp and ragweed the primary pollens. The pollen count today for grass was 1, a low count. Air pollution forecasts and pollen counts are provided by the Douglas County Health Department. Here are the forecast key messages. Dry conditions for most of this week with a 20 to 30% chance of showers for northeast Nebraska / western Iowa Thursday night, early Friday. Windy conditions on Saturday may lead to fire weather concerns in northeast Nebraska. More widespread rain chances arrive toward the middle of next week, but details on exact timing still need to be worked out. This is NOAA All Hazards Radio Station KIH-61 in Omaha, Nebraska. The current time is 12:46 p.m. Central Daylight Time. Now for the official National Weather Service forecast for the Omaha and Council Bluffs area. This afternoon, sunny. Highs in the upper 70s. Southeast winds 5 to 10 miles an hour. Tonight, mostly clear until midnight, then becoming partly cloudy. Not as cool with lows around 60. Southeast winds 5 to 10 miles an hour. Friday, sunny, hot with highs in the mid-80s. South winds 5 to 10 miles an hour. Friday night, clear. Lows in the upper 60s. South winds 10 to 15 miles an hour. Saturday, sunny, hot with highs in the mid-80s. South winds 15 to 20 miles an hour with gusts up to 30 miles an hour. Saturday night, clear. Lows in the mid-60s. Sunday, sunny. Highs in the lower 80s. Sunday night, partly cloudy. Lows in the mid-60s. Columbus Day and Monday night, mostly clear. Highs in the lower 80s. Lows in the upper 50s. Tuesday, sunny. Not as warm with highs around 70. Tuesday night, partly cloudy until midnight, then becoming mostly cloudy. A 40% chance of showers. Lows in the upper 50s. Wednesday, partly sunny with a 50% chance of showers. Highs in the lower 70s. At noon in Omaha, it was mostly sunny. The temperature was 73 degrees, the dew point 50, and the relative humidity 44%. The wind was south at 6 miles an hour. The pressure was 30.09 inches and falling. Across eastern Nebraska and southwest Iowa, skies ranged from sunny to mostly sunny. It was 73 at Lincoln, 76 at Offutt Air Force Base, 74 at Millard, 73 at Fremont, and 74 at Columbus. Blair Airport reported 74. Tacoma reported 72, Nebraska City reported 74, Plattsmouth reported 76, and Red Oak, Iowa reported 77. Here are some observations from across the region. It was sunny, with a temperature of 77 at Grand Island, 76 at Norfolk, 81 at Concordia, Kansas, 78 at North Platte, and 73 at Valentine. It was mostly sunny, with a temperature of 71 at Sioux City, 70 at Des Moines,
78 at Kansas City, and 76 at Denver. At Sioux Falls, it was partly sunny, with a temperature of 67. Once again, at noon in Omaha, it was 73 degrees under mostly sunny skies. The Omaha Metropolitan Area Pollutant Standards Index for today is 50, which represents good air quality, with particulates the main pollutant. The forecast for Friday is 50, considered good air quality, with particulates the primary pollutant. The pollen count today for trees was 5, a low count, with elm the primary pollen. The pollen count today for weeds was 10, a low count, with hemp and ragweed the primary pollens. The pollen count today for grass was 1, a low count. Air pollution forecasts and pollen counts are provided by the Douglas County Health Department. Here are the forecast key messages. Dry conditions for most of this week with a 20 to 30% chance of showers for northeast Nebraska / western Iowa Thursday night, early Friday. Windy conditions on Saturday may lead to fire weather concerns in northeast Nebraska. More widespread rain chances arrive toward the middle of next week, but details on exact timing still need to be worked out. This is NOAA All Hazards Radio Station KIH-61 in Omaha, Nebraska. The current time is 12:50 p.m. Central Daylight Time. Now for the official National Weather Service forecast for the Omaha and Council Bluffs area. This afternoon, sunny. Highs in the upper 70s. Southeast winds 5 to 10 miles an hour. Tonight, mostly clear until midnight, then becoming partly cloudy. Not as cool with lows around 60. Southeast winds 5 to 10 miles an hour. Friday, sunny, hot with highs in the mid-80s. South winds 5 to 10 miles an hour. Friday night, clear. Lows in the upper 60s. South winds 10 to 15 miles an hour. Saturday, sunny, hot with highs in the mid-80s. South winds 15 to 20 miles an hour with gusts up to 30 miles an hour. Saturday night, clear. Lows in the mid-60s. Sunday, sunny. Highs in the lower 80s. Sunday night, partly cloudy. Lows in the mid-60s. Columbus Day and Monday night, mostly clear. Highs in the lower 80s. Lows in the upper 50s. Tuesday, sunny. Not as warm with highs around 70. Tuesday night, partly cloudy until midnight, then becoming mostly cloudy. A 40% chance of showers. Lows in the upper 50s. Wednesday, partly sunny with a 50% chance of showers. Highs in the lower 70s. At noon in Omaha, it was mostly sunny. The temperature was 73 degrees, the dew point 50, and the relative humidity 44%. The wind was south at 6 miles an hour. The pressure was 30.09 inches and falling. Across eastern Nebraska and southwest Iowa, skies ranged from sunny to mostly sunny. It was 73 at Lincoln, 76 at Offutt Air Force Base, 74 at Millard, 73 at Fremont, and 74 at Columbus. Blair Airport reported 74, Tacoma reported 72, Nebraska City reported 74, Plattsmouth reported 76, and Red Oak, Iowa reported 77. Here are some observations from across the region. It was sunny, with a temperature of 77 at Grand Island, 76 at Norfolk, 81 at Concordia, Kansas, 78 at North Platte, and 73 at Valentine. It was mostly sunny, with a temperature of 71 at Sioux City, 70 at Des Moines, 78 at Kansas City, and 76 at Denver. At Sioux Falls, it was partly sunny, with a temperature of 67. Once again, at noon in Omaha, it was 73 degrees under mostly sunny skies. The Omaha Metropolitan Area Pollutant Standards Index for today is 50, which represents good air quality, with particulates the main pollutant. The forecast for Friday is 50, considered good air quality, with particulates the primary pollutant.
The pollen count today for trees was 5, a low count, with elm the primary pollen. The pollen count today for weeds was 10, a low count, with hemp and ragweed the primary pollens. The pollen count today for grass was 1, a low count. Air pollution forecasts and pollen counts are provided by the Douglas County Health Department. Here are the forecast key messages. Dry conditions for most of this week with a 20 to 30% chance of showers for northeast Nebraska / western Iowa Thursday night, early Friday. Windy conditions on Saturday may lead to fire weather concerns in northeast Nebraska. More widespread rain chances arrive toward the middle of next week, but details on exact timing still need to be worked out. This is NOAA All Hazards Radio Station KIH-61 in Omaha, Nebraska. The current time is 12:55 p.m. Central Daylight Time. Now for the official National Weather Service forecast for the Omaha and Council Bluffs area. This afternoon, sunny. Highs in the upper 70s. Southeast winds 5 to 10 miles an hour. Tonight, mostly clear until midnight, then becoming partly cloudy. Not as cool with lows around 60. Southeast winds 5 to 10 miles an hour. Friday, sunny, hot with highs in the mid-80s. South winds 5 to 10 miles an hour. Friday night, clear. Lows in the upper 60s. South winds 10 to 15 miles an hour. Saturday, sunny, hot with highs in the mid-80s. South winds 15 to 20 miles an hour with gusts up to 30 miles an hour. Saturday night, clear. Lows in the mid-60s. Sunday, sunny. Highs in the lower 80s. Sunday night, partly cloudy. Lows in the mid-60s. Columbus Day and Monday night, mostly clear. Highs in the lower 80s. Lows in the upper 50s. Tuesday, sunny. Not as warm with highs around 70. Tuesday night, partly cloudy until midnight, then becoming mostly cloudy. A 40% chance of showers. Lows in the upper 50s. Wednesday, partly sunny with a 50% chance of showers. Highs in the lower 70s. At noon in Omaha, it was mostly sunny. The temperature was 73 degrees, the dew point 50, and the relative humidity 44%. The wind was south at 6 miles an hour. The pressure was 30.09 inches and falling. Across eastern Nebraska and southwest Iowa, skies ranged from sunny to mostly sunny. It was 73 at Lincoln, 76 at Offutt Air Force Base, 74 at Millard, 73 at Fremont, and 74 at Columbus. Blair Airport reported 74, Tacoma reported 72, Nebraska City reported 74, Plattsmouth reported 76, and Red Oak, Iowa reported 77. Here are some observations from across the region. It was sunny, with a temperature of 77 at Grand Island, 76 at Norfolk, 81 at Concordia, Kansas, 78 at North Platte, and 73 at Valentine. It was mostly sunny, with a temperature of 71 at Sioux City, 70 at Des Moines, 78 at Kansas City, and 76 at Denver. At Sioux Falls, it was partly sunny, with a temperature of 67. Once again, at noon in Omaha, it was 73 degrees under mostly sunny skies. The Omaha Metropolitan Area Pollutant Standards Index for today is 50, which represents good air quality, with particulates the main pollutant. The forecast for Friday is 50, considered good air quality, with particulates the primary pollutant. The pollen count today for trees was 5, a low count, with elm the primary pollen. The pollen count today for weeds was 10, a low count, with hemp and ragweed the primary pollens. The pollen count today for grass was 1, a low count. Air pollution forecasts and pollen counts are provided by the Douglas County Health Department. Here are the forecast key messages.
Dry conditions for most of this week with a 20 to 30% chance of showers for northeast Nebraska / western Iowa Thursday night, early Friday. Windy conditions on Saturday may lead to fire weather concerns in northeast Nebraska. More widespread rain chances arrive toward the middle of next week, but details on exact timing still need to be worked out. This is NOAA All Hazards Radio Station KIH 61 in Omaha, Nebraska. The current time is 12:59 p.m. Central Daylight Time. Now for the official National Weather Service forecast for the Omaha and Council Bluffs area. This afternoon, sunny. Highs in the upper 70s. Southeast winds 5 to 10 miles an hour. Tonight, mostly clear until midnight, then becoming partly cloudy. Not as cool with lows around 60. Southeast winds 5 to 10 miles an hour. Friday, sunny, hot with highs in the mid-80s. South winds 5 to 10 miles an hour. Friday night, clear. Lows in the upper 60s. South winds 10 to 15 miles an hour. Saturday, sunny, hot with highs in the mid-80s. South winds 15 to 20 miles an hour with gusts up to 30 miles an hour. Saturday night, clear. Lows in the mid-60s. Sunday, sunny. Highs in the lower 80s. Sunday night, partly cloudy. Lows in the mid-60s. Columbus Day and Monday night, mostly clear. Highs in the lower 80s. Lows in the upper 50s. Tuesday, sunny. Not as warm with highs around 70. Tuesday night, partly cloudy until midnight, then becoming mostly cloudy. A 40% chance of showers. Lows in the upper 50s. Wednesday, partly sunny with a 50% chance of showers. Highs in the lower 70s. The Omaha Metropolitan Area Pollutant Standards Index for today is 50, which represents good air quality, with particulates the main pollutant. The forecast for Friday is 50, considered good air quality, with particulates the primary pollutant. The pollen count today for trees was 5, a low count, with elm the primary pollen. The pollen count today for weeds was 10, a low count, with hemp and ragweed the primary pollens. The pollen count today for grass was 1, a low count. Air pollution forecasts and pollen counts are provided by the Douglas County Health Department. Here are the forecast key messages. Dry conditions for most of this week with a 20 to 30% chance of showers for northeast Nebraska / western Iowa Thursday night, early Friday. Windy conditions on Saturday may lead to fire weather concerns in northeast Nebraska. More widespread rain chances arrive toward the middle of next week, but details on exact timing still need to be worked out. This is NOAA All Hazards Radio Station KIH 61 in Omaha, Nebraska. The current time is 1:02 p.m. Central Daylight Time. Now for the official National Weather Service forecast for the Omaha and Council Bluffs area. This afternoon, sunny. Highs in the upper 70s. Southeast winds 5 to 10 miles an hour. Tonight, mostly clear until midnight, then becoming partly cloudy. Not as cool with lows around 60. Southeast winds 5 to 10 miles an hour. Friday, sunny, hot with highs in the mid-80s. South winds 5 to 10 miles an hour. Friday night, clear. Lows in the upper 60s. South winds 10 to 15 miles an hour. Saturday, sunny, hot with highs in the mid-80s. South winds 15 to 20 miles an hour with gusts up to 30 miles an hour. Saturday night, clear. Lows in the mid-60s. Sunday, sunny. Highs in the lower 80s. Sunday night, partly cloudy. Lows in the mid-60s. Columbus Day and Monday night, mostly clear. Highs in the lower 80s. Lows in the upper 50s. Tuesday, sunny. Not as warm with highs around 70.
Tuesday night, partly cloudy until midnight, then becoming mostly cloudy. A 40% chance of showers. Lows in the upper 50s. Wednesday, partly sunny with a 50% chance of showers. Highs in the lower 70s. The Omaha Metropolitan Area Pollutant Standards Index for today is 50, which represents good air quality, with particulates the main pollutant. The forecast for Friday is 50, considered good air quality, with particulates the primary pollutant. The pollen count today for trees was 5, a low count, with elm the primary pollen. The pollen count today for weeds was 10, a low count, with hemp and ragweed the primary pollens. The pollen count today for grass was 1, a low count. Air pollution forecasts and pollen counts are provided by the Douglas County Health Department. Here are the forecast key messages. Dry conditions for most of this week with a 20 to 30% chance of showers for northeast Nebraska / western Iowa Thursday night, early Friday. Windy conditions on Saturday may lead to fire weather concerns in northeast Nebraska. More widespread rain chances arrive toward the middle of next week, but details on exact timing still need to be worked out. This is NOAA All Hazards Radio Station KIH 61 in Omaha, Nebraska. The current time is 1:05 p.m. Central Daylight Time. Now for the official National Weather Service forecast for the Omaha and Council Bluffs area. This afternoon, sunny. Highs in the lower 80s. Southeast winds 5 to 10 miles an hour. Tonight, mostly clear until midnight, then becoming partly cloudy. Not as cool with lows around 60. Southeast winds 5 to 10 miles an hour. Friday, sunny, hot with highs in the mid-80s. South winds 5 to 10 miles an hour. Friday night, clear. Lows in the upper 60s. South winds 10 to 15 miles an hour. Saturday, sunny, hot with highs in the mid-80s. South winds 15 to 20 miles an hour with gusts up to 30 miles an hour. Saturday night, clear. Lows in the mid-60s. Sunday, sunny. Highs in the lower 80s. Sunday night, partly cloudy. Lows in the mid-60s. Columbus Day and Monday night, mostly clear. Highs in the lower 80s. Lows in the upper 50s. Tuesday, sunny. Not as warm with highs around 70. Tuesday night, partly cloudy until midnight, then becoming mostly cloudy. A 40% chance of showers. Lows in the upper 50s. Wednesday, partly sunny with a 50% chance of showers. Highs in the lower 70s. At 1 p.m. in Omaha, it was mostly sunny. The temperature was 78 degrees, the dew point 52, and the relative humidity 40%. The wind was south at 7 miles an hour. The pressure was 30.07 inches and falling. Across eastern Nebraska and southwest Iowa, it was sunny, with a temperature of 81 at Lincoln, 78 at Millard, 77 at Fremont, 78 at Columbus, and 77 at Blair Airport. Under sunny skies, Takema reported 77, Nebraska City reported 78, Plattsmouth reported 79, and Red Oak, Iowa reported 81. Here are some observations from across the region. It was sunny, with a temperature of 81 at Grand Island, 79 at North Fork, 85 at Concordia, Kansas, 83 at North Platte, and 77 at Valentine. It was mostly sunny, with a temperature of 75 at Sioux City and 78 at Denver. It was partly sunny, with a temperature of 71 at Sioux Falls, 72 at Des Moines, and 80 at Kansas City. Once again, at 1 p.m. in Omaha, it was 78 degrees under mostly sunny skies. The Omaha Metropolitan Area Pollutant Standards Index for today is 50, which represents good air quality, with particulates the main pollutant. The forecast for Friday is 50, considered good air quality, with particulates the primary pollutant.
The pollen count today for trees was 5, a low count, with elm the primary pollen. The pollen count today for weeds was 10, a low count, with hemp and ragweed the primary pollens. The pollen count today for grass was 1, a low count,

61 in Omaha, Nebraska. The current time is 1:10 p.m. Central Daylight Time. Now for the official National Weather Service forecast for the Omaha and Council Bluffs area. This afternoon, sunny. Highs in the lower 80s. Southeast winds 5 to 10 miles an hour. Tonight, mostly clear until midnight, then becoming partly cloudy. Not as cool with lows around 60. Southeast winds 5 to 10 miles an hour. Friday, sunny, hot with highs in the mid 80s. South winds 5 to 10 miles an hour. Friday night, clear. Lows in the upper 60s. South winds 10 to 15 miles an hour. Saturday, sunny, hot with highs in the mid 80s. South winds 15 to 20 miles an hour with gusts up to 30 miles an hour. Saturday night, clear. Lows in the mid 60s. Sunday, sunny. Highs in the lower 80s. Sunday night, partly cloudy. Lows in the mid 60s. Columbus Day and Monday night, mostly clear. Highs in the lower 80s. Lows in the upper 50s. Tuesday, sunny. Not as warm with highs around 70. Tuesday night, partly cloudy until midnight, then becoming mostly cloudy. A 40% chance of showers. Lows in the upper 50s. Wednesday, partly sunny with a 50% chance of showers. Highs in the lower 70s. At 1 p.m. in Omaha, it was mostly sunny. The temperature was 78 degrees, the dew point 52, and the relative humidity 40%. The wind was south at 7 miles an hour. The pressure was 30.07 inches and falling. Across eastern Nebraska and southwest Iowa, it was sunny, with a temperature of 81 at Lincoln, 78 at Millard, 77 at Fremont, 78 at Columbus, and 77 at Blair Airport. Under sunny skies, Tacoma reported 77, Nebraska City reported 78, Plattsmouth reported 79, and Red Oak, Iowa reported 81. Here are some observations from across the region. It was sunny, with a temperature of 81 at Grand Island, 79 at Norfolk, 85 at Concordia, Kansas, 83 at North Platte, and 77 at Valentine. It was mostly sunny, with a temperature of 75 at Sioux City, and 78 at Denver. It was partly sunny, with a temperature of 71 at Sioux Falls, 72 at Des Moines, and 80 at Kansas City. Once again, at 1 p.m. in Omaha, it was 78 degrees under mostly sunny skies. At 1 p.m. in Omaha, it was mostly sunny. The temperature was 78 degrees, the dew point 52, and the relative humidity 40%. The wind was south at 7 miles an hour. The pressure was 30.07 inches and falling. Across eastern Nebraska and southwest Iowa, skies ranged from sunny to mostly sunny. It was 81 at Lincoln, 80 at Offutt Air Force Base, 78 at Millard, 77 at Fremont, and 78 at Columbus. Blair Airport reported 77, Tacoma reported 77, Nebraska City reported 78, Plattsmouth reported 79, and Red Oak, Iowa reported 81. Here are some observations from across the region. It was sunny, with a temperature of 81 at Grand Island, 79 at Norfolk, 85 at Concordia, Kansas, 83 at North Platte, and 77 at Valentine. It was mostly sunny, with a temperature of 75 at Sioux City, and 78 at Denver. It was partly sunny, with a temperature of 71 at Sioux Falls, 72 at Des Moines, and 80 at Kansas City. Once again, at 1 p.m. in Omaha, it was 78 degrees under mostly sunny skies. The Omaha Metropolitan Area Pollutant Standards Index for today is 50, which represents good air quality, with particulates the main pollutant. The forecast for Friday is 50, considered good air quality, with particulates the primary pollutant. The pollen count today for trees was 5, a low count, with elm the primary pollen. The pollen count today for weeds was 10, a low count, with hemp and ragweed the primary.

pollens. The pollen count today for grass was 1, a low count. Air pollution forecasts and pollen counts are provided by the Douglas County Health Department. Here are the forecast key messages. Dry conditions for most of this week with a 20 to 30% chance of showers for northeast Nebraska / western Iowa Thursday night, early Friday. Windy conditions on Saturday may lead to fire weather concerns in northeast Nebraska. More widespread rain chances arrive toward the middle of next week, but details on exact timing still need to be worked out. This is NOAA All Hazards Radio Station KIH 61 in Omaha, Nebraska. The current time is 1:15 p.m. Central Daylight Time. Now for the official National Weather Service forecast for the Omaha and Council Bluffs area. This afternoon, sunny. Highs in the lower 80s. Southeast winds 5 to 10 miles an hour. Tonight, mostly clear until midnight, then becoming partly cloudy. Not as cool with lows around 60. Southeast winds 5 to 10 miles an hour. Friday, sunny, hot with highs in the mid-80s. South winds 5 to 10 miles an hour. Friday night, clear. Lows in the upper 60s. South winds 10 to 15 miles an hour. Saturday, sunny, hot with highs in the mid-80s. South winds 15 to 20 miles an hour with gusts up to 30 miles an hour. Saturday night, clear. Lows in the mid-60s. Sunday, sunny. Highs in the lower 80s. Sunday night, partly cloudy. Lows in the mid-60s. Columbus Day and Monday night, mostly clear. Highs in the lower 80s. Lows in the upper 50s. Tuesday, sunny. Not as warm with highs around 70. Tuesday night, partly cloudy until midnight, then becoming mostly cloudy. A 40% chance of showers. Lows in the upper 50s. Wednesday, partly sunny with a 50% chance of showers. Highs in the lower 70s. At 1 p.m. in Omaha, it was mostly sunny. The temperature was 78 degrees, the dew point 52, and the relative humidity 40%. The wind was south at 7 miles an hour. The pressure was 30.07 inches and falling. Across eastern Nebraska and southwest Iowa, skies ranged from sunny to mostly sunny. It was 81 at Lincoln, 80 at Offutt Air Force Base, 78 at Millard, 77 at Fremont, and 78 at Columbus. Blair Airport reported 77, Tacoma reported 77, Nebraska City reported 78, Plattsmouth reported 79, and Red Oak, Iowa reported 81. Here are some observations from across the region. It was sunny, with a temperature of 81 at Grand Island, 79 at Norfolk, 85 at Concordia, Kansas, 83 at North Platte, and 77 at Valentine. It was mostly sunny, with a temperature of 75 at Sioux City and 78 at Denver. It was partly sunny, with a temperature of 71 at Sioux Falls, 72 at Des Moines, and 80 at Kansas City. Once again, at 1 p.m. in Omaha, it was 78 degrees under mostly sunny skies. The Omaha Metropolitan Area Pollutant Standards Index for today is 50, which represents good air quality, with particulates the main pollutant. The forecast for Friday is 50, considered good air quality, with particulates the primary pollutant. The pollen count today for trees was 5, a low count, with elm the primary pollen. The pollen count today for weeds was 10, a low count, with hemp and ragweed the primary pollens. The pollen count today for grass was 1, a low count. Air pollution forecasts and pollen counts are provided by the Douglas County Health Department. Here are the forecast key messages. Dry conditions for most of this week with a 20 to 30% chance of showers for northeast Nebraska / western Iowa Thursday night, early Friday. Windy conditions on Saturday may lead to fire weather concerns in northeast Nebraska. More widespread rain chances arrive toward the middle of next week,
but details on exact timing still need to be worked out. This is NOAA All Hazards Radio Station KIH 61 in Omaha, Nebraska. The current time is 1:20 p.m. Central Daylight Time. Now for the official National Weather Service forecast for the Omaha and Council Bluffs area. This afternoon, sunny. Highs in the lower 80s. Southeast winds 5 to 10 miles an hour. Tonight, mostly clear until midnight, then becoming partly cloudy. Not as cool with lows around 60. Southeast winds 5 to 10 miles an hour. Friday, sunny, hot with highs in the mid-80s. South winds 5 to 10 miles an hour. Friday night, clear. Lows in the upper 60s. South winds 10 to 15 miles an hour. Saturday, sunny, hot with highs in the mid-80s. South winds 15 to 20 miles an hour with gusts up to 30 miles an hour. Saturday night, clear. Lows in the mid-60s. Sunday, sunny. Highs in the lower 80s. Sunday night, partly cloudy. Lows in the mid-60s. Columbus Day and Monday night, mostly clear. Highs in the lower 80s. Lows in the upper 50s. Tuesday, sunny. Not as warm with highs around 70. Tuesday night, partly cloudy until midnight, then becoming mostly cloudy. A 40% chance of showers. Lows in the upper 50s. Wednesday, partly sunny with a 50% chance of showers. Highs in the lower 70s. At 1 p.m. in Omaha, it was mostly sunny. The temperature was 78 degrees, the dew point 52, and the relative humidity 40%. The wind was south at 7 miles an hour. The pressure was 30.07 inches and falling. Across eastern Nebraska and southwest Iowa, skies ranged from sunny to mostly sunny. It was 81 at Lincoln, 80 at Offutt Air Force Base, 78 at Millard, 77 at Fremont, and 78 at Columbus. Blair Airport reported 77, Tacoma reported 77, Nebraska City reported 78, Plattsmouth reported 79, and Red Oak, Iowa reported 81. Here are some observations from across the region. It was sunny, with a temperature of 81 at Grand Island, 79 at Norfolk, 85 at Concordia, Kansas, 83 at North Platte, and 77 at Valentine. It was mostly sunny, with a temperature of 75 at Sioux City and 78 at Denver. It was partly sunny, with a temperature of 71 at Sioux Falls, 72 at Des Moines, and 80 at Kansas City. Once again, at 1 p.m. in Omaha, it was 78 degrees under mostly sunny skies. The Omaha Metropolitan Area Pollutant Standards Index for today is 50, which represents good air quality, with particulates the main pollutant. The forecast for Friday is 50, considered good air quality, with particulates the primary pollutant. The pollen count today for trees was 5, a low count, with elm the primary pollen. The pollen count today for weeds was 10, a low count, with hemp and ragweed the primary pollens. The pollen count today for grass was 1, a low count. Air pollution forecasts and pollen counts are provided by the Douglas County Health Department. Here are the forecast key messages. Dry conditions for most of this week with a 20 to 30% chance of showers for northeast Nebraska / western Iowa Thursday night, early Friday. Windy conditions on Saturday may lead to fire weather concerns in northeast Nebraska. More widespread rain chances arrive toward the middle of next week, but details on exact timing still need to be worked out. This is NOAA All Hazards Radio Station KIH 61 in Omaha, Nebraska. The current time is 1:24 p.m. Central Daylight Time. Now for the official National Weather Service forecast for the Omaha and Council Bluffs area. This afternoon, sunny. Highs in the lower 80s. Southeast winds 5 to 10 miles an hour. Tonight, mostly clear until midnight, then becoming partly cloudy.
Not as cool with lows around 60. Southeast winds 5 to 10 miles an hour. Friday, sunny, hot with highs in the mid-80s. South winds 5 to 10 miles an hour. Friday night, clear. Lows in the upper 60s. South winds 10 to 15 miles an hour. Saturday, sunny, hot with highs in the mid-80s. South winds 15 to 20 miles an hour with gusts up to 30 miles an hour. Saturday night, clear. Lows in the mid-60s. Sunday, sunny. Highs in the lower 80s. Sunday night, partly cloudy. Lows in the mid-60s. Columbus Day and Monday night, mostly clear. Highs in the lower 80s. Lows in the upper 50s. Tuesday, sunny. Not as warm with highs around 70. Tuesday night, partly cloudy until midnight, then becoming mostly cloudy. A 40% chance of showers. Lows in the upper 50s. Wednesday, partly sunny with a 50% chance of showers. Highs in the lower 70s. At 1 p.m. in Omaha, it was mostly sunny. The temperature was 78 degrees, the dew point 52, and the relative humidity 40%. The wind was south at 7 miles an hour. The pressure was 30.07 inches and falling. Across eastern Nebraska and southwest Iowa, skies ranged from sunny to mostly sunny. It was 81 at Lincoln, 80 at Offutt Air Force Base, 78 at Millard, 77 at Fremont, and 78 at Columbus. Blair Airport reported 77, Tacoma reported 77, Nebraska City reported 78, Plattsmouth reported 79, and Red Oak, Iowa reported 81. Here are some observations from across the region. It was sunny, with a temperature of 81 at Grand Island, 79 at Norfolk, 85 at Concordia, Kansas, 83 at North Platte, and 77 at Valentine. It was mostly sunny, with a temperature of 75 at Sioux City and 78 at Denver. It was partly sunny, with a temperature of 71 at Sioux Falls, 72 at Des Moines, and 80 at Kansas City. Once again, at 1 p.m. in Omaha, it was 78 degrees under mostly sunny skies. The Omaha Metropolitan Area Pollutant Standards Index for today is 50, which represents good air quality, with particulates the main pollutant. The forecast for Friday is 50, considered good air quality, with particulates the primary pollutant. The pollen count today for trees was 5, a low count, with elm the primary pollen. The pollen count today for weeds was 10, a low count, with hemp and ragweed the primary pollens. The pollen count today for grass was 1, a low count. Air pollution forecasts and pollen counts are provided by the Douglas County Health Department. Here are the forecast key messages. Dry conditions for most of this week with a 20 to 30% chance of showers for northeast Nebraska / western Iowa Thursday night, early Friday. Windy conditions on Saturday may lead to fire weather concerns in northeast Nebraska. More widespread rain chances arrive toward the middle of next week, but details on exact timing still need to be worked out. This is NOAA All Hazards Radio Station KIH 61 in Omaha, Nebraska. The current time is 1:28 p.m. Central Daylight Time. Now for the official National Weather Service forecast for the Omaha and Council Bluffs area. This afternoon, sunny. Highs in the lower 80s. Southeast winds 5 to 10 miles an hour. Tonight, mostly clear until midnight, then becoming partly cloudy. Not as cool with lows around 60. Southeast winds 5 to 10 miles an hour. Friday, sunny, hot with highs in the mid-80s. South winds 5 to 10 miles an hour. Friday night, clear. Lows in the upper 60s. South winds 10 to 15 miles an hour. Saturday, sunny, hot with highs in the mid-80s. South winds 15 to 20 miles an hour with gusts up to 30 miles an hour. Saturday night, clear. Lows in the mid-60s.
Sunday, sunny. Highs in the lower 80s. Sunday night, partly cloudy. Lows in the mid-60s. Columbus Day and Monday night, mostly clear. Highs in the lower 80s. Lows in the upper 50s. Tuesday, sunny. Not as warm with highs around 70. Tuesday night, partly cloudy until midnight, then becoming mostly cloudy. A 40% chance of showers. Lows in the upper 50s. Wednesday, partly sunny with a 50% chance of showers. Highs in the lower 70s. Now for the official National Weather Service forecast for the Omaha and Council Bluffs area. This afternoon, sunny. Highs in the lower 80s. Southeast winds 5 to 10 miles an hour. Tonight, mostly clear until midnight, then becoming partly cloudy. Not as cool with lows around 60. Southeast winds 5 to 10 miles an hour. Friday, sunny, hot with highs in the mid-80s. South winds 5 to 10 miles an hour. Friday night, clear. Lows in the upper 60s. South winds 10 to 15 miles an hour. Saturday, sunny, hot with highs in the mid-80s. South winds 15 to 20 miles an hour with gusts up to 30 miles an hour. Saturday night, clear. Lows in the mid-60s. Sunday, sunny. Highs in the lower 80s. Sunday night in Columbus Day, partly cloudy. Lows in the mid-60s. Highs in the lower 80s. Monday night, mostly clear. Lows in the upper 50s. Tuesday, mostly sunny. A chance of showers in the afternoon. Not as warm with highs around 70. Chance of rain 40%. Tuesday night, mostly cloudy. A chance of showers until midnight, then showers likely after midnight. Lows in the upper 50s. Chance of rain 60%. Wednesday, mostly cloudy with a 50% chance of showers. Highs in the lower 70s. At 1 p.m. in Omaha, it was mostly sunny. The temperature was 78 degrees, the dew point 52, and the relative humidity 40%. The wind was south at 7 miles an hour. The pressure was 30.07 inches and falling. Across eastern Nebraska and southwest Iowa, skies ranged from sunny to mostly sunny. It was 81 at Lincoln, 80 at Offutt Air Force Base, 78 at Millard, 77 at Fremont, and 78 at Columbus. Blair Airport reported 77, Tacoma reported 77, Nebraska City reported 78, Plattsmouth reported 79, and Red Oak, Iowa reported 81. Here are some observations from across the region. It was sunny, with a temperature of 81 at Grand Island, 79 at Norfolk, 85 at Concordia, Kansas, 83 at North Platte, and 77 at Valentine. It was mostly sunny, with a temperature of 75 at Sioux City and 78 at Denver. It was partly sunny, with a temperature of 71 at Sioux Falls, 72 at Des Moines, and 80 at Kansas City. Once again, at 1 p.m. in Omaha, it was 78 degrees under mostly sunny skies. This is NOAA All Hazards radio station KIH-61 serving the following counties in Nebraska and Iowa. Douglas, Sarpy, Washington, Cass, Odo, Burt, Dodge, Saunders, Harrison, Pottawatomie, and Mills. The Omaha Metropolitan Area Pollutant Standards Index for today is 50, which represents good air quality, with particulates the main pollutant. The forecast for Friday is 50, considered good air quality, with particulates the primary pollutant. The pollen count today for trees was 5, a low count, with elm the primary pollen. The pollen count today for weeds was 10, a low count, with hemp and ragweed the primary pollens. The pollen count today for grass was 1, a low count. Air pollution forecasts and pollen counts are provided by the Douglas County Health Department. Here are the forecast key messages.
Dry conditions for most of this week with a 20 to 30% chance of showers for northeast Nebraska / western Iowa Thursday night, early Friday. Windy conditions on Saturday may lead to fire weather concerns in northeast Nebraska. More widespread rain chances arrive toward the middle of next week, but details on exact timing still need to be worked out. This is NOAA All Hazards radio station KIH 61 in Omaha, Nebraska. The current time is 1:35 p.m. Central Daylight Time. Now for the official National Weather Service forecast for the Omaha and Council Bluffs area. This afternoon, sunny. Highs in the lower 80s. Southeast winds 5 to 10 miles an hour. Tonight, mostly clear until midnight, then becoming partly cloudy. Not as cool with lows around 60. Southeast winds 5 to 10 miles an hour. Friday, sunny, hot with highs in the mid-80s. South winds 5 to 10 miles an hour. Friday night, clear. Lows in the upper 60s. South winds 10 to 15 miles an hour. Saturday, sunny, hot with highs in the mid-80s. South winds 15 to 20 miles an hour with gusts up to 30 miles an hour. Saturday night, clear. Lows in the mid-60s. Sunday, sunny. Highs in the lower 80s. Sunday night in Columbus Day, partly cloudy. Lows in the mid-60s. Highs in the lower 80s. Monday night, mostly clear. Lows in the upper 50s. Tuesday, mostly sunny. A chance of showers in the afternoon. Not as warm with highs around 70. Chance of rain 40%. Tuesday night, mostly cloudy. A chance of showers until midnight, then showers likely after midnight. Lows in the upper 50s. Chance of rain 60%. Wednesday, mostly cloudy with a 50% chance of showers. Highs in the lower 70s. At 1 p.m. in Omaha, it was mostly sunny. The temperature was 78 degrees, the dew point 52, and the relative humidity 40%. The wind was south at 7 miles an hour. The pressure was 30.07 inches and falling. Across eastern Nebraska and southwest Iowa, skies ranged from sunny to mostly sunny. It was 81 at Lincoln, 80 at Offutt Air Force Base, 78 at Millard, 77 at Fremont, and 78 at Columbus. Blair Airport reported 77, Tacoma reported 77, Nebraska City reported 78, Plattsmouth reported 79, and Red Oak, Iowa reported 81. Here are some observations from across the region. It was sunny, with a temperature of 81 at Grand Island, 79 at Norfolk, 85 at Concordia, Kansas, 83 at North Platte, and 77 at Valentine. It was mostly sunny, with a temperature of 75 at Sioux City and 78 at Denver. It was partly sunny, with a temperature of 71 at Sioux Falls, 72 at Des Moines, and 80 at Kansas City. Once again, at 1 p.m. in Omaha, it was 78 degrees under mostly sunny skies. The Omaha Metropolitan Area Pollutant Standards Index for today is 50, which represents good air quality, with particulates the main pollutant. The forecast for Friday is 50, considered good air quality, with particulates the primary pollutant. The pollen count today for trees was 5, a low count, with elm the primary pollen. The pollen count today for weeds was 10, a low count, with hemp and ragweed the primary pollens. The pollen count today for grass was 1, a low count. Air pollution forecasts and pollen counts are provided by the Douglas County Health Department. Here are the forecast key messages. Dry conditions for most of this week with a 20 to 30% chance of showers for northeast Nebraska / western Iowa Thursday night, early Friday. Windy conditions on Saturday may lead to fire weather concerns in northeast Nebraska. More widespread rain chances arrive toward the middle of next week, but details on exact timing still need to be worked out.
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The current time is 1:39 p.m. Central Daylight Time. Now for the official National Weather Service forecast for the Omaha and Council Bluffs area. This afternoon, sunny. Highs in the lower 80s. Southeast winds 5 to 10 miles an hour. Tonight, mostly clear until midnight, then becoming partly cloudy. Not as cool with lows around 60. Southeast winds 5 to 10 miles an hour. Friday, sunny, hot with highs in the mid-80s. South winds 5 to 10 miles an hour. Friday night, clear. Lows in the upper 60s. South winds 10 to 15 miles an hour. Saturday, sunny, hot with highs in the mid-80s. South winds 15 to 20 miles an hour with gusts up to 30 miles an hour. Saturday night, clear. Lows in the mid-60s. Sunday, sunny. Highs in the lower 80s. Sunday night in Columbus Day, partly cloudy. Lows in the mid-60s. Highs in the lower 80s. Monday night, mostly clear. Lows in the upper 50s. Tuesday, mostly sunny. A chance of showers in the afternoon. Not as warm with highs around 70. Chance of rain 40%. Tuesday night, mostly cloudy. A chance of showers until midnight, then showers likely after midnight. Lows in the upper 50s. Chance of rain 60%. Wednesday, mostly cloudy with a 50% chance of showers. Highs in the lower 70s. At 1 p.m. in Omaha, it was mostly sunny. The temperature was 78 degrees, the dew point 52, and the relative humidity 40%. The wind was south at 7 miles an hour. The pressure was 30.07 inches and falling. Across eastern Nebraska and southwest Iowa, skies ranged from sunny to mostly sunny. It was 81 at Lincoln, 80 at Offutt Air Force Base, 78 at Millard, 77 at Fremont, and 78 at Columbus. Blair Airport reported 77, Tacoma reported 77, Nebraska City reported 78, Plattsmouth reported 79, and Red Oak, Iowa reported 81. Here are some observations from across the region. It was sunny, with a temperature of 81 at Grand Island, 79 at Norfolk, 85 at Concordia, Kansas, 83 at North Platte, and 77 at Valentine. It was mostly sunny, with a temperature of 75 at Sioux City and 78 at Denver. It was partly sunny, with a temperature of 71 at Sioux Falls, 72 at Des Moines, and 80 at Kansas City. Once again, at 1 p.m. in Omaha, it was 78 degrees under mostly sunny skies. The Omaha Metropolitan Area Pollutant Standards Index for today is 50, which represents good air quality, with particulates the main pollutant. The forecast for Friday is 50, considered good air quality, with particulates the primary pollutant. The pollen count today for trees was 5, a low count, with elm the primary pollen. The pollen count today for weeds was 10, a low count, with hemp and ragweed the primary pollens. The pollen count today for grass was 1, a low count. Air pollution forecasts and pollen counts are provided by the Douglas County Health Department. Here are the forecast key messages. Dry conditions for most of this week with a 20 to 30% chance of showers for northeast Nebraska / western Iowa Thursday night, early Friday. Windy conditions on Saturday may lead to fire weather concerns in northeast Nebraska. More widespread rain chances arrive toward the middle of next week, but details on exact timing still need to be worked out. This is NOAA All Hazards Radio Station KIH 61 in Omaha, Nebraska. The current time is 1:44 p.m. Central Daylight Time. Now for the official National Weather Service forecast for the Omaha and Council Bluffs area. This afternoon, sunny. Highs in the lower 80s. Southeast winds 5 to 10 miles an hour.
Tonight, mostly clear until midnight, then becoming partly cloudy. Not as cool with lows around 60. Southeast winds 5 to 10 miles an hour. Friday, sunny, hot with highs in the mid-80s. South winds 5 to 10 miles an hour. Friday night, clear. Lows in the upper 60s. South winds 10 to 15 miles an hour. Saturday, sunny, hot with highs in the mid-80s. South winds 15 to 20 miles an hour with gusts up to 30 miles an hour. Saturday night, clear. Lows in the mid-60s. Sunday, sunny. Highs in the lower 80s. Sunday night and Columbus Day, partly cloudy. Lows in the mid-60s. Highs in the lower 80s. Monday night, mostly clear. Lows in the upper 50s. Tuesday, mostly sunny. A chance of showers in the afternoon. Not as warm with highs around 70. Chance of rain 40%. Tuesday night, mostly cloudy. A chance of showers until midnight, then showers likely after midnight. Lows in the upper 50s. Chance of rain 60%. Wednesday, mostly cloudy with a 50% chance of showers. Highs in the lower 70s. At 1 p.m. in Omaha, it was mostly sunny. The temperature was 78 degrees, the dew point 52, and the relative humidity 40%. The wind was south at 7 miles an hour. The pressure was 30.07 inches and falling. Across eastern Nebraska and southwest Iowa, skies ranged from sunny to mostly sunny. It was 81 at Lincoln, 80 at Offutt Air Force Base, 78 at Millard, 77 at Fremont, and 78 at Columbus. Blair Airport reported 77, Tacoma reported 77, Nebraska City reported 78, Plattsmouth reported 79, and Red Oak, Iowa reported 81. Here are some observations from across the region. It was sunny, with a temperature of 81 at Grand Island, 79 at Norfolk, 85 at Concordia, Kansas, 83 at North Platte, and 77 at Valentine. It was mostly sunny, with a temperature of 75 at Sioux City and 78 at Denver. It was partly sunny, with a temperature of 71 at Sioux Falls, 72 at Des Moines, and 80 at Kansas City. Once again, at 1 p.m. in Omaha, it was 78 degrees under mostly sunny skies. The Omaha Metropolitan Area Pollutant Standards Index for today is 50, which represents good air quality, with particulates the main pollutant. The forecast for Friday is 50, considered good air quality, with particulates the primary pollutant. The pollen count today for trees was 5, a low count, with elm the primary pollen. The pollen count today for weeds was 10, a low count, with hemp and ragweed the primary pollens. The pollen count today for grass was 1, a low count. Air pollution forecasts and pollen counts are provided by the Douglas County Health Department. Here are the forecast key messages. Dry conditions for most of this week with a 20 to 30% chance of showers for northeast Nebraska / western Iowa Thursday night, early Friday. Windy conditions on Saturday may lead to fire weather concerns in northeast Nebraska. More widespread rain chances arrive toward the middle of next week, but details on exact timing still need to be worked out. This is NOAA All Hazards Radio Station KIH 61 in Omaha, Nebraska. The current time is 1:48 p.m. Central Daylight Time. Now for the official National Weather Service forecast for the Omaha and Council Bluffs area. This afternoon, sunny. Highs in the lower 80s. Southeast winds 5 to 10 miles an hour. Tonight, mostly clear until midnight, then becoming partly cloudy. Not as cool with lows around 60. Southeast winds 5 to 10 miles an hour. Friday, sunny, hot with highs in the mid-80s. South winds 5 to 10 miles an hour. Friday night, clear. Lows in the upper 60s. South winds 10 to 15 miles an hour.
Saturday, sunny, hot with highs in the mid-80s. South winds 15 to 20 miles an hour with gusts up to 30 miles an hour. Saturday night, clear. Lows in the mid-60s. Sunday, sunny. Highs in the lower 80s. Sunday night in Columbus Day, partly cloudy. Lows in the mid-60s. Highs in the lower 80s. Monday night, mostly clear. Lows in the upper 50s. Tuesday, mostly sunny. A chance of showers in the afternoon. Not as warm with highs around 70. Chance of rain 40%. Tuesday night, mostly cloudy. A chance of showers until midnight, then showers likely after midnight. Lows in the upper 50s. Chance of rain 60%. Wednesday, mostly cloudy with a 50% chance of showers. Highs in the lower 70s. At 1 p.m. in Omaha, it was mostly sunny. The temperature was 78 degrees, the dew point 52, and the relative humidity 40%. The wind was south at 7 miles an hour. The pressure was 30.07 inches and falling. Across eastern Nebraska and southwest Iowa, skies ranged from sunny to mostly sunny. It was 81 at Lincoln, 80 at Offutt Air Force Base, 78 at Millard, 77 at Fremont, and 78 at Columbus. Blair Airport reported 77, Tacoma reported 77, Nebraska City reported 78, Plattsmouth reported 79, and Red Oak, Iowa reported 81. Here are some observations from across the region. It was sunny, with a temperature of 81 at Grand Island, 79 at Norfolk, 85 at Concordia, Kansas, 83 at Northland, and 77 at Valentine. It was mostly sunny, with a temperature of 75 at Sioux City and 78 at Denver. It was partly sunny, with a temperature of 71 at Sioux Falls, 72 at Des Moines, and 80 at Kansas City. Once again, at 1 p.m. in Omaha, it was 78 degrees under mostly sunny skies. The Omaha Metropolitan Area Pollutant Standards Index for today is 50, which represents good air quality, with particulates the main pollutant. The forecast for Friday is 50, considered good air quality, with particulates the primary pollutant. The pollen count today for trees was 5, a low count, with elm the primary pollen. The pollen count today for weeds was 10, a low count, with hemp and ragweed the primary pollens. The pollen count today for grass was 1, a low count. Air pollution forecasts and pollen counts are provided by the Douglas County Health Department. Here are the forecast key messages. Dry conditions for most of this week with a 20 to 30% chance of showers for northeast Nebraska / western Iowa Thursday night, early Friday. Windy conditions on Saturday may lead to fire weather concerns in northeast Nebraska. More widespread rain chances arrive toward the middle of next week, but details on exact timing still need to be worked out. This is NOAA All Hazards Radio Station KIH 61 in Omaha, Nebraska. The current time is 1:53 p.m. Central Daylight Time. Now for the official National Weather Service forecast for the Omaha and Council Bluffs area. This afternoon, sunny. Highs in the lower 80s. Southeast winds 5 to 10 miles an hour. Tonight, mostly clear until midnight, then becoming partly cloudy. Not as cool with lows around 60. Southeast winds 5 to 10 miles an hour. Friday, sunny, hot with highs in the mid-80s. South winds 5 to 10 miles an hour. Friday night, clear. Lows in the upper 60s. South winds 10 to 15 miles an hour. Saturday, sunny, hot with highs in the mid-80s. South winds 15 to 20 miles an hour with gusts up to 30 miles an hour. Saturday night, clear. Lows in the mid-60s. Sunday, sunny. Highs in the lower 80s. Sunday night in Columbus Day, partly cloudy. Lows in the mid-60s. Highs in the lower 80s.
Monday night, mostly clear. Lows in the upper 50s. Tuesday, mostly sunny. A chance of showers in the afternoon. Not as warm with highs around 70. Chance of rain 40%. Tuesday night, mostly cloudy. A chance of showers until midnight, then showers likely after midnight. Lows in the upper 50s. Chance of rain 60%. Wednesday, mostly cloudy with a 50% chance of showers. Highs in the lower 70s. At 1 p.m. in Omaha, it was mostly sunny. The temperature was 78 degrees, the dew point 52, and the relative humidity 40%. The wind was south at 7 miles an hour. The pressure was 30.07 inches and falling. Across eastern Nebraska and southwest Iowa, skies ranged from sunny to mostly sunny. It was 81 at Lincoln, 80 at Offutt Air Force Base, 78 at Millard, 77 at Fremont, and 78 at Columbus. Blair Airport reported 77, Tacoma reported 77, Nebraska City reported 78, Plattsmouth reported 79, and Red Oak, Iowa reported 81. Here are some observations from across the region. It was sunny, with a temperature of 81 at Grand Island, 79 at Norfolk, 85 at Concordia, Kansas, 83 at North Platte, and 77 at Valentine. It was mostly sunny, with a temperature of 75 at Sioux City and 78 at Denver. It was partly sunny, with a temperature of 71 at Sioux Falls, 72 at Des Moines, and 80 at Kansas City. Once again, at 1 p.m. in Omaha, it was 78 degrees under mostly sunny skies. The Omaha Metropolitan Area Pollutant Standards Index for today is 50, which represents good air quality, with particulates the main pollutant. The forecast for Friday is 50, considered good air quality, with particulates the primary pollutant. The pollen count today for trees was 5, a low count, with elm the primary pollen. The pollen count today for weeds was 10, a low count, with hemp and ragweed the primary pollens. The pollen count today for grass was 1, a low count. Air pollution forecasts and pollen counts are provided by the Douglas County Health Department. Here are the forecast key messages. Dry conditions for most of this week with a 20 to 30% chance of showers for northeast Nebraska / western Iowa Thursday night, early Friday. Windy conditions on Saturday may lead to fire weather concerns in northeast Nebraska. More widespread rain chances arrive toward the middle of next week, but details on exact timing still need to be worked out. This is NOAA All Hazards Radio Station KIH 61 in Omaha, Nebraska. The current time is 1:57 p.m. Central Daylight Time. Now for the official National Weather Service forecast for the Omaha and Council Bluffs area. This afternoon, sunny. Highs in the lower 80s. Southeast winds 5 to 10 miles an hour. Tonight, mostly clear until midnight, then becoming partly cloudy. Not as cool with lows around 60. Southeast winds 5 to 10 miles an hour. Friday, sunny, hot with highs in the mid-80s. South winds 5 to 10 miles an hour. Friday night, clear. Lows in the upper 60s. South winds 10 to 15 miles an hour. Saturday, sunny, hot with highs in the mid-80s. South winds 15 to 20 miles an hour with gusts up to 30 miles an hour. Saturday night, clear. Lows in the mid-60s. Sunday, sunny. Highs in the lower 80s. Sunday night and Columbus Day, partly cloudy. Lows in the mid-60s. Highs in the lower 80s. Monday night, mostly clear. Lows in the upper 50s. Tuesday, mostly sunny. A chance of showers in the afternoon. Not as warm with highs around 70. Chance of rain 40%. Tuesday night, mostly cloudy. A chance of showers until midnight, then showers likely after midnight. Lows in the upper 50s.
chance of rain 60%. Wednesday, mostly cloudy with a 50% chance of showers. Highs in the lower 70s. At 1 p.m. in Omaha, it was mostly sunny. The temperature was 78 degrees, the dew point 52, and the relative humidity 40%. The wind was south at 7 miles an hour. The pressure was 30.07 inches and falling. Across eastern Nebraska and southwest Iowa, skies ranged from sunny to mostly sunny. It was 81 at Lincoln, 80 at Offutt Air Force Base, 78 at Millard, 77 at Fremont, and 78 at Columbus. Blair Airport reported 77, Tacoma reported 77, Nebraska City reported 78, Plattsmouth reported 79, and Red Oak, Iowa reported 81. Here are some observations from across the region. It was sunny, with a temperature of 81 at Grand Island, 79 at North Fork, 85 at Concordia, Kansas, 83 at North Platte, and 77 at Valentine. It was mostly sunny, with a temperature of 75 at Sioux City and 78 at Denver. It was partly sunny, with a temperature of 71 at Sioux Falls, 72 at Des Moines, and 80 at Kansas City. Once again, at 1 p.m. in Omaha, it was 78 degrees under mostly sunny skies. The Omaha Metropolitan Area Pollutant Standards Index for today is 50, which represents good air quality, with particulates the main pollutant. The forecast for Friday is 50, considered good air quality, with particulates the primary pollutant. The pollen count today for trees was 5, a low count, with elm the primary pollen. The pollen count today for weeds was 10, a low count, with hemp and ragweed the primary pollens. The pollen count today for grass was 1, a low count. Air pollution forecasts and pollen counts are provided by the Douglas County Health Department. Here are the forecast key messages. Dry conditions for most of this week with a 20 to 30% chance of showers for northeast Nebraska / western Iowa Thursday night, early Friday. Windy conditions on Saturday may lead to fire weather concerns in northeast Nebraska. More widespread rain chances arrive toward the middle of next week, but details on exact timing still need to be worked out. This is NOAA All Hazards Radio Station KIH-61 in Omaha, Nebraska. The current time is 2:02 p.m. Central Daylight Time. Now for the official National Weather Service forecast for the Omaha and Council Bluffs area. This afternoon, sunny. Highs in the lower 80s. Southeast winds 5 to 10 miles an hour. Tonight, mostly clear until midnight, then becoming partly cloudy. Not as cool with lows around 60. Southeast winds 5 to 10 miles an hour. Friday, sunny, hot with highs in the mid 80s. South winds 5 to 10 miles an hour. Friday night, clear. Lows in the upper 60s. South winds 10 to 15 miles an hour. Saturday, sunny, hot with highs in the mid-80s. South winds 15 to 20 miles an hour with gusts up to 30 miles an hour. Saturday night, clear. Lows in the mid-60s. Sunday, sunny. Highs in the lower 80s. Sunday night and Columbus Day, partly cloudy. Lows in the mid-60s. Highs in the lower 80s. Monday night, mostly clear. Lows in the upper 50s. Tuesday, mostly sunny. A chance of showers in the afternoon. Not as warm with highs around 70. Chance of rain 40%. Tuesday night, mostly cloudy. A chance of showers until midnight, then showers likely after midnight. Lows in the upper 50s. Chance of rain 60%. Wednesday, mostly cloudy with a 50% chance of showers. Highs in the lower 70s. The Omaha Metropolitan Area Pollutant Standards Index for today is 50, which represents good air quality, with particulates the main pollutant. The forecast for Friday is 50, considered good air quality, with particulates the primary pollutant.
The pollen count today for trees was 5, a low count, with elm the primary pollen. The pollen count today for weeds was 10, a low count, with hemp and ragweed the primary pollens. The pollen count today for grass was 1, a low count. Air pollution forecasts and pollen counts are provided by the Douglas County Health Department. Here are the forecast key messages. Dry conditions for most of this week with a 20 to 30% chance of showers for northeast Nebraska / western Iowa Thursday night, early Friday. Windy conditions on Saturday may lead to fire weather concerns in northeast Nebraska. More widespread rain chances arrive toward the middle of next week, but details on exact timing still need to be worked out. This is NOAA All Hazards Radio Station KIH 61 in Omaha, Nebraska. The current time is 2:05 p.m. Central Daylight Time. Now for the official National Weather Service forecast for the Omaha and Council Bluffs area. This afternoon, sunny. Highs in the lower 80s. Southeast winds 5 to 10 miles an hour. Tonight, mostly clear until midnight, then becoming partly cloudy. Not as cool with lows around 60. Southeast winds 5 to 10 miles an hour. Friday, sunny, hot with highs in the mid-80s. South winds 5 to 10 miles an hour. Friday night, clear. Lows in the upper 60s. South winds 10 to 15 miles an hour. Saturday, sunny, hot with highs in the mid-80s. South winds 15 to 20 miles an hour with gusts up to 30 miles an hour. Saturday night, clear. Lows in the mid-60s. Sunday, sunny. Highs in the lower 80s. Sunday night and Columbus Day, partly cloudy. Lows in the mid-60s. Highs in the lower 80s. Monday night, mostly clear. Lows in the upper 50s. Tuesday, mostly sunny. A chance of showers in the afternoon. Not as warm with highs around 70. Chance of rain 40%. Tuesday night, mostly cloudy. A chance of showers until midnight, then showers likely after midnight. Lows in the upper 50s. Chance of rain 60%. Wednesday, mostly cloudy with a 50% chance of showers. Highs in the lower 70s. At 2 p.m. in Omaha, it was partly sunny. The temperature was 81 degrees, the dew point 51, and the relative humidity 35%. The wind was south at 9 miles an hour. The pressure was 30.03 inches and falling. Across eastern Nebraska and southwest Iowa, it was sunny, with a temperature of 84 at Lincoln, 80 at Millard, 80 at Fremont, and 80 at Columbus. Under sunny skies, Blair Airport reported 79, Nebraska City reported 81, Plattsmouth reported 81, and Red Oak, Iowa reported 81. At Tecumseh, it was mostly sunny, with a temperature of 80. Here are some observations from across the region. It was sunny, with a temperature of 83 at Grand Island, 87 at Concordia, Kansas, 87 at North Platte, and 79 at Valentine. It was mostly sunny, with a temperature of 81 at North Fork, 79 at Sioux City, 82 at Kansas City, and 82 at Denver. It was partly sunny, with a temperature of 72 at Sioux Falls, and 74 at Des Moines. Once again, at 2 p.m. in Omaha, it was 81 degrees under partly sunny skies. The Omaha Metropolitan Area Pollutant Standards Index for today is 50, which represents good air quality, with particulates the main pollutant. The forecast for Friday is 50, considered good air quality, with particulates the primary pollutant. The pollen count today for trees was 5, a low count, with elm the primary pollen. The pollen count today for weeds was 10, a low count, with hemp and ragweed the primary pollens. The pollen count today for grass was 1, a low count. Air pollution forecasts and pollen counts are provided by the Douglas County Health Department. Here are the forecast key messages.
Dry conditions for most of this week with a 10 to 20% chance of showers for northeast Nebraska / western Iowa tonight night, early Friday. Windy conditions on Saturday may lead to fire weather concerns in northeast Nebraska. More widespread rain chances arrive toward the middle of next week, but details on exact timing still need to be worked out.

Friday, sunny, hot with highs in the mid-80s. South winds 5 to 10 miles an hour. Friday night, clear. Lows in the upper 60s. South winds 10 to 15 miles an hour. Saturday, sunny, hot with highs in the mid-80s. South winds 15 to 20 miles an hour with gusts up to 30 miles an hour. Saturday night, clear. Lows in the mid-60s. Sunday, sunny. Highs in the lower 80s. Sunday night in Columbus Day, partly cloudy. Lows in the mid-60s. Highs in the lower 80s. Monday night, mostly clear. Lows in the upper 50s. Tuesday, mostly sunny. A chance of showers in the afternoon. Not as warm with highs around 70. Chance of rain 40%. Tuesday night, mostly cloudy. A chance of showers until midnight, then showers likely after midnight. Lows in the upper 50s. Chance of rain 60%. Wednesday, mostly cloudy with a 50% chance of showers. Highs in the lower 70s. At 2 p.m. in Omaha, it was partly sunny. The temperature was 81 degrees, the dew point 51, and the relative humidity 35%. The wind was south at 9 miles an hour. The pressure was 30.03 inches and falling. Across eastern Nebraska and southwest Iowa, skies ranged from sunny to mostly sunny. It was 84 at Lincoln, 82 at Offutt Air Force Base, 80 at Millard, 80 at Fremont, and 80 at Columbus. Blair Airport reported 79, Tacoma reported 80, Nebraska City reported 81, Plattsmouth reported 81, and Red Oak, Iowa reported 81. Here are some observations from across the region. It was sunny, with a temperature of 83 at Grand Island, 87 at Concordia, Kansas, 87 at North Platte, and 79 at Valentine. It was mostly sunny, with a temperature of 81 at Norfolk, 79 at Sioux City, 82 at Kansas City, and 82 at Denver. It was partly sunny, with a temperature of 72 at Sioux Falls, and 74 at Des Moines. Once again, at 2 p.m. in Omaha, it was 81 degrees under partly sunny skies. The Omaha Metropolitan Area Pollutant Standards Index for today is 50, which represents good air quality, with particulates the main pollutant. The forecast for Friday is 50, considered good air quality, with particulates the primary pollutant. The pollen count today for trees was 5, a low count, with elm the primary pollen. The pollen count today for weeds was 10, a low count, with hemp and ragweed the primary pollens. The pollen count today for grass was 1, a low count. Air pollution forecasts and pollen counts are provided by the Douglas County Health Department. Here are the forecast key messages. Dry conditions for most of this week with a 10 to 20% chance of showers for northeast Nebraska / western Iowa tonight night, early Friday. Windy conditions on Saturday may lead to fire weather concerns in northeast Nebraska. More widespread rain chances arrive toward the middle of next week, but details on exact timing still need to be worked out. This is NOAA All Hazards Radio Station KIH-61 in Omaha, Nebraska. The current time is 2:14 p.m. Central Daylight Time. Now for the official National Weather Service forecast for the Omaha and Council Bluffs area. This afternoon, sunny. Highs in the lower 80s. Southeast winds 5 to 10 miles an hour. Tonight, mostly clear until midnight, then becoming partly cloudy. Not as cool with lows around 60. Southeast winds 5 to 10 miles an hour. Friday, sunny, hot with highs in the mid-80s. South winds 5 to 10 miles an hour. Friday night, clear. Lows in the upper 60s. South winds 10 to 15 miles an hour. Saturday, sunny, hot with highs in the mid-80s. South winds 15 to 20 miles an hour with gusts up to 30 miles an hour. Saturday night, clear. Lows in the mid-60s.

Sunday, sunny. Highs in the lower 80s. Sunday night in Columbus Day, partly cloudy. Lows in the mid-60s. Highs in the lower 80s. Monday night, mostly clear. Lows in the upper 50s. Tuesday, mostly sunny. A chance of showers in the afternoon. Not as warm with highs around 70. Chance of rain 40%. Tuesday night, mostly cloudy. A chance of showers until midnight, then showers likely after midnight. Lows in the upper 50s. Chance of rain 60%. Wednesday, mostly cloudy with a 50% chance of showers. Highs in the lower 70s. At 2 p.m. in Omaha, it was partly sunny. The temperature was 81 degrees, the dew point 51, and the relative humidity 35%. The wind was south at 9 miles an hour. The pressure was 30.03 inches and falling. Across eastern Nebraska and southwest Iowa, skies ranged from sunny to mostly sunny. It was 84 at Lincoln, 82 at Offutt Air Force Base, 80 at Millard, 80 at Fremont, and 80 at Columbus. Blair Airport reported 79, Tacoma reported 80, Nebraska City reported 81, Plattsmouth reported 81, and Red Oak, Iowa reported 81. Here are some observations from across the region. It was sunny, with a temperature of 83 at Grand Island, 87 at Concordia, Kansas, 87 at North Platte, and 79 at Valentine. It was mostly sunny, with a temperature of 81 at North Fork, 79 at Sioux City, 82 at Kansas City, and 82 at Denver. It was partly sunny, with a temperature of 72 at Sioux Falls, and 74 at Des Moines. Once again, at 2 p.m. in Omaha, it was 81 degrees under partly sunny skies. The Omaha Metropolitan Area Pollutant Standards Index for today is 50, which represents good air quality, with particulates the main pollutant. The forecast for Friday is 50, considered good air quality, with particulates the primary pollutant. The pollen count today for trees was 5, a low count, with elm the primary pollen. The pollen count today for weeds was 10, a low count, with hemp and ragweed the primary pollens. The pollen count today for grass was 1, a low count. Air pollution forecasts and pollen counts are provided by the Douglas County Health Department. Here are the forecast key messages. Dry conditions for most of this week with a 10 to 20% chance of showers for northeast Nebraska / western Iowa tonight night, early Friday. Windy conditions on Saturday may lead to fire weather concerns in northeast Nebraska. More widespread rain chances arrive toward the middle of next week, but details on exact timing still need to be worked out. This is NOAA All Hazards Radio Station KIH 61 in Omaha, Nebraska. The current time is 2:19 p.m. Central Daylight Time. Now for the official National Weather Service forecast for the Omaha and Council Bluffs area. This afternoon, sunny. Highs in the lower 80s. Southeast winds 5 to 10 miles an hour. Tonight, mostly clear until midnight, then becoming partly cloudy. Not as cool with lows around 60. Southeast winds 5 to 10 miles an hour. Friday, sunny, hot with highs in the mid-80s. South winds 5 to 10 miles an hour. Friday night, clear. Lows in the upper 60s. South winds 10 to 15 miles an hour. Saturday, sunny, hot with highs in the mid-80s. South winds 15 to 20 miles an hour with gusts up to 30 miles an hour. Saturday night, clear. Lows in the mid-60s. Sunday, sunny. Highs in the lower 80s. Sunday night in Columbus Day, partly cloudy. Lows in the mid-60s. Highs in the lower 80s. Monday night, mostly clear. Lows in the upper 50s. Tuesday, mostly sunny. A chance of showers in the afternoon. Not as warm with highs around 70. Chance of rain 40%.
Tuesday night, mostly cloudy. A chance of showers until midnight, then showers likely after midnight. Lows in the upper 50s. Chance of rain 60%. Wednesday, mostly cloudy with a 50% chance of showers. Highs in the lower 70s. At 2 p.m. in Omaha, it was partly sunny. The temperature was 81 degrees, the dew point 51, and the relative humidity 35%. The wind was south at 9 miles an hour. The pressure was 30.03 inches and falling. Across eastern Nebraska and southwest Iowa, skies ranged from sunny to mostly sunny. It was 84 at Lincoln, 82 at Offutt Air Force Base, 80 at Millard, 80 at Fremont, and 80 at Columbus. Blair Airport reported 79, Tacoma reported 80, Nebraska City reported 81, Plattsmouth reported 81, and Red Oak, Iowa reported 81. Here are some observations from across the region. It was sunny, with a temperature of 83 at Grand Island, 87 at Concordia, Kansas, 87 at North Platte, and 79 at Valentine. It was mostly sunny, with a temperature of 81 at Norfolk, 79 at Sioux City, 82 at Kansas City, and 82 at Denver. It was partly sunny, with a temperature of 72 at Sioux Falls, and 74 at Des Moines. Once again, at 2 p.m. in Omaha, it was 81 degrees under partly sunny skies. Here are the forecast key messages. Dry conditions for most of this week with a 10 to 20% chance of showers for northeast Nebraska / western Iowa tonight night, early Friday. Windy conditions on Saturday may lead to fire weather concerns in northeast Nebraska. More widespread rain chances arrive toward the middle of next week, but details on exact timing still need to be worked out. This is NOAA All Hazards Radio Station KIH 61 in Omaha, Nebraska. The current time is 2:22 p.m. Central Daylight Time. Now for the official National Weather Service forecast for the Omaha and Council Bluffs area. This afternoon, sunny. Highs in the lower 80s. Southeast winds 5 to 10 miles an hour. Tonight, mostly clear until midnight, then becoming partly cloudy. Not as cool with lows around 60. Southeast winds 5 to 10 miles an hour. Friday, sunny, hot with highs in the mid 80s. South winds 5 to 10 miles an hour. Friday night, clear. Lows in the upper 60s. South winds 10 to 15 miles an hour. Saturday, sunny, hot with highs in the mid-80s. South winds 15 to 20 miles an hour with gusts up to 30 miles an hour. Saturday night, clear. Lows in the mid-60s. Sunday, sunny. Highs in the lower 80s. Sunday night in Columbus Day, partly cloudy. Lows in the mid-60s. Highs in the lower 80s. Monday night, mostly clear. Lows in the upper 50s. Tuesday, mostly sunny. A chance of showers in the afternoon. Not as warm with highs around 70. Chance of rain 40%. Tuesday night, mostly cloudy. A chance of showers until midnight, then showers likely after midnight. Lows in the upper 50s. Chance of rain 60%. Wednesday, mostly cloudy with a 50% chance of showers. Highs in the lower 70s. At 2 p.m. in Omaha, it was partly sunny. The temperature was 81 degrees, the dew point 51, and the relative humidity 35%. The wind was south at 9 miles an hour. The pressure was 30.03 inches and falling. Across eastern Nebraska and southwest Iowa, skies ranged from sunny to mostly sunny. It was 84 at Lincoln, 82 at Offutt Air Force Base, 80 at Millard, 80 at Fremont, and 80 at Columbus. Blair Airport reported 79, Tacoma reported 80, Nebraska City reported 81, Plattsmouth reported 81, and Red Oak, Iowa reported 81. Here are some observations from across the region.
It was sunny with a temperature of 83 at Grand Island, 87 at Concordia, Kansas, 87 at North Platte, and 79 at Valentine. It was mostly sunny with a temperature of 81 at Norfolk, 79 at Sioux City, 82 at Kansas City, and 82 at Denver. It was partly sunny with a temperature of 72 at Sioux Falls and 74 at Des Moines. Once again, at 2 p.m. in Omaha, it was 81 degrees under partly sunny skies. Here are the forecast key messages. Dry conditions for most of this week with a 10 to 20% chance of showers for northeast Nebraska / western Iowa tonight night, early Friday. Windy conditions on Saturday may lead to fire weather concerns in northeast Nebraska. More widespread rain chances arrive toward the middle of next week, but details on exact timing still need to be worked out. This is NOAA All Hazards Radio Station KIH 61 in Omaha, Nebraska. The current time is 2:26 p.m. Central Daylight Time. Now for the official National Weather Service forecast for the Omaha and Council Bluffs area. This afternoon, sunny. Highs in the lower 80s. Southeast winds 5 to 10 miles an hour. Tonight, mostly clear until midnight, then becoming partly cloudy. Not as cool with lows around 60. Southeast winds 5 to 10 miles an hour. Friday, sunny, hot with highs in the mid-80s. South winds 5 to 10 miles an hour. Friday night, clear. Lows in the upper 60s. South winds 10 to 15 miles an hour. Saturday, sunny, hot with highs in the mid-80s. South winds 15 to 20 miles an hour with gusts up to 30 miles an hour. Saturday night, clear. Lows in the mid-60s. Sunday, sunny. Highs in the lower 80s. Sunday night in Columbus Day, partly cloudy. Lows in the mid-60s. Highs in the lower 80s. Monday night, mostly clear. Lows in the upper 50s. Tuesday, mostly sunny. A chance of showers in the afternoon. Not as warm with highs around 70. Chance of rain 40%. Tuesday night, mostly cloudy. A chance of showers until midnight, then showers likely after midnight. Lows in the upper 50s. Chance of rain 60%. Wednesday, mostly cloudy with a 50% chance of showers. Highs in the lower 70s. At 2 p.m. in Omaha, it was partly sunny. The temperature was 81 degrees, the dew point 51, and the relative humidity 35%. The wind was south at 9 miles an hour. The pressure was 30.03 inches and falling. Across eastern Nebraska and southwest Iowa, skies ranged from sunny to mostly sunny. It was 84 at Lincoln, 82 at Offutt Air Force Base, 80 at Millard, 80 at Fremont, and 80 at Columbus. Blair Airport reported 79, Tacoma reported 80, Nebraska City reported 81, Plattsmouth reported 81, and Red Oak, Iowa reported 81. Here are some observations from across the region. It was sunny, with a temperature of 83 at Grand Island, 87 at Concordia, Kansas, 87 at North Platte, and 79 at Valentine. It was mostly sunny, with a temperature of 81 at Norfolk, 79 at Sioux City, 82 at Kansas City, and 82 at Denver. It was partly sunny, with a temperature of 72 at Sioux Falls and 74 at Des Moines. Once again, at 2 p.m. in Omaha, it was 81 degrees under partly sunny skies. Here are the forecast key messages. Dry conditions for most of this week with a 10 to 20% chance of showers for northeast Nebraska / western Iowa tonight night, early Friday. Windy conditions on Saturday may lead to fire weather concerns in northeast Nebraska. More widespread rain chances arrive toward the middle of next week, but details on exact timing still need to be worked out. This is NOAA All Hazards Radio Station KIH 61 in Omaha, Nebraska. The current time is 2:30 p.m. Central Daylight Time.
Now for the official National Weather Service forecast for the Omaha and Council Bluffs area. This afternoon, sunny. Highs in the lower 80s. Southeast winds 5 to 10 miles an hour. Tonight, mostly clear until midnight, then becoming partly cloudy. Not as cool with lows around 60. Southeast winds 5 to 10 miles an hour. Friday, sunny, hot with highs in the mid-80s. South winds 5 to 10 miles an hour. Friday night, clear. Lows in the upper 60s. South winds 10 to 15 miles an hour. Saturday, sunny, hot with highs in the mid-80s. South winds 15 to 20 miles an hour with gusts up to 30 miles an hour. Saturday night, clear. Lows in the mid-60s. Sunday, sunny. Highs in the lower 80s. Sunday night and Columbus Day, partly cloudy. Lows in the mid-60s. Highs in the lower 80s. Monday night, mostly clear. Lows in the upper 50s. Tuesday, mostly sunny. A chance of showers in the afternoon. Not as warm with highs around 70. Chance of rain 40%. Tuesday night, mostly cloudy. A chance of showers until midnight, then showers likely after midnight. Lows in the upper 50s. Chance of rain 60%. Wednesday, mostly cloudy with a 50% chance of showers. Highs in the lower 70s. 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Douglas, Sarpy, Washington, Cass, Odo, Burt, Dodge, Saunders, Harrison, Pottawatomie, and Mills. At 2 p.m. in Omaha, it was partly sunny. The temperature was 81 degrees, the dew point 51, and the relative humidity 35%. The wind was south at 9 miles an hour. The pressure was 30.03 inches and falling. Across eastern Nebraska and southwest Iowa, skies ranged from sunny to mostly sunny. It was 84 at Lincoln, 82 at Offutt Air Force Base, 80 at Millard, 80 at Fremont, and 80 at Columbus. Blair Airport reported 79, Tacoma reported 80, Nebraska City reported 81, Plattsmouth reported 81, and Red Oak, Iowa reported 81. Here are some observations from across the region. It was sunny, with a temperature of 83 at Grand Island, 87 at Concordia, Kansas, 87 at North Platte, and 79 at Valentine. It was mostly sunny, with a temperature of 81 at North Fork, 79 at Sioux City, 82 at Kansas City, and 82 at Denver. It was partly sunny, with a temperature of 72 at Sioux Falls, and 74 at Des Moines. Once again, at 2 p.m. in Omaha, it was 81 degrees under partly sunny skies. Here are the forecast key messages. Dry conditions for most of this week with a 10 to 20% chance of showers for northeast Nebraska / western Iowa tonight night, early Friday. Windy conditions on Saturday may lead to fire weather concerns in northeast Nebraska. More widespread rain chances arrive toward the middle of next week, but details on exact timing still need to be worked out. This is NOAA All Hazards Radio Station KIH-61 in Omaha, Nebraska. The current time is 2:34 p.m. Central Daylight Time. Now for the official National Weather Service forecast for the Omaha and Council Bluffs area. This afternoon, sunny. Highs in the lower 80s. Southeast winds 5 to 10 miles an hour. Tonight, mostly clear until midnight, then becoming partly cloudy. Not as cool with lows around 60. Southeast winds 5 to 10 miles an hour. Friday, sunny, hot with highs in the mid-80s. South winds 5 to 10 miles an hour. Friday night, clear. Lows in the upper 60s. South winds 10 to 15 miles an hour. Saturday, sunny, hot with highs in the mid-80s. South winds 15 to 20 miles an hour with gusts up to 30 miles an hour. Saturday night, clear.
lows in the mid-60s. Sunday, sunny. Highs in the lower 80s. Sunday night in Columbus Day, partly cloudy. Lows in the mid-60s. Highs in the lower 80s. Monday night, mostly clear. Lows in the upper 50s. Tuesday, mostly sunny. A chance of showers in the afternoon. Not as warm with highs around 70. Chance of rain 40%. Tuesday night, mostly cloudy. A chance of showers until midnight, then showers likely after midnight. Lows in the upper 50s. Chance of rain 60%. Wednesday, mostly cloudy with a 50% chance of showers. Highs in the lower 70s. At 2 p.m. in Omaha, it was partly sunny. The temperature was 81 degrees, the dew point 51, and the relative humidity 35%. The wind was south at 9 miles an hour. The pressure was 30.03 inches and falling. Across eastern Nebraska and southwest Iowa, skies ranged from sunny to mostly sunny. It was 84 at Lincoln, 82 at Offutt Air Force Base, 80 at Millard, 80 at Fremont, and 80 at Columbus. Blair Airport reported 79, Tacoma reported 80, Nebraska City reported 81, Plattsmouth reported 81, and Red Oak, Iowa reported 81. Here are some observations from across the region. It was sunny, with a temperature of 83 at Grand Island, 87 at Concordia, Kansas, 87 at North Platte, and 79 at Valentine. It was mostly sunny, with a temperature of 81 at Norfolk, 79 at Sioux City, 82 at Kansas City, and 82 at Denver. It was partly sunny, with a temperature of 72 at Sioux Falls, and 74 at Des Moines. Once again, at 2 p.m. in Omaha, it was 81 degrees under partly sunny skies. Here are the forecast key messages. Dry conditions for most of this week with a 10 to 20% chance of showers for northeast Nebraska / western Iowa tonight night, early Friday. Windy conditions on Saturday may lead to fire weather concerns in northeast Nebraska. More widespread rain chances arrive toward the middle of next week, but details on exact timing still need to be worked out. This is NOAA All Hazards Radio Station KIH 61 in Omaha, Nebraska. The current time is 2:38 p.m. Central Daylight Time. Now for the official National Weather Service forecast for the Omaha and Council Bluffs area. This afternoon, sunny. Highs in the lower 80s. Southeast winds 5 to 10 miles an hour. Tonight, mostly clear until midnight, then becoming partly cloudy. Not as cool with lows around 60. Southeast winds 5 to 10 miles an hour. Friday, sunny, hot with highs in the mid-80s. South winds 5 to 10 miles an hour. Friday night, clear. Lows in the upper 60s. South winds 10 to 15 miles an hour. Saturday, sunny, hot with highs in the mid-80s. South winds 15 to 20 miles an hour with gusts up to 30 miles an hour. Saturday night, clear. Lows in the mid-60s. Sunday, sunny. Highs in the lower 80s. Sunday night in Columbus Day, partly cloudy. Lows in the mid-60s. Highs in the lower 80s. Monday night, mostly clear. Lows in the upper 50s. Tuesday, mostly sunny. A chance of showers in the afternoon. Not as warm with highs around 70. Chance of rain 40%. Tuesday night, mostly cloudy. A chance of showers until midnight, then showers likely after midnight. Lows in the upper 50s. Chance of rain 60%. Wednesday, mostly cloudy with a 50% chance of showers. Highs in the lower 70s. At 2 p.m. in Omaha, it was partly sunny. The temperature was 81 degrees, the dew point 51, and the relative humidity 35%. The wind was south at 9 miles an hour. The pressure was 30.03 inches and falling.
Across eastern Nebraska and southwest Iowa, skies ranged from sunny to mostly sunny. It was 84 at Lincoln, 82 at Offutt Air Force Base, 80 at Millard, 80 at Fremont, and 80 at Columbus. Blair Airport reported 79, Tacoma reported 80, Nebraska City reported 81, Plattsmouth reported 81, and Red Oak, Iowa reported 81. Here are some observations from across the region. It was sunny, with a temperature of 83 at Grand Island, 87 at Concordia, Kansas, 87 at North Platte, and 79 at Valentine. It was mostly sunny, with a temperature of 81 at North Fork, 79 at Sioux City, 82 at Kansas City, and 82 at Denver. It was partly sunny, with a temperature of 72 at Sioux Falls, and 74 at Des Moines. Once again, at 2 p.m. in Omaha, it was 81 degrees under partly sunny skies. Here are the forecast key messages. Dry conditions for most of this week with a 10 to 20% chance of showers for northeast Nebraska / western Iowa tonight night, early Friday. Windy conditions on Saturday may lead to fire weather concerns in northeast Nebraska. More widespread rain chances arrive toward the middle of next week, but details on exact timing still need to be worked out. This is NOAA All Hazards Radio Station KIH-61 in Omaha, Nebraska. The current time is 2:42 p.m. Central Daylight Time. Now for the official National Weather Service forecast for the Omaha and Council Bluffs area. This afternoon, sunny. Highs in the lower 80s. Southeast winds 5 to 10 miles an hour. Tonight, mostly clear until midnight, then becoming partly cloudy. Not as cool with lows around 60. Southeast winds 5 to 10 miles an hour. Friday, sunny, hot with highs in the mid-80s. South winds 5 to 10 miles an hour. Friday night, clear. Lows in the upper 60s. South winds 10 to 15 miles an hour. Saturday, sunny, hot with highs in the mid-80s. South winds 15 to 20 miles an hour with gusts up to 30 miles an hour. Saturday night, clear. Lows in the mid-60s. Sunday, sunny. Highs in the lower 80s. Sunday night and Columbus Day, partly cloudy. Lows in the mid-60s. Highs in the lower 80s. Monday night, mostly clear. Lows in the upper 50s. Tuesday, mostly sunny. A chance of showers in the afternoon. Not as warm with highs around 70. Chance of rain 40%. Tuesday night, mostly cloudy. A chance of showers until midnight, then showers likely after midnight. Lows in the upper 50s. Chance of rain 60%. Wednesday, mostly cloudy with a 50% chance of showers. Highs in the lower 70s. At 2 p.m. in Omaha, it was partly sunny. The temperature was 81 degrees, the dew point 51, and the relative humidity 35%. The wind was south at 9 miles an hour. The pressure was 30.03 inches and falling. Across eastern Nebraska and southwest Iowa, skies ranged from sunny to mostly sunny. It was 84 at Lincoln, 82 at Offutt Air Force Base, 80 at Millard, 80 at Fremont, and 80 at Columbus. Blair Airport reported 79, Tacoma reported 80, Nebraska City reported 81, Plattsmouth reported 81, and Red Oak, Iowa reported 81. Here are some observations from across the region. It was sunny, with a temperature of 83 at Grand Island, 87 at Concordia, Kansas, 87 at North Platte, and 79 at Valentine. It was mostly sunny, with a temperature of 81 at North Fork, 79 at Sioux City, 82 at Kansas City, and 82 at Denver. It was partly sunny, with a temperature of 72 at Sioux Falls, and 74 at Des Moines. Once again, at 2 p.m. in Omaha, it was 81 degrees under partly sunny skies. Here are the forecast key messages.
Dry conditions for most of this week with a 10 to 20% chance of showers for northeast Nebraska / western Iowa tonight night, early Friday. Windy conditions on Saturday may lead to fire weather concerns in northeast Nebraska. More widespread rain chances arrive toward the middle of next week, but details on exact timing still need to be worked out. This is NOAA All Hazards Radio Station KIH 61 in Omaha, Nebraska. The current time is 2:45 p.m. Central Daylight Time. Now for the official National Weather Service forecast for the Omaha and Council Bluffs area. This afternoon, sunny. Highs in the lower 80s. Southeast winds 5 to 10 miles an hour. Tonight, mostly clear until midnight, then becoming partly cloudy. Not as cool with lows around 60. Southeast winds 5 to 10 miles an hour. Friday, sunny, hot with highs in the mid-80s. South winds 5 to 10 miles an hour. Friday night, clear. Lows in the upper 60s. South winds 10 to 15 miles an hour. Saturday, sunny, hot with highs in the mid-80s. South winds 15 to 20 miles an hour with gusts up to 30 miles an hour. Saturday night, clear. Lows in the mid-60s. Sunday, sunny. Highs in the lower 80s. Sunday night and Columbus Day, partly cloudy. Lows in the mid-60s. Highs in the lower 80s. Monday night, mostly clear. Lows in the upper 50s. Tuesday, mostly sunny. A chance of showers in the afternoon. Not as warm with highs around 70. Chance of rain 40%. Tuesday night, mostly cloudy. A chance of showers until midnight, then showers likely after midnight. Lows in the upper 50s. Chance of rain 60%. Wednesday, mostly cloudy with a 50% chance of showers. Highs in the lower 70s. At 2 p.m. in Omaha, it was partly sunny. The temperature was 81 degrees, the dew point 51, and the relative humidity 35%. The wind was south at 9 miles an hour. The pressure was 30.03 inches and falling. Across eastern Nebraska and southwest Iowa, skies ranged from sunny to mostly sunny. It was 84 at Lincoln, 82 at Offutt Air Force Base, 80 at Millard, 80 at Fremont, and 80 at Columbus. Blair Airport reported 79, Tacoma reported 80, Nebraska City reported 81, Plattsmouth reported 81, and Red Oak, Iowa reported 81. Here are some observations from across the region. It was sunny, with a temperature of 83 at Grand Island, 87 at Concordia, Kansas, 87 at North Platte, and 79 at Valentine. It was mostly sunny, with a temperature of 81 at North Fork, 79 at Sioux City, 82 at Kansas City, and 82 at Denver. It was partly sunny, with a temperature of 72 at Sioux Falls, and 74 at Des Moines. Once again, at 2 p.m. in Omaha, it was 81 degrees under partly sunny skies. Here are the forecast key messages. Dry conditions for most of this week with a 10 to 20% chance of showers for northeast Nebraska / western Iowa tonight night, early Friday. Windy conditions on Saturday may lead to fire weather concerns in northeast Nebraska. More widespread rain chances arrive toward the middle of next week, but details on exact timing still need to be worked out. This is NOAA All Hazards Radio Station KIH 61 in Omaha, Nebraska. The current time is 2:49 p.m. Central Daylight Time. Now for the official National Weather Service forecast for the Omaha and Council Bluffs area. This afternoon, sunny. Highs in the lower 80s. Southeast winds 5 to 10 miles an hour. Tonight, mostly clear until midnight, then becoming partly cloudy. Not as cool with lows around 60. Southeast winds 5 to 10 miles an hour. Friday, sunny, hot with highs in the mid-80s. South winds 5 to 10 miles an hour. Friday night, clear.
lows in the upper 60s. South winds 10 to 15 miles an hour. Saturday, sunny, hot with highs in the mid-80s. South winds 15 to 20 miles an hour with gusts up to 30 miles an hour. Saturday night, clear. Lows in the mid-60s. Sunday, sunny. Highs in the lower 80s. Sunday night in Columbus Day, partly cloudy. Lows in the mid-60s. Highs in the lower 80s. Monday night, mostly clear. Lows in the upper 50s. Tuesday, mostly sunny. A chance of showers in the afternoon. Not as warm with highs around 70. Chance of rain 40%. Tuesday night, mostly cloudy. A chance of showers until midnight, then showers likely after midnight. Lows in the upper 50s. Chance of rain 60%. Wednesday, mostly cloudy with a 50% chance of showers. Highs in the lower 70s. At 2 p.m. in Omaha, it was partly sunny. The temperature was 81 degrees, the dew point 51, and the relative humidity 35%. The wind was south at 9 miles an hour. The pressure was 30.03 inches and falling. Across eastern Nebraska and southwest Iowa, skies ranged from sunny to mostly sunny. It was 84 at Lincoln, 82 at Offutt Air Force Base, 80 at Millard, 80 at Fremont, and 80 at Columbus. Blair Airport reported 79, Tacoma reported 80, Nebraska City reported 81, Plattsmouth reported 81, and Red Oak, Iowa reported 81. Here are some observations from across the region. It was sunny, with a temperature of 83 at Grand Island, 87 at Concordia, Kansas, 87 at North Platte, and 79 at Valentine. It was mostly sunny, with a temperature of 81 at Norfolk, 79 at Sioux City, 82 at Kansas City, and 82 at Denver. It was partly sunny, with a temperature of 72 at Sioux Falls, and 74 at Des Moines. Once again, at 2 p.m. in Omaha, it was 81 degrees under partly sunny skies. Here are the forecast key messages. Dry conditions for most of this week with a 10 to 20% chance of showers for northeast Nebraska / western Iowa tonight night, early Friday. Windy conditions on Saturday may lead to fire weather concerns in northeast Nebraska. More widespread rain chances arrive toward the middle of next week, but details on exact timing still need to be worked out. 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The current time is 2:53 p.m. Central Daylight Time. Now for the official National Weather Service forecast for the Omaha and Council Bluffs area. This afternoon, sunny. Highs in the lower 80s. Southeast winds 5 to 10 miles an hour. Tonight, mostly clear until midnight, then becoming partly cloudy. Not as cool with lows around 60. Southeast winds 5 to 10 miles an hour. Friday, sunny, hot with highs in the mid-80s. South winds 5 to 10 miles an hour. Friday night, clear. Lows in the upper 60s. South winds 10 to 15 miles an hour. Saturday, sunny, hot with highs in the mid-80s. South winds 15 to 20 miles an hour with gusts up to 30 miles an hour. Saturday night, clear. Lows in the mid-60s. Sunday, sunny. Highs in the lower 80s. Sunday night in Columbus Day, partly cloudy. Lows in the mid-60s. Highs in the lower 80s. Monday night, mostly clear. Lows in the upper 50s. Tuesday, mostly sunny. A chance of showers in the afternoon. Not as warm with highs around 70. Chance of rain 40%. Tuesday night, mostly cloudy. A chance of showers until midnight, then showers likely after midnight. Lows in the upper 50s. Chance of rain 60%. Wednesday, mostly cloudy with a 50% chance of showers. Highs in the lower 70s.
At 2 p.m. in Omaha, it was partly sunny. The temperature was 81 degrees, the dew point 51, and the relative humidity 35%. The wind was south at 9 miles an hour. The pressure was 30.03 inches and falling. Across eastern Nebraska and southwest Iowa, skies ranged from sunny to mostly sunny. It was 84 at Lincoln, 82 at Offutt Air Force Base, 80 at Millard, 80 at Fremont, and 80 at Columbus. Blair Airport reported 79, Tacoma reported 80, Nebraska City reported 81, Plattsmouth reported 81, and Red Oak, Iowa reported 81. Here are some observations from across the region. It was sunny, with a temperature of 83 at Grand Island, 87 at Concordia, Kansas, 87 at North Platte, and 79 at Valentine. It was mostly sunny, with a temperature of 81 at Norfolk, 79 at Sioux City, 82 at Kansas City, and 82 at Denver. It was partly sunny, with a temperature of 72 at Sioux Falls, and 74 at Des Moines. Once again, at 2 p.m. in Omaha, it was 81 degrees under partly sunny skies. Here are the forecast key messages. Dry conditions for most of this week with a 10 to 20% chance of showers for northeast Nebraska / western Iowa tonight night, early Friday. Windy conditions on Saturday may lead to fire weather concerns in northeast Nebraska. More widespread rain chances arrive toward the middle of next week, but details on exact timing still need to be worked out. This is NOAA All Hazards Radio Station KIH 61 in Omaha, Nebraska. The current time is 2:57 p.m. Central Daylight Time. Now for the official National Weather Service forecast for the Omaha and Council Bluffs area. This afternoon, sunny. Highs in the lower 80s. Southeast winds 5 to 10 miles an hour. Tonight, mostly clear until midnight, then becoming partly cloudy. Not as cool with lows around 60. Southeast winds 5 to 10 miles an hour. Friday, sunny, hot with highs in the mid-80s. South winds 5 to 10 miles an hour. Friday night, clear. Lows in the upper 60s. South winds 10 to 15 miles an hour. Saturday, sunny, hot with highs in the mid-80s. South winds 15 to 20 miles an hour with gusts up to 30 miles an hour. Saturday night, clear. Lows in the mid-60s. Sunday, sunny. Highs in the lower 80s. Sunday night in Columbus Day, partly cloudy. Lows in the mid-60s. Highs in the lower 80s. Monday night, mostly clear. Lows in the upper 50s. Tuesday, mostly sunny. A chance of showers in the afternoon. Not as warm with highs around 70. Chance of rain 40%. Tuesday night, mostly cloudy. A chance of showers until midnight, then showers likely after midnight. Lows in the upper 50s. Chance of rain 60%. Wednesday, mostly cloudy with a 50% chance of showers. Highs in the lower 70s. At 2 p.m. in Omaha, it was partly sunny. The temperature was 81 degrees, the dew point 51, and the relative humidity 35%. The wind was south at 9 miles an hour. The pressure was 30.03 inches and falling. Across eastern Nebraska and southwest Iowa, skies ranged from sunny to mostly sunny. It was 84 at Lincoln, 82 at Offutt Air Force Base, 80 at Millard, 80 at Fremont, and 80 at Columbus. Blair Airport reported 79, Tacoma reported 80, Nebraska City reported 81, Plattsmouth reported 81, and Red Oak, Iowa reported 81. Here are some observations from across the region. It was sunny, with a temperature of 83 at Grand Island, 87 at Concordia, Kansas, 87 at North Platte, and 79 at Valentine. It was mostly sunny, with a temperature of 81 at Norfolk, 79 at Sioux City, 82 at Kansas City, and 82 at Denver.
It was partly sunny, with a temperature of 72 at Sioux Falls and 74 at Des Moines. Once again, at 2 p.m. in Omaha, it was 81 degrees under partly sunny skies. Here are the forecast key messages. Dry conditions for most of this week with a 10 to 20% chance of showers for northeast Nebraska / western Iowa tonight night, early Friday. Windy conditions on Saturday may lead to fire weather concerns in northeast Nebraska. More widespread rain chances arrive toward the middle of next week, but details on exact timing still need to be worked out. This is NOAA All Hazards Radio Station KIH 61 in Omaha, Nebraska. The current time is 3:01 p.m. Central Daylight Time. Now for the official National Weather Service forecast for the Omaha and Council Bluffs area. This afternoon, sunny. Highs in the lower 80s. Southeast winds 5 to 10 miles an hour. Tonight, mostly clear until midnight, then becoming partly cloudy. Not as cool with lows around 60. Southeast winds 5 to 10 miles an hour. Friday, sunny, hot with highs in the mid-80s. South winds 5 to 10 miles an hour. Friday night, clear. Lows in the upper 60s. South winds 10 to 15 miles an hour. Saturday, sunny, hot with highs in the mid-80s. South winds 15 to 20 miles an hour with gusts up to 30 miles an hour. Saturday night, clear. Lows in the mid-60s. Sunday, sunny. Highs in the lower 80s. Sunday night in Columbus Day, partly cloudy. Lows in the mid-60s. Highs in the lower 80s. Monday night, mostly clear. Lows in the upper 50s. Tuesday, mostly sunny. A chance of showers in the afternoon. Not as warm with highs around 70. Chance of rain 40%. Tuesday night, mostly cloudy. A chance of showers until midnight, then showers likely after midnight. Lows in the upper 50s. Chance of rain 60%. Wednesday, mostly cloudy with a 50% chance of showers. Highs in the lower 70s. Here are the forecast key messages. Dry conditions for most of this week with a 10 to 20% chance of showers for northeast Nebraska / western Iowa tonight night, early Friday. Windy conditions on Saturday may lead to fire weather concerns in northeast Nebraska. More widespread rain chances arrive toward the middle of next week, but details on exact timing still need to be worked out. This is NOAA All Hazards Radio Station KIH 61 in Omaha, Nebraska. The current time is 3:03 p.m. Central Daylight Time. Now for the official National Weather Service forecast for the Omaha and Council Bluffs area. This afternoon, sunny. Highs in the lower 80s. Southeast winds 5 to 10 miles an hour. Tonight, mostly clear until midnight, then becoming partly cloudy. Not as cool with lows around 60. Southeast winds 5 to 10 miles an hour. Friday, sunny, hot with highs in the mid-80s. South winds 5 to 10 miles an hour. Friday night, clear. Lows in the upper 60s. South winds 10 to 15 miles an hour. Saturday, sunny, hot with highs in the mid-80s. South winds 15 to 20 miles an hour with gusts up to 30 miles an hour. Saturday night, clear. Lows in the mid-60s. Sunday, sunny. Highs in the lower 80s. Sunday night in Columbus Day, partly cloudy. Lows in the mid-60s. Highs in the lower 80s. Monday night, mostly clear. Lows in the upper 50s. Tuesday, mostly sunny. A chance of showers in the afternoon. Not as warm with highs around 70. Chance of rain 40%. Tuesday night, mostly cloudy. A chance of showers until midnight, then showers likely after midnight. Lows in the upper 50s. Chance of rain 60%.
Wednesday, mostly cloudy with a 50% chance of showers. Highs in the lower 70s. At 3 p.m. in Omaha, it was partly sunny. The temperature was 82 degrees, the dew point 50, and the relative humidity 32%. The wind was south at 10 miles an hour. The pressure was 30.01 inches and falling. Across eastern Nebraska and southwest Iowa, at Lincoln, it was sunny, with a temperature of 86. At Tecama, it was mostly sunny, with a temperature of 81. Here are some observations from across the region. It was sunny, with a temperature of 85 in Grand Island, 80 at Sioux City, 87 at North Platte, and 80 at Valentine. It was mostly sunny, with a temperature of 83 at Kansas City, and 82 at Denver. At Des Moines, it was cloudy, with a temperature of 76. Once again, at 3 p.m. in Omaha, it was 82 degrees under partly sunny skies. Here are the forecast key messages. Dry conditions for most of this week with a 10 to 20% chance of showers for northeast Nebraska / western Iowa tonight night, early Friday. Windy conditions on Saturday may lead to fire weather concerns in northeast Nebraska. More widespread rain chances arrive toward the middle of next week, but details on exact timing still need to be worked out. This is NOAA All Hazards Radio Station KIH 61 in Omaha, Nebraska. The current time is 3:07 p.m. Central Daylight Time. Now for the official National Weather Service forecast for the Omaha and Council Bluffs area. This afternoon, sunny. Highs in the lower 80s. Southeast winds 5 to 10 miles an hour. Tonight, mostly clear until midnight, then becoming partly cloudy. Not as cool with lows around 60. Southeast winds 5 to 10 miles an hour. Friday, sunny, hot with highs in the mid-80s. South winds 5 to 10 miles an hour. Friday night, clear. Lows in the upper 60s. South winds 10 to 15 miles an hour. Saturday, sunny, hot with highs in the mid-80s. South winds 15 to 20 miles an hour with gusts up to 30 miles an hour. Saturday night, clear. Lows in the mid-60s. Sunday, sunny. Highs in the lower 80s. Sunday night and Columbus Day, partly cloudy. Lows in the mid-60s. Highs in the lower 80s. Monday night, mostly clear. Lows in the upper 50s. Tuesday, mostly sunny. A chance of showers in the afternoon. Not as warm with highs around 70. Chance of rain 40%. Tuesday night, mostly cloudy. A chance of showers until midnight, then showers likely after midnight. Lows in the upper 50s. Chance of rain 60%. Wednesday, mostly cloudy with a 50% chance of showers. Highs in the lower 70s. At 3 p.m. in Omaha, it was partly sunny. The temperature was 82 degrees, the dew point 50, and the relative humidity 32%. The wind was south at 10 miles an hour. The pressure was 30.01 inches and falling. Across eastern Nebraska and southwest Iowa, at Lincoln, it was sunny, with a temperature of 86. At Tecama, it was mostly sunny, with a temperature of 81. Here are some observations from across the region. It was sunny, with a temperature of 85 in Grand Island, 80 at Sioux City, 87 at North Platte, and 80 at Valentine. It was mostly sunny, with a temperature of 83 at Kansas City, and 82 at Denver. At Des Moines, it was cloudy, with a temperature of 76. Once again, at 3 p.m. in Omaha, it was 82 degrees under partly sunny skies. Here are the forecast key messages. Dry conditions for most of this week with a 10 to 20% chance of showers for northeast Nebraska / western Iowa tonight night, early Friday. Windy conditions on Saturday may lead to fire weather concerns in northeast Nebraska. More widespread rain chances arrive toward the middle of next week,
but details on exact timing still need to be worked out. This is NOAA All Hazards radio station KIH 61 in Omaha, Nebraska. The current time is 3:10 p.m. Central Daylight Time. Now for the official National Weather Service forecast.

miles an hour. Saturday, sunny, hot with highs in the mid-80s. South winds 15 to 20 miles an hour with gusts up to 30 miles an hour. Saturday night, clear. Lows in the mid-60s. Sunday, sunny. Highs in the lower 80s. Sunday night in Columbus Day, partly cloudy. Lows in the mid-60s. Highs in the lower 80s. Monday night, mostly clear. Lows in the upper 50s. Tuesday, mostly sunny. A chance of showers in the afternoon. Not as warm with highs around 70. Chance of rain 40%. Tuesday night, mostly cloudy. A chance of showers until midnight, then showers likely after midnight. Lows in the upper 50s. Chance of rain 60%. Wednesday, mostly cloudy with a 50% chance of showers. Highs in the lower 70s. At 3 p.m. in Omaha, it was partly sunny. The temperature was 82 degrees, the dew point 50, and the relative humidity 32%. The wind was south at 10 miles an hour. The pressure was 30.01 inches and falling. Across eastern Nebraska and southwest Iowa, at Lincoln, it was sunny, with a temperature of 86. It was mostly sunny, with a temperature of 83 at Offutt Air Force Base, and 81 at Tacoma. Here are some observations from across the region. It was sunny, with a temperature of 85 in Grand Island, 80 at Sioux City, 87 at North Platte, and 80 at Valentine. It was mostly sunny, with a temperature of 83 at Kansas City, and 82 at Denver. At Des Moines, it was cloudy, with a temperature of 76. Once again, at 3 p.m. in Omaha, it was 82 degrees under partly sunny skies. Here are the forecast key messages. Dry conditions for most of this week with a 10 to 20% chance of showers for northeast Nebraska / western Iowa tonight night, early Friday. Windy conditions on Saturday may lead to fire weather concerns in northeast Nebraska. More widespread rain chances arrive toward the middle of next week, but details on exact timing still need to be worked out. This is NOAA All Hazards Radio Station KIH 61 in Omaha, Nebraska. The current time is 3:13 p.m. Central Daylight Time. Now for the official National Weather Service forecast for the Omaha and Council Bluffs area. This afternoon, sunny. Highs in the lower 80s. Southeast winds 5 to 10 miles an hour. Tonight, mostly clear until midnight, then becoming partly cloudy. Not as cool with lows around 60. Southeast winds 5 to 10 miles an hour. Friday, sunny, hot with highs in the mid-80s. South winds 5 to 10 miles an hour. Friday night, clear. Lows in the upper 60s. South winds 10 to 15 miles an hour. Saturday, sunny, hot with highs in the mid-80s. South winds 15 to 20 miles an hour with gusts up to 30 miles an hour. Saturday night, clear. Lows in the mid-60s. Sunday, sunny. Highs in the lower 80s. Sunday night in Columbus Day, partly cloudy. Lows in the mid-60s. Highs in the lower 80s. Monday night, mostly clear. Lows in the upper 50s. Tuesday, mostly sunny. A chance of showers in the afternoon. Not as warm with highs around 70. Chance of rain 40%. Tuesday night, mostly cloudy. A chance of showers until midnight, then showers likely after midnight. Lows in the upper 50s. Chance of rain 60%. Wednesday, mostly cloudy with a 50% chance of showers. Highs in the lower 70s. At 3 p.m. in Omaha, it was partly sunny. The temperature was 82 degrees, the dew point 50, and the relative humidity 32%. The wind was south at 10 miles an hour. The pressure was 30.01 inches and falling. Across eastern Nebraska and southwest Iowa, at Lincoln, it was sunny, with a temperature of 80.

1986. It was mostly sunny, with a temperature of 83 at Offutt Air Force Base and 81 at Takema. Here are some observations from across the region. It was sunny, with a temperature of 85 at Grand Island, 80 at Sioux City, 87 at North Platte, and 80 at Valentine. It was mostly sunny, with a temperature of 83 at Kansas City and 82 at Denver. At Des Moines, it was cloudy, with a temperature of 76. Once again, at 3 p.m. in Omaha, it was 82 degrees under partly sunny skies. Here are the forecast key messages. Dry conditions for most of this week with a 10 to 20% chance of showers for northeast Nebraska / western Iowa tonight night, early Friday. Windy conditions on Saturday may lead to fire weather concerns in northeast Nebraska. More widespread rain chances arrive toward the middle of next week, but details on exact timing still need to be worked out. This is NOAA All Hazards Radio Station KIH-61 in Omaha, Nebraska. The current time is 3:17 p.m. Central Daylight Time. Now for the official National Weather Service forecast for the Omaha and Council Bluffs area. This afternoon, sunny. Highs in the lower 80s. Southeast winds 5 to 10 miles an hour. Tonight, mostly clear until midnight, then becoming partly cloudy. Not as cool with lows around 60. Southeast winds 5 to 10 miles an hour. Friday, sunny, hot with highs in the mid 80s. South winds 5 to 10 miles an hour. Friday night, clear. Lows in the upper 60s. South winds 10 to 15 miles an hour. Saturday, sunny, hot with highs in the mid 80s. South winds 15 to 20 miles an hour with gusts up to 30 miles an hour. Saturday night, clear. Lows in the mid 60s. Sunday, sunny. Highs in the lower 80s. Sunday night and Columbus Day, partly cloudy. Lows in the mid 60s. Highs in the lower 80s. Monday night, mostly clear. Lows in the upper 50s. Tuesday, mostly sunny. A chance of showers in the afternoon. Not as warm with highs around 70. Chance of rain 40%. Tuesday night, mostly cloudy. A chance of showers until midnight, then showers likely after midnight. Lows in the upper 50s. Chance of rain 60%. Wednesday, mostly cloudy with a 50% chance of showers. Highs in the lower 70s. At 3 p.m. in Omaha, it was partly sunny. The temperature was 82 degrees, the dew point 50, and the relative humidity 32%. The wind was south at 10 miles an hour. The pressure was 30.01 inches and falling. Across eastern Nebraska and southwest Iowa, at Lincoln, it was sunny, with a temperature of 86. It was mostly sunny, with a temperature of 83 at Offutt Air Force Base and 81 at Takema. Here are some observations from across the region. It was sunny, with a temperature of 85 at Grand Island, 80 at Sioux City, 87 at North Platte, and 80 at Valentine. It was mostly sunny, with a temperature of 83 at Kansas City and 82 at Denver. At Des Moines, it was cloudy, with a temperature of 76. Once again, at 3 p.m. in Omaha, it was 82 degrees under partly sunny skies. Here are the forecast key messages. Dry conditions for most of this week with a 10 to 20% chance of showers for northeast Nebraska / western Iowa tonight night, early Friday. Windy conditions on Saturday may lead to fire weather concerns in northeast Nebraska. More widespread rain chances arrive toward the middle of next week, but details on exact timing still need to be worked out. This is NOAA All Hazards Radio Station KIH-61 in Omaha, Nebraska. The current time is 3:20 p.m. Central Daylight Time. Now for the official National Weather Service forecast for the Omaha and Council Bluffs area. This afternoon, sunny. Highs in the lower 80s.
southeast winds 5 to 10 miles an hour. Tonight, mostly clear until midnight, then becoming partly cloudy. Not as cool with lows around 60. Southeast winds 5 to 10 miles an hour. Friday, sunny, hot with highs in the mid-80s. South winds 5 to 10 miles an hour. Friday night, clear. Lows in the upper 60s. South winds 10 to 15 miles an hour. Saturday, sunny, hot with highs in the mid-80s. South winds 15 to 20 miles an hour with gusts up to 30 miles an hour. Saturday night, clear. Lows in the mid-60s. Sunday, sunny. Highs in the lower 80s. Sunday night in Columbus Day, partly cloudy. Lows in the mid-60s. Highs in the lower 80s. Monday night, mostly clear. Lows in the upper 50s. Tuesday, mostly sunny. A chance of showers in the afternoon. Not as warm with highs around 70. Chance of rain 40%. Tuesday night, mostly cloudy. A chance of showers until midnight, then showers likely after midnight. Lows in the upper 50s. Chance of rain 60%. Wednesday, mostly cloudy with a 50% chance of showers. Highs in the lower 70s. At 3 p.m. in Omaha, it was partly sunny. The temperature was 82 degrees, the dew point 50, and the relative humidity 32%. The wind was south at 10 miles an hour. The pressure was 30.01 inches and falling. Across eastern Nebraska and southwest Iowa, at Lincoln, it was sunny, with a temperature of 86. It was mostly sunny, with a temperature of 83 at Offutt Air Force Base, and 81 at Tacoma. Here are some observations from across the region. It was sunny, with a temperature of 85 in Grand Island, 80 at Sioux City, 87 at North Platte, and 80 at Valentine. It was mostly sunny, with a temperature of 83 at Kansas City, and 82 at Denver. At Des Moines, it was cloudy, with a temperature of 76. Once again, at 3 p.m. in Omaha, it was 82 degrees under partly sunny skies. Here are the forecast key messages. Dry conditions for most of this week with a 10 to 20% chance of showers for northeast Nebraska / western Iowa tonight night, early Friday. Windy conditions on Saturday may lead to fire weather concerns in northeast Nebraska. More widespread rain chances arrive toward the middle of next week, but details on exact timing still need to be worked out. This is NOAA All Hazards Radio Station KIH 61 in Omaha, Nebraska. The current time is 3:24 p.m. Central Daylight Time. Now for the official National Weather Service forecast for the Omaha and Council Bluffs area. This afternoon, sunny. Highs in the lower 80s. Southeast winds 5 to 10 miles an hour. Tonight, mostly clear until midnight, then becoming partly cloudy. Not as cool with lows around 60. Southeast winds 5 to 10 miles an hour. Friday, sunny, hot with highs in the mid-80s. South winds 5 to 10 miles an hour. Friday night, clear. Lows in the upper 60s. South winds 10 to 15 miles an hour. Saturday, sunny, hot with highs in the mid-80s. South winds 15 to 20 miles an hour with gusts up to 30 miles an hour. Saturday night, clear. Lows in the mid-60s. Sunday, sunny. Highs in the lower 80s. Sunday night in Columbus Day, partly cloudy. Lows in the mid-60s. Highs in the lower 80s. Monday night, mostly clear. Lows in the upper 50s. Tuesday, mostly sunny. A chance of showers in the afternoon. Not as warm with highs around 70. Chance of rain 40%. Tuesday night, mostly cloudy. A chance of showers until midnight, then showers likely after midnight. Lows in the upper 50s. Chance of rain 60%.
Wednesday, mostly cloudy with a 50% chance of showers. Highs in the lower 70s. At 3 p.m. in Omaha, it was partly sunny. The temperature was 82 degrees, the dew point 50, and the relative humidity 32%. The wind was south at 10 miles an hour. The pressure was 30.01 inches and falling. Across eastern Nebraska and southwest Iowa, at Lincoln, it was sunny, with a temperature of 86. It was mostly sunny, with a temperature of 83 at Offutt Air Force Base and 81 at Takema. Here are some observations from across the region. It was sunny, with a temperature of 85 in Grand Island, 80 at Sioux City, 87 at North Platte, and 80 at Valentine. It was mostly sunny, with a temperature of 83 at Kansas City and 82 at Denver. At Des Moines, it was cloudy, with a temperature of 76. Once again, at 3 p.m. in Omaha, it was 82 degrees under partly sunny skies. Here are the forecast key messages. Dry conditions for most of this week with a 10 to 20% chance of showers for northeast Nebraska / western Iowa tonight night, early Friday. Windy conditions on Saturday may lead to fire weather concerns in northeast Nebraska. More widespread rain chances arrive toward the middle of next week, but details on exact timing still need to be worked out. This is NOAA All Hazards Radio Station KIH 61 in Omaha, Nebraska. The current time is 3:27 p.m. Central Daylight Time. Now for the official National Weather Service forecast for the Omaha and Council Bluffs area. This afternoon, sunny. Highs in the lower 80s. Southeast winds 5 to 10 miles an hour. Tonight, mostly clear until midnight, then becoming partly cloudy. Not as cool with lows around 60. Southeast winds 5 to 10 miles an hour. Friday, sunny, hot with highs in the mid-80s. South winds 5 to 10 miles an hour. Friday night, clear. Lows in the upper 60s. South winds 10 to 15 miles an hour. Saturday, sunny, hot with highs in the mid-80s. South winds 15 to 20 miles an hour with gusts up to 30 miles an hour. Saturday night, clear. Lows in the mid-60s. Sunday, sunny. Highs in the lower 80s. Sunday night and Columbus Day, partly cloudy. Lows in the mid-60s. Highs in the lower 80s. Monday night, mostly clear. Lows in the upper 50s. Tuesday, mostly sunny. A chance of showers in the afternoon. Not as warm with highs around 70. Chance of rain 40%. Tuesday night, mostly cloudy. A chance of showers until midnight, then showers likely after midnight. Lows in the upper 50s. Chance of rain 60%. Wednesday, mostly cloudy with a 50% chance of showers. Highs in the lower 70s. This is NOAA All Hazards Radio Station KIH 61 serving the following counties in Nebraska and Iowa. Douglas, Sarpy, Washington, Cass, Odo, Burt, Dodge, Saunders, Harrison, Pottawatomie, and Mills. At 3 p.m. in Omaha, it was partly sunny. The temperature was 82 degrees, the dew point 50, and the relative humidity 32%. The wind was south at 10 miles an hour. The pressure was 30.01 inches and falling. Across eastern Nebraska and southwest Iowa, at Lincoln, it was sunny, with a temperature of 86. It was mostly sunny, with a temperature of 83 at Offutt Air Force Base and 81 at Takema. Here are some observations from across the region. It was sunny, with a temperature of 85 in Grand Island, 80 at Sioux City, 87 at North Platte, and 80 at Valentine. It was mostly sunny, with a temperature of 83 at Kansas City and 82 at Denver. At Des Moines, it was cloudy, with a temperature of 76. Once again, at 3 p.m. in Omaha, it was 82 degrees under partly sunny skies. Here are the forecast key messages.
Dry conditions for most of this week with a 10 to 20% chance of showers for northeast Nebraska / western Iowa tonight night, early Friday. Windy conditions on Saturday may lead to fire weather concerns in northeast Nebraska. More widespread rain chances arrive toward the middle of next week, but details on exact timing still need to be worked out. This is NOAA All Hazards Radio Station KIH 61 in Omaha, Nebraska. The current time is 3:31 p.m. Central Daylight Time. Now for the official National Weather Service forecast for the Omaha and Council Bluffs area. This afternoon, sunny. Highs in the lower 80s. Southeast winds 5 to 10 miles an hour. Tonight, mostly clear until midnight, then becoming partly cloudy. Not as cool with lows around 60. Southeast winds 5 to 10 miles an hour. Friday, sunny, hot with highs in the mid 80s. South winds 5 to 10 miles an hour. Friday night, clear. Lows in the upper 60s. South winds 10 to 15 miles an hour. Saturday, sunny, hot with highs in the mid 80s. South winds 15 to 20 miles an hour with gusts up to 30 miles an hour. Saturday night, clear. Lows in the mid 60s. Sunday, sunny. Highs in the lower 80s. Sunday night and Columbus Day, partly cloudy. Lows in the mid 60s. Highs in the lower 80s. Monday night, mostly clear. Lows in the upper 50s. Tuesday, mostly sunny. A chance of showers in the afternoon. Not as warm with highs around 70. Chance of rain 40%. Tuesday night, mostly cloudy. A chance of showers until midnight, then showers likely after midnight. Lows in the upper 50s. Chance of rain 60%. Wednesday, mostly cloudy with a 50% chance of showers. Highs in the lower 70s. At 3 p.m. in Omaha, it was partly sunny. The temperature was 82 degrees, the dew point 50, and the relative humidity 32%. The wind was south at 10 miles an hour. The pressure was 30.01 inches and falling. Across eastern Nebraska and southwest Iowa, at Lincoln, it was sunny, with a temperature of 86. It was mostly sunny, with a temperature of 83 at Offutt Air Force Base, and 81 at Takema. Here are some observations from across the region. It was sunny, with a temperature of 85 at Grand Island, 80 at Sioux City, 87 at North Platte, and 80 at Valentine. It was mostly sunny, with a temperature of 83 at Kansas City, and 82 at Denver. At Des Moines, it was cloudy, with a temperature of 76. Once again, at 3 p.m. in Omaha, it was 82 degrees under partly sunny skies. Here are the forecast key messages. Dry conditions for most of this week with a 10 to 20% chance of showers for northeast Nebraska / western Iowa tonight night, early Friday. Windy conditions on Saturday may lead to fire weather concerns in northeast Nebraska. More widespread rain chances arrive toward the middle of next week, but details on exact timing still need to be worked out. This is NOAA All Hazards Radio Station KIH 61 in Omaha, Nebraska. The current time is 3:35 p.m. Central Daylight Time. Now for the official National Weather Service forecast for the Omaha and Council Bluffs area. This afternoon, sunny. Highs in the lower 80s. Southeast winds 5 to 10 miles an hour. Tonight, mostly clear until midnight, then becoming partly cloudy. Not as cool with lows around 60. Southeast winds 5 to 10 miles an hour. Friday, sunny, hot with highs in the mid 80s. South winds 5 to 10 miles an hour. Friday night, clear. Lows in the upper 60s. South winds 10 to 15 miles an hour. Saturday, sunny, hot with highs in the mid 80s. South winds 15 to 20 miles an hour with gusts up to 30 miles an hour. Saturday night, clear.
lows in the mid-60s. Sunday, sunny. Highs in the lower 80s. Sunday night in Columbus Day, partly cloudy. Lows in the mid-60s. Highs in the lower 80s. Monday night, mostly clear. Lows in the upper 50s. Tuesday, mostly sunny. A chance of showers in the afternoon. Not as warm with highs around 70. Chance of rain 40%. Tuesday night, mostly cloudy. A chance of showers until midnight, then showers likely after midnight. Lows in the upper 50s. Chance of rain 60%. Wednesday, mostly cloudy with a 50% chance of showers. Highs in the lower 70s. At 3 p.m. in Omaha, it was partly sunny. The temperature was 82 degrees, the dew point 50, and the relative humidity 32%. The wind was south at 10 miles an hour. The pressure was 30.01 inches and falling. Across eastern Nebraska and southwest Iowa, at Lincoln, it was sunny, with a temperature of 86. It was mostly sunny, with a temperature of 83 at Offutt Air Force Base, and 81 at Takema. Here are some observations from across the region. It was sunny, with a temperature of 85 in Grand Island, 80 at Sioux City, 87 at North Platte, and 80 at Valentine. It was mostly sunny, with a temperature of 83 at Kansas City, and 82 at Denver. At Des Moines, it was cloudy, with a temperature of 76. Once again, at 3 p.m. in Omaha, it was 82 degrees under partly sunny skies. Here are the forecast key messages. Dry conditions for most of this week with a 10 to 20% chance of showers for northeast Nebraska / western Iowa tonight night, early Friday. Windy conditions on Saturday may lead to fire weather concerns in northeast Nebraska. More widespread rain chances arrive toward the middle of next week, but details on exact timing still need to be worked out. This is NOAA All Hazards Radio Station KIH 61 in Omaha, Nebraska. The current time is 3:38 p.m. Central Daylight Time. Now for the official National Weather Service forecast for the Omaha and Council Bluffs area. This afternoon, sunny. Highs in the lower 80s. Southeast winds 5 to 10 miles an hour. Tonight, mostly clear until midnight, then becoming partly cloudy. Not as cool with lows around 60. Southeast winds 5 to 10 miles an hour. Friday, sunny, hot with highs in the mid-80s. South winds 5 to 10 miles an hour. Friday night, clear. Lows in the upper 60s. South winds 10 to 15 miles an hour. Saturday, sunny, hot with highs in the mid-80s. South winds 15 to 20 miles an hour with gusts up to 30 miles an hour. Saturday night, clear. Lows in the mid-60s. Sunday, sunny. Highs in the lower 80s. Sunday night in Columbus Day, partly cloudy. Lows in the mid-60s. Highs in the lower 80s. Monday night, mostly clear. Lows in the upper 50s. Tuesday, mostly sunny. A chance of showers in the afternoon. Not as warm with highs around 70. Chance of rain 40%. Tuesday night, mostly cloudy. A chance of showers until midnight, then showers likely after midnight. Lows in the upper 50s. Chance of rain 60%. Wednesday, mostly cloudy with a 50% chance of showers. Highs in the lower 70s. At 3 p.m. in Omaha, it was partly sunny. The temperature was 82 degrees, the dew point 50, and the relative humidity 32%. The wind was south at 10 miles an hour. The pressure was 30.01 inches and falling. Across eastern Nebraska and southwest Iowa, at Lincoln, it was sunny, with a temperature of 86. It was mostly sunny, with a temperature of 83 at Offutt Air Force Base, and 81 at Takema. Here are some observations from across the region.
It was sunny with a temperature of 85 in Grand Island, 80 at Sioux City, 87 at North Platte, and 80 at Valentine. It was mostly sunny with a temperature of 83 at Kansas City and 82 at Denver. At Des Moines, it was cloudy with a temperature of 76. Once again, at 3 p.m. in Omaha, it was 82 degrees under partly sunny skies. Here are the forecast key messages. Dry conditions for most of this week with a 10 to 20% chance of showers for northeast Nebraska / western Iowa tonight night, early Friday. Windy conditions on Saturday may lead to fire weather concerns in northeast Nebraska. More widespread rain chances arrive toward the middle of next week, but details on exact timing still need to be worked out. This is NOAA All Hazards Radio Station KIH 61 in Omaha, Nebraska. The current time is 3:42 p.m. Central Daylight Time. Now for the official National Weather Service forecast for the Omaha and Council Bluffs area. This afternoon, sunny. Highs in the lower 80s. Southeast winds 5 to 10 miles an hour. Tonight, mostly clear until midnight, then becoming partly cloudy. Not as cool with lows around 60. Southeast winds 5 to 10 miles an hour. Friday, sunny, hot with highs in the mid-80s. South winds 5 to 10 miles an hour. Friday night, clear. Lows in the upper 60s. South winds 10 to 15 miles an hour. Saturday, sunny, hot with highs in the mid-80s. South winds 15 to 20 miles an hour with gusts up to 30 miles an hour. Saturday night, clear. Lows in the mid-60s. Sunday, sunny. Highs in the lower 80s. Sunday night and Columbus Day, partly cloudy. Lows in the mid-60s. Highs in the lower 80s. Monday night, mostly clear. Lows in the upper 50s. Tuesday, mostly sunny. A chance of showers in the afternoon. Not as warm with highs around 70. Chance of rain 40%. Tuesday night, mostly cloudy. A chance of showers until midnight, then showers likely after midnight. Lows in the upper 50s. Chance of rain 60%. Wednesday, mostly cloudy with a 50% chance of showers. Highs in the lower 70s. At 3 p.m. in Omaha, it was partly sunny. The temperature was 82 degrees, the dew point 50, and the relative humidity 32%. The wind was south at 10 miles an hour. The pressure was 30.01 inches and falling. Across eastern Nebraska and southwest Iowa, at Lincoln, it was sunny with a temperature of 86. It was mostly sunny with a temperature of 83 at Offutt Air Force Base and 81 at Takema. Here are some observations from across the region. It was sunny with a temperature of 85 in Grand Island, 80 at Sioux City, 87 at North Platte, and 80 at Valentine. It was mostly sunny with a temperature of 83 at Kansas City and 82 at Denver. At Des Moines, it was cloudy with a temperature of 76. Once again, at 3 p.m. in Omaha, it was 82 degrees under partly sunny skies. Here are the forecast key messages. Dry conditions for most of this week with a 10 to 20% chance of showers for northeast Nebraska / western Iowa tonight night, early Friday. Windy conditions on Saturday may lead to fire weather concerns in northeast Nebraska. More widespread rain chances arrive toward the middle of next week, but details on exact timing still need to be worked out. This is NOAA All Hazards Radio Station KIH 61 in Omaha, Nebraska. The current time is 3:45 p.m. Central Daylight Time. Now for the official National Weather Service forecast for the Omaha and Council Bluffs area. Rest of today, sunny. Highs in the lower 80s. South winds 5 to 10 miles an hour. Tonight, mostly clear until midnight, then becoming partly cloudy. Not as cool with lows around 60.
southeast winds 5 to 10 miles an hour. Friday, sunny, hot with highs in the mid-80s. South winds 5 to 10 miles an hour. Friday night, clear. Lows in the upper 60s. South winds 10 to 15 miles an hour. Saturday, sunny, hot with highs in the mid-80s. South winds 15 to 20 miles an hour with gusts up to 30 miles an hour. Saturday night, clear. Lows in the mid-60s. Sunday, sunny. Highs in the lower 80s. Sunday night in Columbus Day, partly cloudy. Lows in the mid-60s. Highs in the lower 80s. Monday night, mostly clear. Lows in the upper 50s. Tuesday, mostly sunny. A chance of showers in the afternoon. Not as warm with highs around 70. Chance of rain 40%. Tuesday night, mostly cloudy. A chance of showers until midnight, then showers likely after midnight. Lows in the upper 50s. Chance of rain 60%. Wednesday, mostly cloudy with a 50% chance of showers. Highs in the lower 70s. At 3 p.m. in Omaha, it was partly sunny. The temperature was 82 degrees, the dew point 50, and the relative humidity 32%. The wind was south at 10 miles an hour. The pressure was 30.01 inches and falling. Across eastern Nebraska and southwest Iowa, at Lincoln, it was sunny, with a temperature of 86. It was mostly sunny, with a temperature of 83 at Offutt Air Force Base, and 81 at Takema. Here are some observations from across the region. It was sunny, with a temperature of 85 at Grand Island, 80 at Sioux City, 87 at North Platte, and 80 at Valentine. It was mostly sunny, with a temperature of 83 at Kansas City, and 82 at Denver. At Des Moines, it was cloudy, with a temperature of 76. Once again, at 3 p.m. in Omaha, it was 82 degrees under partly sunny skies. Here are the forecast key messages. Dry conditions for most of this week with a 10 to 20% chance of showers for northeast Nebraska / western Iowa tonight night, early Friday. Windy conditions on Saturday may lead to fire weather concerns in northeast Nebraska. More widespread rain chances arrive toward the middle of next week, but details on exact timing still need to be worked out. This is NOAA All Hazards Radio Station KIH-61 in Omaha, Nebraska. The current time is 3:49 p.m. Central Daylight Time. Now for the official National Weather Service forecast for the Omaha and Council Bluffs area. Rest of today, sunny. Highs in the lower 80s. South winds 5 to 10 miles an hour. Tonight, mostly clear until midnight, then becoming partly cloudy. Not as cool with lows around 60. Southeast winds 5 to 10 miles an hour. Friday, sunny, hot with highs in the mid-80s. South winds 5 to 10 miles an hour. Friday night, clear. Lows in the upper 60s. South winds 10 to 15 miles an hour. Saturday, sunny, hot with highs in the mid-80s. South winds 15 to 20 miles an hour with gusts up to 30 miles an hour. Saturday night, clear. Lows in the mid-60s. Sunday, sunny. Highs in the lower 80s. Sunday night in Columbus Day, partly cloudy. Lows in the mid-60s. Highs in the lower 80s. Monday night, mostly clear. Lows in the upper 50s. Tuesday, mostly sunny. A chance of showers in the afternoon. Not as warm with highs around 70. Chance of rain 40%. Tuesday night, mostly cloudy. A chance of showers until midnight, then showers likely after midnight. Lows in the upper 50s. Chance of rain 60%. Wednesday, mostly cloudy with a 50% chance of showers. Highs in the lower 70s. At 3 p.m. in Omaha, it was partly sunny.
the temperature was 82 degrees, the dew point 50, and the relative humidity 32%. The wind was south at 10 miles an hour. The pressure was 30.01 inches and falling. Across eastern Nebraska and southwest Iowa, at Lincoln, it was sunny, with a temperature of 86. It was mostly sunny, with a temperature of 83 at Offutt Air Force Base, and 81 at Takema. Here are some observations from across the region. It was sunny, with a temperature of 85 at Grand Island, 80 at Sioux City, 87 at North Platte, and 80 at Valentine. It was mostly sunny, with a temperature of 83 at Kansas City, and 82 at Denver. At Des Moines, it was cloudy, with a temperature of 76. Once again, at 3 p.m. in Omaha, it was 82 degrees under partly sunny skies. Here are the forecast key messages. Dry conditions for most of this week with a 10 to 20% chance of showers for northeast Nebraska / western Iowa tonight night, early Friday. Windy conditions on Saturday may lead to fire weather concerns in northeast Nebraska. More widespread rain chances arrive toward the middle of next week, but details on exact timing still need to be worked out. This is NOAA All Hazards Radio Station KIH-61 in Omaha, Nebraska. The current time is 3:52 p.m. Central Daylight Time. Now for the official National Weather Service forecast for the Omaha and Council Bluffs area. Rest of today, sunny. Highs in the lower 80s. South winds 5 to 10 miles an hour. Tonight, mostly clear until midnight, then becoming partly cloudy. Not as cool with lows around 60. Southeast winds 5 to 10 miles an hour. Friday, sunny, hot with highs in the mid-80s. South winds 5 to 10 miles an hour. Friday night, clear. Lows in the upper 60s. South winds 10 to 15 miles an hour. Saturday, sunny, hot with highs in the mid-80s. South winds 15 to 20 miles an hour with gusts up to 30 miles an hour. Saturday night, clear. Lows in the mid-60s. Sunday, sunny. Highs in the lower 80s. Sunday night in Columbus Day, partly cloudy. Lows in the mid-60s. Highs in the lower 80s. Monday night, mostly clear. Lows in the upper 50s. Tuesday, mostly sunny. A chance of showers in the afternoon. Not as warm with highs around 70. Chance of rain 40%. Tuesday night, mostly cloudy. A chance of showers until midnight, then showers likely after midnight. Lows in the upper 50s. Chance of rain 60%. Wednesday, mostly cloudy with a 50% chance of showers. Highs in the lower 70s. At 3 p.m. in Omaha, it was partly sunny. The temperature was 82 degrees, the dew point 50, and the relative humidity 32%. The wind was south at 10 miles an hour. The pressure was 30.01 inches and falling. Across eastern Nebraska and southwest Iowa, at Lincoln, it was sunny, with a temperature of 86. It was mostly sunny, with a temperature of 83 at Offutt Air Force Base, and 81 at Takema. Here are some observations from across the region. It was sunny, with a temperature of 85 at Grand Island, 80 at Sioux City, 87 at North Platte, and 80 at Valentine. It was mostly sunny, with a temperature of 83 at Kansas City, and 82 at Denver. At Des Moines, it was cloudy, with a temperature of 76. Once again, at 3 p.m. in Omaha, it was 82 degrees under partly sunny skies. Here are the forecast key messages. Dry conditions for most of this week with a 10 to 20% chance of showers for northeast Nebraska / western Iowa tonight night, early Friday. Windy conditions on Saturday may lead to fire weather concerns in northeast Nebraska. More widespread rain chances arrive toward the middle of next week, but details on exact timing still need to be worked out.
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The current time is 3:56 p.m. Central Daylight Time. Now for the official National Weather Service forecast for the Omaha and Council Bluffs area. Rest of today, sunny. Highs in the lower 80s. South winds 5 to 10 miles an hour. Tonight, mostly clear until midnight, then becoming partly cloudy. Not as cool with lows around 60. Southeast winds 5 to 10 miles an hour. Friday, sunny, hot with highs in the mid-80s. South winds 5 to 10 miles an hour. Friday night, clear. Lows in the upper 60s. South winds 10 to 15 miles an hour. Saturday, sunny, hot with highs in the mid-80s. South winds 15 to 20 miles an hour with gusts up to 30 miles an hour. Saturday night, clear. Lows in the mid-60s. Sunday, sunny. Highs in the lower 80s. Sunday night and Columbus Day, partly cloudy. Lows in the mid-60s. Highs in the lower 80s. Monday night, mostly clear. Lows in the upper 50s. Tuesday, mostly sunny. A chance of showers in the afternoon. Not as warm with highs around 70. Chance of rain 40%. Tuesday night, mostly cloudy. A chance of showers until midnight, then showers likely after midnight. Lows in the upper 50s. Chance of rain 60%. Wednesday, mostly cloudy with a 50% chance of showers. Highs in the lower 70s. At 3 p.m. in Omaha, it was partly sunny. The temperature was 82 degrees, the dew point 50, and the relative humidity 32%. The wind was south at 10 miles an hour. The pressure was 30.01 inches and falling. Across eastern Nebraska and southwest Iowa, at Lincoln, it was sunny, with a temperature of 86. It was mostly sunny, with a temperature of 83 at Offutt Air Force Base, and 81 at Takema. Here are some observations from across the region. It was sunny, with a temperature of 85 in Grand Island, 80 at Sioux City, 87 at North Platte, and 80 at Valentine. It was mostly sunny, with a temperature of 83 at Kansas City, and 82 at Denver. At Des Moines, it was cloudy, with a temperature of 76. Once again, at 3 p.m. in Omaha, it was 82 degrees under partly sunny skies. Here are the forecast key messages. Dry conditions for most of this week with a 10 to 20% chance of showers for northeast Nebraska / western Iowa tonight night, early Friday. Windy conditions on Saturday may lead to fire weather concerns in northeast Nebraska. More widespread rain chances arrive toward the middle of next week, but details on exact timing still need to be worked out. This is NOAA All Hazards radio station KIH 61 in Omaha, Nebraska. The current time is 3:59 p.m. Central Daylight Time. Now for the official National Weather Service forecast for the Omaha and Council Bluffs area. Rest of today, sunny. Highs in the lower 80s. South winds 5 to 10 miles an hour. Tonight, mostly clear until midnight, then becoming partly cloudy. Not as cool with lows around 60. Southeast winds 5 to 10 miles an hour. Friday, sunny, hot with highs in the mid-80s. South winds 5 to 10 miles an hour. Friday night, clear. Lows in the upper 60s. South winds 10 to 15 miles an hour. Saturday, sunny, hot with highs in the mid-80s. South winds 15 to 20 miles an hour with gusts up to 30 miles an hour. Saturday night, clear. Lows in the mid-60s. Sunday, sunny. Highs in the lower 80s. Sunday night and Columbus Day, partly cloudy. Lows in the mid-60s. Highs in the lower 80s. Monday night, mostly clear. Lows in the upper 50s. Tuesday, mostly sunny.
a chance of showers in the afternoon. Not as warm with highs around 70. Chance of rain 40%. Tuesday night, mostly cloudy. A chance of showers until midnight, then showers likely after midnight. Lows in the upper 50s. Chance of rain 60%. Wednesday, mostly cloudy with a 50% chance of showers. Highs in the lower 70s. Here are the forecast key messages. Dry conditions for most of this week with a 10 to 20% chance of showers for northeast Nebraska / western Iowa tonight night, early Friday. Windy conditions on Saturday may lead to fire weather concerns in northeast Nebraska. More widespread rain chances arrive toward the middle of next week, but details on exact timing still need to be worked out. This is NOAA All Hazards radio station KIH 61 in Omaha, Nebraska. The current time is 4:02 p.m. Central Daylight Time. Now for the official National Weather Service forecast for the Omaha and Council Bluffs area. Rest of today, sunny. Highs in the lower 80s. South winds 5 to 10 miles an hour. Tonight, mostly clear until midnight, then becoming partly cloudy. Not as cool with lows around 60. Southeast winds 5 to 10 miles an hour. Friday, sunny, hot with highs in the mid-80s. South winds 5 to 10 miles an hour. Friday night, clear. Lows in the upper 60s. South winds 10 to 15 miles an hour. Saturday, sunny, hot with highs in the mid-80s. South winds 15 to 20 miles an hour with gusts up to 30 miles an hour. Saturday night, clear. Lows in the mid-60s. Sunday, sunny. Highs in the lower 80s. Sunday night in Columbus Day, partly cloudy. Lows in the mid-60s. Highs in the lower 80s. Monday night, mostly clear. Lows in the upper 50s. Tuesday, mostly sunny. A chance of showers in the afternoon. Not as warm with highs around 70. Chance of rain 40%. Tuesday night, mostly cloudy. A chance of showers until midnight, then showers likely after midnight. Lows in the upper 50s. Chance of rain 60%. Wednesday, mostly cloudy with a 50% chance of showers. Highs in the lower 70s. Here are the forecast key messages. Dry conditions for most of this week with a 10 to 20% chance of showers for northeast Nebraska / western Iowa tonight night, early Friday. Windy conditions on Saturday may lead to fire weather concerns in northeast Nebraska. More widespread rain chances arrive toward the middle of next week, but details on exact timing still need to be worked out. This is NOAA All Hazards radio station KIH 61 in Omaha, Nebraska. The current time is 4:04 p.m. Central Daylight Time. Now for the official National Weather Service forecast for the Omaha and Council Bluffs area. Rest of today, sunny. Highs in the lower 80s. South winds 5 to 10 miles an hour. Tonight, mostly clear until midnight, then becoming partly cloudy. Not as cool with lows around 60. Southeast winds 5 to 10 miles an hour. Friday, sunny, hot with highs in the mid-80s. South winds 5 to 10 miles an hour. Friday night, clear. Lows in the upper 60s. South winds 10 to 15 miles an hour. Saturday, sunny, hot with highs in the mid-80s. South winds 15 to 20 miles an hour with gusts up to 30 miles an hour. Saturday night, clear. Lows in the mid-60s. Sunday, sunny. Highs in the lower 80s. Sunday night in Columbus Day, partly cloudy. Lows in the mid-60s. Highs in the lower 80s. Monday night, mostly clear. Lows in the upper 50s. Tuesday, mostly sunny. A chance of showers in the afternoon. Not as warm with highs around 70. Chance of rain 40%.
Tuesday night, mostly cloudy. A chance of showers until midnight, then showers likely after midnight. Lows in the upper 50s. Chance of rain 60%. Wednesday, mostly cloudy with a 50% chance of showers. Highs in the lower 70s. At 4 p.m. in Omaha, it was mostly sunny. The temperature was 83 degrees, the dew point 51, and the relative humidity 33%. The wind was south at 12 miles an hour. The pressure was 29.98 inches and falling. Across eastern Nebraska and southwest Iowa, skies ranged from sunny to mostly sunny. It was 86 at Lincoln, 84 at Offutt Air Force Base, 82 at Millard, 82 at Fremont, and 82 at Columbus. Blair Airport reported 82, Tacoma reported 81, Nebraska City reported 84, Plattsmouth reported 84, and Red Oak, Iowa reported 82. Here are some observations from across the region. It was sunny, with a temperature of 87 at Grand Island, 83 at Norfolk, and 81 at Sioux City. Under sunny skies, Concordia, Kansas reported 88, North Platte reported 88, and Valentine reported 82. It was mostly sunny, with a temperature of 83 at Kansas City and 84 at Denver. It was partly sunny, with a temperature of 72 at Sioux Falls and 77 at Des Moines. Once again, at 4 p.m. in Omaha, it was 83 degrees under mostly sunny skies. Here are the forecast key messages. Dry conditions for most of this week with a 10 to 20% chance of showers for northeast Nebraska / western Iowa tonight night, early Friday. Windy conditions on Saturday may lead to fire weather concerns in northeast Nebraska. More widespread rain chances arrive toward the middle of next week, but details on exact timing still need to be worked out. This is NOAA All Hazards Radio Station KIH-61 in Omaha, Nebraska. The current time is 4:08 p.m. Central Daylight Time. Now for the official National Weather Service forecast for the Omaha and Council Bluffs area. Rest of today, sunny. Highs in the lower 80s. South winds 5 to 10 miles an hour. Tonight, mostly clear until midnight, then becoming partly cloudy. Not as cool with lows around 60. Southeast winds 5 to 10 miles an hour. Friday, sunny, hot with highs in the mid-80s. South winds 5 to 10 miles an hour. Friday night, clear. Lows in the upper 60s. South winds 10 to 15 miles an hour. Saturday, sunny, hot with highs in the mid-80s. South winds 15 to 20 miles an hour with gusts up to 30 miles an hour. Saturday night, clear. Lows in the mid-60s. Sunday, sunny. Highs in the lower 80s. Sunday night in Columbus Day, partly cloudy. Lows in the mid-60s. Highs in the lower 80s. Monday night, mostly clear. Lows in the upper 50s. Tuesday, mostly sunny. A chance of showers in the afternoon. Not as warm with highs around 70. Chance of rain 40%. Tuesday night, mostly cloudy. A chance of showers until midnight, then showers likely after midnight. Lows in the upper 50s. Chance of rain 60%. Wednesday, mostly cloudy with a 50% chance of showers. Highs in the lower 70s. At 4 p.m. in Omaha, it was mostly sunny. The temperature was 83 degrees, the dew point 51, and the relative humidity 33%. The wind was south at 12 miles an hour. The pressure was 29.98 inches and falling. Across eastern Nebraska and southwest Iowa, skies ranged from sunny to mostly sunny. It was 86 at Lincoln, 84 at Offutt Air Force Base, 82 at Millard, 82 at Fremont, and 82 at Columbus. Blair Airport reported 82, Tacoma reported 81, Nebraska City reported 84, Plattsmouth reported 84, and Red Oak, Iowa reported 82.
Here are some observations from across the region. It was sunny, with a temperature of 87 at Grand Island, 83 at Norfolk, and 81 at Sioux City. Under sunny skies.

Western Iowa tonight night, early Friday. Windy conditions on Saturday may lead to fire weather concerns in northeast Nebraska. More widespread rain chances arrive toward the middle of next week, but details on exact timing still need to be worked out. This is NOAA All Hazards radio station KIH 61 in Omaha, Nebraska. The current time is 4:12 p.m. Central Daylight Time. Now for the official National Weather Service forecast for the Omaha and Council Bluffs area. Rest of today, sunny. Highs in the lower 80s. South winds 5 to 10 miles an hour. Tonight, mostly clear until midnight, then becoming partly cloudy. Not as cool with lows around 60. Southeast winds 5 to 10 miles an hour. Friday, sunny, hot with highs in the mid 80s. South winds 5 to 10 miles an hour. Friday night, clear. Lows in the upper 60s. South winds 10 to 15 miles an hour. Saturday, sunny, hot with highs in the mid 80s. South winds 15 to 20 miles an hour with gusts up to 30 miles an hour. Saturday night, clear. Lows in the mid 60s. Sunday, sunny. Highs in the lower 80s. Sunday night in Columbus Day, partly cloudy. Lows in the mid 60s. Highs in the lower 80s. Monday night, mostly clear. Lows in the upper 50s. Tuesday, mostly sunny. A chance of showers in the afternoon. Not as warm with highs around 70. Chance of rain 40%. Tuesday night, mostly cloudy. A chance of showers until midnight, then showers likely after midnight. Lows in the upper 50s. Chance of rain 60%. Wednesday, mostly cloudy with a 50% chance of showers. Highs in the lower 70s. At 4 p.m. in Omaha, it was mostly sunny. The temperature was 83 degrees, the dew point 51, and the relative humidity 33%. The wind was south at 12 miles an hour. The pressure was 29.98 inches and falling. Across eastern Nebraska and southwest Iowa, skies ranged from sunny to mostly sunny. It was 86 at Lincoln, 84 at Offutt Air Force Base, 82 at Millard, 82 at Fremont, and 82 at Columbus. Blair Airport reported 82, Tacoma reported 81, Nebraska City reported 84, Plattsmouth reported 84, and Red Oak, Iowa reported 82. Here are some observations from across the region. It was sunny, with a temperature of 87 at Grand Island, 83 at Norfolk, and 81 at Sioux City. Under sunny skies, Concordia, Kansas reported 88, North Platte reported 88, and Valentine reported 82. It was mostly sunny, with a temperature of 83 at Kansas City and 84 at Denver. It was partly sunny, with a temperature of 72 at Sioux Falls and 77 at Des Moines. Once again, at 4 p.m. in Omaha, it was 83 degrees under mostly sunny skies. Here are the forecast key messages. Dry conditions for most of this week with a 10 to 20% chance of showers for northeast Nebraska / western Iowa tonight night, early Friday. Windy conditions on Saturday may lead to fire weather concerns in northeast Nebraska. More widespread rain chances arrive toward the middle of next week, but details on exact timing still need to be worked out. This is NOAA All Hazards radio station KIH 61 in Omaha, Nebraska. The current time is 4:16 p.m. Central Daylight Time. Now for the official National Weather Service forecast for the Omaha and Council Bluffs area. West of today, sunny. Highs in the lower 80s. South winds 5 to 10 miles an hour. Tonight, mostly clear until midnight, then becoming partly cloudy. Not as cool with lows around 60. Southeast winds 5 to 10 miles an hour. Friday, sunny, hot with highs in the mid-80s. South winds 5 to 10 miles an hour. Friday night, clear. Lows in the upper 60s.

south winds 10 to 15 miles an hour. Saturday, sunny, hot with highs in the mid-80s. South winds 15 to 20 miles an hour with gusts up to 30 miles an hour. Saturday night, clear. Lows in the mid-60s. Sunday, sunny. Highs in the lower 80s. Sunday night and Columbus Day, partly cloudy. Lows in the mid-60s. Highs in the lower 80s. Monday night, mostly clear. Lows in the upper 50s. Tuesday, mostly sunny. A chance of showers in the afternoon. Not as warm with highs around 70. Chance of rain 40%. Tuesday night, mostly cloudy. A chance of showers until midnight, then showers likely after midnight. Lows in the upper 50s. Chance of rain 60%. Wednesday, mostly cloudy with a 50% chance of showers. Highs in the lower 70s. At 4 p.m. in Omaha, it was mostly sunny. The temperature was 83 degrees, the dew point 51, and the relative humidity 33%. The wind was south at 12 miles an hour. The pressure was 29.98 inches and falling. Across eastern Nebraska and southwest Iowa, skies ranged from sunny to mostly sunny. It was 86 at Lincoln, 84 at Offutt Air Force Base, 82 at Millard, 82 at Fremont, and 82 at Columbus. Blair Airport reported 82, Tacoma reported 81, Nebraska City reported 84, Plattsmouth reported 84, and Red Oak, Iowa reported 82. Here are some observations from across the region. It was sunny, with a temperature of 87 at Grand Island, 83 at Norfolk, and 81 at Sioux City. Under sunny skies, Concordia, Kansas reported 88, North Platte reported 88, and Valentine reported 82. It was mostly sunny, with a temperature of 83 at Kansas City, and 84 at Denver. It was partly sunny, with a temperature of 72 at Sioux Falls, and 77 at Des Moines. Once again, at 4 p.m. in Omaha, it was 83 degrees under mostly sunny skies. Here are the forecast key messages. Dry conditions for most of this week with a 10 to 20% chance of showers for northeast Nebraska / western Iowa tonight night, early Friday. Windy conditions on Saturday may lead to fire weather concerns in northeast Nebraska. More widespread rain chances arrive toward the middle of next week, but details on exact timing still need to be worked out. This is NOAA All Hazards Radio Station KIH 61 in Omaha, Nebraska. The current time is 4:20 p.m. Central Daylight Time. Now for the official National Weather Service forecast for the Omaha and Council Bluffs area. Rest of today, sunny. Highs in the lower 80s. South winds 5 to 10 miles an hour. Tonight, mostly clear until midnight, then becoming partly cloudy. Not as cool with lows around 60. Southeast winds 5 to 10 miles an hour. Friday, sunny, hot with highs in the mid-80s. South winds 5 to 10 miles an hour. Friday night, clear. Lows in the upper 60s. South winds 10 to 15 miles an hour. Saturday, sunny, hot with highs in the mid-80s. South winds 15 to 20 miles an hour with gusts up to 30 miles an hour. Saturday night, clear. Lows in the mid-60s. Sunday, sunny. Highs in the lower 80s. Sunday night and Columbus Day, partly cloudy. Lows in the mid-60s. Highs in the lower 80s. Monday night, mostly clear. Lows in the upper 50s. Tuesday, mostly sunny. A chance of showers in the afternoon. Not as warm with highs around 70. Chance of rain 40%. Tuesday night, mostly cloudy. A chance of showers until midnight, then showers likely after midnight. Lows in the upper 50s. Chance of rain 60%. Wednesday, mostly cloudy with a 50% chance of showers. Highs in the lower 70s.
At 4 p.m. in Omaha, it was mostly sunny. The temperature was 83 degrees, the dew point 51, and the relative humidity 33%. The wind was south at 12 miles an hour. The pressure was 29.98 inches and falling. Across eastern Nebraska and southwest Iowa, skies ranged from sunny to mostly sunny. It was 86 at Lincoln, 84 at Offutt Air Force Base, 82 at Millard, 82 at Fremont, and 82 at Columbus. Blair Airport reported 82, Tacoma reported 81, Nebraska City reported 84, Plattsmouth reported 84, and Red Oak, Iowa reported 82. Here are some observations from across the region. It was sunny, with a temperature of 87 at Grand Island, 83 at Norfolk, and 81 at Sioux City. Under sunny skies, Concordia, Kansas reported 88, North Platte reported 88, and Valentine reported 82. It was mostly sunny, with a temperature of 83 at Kansas City, and 84 at Denver. It was partly sunny, with a temperature of 72 at Sioux Falls, and 77 at Des Moines. Once again, at 4 p.m. in Omaha, it was 83 degrees under mostly sunny skies. Here are the forecast key messages. Dry conditions for most of this week with a 10 to 20% chance of showers for northeast Nebraska / western Iowa tonight night, early Friday. Windy conditions on Saturday may lead to fire weather concerns in northeast Nebraska. More widespread rain chances arrive toward the middle of next week, but details on exact timing still need to be worked out. This is NOAA All Hazards Radio Station KIH-61 in Omaha, Nebraska. The current time is 4:23 p.m. Central Daylight Time. Now for the official National Weather Service forecast for the Omaha and Council Bluffs area. Rest of today, sunny. Highs in the lower 80s. South winds 5 to 10 miles an hour. Tonight, mostly clear until midnight, then becoming partly cloudy. Not as cool with lows around 60. Southeast winds 5 to 10 miles an hour. Friday, sunny, hot with highs in the mid-80s. South winds 5 to 10 miles an hour. Friday night, clear. Lows in the upper 60s. South winds 10 to 15 miles an hour. Saturday, sunny, hot with highs in the mid-80s. South winds 15 to 20 miles an hour with gusts up to 30 miles an hour. Saturday night, clear. Lows in the mid-60s. Sunday, sunny. Highs in the lower 80s. Sunday night in Columbus Day, partly cloudy. Lows in the mid-60s. Highs in the lower 80s. Monday night, mostly clear. Lows in the upper 50s. Tuesday, mostly sunny. A chance of showers in the afternoon. Not as warm with highs around 70. Chance of rain 40%. Tuesday night, mostly cloudy. A chance of showers until midnight, then showers likely after midnight. Lows in the upper 50s. Chance of rain 60%. Wednesday, mostly cloudy with a 50% chance of showers. Highs in the lower 70s. At 4 p.m. in Omaha, it was mostly sunny. The temperature was 83 degrees, the dew point 51, and the relative humidity 33%. The wind was south at 12 miles an hour. The pressure was 29.98 inches and falling. Across eastern Nebraska and southwest Iowa, skies ranged from sunny to mostly sunny. It was 86 at Lincoln, 84 at Offutt Air Force Base, 82 at Millard, 82 at Fremont, and 82 at Columbus. Blair Airport reported 82, Tacoma reported 81, Nebraska City reported 84, Plattsmouth reported 84, and Red Oak, Iowa reported 82. Here are some observations from across the region. It was sunny, with a temperature of 87 at Grand Island, 83 at Norfolk, and 81 at Sioux City. Under sunny skies, Concordia, Kansas reported 88, North Platte reported 88, and Valentine reported 82. It
was mostly sunny, with a temperature of 83 at Kansas City and 84 at Denver. It was partly sunny, with a temperature of 72 at Sioux Falls and 77 at Des Moines. Once again, at 4 p.m. in Omaha, it was 83 degrees under mostly sunny skies. This is NOAA All Hazards radio station KIH-61 serving the following counties in Nebraska and Iowa. Douglas, Sarpy, Washington, Cass, Odo, Burt, Dodge, Saunders, Harrison, Pottawatomie, and Mills. Here are the forecast key messages. Dry conditions for most of this week with a 10 to 20% chance of showers for northeast Nebraska / western Iowa tonight night, early Friday. Windy conditions on Saturday may lead to fire weather concerns in northeast Nebraska. More widespread rain chances arrive toward the middle of next week, but details on exact timing still need to be worked out. This is NOAA All Hazards radio station KIH-61 in Omaha, Nebraska. The current time is 4:28 p.m. Central Daylight Time. Now for the official National Weather Service forecast for the Omaha and Council Bluffs area. Rest of today, sunny. Highs in the lower 80s. South winds 5 to 10 miles an hour. Tonight, mostly clear until midnight, then becoming partly cloudy. Not as cool with lows around 60. Southeast winds 5 to 10 miles an hour. Friday, sunny, hot with highs in the mid-80s. South winds 5 to 10 miles an hour. Friday night, clear. Lows in the upper 60s. South winds 10 to 15 miles an hour. Saturday, sunny, hot with highs in the mid-80s. South winds 15 to 20 miles an hour with gusts up to 30 miles an hour. Saturday night, clear. Lows in the mid-60s. Sunday, sunny. Highs in the lower 80s. Sunday night and Columbus Day, partly cloudy. Lows in the mid-60s. Highs in the lower 80s. Monday night, mostly clear. Lows in the upper 50s. Tuesday, mostly sunny. A chance of showers in the afternoon. Not as warm with highs around 70. Chance of rain 40%. Tuesday night, mostly cloudy. A chance of showers until midnight, then showers likely after midnight. Lows in the upper 50s. Chance of rain 60%. Wednesday, mostly cloudy with a 50% chance of showers. Highs in the lower 70s. At 4 p.m. in Omaha, it was mostly sunny. The temperature was 83 degrees, the dew point 51, and the relative humidity 33%. The wind was south at 12 miles an hour. The pressure was 29.98 inches and falling. Across eastern Nebraska and southwest Iowa, skies ranged from sunny to mostly sunny. It was 86 at Lincoln, 84 at Offutt Air Force Base, 82 at Millard, 82 at Fremont, and 82 at Columbus. Blair Airport reported 82, Tacoma reported 81, Nebraska City reported 84, Plattsmouth reported 84, and Red Oak, Iowa reported 82. Here are some observations from across the region. It was sunny, with a temperature of 87 at Grand Island, 83 at Norfolk, and 81 at Sioux City. Under sunny skies, Concordia, Kansas reported 88, North Platte reported 88, and Valentine reported 82. It was mostly sunny, with a temperature of 83 at Kansas City and 84 at Denver. It was partly sunny, with a temperature of 72 at Sioux Falls and 77 at Des Moines. Once again, at 4 p.m. in Omaha, it was 83 degrees under mostly sunny skies. Here are the forecast key messages. Dry conditions for most of this week with a 10 to 20% chance of showers for northeast Nebraska / western Iowa tonight night, early Friday. Windy conditions on Saturday may lead to fire weather concerns in northeast Nebraska. More widespread rain chances arrive toward the middle of next week, but details on exact timing still need to be worked out.
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The current time is 4:31 p.m. Central Daylight Time. Now for the official National Weather Service forecast for the Omaha and Council Bluffs area. Rest of today, sunny. Highs in the lower 80s. South winds 5 to 10 miles an hour. Tonight, mostly clear until midnight, then becoming partly cloudy. Not as cool with lows around 60. Southeast winds 5 to 10 miles an hour. Friday, sunny, hot with highs in the mid 80s. South winds 5 to 10 miles an hour. Friday night, clear. Lows in the upper 60s. South winds 10 to 15 miles an hour. Saturday, sunny, hot with highs in the mid 80s. South winds 15 to 20 miles an hour with gusts up to 30 miles an hour. Saturday night, clear. Lows in the mid 60s. Sunday, sunny. Highs in the lower 80s. Sunday night and Columbus Day, partly cloudy. Lows in the mid 60s. Highs in the lower 80s. Monday night, mostly clear. Lows in the upper 50s. Tuesday, mostly sunny. A chance of showers in the afternoon. Not as warm with highs around 70. Chance of rain 40%. Tuesday night, mostly cloudy. A chance of showers until midnight, then showers likely after midnight. Lows in the upper 50s. Chance of rain 60%. Wednesday, mostly cloudy with a 50% chance of showers. Highs in the lower 70s. At 4 p.m. in Omaha, it was mostly sunny. The temperature was 83 degrees, the dew point 51, and the relative humidity 33%. The wind was south at 12 miles an hour. The pressure was 29.98 inches and falling. Across eastern Nebraska and southwest Iowa, skies ranged from sunny to mostly sunny. It was 86 at Lincoln, 84 at Offutt Air Force Base, 82 at Millard, 82 at Fremont, and 82 at Columbus. Blair Airport reported 82, Tacoma reported 81, Nebraska City reported 84, Plattsmouth reported 84, and Red Oak, Iowa reported 82. Here are some observations from across the region. It was sunny, with a temperature of 87 at Grand Island, 83 at Norfolk, and 81 at Sioux City. Under sunny skies, Concordia, Kansas reported 88, North Platte reported 88, and Valentine reported 82. It was mostly sunny, with a temperature of 83 at Kansas City, and 84 at Denver. It was partly sunny, with a temperature of 72 at Sioux Falls, and 77 at Des Moines. Once again, at 4 p.m. in Omaha, it was 83 degrees under mostly sunny skies. Here are the forecast key messages. Dry conditions for most of this week with a 10 to 20% chance of showers for northeast Nebraska / western Iowa tonight night, early Friday. Windy conditions on Saturday may lead to fire weather concerns in northeast Nebraska. More widespread rain chances arrive toward the middle of next week, but details on exact timing still need to be worked out. This is NOAA All Hazards Radio Station KIH 61 in Omaha, Nebraska. The current time is 4:35 p.m. Central Daylight Time. Now for the official National Weather Service forecast for the Omaha and Council Bluffs area. Rest of today, sunny. Highs in the lower 80s. South winds 5 to 10 miles an hour. Tonight, mostly clear until midnight, then becoming partly cloudy. Not as cool with lows around 60. Southeast winds 5 to 10 miles an hour. Friday, sunny, hot with highs in the mid 80s. South winds 5 to 10 miles an hour. Friday night, clear. Lows in the upper 60s. South winds 10 to 15 miles an hour. Saturday, sunny, hot with highs in the mid 80s. South winds 15 to 20 miles an hour with gusts up to 30 miles an hour. Saturday night, clear.
lows in the mid-60s. Sunday, sunny. Highs in the lower 80s. Sunday night in Columbus Day, partly cloudy. Lows in the mid-60s. Highs in the lower 80s. Monday night, mostly clear. Lows in the upper 50s. Tuesday, mostly sunny. A chance of showers in the afternoon. Not as warm with highs around 70. Chance of rain 40%. Tuesday night, mostly cloudy. A chance of showers until midnight, then showers likely after midnight. Lows in the upper 50s. Chance of rain 60%. Wednesday, mostly cloudy with a 50% chance of showers. Highs in the lower 70s. At 4 p.m. in Omaha, it was mostly sunny. The temperature was 83 degrees, the dew point 51, and the relative humidity 33%. The wind was south at 12 miles an hour. The pressure was 29.98 inches and falling. Across eastern Nebraska and southwest Iowa, skies ranged from sunny to mostly sunny. It was 86 at Lincoln, 84 at Offutt Air Force Base, 82 at Millard, 82 at Fremont, and 82 at Columbus. Blair Airport reported 82, Tacoma reported 81, Nebraska City reported 84, Plattsmouth reported 84, and Red Oak, Iowa reported 82. Here are some observations from across the region. It was sunny, with a temperature of 87 at Grand Island, 83 at Norfolk, and 81 at Sioux City. Under sunny skies, Concordia, Kansas reported 88, North Platte reported 88, and Valentine reported 82. It was mostly sunny, with a temperature of 83 at Kansas City, and 84 at Denver. It was partly sunny, with a temperature of 72 at Sioux Falls, and 77 at Des Moines. Once again, at 4 p.m. in Omaha, it was 83 degrees under mostly sunny skies. Here are the forecast key messages. Dry conditions for most of this week with a 10 to 20% chance of showers for northeast Nebraska / western Iowa tonight night, early Friday. Windy conditions on Saturday may lead to fire weather concerns in northeast Nebraska. More widespread rain chances arrive toward the middle of next week, but details on exact timing still need to be worked out. This is NOAA All Hazards Radio Station KIH-61 in Omaha, Nebraska. The current time is 4:39 p.m. Central Daylight Time. Now for the official National Weather Service forecast for the Omaha and Council Bluffs area. Rest of today, sunny. Highs in the lower 80s. South winds 5 to 10 miles an hour. Tonight, mostly clear until midnight, then becoming partly cloudy. Not as cool with lows around 60. Southeast winds 5 to 10 miles an hour. Friday, sunny, hot with highs in the mid-80s. South winds 5 to 10 miles an hour. Friday night, clear. Lows in the upper 60s. South winds 10 to 15 miles an hour. Saturday, sunny, hot with highs in the mid-80s. South winds 15 to 20 miles an hour with gusts up to 30 miles an hour. Saturday night, clear. Lows in the mid-60s. Sunday, sunny. Highs in the lower 80s. Sunday night in Columbus Day, partly cloudy. Lows in the mid-60s. Highs in the lower 80s. Monday night, mostly clear. Lows in the upper 50s. Tuesday, mostly sunny. A chance of showers in the afternoon. Not as warm with highs around 70. Chance of rain 40%. Tuesday night, mostly cloudy. A chance of showers until midnight, then showers likely after midnight. Lows in the upper 50s. Chance of rain 60%. Wednesday, mostly cloudy with a 50% chance of showers. Highs in the lower 70s. At 4 p.m. in Omaha, it was mostly sunny. The temperature was 83 degrees, the dew point 51, and the relative humidity 33%. The wind was south at 12 miles an hour.
The pressure was 29.98 inches and falling. Across eastern Nebraska and southwest Iowa, skies ranged from sunny to mostly sunny. It was 86 at Lincoln, 84 at Offutt Air Force Base, 82 at Millard, 82 at Fremont, and 82 at Columbus. Blair Airport reported 82, Tacoma reported 81, Nebraska City reported 84, Plattsmouth reported 84, and Red Oak, Iowa reported 82. Here are some observations from across the region. It was sunny, with a temperature of 87 at Grand Island, 83 at Norfolk, and 81 at Sioux City. Under sunny skies, Concordia, Kansas reported 88, North Platte reported 88, and Valentine reported 82. It was mostly sunny, with a temperature of 83 at Kansas City, and 84 at Denver. It was partly sunny, with a temperature of 72 at Sioux Falls, and 77 at Des Moines. Once again, at 4 p.m. in Omaha, it was 83 degrees under mostly sunny skies. Here are the forecast key messages. Dry conditions for most of this week with a 10 to 20% chance of showers for northeast Nebraska / western Iowa tonight night, early Friday. Windy conditions on Saturday may lead to fire weather concerns in northeast Nebraska. More widespread rain chances arrive toward the middle of next week, but details on exact timing still need to be worked out. This is NOAA All Hazards Radio Station KIH 61 in Omaha, Nebraska. The current time is 4:43 p.m. Central Daylight Time. Now for the official National Weather Service forecast for the Omaha and Council Bluffs area. Rest of today, sunny. Highs in the lower 80s. South winds 5 to 10 miles an hour. Tonight, mostly clear until midnight, then becoming partly cloudy. Not as cool with lows around 60. Southeast winds 5 to 10 miles an hour. Friday, sunny, hot with highs in the mid-80s. South winds 5 to 10 miles an hour. Friday night, clear. Lows in the upper 60s. South winds 10 to 15 miles an hour. Saturday, sunny, hot with highs in the mid-80s. South winds 15 to 20 miles an hour with gusts up to 30 miles an hour. Saturday night, clear. Lows in the mid-60s. Sunday, sunny. Highs in the lower 80s. Sunday night and Columbus Day, partly cloudy. Lows in the mid-60s. Highs in the lower 80s. Monday night, mostly clear. Lows in the upper 50s. Tuesday, mostly sunny. A chance of showers in the afternoon. Not as warm with highs around 70. Chance of rain 40%. Tuesday night, mostly cloudy. A chance of showers until midnight, then showers likely after midnight. Lows in the upper 50s. Chance of rain 60%. Wednesday, mostly cloudy with a 50% chance of showers. Highs in the lower 70s. At 4 p.m. in Omaha, it was mostly sunny. The temperature was 83 degrees, the dew point 51, and the relative humidity 33%. The wind was south at 12 miles an hour. The pressure was 29.98 inches and falling. Across eastern Nebraska and southwest Iowa, skies ranged from sunny to mostly sunny. It was 86 at Lincoln, 84 at Offutt Air Force Base, 82 at Millard, 82 at Fremont, and 82 at Columbus. Blair Airport reported 82, Tacoma reported 81, Nebraska City reported 84, Plattsmouth reported 84, and Red Oak, Iowa reported 82. Here are some observations from across the region. It was sunny, with a temperature of 87 at Grand Island, 83 at Norfolk, and 81 at Sioux City. Under sunny skies, Concordia, Kansas reported 88, North Platte reported 88, and Valentine reported 82. It was mostly sunny, with a temperature of 83 at Kansas City, and 84 at Denver. It was partly sunny, with a temperature of 72 at Sioux Falls, and 77 at Des Moines.
Once again, at 4 p.m. in Omaha, it was 83 degrees under mostly sunny skies. Here are the forecast key messages. Dry conditions for most of this week with a 10 to 20% chance of showers for northeast Nebraska / western Iowa tonight night, early Friday. Windy conditions on Saturday may lead to fire weather concerns in northeast Nebraska. More widespread rain chances arrive toward the middle of next week, but details on exact timing still need to be worked out. 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The current time is 4:47 p.m. Central Daylight Time. Now for the official National Weather Service forecast for the Omaha and Council Bluffs area. Rest of today, sunny. Highs in the lower 80s. South winds 5 to 10 miles an hour. Tonight, mostly clear until midnight, then becoming partly cloudy. Not as cool with lows around 60. Southeast winds 5 to 10 miles an hour. Friday, sunny, hot with highs in the mid-80s. South winds 5 to 10 miles an hour. Friday night, clear. Lows in the upper 60s. South winds 10 to 15 miles an hour. Saturday, sunny, hot with highs in the mid-80s. South winds 15 to 20 miles an hour with gusts up to 30 miles an hour. Saturday night, clear. Lows in the mid-60s. Sunday, sunny. Highs in the lower 80s. Sunday night in Columbus Day, partly cloudy. Lows in the mid-60s. Highs in the lower 80s. Monday night, mostly clear. Lows in the upper 50s. Tuesday, mostly sunny. A chance of showers in the afternoon. Not as warm with highs around 70. Chance of rain 40%. Tuesday night, mostly cloudy. A chance of showers until midnight, then showers likely after midnight. Lows in the upper 50s. Chance of rain 60%. Wednesday, mostly cloudy with a 50% chance of showers. Highs in the lower 70s. At 4 p.m. in Omaha, it was mostly sunny. The temperature was 83 degrees, the dew point 51, and the relative humidity 33%. The wind was south at 12 miles an hour. The pressure was 29.98 inches and falling. Across eastern Nebraska and southwest Iowa, skies ranged from sunny to mostly sunny. It was 86 at Lincoln, 84 at Offutt Air Force Base, 82 at Millard, 82 at Fremont, and 82 at Columbus. Blair Airport reported 82, Tacoma reported 81, Nebraska City reported 84, Plattsmouth reported 84, and Red Oak, Iowa reported 82. Here are some observations from across the region. It was sunny, with a temperature of 87 at Grand Island, 83 at Norfolk, and 81 at Sioux City. Under sunny skies, Concordia, Kansas reported 88, North Platte reported 88, and Valentine reported 82. It was mostly sunny, with a temperature of 83 at Kansas City and 84 at Denver. It was partly sunny, with a temperature of 72 at Sioux Falls and 77 at Des Moines. Once again, at 4 p.m. in Omaha, it was 83 degrees under mostly sunny skies. Here are the forecast key messages. Dry conditions for most of this week with a 10 to 20% chance of showers for northeast Nebraska / western Iowa tonight night, early Friday. Windy conditions on Saturday may lead to fire weather concerns in northeast Nebraska. More widespread rain chances arrive toward the middle of next week, but details on exact timing still need to be worked out. 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The current time is 4:51 p.m. Central Daylight Time. Now for the official National Weather Service forecast for the Omaha and Council Bluffs area. Rest of today, sunny. Highs in the lower 80s. South winds 5 to 10 miles an hour. Tonight, mostly clear until midnight, then becoming partly cloudy.
Not as cool with lows around 60. Southeast winds 5 to 10 miles an hour. Friday, sunny, hot with highs in the mid-80s. South winds 5 to 10 miles an hour. Friday night, clear. Lows in the upper 60s. South winds 10 to 15 miles an hour. Saturday, sunny, hot with highs in the mid-80s. South winds 15 to 20 miles an hour with gusts up to 30 miles an hour. Saturday night, clear. Lows in the mid-60s. Sunday, sunny. Highs in the lower 80s. Sunday night and Columbus Day, partly cloudy. Lows in the mid-60s. Highs in the lower 80s. Monday night, mostly clear. Lows in the upper 50s. Tuesday, mostly sunny. A chance of showers in the afternoon. Not as warm with highs around 70. Chance of rain 40%. Tuesday night, mostly cloudy. A chance of showers until midnight, then showers likely after midnight. Lows in the upper 50s. Chance of rain 60%. Wednesday, mostly cloudy with a 50% chance of showers. Highs in the lower 70s. At 4 p.m. in Omaha, it was mostly sunny. The temperature was 83 degrees, the dew point 51, and the relative humidity 33%. The wind was south at 12 miles an hour. The pressure was 29.98 inches and falling. Across eastern Nebraska and southwest Iowa, skies ranged from sunny to mostly sunny. It was 86 at Lincoln, 84 at Offutt Air Force Base, 82 at Millard, 82 at Fremont, and 82 at Columbus. Blair Airport reported 82, Tacoma reported 81, Nebraska City reported 84, Plattsmouth reported 84, and Red Oak, Iowa reported 82. Here are some observations from across the region. It was sunny, with a temperature of 87 at Grand Island, 83 at Norfolk, and 81 at Sioux City. Under sunny skies, Concordia, Kansas reported 88, North Platte reported 88, and Valentine reported 82. It was mostly sunny, with a temperature of 83 at Kansas City, and 84 at Denver. It was partly sunny, with a temperature of 72 at Sioux Falls, and 77 at Des Moines. Once again, at 4 p.m. in Omaha it was 83 degrees under mostly sunny skies. Here are the forecast key messages. Dry conditions for most of this week with a 10 to 20% chance of showers for northeast Nebraska / western Iowa tonight night, early Friday. Windy conditions on Saturday may lead to fire weather concerns in northeast Nebraska. More widespread rain chances arrive toward the middle of next week, but details on exact timing still need to be worked out. This is NOAA All Hazards Radio Station KIH 61 in Omaha, Nebraska. The current time is 4:55 p.m. Central Daylight Time. Now for the official National Weather Service forecast for the Omaha and Council Bluffs area. Rest of today, sunny. Highs in the lower 80s. South winds 5 to 10 miles an hour. Tonight, mostly clear until midnight, then becoming partly cloudy. Not as cool with lows around 60. Southeast winds 5 to 10 miles an hour. Friday, sunny, hot with highs in the mid-80s. South winds 5 to 10 miles an hour. Friday night, clear. Lows in the upper 60s. South winds 10 to 15 miles an hour. Saturday, sunny, hot with highs in the mid-80s. South winds 15 to 20 miles an hour with gusts up to 30 miles an hour. Saturday night, clear. Lows in the mid-60s. Sunday, sunny. Highs in the lower 80s. Sunday night and Columbus Day, partly cloudy. Lows in the mid-60s. Highs in the lower 80s. Monday night, mostly clear. Lows in the upper 50s. Tuesday, mostly sunny. A chance of showers in the afternoon. Not as warm with highs around 70. Chance of rain 40%.
Tuesday night, mostly cloudy. A chance of showers until midnight, then showers likely after midnight. Lows in the upper 50s. Chance of rain 60%. Wednesday, mostly cloudy with a 50% chance of showers. Highs in the lower 70s. At 4 p.m. in Omaha, it was mostly sunny. The temperature was 83 degrees, the dew point 51, and the relative humidity 33%. The wind was south at 12 miles an hour. The pressure was 29.98 inches and falling. Across eastern Nebraska and southwest Iowa, skies ranged from sunny to mostly sunny. It was 86 at Lincoln, 84 at Offutt Air Force Base, 82 at Millard, 82 at Fremont, and 82 at Columbus. Blair Airport reported 82, Tacoma reported 81, Nebraska City reported 84, Plattsmouth reported 84, and Red Oak, Iowa reported 82. Here are some observations from across the region. It was sunny, with a temperature of 87 at Grand Island, 83 at Norfolk, and 81 at Sioux City. Under sunny skies, Concordia, Kansas reported 88, North Platte reported 88, and Valentine reported 82. It was mostly sunny, with a temperature of 83 at Kansas City and 84 at Denver. It was partly sunny, with a temperature of 72 at Sioux Falls and 77 at Des Moines. Once again, at 4 p.m. in Omaha, it was 83 degrees under mostly sunny skies. Here are the forecast key messages. Dry conditions for most of this week with a 10 to 20% chance of showers for northeast Nebraska / western Iowa tonight night, early Friday. Windy conditions on Saturday may lead to fire weather concerns in northeast Nebraska. More widespread rain chances arrive toward the middle of next week, but details on exact timing still need to be worked out. This is NOAA All Hazards Radio Station KIH 61 in Omaha, Nebraska. The current time is 4:59 p.m. Central Daylight Time. Now for the official National Weather Service forecast for the Omaha and Council Bluffs area. Rest of today, sunny. Highs in the lower 80s. South winds 5 to 10 miles an hour. Tonight, mostly clear until midnight, then becoming partly cloudy. Not as cool with lows around 60. Southeast winds 5 to 10 miles an hour. Friday, sunny, hot with highs in the mid-80s. South winds 5 to 10 miles an hour. Friday night, clear. Lows in the upper 60s. South winds 10 to 15 miles an hour. Saturday, sunny, hot with highs in the mid-80s. South winds 15 to 20 miles an hour with gusts up to 30 miles an hour. Saturday night, clear. Lows in the mid-60s. Sunday, sunny. Highs in the lower 80s. Sunday night in Columbus Day, partly cloudy. Lows in the mid-60s. Highs in the lower 80s. Monday night, mostly clear. Lows in the upper 50s. Tuesday, mostly sunny. A chance of showers in the afternoon. Not as warm with highs around 70. Chance of rain 40%. Tuesday night, mostly cloudy. A chance of showers until midnight, then showers likely after midnight. Lows in the upper 50s. Chance of rain 60%. Wednesday, mostly cloudy with a 50% chance of showers. Highs in the lower 70s. The Omaha, Nebraska climate summary for this evening, as of 4 p.m., October 8, 2026. Today's high temperature was 83 degrees. This high was 13 degrees above the normal high of 70. The record high is 91 degrees, which was set in 1934. Today's low temperature was 47 degrees. This high the normal low of 47. The record low is 22 degrees, which was set in 2000. No precipitation fell today, which leaves the monthly total at 0.01 inches. This is 0.74 inches below the normal amount of 0.75 inches for October.
The total precipitation for the year still stands at 31.78 inches, which is 4.16 inches above normal. No snow fell today, which brings the monthly total to 0.0 inches. This is 0.1 inches below the normal amount of 0.1 inches for October. The total snowfall since July 1st still stands at 0.0 inches, which is 0.1 inches below normal. There were no heating degree days today, which is 8 below normal. This leaves the monthly total at 18, which is 36 below normal. The yearly total since July 1st is 33, which is 94 below normal. There were no cooling degree days today, which is 1 below normal. This leaves the monthly total at 9, which is minus 4 below normal. The yearly total since January 1st is 1,558, which is 273 above normal. Today the maximum wind observed was 14 miles an hour from the south. The highest wind gust observed was 18 miles per hour from the south. The normal high temperature for tomorrow is 69 degrees, and the normal low is 46. The record high for tomorrow is 88, which last occurred in 1928, and the record low is 25, which occurred in 2000. Sunset tonight is at 6:54 p.m. Sunrise tomorrow is at 7:29 a.m. The Valley National Weather Service climate summary for this evening, as of 4 p.m., October 8, 2026. Today's high temperature was 83 degrees, record high is 85 degrees, which was set in 2021, and the low 51 degrees. The record low is 31 degrees, which was set in 2000. No precipitation fell today, which leaves the monthly total at 0.02 inches. The total precipitation for the year still stands at 33.32 inches. No snow fell today, which brings the monthly total to 0.0 inches. This is 0.1 inches below the normal amount of 0.1 inches for October. The total snowfall for the season since September 1st still stands at 0.0 inches, which is 0.1 inches below normal. The highest wind gust observed was 18 miles per hour. Sunset tonight is at 6:55 p.m. Sunrise tomorrow is at 7:31 a.m. Here are the forecast key messages. Dry conditions for most of this week with a 10 to 20% chance of showers for northeast Nebraska / western Iowa tonight night, early Friday. Windy conditions on Saturday may lead to fire weather concerns in northeast Nebraska. More widespread rain chances arrive toward the middle of next week, but details on exact timing still need to be worked out. This is NOAA All Hazards Radio Station KIH-61 in Omaha, Nebraska. The current time is 5:04 p.m. Central Daylight Time. Now for the official National Weather Service forecast for the Omaha and Council Bluffs area. Rest of today, sunny. Highs in the lower 80s. South winds 5 to 10 miles an hour. Tonight, mostly clear until midnight, then becoming partly cloudy. Not as cool with lows around 60. Southeast winds 5 to 10 miles an hour. Friday, sunny, hot with highs in the mid-80s. South winds 5 to 10 miles an hour. Friday night, clear. Lows in the upper 60s. South winds 10 to 15 miles an hour. Saturday, sunny, hot with highs in the mid-80s. South winds 15 to 20 miles an hour with gusts up to 30 miles an hour. Saturday night, clear. Lows in the mid-60s. Sunday, sunny. Highs in the lower 80s. Sunday night and Columbus Day, partly cloudy. Lows in the mid-60s. Highs in the lower 80s. Monday night, mostly clear. Lows in the upper 50s. Tuesday, mostly sunny. A chance of showers in the afternoon. Not as warm with highs around 70. Chance of rain 40%. Tuesday night, mostly cloudy. A chance of showers until midnight, then showers likely after midnight. Lows in the upper 50s. Chance of rain 60%.
Wednesday, mostly cloudy with a 50% chance of showers. Highs in the lower 70s. At 5 p.m. in Omaha, it was mostly sunny. The temperature was 83 degrees, the dew point 52, and the relative humidity 34%. The wind was southeast at 10 miles an hour. The pressure was 29.97 inches and falling. Across eastern Nebraska and southwest Iowa, it was sunny. It was 86 at Lincoln, 84 at Offutt Air Force Base, 82 at Millard, 81 at Fremont, and 83 at Columbus. Blair Airport reported 82, Tacoma reported 81, Nebraska City reported 83, Plattsmouth reported 83, and Red Oak, Iowa reported 82. Here are some observations from across the region. It was sunny, with a temperature of 87 at Grand Island, 83 at Norfolk, 88 at Concordia, Kansas, 89 at North Platte, and 82 at Valentine. It was mostly sunny, with a temperature of 80 at Sioux City, 83 at Kansas City, and 83 at Denver. It was partly sunny, with a temperature of 71 at Sioux Falls, and 77 at Des Moines. Once again, at 5 p.m. in Omaha, it was 83 degrees under mostly sunny skies. Here are the forecast key messages. Dry conditions for most of this week with a 10 to 20% chance of showers for northeast Nebraska / western Iowa tonight night, early Friday. Windy conditions on Saturday may lead to fire weather concerns in northeast Nebraska. More widespread rain chances arrive toward the middle of next week, but details on exact timing still need to be worked out. This is NOAA All Hazards Radio Station KIH 61 in Omaha, Nebraska. The current time is 5:08 p.m. Central Daylight Time. Now for the official National Weather Service forecast for the Omaha and Council Bluffs area. Rest of today, sunny. Highs in the lower 80s. South winds 5 to 10 miles an hour. Tonight, mostly clear until midnight, then becoming partly cloudy. Not as cool with lows around 60. Southeast winds 5 to 10 miles an hour. Friday, sunny, hot with highs in the mid-80s. South winds 5 to 10 miles an hour. Friday night, clear. Lows in the upper 60s. South winds 10 to 15 miles an hour. Saturday, sunny, hot with highs in the mid-80s. South winds 15 to 20 miles an hour with gusts up to 30 miles an hour. Saturday night, clear. Lows in the mid-60s. Sunday, sunny. Highs in the lower 80s. Sunday night and Columbus Day, partly cloudy. Lows in the mid-60s. Highs in the lower 80s. Monday night, mostly clear. Lows in the upper 50s. Tuesday, mostly sunny. A chance of showers in the afternoon. Not as warm with highs around 70. Chance of rain 40%. Tuesday night, mostly cloudy. A chance of showers until midnight, then showers likely after midnight. Lows in the upper 50s. Chance of rain 60%. Wednesday, mostly cloudy with a 50% chance of showers. Highs in the lower 70s. The Omaha, Nebraska climate summary for this evening, as of 4 p.m., October 8, 2026. Today's high temperature was 83 degrees. This high was 13 degrees above the normal high of 70. The record high is 91 degrees, which was set in 1934. Today's low temperature was 47 degrees. This high the normal low of 47. The record low is 22 degrees, which was set in 2000. No precipitation fell today, which leaves the monthly total at 0.01 inches. This is 0.74 inches below the normal amount of 0.75 inches for October. The total precipitation for the year still stands at 31.78 inches, which is 4.16 inches above normal. No snow fell today, which brings the monthly total to 0.0 inches. This is 0.1 inches below the normal amount of 0.1 inches for October.
The total snowfall since July 1st still stands at 0.0 inches, which is 0.1 inches below normal. There were no heating degree days today, which is 8 below normal.

from the south. The normal high temperature for tomorrow is 69 degrees, and the normal low is 46. The record high for tomorrow is 88, which last occurred in 1928, and the record low is 25, which occurred in 2000. Sunset tonight is at 6:54 p.m. Sunrise tomorrow is at 7:29 a.m. The Valley National Weather Service climate summary for this evening, as of 4 p.m., October 8, 2026. Today's high temperature was 83 degrees. Record high is 85 degrees, which was set in 2021. And the low 51 degrees. The record low is 31 degrees, which was set in 2000. No precipitation fell today, which leaves the monthly total at 0.02 inches. The total precipitation for the year still stands at 33.32 inches. No snow fell today, which brings the monthly total to 0.0 inches. This is 0.1 inches below the normal amount of 0.1 inches for October. The total snowfall for the season since September 1st still stands at 0.0 inches, which is 0.1 inches below normal. The highest wind gust observed was 18 miles per hour. Sunset tonight is at 6:55 p.m. Sunrise tomorrow is at 7:31 a.m. Here are the forecast key messages. Dry conditions for most of this week with a 10 to 20% chance of showers for northeast Nebraska / western Iowa tonight night, early Friday. Windy conditions on Saturday may lead to fire weather concerns in northeast Nebraska. More widespread rain chances arrive toward the middle of next week, but details on exact timing still need to be worked out. This is NOAA All Hazards Radio Station KIH-61 in Omaha, Nebraska. The current time is 5:14 p.m. Central Daylight Time. Now for the official National Weather Service forecast for the Omaha and Council Bluffs area. Rest of today, sunny. Highs in the lower 80s. South winds 5 to 10 miles an hour. Tonight, mostly clear until midnight, then becoming partly cloudy. Not as cool with lows around 60. Southeast winds 5 to 10 miles an hour. Friday, sunny, hot with highs in the mid-80s. South winds 5 to 10 miles an hour. Friday night, clear. Lows in the upper 60s. South winds 10 to 15 miles an hour. Saturday, sunny, hot with highs in the mid-80s. South winds 15 to 20 miles an hour with gusts up to 30 miles an hour. Saturday night, clear. Lows in the mid-60s. Sunday, sunny. Highs in the lower 80s. Sunday night and Columbus Day, partly cloudy. Lows in the mid-60s. Highs in the lower 80s. Monday night, mostly clear. Lows in the upper 50s. Tuesday, mostly sunny. A chance of showers in the afternoon. Not as warm with highs around 70. Chance of rain 40%. Tuesday night, mostly cloudy. A chance of showers until midnight, then showers likely after midnight. Lows in the upper 50s. Chance of rain 60%. Wednesday, mostly cloudy with a 50% chance of showers. Highs in the lower 70s. At 5 p.m. in Omaha, it was mostly sunny. The temperature was 83 degrees, the dew point 52, and the relative humidity 34%. The wind was southeast at 10 miles an hour. The pressure was 29.97 inches and falling. Across eastern Nebraska and southwest Iowa, it was sunny. It was 86 at Lincoln, 84 at Offutt Air Force Base, 82 at Millard, 81 at Fremont, and 83 at Columbus. Blair Airport reported 82, Tacoma reported 81, Nebraska City reported 83, Plattsmouth reported 83, and Red Oak, Iowa reported 82. Here are some observations from across the region. It was sunny, with a temperature of 87 at Grand Island, 83 at Norfolk, 88 at Concordia, Kansas, 89 at North Platte, and 82 in Valentine. It was mostly sunny, with a temperature

mixture of 80 at Sioux City, 83 at Kansas City, and 83 at Denver. It was partly sunny, with a temperature of 71 at Sioux Falls and 77 at Des Moines. Once again, at 5 p.m. in Omaha, it was 83 degrees under mostly sunny skies. Here are the forecast key messages. Dry conditions for most of this week with a 10 to 20% chance of showers for northeast Nebraska / western Iowa tonight night, early Friday. Windy conditions on Saturday may lead to fire weather concerns in northeast Nebraska. More widespread rain chances arrive toward the middle of next week, but details on exact timing still need to be worked out. This is NOAA All Hazards Radio Station KIH 61 in Omaha, Nebraska. The current time is 5:18 p.m. Central Daylight Time. Now for the official National Weather Service forecast for the Omaha and Council Bluffs area. Rest of today, sunny. Highs in the lower 80s. South winds 5 to 10 miles an hour. Tonight, mostly clear until midnight, then becoming partly cloudy. Not as cool with lows around 60. Southeast winds 5 to 10 miles an hour. Friday, sunny, hot with highs in the mid-80s. South winds 5 to 10 miles an hour. Friday night, clear. Lows in the upper 60s. South winds 10 to 15 miles an hour. Saturday, sunny, hot with highs in the mid-80s. South winds 15 to 20 miles an hour with gusts up to 30 miles an hour. Saturday night, clear. Lows in the mid-60s. Sunday, sunny. Highs in the lower 80s. Sunday night in Columbus Day, partly cloudy. Lows in the mid-60s. Highs in the lower 80s. Monday night, mostly clear. Lows in the upper 50s. Tuesday, mostly sunny. A chance of showers in the afternoon. Not as warm with highs around 70. Chance of rain 40%. Tuesday night, mostly cloudy. A chance of showers until midnight, then showers likely after midnight. Lows in the upper 50s. Chance of rain 60%. Wednesday, mostly cloudy with a 50% chance of showers. Highs in the lower 70s. The Omaha, Nebraska climate summary for this evening, as of 4 p.m., October 8, 2026. Today's high temperature was 83 degrees. This high was 13 degrees above the normal high of 70. The record high is 91 degrees, which was set in 1934. Today's low temperature was 47 degrees. This tied the normal low of 47. The record low is 22 degrees, which was set in 2000. No precipitation fell today, which leaves the monthly total at 0.01 inches. This is 0.74 inches below the normal amount of 0.75 inches for October. The total precipitation for the year still stands at 31.78 inches, which is 4.16 inches above normal. No snow fell today, which brings the monthly total to 0.0 inches. This is 0.1 inches below the normal amount of 0.1 inches for October. The total snowfall since July 1st still stands at 0.0 inches, which is 0.1 inches below normal. There were no heating degree days today, which is 8 below normal. This leaves the monthly total at 18, which is 36 below normal. The yearly total since July 1st is 33, which is 94 below normal. There were no cooling degree days today, which is 1 below normal. This leaves the monthly total at 9, which is minus 4 below normal. The yearly total since January 1st is 1,558, which is 273 above normal. Today the maximum wind observed was 14 miles an hour from the south. The highest wind gust observed was 18 miles per hour from the south. The normal high temperature for tomorrow is 69 degrees, and the normal low is 46. The record high for tomorrow is 88, which last occurred in 1928, and the record low is 25, which occurred in 2000.
Sunset tonight is at 6:54 p.m. Sunrise tomorrow is at 7:29 a.m. The Valley National Weather Service climate summary for this evening, as of 4 p.m., October 8, 2026. Today's high temperature was 83 degrees, record high is 85 degrees, which was set in 2021, and the low 51 degrees. The record low is 31 degrees, which was set in 2000. No precipitation fell today, which leaves the monthly total at 0.02 inches. The total precipitation for the year still stands at 33.32 inches. No snow fell today, which brings the monthly total to 0.0 inches. This is 0.1 inches below the normal amount of 0.1 inches for October. The total snowfall for the season since September 1st still stands at 0.0 inches, which is 0.1 inches below normal. The highest wind gust observed was 18 miles per hour. Sunset tonight is at 6:55 p.m. Sunrise tomorrow is at 7:31 a.m. At 5 p.m. in Omaha, it was mostly sunny. The temperature was 83 degrees, the dew point 52, and the relative humidity 34%. The wind was southeast at 10 miles an hour. The pressure was 29.97 inches and falling. Across eastern Nebraska and southwest Iowa, it was sunny. It was 86 at Lincoln, 84 at Offutt Air Force Base, 82 at Millard, 81 at Fremont, and 83 at Columbus. Blair Airport reported 82, Tacoma reported 81, Nebraska City reported 83, Plattsmouth reported 83, and Red Oak, Iowa reported 82. Here are some observations from across the region. It was sunny, with a temperature of 87 at Grand Island, 83 at North Fork, 88 at Concordia, Kansas, 89 at North Platte, and 82 in Valentine. It was mostly sunny, with a temperature of 80 at Sioux City, 83 at Kansas City, and 83 at Denver. It was partly sunny, with a temperature of 71 at Sioux Falls, and 77 at Des Moines. Once again, at 5 p.m. in Omaha, it was 83 degrees under mostly sunny skies. 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Douglas, Sarpy, Washington, Cass, Odo, Burt, Dodge, Saunders, Harrison, Pottawatomie, and Mills. Here are the forecast key messages. Dry conditions for most of this week with a 10 to 20% chance of showers for northeast Nebraska / western Iowa tonight night, early Friday. Windy conditions on Saturday may lead to fire weather concerns in northeast Nebraska. More widespread rain chances arrive toward the middle of next week, but details on exact timing still need to be worked out. This is NOAA All Hazards Radio Station KIH-61 in Omaha, Nebraska. The current time is 5:25 p.m. Central Daylight Time. Now for the official National Weather Service forecast for the Omaha and Council Bluffs area. Rest of today, sunny. Highs in the lower 80s. South winds 5 to 10 miles an hour. Tonight, mostly clear until midnight, then becoming partly cloudy. Not as cool with lows around 60. Southeast winds 5 to 10 miles an hour. Friday, sunny, hot with highs in the mid-80s. South winds 5 to 10 miles an hour. Friday night, clear. Lows in the upper 60s. South winds 10 to 15 miles an hour. Saturday, sunny, hot with highs in the mid-80s. South winds 15 to 20 miles an hour with gusts up to 30 miles an hour. Saturday night, clear. Lows in the mid-60s. Sunday, sunny. Highs in the lower 80s. Sunday night and Columbus Day, partly cloudy. Lows in the mid-60s. Highs in the lower 80s. Monday night, mostly clear. Lows in the upper 50s. Tuesday, mostly sunny. A chance of showers in the afternoon. Not as warm with highs around 70. Chance of rain 40%.
Tuesday night, mostly cloudy. A chance of showers until midnight, then showers likely after midnight. Lows in the upper 50s. Chance of rain 60%. Wednesday, mostly cloudy with a 50% chance of showers. Highs in the lower 70s. At 5 p.m. in Omaha, it was mostly sunny. The temperature was 83 degrees, the dew point 52, and the relative humidity 34%. The wind was southeast at 10 miles an hour. The pressure was 29.97 inches and falling. Across eastern Nebraska and southwest Iowa, it was sunny. It was 86 at Lincoln, 84 at Offutt Air Force Base, 82 at Millard, 81 at Fremont, and 83 at Columbus. Blair Airport reported 82, Tacoma reported 81, Nebraska City reported 83, Plattsmouth reported 83, and Red Oak, Iowa reported 82. Here are some observations from across the region. It was sunny, with a temperature of 87 at Grand Island, 83 at North Fork, 88 at Concordia, Kansas, 89 at North Platte, and 82 in Valentine. It was mostly sunny, with a temperature of 80 at Sioux City, 83 at Kansas City, and 83 at Denver. It was partly sunny, with a temperature of 71 at Sioux Falls, and 77 at Des Moines. Once again, at 5 p.m. in Omaha, it was 83 degrees under mostly sunny skies. Here are the forecast key messages. Dry conditions for most of this week with a 10 to 20% chance of showers for northeast Nebraska / western Iowa tonight night, early Friday. Windy conditions on Saturday may lead to fire weather concerns in northeast Nebraska. More widespread rain chances arrive toward the middle of next week, but details on exact timing still need to be worked out. 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The current time is 5:29 p.m. Central Daylight Time. Now for the official National Weather Service forecast for the Omaha and Council Bluffs area. Rest of today, sunny. Highs in the lower 80s. South winds 5 to 10 miles an hour. Tonight, mostly clear until midnight, then becoming partly cloudy. Not as cool with lows around 60. Southeast winds 5 to 10 miles an hour. Friday, sunny, hot with highs in the mid 80s. South winds 5 to 10 miles an hour. Friday night, clear. Lows in the upper 60s. South winds 10 to 15 miles an hour. Saturday, sunny, hot with highs in the mid-80s. South winds 15 to 20 miles an hour with gusts up to 30 miles an hour. Saturday night, clear. Lows in the mid-60s. Sunday, sunny. Highs in the lower 80s. Sunday night in Columbus Day, partly cloudy. Lows in the mid-60s. Highs in the lower 80s. Monday night, mostly clear. Lows in the upper 50s. Tuesday, mostly sunny. A chance of showers in the afternoon. Not as warm with highs around 70. Chance of rain 40%. Tuesday night, mostly cloudy. A chance of showers until midnight, then showers likely after midnight. Lows in the upper 50s. Chance of rain 60%. Wednesday, mostly cloudy with a 50% chance of showers. Highs in the lower 70s. The Omaha, Nebraska climate summary for this evening, as of 4 p.m., October 8, 2026. Today's high temperature was 83 degrees. This high was 13 degrees above the normal high of 70. The record high is 91 degrees, which was set in 1934. Today's low temperature was 47 degrees. This tied the normal low of 47. The record low is 22 degrees, which was set in 2000. No precipitation fell today, which leaves the monthly total at 0.01 inches. This is 0.74 inches below the normal amount of 0.75 inches for October.
The total precipitation for the year still stands at 31.78 inches, which is 4.16 inches above normal. No snow fell today, which brings the monthly total to 0.0 inches. This is 0.1 inches below the normal amount of 0.1 inches for October. The total snowfall since July 1st still stands at 0.0 inches, which is 0.1 inches below normal. There were no heating degree days today, which is 8 below normal. This leaves the monthly total at 18, which is 36 below normal. The yearly total since July 1st is 33, which is 94 below normal. There were no cooling degree days today, which is 1 below normal. This leaves the monthly total at 9, which is minus 4 below normal. The yearly total since January 1st is 1,558, which is 273 above normal. Today the maximum wind observed was 14 miles an hour from the south. The highest wind gust observed was 18 miles per hour from the south. The normal high temperature for tomorrow is 69 degrees, and the normal low is 46. The record high for tomorrow is 88, which last occurred in 1928, and the record low is 25, which occurred in 2000. Sunset tonight is at 6:54 p.m. Sunrise tomorrow is at 7:29 a.m. The Valley National Weather Service climate summary for this evening, as of 4 p.m., October 8, 2026. Today's high temperature was 83 degrees, record high is 85 degrees, which was set in 2021, and the low 51 degrees. The record low is 31 degrees, which was set in 2000. No precipitation fell today, which leaves the monthly total at 0.02 inches. The total precipitation for the year still stands at 33.32 inches. No snow fell today, which brings the monthly total to 0.0 inches. This is 0.1 inches below the normal amount of 0.1 inches for October. The total snowfall for the season since September 1st still stands at 0.0 inches, which is 0.1 inches below normal. The highest wind gust observed was 18 miles per hour. Sunset tonight is at 6:55 p.m. Sunrise tomorrow is at 7:31 a.m. At 5 p.m. in Omaha, it was mostly sunny. The temperature was 83 degrees, the dew point 52, and the relative humidity 34%. The wind was southeast at 10 miles an hour. The pressure was 29.97 inches and falling. Across eastern Nebraska and southwest Iowa, it was sunny. It was 86 at Lincoln, 84 at Offutt Air Force Base, 82 at Millard, 81 at Fremont, and 83 at Columbus. Blair Airport reported 82, Tacoma reported 81, Nebraska City reported 83, Plattsmouth reported 83, and Red Oak, Iowa reported 82. Here are some observations from across the region. It was sunny, with a temperature of 87 at Grand Island, 83 at North Fork, 88 at Concordia, Kansas, 89 at North Platte, and 82 at Valentine. It was mostly sunny, with a temperature of 80 at Sioux City, 83 at Kansas City, and 83 at Denver. It was partly sunny, with a temperature of 71 at Sioux Falls, and 77 at Des Moines. Once again, at 5 p.m. in Omaha, it was 83 degrees under mostly sunny skies. Here are the forecast key messages. Dry conditions for most of this week with a 10 to 20% chance of showers for northeast Nebraska / western Iowa tonight night, early Friday. Windy conditions on Saturday may lead to fire weather concerns in northeast Nebraska. More widespread rain chances arrive toward the middle of next week, but details on exact timing still need to be worked out. 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The current time is 5:36 p.m. Central Daylight Time. Now for the official National Weather Service forecast for the Omaha and Council Bluffs area. Rest of today, sunny. Highs in the lower 80s. South winds 5 to 10 miles an hour.
tonight, mostly clear until midnight, then becoming partly cloudy. Not as cool with lows around 60. Southeast winds 5 to 10 miles an hour. Friday, sunny, hot with highs in the mid-80s. South winds 5 to 10 miles an hour. Friday night, clear. Lows in the upper 60s. South winds 10 to 15 miles an hour. Saturday, sunny, hot with highs in the mid-80s. South winds 15 to 20 miles an hour with gusts up to 30 miles an hour. Saturday night, clear. Lows in the mid-60s. Sunday, sunny. Highs in the lower 80s. Sunday night and Columbus Day, partly cloudy. Lows in the mid-60s. Highs in the lower 80s. Monday night, mostly clear. Lows in the upper 50s. Tuesday, mostly sunny. A chance of showers in the afternoon. Not as warm with highs around 70. Chance of rain 40%. Tuesday night, mostly cloudy. A chance of showers until midnight, then showers likely after midnight. Lows in the upper 50s. Chance of rain 60%. Wednesday, mostly cloudy with a 50% chance of showers. Highs in the lower 70s. At 5 p.m. in Omaha, it was mostly sunny. The temperature was 83 degrees, the dew point 52, and the relative humidity 34%. The wind was southeast at 10 miles an hour. The pressure was 29.97 inches and falling. Across eastern Nebraska and southwest Iowa, it was sunny. It was 86 at Lincoln, 84 at Offutt Air Force Base, 82 at Millard, 81 at Fremont, and 83 at Columbus. Blair Airport reported 82, Tacoma reported 81, Nebraska City reported 83, Plattsmouth reported 83, and Red Oak, Iowa reported 82. Here are some observations from across the region. It was sunny, with a temperature of 87 at Grand Island, 83 at Norfolk, 88 at Concordia, Kansas, 89 at North Platte, and 82 in Valentine. It was mostly sunny, with a temperature of 80 at Sioux City, 83 at Kansas City, and 83 at Denver. It was partly sunny, with a temperature of 71 at Sioux Falls, and 77 at Des Moines. Once again, at 5 p.m. in Omaha, it was 83 degrees under mostly sunny skies. The Omaha, Nebraska climate summary for this evening, as of 4 p.m., October 8, 2026. Today's high temperature was 83 degrees. This high was 13 degrees above the normal high of 70. The record high is 91 degrees, which was set in 1934. Today's low temperature was 47 degrees. This high the normal low 47. The record low is 22 degrees, which was set in 2000. No precipitation fell today, which leaves the monthly total at 0.01 inches. This is 0.74 inches below the normal amount of 0.75 inches for October. The total precipitation for the year still stands at 31.78 inches, which is 4.16 inches above normal. No snow fell today, which brings the monthly total to 0.0 inches. This is 0.1 inches below the normal amount of 0.1 inches for October. The total snowfall since July 1st still stands at 0.0 inches, which is 0.1 inches below normal. There were no heating degree days today, which is 8 below normal. This leaves the monthly total at 18, which is 36 below normal. The yearly total since July 1st is 33, which is 94 below normal. There were no cooling degree days today, which is 1 below normal. This leaves the monthly total at 9, which is minus 4 below normal. The yearly total since January 1st is 1,558, which is 273 above normal. Today the maximum wind observed was 14 miles an hour from the south. The highest wind gust observed was 18 miles per hour from the south. The normal high temperature for tomorrow is 69 degrees, and the normal low is 46.
The record high for tomorrow is 88, which last occurred in 1928, and the record low is 25, which occurred in 2000. Sunset tonight is at 6:54 p.m. Sunrise tomorrow is at 7:29 a.m. The Valley National Weather Service climate summary for this evening, as of 4 p.m., October 8, 2026. Today's high temperature was 83 degrees. Record high is 85 degrees, which was set in 2021. And the low 51 degrees. The record low is 31 degrees, which was set in 2000. No precipitation fell today, which leaves the monthly total at 0.02 inches. The total precipitation for the year still stands at 33.32 inches. No snow fell today, which brings the monthly total to 0.0 inches. This is 0.1 inches below the normal amount of 0.1 inches for October. The total snowfall for the season since September 1st still stands at 0.0 inches, which is 0.1 inches below normal. The highest wind gust observed was 18 miles per hour. Sunset tonight is at 6:55 p.m. Sunrise tomorrow is at 7:31 a.m. Here are the forecast key messages. Dry conditions for most of this week with a 10 to 20% chance of showers for northeast Nebraska / western Iowa tonight night, early Friday. Windy conditions on Saturday may lead to fire weather concerns in northeast Nebraska. More widespread rain chances arrive toward the middle of next week, but details on exact timing still need to be worked out. This is NOAA All Hazards Radio Station KIH 61 in Omaha, Nebraska. The current time is 5:44 p.m. Central Daylight Time. Now for the official National Weather Service forecast for the Omaha and Council Bluffs area. West of today, sunny. Highs in the lower 80s. South winds 5 to 10 miles an hour. Tonight, mostly clear until midnight, then becoming partly cloudy. Not as cool with lows around 60. Southeast winds 5 to 10 miles an hour. Friday, sunny, hot with highs in the mid-80s. South winds 5 to 10 miles an hour. Friday night, clear. Lows in the upper 60s. South winds 10 to 15 miles an hour. Saturday, sunny, hot with highs in the mid-80s. South winds 15 to 20 miles an hour with gusts up to 30 miles an hour. Saturday night, clear. Lows in the mid-60s. Sunday, sunny. Highs in the lower 80s. Sunday night in Columbus Day, partly cloudy. Lows in the mid-60s. Highs in the lower 80s. Monday night, mostly clear. Lows in the upper 50s. Tuesday, mostly sunny. A chance of showers in the afternoon. Not as warm with highs around 70. Tuesday night, mostly cloudy. A chance of showers until midnight, then showers likely after midnight. Lows in the upper 50s. Chance of rain 60%. Wednesday, mostly cloudy with a 50% chance of showers. Highs in the lower 70s. At 5 p.m. in Omaha, it was mostly sunny. The temperature was 83 degrees, the dew point 52, and the relative humidity 34%. The wind was southeast at 10 miles an hour. The pressure was 29.97 inches and falling. Across eastern Nebraska and southwest Iowa, it was sunny. It was 86 at Lincoln, 84 at Offutt Air Force Base, 82 at Millard, 81 at Fremont, and 83 at Columbus. Blair Airport reported 82, Tacoma reported 81, Nebraska City reported 83, Plattsmouth reported 83, and Red Oak, Iowa reported 82. Here are some observations from across the region. It was sunny, with a temperature of 87 at Grand Island, 83 at Norfolk, 88 at Concordia, Kansas, 89 at North Platte, and 82 at Valentine. It was mostly sunny, with a temperature of 80 at Sioux City, 83 at Kansas City, and 83 at Denver.
It was partly sunny, with a temperature of 71 at Sioux Falls and 77 at Des Moines. Once again, at 5 p.m. in Omaha, it was 83 degrees under mostly sunny skies. Here are the forecast key messages. Dry conditions for most of this week with a 10 to 20% chance of showers for northeast Nebraska / western Iowa tonight night, early Friday. Windy conditions on Saturday may lead to fire weather concerns in northeast Nebraska. More widespread rain chances arrive toward the middle of next week, but details on exact timing still need to be worked out. This is NOAA All Hazards Radio Station KIH 61 in Omaha, Nebraska. The current time is 5:47 p.m. Central Daylight Time. Now for the official National Weather Service forecast for the Omaha and Council Bluffs area. Rest of today, sunny. Highs in the lower 80s. South winds 5 to 10 miles an hour. Tonight, mostly clear until midnight, then becoming partly cloudy. Not as cool with lows around 60. Southeast winds 5 to 10 miles an hour. Friday, sunny, hot with highs in the mid-80s. South winds 5 to 10 miles an hour. Friday night, clear. Lows in the upper 60s. South winds 10 to 15 miles an hour. Saturday, sunny, hot with highs in the mid-80s. South winds 15 to 20 miles an hour with gusts up to 30 miles an hour. Saturday night, clear. Lows in the mid-60s. Sunday, sunny. Highs in the lower 80s. Sunday night and Columbus Day, partly cloudy. Lows in the mid-60s. Highs in the lower 80s. Monday night, mostly clear. Lows in the upper 50s. Tuesday, mostly sunny. A chance of showers in the afternoon. Not as warm with highs around 70. Chance of rain 40%. Tuesday night, mostly cloudy. A chance of showers until midnight, then showers likely after midnight. Lows in the upper 50s. Chance of rain 60%. Wednesday, mostly cloudy with a 50% chance of showers. Highs in the lower 70s. At 5 p.m. in Omaha, it was mostly sunny. The temperature was 83 degrees, the dew point 52, and the relative humidity 34%. The wind was southeast at 10 miles an hour. The pressure was 29.97 inches and falling. Across eastern Nebraska and southwest Iowa, it was sunny. It was 86 at Lincoln, 84 at Offutt Air Force Base, 82 at Millard, 81 at Fremont, and 83 at Columbus. Blair Airport reported 82, Tacoma reported 81, Nebraska City reported 83, Plattsmouth reported 83, and Red Oak, Iowa reported 82. Here are some observations from across the region. It was sunny, with a temperature of 87 at Grand Island, 83 at Norfolk, 88 at Concordia, Kansas, 89 at North Platte, and 82 at Valentine. It was mostly sunny, with a temperature of 80 at Sioux City, 83 at Kansas City, and 83 at Denver. It was partly sunny, with a temperature of 71 at Sioux Falls, and 77 at Des Moines. Once again, at 5 p.m. in Omaha, it was 83 degrees under mostly sunny skies. The Omaha, Nebraska climate summary for this evening, as of 4 p.m., October 8, 2026. Today's high temperature was 83 degrees. This high was 13 degrees above the normal high of 70. The record high is 91 degrees, which was set in 1934. Today's low temperature was 47 degrees. This high the normal low of 47. The record low is 22 degrees, which was set in 2000. No precipitation fell today, which leaves the monthly total at 0.01 inches. This is 0.74 inches below the normal amount of 0.75 inches for October. The total precipitation for the year still stands at 31.78 inches, which is 4.16 inches above normal. No snow fell today, which brings the monthly total to 0.0 inches.
This is 0.1 inches below the normal amount of 0.1 inches for October. The total snowfall since July 1st still stands at 0.0 inches, which is 0.1 inches below normal. There were no heating degree days today, which is 8 below normal. This leaves the monthly total at 18, which is 36 below normal. The yearly total since July 1st is 33, which is 94 below normal. There were no cooling degree days today, which is 1 below normal. This leaves the monthly total at 9, which is minus 4 below normal. The yearly total since January 1st is 1,558, which is 273 above normal. Today the maximum wind observed was 14 miles an hour from the south. The highest wind gust observed was 18 miles per hour from the south. The normal high temperature for tomorrow is 69 degrees, and the normal low is 46. The record high for tomorrow is 88, which last occurred in 1928, and the record low is 25, which occurred in 2000. Sunset tonight is at 6:54 p.m. Sunrise tomorrow is at 7:29 a.m. The Valley National Weather Service climate summary for this evening, as of 4 p.m., October 8, 2026. Today's high temperature was 83 degrees, record high is 85 degrees, which was set in 2021, and the low 51 degrees. The record low is 31 degrees, which was set in 2000. No precipitation fell today, which leaves the monthly total at 0.02 inches. The total precipitation for the year still stands at 33.32 inches. No snow fell today, which brings the monthly total to 0.0 inches. This is 0.1 inches below the normal amount of 0.1 inches for October. The total snowfall for the season since September 1st still stands at 0.0 inches, which is 0.1 inches below normal. The highest wind gust observed was 18 miles per hour. Sunset tonight is at 6:55 p.m. Sunrise tomorrow is at 7:31 a.m. Here are the forecast key messages. Dry conditions for most of this week with a 10 to 20% chance of showers for northeast Nebraska / western Iowa tonight night, early Friday. Windy conditions on Saturday may lead to fire weather concerns in northeast Nebraska. More widespread rain chances arrive toward the middle of next week, but details on exact timing still need to be worked out. This is NOAA All Hazards Radio Station KIH-61 in Omaha, Nebraska. The current time is 5:55 p.m. Central Daylight Time. Now for the official National Weather Service forecast for the Omaha and Council Bluffs area. Rest of today, sunny. Highs in the lower 80s. South winds 5 to 10 miles an hour. Tonight, mostly clear until midnight, then becoming partly cloudy. Not as cool with lows around 60. Southeast winds 5 to 10 miles an hour. Friday, sunny, hot with highs in the mid-80s. South winds 5 to 10 miles an hour. Friday night, clear. Lows in the upper 60s. South winds 10 to 15 miles an hour. Saturday, sunny, hot with highs in the mid-80s. South winds 15 to 20 miles an hour with gusts up to 30 miles an hour. Saturday night, clear. Lows in the mid-60s. Sunday, sunny. Highs in the lower 80s. Sunday night in Columbus Day, partly cloudy. Lows in the mid-60s. Highs in the lower 80s. Monday night, mostly clear. Lows in the upper 50s. Tuesday, mostly sunny. A chance of showers in the afternoon. Not as warm with highs around 70. Chance of rain 40%. Tuesday night, mostly cloudy. A chance of showers until midnight, then showers likely after midnight. Lows in the upper 50s. Chance of rain 60%. Wednesday, mostly cloudy with a 50% chance of showers. Highs in the lower 70s. Now for the official National Weather Service forecast for the Omaha and Council Bluffs area.
tonight, not as cool. Mostly clear until midnight, then becoming partly cloudy. Lows around 60. Southeast winds 5 to 10 miles an hour. Friday, sunny, hot with highs in the mid-80s. South winds 5 to 10 miles an hour. Friday night, clear. Lows in the upper 60s. South winds 10 to 15 miles an hour. Saturday, sunny, hot with highs in the mid-80s. South winds 15 to 20 miles an hour with gusts up to 30 miles an hour. Saturday night, clear. Lows in the mid-60s. South winds 10 to 15 miles an hour. Gusts up to 30 miles an hour until midnight. Sunday, sunny. Highs in the lower 80s. Sunday night and Columbus Day, partly cloudy. Lows in the mid-60s. Highs in the lower 80s. Monday night, mostly clear. Lows in the upper 50s. Tuesday, mostly sunny. A chance of showers in the afternoon. Not as warm with highs around 70. Chance of rain 40%. Tuesday night, mostly cloudy. A chance of showers until midnight, then showers likely after midnight. Lows in the upper 50s. Chance of rain 60%. Wednesday, mostly cloudy with a 50% chance of showers. Highs in the lower 70s. Wednesday night and Thursday, partly cloudy. A chance of showers. Lows in the upper 50s. Highs around 70. Chance of rain 40%. At 5 p.m. in Omaha, it was mostly sunny. The temperature was 83 degrees, the dew point 52, and the relative humidity 34%. The wind was southeast at 10 miles an hour. The pressure was 29.97 inches and falling. Across eastern Nebraska and southwest Iowa, it was sunny. It was 86 at Lincoln, 84 at Offutt Air Force Base, 82 at Millard, 81 at Fremont, and 83 at Columbus. Blair Airport reported 82, Tacoma reported 81, Nebraska City reported 83, Plattsmouth reported 83, and Red Oak, Iowa reported 82. Here are some observations from across the region. It was sunny, with a temperature of 87 at Grand Island, 83 at Norfolk, 88 at Concordia, Kansas, 89 at North Platte, and 82 in Valentine. It was mostly sunny, with a temperature of 80 at Sioux City, 83 at Kansas City, and 83 at Denver. It was partly sunny, with a temperature of 71 at Sioux Falls, and 77 at Des Moines. Once again, at 5 p.m. in Omaha, it was 83 degrees under mostly sunny skies. Here are the forecast key messages. Dry conditions for most of this week with a 10 to 20% chance of showers for northeast Nebraska / western Iowa tonight night, early Friday. Windy conditions on Saturday may lead to fire weather concerns in northeast Nebraska. More widespread rain chances arrive toward the middle of next week, but details on exact timing still need to be worked out. This is NOAA All Hazards Radio Station KIH 61 in Omaha, Nebraska. The current time is 6 p.m. Central Daylight Time. The Omaha, Nebraska climate summary for this evening, as of 4 p.m., October 8, 2026. Today's high temperature was 83 degrees. This high was 13 degrees above the normal high of 70. The record high is 91 degrees, which was set in 1934. Today's low temperature was 47 degrees. This tied the normal low of 47. The record low is 22 degrees, which was set in 2000. No precipitation fell today, which leaves the monthly total at 0.01 inches. This is 0.74 inches below the normal amount of 0.75 inches for October. The total precipitation for the year still stands at 31.78 inches, which is 4.16 inches above normal. No snow fell today, which brings the monthly total to 0.0 inches. This is 0.1 inches below the normal amount of 0.1 inches for October.
The total snowfall since July 1st still stands at 0.0 inches, which is 0.1 inches below normal. There were no heating degree days today, which is 8 below normal. This leaves the monthly total at 18, which is 36 below normal. The yearly total since July 1st is 33, which is 94 below normal. There were no cooling degree days today, which is 1 below normal. This leaves the monthly total at 9, which is minus 4 below normal. The yearly total since January 1st is 1,558, which is 273 above normal. Today the maximum wind observed was 14 miles an hour from the south. The highest wind gust observed was 18 miles per hour from the south. The normal high temperature for tomorrow is 69 degrees, and the normal low is 46. The record high for tomorrow is 88, which last occurred in 1928, and the record low is 25, which occurred in 2000. Sunset tonight is at 6:54 p.m. Sunrise tomorrow is at 7:29 a.m. The Valley National Weather Service climate summary for this evening, as of 4 p.m., October 8, 2026. Today's high temperature was 83 degrees. Record high is 85 degrees, which was set in 2021. And the low 51 degrees. The record low is 31 degrees, which was set in 2000. No precipitation fell today, which leaves the monthly total at 0.02 inches. The total precipitation for the year still stands at 33.32 inches. No snow fell today, which brings the monthly total to 0.0 inches. This is 0.1 inches below the normal amount of 0.1 inches for October. The total snowfall for the season since September 1st still stands at 0.0 inches, which is 0.1 inches below normal. The highest wind gust observed was 18 miles per hour. Sunset tonight is at 6:55 p.m. Sunrise tomorrow is at 7:31 a.m. Now for the official National Weather Service forecast for the Omaha and Council Bluffs area. Tonight, not as cool. Mostly clear until midnight, then becoming partly cloudy. Lows around 60. Southeast winds 5 to 10 miles an hour. Friday, sunny, hot with highs in the mid-80s. South winds 5 to 10 miles an hour. Friday night, clear. Lows in the upper 60s. South winds 10 to 15 miles an hour. Saturday, sunny, hot with highs in the mid-80s. South winds 15 to 20 miles an hour with gusts up to 30 miles an hour. Saturday night, clear. Lows in the mid-60s. South winds 10 to 15 miles an hour. Gusts up to 30 miles an hour until midnight. Sunday, sunny. Highs in the lower 80s. Sunday night and Columbus Day, partly cloudy. Lows in the mid-60s. Highs in the lower 80s. Monday night, mostly clear. Lows in the upper 50s. Tuesday, mostly sunny. A chance of showers in the afternoon. Not as warm with highs around 70. Chance of rain 40%. Tuesday night, mostly cloudy. A chance of showers until midnight, then showers likely after midnight. Lows in the upper 50s. Chance of rain 60%. Wednesday, mostly cloudy with a 50% chance of showers. Highs in the lower 70s. Wednesday night and Thursday, partly cloudy. A chance of showers. Lows in the upper 50s. Highs around 70. Chance of rain 40%. Here are the forecast key messages. Dry conditions for most of this week with a 10 to 20% chance of showers for northeast Nebraska / western Iowa tonight night, early Friday. Windy conditions on Saturday may lead to fire weather concerns in northeast Nebraska. More widespread rain chances arrive toward the middle of next week, but details on exact timing still need to be worked out. This is NOAA All Hazards Radio Station KIH 61 in Omaha, Nebraska.
The current time is 6:07 p.m. Central Daylight Time. Now for the official National Weather Service forecast for the Omaha and Council Bluffs area. Tonight, not as cool. Mostly clear until midnight, then becoming partly cloudy. Lows around 60. Southeast winds 5 to 10 miles an hour. Friday, sunny, hot with highs in the mid-80s. South winds 5 to 10 miles an hour. Friday night, clear. Lows in the upper 60s. South winds 10 to 15 miles an hour. Saturday, sunny, hot with highs in the mid-80s. South winds 15 to 20 miles an hour with gusts up to 30 miles an hour. Saturday night, clear. Lows in the mid-60s. South winds 10 to 15 miles an hour. Gusts up to 30 miles an hour until midnight. Sunday, sunny. Highs in the lower 80s. Sunday night and Columbus Day, partly cloudy. Lows in the mid-60s. Highs in the lower 80s. Monday night, mostly clear. Lows in the upper 50s. Tuesday, mostly sunny. A chance of showers in the afternoon. Not as warm with highs around 70. Chance of rain 40%. Tuesday night, mostly cloudy. A chance of showers until midnight, then showers likely after midnight. Lows in the upper 50s. Chance of rain 60%. Wednesday, mostly cloudy with a 50% chance of showers. Highs in the lower 70s. Wednesday night and Thursday, partly cloudy. A chance of showers. Lows in the upper 50s. Highs around 70. Chance of rain 40%. At 6 p.m. in Omaha, it was partly cloudy. The temperature was 81 degrees, the dew point 54, and the relative humidity 39%. The wind was southeast at 9 miles an hour. The pressure was 29.95 inches and falling. Across eastern Nebraska and southwest Iowa, it was clear. It was 83 at Lincoln, 81 at Offutt Air Force Base, 80 at Millard, 80 at Fremont, and 81 at Columbus. Blair Airport reported 79, Tacoma reported 79, Nebraska City reported 81, Plattsmouth reported 80, and Red Oak, Iowa reported 81. Here are some observations from across the region. It was sunny, with a temperature of 84 at Grand Island, 81 at Norfolk, 86 at Concordia, Kansas, 84 at North Platte, and 81 at Valentine. It was mostly sunny, with a temperature of 78 at Sioux City, and 81 at Kansas City. It was partly sunny, with a temperature of 70 at Sioux Falls, 75 at Des Moines, and 81 at Denver. Once again, at 6 p.m. in Omaha, it was 81 degrees under partly cloudy skies. The Omaha, Nebraska climate summary for this evening, as of 4 p.m., October 8, 2026. Today's high temperature was 83 degrees. This high was 13 degrees above the normal high of 70. The record high is 91 degrees, which was set in 1934. Today's low temperature was 47 degrees. This high the normal low 47. The record low is 22 degrees, which was set in 2000. No precipitation fell today, which leaves the monthly total at 0.01 inches. This is 0.74 inches below the normal amount of 0.75 inches for October. The total precipitation for the year still stands at 31.78 inches, which is 4.16 inches above normal. No snow fell today, which brings the monthly total to 0.0 inches. This is 0.1 inches below the normal amount of 0.1 inches for October. The total snowfall since July 1st still stands at 0.0 inches, which is 0.1 inches below normal. There were no heating degree days today, which is 8 below normal. This leaves the monthly total at 18, which is 36 below normal. The yearly total since July 1st is 33, which is 94 below normal. There were no cooling degree days today, which is 1 below normal.
This leaves the monthly total at 9, which is minus 4 below normal. The yearly total since January 1st is 1,558, which is 273 above normal. Today the maximum wind observed was 14 miles an hour from the south. The highest wind gust observed was 18 miles per hour from the south. The normal high temperature for tomorrow is 69 degrees, and the normal low is 46. The record high for

onset in 2000. No precipitation fell today, which leaves the monthly total at 0.02 inches. The total precipitation for the year still stands at 33.32 inches. No snow fell today, which brings the monthly total to 0.0 inches. This is 0.1 inches below the normal amount of 0.1 inches for October. The total snowfall for the season since September 1st still stands at 0.0 inches, which is 0.1 inches below normal. The highest wind gust observed was 18 miles per hour. Sunset tonight is at 6:55 p.m. Sunrise tomorrow is at 7:31 a.m. Here are the forecast key messages. Dry conditions for most of this week with a 10 to 20% chance of showers for northeast Nebraska / western Iowa tonight night, early Friday. Windy conditions on Saturday may lead to fire weather concerns in northeast Nebraska. More widespread rain chances arrive toward the middle of next week, but details on exact timing still need to be worked out. This is NOAA All Hazards Radio Station KIH-61 in Omaha, Nebraska. The current time is 6:14 p.m. Central Daylight Time. Now for the official National Weather Service forecast for the Omaha and Council Bluffs area. Tonight, not as cool. Mostly clear until midnight, then becoming partly cloudy. Lows around 60. Southeast winds 5 to 10 miles an hour. Friday, sunny, hot with highs in the mid-80s. South winds 5 to 10 miles an hour. Friday night, clear. Lows in the upper 60s. South winds 10 to 15 miles an hour. Saturday, sunny, hot with highs in the mid-80s. South winds 15 to 20 miles an hour with gusts up to 30 miles an hour. Saturday night, clear. Lows in the mid-60s. South winds 10 to 15 miles an hour. Gusts up to 30 miles an hour until midnight. Sunday, sunny. Highs in the lower 80s. Sunday night in Columbus Day, partly cloudy. Lows in the mid-60s. Highs in the lower 80s. Monday night, mostly clear. Lows in the upper 50s. Tuesday, mostly sunny. A chance of showers in the afternoon. Not as warm with highs around 70. Chance of rain 40%. Tuesday night, mostly cloudy. A chance of showers until midnight, then showers likely after midnight. Lows in the upper 50s. Chance of rain 60%. Wednesday, mostly cloudy with a 50% chance of showers. Highs in the lower 70s. Wednesday night and Thursday, partly cloudy. A chance of showers. Lows in the upper 50s. Highs around 70. Chance of rain 40%. At 6 p.m. in Omaha, it was partly cloudy. The temperature was 81 degrees, the dew point 54, and the relative humidity 39%. The wind was southeast at 9 miles an hour. The pressure was 29.95 inches and falling. Across eastern Nebraska and southwest Iowa, it was clear. It was 83 at Lincoln, 81 at Offutt Air Force Base, 80 at Millard, 80 at Fremont, and 81 at Columbus. Blair Airport reported 79, Tacoma reported 79, Nebraska City reported 81, Plattsmouth reported 80, and Red Oak, Iowa reported 81. Here are some observations from across the region. It was sunny, with a temperature of 84 at Grand Island, 81 at North Fork, 86 at Concordia, Kansas, 84 at North Platte, and 81 at Valentine. It was mostly sunny, with a temperature of 78 at Sioux City, and 81 at Kansas City. It was partly sunny, with a temperature of 70 at Sioux Falls, 75 at Des Moines, and 81 at Denver. Once again, at 6 p.m. in Omaha, it was 81 degrees under partly cloudy skies. Here are the forecast key messages. Dry conditions for most of this week with a 10 to 20% chance of showers for northeast Nebraska / western Iowa tonight night, early Friday. Windy conditions on Saturday.

Saturday may lead to fire weather concerns in northeast Nebraska. More widespread rain chances arrive toward the middle of next week, but details on exact timing still need to be worked out. This is NOAA All Hazards radio station KIH-61 in Omaha, Nebraska. The current time is 6:18 p.m. Central Daylight Time. Now for the official National Weather Service forecast for the Omaha and Council Bluffs area. Tonight, not as cool. Mostly clear until midnight, then becoming partly cloudy. Lows around 60. Southeast winds 5 to 10 miles an hour. Friday, sunny, hot with highs in the mid-80s. South winds 5 to 10 miles an hour. Friday night, clear. Lows in the upper 60s. South winds 10 to 15 miles an hour. Saturday, sunny, hot with highs in the mid-80s. South winds 15 to 20 miles an hour with gusts up to 30 miles an hour. Saturday night, clear. Lows in the mid-60s. South winds 10 to 15 miles an hour. Gusts up to 30 miles an hour until midnight. Sunday, sunny. Highs in the lower 80s. Sunday night and Columbus Day, partly cloudy. Lows in the mid-60s. Highs in the lower 80s. Monday night, mostly clear. Lows in the upper 50s. Tuesday, mostly sunny. A chance of showers in the afternoon. Not as warm with highs around 70. Chance of rain 40%. Tuesday night, mostly cloudy. A chance of showers until midnight, then showers likely after midnight. Lows in the upper 50s. Chance of rain 60%. Wednesday, mostly cloudy with a 50% chance of showers. Highs in the lower 70s. Wednesday night and Thursday, partly cloudy. A chance of showers. Lows in the upper 50s. Highs around 70. Chance of rain 40%. The Omaha, Nebraska climate summary for this evening, as of 4 p.m., October 8, 2026. Today's high temperature was 83 degrees. This high was 13 degrees above the normal high of 70. The record high is 91 degrees, which was set in 1934. Today's low temperature was 47 degrees. This tied the normal low of 47. The record low is 22 degrees, which was set in 2000. No precipitation fell today, which leaves the monthly total at 0.01 inches. This is 0.74 inches below the normal amount of 0.75 inches for October. The total precipitation for the year still stands at 31.78 inches, which is 4.16 inches above normal. No snow fell today, which brings the monthly total to 0.0 inches. This is 0.1 inches below the normal amount of 0.1 inches for October. The total snowfall since July 1st still stands at 0.0 inches, which is 0.1 inches below normal. There were no heating degree days today, which is 8 below normal. This leaves the monthly total at 18, which is 36 below normal. The yearly total since July 1st is 33, which is 94 below normal. There were no cooling degree days today, which is 1 below normal. This leaves the monthly total at 9, which is minus 4 below normal. The yearly total since January 1st is 1,558, which is 273 above normal. Today the maximum wind observed was 14 miles an hour from the south. The highest wind gust observed was 18 miles per hour from the south. The normal high temperature for tomorrow is 69 degrees, and the normal low is 46. The record high for tomorrow is 88, which last occurred in 1928, and the record low is 25, which occurred in 2000. Sunset tonight is at 6:54 p.m. Sunrise tomorrow is at 7:29 a.m. The Valley National Weather Service climate summary for this evening, as of 4 p.m., October 8, 2026. Today's high temperature was 83 degrees. Record high is 85 degrees, which was set in 2021.
and the low 51 degrees. The record low is 31 degrees, which was set in 2000. No precipitation fell today, which leaves the monthly total at 0.02 inches. The total precipitation for the year still stands at 33.32 inches. No snow fell today, which brings the monthly total to 0.0 inches. This is 0.1 inches below the normal amount of 0.1 inches for October. The total snowfall for the season since September 1st still stands at 0.0 inches, which is 0.1 inches below normal. The highest wind gust observed was 18 miles per hour. Sunset tonight is at 6:55 p.m. Sunrise tomorrow is at 7:31 a.m. This is NOAA All Hazards Radio Station KIH-61 serving the following counties in Nebraska and Iowa. Douglas, Sarpy, Washington, Cass, Odo, Burt, Dodge, Saunders, Harrison, Pottawatomie, and Mills. At 6 p.m. in Omaha, it was partly cloudy. The temperature was 81 degrees, the dew point 54, and the relative humidity 39%. The wind was southeast at 9 miles an hour. The pressure was 29.95 inches and falling. Across eastern Nebraska and southwest Iowa, it was clear. It was 83 at Lincoln, 81 at Offutt Air Force Base, 80 at Millard, 80 at Fremont, and 81 at Columbus. Blair Airport reported 79, Tacoma reported 79, Nebraska City reported 81, Plattsmouth reported 80, and Red Oak, Iowa reported 81. Here are some observations from across the region. It was sunny, with a temperature of 84 at Grand Island, 81 at Norfolk, 86 at Concordia, Kansas, 84 at North Platte, and 81 at Valentine. It was mostly sunny, with a temperature of 78 at Sioux City, and 81 at Kansas City. It was partly sunny, with a temperature of 70 at Sioux Falls, 75 at Des Moines, and 81 at Denver. Once again, at 6 p.m. in Omaha, it was 81 degrees under partly cloudy skies. Here are the forecast key messages. Dry conditions for most of this week with a 10 to 20% chance of showers for northeast Nebraska / western Iowa tonight night, early Friday. Windy conditions on Saturday may lead to fire weather concerns in northeast Nebraska. More widespread rain chances arrive toward the middle of next week, but details on exact timing still need to be worked out. This is NOAA All Hazards Radio Station KIH-61 in Omaha, Nebraska. The current time is 6:26 p.m. Central Daylight Time. Now for the official National Weather Service forecast for the Omaha and Council Bluffs area. Tonight, not as cool. Mostly clear until midnight, then becoming partly cloudy. Lows around 60. Southeast winds 5 to 10 miles an hour. Friday, sunny, hot with highs in the mid-80s. South winds 5 to 10 miles an hour. Friday night, clear. Lows in the upper 60s. South winds 10 to 15 miles an hour. Saturday, sunny, hot with highs in the mid-80s. South winds 15 to 20 miles an hour with gusts up to 30 miles an hour. Saturday night, clear. Lows in the mid-60s. South winds 10 to 15 miles an hour. Gusts up to 30 miles an hour until midnight. Sunday, sunny. Highs in the lower 80s. Sunday night and Columbus Day, partly cloudy. Lows in the mid-60s. Highs in the lower 80s. Monday night, mostly clear. Lows in the upper 50s. Tuesday, mostly sunny. A chance of showers in the afternoon. Not as warm with highs around 70. Chance of rain 40%. Tuesday night, mostly cloudy. A chance of showers until midnight, then showers likely after midnight. Lows in the upper 50s. Chance of rain 60%. Wednesday, mostly cloudy with a 50% chance of showers. Highs in the lower 70s. Wednesday night and Thursday, partly cloudy.
a chance of showers. Lows in the upper 50s. Highs around 70. Chance of rain 40%. At 6 p.m. in Omaha, it was partly cloudy. The temperature was 81 degrees, the dew point 54, and the relative humidity 39%. The wind was southeast at 9 miles an hour. The pressure was 29.95 inches and falling. Across eastern Nebraska and southwest Iowa, it was clear. It was 83 at Lincoln, 81 at Offutt Air Force Base, 80 at Millard, 80 at Fremont, and 81 at Columbus. Blair Airport reported 79, Tacoma reported 79, Nebraska City reported 81, Plattsmouth reported 80, and Red Oak, Iowa reported 81. Here are some observations from across the region. It was sunny, with a temperature of 84 at Grand Island, 81 at Norfolk, 86 at Concordia, Kansas, 84 at North Platte, and 81 at Valentine. It was mostly sunny, with a temperature of 78 at Sioux City, and 81 at Kansas City. It was partly sunny, with a temperature of 70 at Sioux Falls, 75 at Des Moines, and 81 at Denver. Once again, at 6 p.m. in Omaha, it was 81 degrees under partly cloudy skies. Here are the forecast key messages. Dry conditions for most of this week with a 10 to 20% chance of showers for northeast Nebraska / western Iowa tonight night, early Friday. Windy conditions on Saturday may lead to fire weather concerns in northeast Nebraska. More widespread rain chances arrive toward the middle of next week, but details on exact timing still need to be worked out. The Omaha, Nebraska climate summary for this evening, as of 4 p.m., October 8, 2026. Today's high temperature was 83 degrees. This high was 13 degrees above the normal high of 70. The record high is 91 degrees, which was set in 1934. Today's low temperature was 47 degrees. This high the normal low of 47. The record low is 22 degrees, which was set in 2000. No precipitation fell today, which leaves the monthly total at 0.01 inches. This is 0.74 inches below the normal amount of 0.75 inches for October. The total precipitation for the year still stands at 31.78 inches, which is 4.16 inches above normal. No snow fell today, which brings the monthly total to 0.0 inches. This is 0.1 inches below the normal amount of 0.1 inches for October. The total snowfall since July 1st still stands at 0.0 inches, which is 0.1 inches below normal. There were no heating degree days today, which is 8 below normal. This leaves the monthly total at 18, which is 36 below normal. The yearly total since July 1st is 33, which is 94 below normal. There were no cooling degree days today, which is 1 below normal. This leaves the monthly total at 9, which is minus 4 below normal. The yearly total since January 1st is 1,558, which is 273 above normal. Today the maximum wind observed was 14 miles an hour from the south. The highest wind gust observed was 18 miles per hour from the south. The normal high temperature for tomorrow is 69 degrees, and the normal low is 46. The record high for tomorrow is 88, which last occurred in 1928, and the record low is 25, which occurred in 2000. Sunset tonight is at 6:54 p.m. Sunrise tomorrow is at 7:29 a.m. The Valley National Weather Service climate summary for this evening, as of 4 p.m., October 8, 2026. Today's high temperature was 83 degrees. Record high is 85 degrees, which was set in 2021. And the low 51 degrees. The record low is 31 degrees, which was set in 2000. No precipitation fell today, which leaves the monthly total at 0.02 inches. The total precipitation for the year still stands at 33.32 inches. No snow fell today, which brings the monthly total to 0.0 inches.
This is 0.1 inches below the normal amount of 0.1 inches for October. The total snowfall for the season since September 1st still stands at 0.0 inches, which is 0.1 inches below normal. The highest wind gust observed was 18 miles per hour. Sunset tonight is at 6:55 p.m. Sunrise tomorrow is at 7:31 a.m. This is NOAA All Hazards Radio Station KIH 61 in Omaha, Nebraska. The current time is 6:33 p.m. Central Daylight Time. Now for the official National Weather Service forecast for the Omaha and Council Bluffs area. Tonight, not as cool. Mostly clear until midnight, then becoming partly cloudy. Lows around 60. Southeast winds 5 to 10 miles an hour. Friday, sunny, hot with highs in the mid-80s. South winds 5 to 10 miles an hour. Friday night, clear. Lows in the upper 60s. South winds 10 to 15 miles an hour. Saturday, sunny, hot with highs in the mid-80s. South winds 15 to 20 miles an hour with gusts up to 30 miles an hour. Saturday night, clear. Lows in the mid-60s. South winds 10 to 15 miles an hour. Gusts up to 30 miles an hour until midnight. Sunday, sunny. Highs in the lower 80s. Sunday night and Columbus Day, partly cloudy. Lows in the mid-60s. Highs in the lower 80s. Monday night, mostly clear. Lows in the upper 50s. Tuesday, mostly sunny. A chance of showers in the afternoon. Not as warm with highs around 70. Chance of rain 40%. Tuesday night, mostly cloudy. A chance of showers until midnight, then showers likely after midnight. Lows in the upper 50s. Chance of rain 60%. Wednesday, mostly cloudy with a 50% chance of showers. Highs in the lower 70s. Wednesday night and Thursday, partly cloudy. A chance of showers. Lows in the upper 50s. Highs around 70. Chance of rain 40%. At 6 p.m. in Omaha, it was partly cloudy. The temperature was 81 degrees. The dew point 54, and the relative humidity 39%. The wind was southeast at 9 miles an hour. The pressure was 29.95 inches and falling. Across eastern Nebraska and southwest Iowa, it was clear. It was 83 at Lincoln, 81 at Offutt Air Force Base, 80 at Millard, 80 at Fremont, and 81 at Columbus. Blair Airport reported 79, Tacoma reported 79, Nebraska City reported 81, Plattsmouth reported 80, and Red Oak, Iowa reported 81. Here are some observations from across the region. It was sunny, with a temperature of 84 at Grand Island, 81 at Norfolk, 86 at Concordia, Kansas, 84 at North Platte, and 81 at Valentine. It was mostly sunny, with a temperature of 78 at Sioux City and 81 at Kansas City. It was partly sunny, with a temperature of 70 at Sioux Falls, 75 at Des Moines, and 81 at Denver. Once again, at 6 p.m. in Omaha, it was 81 degrees under partly cloudy skies. Here are the forecast key messages. Dry conditions for most of this week with a 10 to 20% chance of showers for northeast Nebraska / western Iowa tonight night, early Friday. Windy conditions on Saturday may lead to fire weather concerns in northeast Nebraska. More widespread rain chances arrive toward the middle of next week, but details on exact timing still need to be worked out. This is NOAA All Hazards Radio Station KIH 61 in Omaha, Nebraska. The current time is 6:37 p.m. Central Daylight Time. Now for the official National Weather Service forecast for the Omaha and Council Bluffs area. Tonight, not as cool. Mostly clear until midnight, then becoming partly cloudy. Lows around 60. Southeast winds 5 to 10 miles an hour. Friday, sunny,
hot with highs in the mid-80s. South winds 5 to 10 miles an hour. Friday night, clear. Lows in the upper 60s. South winds 10 to 15 miles an hour. Saturday, sunny, hot with highs in the mid-80s. South winds 15 to 20 miles an hour with gusts up to 30 miles an hour. Saturday night, clear. Lows in the mid-60s. South winds 10 to 15 miles an hour. Gusts up to 30 miles an hour until midnight. Sunday, sunny. Highs in the lower 80s. Sunday night in Columbus Day, partly cloudy. Lows in the mid-60s. Highs in the lower 80s. Monday night, mostly clear. Lows in the upper 50s. Tuesday, mostly sunny. A chance of showers in the afternoon. Not as warm with highs around 70. Chance of rain 40%. Tuesday night, mostly cloudy. A chance of showers until midnight, then showers likely after midnight. Lows in the upper 50s. Chance of rain 60%. Wednesday, mostly cloudy with a 50% chance of showers. Highs in the lower 70s. Wednesday night and Thursday, partly cloudy. A chance of showers. Lows in the upper 50s. Highs around 70. Chance of rain 40%. At 6 p.m. in Omaha, it was partly cloudy. The temperature was 81 degrees, the dew point 54, and the relative humidity 39%. The wind was southeast at 9 miles an hour. The pressure was 29.95 inches and falling. Across eastern Nebraska and southwest Iowa, it was clear. It was 83 at Lincoln, 81 at Offutt Air Force Base, 80 at Millard, 80 at Fremont, and 81 at Columbus. Blair Airport reported 79, Tacoma reported 79, Nebraska City reported 81, Plattsmouth reported 80, and Red Oak, Iowa reported 81. Here are some observations from across the region. It was sunny, with a temperature of 84 at Grand Island, 81 at North Fork, 86 at Concordia, Kansas, 84 at North Platte, and 81 at Valentine. It was mostly sunny, with a temperature of 78 at Sioux City, and 81 at Kansas City. It was partly sunny, with a temperature of 70 at Sioux Falls, 75 at Des Moines, and 81 at Denver. Once again, at 6 p.m. in Omaha, it was 81 degrees under partly cloudy skies. The Omaha, Nebraska climate summary for this evening, as of 4 p.m., October 8, 2026. Today's high temperature was 83 degrees. This high was 13 degrees above the normal high of 70. The record high is 91 degrees, which was set in 1934. Today's low temperature was 47 degrees. This tied the normal low of 47. The record low is 22 degrees, which was set in 2000. No precipitation fell today, which leaves the monthly total at 0.01 inches. This is 0.74 inches below the normal amount of 0.75 inches for October. The total precipitation for the year still stands at 31.78 inches, which is 4.16 inches above normal. No snow fell today, which brings the monthly total to 0.0 inches. This is 0.1 inches below the normal amount of 0.1 inches for October. The total snowfall since July 1st still stands at 0.0 inches, which is 0.1 inches below normal. There were no heating degree days today, which is 8 below normal. This leaves the monthly total at 18, which is 36 below normal. The yearly total since July 1st is 33, which is 94 below normal. There were no cooling degree days today, which is 1 below normal. This leaves the monthly total at 9, which is minus 4 below normal. The yearly total since January 1st is 1,558, which is 273 above normal. Today the maximum wind observed was 14 miles an hour from the south. The highest wind gust observed was 18 miles per hour from the south. The normal high temperature for tomorrow is 69 degrees,
and the normal low is 46. The record high for tomorrow is 88, which last occurred in 1928, and the record low is 25, which occurred in 2000. Sunset tonight is at 6:54 p.m. Sunrise tomorrow is at 7:29 a.m. The Valley National Weather Service climate summary for this evening, as of 4 p.m., October 8, 2026. Today's high temperature was 83 degrees, record high is 85 degrees, which was set in 2021, and the low 51 degrees. The record low is 31 degrees, which was set in 2000. No precipitation fell today, which leaves the monthly total at 0.02 inches. The total precipitation for the year still stands at 33.32 inches. No snow fell today, which brings the monthly total to 0.0 inches. This is 0.1 inches below the normal amount of 0.1 inches for October. The total snowfall for the season since September 1st still stands at 0.0 inches, which is 0.1 inches below normal. The highest wind gust observed was 18 miles per hour. Sunset tonight is at 6:55 p.m. Sunrise tomorrow is at 7:31 a.m. Here are the forecast key messages. Dry conditions for most of this week with a 10 to 20% chance of showers for northeast Nebraska / western Iowa tonight night, early Friday. Windy conditions on Saturday may lead to fire weather concerns in northeast Nebraska. More widespread rain chances arrive toward the middle of next week, but details on exact timing still need to be worked out. This is NOAA All Hazards Radio Station KIH-61 in Omaha, Nebraska. The current time is 6:44 p.m. Central Daylight Time. Now for the official National Weather Service forecast for the Omaha and Council Bluffs area. Tonight, not as cool. Mostly clear until midnight, then becoming partly cloudy. Lows around 60. Southeast winds 5 to 10 miles an hour. Friday, sunny, hot with highs in the mid-80s. South winds 5 to 10 miles an hour. Friday night, clear. Lows in the upper 60s. South winds 10 to 15 miles an hour. Saturday, sunny, hot with highs in the mid-80s. South winds 15 to 20 miles an hour with gusts up to 30 miles an hour. Saturday night, clear. Lows in the mid-60s. South winds 10 to 15 miles an hour. Gusts up to 30 miles an hour until midnight. Sunday, sunny. Highs in the lower 80s. Sunday night and Columbus Day, partly cloudy. Lows in the mid-60s. Highs in the lower 80s. Monday night, mostly clear. Lows in the upper 50s. Tuesday, mostly sunny. A chance of showers in the afternoon. Not as warm with highs around 70. Chance of rain 40%. Tuesday night, mostly cloudy. A chance of showers until midnight, then showers likely after midnight. Lows in the upper 50s. Chance of rain 60%. Wednesday, mostly cloudy with a 50% chance of showers. Highs in the lower 70s. Wednesday night and Thursday, partly cloudy. A chance of showers. Lows in the upper 50s. Highs around 70. Chance of rain 40%. At 6 p.m. in Omaha, it was partly cloudy. The temperature was 81 degrees, the dew point 54, and the relative humidity 39%. The wind was southeast at 9 miles an hour. The pressure was 29.95 inches and falling. Across eastern Nebraska and southwest Iowa, it was clear. It was 83 at Lincoln, 81 at Offutt Air Force Base, 80 at Millard, 80 at Fremont, and 81 at Columbus. Blair Airport reported 79, Tacoma reported 79, Nebraska City reported 81, Plattsmouth reported 80, and Red Oak, Iowa reported 81. Here are some observations from across the region. It was sunny, with a temperature of 84 in Grand Island, 81 at Norfolk,
86 at Concordia, Kansas, 84 at North Platte, and 81 at Valentine. It was mostly sunny, with a temperature of 78 at Sioux City and 81 at Kansas City. It was partly sunny, with a temperature of 70 at Sioux Falls, 75 at Des Moines, and 81 at Denver. Once again, at 6 p.m. in Omaha, it was 81 degrees under partly cloudy skies. Here are the forecast key messages. Dry conditions for most of this week with a 10 to 20% chance of showers for northeast Nebraska / western Iowa tonight night, early Friday. Windy conditions on Saturday may lead to fire weather concerns in northeast Nebraska. More widespread rain chances arrive toward the middle of next week, but details on exact timing still need to be worked out. This is NOAA All Hazards Radio Station KIH 61 in Omaha, Nebraska. The current time is 6:48 p.m. Central Daylight Time. Now for the official National Weather Service forecast for the Omaha and Council Bluffs area. Tonight, not as cool. Mostly clear until midnight, then becoming partly cloudy. Lows around 60. Southeast winds 5 to 10 miles an hour. Friday, sunny, hot with highs in the mid-80s. South winds 5 to 10 miles an hour. Friday night, clear. Lows in the upper 60s. South winds 10 to 15 miles an hour. Saturday, sunny, hot with highs in the mid-80s. South winds 15 to 20 miles an hour with gusts up to 30 miles an hour. Saturday night, clear. Lows in the mid-60s. South winds 10 to 15 miles an hour. Gusts up to 30 miles an hour until midnight. Sunday, sunny. Highs in the lower 80s. Sunday night and Columbus Day, partly cloudy. Lows in the mid-60s. Highs in the lower 80s. Monday night, mostly clear. Lows in the upper 50s. Tuesday, mostly sunny. A chance of showers in the afternoon. Not as warm with highs around 70. Chance of rain 40%. Tuesday night, mostly cloudy. A chance of showers until midnight, then showers likely after midnight. Lows in the upper 50s. Chance of rain 60%. Wednesday, mostly cloudy with a 50% chance of showers. Highs in the lower 70s. Wednesday night and Thursday, partly cloudy. A chance of showers. Lows in the upper 50s. Highs around 70. Chance of rain 40%. The Omaha, Nebraska climate summary for this evening, as of 4 p.m., October 8, 2026. Today's high temperature was 83 degrees. This high was 13 degrees above the normal high of 70. The record high is 91 degrees, which was set in 1934. Today's low temperature was 47 degrees. This high the normal low 47. The record low is 22 degrees, which was set in 2000. No precipitation fell today, which leaves the monthly total at 0.01 inches. This is 0.74 inches below the normal amount of 0.75 inches for October. The total precipitation for the year still stands at 31.78 inches, which is 4.16 inches above normal. No snow fell today, which brings the monthly total to 0.0 inches. This is 0.1 inches below the normal amount of 0.1 inches for October. The total snowfall since July 1st still stands at 0.0 inches, which is 0.1 inches below normal. There were no heating degree days today, which is 8 below normal. This leaves the monthly total at 18, which is 36 below normal. The yearly total since July 1st is 33, which is 94 below normal. There were no cooling degree days today, which is 1 below normal. This leaves the monthly total at 9, which is minus 4 below normal. The yearly total since January 1st is 1,558, which is 273 above normal. Today the maximum wind observed was 14 miles an hour from the south.
the highest wind gust observed was 18 miles per hour from the south. The normal high temperature for tomorrow is 69 degrees, and the normal low is 46. The record high for tomorrow is 88, which last occurred in 1928, and the record low is 25, which occurred in 2000. Sunset tonight is at 6:54 p.m. Sunrise tomorrow is at 7:29 a.m. The Valley National Weather Service climate summary for this evening, as of 4 p.m., October 8, 2026. Today's high temperature was 83 degrees, record high is 85 degrees, which was set in 2021, and the low 51 degrees. The record low is 31 degrees, which was set in 2000. No precipitation fell today, which leaves the monthly total at 0.02 inches. The total precipitation for the year still stands at 33.32 inches. No snow fell today, which brings the monthly total to 0.0 inches. This is 0.1 inches below the normal amount of 0.1 inches for October. The total snowfall for the season since September 1st still stands at 0.0 inches, which is 0.1 inches below normal. The highest wind gust observed was 18 miles per hour. Sunset tonight is at 6:55 p.m. Sunrise tomorrow is at 7:31 a.m. At 6 p.m. in Omaha, it was partly cloudy. The temperature was 81 degrees, the dew point 54, and the relative humidity 39%. The wind was southeast at 9 miles an hour. The pressure was 29.95 inches and falling. Across eastern Nebraska and southwest Iowa, it was clear. It was 83 at Lincoln, 81 at Offutt Air Force Base, 80 at Millard, 80 at Fremont, and 81 at Columbus. Blair Airport reported 79, Tacoma reported 79, Nebraska City reported 81, Plattsmouth reported 80, and Red Oak, Iowa reported 81. Here are some observations from across the region. It was sunny, with a temperature of 84 at Grand Island, 81 at Norfolk, 86 at Concordia, Kansas, 84 at North Platte, and 81 at Valentine. It was mostly sunny, with a temperature of 78 at Sioux City, and 81 at Kansas City. It was partly sunny, with a temperature of 70 at Sioux Falls, 75 at Des Moines, and 81 at Denver. Once again, at 6 p.m. in Omaha, it was 81 degrees under partly cloudy skies. Here are the forecast key messages. Dry conditions for most of this week with a 10 to 20% chance of showers for northeast Nebraska / western Iowa tonight night, early Friday. Windy conditions on Saturday may lead to fire weather concerns in northeast Nebraska. More widespread rain chances arrive toward the middle of next week, but details on exact timing still need to be worked out. 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The current time is 6:56 p.m. Central Daylight Time. Now for the official National Weather Service forecast for the Omaha and Council Bluffs area. Tonight, not as cool. Mostly clear until midnight, then becoming partly cloudy. Lows around 60. Southeast winds 5 to 10 miles an hour. Friday, sunny, hot with highs in the mid-80s. South winds 5 to 10 miles an hour. Friday night, clear. Lows in the upper 60s. South winds 10 to 15 miles an hour. Saturday, sunny, hot with highs in the mid-80s. South winds 15 to 20 miles an hour with gusts up to 30 miles an hour. Saturday night, clear. Lows in the mid-60s. South winds 10 to 15 miles an hour. Gusts up to 30 miles an hour until midnight. Sunday, sunny. Highs in the lower 80s. Sunday night and Columbus Day, partly cloudy. Lows in the mid-60s. Highs in the lower 80s. Monday night, mostly clear. Lows in the upper 50s. Tuesday, mostly sunny. A chance of showers in the afternoon. Not as warm with highs around 70. Chance of rain 40%.
Tuesday night, mostly cloudy. A chance of showers until midnight, then showers likely after midnight. Lows in the upper 50s. Chance of rain 60%. Wednesday, mostly cloudy with a 50% chance of showers. Highs in the lower 70s. Wednesday night and Thursday, partly cloudy. A chance of showers. Lows in the upper 50s. Highs around 70. Chance of rain 40%. At 6 p.m. in Omaha, it was partly cloudy. The temperature was 81 degrees, the dew point 54, and the relative humidity 39%. The wind was southeast at 9 miles an hour. The pressure was 29.95 inches and falling. Across eastern Nebraska and southwest Iowa, it was clear. It was 83 at Lincoln, 81 at Offutt Air Force Base, 80 at Millard, 80 at Fremont, and 81 at Columbus. Blair Airport reported 79, Tacoma reported 79, Nebraska City reported 81, Plattsmouth reported 80, and Red Oak, Iowa reported 81. Here are some observations from across the region. It was sunny, with a temperature of 84 at Grand Island, 81 at Norfolk, 86 at Concordia, Kansas, 84 at North Platte, and 81 at Valentine. It was mostly sunny, with a temperature of 78 at Sioux City, and 81 at Kansas City. It was partly sunny, with a temperature of 70 at Sioux Falls, 75 at Des Moines, and 81 at Denver. Once again, at 6 p.m. in Omaha, it was 81 degrees under partly cloudy skies. Here are the forecast key messages. Dry conditions for most of this week with a 10 to 20% chance of showers for northeast Nebraska / western Iowa tonight night, early Friday. Windy conditions on Saturday may lead to fire weather concerns in northeast Nebraska. More widespread rain chances arrive toward the middle of next week, but details on exact timing still need to be worked out. The Omaha, Nebraska climate summary for this evening, as of 4 p.m., October 8, 2026. Today's high temperature was 83 degrees. This high was 13 degrees above the normal high of 70. The record high is 91 degrees, which was set in 1934. Today's low temperature was 47 degrees. This tied the normal low of 47. The record low is 22 degrees, which was set in 2000. No precipitation fell today, which leaves the monthly total at 0.01 inches. This is 0.74 inches below the normal amount of 0.75 inches for October. The total precipitation for the year still stands at 31.78 inches, which is 4.16 inches above normal. No snow fell today, which brings the monthly total to 0.0 inches. This is 0.1 inches below the normal amount of 0.1 inches for October. The total snowfall since July 1st still stands at 0.0 inches, which is 0.1 inches below normal. There were no heating degree days today, which is 8 below normal. This leaves the monthly total at 18, which is 36 below normal. The yearly total since July 1st is 33, which is 94 below normal. There were no cooling degree days today, which is 1 below normal. This leaves the monthly total at 9, which is minus 4 below normal. The yearly total since January 1st is 1,558, which is 273 above normal. Today the maximum wind observed was 14 miles an hour from the south. The highest wind gust observed was 18 miles per hour from the south. The normal high temperature for tomorrow is 69 degrees, and the normal low is 46. The record high for tomorrow is 88, which last occurred in 1928, and the record low is 25, which occurred in 2000. Sunset tonight is at 6:54 p.m. Sunrise tomorrow is at 7:29 a.m. The Valley National Weather Service climate summary for this evening, as of 4 p.m., October 8, 2026. Today's high temperature was 83 degrees. Record high is 85 degrees, which was set in 2021. And the low 51 degrees.
The record low is 31 degrees, which was set in 2000. No precipitation fell today, which leaves the monthly total at 0.02 inches.